Highs around 90. West winds around 5 miles per hour. Chance of rain 50%. This is NOAA Weather Radio from the Mobile Pensacola National Weather Service. The current time is 7:01 p.m. Central Daylight Time. Here's your marine forecast. On the weather map, light to moderate westerly to southwesterly flow persists through the weekend and into early next week. Expect locally higher winds and seas near thunderstorms today. Winds turn northerly late Tuesday and easterly by Wednesday. Exercise caution conditions are possible on Thursday and Friday in the easterly flow. On Perdido Bay, Pensacola Bay including Santa Rosa Sound, and Choctawhatchee Bay. For tonight, southwest winds 10 to 15 knots with gusts up to 20 knots, diminishing to 5 to 10 knots late this evening and overnight. Waves 1 foot or less. A moderate chop. For Sunday, southwest winds 5 to 10 knots. Waves 1 foot or less. Light chop. A chance of showers. A slight chance of thunderstorms in the morning, then a chance of thunderstorms in the afternoon. For Sunday night, southwest winds 5 to 10 knots. Waves 1 foot or less. Light chop. A chance of showers with a slight chance of thunderstorms in the evening. And for Monday, west winds 5 to 10 knots. Waves 1 foot or less. Light chop. A chance of showers and thunderstorms in the afternoon. On Perdido Bay, Pensacola Bay including Santa Rosa Sound, and Choctawhatchee Bay. For tonight, southwest winds around 10 knots, diminishing to around 5 knots late this evening and overnight. Waves 1 foot or less. Light chop. For Sunday, southwest winds around 5 knots, increasing to 5 to 10 knots in the afternoon. Waves 1 foot or less. Light chop. A chance of showers and thunderstorms. For Sunday night, southwest winds 5 to 10 knots. Waves 1 foot or less. Light chop. A chance of showers with a slight chance of thunderstorms in the evening. And for Monday, west winds 5 to 10 knots. Waves 1 foot or less. Light chop. A slight chance of showers and thunderstorms in the afternoon. From the Okaloosa-Walton County line to Pascagoula, and out 20 nautical miles. For tonight, southwest winds 5 to 10 knots. Seas around 2 feet. Wave detail, south 2 feet at 6 seconds. For Sunday, southwest winds 5 to 10 knots. Seas around 2 feet. Wave detail, southwest 1 foot at 5 seconds and south 1 foot at 8 seconds. A slight chance of showers and thunderstorms. For Sunday night, southwest winds 5 to 10 knots. Seas around 2 feet. Wave detail, southwest 1 foot at 4 seconds and south 1 foot at 8 seconds. A slight chance of showers and thunderstorms in the evening. And for Monday, west winds 5 to 10 knots. Seas around 2 feet. Wave detail, southwest 2 feet at 4 seconds and south 1 foot at 8 seconds. A slight chance of showers and thunderstorms in the afternoon. From the Okaloosa-Walton County line to Pascagoula, from 20 to 60 nautical miles offshore. For tonight, southwest winds around 10 knots. Seas around 2 feet. Wave detail, southwest 2 feet at 5 seconds and south 1 foot at 9 seconds. For Sunday, southwest winds 5 to 10 knots. Seas around 2 feet. Wave detail, southwest 2 feet at 5 seconds and south 1 foot at 8 seconds. For Sunday night, southwest winds 5 to 10 knots. Seas around 2 feet. Wave detail, south 2 feet at 9 seconds. And for Monday, west winds 5 to 10 knots. Seas around 2 feet. Wave detail, southwest 2 feet at 4 seconds and south 2 feet at 8 seconds. Tidal information, at the mouth of the Mobile River on Saturday, high tide at 11:31 a.m. Low tide at 10:56 p.m. At the mouth of the Mobile River on Sunday, high tide at 12:15 p.m. Low tide at 11:47 p.m. At Pensacola Bay on Saturday, high tide at 10:25 a.m.
low tide at 10:04 p.m. At Pensacola Bay on Sunday, high tide at 11:07 a.m. Low tide at 10:53 p.m. At the East Pass in Destin on Saturday, high tide at 9:52 a.m. Low tide at 9:30 p.m. At the East Pass in Destin on Sunday, high tide at 10:34 a.m. Low tide at 10:19 p.m. The following marine observations were made as of 6 p.m. Mobile Bay Coast Guard Station. Winds were southwest at 5 knots. Sea temperature 81 degrees. Air temperature 86 degrees. Weeks Bay, south winds at 3 knots. Air temperature was 84 degrees. Pensacola Bay. Sea temperature 85 degrees. Air temperature 83 degrees. The report from the east end of Dauphin Island was not available. Graham Bay, southwest winds at 10 knots. Air temperature was 84 degrees. And Pettiboy Island, southwest winds at 11 knots. Air temperature was 82 degrees. South of Dauphin Island. Winds were southwest at 8 knots. 12 miles south of Orange Beach. Winds were southwest at 10 knots. Air temperature 81 degrees. Wave height 2 feet. Wave period 6 seconds. 100 miles south of Destin. Winds were southwest at 12 knots. Air temperature 80 degrees. Wave height 3 feet. Wave period 4 seconds. The following weather reports were made at 6 p.m. Pensacola International Airport, skies were partly sunny. The temperature was 84 degrees, the dew point was 74, and the relative humidity was 71%. This produces a heat index of 91. The wind was southwest at 12 miles an hour. The pressure was 29.88 inches and steady. Pensacola Naval Air Station, skies were mostly sunny. The temperature was 82 degrees, the dew point was 74, and the relative humidity was 76%. The wind was southwest at 14 miles an hour, gusting to 21. The pressure was 29.89 inches and steady. The Pensacola climate summary for this evening, as of 4 p.m., May 30, 2026. Today's high temperature was 88 degrees and the low 74 degrees. 0.10 inches of precipitation fell today, which brings the monthly total to 5.89 inches. The total precipitation for the year now stands at 14.81 inches. Sunset tonight is at 7:45 p.m. Sunrise tomorrow is at 5:47 a.m. Across the central Gulf Coast, Gulf Shores, mostly sunny. Temperature was 84 degrees. Wind southwest at 13 miles an hour. Heat index was 92. Milton, partly sunny. Temperature was 85 degrees. Wind west at 8 miles an hour. Heat index was 91. At Destin, it was mostly sunny. The temperature was 82 degrees, the dew point 74, and the relative humidity 76%. The pressure was 29.89 inches and steady. Mary Esther, mostly sunny. Temperature was 82 degrees. Wind south at 13 miles an hour. Mobile, partly sunny. Temperature was 86 degrees. Wind south at 10 miles an hour. Heat index was 92. Elsewhere, Hattiesburg, mostly sunny and 89. New Orleans, partly sunny and 87. Montgomery, partly sunny and 85. Tallahassee, partly sunny and 80. And at Panama City, mostly sunny and 83. The Tropical Weather Outlook. For the North Atlantic, Caribbean Sea and the Gulf of America, tropical cyclone formation is not expected during the next 7 days. Here's your National Weather Service forecast. Tonight, partly cloudy with a slight chance of showers and thunderstorms this evening, then mostly cloudy after midnight. Lows in the lower 70s. Southwest winds 5 to 10 miles per hour. Chance of rain 20%. Sunday, partly sunny. A slight chance of showers and thunderstorms in the morning, then a chance of showers and thunderstorms in the afternoon. Highs in the upper 80s.
West winds around 5 miles per hour. Chance of rain 50%. Sunday night, partly cloudy with a chance of showers and thunderstorms in the evening, then mostly cloudy after midnight. Lows in the lower 70s. Southwest winds around 5 miles per hour. Chance of rain 50%. Monday, mostly sunny. A chance of showers and thunderstorms in the afternoon. Highs around 90. West winds around 5 miles per hour. Chance of rain 50%. This is NOAA Weather Radio from the Mobile Pensacola National Weather Service. The current time is 7:11 p.m. Central Daylight Time. Here's your marine forecast. On the weather map, light to moderate westerly to southwesterly flow persists through the weekend and into early next week. Expect locally higher winds and seas near thunderstorms today. Winds turn northerly late Tuesday and easterly by Wednesday. Exercise caution conditions are possible on Thursday and Friday in the easterly flow. On Perdido Bay, Pensacola Bay including Santa Rosa Sound, and Choctawhatchee Bay. For tonight, southwest winds 10 to 15 knots with gusts up to 20 knots, diminishing to 5 to 10 knots late this evening and overnight. Waves 1 foot or less. A moderate chop. For Sunday, southwest winds 5 to 10 knots. Waves 1 foot or less. Light chop. A chance of showers. A slight chance of thunderstorms in the morning, then a chance of thunderstorms in the afternoon. For Sunday night, southwest winds 5 to 10 knots. Waves 1 foot or less. Light chop. A chance of showers with a slight chance of thunderstorms in the evening. And for Monday, west winds 5 to 10 knots. Waves 1 foot or less. Light chop. A chance of showers and thunderstorms in the afternoon. On Perdido Bay, Pensacola Bay including Santa Rosa Sound, and Choctawhatchee Bay. For tonight, southwest winds around 10 knots, diminishing to around 5 knots late this evening and overnight. Waves 1 foot or less. Light chop. For Sunday, southwest winds around 5 knots, increasing to 5 to 10 knots in the afternoon. Waves 1 foot or less. Light chop. A chance of showers and thunderstorms. For Sunday night, southwest winds 5 to 10 knots. Waves 1 foot or less. Light chop. A chance of showers with a slight chance of thunderstorms in the evening. And for Monday, west winds 5 to 10 knots. Waves 1 foot or less. Light chop. A slight chance of showers and thunderstorms in the afternoon. From the Okaloosa-Walton County line to Pascagoula, and out 20 nautical miles. For tonight, southwest winds 5 to 10 knots. Seas around 2 feet. Wave detail, south 2 feet at 6 seconds. For Sunday, southwest winds 5 to 10 knots. Seas around 2 feet. Wave detail, southwest 1 foot at 5 seconds and south 1 foot at 8 seconds. A slight chance of showers and thunderstorms. For Sunday night, southwest winds 5 to 10 knots. Seas around 2 feet. Wave detail, southwest 1 foot at 4 seconds and south 1 foot at 8 seconds. A slight chance of showers and thunderstorms in the evening. And for Monday, west winds 5 to 10 knots. Seas around 2 feet. Wave detail, southwest 2 feet at 4 seconds and south 1 foot at 8 seconds. A slight chance of showers and thunderstorms in the afternoon. From the Okaloosa-Walton County line to Pascagoula, from 20 to 60 nautical miles offshore. For tonight, southwest winds around 10 knots. Seas around 2 feet. Wave detail, southwest 2 feet at 5 seconds and south 1 foot at 9 seconds. For Sunday, southwest winds 5 to 10 knots. Seas around 2 feet. Wave detail, southwest 2 feet at 5 seconds and south 1 foot at 8 seconds. For Sunday night, southwest winds 5 to 10 knots. Seas around 2 feet. Wave detail, south 2 feet at 9 seconds. And for Monday, west winds 5 to 10 knots. Seas around 2 feet. Wave detail,
southwest 2 feet at 4 seconds and south 2 feet.

Houston on Sunday, high tide at 10:34 a.m. Low tide at 10:19 p.m. At the East Pass in Destin on Monday, high tide at 11:21 a.m. Low tide at 11:03 p.m. The following marine observations were made as of 7 p.m. Mobile Bay Coast Guard Station. Winds were southwest at 5 knots. Sea temperature 81 degrees. Air temperature 84 degrees. Weeks Bay, southwest winds at 2 knots. Air temperature was 83 degrees. Pensacola Bay. Sea temperature 84 degrees. Air temperature 83 degrees. The report from the east end of Dauphin Island was not available. Graham Bay, south winds at 9 knots. Air temperature was 83 degrees. And Pettiboy Island, southwest winds at 10 knots. Air temperature was 82 degrees. South of Dauphin Island. Winds were southwest at 10 knots. Wave height 2 feet. Wave period 6 seconds. 12 miles south of Orange Beach, winds were southwest at 10 knots. Air temperature was 81 degrees. Gulf water temperature 82 degrees. Wave height 2 feet, with a period of 6 seconds. 100 miles south of Destin. Winds were southwest at 8 knots. Air temperature 80 degrees. 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We broadcast on a frequency of 162.40 MHz, from the Mobile Pensacola National Weather Service. The following weather reports were made at 7 p.m. Pensacola International Airport, skies were partly cloudy. The temperature was 82 degrees, the dew point was 73, and the relative humidity was 74%. The wind was southwest at 12 miles an hour. The pressure was 29.88 inches and steady. Pensacola Naval Air Station, skies were partly cloudy. The temperature was 81 degrees, the dew point was 74, and the relative humidity was 79%. The wind was southwest at 8 miles an hour. The pressure was 29.88 inches and falling. The Pensacola climate summary for this evening, as of 4 p.m., May 30, 2026. Today's high temperature was 88 degrees and the low 74 degrees. 0.10 inches of precipitation fell today, which brings the monthly total to 5.89 inches. The total precipitation for the year now stands at 14.81 inches. Sunset tonight is at 7:45 p.m. Sunrise tomorrow is at 5:47 a.m. Across the central Gulf Coast, Gulf Shores, clear. Temperature was 82 degrees. Wind southwest at 8 miles an hour, gusting to 14. Milton, cloudy. Temperature was 79 degrees. Wind northwest at 5 miles an hour. Destin, partly cloudy. Temperature was 81 degrees. Wind variable at 5 miles an hour. Mary Esther, partly cloudy. Temperature was 82 degrees. Wind southwest at 8 miles an hour. Mobile, mostly cloudy. Temperature was 83 degrees. Wind south at 8 miles an hour. Elsewhere, Hattiesburg, mostly sunny and 88. New Orleans, partly sunny and 86. Montgomery, mostly cloudy and 84. Tallahassee, mostly cloudy and 78. And in Panama City, mostly cloudy and 81. Here's your National Weather Service forecast. Tonight, partly cloudy with a slight chance of showers and thunderstorms this evening, then mostly cloudy after midnight. Lows in the lower 70s. Southwest winds 5 to 10 miles per hour. Chance of rain 20%. Sunday, partly sunny. A slight chance of showers and thunderstorms in the morning, then a chance of showers and thunderstorms in the afternoon. Highs in the upper 80s. West winds around 5 miles per hour. Chance of rain 50%. Sunday night, partly cloudy with a chance of showers and thunderstorms in the evening, then mostly cloudy after midnight. Lows in the lower 70s. Southwest winds around 5 miles per hour. Chance of rain 50%. Monday, mostly sunny.

0: a chance of showers and thunderstorms in the afternoon. Highs around 90. West winds around 5 miles per hour. Chance of rain 50%. This is NOAA Weather Radio from the Mobile Pensacola National Weather Service. The current time is 7:21 p.m. Central Daylight Time. Here's your marine forecast. On the weather map, light to moderate westerly to southwesterly flow persists through the weekend and into early next week. Expect locally higher winds and seas near thunderstorms today. Winds turn northerly late Tuesday and easterly by Wednesday. Exercise caution conditions are possible on Thursday and Friday in the easterly flow. On Perdido Bay, Pensacola Bay including Santa Rosa Sound, and Choctawhatchee Bay. For tonight, southwest winds 10 to 15 knots with gusts up to 20 knots, diminishing to 5 to 10 knots late this evening and overnight. Waves 1 foot or less. A moderate chop. For Sunday, southwest winds 5 to 10 knots. Waves 1 foot or less. Light chop. A chance of showers. A slight chance of thunderstorms in the morning, then a chance of thunderstorms in the afternoon. For Sunday night, southwest winds 5 to 10 knots. Waves 1 foot or less. Light chop. A chance of showers with a slight chance of thunderstorms in the evening. And for Monday, west winds 5 to 10 knots. Waves 1 foot or less. Light chop. A chance of showers and thunderstorms in the afternoon. On Perdido Bay, Pensacola Bay including Santa Rosa Sound, and Choctawhatchee Bay. For tonight, southwest winds around 10 knots, diminishing to around 5 knots late this evening and overnight. Waves 1 foot or less. Light chop. For Sunday, southwest winds around 5 knots, increasing to 5 to 10 knots in the afternoon. Waves 1 foot or less. Light chop. A chance of showers and thunderstorms. For Sunday night, southwest winds 5 to 10 knots. Waves 1 foot or less. Light chop. A chance of showers with a slight chance of thunderstorms in the evening. And for Monday, west winds 5 to 10 knots. Waves 1 foot or less. Light chop. A slight chance of showers and thunderstorms in the afternoon. From the Okaloosa-Walton County line to Pascagoula, and out 20 nautical miles. For tonight, southwest winds 5 to 10 knots. Seas around 2 feet. Wave detail, south 2 feet at 6 seconds. For Sunday, southwest winds 5 to 10 knots. Seas around 2 feet. Wave detail, southwest 1 foot at 5 seconds and south 1 foot at 8 seconds. A slight chance of showers and thunderstorms. For Sunday night, southwest winds 5 to 10 knots. Seas around 2 feet. Wave detail, southwest 1 foot at 4 seconds and south 1 foot at 8 seconds. A slight chance of showers and thunderstorms in the evening. And for Monday, west winds 5 to 10 knots. Seas around 2 feet. Wave detail, southwest 2 feet at 4 seconds and south 1 foot at 8 seconds. A slight chance of showers and thunderstorms in the afternoon. From the Okaloosa-Walton County line to Pascagoula, from 20 to 60 nautical miles offshore. For tonight, southwest winds around 10 knots. Seas around 2 feet. Wave detail, southwest 2 feet at 5 seconds and south 1 foot at 9 seconds. For Sunday, southwest winds 5 to 10 knots. Seas around 2 feet. Wave detail, southwest 2 feet at 5 seconds and south 1 foot at 8 seconds. For Sunday night, southwest winds 5 to 10 knots. Seas around 2 feet. Wave detail, south 2 feet at 9 seconds. And for Monday, west winds 5 to 10 knots. Seas around 2 feet. Wave detail, southwest 2 feet at 4 seconds and south 2 feet at 8 seconds. Tidal information, at the mouth of the Mobile River on Sunday, high tide at 12:15 p.m. Low tide at 11:47 p.m. At the mouth of the Mobile River on Monday, high tide at 1:01 p.m. At Pensacola Bay on Sunday, high tide at 11:07 a.m. low tide at 10:53 p.m. At Pensacola Bay on Monday, high tide at 11:54 a.m. Low tide at 11:37 p.m. At the East Pass in Destin on Sunday, high tide at 10:34 a.m. Low tide at 10:19 p.m. At the East Pass in Destin on Monday, high tide at 11:21 a.m. Low tide at 11:03 p.m. The following marine observations were made as of 7 p.m. Mobile Bay Coast Guard Station. Winds were southwest at 5 knots. Sea temperature 81 degrees. Air temperature 84 degrees. Weeks Bay, southwest winds at 2 knots. Air temperature was 83 degrees. Pensacola Bay. Sea temperature 84 degrees. Air temperature 83 degrees. The report from the east end of Dauphin Island was not available. Graham Bay, south winds at 9 knots. Air temperature was 83 degrees. And Pettiboy Island, southwest winds at 10 knots. Air temperature was 82 degrees. South of Dauphin Island. Winds were southwest at 10 knots. Wave heights 2 feet. Wave period 6 seconds. 12 miles south of Orange Beach, winds were southwest at 10 knots. Air temperature was 81 degrees. Gulf water temperature 82 degrees. Wave heights 2 feet, with a period of 6 seconds. 100 miles south of Destin. Winds were southwest at 8 knots. Air temperature 80 degrees. The following weather reports were made at 7 p.m. Pensacola International Airport, skies were partly cloudy. The temperature was 82 degrees, the dew point was 73, and the relative humidity was 74%. The wind was southwest at 12 miles an hour. The pressure was 29.88 inches and steady. Pensacola Naval Air Station, skies were partly cloudy. The temperature was 81 degrees, the dew point was 74, and the relative humidity was 79%. The wind was southwest at 8 miles an hour. The pressure was 29.88 inches and falling. The Pensacola climate summary for this evening, as of 4 p.m., May 30, 2026. Today's high temperature was 88 degrees and the low 74 degrees. 0.10 inches of precipitation fell today, which brings the monthly total to 5.89 inches. The total precipitation for the year now stands at 14.81 inches. Sunset tonight is at 7:45 p.m. Sunrise tomorrow is at 5:47 a.m. Across the central Gulf Coast, Gulf Shores, clear. Temperature was 82 degrees. Wind southwest at 8 miles an hour, gusting to 14. Milton, cloudy. Temperature was 79 degrees. Wind northwest at 5 miles an hour. Destin, partly cloudy. Temperature was 81 degrees. Wind variable at 5 miles an hour. Mary Esther, partly cloudy. Temperature was 82 degrees. Wind southwest at 8 miles an hour. Mobile, mostly cloudy. Temperature was 83 degrees. Wind south at 8 miles an hour. Elsewhere, Hattiesburg, mostly sunny and 88. New Orleans, partly sunny and 86. Montgomery, mostly cloudy and 84. Tallahassee, mostly cloudy and 78. And at Panama City, mostly cloudy and 81. Here's your National Weather Service forecast. Tonight, partly cloudy with a slight chance of showers and thunderstorms this evening, then mostly cloudy after midnight. Lows in the lower 70s. Southwest winds 5 to 10 miles per hour. Chance of rain 20%. Sunday, partly sunny. A slight chance of showers and thunderstorms in the morning, then a chance of showers and thunderstorms in the afternoon. Highs in the upper 80s. West winds around 5 miles per hour. Chance of rain 50%. Sunday night, partly cloudy with a chance of showers and thunderstorms in the evening, then mostly cloudy after midnight. Lows in the lower 70s. Southwest winds around 5 miles per hour. Chance of rain 50%. Monday, mostly sunny. a chance of showers and thunderstorms in the afternoon. Highs around 90. West winds around 5 miles per hour. Chance of rain 50%. This is NOAA Weather Radio from the Mobile Pensacola National Weather Service. The current time is 7:31 p.m. Central Daylight Time. Here's your marine forecast. On the weather map, light to moderate westerly to southwesterly flow persists through the weekend and into early next week. Expect locally higher winds and seas near thunderstorms today. Winds turn northerly late Tuesday and easterly by Wednesday. Exercise caution conditions are possible on Thursday and Friday in the easterly flow. On Perdido Bay, Pensacola Bay including Santa Rosa Sound, and Choctawhatchee Bay. For tonight, southwest winds 10 to 15 knots with gusts up to 20 knots, diminishing to 5 to 10 knots late this evening and overnight. Waves 1 foot or less. A moderate chop. For Sunday, southwest winds 5 to 10 knots. Waves 1 foot or less. Light chop. A chance of showers. A slight chance of thunderstorms in the morning, then a chance of thunderstorms in the afternoon. For Sunday night, southwest winds 5 to 10 knots. Waves 1 foot or less. Light chop. A chance of showers with a slight chance of thunderstorms in the evening. And for Monday, west winds 5 to 10 knots. Waves 1 foot or less. Light chop. A chance of showers and thunderstorms in the afternoon. On Perdido Bay, Pensacola Bay including Santa Rosa Sound, and Choctawhatchee Bay. For tonight, southwest winds around 10 knots, diminishing to around 5 knots late this evening and overnight. Waves 1 foot or less. Light chop. For Sunday, southwest winds around 5 knots, increasing to 5 to 10 knots in the afternoon. Waves 1 foot or less. Light chop. A chance of showers and thunderstorms. For Sunday night, southwest winds 5 to 10 knots. Waves 1 foot or less. Light chop. A chance of showers with a slight chance of thunderstorms in the evening. And for Monday, west winds 5 to 10 knots. Waves 1 foot or less. Light chop. A slight chance of showers and thunderstorms in the afternoon. From the Okaloosa-Walton County line to Pascagoula, and out 20 nautical miles. For tonight, southwest winds 5 to 10 knots. Seas around 2 feet. Wave detail, south 2 feet at 6 seconds. For Sunday, southwest winds 5 to 10 knots. Seas around 2 feet. Wave detail, southwest 1 foot at 5 seconds and south 1 foot at 8 seconds. A slight chance of showers and thunderstorms. For Sunday night, southwest winds 5 to 10 knots. Seas around 2 feet. Wave detail, southwest 1 foot at 4 seconds and south 1 foot at 8 seconds. A slight chance of showers and thunderstorms in the evening. And for Monday, west winds 5 to 10 knots. Seas around 2 feet. Wave detail, southwest 2 feet at 4 seconds and south 1 foot at 8 seconds. A slight chance of showers and thunderstorms in the afternoon. From the Okaloosa-Walton County line to Pascagoula, from 20 to 60 nautical miles offshore. For tonight, southwest winds around 10 knots. Seas around 2 feet. Wave detail, southwest 2 feet at 5 seconds and south 1 foot at 9 seconds. For Sunday, southwest winds 5 to 10 knots. Seas around 2 feet. Wave detail, southwest 2 feet at 5 seconds and south 1 foot at 8 seconds. For Sunday night, southwest winds 5 to 10 knots. Seas around 2 feet. Wave detail, south 2 feet at 9 seconds. And for Monday, west winds 5 to 10 knots. Seas around 2 feet. Wave detail, southwest 2 feet at 4 seconds and south 2 feet at 8 seconds. Tidal information, at the mouth of the Mobile River on Sunday, high tide at 12:15 p.m. Low tide at 11:47 p.m. At the mouth of the Mobile River on Monday, high tide at 1:01 p.m. At Pensacola Bay on Sunday, high tide at 11:07 a.m. low tide at 10:53 p.m. At Pensacola Bay on Monday, high tide at 11:54 a.m. Low tide at 11:37 p.m. At the East Pass in Destin on Sunday, high tide at 10:34 a.m. Low tide at 10:19 p.m. At the East Pass in Destin on Monday, high tide at 11:21 a.m. Low tide at 11:03 p.m. The following marine observations were made as of 7 p.m. Mobile Bay Coast Guard Station. Winds were southwest at 5 knots. Sea temperature 81 degrees. Air temperature 84 degrees. Weeks Bay, southwest winds at 2 knots. Air temperature was 83 degrees. Pensacola Bay. Sea temperature 84 degrees. Air temperature 83 degrees. The report from the east end of Dauphin Island was not available. Graham Bay, south winds at 9 knots. Air temperature was 83 degrees. And Pettiboy Island, southwest winds at 10 knots. Air temperature was 82 degrees. South of Dauphin Island. Winds were southwest at 10 knots. Wave height 2 feet. Wave period 6 seconds. 12 miles south of Orange Beach, winds were southwest at 10 knots. Air temperature was 81 degrees. Gulf water temperature 82 degrees. Wave height 2 feet, with a period of 6 seconds. 100 miles south of Destin. Winds were southwest at 8 knots. Air temperature 80 degrees. The following weather reports were made at 7 p.m. Pensacola International Airport, skies were partly cloudy. The temperature was 82 degrees, the dew point was 73, and the relative humidity was 74%. The wind was southwest at 12 miles an hour. The pressure was 29.88 inches and steady. Pensacola Naval Air Station, skies were partly cloudy. The temperature was 81 degrees, the dew point was 74, and the relative humidity was 79%. The wind was southwest at 8 miles an hour. The pressure was 29.88 inches and falling. The Pensacola climate summary for this evening, as of 4 p.m., May 30, 2026. Today's high temperature was 88 degrees and the low 74 degrees. 0.10 inches of precipitation fell today, which brings the monthly total to 5.89 inches. The total precipitation for the year now stands at 14.81 inches. Sunset tonight is at 7:45 p.m. Sunrise tomorrow is at 5:47 a.m. Across the central Gulf Coast, Gulf Shores, clear. Temperature was 82 degrees. Wind southwest at 8 miles an hour, gusting to 14. Milton, cloudy. Temperature was 79 degrees. Wind northwest at 5 miles an hour. Destin, partly cloudy. Temperature was 81 degrees. Wind variable at 5 miles an hour. Mary Esther, partly cloudy. Temperature was 82 degrees. Wind southwest at 8 miles an hour. Mobile, mostly cloudy. Temperature was 83 degrees. Wind south at 8 miles an hour. Elsewhere, Hattiesburg, mostly sunny and 88. New Orleans, partly sunny and 86. Montgomery, mostly cloudy and 84. Tallahassee, mostly cloudy and 78. And at Panama City, mostly cloudy and 81. The Tropical Weather Outlook. For the North Atlantic, Caribbean Sea and the Gulf of America, tropical cyclone formation is not expected during the next 7 days. Here's your National Weather Service forecast. Tonight, partly cloudy with a slight chance of showers and thunderstorms this evening, then mostly cloudy after midnight. Lows in the lower 70s. Southwest winds 5 to 10 miles per hour. Chance of rain 20%. Sunday, partly sunny. A slight chance of showers and thunderstorms in the morning, then a chance of showers and thunderstorms in the afternoon. Highs in the upper 80s. West winds around 5 miles per hour. Chance of rain 50%. Sunday night, partly cloudy with a chance of showers and thunderstorms in the evening, then mostly cloudy after midnight. Lows in the lower 70s. Southwest winds around 5 miles per hour. Chance of rain 50%. Monday, mostly sunny. A chance of showers and thunderstorms in the afternoon. Highs around 90. West winds around 5 miles per hour. Chance of rain 50%. This is NOAA Weather Radio from the Mobile Pensacola National Weather Service. The current time is 7:41 p.m. Central Daylight Time. Here's your marine forecast. On the weather map, light to moderate westerly to southwesterly flow persists through the weekend and into early next week. Expect locally higher winds and seas near thunderstorms today. Winds turn northerly late Tuesday and easterly by Wednesday. Exercise caution conditions are possible on Thursday and Friday in the easterly flow. On Perdido Bay, Pensacola Bay including Santa Rosa Sound, and Choctawhatchee Bay. For tonight, southwest winds 10 to 15 knots with gusts up to 20 knots, diminishing to 5 to 10 knots late this evening and overnight. Waves 1 foot or less. A moderate chop. For Sunday, southwest winds 5 to 10 knots. Waves 1 foot or less. Light chop. A chance of showers. A slight chance of thunderstorms in the morning, then a chance of thunderstorms in the afternoon. For Sunday night, southwest winds 5 to 10 knots. Waves 1 foot or less. Light chop. A chance of showers with a slight chance of thunderstorms in the evening. And for Monday, west winds 5 to 10 knots. Waves 1 foot or less. Light chop. A chance of showers and thunderstorms in the afternoon. On Perdido Bay, Pensacola Bay including Santa Rosa Sound, and Choctawhatchee Bay. For tonight, southwest winds around 10 knots, diminishing to around 5 knots late this evening and overnight. Waves 1 foot or less. Light chop. For Sunday, southwest winds around 5 knots, increasing to 5 to 10 knots in the afternoon. Waves 1 foot or less. Light chop. A chance of showers and thunderstorms. For Sunday night, southwest winds 5 to 10 knots. Waves 1 foot or less. Light chop. A chance of showers with a slight chance of thunderstorms in the evening. And for Monday, west winds 5 to 10 knots. Waves 1 foot or less. Light chop. A slight chance of showers and thunderstorms in the afternoon. From the Okaloosa-Walton County line to Pascagoula, and out 20 nautical miles. For tonight, southwest winds 5 to 10 knots. Seas around 2 feet. Wave detail, south 2 feet at 6 seconds. For Sunday, southwest winds 5 to 10 knots. Seas around 2 feet. Wave detail, southwest 1 foot at 5 seconds and south 1 foot at 8 seconds. A slight chance of showers and thunderstorms. For Sunday night, southwest winds 5 to 10 knots. Seas around 2 feet. Wave detail, southwest 1 foot at 4 seconds and south 1 foot at 8 seconds. A slight chance of showers and thunderstorms in the evening. And for Monday, west winds 5 to 10 knots. Seas around 2 feet. Wave detail, southwest 2 feet at 4 seconds and south 1 foot at 8 seconds. A slight chance of showers and thunderstorms in the afternoon. From the Okaloosa-Walton County line to Pascagoula, from 20 to 60 nautical miles offshore. For tonight, southwest winds around 10 knots. Seas around 2 feet. Wave detail, southwest 2 feet at 5 seconds and south 1 foot at 9 seconds. For Sunday, southwest winds 5 to 10 knots. Seas around 2 feet. Wave detail, southwest 2 feet at 5 seconds and south 1 foot at 8 seconds. For Sunday night, southwest winds 5 to 10 knots. Seas around 2 feet. Wave detail, south 2 feet at 9 seconds. And for Monday, west winds 5 to 10 knots. Seas around 2 feet. Wave detail, southwest 2 feet at 4 seconds and south 2 feet at 8 seconds. Tidal information, at the mouth of the Mobile River on Sunday, high tide at 12:15 p.m. Low tide at 11:47 p.m. At the mouth of the Mobile River on Monday, high tide at 1:01 p.m. At Pensacola Bay on Sunday, high tide at 11:07 a.m. Low tide at 10:53 p.m. At Pensacola Bay on Monday, high tide at 11:54 a.m. Low tide at 11:37 p.m. At the East Pass in Destin on Sunday, high tide at 10:34 a.m. Low tide at 10:19 p.m. At the East Pass in Destin on Monday, high tide at 11:21 a.m. Low tide at 11:03 p.m. This is NOAA Weather Radio Station KEC 86 from Pensacola, Florida. We broadcast on a frequency of 162.40 MHz from the Mobile Pensacola National Weather Service. The following marine observations were made as of 7 p.m. Mobile Bay Coast Guard Station. Winds were southwest at 5 knots. Sea temperature 81 degrees. Air temperature 84 degrees. Weeks Bay, southwest winds at 2 knots. Air temperature was 83 degrees. Pensacola Bay. Sea temperature 84 degrees. Air temperature 83 degrees. The report from the east end of Dauphin Island was not available. Graham Bay, south winds at 9 knots. Air temperature was 83 degrees. And Pettiboy Island, southwest winds at 10 knots. Air temperature was 82 degrees. South of Dauphin Island. Winds were southwest at 10 knots. Wave height 2 feet. Wave period 6 seconds. 12 miles south of Orange Beach, winds were southwest at 10 knots. Air temperature was 81 degrees. Gulf water temperature 82 degrees. Wave height 2 feet, with a period of 6 seconds. 100 miles south of Destin. Winds were southwest at 8 knots. Air temperature 80 degrees. The following weather reports were made at 7 p.m. Pensacola International Airport, skies were partly cloudy. The temperature was 82 degrees, the dew point was 73, and the relative humidity was 74%. The wind was southwest at 12 miles an hour. The pressure was 29.88 inches and steady. Pensacola Naval Air Station, skies were partly cloudy. The temperature was 81 degrees. The dew point was 74, and the relative humidity was 79%. The wind was southwest at 8 miles an hour. The pressure was 29.88 inches and falling. The Pensacola climate summary for this evening, as of 4 p.m., May 30, 2026. Today's high temperature was 88 degrees and the low 74 degrees. 0.10 inches of precipitation fell today, which brings the monthly total to 5.89 inches. The total precipitation for the year now stands at 14.81 inches. Sunset tonight is at 7:45 p.m. Sunrise tomorrow is at 5:47 a.m. Across the central Gulf Coast, Gulf Shores, clear. Temperature was 82 degrees. Wind southwest at 8 miles an hour, gusting to 14. Milton, cloudy. Temperature was 79 degrees. Wind northwest at 5 miles an hour. Destin, partly cloudy. Temperature was 81 degrees. Wind variable at 5 miles an hour. Mary Esther, partly cloudy. Temperature was 82 degrees. Wind southwest at 8 miles an hour. Mobile, mostly cloudy. Temperature was 83 degrees. Wind south at 8 miles an hour. Elsewhere, Hattiesburg, mostly sunny and 88. New Orleans, partly sunny and 86. Montgomery, mostly cloudy and 84. Tallahassee, mostly cloudy and 78. And at Panama City, mostly cloudy and 81. Here's your National Weather Service forecast. Tonight, partly cloudy with a slight chance of showers and thunderstorms this evening, then mostly cloudy after midnight. Lows in the lower 70s. Southwest winds 5 to 10 miles per hour. Chance of rain 20%. Sunday, partly sunny. A slight chance of showers and thunderstorms in the morning, then a chance of showers and thunderstorms in the afternoon. Highs in the upper 80s. West winds around 5 miles per hour. Chance of rain 50%. Sunday night, partly cloudy with a chance of showers and thunderstorms in the evening, then mostly cloudy after midnight. Lows in the lower 70s. Southwest winds around 5 miles per hour. Chance of rain 50%. Monday, mostly sunny. A chance of showers and thunderstorms in the afternoon. Highs around 90. West winds around 5 miles per hour. Chance of rain 50%. This is NOAA Weather Radio from the Mobile Pensacola National Weather Service. The current time is 7:52 p.m. Central Daylight Time. Here's your marine forecast. On the weather map, light to moderate westerly to southwesterly flow persists through the weekend and into early next week. Expect locally higher winds and seas near thunderstorms today. Winds turn northerly late Tuesday and easterly by Wednesday. Exercise caution conditions are possible on Thursday and Friday in the easterly flow. On Perdido Bay, Pensacola Bay including Santa Rosa Sound, and Choctawhatchee Bay. For tonight, southwest winds 10 to 15 knots with gusts up to 20 knots, diminishing to 5 to 10 knots late this evening and overnight. Waves 1 foot or less. A moderate chop. For Sunday, southwest winds 5 to 10 knots. Waves 1 foot or less. Light chop. A chance of showers. A slight chance of thunderstorms in the morning, then a chance of thunderstorms in the afternoon. For Sunday night, southwest winds 5 to 10 knots. Waves 1 foot or less. Light chop. A chance of showers with a slight chance of thunderstorms in the evening. And for Monday, west winds 5 to 10 knots. Waves 1 foot or less. Light chop. A chance of showers and thunderstorms in the afternoon. On Perdido Bay, Pensacola Bay including Santa Rosa Sound, and Choctawhatchee Bay. For tonight, southwest winds around 10 knots, diminishing to around 5 knots late this evening and overnight. Waves 1 foot or less. Light chop. For Sunday, southwest winds around 5 knots, increasing to 5 to 10 knots in the afternoon. Waves 1 foot or less. Light chop. A chance of showers and thunderstorms. For Sunday night, southwest winds 5 to 10 knots. Waves 1 foot or less. Light chop. A chance of showers with a slight chance of thunderstorms in the evening. And for Monday, west winds 5 to 10 knots. Waves 1 foot or less. Light chop. A slight chance of showers and thunderstorms in the afternoon. From the Okaloosa-Walton County line to Pascagoula, and out 20 nautical miles. For tonight, southwest winds 5 to 10 knots. Seas around 2 feet. Wave detail, south 2 feet at 6 seconds. For Sunday, southwest winds 5 to 10 knots. Seas around 2 feet. Wave detail, southwest 1 foot at 5 seconds and south 1 foot at 8 seconds. A slight chance of showers and thunderstorms. For Sunday night, southwest winds 5 to 10 knots. Seas around 2 feet. Wave detail, southwest 1 foot at 4 seconds and south 1 foot at 8 seconds. A slight chance of showers and thunderstorms in the evening. And for Monday, west winds 5 to 10 knots. Seas around 2 feet. Wave detail, southwest 2 feet at 4 seconds and south 1 foot at 8 seconds. A slight chance of showers and thunderstorms in the afternoon. From the Okaloosa-Walton County line to Pascagoula, from 20 to 60 nautical miles offshore. For tonight, southwest winds around 10 knots. Seas around 2 feet. Wave detail, southwest 2 feet at 5 seconds and south 1 foot at 9 seconds. For Sunday, southwest winds 5 to 10 knots. Seas around 2 feet. Wave detail, southwest 2 feet at 5 seconds and south 1 foot at 8 seconds. For Sunday night, southwest winds 5 to 10 knots. Seas around 2 feet. Wave detail, south 2 feet at 9 seconds. And for Monday, west winds 5 to 10 knots. Seas around 2 feet. Wave detail, southwest 2 feet at 4 seconds and south 2 feet at 8 seconds. Tidal information, at the mouth of the Mobile River on Sunday, high tide at 12:15 p.m. Low tide at 11:47 p.m. At the mouth of the Mobile River on Monday, high tide at 1:01 p.m. At Pensacola Bay on Sunday, high tide at 11:07 a.m. Low tide at 10:53 p.m. At Pensacola Bay on Monday, high tide at 11:54 a.m. Low tide at 11:37 p.m. At the East Pass in Destin on Sunday, high tide at 10:34 a.m. Low tide at 10:19 p.m. At the East Pass in Destin on Monday, high tide at 11:21 a.m. Low tide at 11:03 p.m. The following marine observations were made as of 7 p.m. Mobile Bay Coast Guard Station. Winds were southwest at 5 knots. Sea temperature 81 degrees. Air temperature 84 degrees. Weeks Bay, southwest winds at 2 knots. Air temperature was 83 degrees. Pensacola Bay. Sea temperature 84 degrees. Air temperature 83 degrees. The report from the east end of Dauphin Island was not available. Graham Bay, south winds at 9 knots. Air temperature was 83 degrees. And Pettiboy Island, southwest winds at 10 knots. Air temperature was 82 degrees. South of Dauphin Island. Winds were southwest at 10 knots. Wave height 2 feet. Wave period 6 seconds. 12 miles south of Orange Beach, winds were southwest at 10 knots. Air temperature was 81 degrees. Gulf water temperature 82 degrees. Wave height 2 feet, with a period of 6 seconds. 100 miles south of Destin. Winds were southwest at 8 knots. Air temperature 80 degrees. The following weather reports were made at 7 p.m. Pensacola International Airport, skies were partly cloudy. The temperature was 82 degrees, the dew point was 73, and the relative humidity was 74%. The wind was southwest at 12 miles an hour. The pressure was 29.88 inches and steady. Pensacola Naval Air Station, skies were partly cloudy. The temperature was 81 degrees, the dew point was 74, and the relative humidity was 79%. The wind was southwest at 8 miles an hour. The pressure was 29.88 inches and falling. The Pensacola climate summary for this evening, as of 4 p.m., May 30, 2026. Today's high temperature was 88 degrees and the low 74 degrees. 0.10 inches of precipitation fell today, which brings the monthly total to 5.89 inches. The total precipitation for the year now stands at 14.81 inches.
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0: Wind southwest at 8 miles an hour, gusting to 14. Milton, cloudy. Temperature was 79 degrees. Wind northwest at 5 miles an hour. Destin, partly cloudy. Temperature was 81 degrees. Wind variable at 5 miles an hour. Mary Esther, partly cloudy. Temperature was 82 degrees. Wind southwest at 8 miles an hour. Mobile, mostly cloudy. Temperature was 83 degrees. Wind south at 8 miles an hour. Elsewhere, Hattiesburg, mostly sunny and 88. New Orleans, partly sunny and 86. Montgomery, mostly cloudy and 84. Tallahassee, mostly cloudy and 78. And at Panama City, mostly cloudy and 81. Here's your National Weather Service forecast. Tonight, partly cloudy with a slight chance of showers and thunderstorms this evening, then mostly cloudy after midnight. Lows in the lower 70s. Southwest winds 5 to 10 miles per hour. Chance of rain 20%. Sunday, partly sunny. A slight chance of showers and thunderstorms in the morning, then a chance of showers and thunderstorms in the afternoon. Highs in the upper 80s. West winds around 5 miles per hour. Chance of rain 50%. Sunday night, partly cloudy with a chance of showers and thunderstorms in the evening, then mostly cloudy after midnight. Lows in the lower 70s. Southwest winds around 5 miles per hour. Chance of rain 50%. Monday, mostly sunny. A chance of showers and thunderstorms in the afternoon. Highs around 90. West winds around 5 miles per hour. Chance of rain 50%. This is NOAA Weather Radio from the Mobile Pensacola National Weather Service. The current time is 8:01 p.m. Central Daylight Time. Here's your marine forecast. On the weather map, light to moderate westerly to southwesterly flow persists through the weekend and into early next week. Expect locally higher winds and seas near thunderstorms today. Winds turn northerly late Tuesday and easterly by Wednesday. Exercise caution conditions are possible on Thursday and Friday in the easterly flow. On Perdido Bay, Pensacola Bay including Santa Rosa Sound, and Choctawhatchee Bay. For tonight, southwest winds 10 to 15 knots with gusts up to 20 knots, diminishing to 5 to 10 knots late this evening and overnight. Waves 1 foot or less. A moderate chop. For Sunday, southwest winds 5 to 10 knots. Waves 1 foot or less. Light chop. A chance of showers. A slight chance of thunderstorms in the morning, then a chance of thunderstorms in the afternoon. For Sunday night, southwest winds 5 to 10 knots. Waves 1 foot or less. Light chop. A chance of showers with a slight chance of thunderstorms in the evening. And for Monday, west winds 5 to 10 knots. Waves 1 foot or less. Light chop. A chance of showers and thunderstorms in the afternoon. On Perdido Bay, Pensacola Bay including Santa Rosa Sound, and Choctawhatchee Bay. For tonight, southwest winds around 10 knots, diminishing to around 5 knots late this evening and overnight. Waves 1 foot or less. Light chop. For Sunday, southwest winds around 5 knots, increasing to 5 to 10 knots in the afternoon. Waves 1 foot or less. Light chop. A chance of showers and thunderstorms. For Sunday night, southwest winds 5 to 10 knots. Waves 1 foot or less. Light chop. A chance of showers with a slight chance of thunderstorms in the evening. And for Monday, west winds 5 to 10 knots. Waves 1 foot or less. Light chop. A slight chance of showers and thunderstorms in the afternoon. From the Okaloosa-Walton County line to Pascagoula, and out 20 nautical miles. For tonight, southwest winds 5 to 10 knots. Seas around 2 feet. Wave detail, south 2 feet at 6 seconds. For Sunday, southwest winds 5 to 10 knots. Seas around 2 feet. Wave detail, southwest 1 foot at 5 seconds and south 1 foot at 8 seconds. A slight chance of showers and thunderstorms. For Sunday night, southwest winds 5 to 10 knots. Seas around 2 feet. Wave detail, southwest 1 foot at 4 seconds and south 1 foot at 8 seconds. A slight chance of showers and thunderstorms in the evening. And for Monday, west winds 5 to 10 knots. Seas around 2 feet. Wave detail, southwest 2 feet at 4 seconds and south 1 foot at 8 seconds. A slight chance of showers and thunderstorms in the afternoon. From the Okaloosa-Walton County line to Pascagoula, from 20 to 60 nautical miles offshore. For tonight, southwest winds around 10 knots. Seas around 2 feet. Wave detail, southwest 2 feet at 5 seconds and south 1 foot at 9 seconds. For Sunday, southwest winds 5 to 10 knots. Seas around 2 feet. Wave detail, southwest 2 feet at 5 seconds and south 1 foot at 8 seconds. For Sunday night, southwest winds 5 to 10 knots. Seas around 2 feet. Wave detail, south 2 feet at 9 seconds. And for Monday, west winds 5 to 10 knots. Seas around 2 feet. Wave detail, southwest 2 feet at 4 seconds and south 2 feet at 8 seconds. Tidal information, at the mouth of the Mobile River on Sunday, high tide at 12:15 p.m. Low tide at 11:47 p.m. At the mouth of the Mobile River on Monday, high tide at 1:01 p.m. At Pensacola Bay on Sunday, high tide at 11:07 a.m. Low tide at 10:53 p.m. At Pensacola Bay on Monday, high tide at 11:54 a.m. Low tide at 11:37 p.m. At the East Pass in Destin on Sunday, high tide at 10:34 a.m. Low tide at 10:19 p.m. At the East Pass in Destin on Monday, high tide at 11:21 a.m. Low tide at 11:03 p.m. The following marine observations were made as of 7 p.m. Mobile Bay Coast Guard Station. Winds were southwest at 5 knots. Sea temperature 81 degrees. Air temperature 84 degrees. Weeks Bay, southwest winds at 2 knots. Air temperature was 83 degrees. Pensacola Bay. Sea temperature 84 degrees. Air temperature 83 degrees. The report from the east end of Dauphin Island was not available. Graham Bay, south winds at 9 knots. Air temperature was 83 degrees. And Pettiboy Island, southwest winds at 10 knots. Air temperature was 82 degrees. South of Dauphin Island. Winds were southwest at 10 knots. Wave height 2 feet. Wave period 6 seconds. 12 miles south of Orange Beach, winds were southwest at 10 knots. Air temperature was 81 degrees. Gulf water temperature 82 degrees. Wave height 2 feet, with a period of 6 seconds. 100 miles south of Destin. Winds were southwest at 8 knots. Air temperature 80 degrees. The following weather reports were made at 7 p.m. Pensacola International Airport, skies were partly cloudy. The temperature was 82 degrees, the dew point was 73, and the relative humidity was 74%. The wind was southwest at 12 miles an hour. The pressure was 29.88 inches and steady. Pensacola Naval Air Station, skies were partly cloudy. The temperature was 81 degrees, the dew point was 74, and the relative humidity was 79%. The wind was southwest at 8 miles an hour. The pressure was 29.88 inches and falling. The Pensacola climate summary for this evening, as of 4 p.m., May 30, 2026. Today's high temperature was 88 degrees and the low 74 degrees. 0.10 inches of precipitation fell today, which brings the monthly total to 5.89 inches. The total precipitation for the year now stands at 14.81 inches. Sunset tonight is at 7:45 p.m. Sunrise tomorrow is at 5:47 a.m. Across the central Gulf Coast, Gulf Shores, clear. Temperature was 82 degrees. Wind southwest at 8 miles an hour, gusting to 14. Milton, cloudy. Temperature was 79 degrees. Wind northwest at 5 miles an hour. Destin, partly cloudy. Temperature was 81 degrees. Wind variable at 5 miles an hour. Mary Esther, partly cloudy. Temperature was 82 degrees. Wind southwest at 8 miles an hour. Mobile, mostly cloudy. Temperature was 83 degrees. Wind south at 8 miles an hour. Elsewhere, Hattiesburg, mostly sunny and 88. New Orleans, partly sunny and 86. Montgomery, mostly cloudy and 84. Tallahassee, mostly cloudy and 78. And at Panama City, mostly cloudy and 81. The Tropical Weather Outlook. For the North Atlantic, Caribbean Sea and the Gulf of America, tropical cyclone formation is not expected during the next 7 days. Here's your National Weather Service forecast. Tonight, partly cloudy with a slight chance of showers and thunderstorms this evening, then mostly cloudy after midnight. Lows in the lower 70s. Southwest winds 5 to 10 miles per hour. Chance of rain 20%. Sunday, partly sunny. a slight chance of showers and thunderstorms in the morning, then a chance of showers and thunderstorms in the afternoon. Highs in the upper 80s. West winds around 5 miles per hour. Chance of rain 50%. Sunday night, partly cloudy with a chance of showers and thunderstorms in the evening, then mostly cloudy after midnight. Lows in the lower 70s. Southwest winds around 5 miles per hour. Chance of rain 50%. Monday, mostly sunny. A chance of showers and thunderstorms in the afternoon. Highs around 90. West winds around 5 miles per hour. Chance of rain 50%. 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The current time is 8:12 p.m. Central Daylight Time. Here's your marine forecast. On the weather map, light to moderate westerly to southwesterly flow persists through the weekend and into early next week. Expect locally higher winds and seas near thunderstorms today. Winds turn northerly late Tuesday and easterly by Wednesday. Exercise caution conditions are possible on Thursday and Friday in the easterly flow. On Perdido Bay, Pensacola Bay including Santa Rosa Sound, and Choctawhatchee Bay. For tonight, southwest winds 10 to 15 knots with gusts up to 20 knots, diminishing to 5 to 10 knots late this evening and overnight. Waves 1 foot or less. A moderate chop. For Sunday, southwest winds 5 to 10 knots. Waves 1 foot or less. Light chop. A chance of showers. A slight chance of thunderstorms in the morning, then a chance of thunderstorms in the afternoon. For Sunday night, southwest winds 5 to 10 knots. Waves 1 foot or less. Light chop. A chance of showers with a slight chance of thunderstorms in the evening. And for Monday, west winds 5 to 10 knots. Waves 1 foot or less. Light chop. A chance of showers and thunderstorms in the afternoon. On Perdido Bay, Pensacola Bay including Santa Rosa Sound, and Choctawhatchee Bay. For tonight, southwest winds around 10 knots, diminishing to around 5 knots late this evening and overnight. Waves 1 foot or less. Light chop. For Sunday, southwest winds around 5 knots, increasing to 5 to 10 knots in the afternoon. Waves 1 foot or less. Light chop. A chance of showers and thunderstorms. For Sunday night, southwest winds 5 to 10 knots. Waves 1 foot or less. Light chop. A chance of showers with a slight chance of thunderstorms in the evening. And for Monday, west winds 5 to 10 knots. Waves 1 foot or less. Light chop. A slight chance of showers and thunderstorms in the afternoon. From the Okaloosa-Walton County line to Pascagoula, and out 20 nautical miles. For tonight, southwest winds 5 to 10 knots. Seas around 2 feet. Wave detail, south 2 feet at 6 seconds. For Sunday, southwest winds 5 to 10 knots. Seas around 2 feet. Wave detail, southwest 1 foot at 5 seconds and south 1 foot at 8 seconds. A slight chance of showers and thunderstorms. For Sunday night, southwest winds 5 to 10 knots. Seas around 2 feet. Wave detail, southwest 1 foot at 4 seconds and south 1 foot at 8 seconds. A slight chance of showers and thunderstorms in the evening. And for Monday, west winds 5 to 10 knots. Seas around 2 feet. Wave detail, southwest 2 feet at 4 seconds and south 1 foot at 8 seconds. A slight chance of showers and thunderstorms in the afternoon. From the Okaloosa-Walton County line to Pascagoula, from 20 to 60 nautical miles offshore. For tonight, southwest winds around 10 knots. Seas around 2 feet. Wave detail, southwest 2 feet at 5 seconds and south 1 foot at 9 seconds. For Sunday, southwest winds 5 to 10 knots. Seas around 2 feet. Wave detail, southwest 2 feet at 5 seconds and south 1 foot at 8 seconds. For Sunday night, southwest winds 5 to 10 knots. Seas around 2 feet. Wave detail, south 2 feet at 9 seconds. And for Monday, west winds 5 to 10 knots. Seas around 2 feet. Wave detail, southwest 2 feet at 4 seconds and south 2 feet at 8 seconds.

low tide at 10:19 p.m. At the East Pass in Destin on Monday, high tide at 11:21 a.m. Low tide at 11:03 p.m. This is NOAA Weather Radio Station KEC 86, from Pensacola, Florida. 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The following marine observations were made as of 8 p.m. Mobile Bay Coast Guard Station. Winds were southwest at 5 knots. Sea temperature 81 degrees. Air temperature 83 degrees. Weeks Bay, southwest winds at 2 knots. Air temperature was 82 degrees. Pensacola Bay. Sea temperature 84 degrees. Air temperature 82 degrees. The report from the east end of Dauphin Island was not available. Graham Bay, southwest winds at 8 knots. Air temperature was 83 degrees. And Pettiboy Island, southwest winds at 9 knots. Air temperature was 81 degrees. South of Dauphin Island. Winds were southwest at 8 knots. Wave height 2 feet. Wave period 6 seconds. 12 miles south of Orange Beach, winds were southwest at 8 knots. Air temperature was 81 degrees. Gulf water temperature 82 degrees. Wave height 2 feet, with a period of 6 seconds. 100 miles south of Destin. Winds were south at 8 knots. Air temperature 80 degrees. Wave height 2 feet. Wave period 4 seconds. The following weather reports were made at 8 p.m. Pensacola International Airport, skies were partly cloudy. The temperature was 80 degrees, the dew point was 74, and the relative humidity was 81%. The wind was southwest at 9 miles an hour. The pressure was 29.89 inches and rising. Pensacola Naval Air Station, skies were partly cloudy. The temperature was 79 degrees, the dew point was 73, and the relative humidity was 82%. The wind was calm. The pressure was 29.89 inches and rising. The Pensacola climate summary for this evening, as of 4 p.m., May 30, 2026. Today's high temperature was 88 degrees and the low 74 degrees. 0.10 inches of precipitation fell today, which brings the monthly total to 5.89 inches. The total precipitation for the year now stands at 14.81 inches. Sunset tonight is at 7:45 p.m. Sunrise tomorrow is at 5:47 a.m. Across the central Gulf Coast, at Gulf Shores, it was clear. The temperature was 81 degrees, the dew point 73, and the relative humidity 78%. The pressure was 29.89 inches and steady. Milton, mostly cloudy. Temperature was 79 degrees. Wind south at 5 miles an hour. Destin, partly cloudy. Temperature was 81 degrees. Wind variable at 5 miles an hour. Mary Esther, partly cloudy. Temperature was 81 degrees. Wind southwest at 5 miles an hour. Mobile, partly cloudy. Temperature was 80 degrees. Wind south at 7 miles an hour. Elsewhere, Hattiesburg, partly cloudy and 85. New Orleans, partly cloudy and 84. Montgomery, partly cloudy and 79. Tallahassee, mostly cloudy and 78. And at Panama City, mostly cloudy and 80. Here's your National Weather Service forecast. Tonight, partly cloudy with a slight chance of showers and thunderstorms this evening, then mostly cloudy after midnight. Lows in the lower 70s. Southwest winds 5 to 10 miles per hour. Chance of rain 20%. Sunday, partly sunny. A slight chance of showers and thunderstorms in the morning, then a chance of showers and thunderstorms in the afternoon. Highs in the upper 80s. West winds around 5 miles per hour. Chance of rain 50%. Sunday night, partly cloudy with a chance of showers and thunderstorms in the evening, then mostly cloudy after midnight. Lows in the lower 70s. Southwest winds around 5 miles per hour. Chance of rain 50%.

0: 10%. Monday, mostly sunny. A chance of showers and thunderstorms in the afternoon. Highs around 90. West winds around 5 miles per hour. Chance of rain 50%. This is NOAA Weather Radio from the Mobile Pensacola National Weather Service. The current time is 8:22 p.m. Central Daylight Time. Here's your marine forecast. On the weather map, light to moderate westerly to southwesterly flow persists through the weekend and into early next week. Expect locally higher winds and seas near thunderstorms today. Winds turn northerly late Tuesday and easterly by Wednesday. Exercise caution conditions are possible on Thursday and Friday in the easterly flow. On Perdido Bay, Pensacola Bay including Santa Rosa Sound, and Choctawhatchee Bay. For tonight, southwest winds 10 to 15 knots with gusts up to 20 knots, diminishing to 5 to 10 knots late this evening and overnight. Waves 1 foot or less. A moderate chop. For Sunday, southwest winds 5 to 10 knots. Waves 1 foot or less. Light chop. A chance of showers. A slight chance of thunderstorms in the morning, then a chance of thunderstorms in the afternoon. For Sunday night, southwest winds 5 to 10 knots. Waves 1 foot or less. Light chop. A chance of showers with a slight chance of thunderstorms in the evening. And for Monday, west winds 5 to 10 knots. Waves 1 foot or less. Light chop. A chance of showers and thunderstorms in the afternoon. On Perdido Bay, Pensacola Bay including Santa Rosa Sound, and Choctawhatchee Bay. For tonight, southwest winds around 10 knots, diminishing to around 5 knots late this evening and overnight. Waves 1 foot or less. Light chop. For Sunday, southwest winds around 5 knots, increasing to 5 to 10 knots in the afternoon. Waves 1 foot or less. Light chop. A chance of showers and thunderstorms. For Sunday night, southwest winds 5 to 10 knots. Waves 1 foot or less. Light chop. A chance of showers with a slight chance of thunderstorms in the evening. And for Monday, west winds 5 to 10 knots. Waves 1 foot or less. Light chop. A slight chance of showers and thunderstorms in the afternoon. From the Okaloosa-Walton County line to Pascagoula, and out 20 nautical miles. For tonight, southwest winds 5 to 10 knots. Seas around 2 feet. Wave detail, south 2 feet at 6 seconds. For Sunday, southwest winds 5 to 10 knots. Seas around 2 feet. Wave detail, southwest 1 foot at 5 seconds and south 1 foot at 8 seconds. A slight chance of showers and thunderstorms. For Sunday night, southwest winds 5 to 10 knots. Seas around 2 feet. Wave detail, southwest 1 foot at 4 seconds and south 1 foot at 8 seconds. A slight chance of showers and thunderstorms in the evening. And for Monday, west winds 5 to 10 knots. Seas around 2 feet. Wave detail, southwest 2 feet at 4 seconds and south 1 foot at 8 seconds. A slight chance of showers and thunderstorms in the afternoon. From the Okaloosa-Walton County line to Pascagoula, from 20 to 60 nautical miles offshore. For tonight, southwest winds around 10 knots. Seas around 2 feet. Wave detail, southwest 2 feet at 5 seconds and south 1 foot at 9 seconds. For Sunday, southwest winds 5 to 10 knots. Seas around 2 feet. Wave detail, southwest 2 feet at 5 seconds and south 1 foot at 8 seconds. For Sunday night, southwest winds 5 to 10 knots. Seas around 2 feet. Wave detail, south 2 feet at 9 seconds. And for Monday, west winds 5 to 10 knots. Seas around 2 feet. Wave detail, southwest 2 feet at 4 seconds and south 2 feet at 8 seconds. Tidal information, at the mouth of the Mobile River on Sunday, high tide at 12:15 p.m. Low tide at 11:47 p.m. At the mouth of the Mobile River on Monday, high tide at 1:01 p.m. At Pensacola Bay on Sunday, High tide at 11:07 a.m. Low tide at 10:53 p.m. At Pensacola Bay on Monday, high tide at 11:54 a.m. Low tide at 11:37 p.m. At the East Pass in Destin on Sunday, high tide at 10:34 a.m. Low tide at 10:19 p.m. At the East Pass in Destin on Monday, high tide at 11:21 a.m. Low tide at 11:03 p.m. The following marine observations were made as of 8 p.m. Mobile Bay Coast Guard Station. Winds were southwest at 5 knots. Sea temperature 81 degrees. Air temperature 83 degrees. Weeks Bay, southwest winds at 2 knots. Air temperature was 82 degrees. Pensacola Bay. Sea temperature 84 degrees. Air temperature 82 degrees. The report from the east end of Dauphin Island was not available. Graham Bay, southwest winds at 8 knots. Air temperature was 83 degrees. And Pettiboy Island, southwest winds at 9 knots. Air temperature was 81 degrees. South of Dauphin Island. Winds were southwest at 8 knots. Wave height 2 feet. Wave period 6 seconds. 12 miles south of Orange Beach, winds were southwest at 8 knots. Air temperature was 81 degrees. Gulf water temperature 82 degrees. Wave height 2 feet, with a period of 6 seconds. 100 miles south of Destin. Winds were south at 8 knots. Air temperature 80 degrees. Wave height 2 feet. Wave period 4 seconds. The following weather reports were made at 8 p.m. Pensacola International Airport, skies were partly cloudy. The temperature was 80 degrees, the dew point was 74, and the relative humidity was 81%. The wind was southwest at 9 miles an hour. The pressure was 29.89 inches and rising. Pensacola Naval Air Station, skies were partly cloudy. The temperature was 79 degrees, the dew point was 73, and the relative humidity was 82%. The wind was calm. The pressure was 29.89 inches and rising. The Pensacola climate summary for this evening, as of 4 p.m., May 30, 2026. Today's high temperature was 88 degrees and the low 74 degrees. 0.10 inches of precipitation fell today, which brings the monthly total to 5.89 inches. The total precipitation for the year now stands at 14.81 inches. Sunset tonight is at 7:45 p.m. Sunrise tomorrow is at 5:47 a.m. Across the central Gulf Coast, at Gulf Shores, it was clear. The temperature was 81 degrees, the dew point 73, and the relative humidity 78%. The pressure was 29.89 inches and steady. Milton, mostly cloudy. Temperature was 79 degrees. Wind south at 5 miles an hour. Destin, partly cloudy. Temperature was 81 degrees. Wind variable at 5 miles an hour. Mary Esther, partly cloudy. Temperature was 81 degrees. Wind southwest at 5 miles an hour. Mobile, partly cloudy. Temperature was 80 degrees. Wind south at 7 miles an hour. Elsewhere, Hattiesburg, partly cloudy and 85. New Orleans, partly cloudy and 84. Montgomery, partly cloudy and 79. Tallahassee, mostly cloudy and 78. And at Panama City, mostly cloudy and 80. Here's your National Weather Service forecast. Tonight, partly cloudy with a slight chance of showers and thunderstorms this evening, then mostly cloudy after midnight. Lows in the lower 70s. Southwest winds 5 to 10 miles per hour. Chance of rain 20%. Sunday, partly sunny. A slight chance of showers and thunderstorms in the morning, then a chance of showers and thunderstorms in the afternoon. Highs in the upper 80s. West winds around 5 miles per hour. Chance of rain 50%. Sunday night, partly cloudy with a chance of showers and thunderstorms in the evening, then mostly cloudy after midnight. Lows in the lower 70s. southwest winds around 5 miles per hour. Chance of rain 50%. Monday, mostly sunny. A chance of showers and thunderstorms in the afternoon. Highs around 90. West winds around 5 miles per hour. Chance of rain 50%. This is NOAA Weather Radio from the Mobile Pensacola National Weather Service. The current time is 8:32 p.m. Central Daylight Time. Here's your marine forecast. On the weather map, light to moderate westerly to southwesterly flow persists through the weekend and into early next week. Expect locally higher winds and seas near thunderstorms today. Winds turn northerly late Tuesday and easterly by Wednesday. Exercise caution conditions are possible on Thursday and Friday in the easterly flow. On Perdido Bay, Pensacola Bay including Santa Rosa Sound, and Choctawhatchee Bay. For tonight, southwest winds 10 to 15 knots with gusts up to 20 knots, diminishing to 5 to 10 knots late this evening and overnight. Waves 1 foot or less. A moderate chop. For Sunday, southwest winds 5 to 10 knots. Waves 1 foot or less. Light chop. A chance of showers. A slight chance of thunderstorms in the morning, then a chance of thunderstorms in the afternoon. For Sunday night, southwest winds 5 to 10 knots. Waves 1 foot or less. Light chop. A chance of showers with a slight chance of thunderstorms in the evening. And for Monday, west winds 5 to 10 knots. Waves 1 foot or less. Light chop. A chance of showers and thunderstorms in the afternoon. On Perdido Bay, Pensacola Bay including Santa Rosa Sound, and Choctawhatchee Bay. For tonight, southwest winds around 10 knots, diminishing to around 5 knots late this evening and overnight. Waves 1 foot or less. Light chop. For Sunday, southwest winds around 5 knots, increasing to 5 to 10 knots in the afternoon. Waves 1 foot or less. Light chop. A chance of showers and thunderstorms. For Sunday night, southwest winds 5 to 10 knots. Waves 1 foot or less. Light chop. A chance of showers with a slight chance of thunderstorms in the evening. And for Monday, west winds 5 to 10 knots. Waves 1 foot or less. Light chop. A slight chance of showers and thunderstorms in the afternoon. From the Okaloosa-Walton County line to Pascagoula, and out 20 nautical miles. For tonight, southwest winds 5 to 10 knots. Seas around 2 feet. Wave detail, south 2 feet at 6 seconds. For Sunday, southwest winds 5 to 10 knots. Seas around 2 feet. Wave detail, southwest 1 foot at 5 seconds and south 1 foot at 8 seconds. A slight chance of showers and thunderstorms. For Sunday night, southwest winds 5 to 10 knots. Seas around 2 feet. Wave detail, southwest 1 foot at 4 seconds and south 1 foot at 8 seconds. A slight chance of showers and thunderstorms in the evening. And for Monday, west winds 5 to 10 knots. Seas around 2 feet. Wave detail, southwest 2 feet at 4 seconds and south 1 foot at 8 seconds. A slight chance of showers and thunderstorms in the afternoon. From the Okaloosa-Walton County line to Pascagoula, from 20 to 60 nautical miles offshore. For tonight, southwest winds around 10 knots. Seas around 2 feet. Wave detail, southwest 2 feet at 5 seconds and south 1 foot at 9 seconds. For Sunday, southwest winds 5 to 10 knots. Seas around 2 feet. Wave detail, southwest 2 feet at 5 seconds and south 1 foot at 8 seconds. For Sunday night, southwest winds 5 to 10 knots. Seas around 2 feet. Wave detail, south 2 feet at 9 seconds. And for Monday, west winds 5 to 10 knots. Seas around 2 feet. Wave detail, southwest 2 feet at 4 seconds and south 2 feet at 8 seconds. Tidal information, at the mouth of the Mobile River on Sunday, high tide at 12:15 p.m. Low tide at 11:47 p.m. at the mouth of the Mobile River on Monday, high tide at 1:01 p.m. At Pensacola Bay on Sunday, high tide at 11:07 a.m. Low tide at 10:53 p.m. At Pensacola Bay on Monday, high tide at 11:54 a.m. Low tide at 11:37 p.m. At the East Pass in Destin on Sunday, high tide at 10:34 a.m. Low tide at 10:19 p.m. At the East Pass in Destin on Monday, high tide at 11:21 a.m. Low tide at 11:03 p.m. The following marine observations were made as of 8 p.m. Mobile Bay Coast Guard Station. Winds were southwest at 5 knots. Sea temperature 81 degrees. Air temperature 83 degrees. Weeks Bay, southwest winds at 2 knots. Air temperature was 82 degrees. Pensacola Bay. Sea temperature 84 degrees. Air temperature 82 degrees. The report from the east end of Dauphin Island was not available. Graham Bay, southwest winds at 8 knots. Air temperature was 83 degrees. And Pettiboy Island, southwest winds at 9 knots. Air temperature was 81 degrees. South of Dauphin Island. Winds were southwest at 8 knots. Wave height 2 feet. Wave period 6 seconds. 12 miles south of Orange Beach, winds were southwest at 8 knots. Air temperature was 81 degrees. Gulf water temperature 82 degrees. Wave height 2 feet, with a period of 6 seconds. 100 miles south of Destin. Winds were south at 8 knots. Air temperature 80 degrees. Wave height 2 feet. Wave period 4 seconds. The following weather reports were made at 8 p.m. Pensacola International Airport, skies were partly cloudy. The temperature was 80 degrees, the dew point was 74, and the relative humidity was 81%. The wind was southwest at 9 miles an hour. The pressure was 29.89 inches and rising. Pensacola Naval Air Station, skies were partly cloudy. The temperature was 79 degrees, the dew point was 73, and the relative humidity was 82%. The wind was calm. The pressure was 29.89 inches and rising. The Pensacola climate summary for this evening, as of 4 p.m., May 30, 2026. Today's high temperature was 88 degrees and the low 74 degrees. 0.10 inches of precipitation fell today, which brings the monthly total to 5.89 inches. The total precipitation for the year now stands at 14.81 inches. Sunset tonight is at 7:45 p.m. Sunrise tomorrow is at 5:47 a.m. The Tropical Weather Outlook. For the North Atlantic, Caribbean Sea and the Gulf of America, tropical cyclone formation is not expected during the next 7 days. Across the central Gulf Coast, at Gulf Shores, it was clear. The temperature was 81 degrees, the dew point 73, and the relative humidity 78%. The pressure was 29.89 inches and steady. Milton, mostly cloudy. Temperature was 79 degrees. Wind south at 5 miles an hour. Destin, partly cloudy. Temperature was 81 degrees. Wind variable at 5 miles an hour. Mary Esther, partly cloudy. Temperature was 81 degrees. Wind southwest at 5 miles an hour. Mobile, partly cloudy. Temperature was 80 degrees. Wind south at 7 miles an hour. Elsewhere, Hattiesburg, partly cloudy and 85. New Orleans, partly cloudy and 84. Montgomery, partly cloudy and 79. Tallahassee, mostly cloudy and 78. And at Panama City, mostly cloudy and 80. Here's your National Weather Service forecast. Tonight, partly cloudy with a slight chance of showers and thunderstorms this evening, then mostly cloudy after midnight. Lows in the lower 70s. Southwest winds 5 to 10 miles per hour. Chance of rain 20%. Sunday, partly sunny. A slight chance of showers and thunderstorms in the morning, then a chance of showers and thunderstorms in the afternoon. Highs in the upper 80s. West winds around 5 miles per hour. Chance of rain 50%. Sunday night, partly cloudy with a chance of showers and thunderstorms in the evening, then mostly cloudy after midnight. Lows in the lower 70s. Southwest winds around 5 miles per hour. Chance of rain 50%. Monday, mostly sunny. A chance of showers and thunderstorms in the afternoon. Highs around 90. West winds around 5 miles per hour. Chance of rain 50%. 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The current time is 8:42 p.m. Central Daylight Time. Here's your marine forecast. On the weather map, light to moderate westerly to southwesterly flow persists through the weekend and into early next week. Expect locally higher winds and seas near thunderstorms today. Winds turn northerly late Tuesday and easterly by Wednesday. Exercise caution conditions are possible on Thursday and Friday in the easterly flow. On Perdido Bay, Pensacola Bay including Santa Rosa Sound, and Choctawhatchee Bay. For tonight, southwest winds 10 to 15 knots with gusts up to 20 knots, diminishing to 5 to 10 knots late this evening and overnight. Waves 1 foot or less. A moderate chop. For Sunday, southwest winds 5 to 10 knots. Waves 1 foot or less. Light chop. A chance of showers. A slight chance of thunderstorms in the morning, then a chance of thunderstorms in the afternoon. For Sunday night, southwest winds 5 to 10 knots. Waves 1 foot or less. Light chop. A chance of showers with a slight chance of thunderstorms in the evening. And for Monday, west winds 5 to 10 knots. Waves 1 foot or less. Light chop. A chance of showers and thunderstorms in the afternoon. On Perdido Bay, Pensacola Bay including Santa Rosa Sound, and Choctawhatchee Bay. For tonight, southwest winds around 10 knots, diminishing to around 5 knots late this evening and overnight. Waves 1 foot or less. Light chop. For Sunday, southwest winds around 5 knots, increasing to 5 to 10 knots in the afternoon. Waves 1 foot or less. Light chop. A chance of showers and thunderstorms. For Sunday night, southwest winds 5 to 10 knots. Waves 1 foot or less. Light chop. A chance of showers with a slight chance of thunderstorms in the evening. And for Monday, west winds 5 to 10 knots. Waves 1 foot or less. Light chop. A slight chance of showers and thunderstorms in the afternoon. From the Okaloosa-Walton County line to Pascagoula, and out 20 nautical miles. For tonight, southwest winds 5 to 10 knots. Seas around 2 feet. Wave detail, south 2 feet at 6 seconds. For Sunday, southwest winds 5 to 10 knots. Seas around 2 feet. Wave detail, southwest 1 foot at 5 seconds and south 1 foot at 8 seconds. A slight chance of showers and thunderstorms. For Sunday night, southwest winds 5 to 10 knots. Seas around 2 feet. Wave detail, southwest 1 foot at 4 seconds and south 1 foot at 8 seconds. A slight chance of showers and thunderstorms in the evening. And for Monday, west winds 5 to 10 knots. Seas around 2 feet. Wave detail, southwest 2 feet at 4 seconds and south 1 foot at 8 seconds. A slight chance of showers and thunderstorms in the afternoon. From the Okaloosa-Walton County line to Pascagoula, from 20 to 60 nautical miles offshore. For tonight, southwest winds around 10 knots. Seas around 2 feet. Wave detail, southwest 2 feet at 5 seconds and south 1 foot at 9 seconds. For Sunday, southwest winds 5 to 10 knots. Seas around 2 feet. Wave detail, southwest 2 feet at 5 seconds and south 1 foot at 8 seconds. For Sunday night, southwest winds 5 to 10 knots. Seas around 2 feet. Wave detail, south 2 feet at 9 seconds. And for Monday, west winds 5 to 10 knots. Seas around 2 feet. Wave detail, southwest 2 feet at 4 seconds and south 2 feet at 8 seconds. 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Tidal information, at the mouth of the Mobile River on Sunday, high tide at 12:15 p.m. Low tide at 11:47 p.m. At the mouth of the Mobile River on Monday, high tide at 1:01 p.m. At Pensacola Bay on Sunday, high tide at 11:07 a.m. Low tide at 10:53 p.m. At Pensacola Bay on Monday, high tide at 11:54 a.m. Low tide at 11:37 p.m. At the East Pass in Destin on Sunday, high tide at 10:34 a.m. Low tide at 10:19 p.m. At the East Pass in Destin on Monday, high tide at 11:21 a.m. Low tide at 11:03 p.m. The following marine observations were made as of 8 p.m. Mobile Bay Coast Guard Station. Winds were southwest at 5 knots. Sea temperature 81 degrees. Air temperature 83 degrees. Weeks Bay, southwest winds at 2 knots. Air temperature was 82 degrees. Pensacola Bay. Sea temperature 84 degrees. Air temperature 82 degrees. The report from the east end of Dauphin Island was not available. Graham Bay, southwest winds at 8 knots. Air temperature was 83 degrees. And Pettiboy Island, southwest winds at 9 knots. Air temperature was 81 degrees. South of Dauphin Island. Winds were southwest at 8 knots. Wave height 2 feet. Wave period 6 seconds. 12 miles south of Orange Beach, winds were southwest at 8 knots. Air temperature was 81 degrees. Gulf water temperature 82 degrees. Wave height 2 feet, with a period of 6 seconds. 100 miles south of Destin. Winds were south at 8 knots. Air temperature 80 degrees. Wave height 2 feet. Wave period 4 seconds. The following weather reports were made at 8 p.m. Pensacola International Airport, skies were partly cloudy. The temperature was 80 degrees, the dew point was 74, and the relative humidity was 81%. The wind was southwest at 9 miles an hour. The pressure was 29.89 inches and rising. Pensacola Naval Air Station, skies were partly cloudy. The temperature was 79 degrees, the dew point was 73, and the relative humidity was 82%. The wind was calm. The pressure was 29.89 inches and rising. The Pensacola climate summary for this evening, as of 4 p.m., May 30, 2026. Today's high temperature was 88 degrees and the low 74 degrees. 0.10 inches of precipitation fell today, which brings the monthly total to 5.89 inches. The total precipitation for the year now stands at 14.81 inches. Sunset tonight is at 7:45 p.m. Sunrise tomorrow is at 5:47 a.m. Across the central Gulf Coast, at Gulf Shores, it was clear. The temperature was 81 degrees, the dew point 73, and the relative humidity 78%. The pressure was 29.89 inches and steady. Milton, mostly cloudy. Temperature was 79 degrees. Wind south at 5 miles an hour. Destin, partly cloudy. Temperature was 81 degrees. Wind variable at 5 miles an hour. Mary Esther, partly cloudy. Temperature was 81 degrees. Wind southwest at 5 miles an hour. Mobile, partly cloudy. Temperature was 80 degrees. Wind south at 7 miles an hour. Elsewhere, Hattiesburg, partly cloudy and 85. New Orleans, partly cloudy and 84. Montgomery, partly cloudy and 79. Tallahassee, mostly cloudy and 78. And at Panama City, mostly cloudy and 80. Here's your National Weather Service forecast. Tonight, partly cloudy with a slight chance of showers and thunderstorms this evening, then mostly cloudy after midnight. Lows in the lower 70s. Southwest winds 5 to 10 miles per hour. Chance of rain 20%. Sunday, partly sunny. A slight chance of showers and thunderstorms in the morning, then a chance of showers and thunderstorms in the afternoon. Highs in the upper 80s. West winds around 5 miles per hour. Chance of rain 50%. Sunday night, partly cloudy with a chance of showers and thunderstorms in the evening, then mostly cloudy after midnight. Lows in the lower 70s. Southwest winds around 5 miles per hour. Chance of rain 50%. Monday, mostly sunny. A chance of showers and thunderstorms in the afternoon. Highs around 90. West winds around 5 miles per hour. Chance of rain 50%. This is NOAA Weather Radio from the Mobile Pensacola National Weather Service. The current time is 8:53 p.m. Central Daylight Time. Here's your marine forecast. On the weather map, light to moderate westerly to southwesterly flow persists through the weekend and into early next week. Expect locally higher winds and seas near thunderstorms today. Winds turn northerly late Tuesday and easterly by Wednesday. Exercise caution conditions are possible on Thursday and Friday in the easterly flow. On Perdido Bay, Pensacola Bay including Santa Rosa Sound, and Choctawhatchee Bay. For tonight, southwest winds 10 to 15 knots with gusts up to 20 knots, diminishing to 5 to 10 knots late this evening and overnight. Waves 1 foot or less. A moderate chop. For Sunday, southwest winds 5 to 10 knots. Waves 1 foot or less. Light chop. A chance of showers. A slight chance of thunderstorms in the morning, then a chance of thunderstorms in the afternoon. For Sunday night, southwest winds 5 to 10 knots. Waves 1 foot or less. Light chop. A chance of showers with a slight chance of thunderstorms in the evening. And for Monday, west winds 5 to 10 knots. Waves 1 foot or less. Light chop. A chance of showers and thunderstorms in the afternoon. On Perdido Bay, Pensacola Bay including Santa Rosa Sound, and Choctawhatchee Bay. For tonight, southwest winds around 10 knots, diminishing to around 5 knots late this evening and overnight. Waves 1 foot or less. Light chop. For Sunday, southwest winds around 5 knots, increasing to 5 to 10 knots in the afternoon. Waves 1 foot or less. Light chop. A chance of showers and thunderstorms. For Sunday night, southwest winds 5 to 10 knots. Waves 1 foot or less. Light chop. A chance of showers with a slight chance of thunderstorms in the evening. And for Monday, west winds 5 to 10 knots. Waves 1 foot or less. Light chop. A slight chance of showers and thunderstorms in the afternoon. From the Okaloosa-Walton County line to Pascagoula, and out 20 nautical miles. For tonight, southwest winds 5 to 10 knots. Seas around 2 feet. Wave detail, south 2 feet at 6 seconds. For Sunday, southwest winds 5 to 10 knots. Seas around 2 feet. Wave detail, southwest 1 foot at 5 seconds and south 1 foot at 8 seconds. A slight chance of showers and thunderstorms. For Sunday night, southwest winds 5 to 10 knots. Seas around 2 feet. Wave detail, southwest 1 foot at 4 seconds and south 1 foot at 8 seconds. A slight chance of showers and thunderstorms in the evening. And for Monday, west winds 5 to 10 knots. Seas around 2 feet. Wave detail, southwest 2 feet at 4 seconds and south 1 foot at 8 seconds. A slight chance of showers and thunderstorms in the afternoon. From the Okaloosa-Walton County line to Pascagoula, from 20 to 60 nautical miles offshore. For tonight, southwest winds around 10 knots. Seas around 2 feet. Wave detail, southwest 2 feet at 5 seconds and south 1 foot at 9 seconds. For Sunday, southwest winds 5 to 10 knots. seas around 2 feet. Wave detail, southwest 2 feet at 5 seconds and south 1 foot at 8 seconds. For Sunday night, southwest winds 5 to 10 knots. Seas around 2 feet. Wave detail, south 2 feet at 9 seconds. And for Monday, west winds 5 to 10 knots. Seas around 2 feet. Wave detail, southwest 2 feet at 4 seconds and south 2 feet at 8 seconds. Tidal information, at the mouth of the Mobile River on Sunday, high tide at 12:15 p.m. Low tide at 11:47 p.m. At the mouth of the Mobile River on Monday, high tide at 1:01 p.m. At Pensacola Bay on Sunday, high tide at 11:07 a.m. Low tide at 10:53 p.m. At Pensacola Bay on Monday, high tide at 11:54 a.m. Low tide at 11:37 p.m. At the East Pass in Destin on Sunday, high tide at 10:34 a.m. Low tide at 10:19 p.m. At the East Pass in Destin on Monday, high tide at 11:21 a.m. Low tide at 11:03 p.m. The following marine observations were made as of 8 p.m. Mobile Bay Coast Guard Station. Winds were southwest at 5 knots. Sea temperature 81 degrees. Air temperature 83 degrees. Weeks Bay, southwest winds at 2 knots. Air temperature was 82 degrees. Pensacola Bay. Sea temperature 84 degrees. Air temperature 82 degrees. The report from the east end of Dauphin Island was not available. Graham Bay, southwest winds at 8 knots. Air temperature was 83 degrees. And Pettiboy Island, southwest winds at 9 knots. Air temperature was 81 degrees. South of Dauphin Island. Winds were southwest at 8 knots. Wave height 2 feet. Wave period 6 seconds. 12 miles south of Orange Beach, winds were southwest at 8 knots. Air temperature was 81 degrees. Gulf water temperature 82 degrees. Wave height 2 feet, with a period of 6 seconds. 100 miles south of Destin. Winds were south at 8 knots. Air temperature 80 degrees. Wave height 2 feet. Wave period 4 seconds. The following weather reports were made at...
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0: Hour. The pressure was 29.89 inches and rising. Pensacola Naval Air Station, skies were partly cloudy. The temperature was 79 degrees, the dew point was 73, and the relative humidity was 82%. The wind was calm. The pressure was 29.89 inches and rising. The Pensacola climate summary for this evening, as of 4 p.m., May 30, 2026. Today's high temperature was 88 degrees and the low 74 degrees. 0.10 inches of precipitation fell today, which brings the monthly total to 5.89 inches. The total precipitation for the year now stands at 14.81 inches. Sunset tonight is at 7:45 p.m. Sunrise tomorrow is at 5:47 a.m. Across the central Gulf Coast, at Gulf Shores, it was clear. The temperature was 81 degrees, the dew point 73, and the relative humidity 78%. The pressure was 29.89 inches and steady. Milton, mostly cloudy. Temperature was 79 degrees. Wind south at 5 miles an hour. Destin, partly cloudy. Temperature was 81 degrees. Wind variable at 5 miles an hour. Mary Esther, partly cloudy. Temperature was 81 degrees. Wind southwest at 5 miles an hour. Mobile, partly cloudy. Temperature was 80 degrees. Wind south at 7 miles an hour. Elsewhere, Hattiesburg, partly cloudy and 85. New Orleans, partly cloudy and 84. Montgomery, partly cloudy and 79. Tallahassee, mostly cloudy and 78. And at Panama City, mostly cloudy and 80. Here's your National Weather Service forecast. Tonight, partly cloudy with a slight chance of showers and thunderstorms this evening, then mostly cloudy after midnight. Lows in the lower 70s. Southwest winds 5 to 10 miles per hour. Chance of rain 20%. Sunday, partly sunny. A slight chance of showers and thunderstorms in the morning, then a chance of showers and thunderstorms in the afternoon. Highs in the upper 80s. West winds around 5 miles per hour. Chance of rain 50%. Sunday night, partly cloudy with a chance of showers and thunderstorms in the evening, then mostly cloudy after midnight. Lows in the lower 70s. Southwest winds around 5 miles per hour. Chance of rain 50%. Monday, mostly sunny. A chance of showers and thunderstorms in the afternoon. Highs around 90. West winds around 5 miles per hour. Chance of rain 50%. This is NOAA Weather Radio from the Mobile Pensacola National Weather Service. The current time is 9:03 p.m. Central Daylight Time. Here's your marine forecast. On the weather map, light to moderate westerly to southwesterly flow persists through the weekend and into early next week. Expect locally higher winds and seas near thunderstorms today. Winds turn northerly late Tuesday and easterly by Wednesday. Exercise caution conditions are possible on Thursday and Friday in the easterly flow. On Perdido Bay, Pensacola Bay including Santa Rosa Sound, and Choctawhatchee Bay. For tonight, southwest winds 10 to 15 knots with gusts up to 20 knots, diminishing to 5 to 10 knots late this evening and overnight. Waves 1 foot or less. A moderate chop. For Sunday, southwest winds 5 to 10 knots. Waves 1 foot or less. Light chop. A chance of showers. A slight chance of thunderstorms in the morning, then a chance of thunderstorms in the afternoon. For Sunday night, southwest winds 5 to 10 knots. Waves 1 foot or less. Light chop. A chance of showers with a slight chance of thunderstorms in the evening. And for Monday, west winds 5 to 10 knots. Waves 1 foot or less. Light chop. A chance of showers and thunderstorms in the afternoon. On Perdido Bay, Pensacola Bay including Santa Rosa Sound, and Choctawhatchee Bay. For tonight, southwest winds around 10 knots, diminishing to around 5 knots late this evening and overnight. Waves 1 foot or less. Light chop. For Sunday, southwest winds around 5 knots, increasing to 5 to 10 knots in the afternoon. Waves 1 foot or less. Light chop. A chance of showers and thunderstorms. For Sunday night, southwest winds 5 to 10 knots. Waves 1 foot or less. Light chop. A chance of showers with a slight chance of thunderstorms in the evening. And for Monday, west winds 5 to 10 knots. Waves 1 foot or less. Light chop. A slight chance of showers and thunderstorms in the afternoon. From the Okaloosa-Walton County line to Pascagoula, and out 20 nautical miles. For tonight, southwest winds 5 to 10 knots. Seas around 2 feet. Wave detail, south 2 feet at 6 seconds. For Sunday, southwest winds 5 to 10 knots. Seas around 2 feet. Wave detail, southwest 1 foot at 5 seconds and south 1 foot at 8 seconds. A slight chance of showers and thunderstorms. For Sunday night, southwest winds 5 to 10 knots. Seas around 2 feet. Wave detail, southwest 1 foot at 4 seconds and south 1 foot at 8 seconds. A slight chance of showers and thunderstorms in the evening. And for Monday, west winds 5 to 10 knots. Seas around 2 feet. Wave detail, southwest 2 feet at 4 seconds and south 1 foot at 8 seconds. A slight chance of showers and thunderstorms in the afternoon. From the Okaloosa-Walton County line to Pascagoula, from 20 to 60 nautical miles offshore. For tonight, southwest winds around 10 knots. Seas around 2 feet. Wave detail, southwest 2 feet at 5 seconds and south 1 foot at 9 seconds. For Sunday, southwest winds 5 to 10 knots. Seas around 2 feet. Wave detail, southwest 2 feet at 5 seconds and south 1 foot at 8 seconds. For Sunday night, southwest winds 5 to 10 knots. Seas around 2 feet. Wave detail, south 2 feet at 9 seconds. And for Monday, west winds 5 to 10 knots. Seas around 2 feet. Wave detail, southwest 2 feet at 4 seconds and south 2 feet at 8 seconds. Tidal information, at the mouth of the Mobile River on Sunday, high tide at 12:15 p.m. Low tide at 11:47 p.m. At the mouth of the Mobile River on Monday, high tide at 1:01 p.m. At Pensacola Bay on Sunday, high tide at 11:07 a.m. Low tide at 10:53 p.m. At Pensacola Bay on Monday, high tide at 11:54 a.m. Low tide at 11:37 p.m. At the East Pass in Destin on Sunday, high tide at 10:34 a.m. Low tide at 10:19 p.m. At the East Pass in Destin on Monday, high tide at 11:21 a.m. Low tide at 11:03 p.m. The following marine observations were made as of 8 p.m. Mobile Bay Coast Guard Station. Winds were southwest at 5 knots. Sea temperature 81 degrees. Air temperature 83 degrees. Weeks Bay, southwest winds at 2 knots. Air temperature was 82 degrees. Pensacola Bay. Sea temperature 84 degrees. Air temperature 82 degrees. The report from the east end of Dauphin Island was not available. Graham Bay, southwest winds at 8 knots. Air temperature was 83 degrees. And Pettiboy Island, southwest winds at 9 knots. Air temperature was 81 degrees. South of Dauphin Island. Winds were southwest at 8 knots. Wave heights 2 feet. Wave period 6 seconds. 12 miles south of Orange Beach, winds were southwest at 8 knots. Air temperature was 81 degrees. Gulf water temperature 82 degrees. Wave heights 2 feet, with a period of 6 seconds. 100 miles south of Destin. Winds were south at 8 knots. Air temperature 80 degrees. Wave heights 2 feet. Wave period 4 seconds. The following weather reports were made at 8 p.m. Pensacola International Airport, skies were partly cloudy. The temperature was 80 degrees, the dew point was 74, and the relative humidity was 81%. The wind was southwest at 9 miles an hour. The pressure was 29.89 inches and rising. Pensacola Naval Air Station, skies were partly cloudy. The temperature was 79 degrees, the dew point was 73, and the relative humidity was 82%. The wind was calm. The pressure was 29.89 inches and rising. The Tropical Weather Outlook. For the North Atlantic, Caribbean Sea and the Gulf of America, tropical cyclone formation is not expected during the next 7 days. The Pensacola Climate Summary for this evening, as of 4 p.m., May 30, 2026. Today's high temperature was 88 degrees and the low 74 degrees. 0.10 inches of precipitation fell today, which brings the monthly total to 5.89 inches. The total precipitation for the year now stands at 14.81 inches. Sunset tonight is at 7:45 p.m. Sunrise tomorrow is at 5:47 a.m. Here's your National Weather Service forecast. Tonight, partly cloudy with a slight chance of showers and thunderstorms this evening, then mostly cloudy after midnight. Lows in the lower 70s. Southwest winds 5 to 10 miles per hour. Chance of rain 20%. Sunday, partly sunny. A slight chance of showers and thunderstorms in the morning, then a chance of showers and thunderstorms in the afternoon. Highs in the upper 80s. West winds around 5 miles per hour. Chance of rain 50%. Sunday night, partly cloudy with a chance of showers and thunderstorms in the evening, then mostly cloudy after midnight. Lows in the lower 70s. Southwest winds around 5 miles per hour. Chance of rain 50%. Monday, mostly sunny. A chance of showers and thunderstorms in the afternoon. Highs around 90. West winds around 5 miles per hour. Chance of rain 50%. This is NOAA Weather Radio from the Mobile Pensacola National Weather Service. The current time is 9:12 p.m. Central Daylight Time. Here's your marine forecast. On the weather map, light to moderate westerly to southwesterly flow persists through the weekend and into early next week. Expect locally higher winds and seas near thunderstorms today. Winds turn northerly late Tuesday and easterly by Wednesday. Exercise caution conditions are possible on Thursday and Friday in the easterly flow. On Perdido Bay, Pensacola Bay including Santa Rosa Sound, and Choctawhatchee Bay. For tonight, southwest winds 10 to 15 knots with gusts up to 20 knots, diminishing to 5 to 10 knots late this evening and overnight. Waves 1 foot or less. A moderate chop. For Sunday, southwest winds 5 to 10 knots. Waves 1 foot or less. Light chop. A chance of showers. A slight chance of thunderstorms in the morning, then a chance of thunderstorms in the afternoon. For Sunday night, southwest winds 5 to 10 knots. Waves 1 foot or less. Light chop. A chance of showers with a slight chance of thunderstorms in the evening. And for Monday, west winds 5 to 10 knots. Waves 1 foot or less. Light chop. A chance of showers and thunderstorms in the afternoon. On Perdido Bay, Pensacola Bay including Santa Rosa Sound, and Choctawhatchee Bay. For tonight, southwest winds around 10 knots, diminishing to around 5 knots late this evening and overnight. Waves 1 foot or less. Light chop. For Sunday, southwest winds around 5 knots, increasing to 5 to 10 knots in the afternoon. Waves 1 foot or less. Light chop. A chance of showers and thunderstorms. For Sunday night, southwest winds 5 to 10 knots. Waves 1 foot or less. Light chop. A chance of showers with a slight chance of thunderstorms in the evening. And for Monday, west winds 5 to 10 knots. Waves 1 foot or less. Light chop. A slight chance of showers and thunderstorms in the afternoon. From the Okaloosa-Walton County line to Pascagoula, and out 20 nautical miles. For tonight, southwest winds 5 to 10 knots. Seas around 2 feet. Wave detail, south 2 feet at 6 seconds. For Sunday, southwest winds 5 to 10 knots. Seas around 2 feet. Wave detail, southwest 1 foot at 5 seconds and south 1 foot at 8 seconds. A slight chance of showers and thunderstorms. For Sunday night, southwest winds 5 to 10 knots. Seas around 2 feet. Wave detail, southwest 1 foot at 4 seconds and south 1 foot at 8 seconds. A slight chance of showers and thunderstorms in the evening. And for Monday, west winds 5 to 10 knots. Seas around 2 feet. Wave detail, southwest 2 feet at 4 seconds and south 1 foot at 8 seconds. A slight chance of showers and thunderstorms in the afternoon. From the Okaloosa-Walton County line to Pascagoula, from 20 to 60 nautical miles offshore. For tonight, southwest winds around 10 knots. Seas around 2 feet. Wave detail, southwest 2 feet at 5 seconds and south 1 foot at 9 seconds. For Sunday, southwest winds 5 to 10 knots. Seas around 2 feet. Wave detail, southwest 2 feet at 5 seconds and south 1 foot at 8 seconds. For Sunday night, southwest winds 5 to 10 knots. Seas around 2 feet. Wave detail, south 2 feet at 9 seconds. And for Monday, west winds 5 to 10 knots. Seas around 2 feet. Wave detail, southwest 2 feet at 4 seconds and south 2 feet at 8 seconds. Tidal information, at the mouth of the Mobile River on Sunday, high tide at 12:15 p.m. Low tide at 11:47 p.m. At the mouth of the Mobile River on Monday, high tide at 1:01 p.m. At Pensacola Bay on Sunday, High tide at 11:07 a.m. Low tide at 10:53 p.m. At Pensacola Bay on Monday, high tide at 11:54 a.m. Low tide at 11:37 p.m.

Garden Station. Winds were southwest at 4 knots. Sea temperature 81 degrees. Air temperature 81 degrees. Weeks Bay, calm. Air temperature was 80 degrees. Pensacola Bay. Sea temperature 84 degrees. Air temperature 81 degrees. The report from the east end of Dauphin Island was not available. Graham Bay, southwest winds at 9 knots. Air temperature was 83 degrees. And Pettiboy Island, southwest winds at 9 knots. Air temperature was 81 degrees. South of Dauphin Island. Winds were south at 8 knots. 12 miles south of Orange Beach, winds were south at 8 knots. Air temperature was 81 degrees. Gulf water temperature 81 degrees. Wave height 2 feet, with a period of 7 seconds. 100 miles south of Destin. Winds were south at 10 knots. Air temperature 80 degrees. Wave height 3 feet. Wave period 5 seconds. The following weather reports were made at 9 p.m. Pensacola International Airport, skies were partly cloudy. The temperature was 79 degrees, the dew point was 73, and the relative humidity was 82%. The wind was southwest at 6 miles an hour. The pressure was 29.91 inches and rising. Pensacola Naval Air Station, skies were partly cloudy. The temperature was 79 degrees, the dew point was 74, and the relative humidity was 84%. The wind was southwest at 5 miles an hour. The pressure was 29.91 inches and rising. The Pensacola climate summary for this evening, as of 4 p.m., May 30, 2026. Today's high temperature was 88 degrees and the low 74 degrees. 0.10 inches of precipitation fell today, which brings the monthly total to 5.89 inches. The total precipitation for the year now stands at 14.81 inches. Sunset tonight is at 7:45 p.m. Sunrise tomorrow is at 5:47 a.m. Across the central Gulf Coast, Milton, partly cloudy. Temperature was 76 degrees. Wind calm. Destin, partly cloudy. Temperature was 80 degrees. Wind variable at 6 miles an hour. Mary Esther, partly cloudy. Temperature was 81 degrees. Wind south at 7 miles an hour. Mobile, partly cloudy. Temperature was 78 degrees. Wind south at 5 miles an hour. Elsewhere, Hattiesburg, partly cloudy and 82. New Orleans, partly cloudy and 82. Montgomery, partly cloudy and 78. Tallahassee, cloudy and 76. And in Panama City, mostly cloudy and 79. Here's your National Weather Service forecast. Tonight, partly cloudy with a slight chance of showers and thunderstorms this evening, then mostly cloudy after midnight. Lows in the lower 70s. Southwest winds 5 to 10 miles per hour. Chance of rain 20%. Sunday, partly sunny. A slight chance of showers and thunderstorms in the morning, then a chance of showers and thunderstorms in the afternoon. Highs in the upper 80s. West winds around 5 miles per hour. Chance of rain 50%. Sunday night, partly cloudy with a chance of showers and thunderstorms in the evening, then mostly cloudy after midnight. Lows in the lower 70s. Southwest winds around 5 miles per hour. Chance of rain 50%. Monday, mostly sunny. A chance of showers and thunderstorms in the afternoon. Highs around 90. West winds around 5 miles per hour. Chance of rain 50%. This is NOAA Weather Radio, from the Mobile Pensacola National Weather Service. The current time is 9:22 p.m. Central Daylight Time. Here's your marine forecast. On the weather map, light to moderate westerly to southwesterly flow persists through the weekend and into early next week. Expect locally higher winds and seas near thunderstorms today. Winds turn northerly late Tuesday and easterly by Wednesday. Exercise caution conditions are possible on Thursday and Friday in the easterly flow. On Perdido Bay, Pensacola.

0: Umpqua Bay, including Santa Rosa Sound and Choctawhatchee Bay. For tonight, southwest winds 10 to 15 knots with gusts up to 20 knots, diminishing to 5 to 10 knots late this evening and overnight. Waves 1 foot or less. A moderate chop. For Sunday, southwest winds 5 to 10 knots. Waves 1 foot or less. Light chop. A chance of showers. A slight chance of thunderstorms in the morning, then a chance of thunderstorms in the afternoon. For Sunday night, southwest winds 5 to 10 knots. Waves 1 foot or less. Light chop. A chance of showers with a slight chance of thunderstorms in the evening. And for Monday, west winds 5 to 10 knots. Waves 1 foot or less. Light chop. A chance of showers and thunderstorms in the afternoon. On Perdido Bay, Pensacola Bay, including Santa Rosa Sound and Choctawhatchee Bay. For tonight, southwest winds around 10 knots, diminishing to around 5 knots late this evening and overnight. Waves 1 foot or less. Light chop. For Sunday, southwest winds around 5 knots, increasing to 5 to 10 knots in the afternoon. Waves 1 foot or less. Light chop. A chance of showers and thunderstorms. For Sunday night, southwest winds 5 to 10 knots. Waves 1 foot or less. Light chop. A chance of showers with a slight chance of thunderstorms in the evening. And for Monday, west winds 5 to 10 knots. Waves 1 foot or less. Light chop. A slight chance of showers and thunderstorms in the afternoon. From the Okaloosa-Walton County line to Pascagoula and out 20 nautical miles. For tonight, southwest winds 5 to 10 knots. Seas around 2 feet. Wave detail, south 2 feet at 6 seconds. For Sunday, southwest winds 5 to 10 knots. Seas around 2 feet. Wave detail, southwest 1 foot at 5 seconds and south 1 foot at 8 seconds. A slight chance of showers and thunderstorms. For Sunday night, southwest winds 5 to 10 knots. Seas around 2 feet. Wave detail, southwest 1 foot at 4 seconds and south 1 foot at 8 seconds. A slight chance of showers and thunderstorms in the evening. And for Monday, west winds 5 to 10 knots. Seas around 2 feet. Wave detail, southwest 2 feet at 4 seconds and south 1 foot at 8 seconds. A slight chance of showers and thunderstorms in the afternoon. From the Okaloosa-Walton County line to Pascagoula, from 20 to 60 nautical miles offshore. For tonight, southwest winds around 10 knots. Seas around 2 feet. Wave detail, southwest 2 feet at 5 seconds and south 1 foot at 9 seconds. For Sunday, southwest winds 5 to 10 knots. Seas around 2 feet. Wave detail, southwest 2 feet at 5 seconds and south 1 foot at 8 seconds. For Sunday night, southwest winds 5 to 10 knots. Seas around 2 feet. Wave detail, south 2 feet at 9 seconds. And for Monday, west winds 5 to 10 knots. Seas around 2 feet. Wave detail, southwest 2 feet at 4 seconds and south 2 feet at 8 seconds. Tidal information, at the mouth of the Mobile River on Sunday, high tide at 12:15 p.m. Low tide at 11:47 p.m. At the mouth of the Mobile River on Monday, high tide at 1:01 p.m. At Pensacola Bay on Sunday, high tide at 11:07 a.m. Low tide at 10:53 p.m. At Pensacola Bay on Monday, high tide at 11:54 a.m. Low tide at 11:37 p.m. At the East Pass in Destin on Sunday, high tide at 10:34 a.m. Low tide at 10:19 p.m. At the East Pass in Destin on Monday, high tide at 11:21 a.m. Low tide at 11:03 p.m. The following marine observations were made as of 9 p.m. Mobile Bay Coast Guard Station. Winds were southwest at 4 knots. Sea temperature 81 degrees. Air temperature 81 degrees. Weeks Bay, calm. Air temperature was 80 degrees. Pensacola Bay. Sea temperature 84 degrees. Air temperature 81 degrees. The report from the east end of Dauphin Island was not available. Grand Bay, southwest winds at 9 knots. Air temperature was 83 degrees. And Petteyboy Island, southwest winds at 9 knots. Air temperature was 81 degrees. South of Dauphin Island. Winds were south at 8 knots. 12 miles south of Orange Beach, winds were south at 8 knots. Air temperature was 81 degrees. Gulf water temperature 81 degrees. Wave height 2 feet, with a period of 7 seconds. 100 miles south of Destin. Winds were south at 10 knots. Air temperature 80 degrees. Wave height 3 feet. Wave period 5 seconds. The following weather reports were made at 9 p.m. Pensacola International Airport, skies were partly cloudy. The temperature was 79 degrees, the dew point was 73, and the relative humidity was 82%. The wind was southwest at 6 miles an hour. The pressure was 29.91 inches and rising. Pensacola Naval Air Station, skies were partly cloudy. The temperature was 79 degrees, the dew point was 74, and the relative humidity was 84%. The wind was southwest at 5 miles an hour. The pressure was 29.91 inches and rising. The Pensacola climate summary for this evening, as of 4 p.m., May 30, 2026. Today's high temperature was 88 degrees and the low 74 degrees. 0.10 inches of precipitation fell today, which brings the monthly total to 5.89 inches. The total precipitation for the year now stands at 14.81 inches. Sunset tonight is at 7:45 p.m. Sunrise tomorrow is at 5:47 a.m. Across the central Gulf Coast, Milton, partly cloudy. Temperature was 76 degrees. Wind calm. Destin, partly cloudy. Temperature was 80 degrees. Wind variable at 6 miles an hour. Mary Esther, partly cloudy. Temperature was 81 degrees. Wind south at 7 miles an hour. Mobile, partly cloudy. Temperature was 78 degrees. Wind south at 5 miles an hour. Elsewhere, Hattiesburg, partly cloudy and 82. New Orleans, partly cloudy and 82. Montgomery, partly cloudy and 78. Tallahassee, cloudy and 76. And in Panama City, mostly cloudy and 79. Here's your National Weather Service forecast. Tonight, partly cloudy with a slight chance of showers and thunderstorms this evening, then mostly cloudy after midnight. Lows in the lower 70s. Southwest winds 5 to 10 miles per hour. Chance of rain 20%. Sunday, partly sunny. A slight chance of showers and thunderstorms in the morning, then a chance of showers and thunderstorms in the afternoon. Highs in the upper 80s. West winds around 5 miles per hour. Chance of rain 50%. Sunday night, partly cloudy with a chance of showers and thunderstorms in the evening, then mostly cloudy after midnight. Lows in the lower 70s. Southwest winds around 5 miles per hour. Chance of rain 50%. Monday, mostly sunny. A chance of showers and thunderstorms in the afternoon. Highs around 90. West winds around 5 miles per hour. Chance of rain 50%. This is NOAA Weather Radio, from the Mobile Pensacola National Weather Service. The current time is 9:31 p.m. Central Daylight Time. Here's your marine forecast. On the weather map, light to moderate westerly to southwesterly flow persists through the weekend and into early next week. Expect locally higher winds and seas near thunderstorms today. Winds turn northerly late Tuesday and easterly by Wednesday. Exercise caution conditions are possible on Thursday and Friday in the easterly flow. On Perdido Bay, Pensacola Bay including Santa Rosa Sound, and Choctawhatchee Bay. For tonight, southwest winds 10 to 15 knots with gusts up to 20 knots, diminishing to 5 to 10 knots late this evening and overnight. Waves 1 foot or less. a moderate chop. For Sunday, southwest winds 5 to 10 knots. Waves 1 foot or less. Light chop. A chance of showers. A slight chance of thunderstorms in the morning, then a chance of thunderstorms in the afternoon. For Sunday night, southwest winds 5 to 10 knots. Waves 1 foot or less. Light chop. A chance of showers with a slight chance of thunderstorms in the evening. And for Monday, west winds 5 to 10 knots. Waves 1 foot or less. Light chop. A chance of showers and thunderstorms in the afternoon. On Perdido Bay, Pensacola Bay including Santa Rosa Sound, and Choctawhatchee Bay. For tonight, southwest winds around 10 knots, diminishing to around 5 knots late this evening and overnight. Waves 1 foot or less. Light chop. For Sunday, southwest winds around 5 knots, increasing to 5 to 10 knots in the afternoon. Waves 1 foot or less. Light chop. A chance of showers and thunderstorms. For Sunday night, southwest winds 5 to 10 knots. Waves 1 foot or less. Light chop. A chance of showers with a slight chance of thunderstorms in the evening. And for Monday, west winds 5 to 10 knots. Waves 1 foot or less. Light chop. A slight chance of showers and thunderstorms in the afternoon. From the Okaloosa-Walton County line to Pascagoula, and out 20 nautical miles. For tonight, southwest winds 5 to 10 knots. Seas around 2 feet. Wave detail, south 2 feet at 6 seconds. For Sunday, southwest winds 5 to 10 knots. Seas around 2 feet. Wave detail, southwest 1 foot at 5 seconds and south 1 foot at 8 seconds. A slight chance of showers and thunderstorms. For Sunday night, southwest winds 5 to 10 knots. Seas around 2 feet. Wave detail, southwest 1 foot at 4 seconds and south 1 foot at 8 seconds. A slight chance of showers and thunderstorms in the evening. And for Monday, west winds 5 to 10 knots. Seas around 2 feet. Wave detail, southwest 2 feet at 4 seconds and south 1 foot at 8 seconds. A slight chance of showers and thunderstorms in the afternoon. From the Okaloosa-Walton County line to Pascagoula, from 20 to 60 nautical miles offshore. For tonight, southwest winds around 10 knots. Seas around 2 feet. Wave detail, southwest 2 feet at 5 seconds and south 1 foot at 9 seconds. For Sunday, southwest winds 5 to 10 knots. Seas around 2 feet. Wave detail, southwest 2 feet at 5 seconds and south 1 foot at 8 seconds. For Sunday night, southwest winds 5 to 10 knots. Seas around 2 feet. Wave detail, south 2 feet at 9 seconds. And for Monday, west winds 5 to 10 knots. Seas around 2 feet. Wave detail, southwest 2 feet at 4 seconds and south 2 feet at 8 seconds. Tidal information, at the mouth of the Mobile River on Sunday, high tide at 12:15 p.m. Low tide at 11:47 p.m. At the mouth of the Mobile River on Monday, high tide at 1:01 p.m. At Pensacola Bay on Sunday, high tide at 11:07 a.m. Low tide at 10:53 p.m. At Pensacola Bay on Monday, high tide at 11:54 a.m. Low tide at 11:37 p.m. At the East Pass in Destin on Sunday, high tide at 10:34 a.m. Low tide at 10:19 p.m. At the East Pass in Destin on Monday, high tide at 11:21 a.m. Low tide at 11:03 p.m. The following marine observations were made as of 9 p.m. Mobile Bay Coast Guard Station. Winds were southwest at 4 knots. Sea temperature 81 degrees. Air temperature 81 degrees. Weeks Bay, calm. Air temperature was 80 degrees. Pensacola Bay. Sea temperature 84 degrees. Air temperature 81 degrees. The report from the east end of Dauphin Island was not available. Graham Bay, southwest winds at 9 knots. Air temperature was 83 degrees. and Pettiboy Island, southwest winds at 9 knots. Air temperature was 81 degrees. South of Dauphin Island, winds were south at 8 knots. 12 miles south of Orange Beach, winds were south at 8 knots. Air temperature was 81 degrees. Gulf water temperature 81 degrees. Wave height 2 feet, with a period of 7 seconds. 100 miles south of Destin, winds were south at 10 knots. Air temperature 80 degrees. Wave height 3 feet. Wave period 5 seconds. The following weather reports were made at 9 p.m. Pensacola International Airport, skies were partly cloudy. The temperature was 79 degrees, the dew point was 73, and the relative humidity was 82%. The wind was southwest at 6 miles an hour. The pressure was 29.91 inches and rising. Pensacola Naval Air Station, skies were partly cloudy. The temperature was 79 degrees, the dew point was 74, and the relative humidity was 84%. The wind was southwest at 5 miles an hour. The pressure was 29.91 inches and rising. The Pensacola climate summary for this evening, as of 4 p.m., May 30, 2026. Today's high temperature was 88 degrees and the low 74 degrees. 0.10 inches of precipitation fell today, which brings the monthly total to 5.89 inches. The total precipitation for the year now stands at 14.81 inches. Sunset tonight is at 7:45 p.m. Sunrise tomorrow is at 5:47 a.m. Across the central Gulf Coast, Milton, partly cloudy. Temperature was 76 degrees. Wind calm. Destin, partly cloudy. Temperature was 80 degrees. Wind variable at 6 miles an hour. Mary Esther, partly cloudy. Temperature was 81 degrees. Wind south at 7 miles an hour. Mobile, partly cloudy. Temperature was 78 degrees. Wind south at 5 miles an hour. Elsewhere, Hattiesburg, partly cloudy and 82. New Orleans, partly cloudy and 82. Montgomery, partly cloudy and 78. Tallahassee, cloudy and 76. And in Panama City, mostly cloudy and 79. The Tropical Weather Outlook. For the North Atlantic, Caribbean Sea and the Gulf of America, tropical cyclone formation is not expected during the next 7 days. Here's your National Weather Service forecast. Tonight, partly cloudy with a slight chance of showers and thunderstorms this evening, then mostly cloudy after midnight. Lows in the lower 70s. Southwest winds 5 to 10 miles per hour. Chance of rain 20%. Sunday, partly sunny. A slight chance of showers and thunderstorms in the morning, then a chance of showers and thunderstorms in the afternoon. Highs in the upper 80s. West winds around 5 miles per hour. Chance of rain 50%. Sunday night, partly cloudy with a chance of showers and thunderstorms in the evening, then mostly cloudy after midnight. Lows in the lower 70s. Southwest winds around 5 miles per hour. Chance of rain 50%. Monday, mostly sunny. A chance of showers and thunderstorms in the afternoon. Highs around 90. West winds around 5 miles per hour. Chance of rain 50%. This is NOAA Weather Radio from the Mobile Pensacola National Weather Service. The current time is 9:41 p.m. Central Daylight Time. Here's your marine forecast. On the weather map, light to moderate westerly to southwesterly flow persists through the weekend and into early next week. Expect locally higher winds and seas near thunderstorms today. Winds turn northerly late Tuesday and easterly by Wednesday. Exercise caution conditions are possible on Thursday and Friday in the easterly flow. On Perdido Bay, Pensacola Bay including Santa Rosa Sound, and Choctawhatchee Bay. For tonight, southwest winds 10 to 15 knots with gusts up to 20 knots, diminishing to 5 to 10 knots late this evening and overnight. Waves 1 foot or less. A moderate chop. For Sunday, southwest winds 5 to 10 knots. Waves 1 foot or less. Light chop. A chance of showers. A slight chance of thunderstorms in the morning, then a chance of thunderstorms in the afternoon. For Sunday night, southwest winds 5 to 10 knots. Waves 1 foot or less. Light chop. A chance of showers with a slight chance of thunderstorms in the evening. And for Monday, west winds 5 to 10 knots. Waves 1 foot or less. Light chop. A chance of showers and thunderstorms in the afternoon. On Perdido Bay, Pensacola Bay including Santa Rosa Sound, and Choctawhatchee Bay. For tonight, southwest winds around 10 knots, diminishing to around 5 knots late this evening and overnight. Waves 1 foot or less. Light chop. For Sunday, southwest winds around 5 knots, increasing to 5 to 10 knots in the afternoon. Waves 1 foot or less. Light chop. A chance of showers and thunderstorms. For Sunday night, southwest winds 5 to 10 knots. Waves 1 foot or less. Light chop. A chance of showers with a slight chance of thunderstorms in the evening. And for Monday, west winds 5 to 10 knots. Waves 1 foot or less. Light chop. A slight chance of showers and thunderstorms in the afternoon. From the Okaloosa-Walton County line to Pascagoula, and out 20 nautical miles. For tonight, southwest winds 5 to 10 knots. Seas around 2 feet. Wave detail, south 2 feet at 6 seconds. For Sunday, southwest winds 5 to 10 knots. Seas around 2 feet. Wave detail, southwest 1 foot at 5 seconds and south 1 foot at 8 seconds. A slight chance of showers and thunderstorms. For Sunday night, southwest winds 5 to 10 knots. Seas around 2 feet. Wave detail, southwest 1 foot at 4 seconds and south 1 foot at 8 seconds. A slight chance of showers and thunderstorms in the evening. And for Monday, west winds 5 to 10 knots. Seas around 2 feet. Wave detail, southwest 2 feet at 4 seconds and south 1 foot at 8 seconds. A slight chance of showers and thunderstorms in the afternoon. From the Okaloosa-Walton County line to Pascagoula, from 20 to 60 nautical miles offshore. For tonight, southwest winds around 10 knots. Seas around 2 feet. Wave detail, southwest 2 feet at 5 seconds and south 1 foot at 9 seconds. For Sunday, southwest winds 5 to 10 knots. Seas around 2 feet. Wave detail, southwest 2 feet at 5 seconds and south 1 foot at 8 seconds. For Sunday night, southwest winds 5 to 10 knots. Seas around 2 feet. Wave detail, south 2 feet at 9 seconds. And for Monday, west winds 5 to 10 knots. Seas around 2 feet. Wave detail, southwest 2 feet at 4 seconds and south 2 feet at 8 seconds. Tidal information, at the mouth of the Mobile River on Sunday, high tide at 12:15 p.m. Low tide at 11:47 p.m. At the mouth of the Mobile River on Monday, high tide at 1:01 p.m. At Pensacola Bay on Sunday, high tide at 11:07 a.m. Low tide at 10:53 p.m. At Pensacola Bay on Monday, high tide at 11:54 a.m. Low tide at 11:37 p.m. At the East Pass in Destin on Sunday, high tide at 10:34 a.m. Low tide at 10:19 p.m. At the East Pass in Destin on Monday, high tide at 11:21 a.m. Low tide at 11:03 p.m. This is NOAA Weather Radio Station KEC 86 from Pensacola, Florida. We broadcast on a frequency of 162.40 MHz from the Mobile Pensacola National Weather Service. The following marine observations were made as of 9 p.m. Mobile Bay Coast Guard Station. Winds were southwest at 4 knots. Sea temperature 81 degrees. Air temperature 81 degrees. Weeks Bay, calm. Air temperature was 80 degrees. Pensacola Bay. Sea temperature 84 degrees. Air temperature 81 degrees. the report from the east end of Dauphin Island was not available. Grand Bay, southwest winds at 9 knots. Air temperature was 83 degrees. And Pettiboy Island, southwest winds at 9 knots. Air temperature was 81 degrees. South of Dauphin Island. Winds were south at 8 knots. 12 miles south of Orange Beach, winds were south at 8 knots. Air temperature was 81 degrees. Gulf water temperature 81 degrees. Wave heights 2 feet, with a period of 7 seconds. 100 miles south of Destin. Winds were south at 10 knots. Air temperature 80 degrees. Wave heights 3 feet. Wave period 5 seconds. The following weather reports were made at 9 p.m. Pensacola International Airport, skies were partly cloudy. The temperature was 79 degrees, the dew point was 73, and the relative humidity was 82%. The wind was southwest at 6 miles an hour. The pressure was 29.91 inches and rising. Pensacola Naval Air Station, skies were partly cloudy. The temperature was 79 degrees, the dew point was 74, and the relative humidity was 84%. The wind was southwest at 5 miles an hour. The pressure was 29.91 inches and rising. The Pensacola climate summary for this evening, as of 4 p.m., May 30, 2026. Today's high temperature was 88 degrees and the low 74 degrees. 0.10 inches of precipitation fell today, which brings the monthly total to 5.89 inches. The total precipitation for the year now stands at 14.81 inches. Sunset tonight is at 7:45 p.m. Sunrise tomorrow is at 5:47 a.m. Across the central Gulf Coast, Milton, partly cloudy. Temperature was 76 degrees. Wind calm. Destin, partly cloudy. Temperature was 80 degrees. Wind variable at 6 miles an hour. Mary Esther, partly cloudy. Temperature was 81 degrees. Wind south at 7 miles an hour. Mobile, partly cloudy. Temperature was 78 degrees. Wind south at 5 miles an hour. Elsewhere, Hattiesburg, partly cloudy and 82. New Orleans, partly cloudy and 82. Montgomery, partly cloudy and 78. Tallahassee, cloudy and 76. And in Panama City, mostly cloudy and 79. Here's your National Weather Service forecast. Tonight, partly cloudy with a slight chance of showers and thunderstorms this evening, then mostly cloudy after midnight. Lows in the lower 70s. Southwest winds 5 to 10 miles per hour. Chance of rain 20%. Sunday, partly sunny. A slight chance of showers and thunderstorms in the morning, then a chance of showers and thunderstorms in the afternoon. Highs in the upper 80s. West winds around 5 miles per hour. Chance of rain 50%. Sunday night, partly cloudy with a chance of showers and thunderstorms in the evening, then mostly cloudy after midnight. Lows in the lower 70s. Southwest winds around 5 miles per hour. Chance of rain 50%. Monday, mostly sunny. A chance of showers and thunderstorms in the afternoon. Highs around 90. West winds around 5 miles per hour. Chance of rain 50%. This is NOAA Weather Radio, from the Mobile Pensacola National Weather Service. The current time is 9:51 p.m. Central Daylight Time. Here's your marine forecast. On the weather map, light to moderate westerly to southwesterly flow persists through the weekend and into early next week. Expect locally higher winds and seas near thunderstorms today. Winds turn northerly late Tuesday and easterly by Wednesday. Exercise caution conditions are possible on Thursday and Friday in the easterly flow. On Perdido Bay, Pensacola Bay including Santa Rosa Sound, and Choctawhatchee Bay. For tonight, southwest winds 10 to 15 knots with gusts up to 20 knots, diminishing to 5 to 10 knots late this evening and overnight. Waves 1 foot or less. A moderate chop. For Sunday, southwest winds 5 to 10 knots. Waves 1 foot or less. Light chop. A chance of showers. A slight chance of thunderstorms in the morning, then a chance of thunderstorms in the afternoon. For Sunday night, southwest winds 5 to 10 knots. Waves 1 foot or less. Light chop. A chance of showers with a slight chance of thunderstorms in the evening. And for Monday, west winds 5 to 10 knots. Waves 1 foot or less. Light chop. A chance of showers and thunderstorms in the afternoon. On Perdido Bay, Pensacola Bay including Santa Rosa Sound, and Choctaw-Hatchie Bay. For tonight, southwest winds around 10 knots, diminishing to around 5 knots late this evening and overnight. Waves 1 foot or less. Light chop. For Sunday, southwest winds around 5 knots, increasing to 5 to 10 knots in the afternoon. Waves 1 foot or less. Light chop. A chance of showers and thunderstorms. For Sunday night, southwest winds 5 to 10 knots. Waves 1 foot or less. Light chop. A chance of showers with a slight chance of thunderstorms in the evening. And for Monday, west winds 5 to 10 knots. Waves 1 foot or less. Light chop. A slight chance of showers and thunderstorms in the afternoon. From the Okaloosa-Walton County line to Pascagoula, and out 20 nautical miles. For tonight, southwest winds 5 to 10 knots. Seas around 2 feet. Wave detail, south 2 feet at 6 seconds. For Sunday, southwest winds 5 to 10 knots. Seas around 2 feet. Wave detail, southwest 1 foot at 5 seconds and south 1 foot at 8 seconds. A slight chance of showers and thunderstorms. For Sunday night, southwest winds 5 to 10 knots. Seas around 2 feet. Wave detail, southwest 1 foot at 4 seconds and south 1 foot at 8 seconds. A slight chance of showers and thunderstorms in the evening. And for Monday, west winds 5 to 10 knots. Seas around 2 feet. Wave detail, southwest 2 feet at 4 seconds and south 1 foot at 8 seconds. A slight chance of showers and thunderstorms in the afternoon. From the Okaloosa-Walton County line to Pascagoula, from 20 to 60 nautical miles offshore. For tonight, southwest winds around 10 knots. Seas around 2 feet. Wave detail, southwest 2 feet at 5 seconds and south 1 foot at 9 seconds. For Sunday, southwest winds 5 to 10 knots. Seas around 2 feet. Wave detail, southwest 2 feet at 5 seconds and south 1 foot at 8 seconds. For Sunday night, southwest winds 5 to 10 knots. Seas around 2 feet. Wave detail, south 2 feet at 9 seconds. And for Monday, west winds 5 to 10 knots. Seas around 2 feet. Wave detail, southwest 2 feet at 4 seconds and south 2 feet at 8 seconds. Tidal information, at the mouth of the Mobile River on Sunday, high tide at 12:15 p.m. Low tide at 11:47 p.m. At the mouth of the Mobile River on Monday, high tide at 1:01 p.m. At Pensacola Bay on Sunday, high tide at 11:07 a.m. Low tide at 10:53 p.m. At Pensacola Bay on Monday, high tide at 11:54 a.m. Low tide at 11:37 p.m. At the East Pass in Destin on Sunday, high tide at 10:34 a.m. Low tide at 10:19 p.m. At the East Pass in Destin on Monday, high tide at 11:21 a.m. Low tide at 11:03 p.m. The following marine observations were made as of 9 p.m. Mobile Bay Coast Guard Station. Winds were southwest at 4 knots. Sea temperature 81 degrees. Air temperature 81 degrees. Weeks Bay, calm. Air temperature was 80 degrees. Pensacola Bay. Sea temperature 84 degrees. Air temperature 81 degrees. The report from the east end of Dauphin Island was not available. Graham Bay, southwest winds at 9 knots. Air temperature was 83 degrees. And Petit Boy Island, southwest winds at 9 knots. air temperature was 81 degrees. South of Dauphin Island, winds were south at 8 knots. 12 miles south of Orange Beach, winds were south at 8 knots. Air temperature was 81 degrees. Gulf water temperature 81 degrees. Wave height 2 feet, with a period of 7 seconds. 100 miles south of Destin, winds were south at 10 knots. Air temperature 80 degrees. Wave height 3 feet. Wave period 5 seconds. The following weather reports were made at 9 p.m. Pensacola International Airport, skies were partly cloudy. The temperature was 79 degrees, the dew point was 73, and the relative humidity was 82%. The wind was southwest at 6 miles an hour. The pressure was 29.91 inches and rising. Pensacola Naval Air Station, skies were partly cloudy. The temperature was 79 degrees, the dew point was 74, and the relative humidity was 84%. The wind was southwest at 5 miles an hour. The pressure was 29.91 inches and rising. The Pensacola climate summary for this evening, as of 4 p.m., May 30, 2026. Today's high temperature was 88 degrees and the low 74 degrees. 0.10 inches of precipitation fell today, which brings the monthly total to 5.89 inches. The total precipitation for the year now stands at 14.81 inches. Sunset tonight is at 7:45 p.m. Sunrise tomorrow is at 5:47 a.m. Across the central Gulf Coast, Milton, partly cloudy. Temperature was 76 degrees. Wind calm. Destin, partly cloudy.
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0: Mobile, partly cloudy. Temperature was 78 degrees. Wind south at 5 miles an hour. Elsewhere, Hattiesburg, partly cloudy and 82. New Orleans, partly cloudy and 82. Montgomery, partly cloudy and 78. Tallahassee, cloudy and 76. And in Panama City, mostly cloudy and 79. Here's your National Weather Service forecast. Tonight, partly cloudy with a slight chance of showers and thunderstorms this evening, then mostly cloudy after midnight. Lows in the lower 70s. Southwest winds 5 to 10 miles per hour. Chance of rain 20%. Sunday, partly sunny. A slight chance of showers and thunderstorms in the morning, then a chance of showers and thunderstorms in the afternoon. Highs in the upper 80s. West winds around 5 miles per hour. Chance of rain 50%. Sunday night, partly cloudy with a chance of showers and thunderstorms in the evening, then mostly cloudy after midnight. Lows in the lower 70s. Southwest winds around 5 miles per hour. Chance of rain 50%. Monday, mostly sunny. A chance of showers and thunderstorms in the afternoon. Highs around 90. West winds around 5 miles per hour. Chance of rain 50%. This is NOAA Weather Radio from the Mobile Pensacola National Weather Service. The current time is 10:01 p.m. Central Daylight Time. Here's your marine forecast. On the weather map, light to moderate westerly to southwesterly flow persists through the weekend and into early next week. Expect locally higher winds and seas near thunderstorms today. Winds turn northerly late Tuesday and easterly by Wednesday. Exercise caution conditions are possible on Thursday and Friday in the easterly flow. On Perdido Bay, Pensacola Bay including Santa Rosa Sound, and Choctawhatchee Bay. For tonight, southwest winds 10 to 15 knots with gusts up to 20 knots, diminishing to 5 to 10 knots late this evening and overnight. Waves 1 foot or less. A moderate chop. For Sunday, southwest winds 5 to 10 knots. Waves 1 foot or less. Light chop. A chance of showers. A slight chance of thunderstorms in the morning, then a chance of thunderstorms in the afternoon. For Sunday night, southwest winds 5 to 10 knots. waves 1 foot or less. Light chop. A chance of showers with a slight chance of thunderstorms in the evening. And for Monday, west winds 5 to 10 knots. Waves 1 foot or less. Light chop. A chance of showers and thunderstorms in the afternoon. On Perdido Bay, Pensacola Bay including Santa Rosa Sound, and Choctawhatchee Bay. For tonight, southwest winds around 10 knots, diminishing to around 5 knots late this evening and overnight. Waves 1 foot or less. Light chop. For Sunday, southwest winds around 5 knots, increasing to 5 to 10 knots in the afternoon. Waves 1 foot or less. Light chop. A chance of showers and thunderstorms. For Sunday night, southwest winds 5 to 10 knots. Waves 1 foot or less. Light chop. A chance of showers with a slight chance of thunderstorms in the evening. And for Monday, west winds 5 to 10 knots. Waves 1 foot or less. Light chop. A slight chance of showers and thunderstorms in the afternoon. From the Okaloosa-Walton County line to Pascagoula, and out 20 nautical miles. For tonight, southwest winds 5 to 10 knots. Seas around 2 feet. Wave detail, south 2 feet at 6 seconds. For Sunday, southwest winds 5 to 10 knots. Seas around 2 feet. Wave detail, southwest 1 foot at 5 seconds and south 1 foot at 8 seconds. A slight chance of showers and thunderstorms. For Sunday night, southwest winds 5 to 10 knots. Seas around 2 feet. Wave detail, southwest 1 foot at 4 seconds and south 1 foot at 8 seconds. A slight chance of showers and thunderstorms in the evening. And for Monday, west winds 5 to 10 knots. Seas around 2 feet. Wave detail, southwest 2 feet at 4 seconds and south 1 foot at 8 seconds. A slight chance of showers and thunderstorms in the afternoon. From the Okaloosa-Walton County line to Pascagoula, from 20 to 60 nautical miles offshore. For tonight, southwest winds around 10 knots. Seas around 2 feet. Wave detail, southwest 2 feet at 5 seconds and south 1 foot at 9 seconds. For Sunday, southwest winds 5 to 10 knots. Seas around 2 feet. Wave detail, southwest 2 feet at 5 seconds and south 1 foot at 8 seconds. For Sunday night, southwest winds 5 to 10 knots. Seas around 2 feet. Wave detail, south 2 feet at 9 seconds. And for Monday, west winds 5 to 10 knots. Seas around 2 feet. Wave detail, southwest 2 feet at 4 seconds and south 2 feet at 8 seconds. Tidal information, at the mouth of the Mobile River on Sunday, high tide at 12:15 p.m. Low tide at 11:47 p.m. At the mouth of the Mobile River on Monday, high tide at 1:01 p.m. At Pensacola Bay on Sunday, high tide at 11:07 a.m. Low tide at 10:53 p.m. At Pensacola Bay on Monday, high tide at 11:54 a.m. Low tide at 11:37 p.m. At the East Pass in Destin on Sunday, high tide at 10:34 a.m. Low tide at 10:19 p.m. At the East Pass in Destin on Monday, high tide at 11:21 a.m. Low tide at 11:03 p.m. The following marine observations were made as of 9 p.m. Mobile Bay Coast Guard Station. Winds were southwest at 4 knots. Sea temperature 81 degrees. Air temperature 81 degrees. Weeks Bay, calm. Air temperature was 80 degrees. Pensacola Bay. Sea temperature 84 degrees. Air temperature 81 degrees. The report from the east end of Dauphin Island was not available. Graham Bay, southwest winds at 9 knots. Air temperature was 83 degrees. And Pettiboy Island, southwest winds at 9 knots. Air temperature was 81 degrees. South of Dauphin Island. Winds were south at 8 knots. 12 miles south of Orange Beach, winds were south at 8 knots. Air temperature was 81 degrees. Gulf water temperature 81 degrees. Wave height 2 feet, with a period of 7 seconds. 100 miles south of Destin. Winds were south at 10 knots. Air temperature 80 degrees. Wave height 3 feet. Wave period 5 seconds. The following weather reports were made at 9 p.m. Pensacola International Airport, skies were partly cloudy. The temperature was 79 degrees, the dew point was 73, and the relative humidity was 82%. The wind was southwest at 6 miles an hour. The pressure was 29.91 inches and rising. Pensacola Naval Air Station, skies were partly cloudy. The temperature was 79 degrees, the dew point was 74, and the relative humidity was 84%. The wind was southwest at 5 miles an hour. The pressure was 29.91 inches and rising. The Pensacola climate summary for this evening, as of 4 p.m., May 30, 2026. Today's high temperature was 88 degrees and the low 74 degrees. 0.10 inches of precipitation fell today, which brings the monthly total to 5.89 inches. The total precipitation for the year now stands at 14.81 inches. Sunset tonight is at 7:45 p.m. Sunrise tomorrow is at 5:47 a.m. Across the central Gulf Coast, Milton, partly cloudy. Temperature was 76 degrees. Wind calm. Destin, partly cloudy. Temperature was 80 degrees. Wind variable at 6 miles an hour. Mary Esther, partly cloudy. Temperature was 81 degrees. Wind south at 7 miles an hour. Mobile, partly cloudy. Temperature was 78 degrees. Wind south at 5 miles an hour. Elsewhere, Hattiesburg, partly cloudy and 82. New Orleans, partly cloudy and 82. Montgomery, partly cloudy and 78. Tallahassee, cloudy and 76. And in Panama City, mostly cloudy and 79. The Tropical Weather Outlook. For the North Atlantic, Caribbean Sea and the Gulf of America, tropical cyclone formation is not expected during the next 7 days. Here's your National Weather Service forecast. Tonight, partly cloudy with a slight chance of showers and thunderstorms this evening, then mostly cloudy after midnight. Lows in the lower 70s. Southwest winds 5 to 10 miles per hour. Chance of rain 20%. Sunday, partly sunny. A slight chance of showers and thunderstorms in the morning, then a chance of showers and thunderstorms in the afternoon. Highs in the upper 80s. West winds around 5 miles per hour. Chance of rain 50%. Sunday night, partly cloudy with a chance of showers and thunderstorms in the evening, then mostly cloudy after midnight. Lows in the lower 70s. Southwest winds around 5 miles per hour. Chance of rain 50%. Monday, mostly sunny. A chance of showers and thunderstorms in the afternoon. Highs around 90. West winds around 5 miles per hour. Chance of rain 50%. 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The current time is 10:11 p.m. Central Daylight Time. Here's your marine forecast. On the weather map, light to moderate westerly to southwesterly flow persists through the weekend and into early next week. Expect locally higher winds and seas near thunderstorms today. Winds turn northerly late Tuesday and easterly by Wednesday. Exercise caution conditions are possible on Thursday and Friday in the easterly flow. On Perdido Bay, Pensacola Bay including Santa Rosa Sound, and Choctaw-Hatchie Bay. For tonight, southwest winds 10 to 15 knots with gusts up to 20 knots, diminishing to 5 to 10 knots late this evening and overnight. Waves 1 foot or less. A moderate chop. For Sunday, southwest winds 5 to 10 knots. Waves 1 foot or less. Light chop. A chance of showers. A slight chance of thunderstorms in the morning, then a chance of thunderstorms in the afternoon. For Sunday night, southwest winds 5 to 10 knots. Waves 1 foot or less. Light chop. a chance of showers with a slight chance of thunderstorms in the evening. And for Monday, west winds 5 to 10 knots. Waves 1 foot or less. Light chop. A chance of showers and thunderstorms in the afternoon. On Perdido Bay, Pensacola Bay including Santa Rosa Sound, and Choctaw-Hatchie Bay. For tonight, southwest winds around 10 knots, diminishing to around 5 knots late this evening and overnight. Waves 1 foot or less. Light chop. For Sunday, southwest winds around 5 knots, increasing to 5 to 10 knots in the afternoon. Waves 1 foot or less. Light chop. A chance of showers and thunderstorms. For Sunday night, southwest winds 5 to 10 knots. Waves 1 foot or less. Light chop. A chance of showers with a slight chance of thunderstorms in the evening. And for Monday, west winds 5 to 10 knots. Waves 1 foot or less. Light chop. A slight chance of showers and thunderstorms in the afternoon. From the Okaloosa-Walton County line to Pascagoula, and out 20 nautical miles. For tonight, southwest winds 5 to 10 knots. Seas around 2 feet. Wave detail, south 2 feet at 6 seconds. For Sunday, southwest winds 5 to 10 knots. Seas around 2 feet. Wave detail, southwest 1 foot at 5 seconds and south 1 foot at 8 seconds. A slight chance of showers and thunderstorms. For Sunday night, southwest winds 5 to 10 knots. Seas around 2 feet. Wave detail, southwest 1 foot at 4 seconds and south 1 foot at 8 seconds. A slight chance of showers and thunderstorms in the evening. And for Monday, west winds 5 to 10 knots. Seas around 2 feet. Wave detail, southwest 2 feet at 4 seconds and south 1 foot at 8 seconds. A slight chance of showers and thunderstorms in the afternoon. From the Okaloosa-Walton County line to Pascagoula, from 20 to 60 nautical miles offshore. For tonight, southwest winds around 10 knots. Seas around 2 feet. Wave detail, southwest 2 feet at 5 seconds and south 1 foot at 9 seconds. For Sunday, southwest winds 5 to 10 knots. Seas around 2 feet. Wave detail, southwest 2 feet at 5 seconds and south 1 foot at 8 seconds. For Sunday night, southwest winds 5 to 10 knots. Seas around 2 feet. Wave detail, south 2 feet at 9 seconds. And for Monday, west winds 5 to 10 knots. Seas around 2 feet. Wave detail, southwest 2 feet at 4 seconds and south 2 feet at 8 seconds. Tidal information, at the mouth of the Mobile River on Sunday, high tide at 12:15 p.m. Low tide at 11:47 p.m. At the mouth of the Mobile River on Monday, high tide at 1:01 p.m. At Pensacola Bay on Sunday, high tide at 11:07 a.m. Low tide at 10:53 p.m. At Pensacola Bay on Monday, high tide at 11:54 a.m. Low tide at 11:37 p.m. At the East Pass in Destin on Sunday, high tide at 10:34 a.m. Low tide at 10:19 p.m. At the East Pass in Destin on Monday, high tide at 11:21 a.m. Low tide at 11:03 p.m. The following marine observations were made as of 10 p.m. The report from the east end of Dauphin Island was not available. The report from 100 miles south of Destin was not available. The following weather reports were made at 10 p.m. Pensacola International Airport, skies were partly cloudy. The temperature was 79 degrees, the dew point was 73, and the relative humidity was 82%. The wind was southwest at 5 miles an hour. The pressure was 29.93 inches and rising. Pensacola Naval Air Station, skies were partly cloudy. The temperature was 79 degrees, the dew point was 74, and the relative humidity was 84%. The wind was southwest at 5 miles an hour. The pressure was 29.93 inches and rising. 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

Milton, partly cloudy. Temperature was 75 degrees. Wind calm. Destin, mostly cloudy. Temperature was 80 degrees. Wind variable at 3 miles an hour. Mary Esther, partly cloudy. Temperature was 80 degrees. Wind south at 6 miles an hour. Mobile, partly cloudy. Temperature was 77 degrees. Wind southwest at 3 miles an hour. Elsewhere, Hattiesburg, partly cloudy and 82. New Orleans, partly cloudy and 81. Montgomery, mostly cloudy and 76. Tallahassee, cloudy and 78. And in Panama City, partly cloudy and 77. Here's your National Weather Service forecast. Tonight, partly cloudy with a slight chance of showers and thunderstorms this evening, then mostly cloudy after midnight. Lows in the lower 70s. Southwest winds 5 to 10 miles per hour. Chance of rain 20%. Sunday, partly sunny. A slight chance of showers and thunderstorms in the morning, then a chance of showers and thunderstorms in the afternoon. Highs in the upper 80s. West winds around 5 miles per hour. Chance of rain 50%. Sunday night, partly cloudy with a chance of showers and thunderstorms in the evening, then mostly cloudy after midnight. Lows in the lower 70s. Southwest winds around 5 miles per hour. Chance of rain 50%. Monday, mostly sunny. A chance of showers and thunderstorms in the afternoon. Highs around 90. West winds around 5 miles per hour. Chance of rain 50%. This is NOAA Weather Radio from the Mobile, Pensacola National Weather Service. The current time is 10:20 p.m. Central Daylight Time. Here's your marine forecast. On the weather map, light to moderate westerly to southwesterly flow persists through the weekend and into early next week. Expect locally higher winds and seas near thunderstorms today. Winds turn northerly late Tuesday and easterly by Wednesday. Exercise caution. Conditions are possible on Thursday and Friday in the easterly flow. On Perdido Bay, Pensacola Bay including Santa Rosa Sound, and Choctawhatchee Bay. For tonight, southwest winds 10 to 15 knots with gusts up to 20 knots, diminishing to 5 to 10 knots late this evening and overnight. Waves 1 foot or less. A moderate chop. For Sunday, southwest winds 5 to 10 knots. Waves 1 foot or less. Light chop. A chance of showers. A slight chance of thunderstorms in the morning, then a chance of thunderstorms in the afternoon. For Sunday night, southwest winds 5 to 10 knots. Waves 1 foot or less. Light chop. A chance of showers with a slight chance of thunderstorms in the evening. And for Monday, west winds 5 to 10 knots. Waves 1 foot or less. Light chop. A chance of showers and thunderstorms in the afternoon. On Perdido Bay, Pensacola Bay including Santa Rosa Sound, and Choctawhatchee Bay. For tonight, southwest winds around 10 knots, diminishing to around 5 knots late this evening and overnight. Waves 1 foot or less. Light chop. For Sunday, southwest winds around 5 knots, increasing to 5 to 10 knots in the afternoon. Waves 1 foot or less. Light chop. A chance of showers and thunderstorms. For Sunday night, southwest winds 5 to 10 knots. Waves 1 foot or less. Light chop. A chance of showers with a slight chance of thunderstorms in the evening. And for Monday, west winds 5 to 10 knots. Waves 1 foot or less. Light chop. A slight chance of showers and thunderstorms in the afternoon. From the Okaloosa-Walton County line to Pascagoula, and out 20 nautical miles. For tonight, southwest winds 5 to 10 knots. Seas around 2 feet. Wave detail, south 2 feet at 6 seconds. For Sunday, southwest winds 5 to 10 knots. Seas around 2 feet. Wave detail, southwest 1 foot at 5 seconds and south 1 foot at 8 seconds. A slight chance of showers and thunderstorms. For Sunday night,

0: Southwest winds 5 to 10 knots. Seas around 2 feet. Wave detail, southwest 1 foot at 4 seconds and south 1 foot at 8 seconds. A slight chance of showers and thunderstorms in the evening. And for Monday, west winds 5 to 10 knots. Seas around 2 feet. Wave detail, southwest 2 feet at 4 seconds and south 1 foot at 8 seconds. A slight chance of showers and thunderstorms in the afternoon. From the Okaloosa-Walton County line to Pascagoula, from 20 to 60 nautical miles offshore. For tonight, southwest winds around 10 knots. Seas around 2 feet. Wave detail, southwest 2 feet at 5 seconds and south 1 foot at 9 seconds. For Sunday, southwest winds 5 to 10 knots. Seas around 2 feet. Wave detail, southwest 2 feet at 5 seconds and south 1 foot at 8 seconds. For Sunday night, southwest winds 5 to 10 knots. Seas around 2 feet. Wave detail, south 2 feet at 9 seconds. And for Monday, west winds 5 to 10 knots. Seas around 2 feet. Wave detail, southwest 2 feet at 4 seconds and south 2 feet at 8 seconds. Tidal information, at the mouth of the Mobile River on Sunday, high tide at 12:15 p.m. Low tide at 11:47 p.m. At the mouth of the Mobile River on Monday, high tide at 1:01 p.m. At Pensacola Bay on Sunday, high tide at 11:07 a.m. Low tide at 10:53 p.m. At Pensacola Bay on Monday, high tide at 11:54 a.m. Low tide at 11:37 p.m. At the East Pass in Destin on Sunday, high tide at 10:34 a.m. Low tide at 10:19 p.m. At the East Pass in Destin on Monday, high tide at 11:21 a.m. Low tide at 11:03 p.m. The following marine observations were made as of 10 p.m. The report from the east end of Dauphin Island was not available. The report from 100 miles south of Destin was not available. The following weather reports were made at 10 p.m. Pensacola International Airport, skies were partly cloudy. The temperature was 79 degrees, the dew point was 73, and the relative humidity was 82%. The wind was southwest at 5 miles an hour. The pressure was 29.93 inches and rising. Pensacola Naval Air Station, skies were partly cloudy. The temperature was 79 degrees, the dew point was 74, and the relative humidity was 84%. The wind was southwest at 5 miles an hour. The pressure was 29.93 inches and rising. The Pensacola climate summary for this evening, as of 4 p.m., May 30, 2026. Today's high temperature was 88 degrees and the low 74 degrees. 0.10 inches of precipitation fell today, which brings the monthly total to 5.89 inches. The total precipitation for the year now stands at 14.81 inches. Sunset tonight is at 7:45 p.m. Sunrise tomorrow is at 5:47 a.m. Across the central Gulf Coast, Gulf Shores, partly cloudy. Temperature was 81 degrees. Wind west at 5 miles an hour. Milton, partly cloudy. Temperature was 75 degrees. Wind calm. Destin, mostly cloudy. Temperature was 80 degrees. Wind variable at 3 miles an hour. Mary Esther, partly cloudy. Temperature was 80 degrees. Wind south at 6 miles an hour. Mobile, partly cloudy. Temperature was 77 degrees. Wind southwest at 3 miles an hour. Elsewhere, Hattiesburg, partly cloudy and 82. New Orleans, partly cloudy and 81. Montgomery, mostly cloudy and 76. Tallahassee, cloudy and 78. And at Panama City, partly cloudy and 77. Here's your National Weather Service forecast. Tonight, partly cloudy with a slight chance of showers and thunderstorms this evening, then mostly cloudy after midnight. Lows in the lower 70s. Southwest winds 5 to 10 miles per hour. Chance of rain 20%. Sunday, partly sunny. A slight chance of showers and thunderstorms in the morning, then a chance of showers and thunderstorms in the afternoon. Highs in the upper 80s. West winds around 5 miles per hour. Chance of rain 50%. Sunday night, partly cloudy with a chance of showers and thunderstorms in the evening, then mostly cloudy after midnight. Lows in the lower 70s. Southwest winds around 5 miles per hour. Chance of rain 50%. Monday, mostly sunny. A chance of showers and thunderstorms in the afternoon. Highs around 90. West winds around 5 miles per hour. Chance of rain 50%. This is NOAA Weather Radio from the Mobile Pensacola National Weather Service. The current time is 10:29 p.m. Central Daylight Time. Here's your marine forecast. On the weather map, light to moderate westerly to southwesterly flow persists through the weekend and into early next week. Expect locally higher winds and seas near thunderstorms today. Winds turn northerly late Tuesday and easterly by Wednesday. Exercise caution conditions are possible on Thursday and Friday in the easterly flow. On Perdido Bay, Pensacola Bay including Santa Rosa Sound, and Choctawhatchee Bay. For tonight, southwest winds 10 to 15 knots with gusts up to 20 knots, diminishing to 5 to 10 knots late this evening and overnight. Waves 1 foot or less. A moderate chop. For Sunday, southwest winds 5 to 10 knots. Waves 1 foot or less. Light chop. A chance of showers. A slight chance of thunderstorms in the morning, then a chance of thunderstorms in the afternoon. For Sunday night, southwest winds 5 to 10 knots. Waves 1 foot or less. Light chop. A chance of showers with a slight chance of thunderstorms in the evening. And for Monday, west winds 5 to 10 knots. Waves 1 foot or less. Light chop. A chance of showers and thunderstorms in the afternoon. On Perdido Bay, Pensacola Bay including Santa Rosa Sound, and Choctawhatchee Bay. For tonight, southwest winds around 10 knots, diminishing to around 5 knots late this evening and overnight. Waves 1 foot or less. Light chop. For Sunday, southwest winds around 5 knots, increasing to 5 to 10 knots in the afternoon. Waves 1 foot or less. Light chop. A chance of showers and thunderstorms. For Sunday night, southwest winds 5 to 10 knots. Waves 1 foot or less. Light chop. A chance of showers with a slight chance of thunderstorms in the evening. And for Monday, west winds 5 to 10 knots. Waves 1 foot or less. Light chop. A slight chance of showers and thunderstorms in the afternoon. From the Okaloosa-Walton County line to Pascagoula, and out 20 nautical miles. For tonight, southwest winds 5 to 10 knots. Seas around 2 feet. Wave detail, south 2 feet at 6 seconds. For Sunday, southwest winds 5 to 10 knots. Seas around 2 feet. Wave detail, southwest 1 foot at 5 seconds and south 1 foot at 8 seconds. A slight chance of showers and thunderstorms. For Sunday night, southwest winds 5 to 10 knots. Seas around 2 feet. Wave detail, southwest 1 foot at 4 seconds and south 1 foot at 8 seconds. A slight chance of showers and thunderstorms in the evening. And for Monday, west winds 5 to 10 knots. Seas around 2 feet. Wave detail, southwest 2 feet at 4 seconds and south 1 foot at 8 seconds. A slight chance of showers and thunderstorms in the afternoon. From the Okaloosa-Walton County line to Pascagoula, from 20 to 60 nautical miles offshore. For tonight, southwest winds around 10 knots. Seas around 2 feet. Wave detail, southwest 2 feet at 5 seconds and south 1 foot at 9 seconds. For Sunday, southwest winds 5 to 10 knots. Seas around 2 feet. Wave detail, southwest 2 feet at 5 seconds and south 1 foot at 8 seconds. For Sunday night, southwest winds 5 to 10 knots. Seas around 2 feet. Wave detail, south 2 feet at 9 seconds. And for Monday, west winds 5 to 10 knots. Seas around 2 feet. Wave detail, southwest 2 feet at 4 seconds and south 2 feet at 8 seconds. Tidal information, at the mouth of the Mobile River on Sunday, high tide at 12:15 p.m. Low tide at 11:47 p.m. At the mouth of the Mobile River on Monday, high tide at 1:01 p.m. At Pensacola Bay on Sunday, high tide at 11:07 a.m. Low tide at 10:53 p.m. At Pensacola Bay on Monday, high tide at 11:54 a.m. Low tide at 11:37 p.m. At the East Pass in Destin on Sunday, high tide at 10:34 a.m. Low tide at 10:19 p.m. At the East Pass in Destin on Monday, high tide at 11:21 a.m. Low tide at 11:03 p.m. The following marine observations were made as of 10 p.m. The report from the east end of Dauphin Island was not available. The report from 100 miles south of Destin was not available. The following weather reports were made at 10 p.m. Pensacola International Airport, skies were partly cloudy. The temperature was 79 degrees, the dew point was 73, and the relative humidity was 82%. The wind was southwest at 5 miles an hour. The pressure was 29.93 inches and rising. Pensacola Naval Air Station, skies were partly cloudy. The temperature was 79 degrees, the dew point was 74, and the relative humidity was 84%. The wind was southwest at 5 miles an hour. The pressure was 29.93 inches and rising. The Pensacola climate summary for this evening, as of 4 p.m., May 30, 2026. Today's high temperature was 88 degrees and the low 74 degrees. 0.10 inches of precipitation fell today, which brings the monthly total to 5.89 inches. The total precipitation for the year now stands at 14.81 inches. Sunset tonight is at 7:45 p.m. Sunrise tomorrow is at 5:47 a.m. Across the central Gulf Coast, Gulf Shores, partly cloudy. Temperature was 81 degrees. Wind west at 5 miles an hour. Milton, partly cloudy. Temperature was 75 degrees. Wind calm. Destin, mostly cloudy. Temperature was 80 degrees. Wind variable at 3 miles an hour. Mary Esther, partly cloudy. Temperature was 80 degrees. Wind south at 6 miles an hour. Mobile, partly cloudy. Temperature was 77 degrees. Wind southwest at 3 miles an hour. Elsewhere, Hattiesburg, partly cloudy and 82. New Orleans, partly cloudy and 81. Montgomery, mostly cloudy and 76. Tallahassee, cloudy and 78. And at Panama City, partly cloudy and 77. Here's your National Weather Service forecast. Tonight, partly cloudy with a slight chance of showers and thunderstorms this evening, then mostly cloudy after midnight. Lows in the lower 70s. Southwest winds 5 to 10 miles per hour. Chance of rain 20%. Sunday, partly sunny. A slight chance of showers and thunderstorms in the morning, then a chance of showers and thunderstorms in the afternoon. Highs in the upper 80s. West winds around 5 miles per hour. Chance of rain 50%. Sunday night, partly cloudy with a chance of showers and thunderstorms in the evening, then mostly cloudy after midnight. Lows in the lower 70s. Southwest winds around 5 miles per hour. Chance of rain 50%. Monday, mostly sunny. A chance of showers and thunderstorms in the afternoon. Highs around 90. West winds around 5 miles per hour. Chance of rain 50%. This is NOAA Weather Radio from the Mobile Pensacola National Weather Service. The current time is 10:37 p.m. Central Daylight Time. Here's your marine forecast. On the weather map, light to moderate westerly to southwesterly flow persists through the weekend and into early next week. Expect locally higher winds and seas near thunderstorms today. Winds turn northerly late Tuesday and easterly by Wednesday. Exercise caution. Conditions are possible on Thursday and Friday in the easterly flow. On Perdido Bay, Pensacola Bay, including Santa Rosa Sound, and Choctawhatchee Bay. For tonight, southwest winds 10 to 15 knots with gusts up to 20 knots, diminishing to 5 to 10 knots late this evening and overnight. Waves 1 foot or less. A moderate chop. For Sunday, southwest winds 5 to 10 knots. Waves 1 foot or less. Light chop. A chance of showers. A slight chance of thunderstorms in the morning, then a chance of thunderstorms in the afternoon. For Sunday night, southwest winds 5 to 10 knots. Waves 1 foot or less. Light chop. A chance of showers with a slight chance of thunderstorms in the evening. And for Monday, west winds 5 to 10 knots. Waves 1 foot or less. Light chop. A chance of showers and thunderstorms in the afternoon. On Perdido Bay, Pensacola Bay, including Santa Rosa Sound, and Choctawhatchee Bay. For tonight, southwest winds around 10 knots, diminishing to around 5 knots late this evening and overnight. Waves 1 foot or less. Light chop. For Sunday, southwest winds around 5 knots, increasing to 5 to 10 knots in the afternoon. Waves 1 foot or less. Light chop. A chance of showers and thunderstorms. For Sunday night, southwest winds 5 to 10 knots. Waves 1 foot or less. Light chop. A chance of showers with a slight chance of thunderstorms in the evening. And for Monday, west winds 5 to 10 knots. Waves 1 foot or less. Light chop. A slight chance of showers and thunderstorms in the afternoon. From the Okaloosa-Walton County line to Pascagoula, and out 20 nautical miles. For tonight, southwest winds 5 to 10 knots. Seas around 2 feet. Wave detail, south 2 feet at 6 seconds. For Sunday, southwest winds 5 to 10 knots. Seas around 2 feet. Wave detail, southwest 1 foot at 5 seconds and south 1 foot at 8 seconds. A slight chance of showers and thunderstorms. For Sunday night, southwest winds 5 to 10 knots. Seas around 2 feet. Wave detail, southwest 1 foot at 4 seconds and south 1 foot at 8 seconds. A slight chance of showers and thunderstorms in the evening. And for Monday, west winds 5 to 10 knots. Seas around 2 feet. Wave detail, southwest 2 feet at 4 seconds and south 1 foot at 8 seconds. A slight chance of showers and thunderstorms in the afternoon. From the Okaloosa-Walton County line to Pascagoula, from 20 to 60 nautical miles offshore. For tonight, southwest winds around 10 knots. Seas around 2 feet. Wave detail, southwest 2 feet at 5 seconds and south 1 foot at 9 seconds. For Sunday, southwest winds 5 to 10 knots. Seas around 2 feet. Wave detail, southwest 2 feet at 5 seconds and south 1 foot at 8 seconds. For Sunday night, southwest winds 5 to 10 knots. Seas around 2 feet. Wave detail, south 2 feet at 9 seconds. And for Monday, west winds 5 to 10 knots. Seas around 2 feet. Wave detail, southwest 2 feet at 4 seconds and south 2 feet at 8 seconds. The Tropical Weather Outlook. For the North Atlantic, Caribbean Sea and the Gulf of America, tropical cyclone formation is not expected during the next 7 days. Tidal information, at the mouth of the Mobile River on Sunday, high tide at 12:15 p.m. Low tide at 11:47 p.m. At the mouth of the Mobile River on Monday, high tide at 1:01 p.m. At Pensacola Bay on Sunday, high tide at 11:07 a.m. Low tide at 10:53 p.m. At Pensacola Bay on Monday, high tide at 11:54 a.m. Low tide at 11:37 p.m. At the East Pass in Destin on Sunday, high tide at 10:34 a.m. Low tide at 10:19 p.m. At the East Pass in Destin on Monday, high tide at 11:21 a.m. Low tide at 11:03 p.m. The following marine observations were made as of 10 p.m. The report from the east end of Dauphin Island was not available. The report from 100 miles south of Destin was not available. The following weather reports were made at 10 p.m. Pensacola International Airport, skies were partly cloudy. The temperature was 79 degrees, the dew point was 73, and the relative humidity was 82%. The wind was southwest at 5 miles an hour. The pressure was 29.93 inches and rising. Pensacola Naval Air Station, skies were partly cloudy. The temperature was 79 degrees, the dew point was 74, and the relative humidity was 84%. The wind was southwest at 5 miles an hour. The pressure was 29.93 inches and rising. The Pensacola climate summary for this evening, as of 4 p.m., May 30, 2026. Today's high temperature was 88 degrees and the low 74 degrees. 0.10 inches of precipitation fell today, which brings the monthly total to 5.89 inches. The total precipitation for the year now stands at 14.81 inches. Sunset tonight is at 7:45 p.m. Sunrise tomorrow is at 5:47 a.m. Across the central Gulf Coast, Gulf Shores, partly cloudy. Temperature was 81 degrees. Wind west at 5 miles an hour. Milton, partly cloudy. Temperature was 75 degrees. Wind calm. Destin, mostly cloudy. Temperature was 80 degrees. Wind variable at 3 miles an hour. Mary Esther, partly cloudy. Temperature was 80 degrees. Wind south at 6 miles an hour. Mobile, partly cloudy. Temperature was 77 degrees. Wind southwest at 3 miles an hour. Elsewhere, Hattiesburg, partly cloudy and 82. New Orleans, partly cloudy and 81. Montgomery, mostly cloudy and 76. Tallahassee, cloudy and 78. And in Panama City, partly cloudy and 77. Here's your National Weather Service forecast. Tonight, partly cloudy with a slight chance of showers and thunderstorms this evening, then mostly cloudy after midnight. Lows in the lower 70s. Southwest winds 5 to 10 miles per hour. Chance of rain 20%. Sunday, partly sunny. A slight chance of showers and thunderstorms in the morning, then a chance of showers and thunderstorms in the afternoon. Highs in the upper 80s. West winds around 5 miles per hour. Chance of rain 50%. Sunday night, partly cloudy with a chance of showers and thunderstorms in the evening, then mostly cloudy after midnight. Lows in the lower 70s. Southwest winds around 5 miles per hour. Chance of rain 50%. Monday, mostly sunny. A chance of showers and thunderstorms in the afternoon. Highs around 90. West winds around 5 miles per hour. Chance of rain 50%. 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Here's your marine forecast. On the weather map, light to moderate westerly to southwesterly flow persists through the weekend and into early next week. Expect locally higher winds and seas near thunderstorms today. Winds turn northerly late Tuesday and easterly by Wednesday. Exercise caution conditions are possible on Thursday and Friday in the easterly flow. On Perdido Bay, Pensacola Bay including Santa Rosa Sound, and Choctawhatchee Bay. For tonight, southwest winds 10 to 15 knots with gusts up to 20 knots, diminishing to 5 to 10 knots late this evening and overnight. Waves 1 foot or less. A moderate chop. For Sunday, southwest winds 5 to 10 knots. Waves 1 foot or less. Light chop. A chance of showers. A slight chance of thunderstorms in the morning, then a chance of thunderstorms in the afternoon. For Sunday night, Southwest winds 5 to 10 knots. Waves 1 foot or less. Light chop. A chance of showers with a slight chance of thunderstorms in the evening. And for Monday, west winds 5 to 10 knots. Waves 1 foot or less. Light chop. A chance of showers and thunderstorms in the afternoon. On Perdido Bay, Pensacola Bay including Santa Rosa Sound, and Choctawhatchee Bay. For tonight, southwest winds around 10 knots, diminishing to around 5 knots late this evening and overnight. Waves 1 foot or less. Light chop. For Sunday, southwest winds around 5 knots, increasing to 5 to 10 knots in the afternoon. Waves 1 foot or less. Light chop. A chance of showers and thunderstorms. For Sunday night, southwest winds 5 to 10 knots. Waves 1 foot or less. Light chop. A chance of showers with a slight chance of thunderstorms in the evening. And for Monday, west winds 5 to 10 knots. Waves 1 foot or less. Light chop. A slight chance of showers and thunderstorms in the afternoon. From the Okaloosa-Walton County line to Pascagoula, and out 20 nautical miles. For tonight, southwest winds 5 to 10 knots. Seas around 2 feet. Wave detail, south 2 feet at 6 seconds. For Sunday, southwest winds 5 to 10 knots. Seas around 2 feet. Wave detail, southwest 1 foot at 5 seconds and south 1 foot at 8 seconds. A slight chance of showers and thunderstorms. For Sunday night, southwest winds 5 to 10 knots. Seas around 2 feet. Wave detail, southwest 1 foot at 4 seconds and south 1 foot at 8 seconds. A slight chance of showers and thunderstorms in the evening. And for Monday, west winds 5 to 10 knots. Seas around 2 feet. Wave detail, southwest 2 feet at 4 seconds and south 1 foot at 8 seconds. A slight chance of showers and thunderstorms in the afternoon. From the Okaloosa-Walton County line to Pascagoula, from 20 to 60 nautical miles offshore. For tonight, southwest winds around 10 knots. Seas around 2 feet. Wave detail, southwest 2 feet at 5 seconds and south 1 foot at 9 seconds. For Sunday, southwest winds 5 to 10 knots. Seas around 2 feet. Wave detail, southwest 2 feet at 5 seconds and south 1 foot at 8 seconds. For Sunday night, southwest winds 5 to 10 knots. Seas around 2 feet. Wave detail, south 2 feet at 9 seconds. And for Monday, west winds 5 to 10 knots. Seas around 2 feet. Wave detail, southwest 2 feet at 4 seconds and south 2 feet at 8 seconds. Tidal information, at the mouth of the Mobile River on Sunday, high tide at 12:15 p.m. Low tide at 11:47 p.m. At the mouth of the Mobile River on Monday, high tide at 1:01 p.m. At Pensacola Bay on Sunday, high tide at 11:07 a.m. Low tide at 10:53 p.m. At Pensacola Bay on Monday, high tide at 11:54 a.m. Low tide at 11:37 p.m. At the East Pass in Destin on Sunday, high tide at 10:34 a.m. Low tide at 10:19 p.m. At the East Pass in Destin on Monday, high tide at 11:21 a.m. Low tide at 11:03 p.m. The following marine observations were made as of 10 p.m. The report from the east end of Dauphin Island was not available. The report from 100 miles south of Destin was not available. The following weather reports were made at 10 p.m. Pensacola International Airport, skies were partly cloudy. The temperature was 79 degrees, the dew point was 73, and the relative humidity was 82%. The wind was southwest at 5 miles an hour. The pressure was 29.93 inches and rising. Pensacola Naval Air Station, skies were partly cloudy. The temperature was 79 degrees, the dew point was 74, and the relative humidity was 84%. The wind was southwest at 5 miles an hour. The pressure was 29.93 inches and rising. The Pensacola climate summary for this evening, as of 4 p.m., May 30, 2026. Today's high temperature was 88 degrees and the low 74 degrees. 0.10 inches of precipitation fell today, which brings the monthly total to 5.89 inches. The total precipitation for the year now stands at 14.81 inches. Sunset tonight is at 7:45 p.m. Sunrise tomorrow is at 5:47 a.m. Across the central Gulf Coast, Gulf Shores, partly cloudy. Temperature was 81 degrees. Wind west at 5 miles an hour. Milton, partly cloudy. Temperature was 75 degrees. Wind calm. Destin, mostly cloudy. Temperature was 80 degrees. Wind variable at 3 miles an hour. Mary Esther, partly cloudy. Temperature was 80 degrees. Wind south at 6 miles an hour. Mobile, partly cloudy. Temperature was 77 degrees. Wind southwest at 3 miles an hour. Elsewhere, Hattiesburg, partly cloudy and 82. New Orleans, partly cloudy and 81. Montgomery, mostly cloudy and 76. Tallahassee, cloudy and 78. And in Panama City, partly cloudy and 77. Here's your National Weather Service forecast. Tonight, partly cloudy with a slight chance of showers and thunderstorms this evening, then mostly cloudy after midnight. Lows in the lower 70s. Southwest winds 5 to 10 miles per hour. Chance of rain 20%. Sunday, partly sunny. A slight chance of showers and thunderstorms in the morning, then a chance of showers and thunderstorms in the afternoon. Highs in the upper 80s. West winds around 5 miles per hour. Chance of rain 50%. Sunday night, partly cloudy with a chance of showers and thunderstorms in the evening, then mostly cloudy after midnight. Lows in the lower 70s. Southwest winds around 5 miles per hour. Chance of rain 50%. Monday, mostly sunny. A chance of showers and thunderstorms in the afternoon. Highs around 90. West winds around 5 miles per hour. Chance of rain 50%. This is NOAA Weather Radio from the Mobile Pensacola National Weather Service. The current time is 10:55 p.m. Central Daylight Time. Here's your marine forecast. On the weather map, light to moderate westerly to southwesterly flow persists through the weekend and into early next week. Expect locally higher winds and seas near thunderstorms today. Winds turn northerly late Tuesday and easterly by Wednesday. Exercise caution conditions are possible on Thursday and Friday in the easterly flow. On Perdido Bay, Pensacola Bay including Santa Rosa Sound, and Choctawhatchee Bay. For tonight, southwest winds 10 to 15 knots with gusts up to 20 knots, diminishing to 5 to 10 knots late this evening and overnight. Waves 1 foot or less. A moderate chop. For Sunday, southwest winds 5 to 10 knots. Waves 1 foot or less. Light chop. A chance of showers. A slight chance of thunderstorms in the morning, then a chance of thunderstorms in the afternoon. For Sunday night, southwest winds 5 to 10 knots. Waves 1 foot or less. Light chop. A chance of showers with a slight chance of thunderstorms in the evening. And for Monday, west winds 5 to 10 knots. Waves 1 foot or less. Light chop. A chance of showers and thunderstorms in the afternoon. On Perdido Bay, Pensacola Bay including Santa Rosa Sound, and Choctawhatchee Bay. For tonight, southwest winds around 10 knots, diminishing to around 5 knots late this evening and overnight. Waves 1 foot or less. Light chop. For Sunday, southwest winds around 5 knots, increasing to 5 to 10 knots in the afternoon. Waves 1 foot or less. Light chop. A chance of showers and thunderstorms. For Sunday night, southwest winds 5 to 10 knots. Waves 1 foot or less. Light chop. A chance of showers with a slight chance of thunderstorms in the evening. And for Monday, west winds 5 to 10 knots. waves 1 foot or less. Light chop. A slight chance of showers and thunderstorms in the afternoon. From the Okaloosa-Walton County line to Pascagoula and out 20 nautical miles. For tonight, southwest winds 5 to 10 knots. Seas around 2 feet. Wave detail, south 2 feet at 6 seconds. For Sunday, southwest winds 5 to 10 knots. Seas around 2 feet. Wave detail, southwest 1 foot at 5 seconds and south 1 foot at 8 seconds. A slight chance of showers and thunderstorms. For Sunday night, southwest winds 5 to 10 knots. Seas around 2 feet. Wave detail, southwest 1 foot at 4 seconds and south 1 foot at 8 seconds. A slight chance of showers and thunderstorms in the evening. And for Monday, west winds 5 to 10 knots. Seas around 2 feet. Wave detail, southwest 2 feet at 4 seconds and south 1 foot at 8 seconds. A slight chance of showers and thunderstorms in the afternoon. From the Okaloosa-Walton County line to Pascagoula, from 20 to 60 nautical miles offshore. For tonight, southwest winds.
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0: Feet. Wave detail, southwest 2 feet at 5 seconds and south 1 foot at 8 seconds. For Sunday night, southwest winds 5 to 10 knots. Seas around 2 feet. Wave detail, south 2 feet at 9 seconds. And for Monday, west winds 5 to 10 knots. Seas around 2 feet. Wave detail, southwest 2 feet at 4 seconds and south 2 feet at 8 seconds. Tidal information, at the mouth of the Mobile River on Sunday, high tide at 12:15 p.m. Low tide at 11:47 p.m. At the mouth of the Mobile River on Monday, high tide at 1:01 p.m. At Pensacola Bay on Sunday, high tide at 11:07 a.m. Low tide at 10:53 p.m. At Pensacola Bay on Monday, high tide at 11:54 a.m. Low tide at 11:37 p.m. At the East Pass in Destin on Sunday, high tide at 10:34 a.m. Low tide at 10:19 p.m. At the East Pass in Destin on Monday, high tide at 11:21 a.m. Low tide at 11:03 p.m. The following marine observations were made as of 10 p.m. The report from the east end of Dauphin Island was not available. The report from 100 miles south of Destin was not available. The following weather reports were made at 10 p.m. Pensacola International Airport, skies were partly cloudy. The temperature was 79 degrees, the dew point was 73, and the relative humidity was 82%. The wind was southwest at 5 miles an hour. The pressure was 29.93 inches and rising. Pensacola Naval Air Station, skies were partly cloudy. The temperature was 79 degrees, the dew point was 74, and the relative humidity was 84%. The wind was southwest at 5 miles an hour. The pressure was 29.93 inches and rising. The Pensacola climate summary for this evening, as of 4 p.m., May 30, 2026. Today's high temperature was 88 degrees and the low 74 degrees. 0.10 inches of precipitation fell today, which brings the monthly total to 5.89 inches. The total precipitation for the year now stands at 14.81 inches. Sunset tonight is at 7:45 p.m. Sunrise tomorrow is at 5:47 a.m. Across the central Gulf Coast, Gulf Shores, partly cloudy. Temperature was 81 degrees. Wind west at 5 miles an hour. Milton, partly cloudy. Temperature was 75 degrees. Wind calm. Destin, mostly cloudy. Temperature was 80 degrees. Wind variable at 3 miles an hour. Mary Esther, partly cloudy. Temperature was 80 degrees. Wind south at 6 miles an hour. Mobile, partly cloudy. Temperature was 77 degrees. Wind southwest at 3 miles an hour. Elsewhere, Hattiesburg, partly cloudy and 82. New Orleans, partly cloudy and 81. Montgomery, mostly cloudy and 76. Tallahassee, cloudy and 78. And in Panama City, partly cloudy and 77. Here's your National Weather Service forecast. Tonight, partly cloudy with a slight chance of showers and thunderstorms this evening, then mostly cloudy after midnight. Lows in the lower 70s. Southwest winds 5 to 10 miles per hour. Chance of rain 20%. Sunday, partly sunny. A slight chance of showers and thunderstorms in the morning, then a chance of showers and thunderstorms in the afternoon. Highs in the upper 80s. West winds around 5 miles per hour. Chance of rain 50%. Sunday night, partly cloudy with a chance of showers and thunderstorms in the evening, then mostly cloudy after midnight. Lows in the lower 70s. Southwest winds around 5 miles per hour. Chance of rain 50%. Monday, mostly sunny. A chance of showers and thunderstorms in the afternoon. Highs around 90. West winds around 5 miles per hour. Chance of rain 50%. This is NOAA Weather Radio from the Mobile Pensacola National Weather Service. The current time is 11:04 p.m. Central Daylight Time. Here's your marine forecast. On the weather map, light to moderate westerly to southwesterly flow persists through the weekend and into early next week. Expect locally higher winds and seas near thunderstorms today. Winds turn northerly late Tuesday and easterly by Wednesday. Exercise caution conditions are possible on Thursday and Friday in the easterly flow. On Perdido Bay, Pensacola Bay including Santa Rosa Sound, and Choctawhatchee Bay. For tonight, southwest winds 10 to 15 knots with gusts up to 20 knots, diminishing to 5 to 10 knots late this evening and overnight. Waves 1 foot or less. A moderate chop. For Sunday, southwest winds 5 to 10 knots. Waves 1 foot or less. Light chop. A chance of showers. A slight chance of thunderstorms in the morning, then a chance of thunderstorms in the afternoon. For Sunday night, southwest winds 5 to 10 knots. Waves 1 foot or less. Light chop. A chance of showers with a slight chance of thunderstorms in the evening. And for Monday, west winds 5 to 10 knots. Waves 1 foot or less. Light chop. A chance of showers and thunderstorms in the afternoon. On Perdido Bay, Pensacola Bay including Santa Rosa Sound, and Choctawhatchee Bay. For tonight, southwest winds around 10 knots, diminishing to around 5 knots late this evening and overnight. Waves 1 foot or less. Light chop. For Sunday, southwest winds around 5 knots, increasing to 5 to 10 knots in the afternoon. Waves 1 foot or less. Light chop. A chance of showers and thunderstorms. For Sunday night, southwest winds 5 to 10 knots. Waves 1 foot or less. Light chop. A chance of showers with a slight chance of thunderstorms in the evening. And for Monday, west winds 5 to 10 knots. Waves 1 foot or less. Light chop. A slight chance of showers and thunderstorms in the afternoon. From the Okaloosa-Walton County line to Pascagoula, and out 20 nautical miles. For tonight, southwest winds 5 to 10 knots. Seas around 2 feet. Wave detail, south 2 feet at 6 seconds. For Sunday, southwest winds 5 to 10 knots. Seas around 2 feet. Wave detail, southwest 1 foot at 5 seconds and south 1 foot at 8 seconds. A slight chance of showers and thunderstorms. For Sunday night, southwest winds 5 to 10 knots. Seas around 2 feet. Wave detail, southwest 1 foot at 4 seconds and south 1 foot at 8 seconds. A slight chance of showers and thunderstorms in the evening. And for Monday, west winds 5 to 10 knots. Seas around 2 feet. Wave detail, southwest 2 feet at 4 seconds and south 1 foot at 8 seconds. A slight chance of showers and thunderstorms in the afternoon. from the Okaloosa-Walton County line to Pascagoula, from 20 to 60 nautical miles offshore. For tonight, southwest winds around 10 knots. Seas around 2 feet. Wave detail, southwest 2 feet at 5 seconds and south 1 foot at 9 seconds. For Sunday, southwest winds 5 to 10 knots. Seas around 2 feet. Wave detail, southwest 2 feet at 5 seconds and south 1 foot at 8 seconds. For Sunday night, southwest winds 5 to 10 knots. Seas around 2 feet. Wave detail, south 2 feet at 9 seconds. And for Monday, west winds 5 to 10 knots. Seas around 2 feet. Wave detail, southwest 2 feet at 4 seconds and south 2 feet at 8 seconds. Tidal information, at the mouth of the Mobile River on Sunday, high tide at 12:15 p.m. Low tide at 11:47 p.m. At the mouth of the Mobile River on Monday, high tide at 1:01 p.m. At Pensacola Bay on Sunday, high tide at 11:07 a.m. Low tide at 10:53 p.m. At Pensacola Bay on Monday, high tide at 11:54 a.m. Low tide at 11:37 p.m. At the East Pass in Destin on Sunday, high tide at 10:34 a.m. Low tide at 10:19 p.m. At the East Pass in Destin on Monday, high tide at 11:21 a.m. Low tide at 11:03 p.m. The following marine observations were made as of 10 p.m. The report from the east end of Dauphin Island was not available. The report from 100 miles south of Destin was not available. The tropical weather outlook. For the North Atlantic, Caribbean Sea and the Gulf of America, tropical cyclone formation is not expected during the next 7 days. The Pensacola climate summary for this evening, as of 4 p.m., May 30, 2026. Today's high temperature was 88 degrees and the low 74 degrees. 0.10 inches of precipitation fell today, which brings the monthly total to 5.89 inches. The total precipitation for the year now stands at 14.81 inches. Sunset tonight is at 7:45 p.m. Sunrise tomorrow is at 5:47 a.m. Here's your National Weather Service forecast. Tonight, partly cloudy with a slight chance of showers and thunderstorms this evening, then mostly cloudy after midnight. Lows in the lower 70s. Southwest winds 5 to 10 miles per hour. Chance of rain 20%. Sunday, partly sunny. A slight chance of showers and thunderstorms in the morning, then a chance of showers and thunderstorms in the afternoon. Highs in the upper 80s. West winds around 5 miles per hour. Chance of rain 50%. Sunday night, partly cloudy with a chance of showers and thunderstorms in the evening, then mostly cloudy after midnight. Lows in the lower 70s. Southwest winds around 5 miles per hour. Chance of rain 50%. Monday, mostly sunny. A chance of showers and thunderstorms in the afternoon. Highs around 90. West winds around 5 miles per hour. Chance of rain 50%. This is NOAA Weather Radio from the Mobile Pensacola National Weather Service. The current time is 11:12 p.m. Central Daylight Time. Here's your marine forecast. On the weather map, light to moderate westerly to southwesterly flow persists through the weekend and into early next week. Expect locally higher winds and seas near thunderstorms today. Winds turn northerly late Tuesday and easterly by Wednesday. Exercise caution conditions are possible on Thursday and Friday in the easterly flow. On Perdido Bay, Pensacola Bay including Santa Rosa Sound, and Choctawhatchee Bay. For tonight, southwest winds 10 to 15 knots with gusts up to 20 knots, diminishing to 5 to 10 knots late this evening and overnight. Waves 1 foot or less. A moderate chop. For Sunday, southwest winds 5 to 10 knots. Waves 1 foot or less. Light chop. A chance of showers. A slight chance of thunderstorms in the morning, then a chance of thunderstorms in the afternoon. For Sunday night, southwest winds 5 to 10 knots. Waves 1 foot or less. light chop. A chance of showers with a slight chance of thunderstorms in the evening. And for Monday, west winds 5 to 10 knots. Waves 1 foot or less. Light chop. A chance of showers and thunderstorms in the afternoon. On Perdido Bay, Pensacola Bay including Santa Rosa Sound, and Choctaw Hatchie Bay. For tonight, southwest winds around 10 knots, diminishing to around 5 knots late this evening and overnight. Waves 1 foot or less. Light chop. For Sunday, southwest winds around 5 knots, increasing to 5 to 10 knots in the afternoon. Waves 1 foot or less. Light chop. A chance of showers and thunderstorms. For Sunday night, southwest winds 5 to 10 knots. Waves 1 foot or less. Light chop. A chance of showers with a slight chance of thunderstorms in the evening. And for Monday, west winds 5 to 10 knots. Waves 1 foot or less. Light chop. A slight chance of showers and thunderstorms in the afternoon. From the Okaloosa-Walton County line to Pascagoula, and out 20 nautical miles. For tonight, southwest winds 5 to 10 knots. Seas around 2 feet. Wave detail, south 2 feet at 6 seconds. For Sunday, southwest winds 5 to 10 knots. Seas around 2 feet. Wave detail, southwest 1 foot at 5 seconds and south 1 foot at 8 seconds. A slight chance of showers and thunderstorms. For Sunday night, southwest winds 5 to 10 knots. Seas around 2 feet. Wave detail, southwest 1 foot at 4 seconds and south 1 foot at 8 seconds. A slight chance of showers and thunderstorms in the evening. And for Monday, west winds 5 to 10 knots. Seas around 2 feet. Wave detail, southwest 2 feet at 4 seconds and south 1 foot at 8 seconds. A slight chance of showers and thunderstorms in the afternoon. From the Okaloosa-Walton County line to Pascagoula, from 20 to 60 nautical miles offshore. For tonight, southwest winds around 10 knots. Seas around 2 feet. Wave detail, southwest 2 feet at 5 seconds and south 1 foot at 9 seconds. For Sunday, southwest winds 5 to 10 knots. Seas around 2 feet. Wave detail, southwest 2 feet at 5 seconds and south 1 foot at 8 seconds. For Sunday night, southwest winds 5 to 10 knots. Seas around 2 feet. Wave detail, south 2 feet at 9 seconds. And for Monday, west winds 5 to 10 knots. Seas around 2 feet. Wave detail, southwest 2 feet at 4 seconds and south 2 feet at 8 seconds. Tidal information, at the mouth of the Mobile River on Sunday, high tide at 12:15 p.m. Low tide at 11:47 p.m. At the mouth of the Mobile River on Monday, high tide at 1:01 p.m. At Pensacola Bay on Sunday, high tide at 11:07 a.m. Low tide at 10:53 p.m. At Pensacola Bay on Monday, high tide at 11:54 a.m. Low tide at 11:37 p.m. At the East Pass in Destin on Sunday, high tide at 10:34 a.m. Low tide at 10:19 p.m. At the East Pass in Destin on Monday, high tide at 11:21 a.m. Low tide at 11:03 p.m. This is NOAA Weather Radio Station KEC 86 from Pensacola, Florida. We broadcast on a frequency of 162.40 MHz from the Mobile Pensacola National Weather Service. The following marine observations were made as of 11 p.m. Mobile Bay Coast Guard Station. Winds were south at 3 knots. Sea temperature 81 degrees. Air temperature 80 degrees. Weeks Bay, calm. Air temperature was 79 degrees. Pensacola Bay. Sea temperature 84 degrees. Air temperature 81 degrees. The report from the east end of Dauphin Island was not available. Graham Bay, southwest winds at 5 knots. Air temperature was 82 degrees. And Pettiboy Island, southwest winds at 8 knots. Air temperature was 82 degrees. South of Dauphin Island. Winds were southwest at 8 knots. Wave height 2 feet. Wave period 6 seconds. 12 miles south of Orange Beach.

Humidity was 87%. The wind was southwest at 6 miles an hour. The pressure was 29.93 inches and steady. Pensacola Naval Air Station, skies were clear. The temperature was 78 degrees, the dew point was 75, and the relative humidity was 90%. The wind was southwest at 5 miles an hour. The pressure was 29.93 inches and steady. The Pensacola climate summary for this evening, as of 4 p.m., May 30, 2026. Today's high temperature was 88 degrees and the low 74 degrees. 0.10 inches of precipitation fell today, which brings the monthly total to 5.89 inches. The total precipitation for the year now stands at 14.81 inches. Sunset tonight is at 7:45 p.m. Sunrise tomorrow is at 5:47 a.m. Across the central Gulf Coast, Gulf Shores, partly cloudy. Temperature was 79 degrees. Wind southwest at 5 miles an hour. Milton, clear. Temperature was 76 degrees. Wind calm. Destin, mostly cloudy. Temperature was 80 degrees. Wind variable at 3 miles an hour. Mary Esther, partly cloudy. Temperature was 80 degrees. Wind southwest at 6 miles an hour. Mobile, partly cloudy. Temperature was 76 degrees. Wind south at 5 miles an hour. Elsewhere, Hattiesburg, mostly cloudy and 79. New Orleans, partly cloudy and 79. Montgomery, partly cloudy and 76. Tallahassee, mostly cloudy and 76. And in Panama City, partly cloudy and 77. Here's your National Weather Service forecast. Tonight, partly cloudy with a slight chance of showers and thunderstorms this evening, then mostly cloudy after midnight. Lows in the lower 70s. Southwest winds 5 to 10 miles per hour. Chance of rain 20%. Sunday, partly sunny. A slight chance of showers and thunderstorms in the morning, then a chance of showers and thunderstorms in the afternoon. Highs in the upper 80s. West winds around 5 miles per hour. Chance of rain 50%. Sunday night, partly cloudy with a chance of showers and thunderstorms in the evening, then mostly cloudy after midnight. Lows in the lower 70s. Southwest winds around 5 miles per hour. Chance of rain 50%. Monday, mostly sunny. A chance of showers and thunderstorms in the afternoon. Highs around 90. West winds around 5 miles per hour. Chance of rain 50%. This is NOAA Weather Radio from the Mobile Pensacola National Weather Service. The current time is 11:22 p.m. Central Daylight Time. Here's your marine forecast. On the weather map, light to moderate westerly to southwesterly flow persists through the weekend and into early next week. Expect locally higher winds and seas near thunderstorms today. Winds turn northerly late Tuesday and easterly by Wednesday. Exercise caution conditions are possible on Thursday and Friday in the easterly flow. On Perdido Bay, Pensacola Bay including Santa Rosa Sound, and Choctawhatchee Bay. For tonight, southwest winds 10 to 15 knots with gusts up to 20 knots, diminishing to 5 to 10 knots late this evening and overnight. Waves 1 foot or less. A moderate chop. For Sunday, southwest winds 5 to 10 knots. Waves 1 foot or less. Light chop. A chance of showers. A slight chance of thunderstorms in the morning, then a chance of thunderstorms in the afternoon. For Sunday night, southwest winds 5 to 10 knots. Waves 1 foot or less. Light chop. A chance of showers with a slight chance of thunderstorms in the evening. And for Monday, west winds 5 to 10 knots. Waves 1 foot or less. Light chop. A chance of showers and thunderstorms in the afternoon. On Perdido Bay, Pensacola Bay including Santa Rosa Sound, and Choctawhatchee Bay. For tonight, southwest winds around 10 knots, diminishing to around 5 knots late this evening and overnight. Waves 1 foot or less. Light chop.
for Sunday,

0: southwest winds around 5 knots, increasing to 5 to 10 knots in the afternoon. Waves 1 foot or less. Light chop. A chance of showers and thunderstorms. For Sunday night, southwest winds 5 to 10 knots. Waves 1 foot or less. Light chop. A chance of showers with a slight chance of thunderstorms in the evening. And for Monday, west winds 5 to 10 knots. Waves 1 foot or less. Light chop. A slight chance of showers and thunderstorms in the afternoon. From the Okaloosa-Walton County line to Pascagoula, and out 20 nautical miles. For tonight, southwest winds 5 to 10 knots. Seas around 2 feet. Wave detail, south 2 feet at 6 seconds. For Sunday, southwest winds 5 to 10 knots. Seas around 2 feet. Wave detail, southwest 1 foot at 5 seconds and south 1 foot at 8 seconds. A slight chance of showers and thunderstorms. For Sunday night, southwest winds 5 to 10 knots. Seas around 2 feet. Wave detail, southwest 1 foot at 4 seconds and south 1 foot at 8 seconds. A slight chance of showers and thunderstorms in the evening. And for Monday, west winds 5 to 10 knots. Seas around 2 feet. Wave detail, southwest 2 feet at 4 seconds and south 1 foot at 8 seconds. A slight chance of showers and thunderstorms in the afternoon. From the Okaloosa-Walton County line to Pascagoula, from 20 to 60 nautical miles offshore. For tonight, southwest winds around 10 knots. Seas around 2 feet. Wave detail, southwest 2 feet at 5 seconds and south 1 foot at 9 seconds. For Sunday, southwest winds 5 to 10 knots. Seas around 2 feet. Wave detail, southwest 2 feet at 5 seconds and south 1 foot at 8 seconds. For Sunday night, southwest winds 5 to 10 knots. Seas around 2 feet. Wave detail, south 2 feet at 9 seconds. And for Monday, west winds 5 to 10 knots. Seas around 2 feet. Wave detail, southwest 2 feet at 4 seconds and south 2 feet at 8 seconds. Tidal information, at the mouth of the Mobile River on Sunday, high tide at 12:15 p.m. Low tide at 11:47 p.m. At the mouth of the Mobile River on Monday, high tide at 1:01 p.m. At Pensacola Bay on Sunday, high tide at 11:07 a.m. Low tide at 10:53 p.m. At Pensacola Bay on Monday, high tide at 11:54 a.m. Low tide at 11:37 p.m. At the East Pass in Destin on Sunday, high tide at 10:34 a.m. Low tide at 10:19 p.m. At the East Pass in Destin on Monday, high tide at 11:21 a.m. Low tide at 11:03 p.m. The following marine observations were made as of 11 p.m. Mobile Bay Coast Guard Station. Winds were south at 3 knots. Sea temperature 81 degrees. Air temperature 80 degrees. Weeks Bay, calm. Air temperature was 79 degrees. Pensacola Bay. Sea temperature 84 degrees. Air temperature 81 degrees. The report from the east end of Dauphin Island was not available. Graham Bay, southwest winds at 5 knots. Air temperature was 82 degrees. And Pettiboy Island, southwest winds at 8 knots. Air temperature was 82 degrees. South of Dauphin Island. Winds were southwest at 8 knots. Wave heights 2 feet. Wave period 6 seconds. 12 miles south of Orange Beach. Winds were southwest at 10 knots. Sea temperature 81 degrees. Air temperature 80 degrees. 100 miles south of Destin. Winds were southwest at 12 knots. Air temperature 80 degrees. Wave heights 3 feet. Wave period 5 seconds. The following weather reports were made at 11 p.m. Pensacola International Airport, skies were clear. The temperature was 78 degrees, the dew point was 74, and the relative humidity was 87%. The wind was southwest at 6 miles an hour. The pressure was 29.93 inches and steady. Pensacola Naval Air Station, skies were clear. The temperature was 78 degrees, the dew point was 75, and the relative humidity was 90%. The wind was southwest at 5 miles an hour. The pressure was 29.93 inches and steady. The Pensacola climate summary for this evening, as of 4 p.m., May 30, 2026. Today's high temperature was 88 degrees and the low 74 degrees. 0.10 inches of precipitation fell today, which brings the monthly total to 5.89 inches. The total precipitation for the year now stands at 14.81 inches. Sunset tonight is at 7:45 p.m. Sunrise tomorrow is at 5:47 a.m. Across the central Gulf Coast, Gulf Shores, partly cloudy. Temperature was 79 degrees. Wind southwest at 5 miles an hour. Milton, clear. Temperature was 76 degrees. Wind calm. Destin, mostly cloudy. Temperature was 80 degrees. Wind variable at 3 miles an hour. Mary Esther, partly cloudy. Temperature was 80 degrees. Wind southwest at 6 miles an hour. Mobile, partly cloudy. Temperature was 76 degrees. Wind south at 5 miles an hour. Elsewhere, Hattiesburg, mostly cloudy and 79. New Orleans, partly cloudy and 79. Montgomery, partly cloudy and 76. Tallahassee, mostly cloudy and 76. And at Panama City, partly cloudy and 77. Here's your National Weather Service forecast. Tonight, partly cloudy with a slight chance of showers and thunderstorms this evening, then mostly cloudy after midnight. Lows in the lower 70s. Southwest winds 5 to 10 miles per hour. Chance of rain 20%. Sunday, partly sunny. A slight chance of showers and thunderstorms in the morning, then a chance of showers and thunderstorms in the afternoon. Highs in the upper 80s. West winds around 5 miles per hour. Chance of rain 50%. Sunday night, partly cloudy with a chance of showers and thunderstorms in the evening, then mostly cloudy after midnight. Lows in the lower 70s. Southwest winds around 5 miles per hour. Chance of rain 50%. Monday, mostly sunny. A chance of showers and thunderstorms in the afternoon. Highs around 90. West winds around 5 miles per hour. Chance of rain 50%. This is NOAA Weather Radio from the Mobile Pensacola National Weather Service. The current time is 11:32 p.m. Central Daylight Time. Here's your marine forecast. On the weather map, light to moderate westerly to southwesterly flow persists through the weekend and into early next week. Expect locally higher winds and seas near thunderstorms today. Winds turn northerly late easterly by Wednesday. Exercise caution conditions are possible on Thursday and Friday in the easterly flow. On Perdido Bay, Pensacola Bay including Santa Rosa Sound, and Choctawhatchee Bay. For tonight, southwest winds 10 to 15 knots with gusts up to 20 knots, diminishing to 5 to 10 knots late this evening and overnight. Waves 1 foot or less. A moderate chop. For Sunday, southwest winds 5 to 10 knots. Waves 1 foot or less. Light chop. A chance of showers. A slight chance of thunderstorms in the morning, then a chance of thunderstorms in the afternoon. For Sunday night, southwest winds 5 to 10 knots. Waves 1 foot or less. Light chop. A chance of showers with a slight chance of thunderstorms in the evening. And for Monday, west winds 5 to 10 knots. Waves 1 foot or less. Light chop. A chance of showers and thunderstorms in the afternoon. On Perdido Bay, Pensacola Bay including Santa Rosa Sound, and Choctawhatchee Bay. For tonight, southwest winds around 10 knots, diminishing to around 5 knots late this evening and overnight. Waves 1 foot or less. Light chop. For Sunday, southwest winds around 5 knots, increasing to 5 to 10 knots in the afternoon. waves 1 foot or less. Light chop. A chance of showers and thunderstorms. For Sunday night, southwest winds 5 to 10 knots. Waves 1 foot or less. Light chop. A chance of showers with a slight chance of thunderstorms in the evening. And for Monday, west winds 5 to 10 knots. Waves 1 foot or less. Light chop. A slight chance of showers and thunderstorms in the afternoon. From the Okaloosa-Walton County line to Pascagoula, and out 20 nautical miles. For tonight, southwest winds 5 to 10 knots. Seas around 2 feet. Wave detail, south 2 feet at 6 seconds. For Sunday, southwest winds 5 to 10 knots. Seas around 2 feet. Wave detail, southwest 1 foot at 5 seconds and south 1 foot at 8 seconds. A slight chance of showers and thunderstorms. For Sunday night, southwest winds 5 to 10 knots. Seas around 2 feet. Wave detail, southwest 1 foot at 4 seconds and south 1 foot at 8 seconds. A slight chance of showers and thunderstorms in the evening. And for Monday, west winds 5 to 10 knots. Seas around 2 feet. Wave detail, southwest 2 feet at 4 seconds and south 1 foot at 8 seconds. A slight chance of showers and thunderstorms in the afternoon. From the Okaloosa-Walton County line to Pascagoula, from 20 to 60 nautical miles offshore. For tonight, southwest winds around 10 knots. Seas around 2 feet. Wave detail, southwest 2 feet at 5 seconds and south 1 foot at 9 seconds. For Sunday, southwest winds 5 to 10 knots. Seas around 2 feet. Wave detail, southwest 2 feet at 5 seconds and south 1 foot at 8 seconds. For Sunday night, southwest winds 5 to 10 knots. Seas around 2 feet. Wave detail, south 2 feet at 9 seconds. And for Monday, west winds 5 to 10 knots. Seas around 2 feet. Wave detail, southwest 2 feet at 4 seconds and south 2 feet at 8 seconds. Tidal information, at the mouth of the Mobile River on Sunday, high tide at 12:15 p.m. Low tide at 11:47 p.m. At the mouth of the Mobile River on Monday, high tide at 1:01 p.m. At Pensacola Bay on Sunday, high tide at 11:07 a.m. Low tide at 10:53 p.m. At Pensacola Bay on Monday, high tide at 11:54 a.m. Low tide at 11:37 p.m. At the East Pass in Destin on Sunday, high tide at 10:34 a.m. Low tide at 10:19 p.m. At the East Pass in Destin on Monday, high tide at 11:21 a.m. Low tide at 11:03 p.m. The following marine observations were made as of 11 p.m. Mobile Bay Coast Guard Station. Winds were south at 3 knots. Sea temperature 81 degrees. Air temperature 80 degrees. Weeks Bay, calm. Air temperature was 79 degrees. Pensacola Bay. Sea temperature 84 degrees. Air temperature 81 degrees. The report from the east end of Dauphin Island was not available. Graham Bay, southwest winds at 5 knots. Air temperature was 82 degrees. And Pettiboy Island, southwest winds at 8 knots. Air temperature was 82 degrees. South of Dauphin Island. Winds were southwest at 8 knots. Wave heights 2 feet. Wave period 6 seconds. 12 miles south of Orange Beach. Winds were southwest at 10 knots. Sea temperature 81 degrees. Air temperature 80 degrees. 100 miles south of Destin. Winds were southwest at 12 knots. Air temperature 80 degrees. Wave heights 3 feet. Wave period 5 seconds. The following weather reports were made at 11 p.m. Pensacola International Airport, skies were clear. The temperature was 78 degrees, the dew point was 74, and the relative humidity was 87%. The wind was southwest at 6 miles an hour. The pressure was 29.93 inches and steady. Pensacola Naval Air Station, skies were clear. The temperature was 78 degrees, the dew point was 75, and the relative humidity was 90%. The wind was southwest at 5 miles an hour. The pressure was 29.93 inches and steady. The Pensacola climate summary for this evening, as of 4 p.m., May 30, 2026. Today's high temperature was 88 degrees and the low 74 degrees. 0.10 inches of precipitation fell today, which brings the monthly total to 5.89 inches. The total precipitation for the year now stands at 14.81 inches. Sunset tonight is at 7:45 p.m. Sunrise tomorrow is at 5:47 a.m. Across the central Gulf Coast, Gulf Shores, partly cloudy. Temperature was 79 degrees. Wind southwest at 5 miles an hour. Milton, clear. Temperature was 76 degrees. Wind calm. Destin, mostly cloudy. Temperature was 80 degrees. Wind variable at 3 miles an hour. Mary Esther, partly cloudy. Temperature was 80 degrees. Wind southwest at 6 miles an hour. Mobile, partly cloudy. Temperature was 76 degrees. Wind south at 5 miles an hour. Elsewhere, Hattiesburg, mostly cloudy and 79. New Orleans, partly cloudy and 79. Montgomery, partly cloudy and 76. Tallahassee, mostly cloudy and 76. And in Panama City, partly cloudy and 77. The Tropical Weather Outlook. For the North Atlantic, Caribbean Sea and the Gulf of America, tropical cyclone formation is not expected during the next 7 days. Here's your National Weather Service forecast. Tonight, partly cloudy with a slight chance of showers and thunderstorms this evening, then mostly cloudy after midnight. Lows in the lower 70s. Southwest winds 5 to 10 miles per hour. Chance of rain 20%. Sunday, partly sunny. A slight chance of showers and thunderstorms in the morning, then a chance of showers and thunderstorms in the afternoon. Highs in the upper 80s. West winds around 5 miles per hour. Chance of rain 50%. Sunday night, partly cloudy with a chance of showers and thunderstorms in the evening, then mostly cloudy after midnight. Lows in the lower 70s. Southwest winds around 5 miles per hour. Chance of rain 50%. Monday, mostly sunny. A chance of showers and thunderstorms in the afternoon. Highs around 90. West winds around 5 miles per hour. Chance of rain 50%. This is NOAA Weather Radio from the Mobile Pensacola National Weather Service. The current time is 11:42 p.m. Central Daylight Time. Here's your marine forecast. On the weather map, light to moderate westerly to southwesterly flow persists through the weekend and into early next week. Expect locally higher winds and seas near thunderstorms today. Winds turn northerly late Tuesday and easterly by Wednesday. Exercise caution conditions are possible on Thursday and Friday in the easterly flow. On Perdido Bay, Pensacola Bay including Santa Rosa Sound, and Choctawhatchee Bay. For tonight, southwest winds 10 to 15 knots with gusts up to 20 knots, diminishing to 5 to 10 knots late this evening and overnight. Waves 1 foot or less. A moderate chop. For Sunday, southwest winds 5 to 10 knots. Waves 1 foot or less. Light chop. A chance of showers. A slight chance of thunderstorms in the morning, then a chance of thunderstorms in the afternoon. For Sunday night, southwest winds 5 to 10 knots. Waves 1 foot or less. Light chop. A chance of showers with a slight chance of thunderstorms in the evening. And for Monday, west winds 5 to 10 knots. Waves 1 foot or less. Light chop. A chance of showers and thunderstorms in the afternoon. On Perdido Bay, Pensacola Bay including Santa Rosa Sound, and Choctawhatchee Bay. For tonight, southwest winds around 10 knots, diminishing to around 5 knots late this evening and overnight. Waves 1 foot or less. Light chop. For Sunday, southwest winds around 5 knots, increasing to 5 to 10 knots in the afternoon. Waves 1 foot or less. Light chop. A chance of showers and thunderstorms. For Sunday night, southwest winds 5 to 10 knots. Waves 1 foot or less. Light chop. A chance of showers with a slight chance of thunderstorms in the evening. And for Monday, west winds 5 to 10 knots. Waves 1 foot or less. Light chop. A slight chance of showers and thunderstorms in the afternoon. From the Okaloosa-Walton County line to Pascagoula, and out 20 nautical miles. For tonight, southwest winds 5 to 10 knots. Seas around 2 feet. Wave detail, south 2 feet at 6 seconds. For Sunday, southwest winds 5 to 10 knots. Seas around 2 feet. Wave detail, southwest 1 foot at 5 seconds and south 1 foot at 8 seconds. A slight chance of showers and thunderstorms. For Sunday night, southwest winds 5 to 10 knots. Seas around 2 feet. Wave detail, southwest 1 foot at 4 seconds and south 1 foot at 8 seconds. A slight chance of showers and thunderstorms in the evening. And for Monday, west winds 5 to 10 knots. Seas around 2 feet. Wave detail, southwest 2 feet at 4 seconds and south 1 foot at 8 seconds. A slight chance of showers and thunderstorms in the afternoon. From the Okaloosa-Walton County line to Pascagoula, from 20 to 60 nautical miles offshore. For tonight, southwest winds around 10 knots. Seas around 2 feet. Wave detail, southwest 2 feet at 5 seconds and south 1 foot at 9 seconds. For Sunday, southwest winds 5 to 10 knots. Seas around 2 feet. Wave detail, southwest 2 feet at 5 seconds and south 1 foot at 8 seconds. For Sunday night, southwest winds 5 to 10 knots. Seas around 2 feet. Wave detail, south 2 feet at 9 seconds. And for Monday, west winds 5 to 10 knots. Seas around 2 feet. Wave detail, southwest 2 feet at 4 seconds and south 2 feet at 8 seconds. Tidal information, at the mouth of the Mobile River on Sunday, high tide at 12:15 p.m. Low tide at 11:47 p.m. At the mouth of the Mobile River on Monday, high tide at 1:01 p.m. At Pensacola Bay on Sunday, high tide at 11:07 a.m. Low tide at 10:53 p.m. At Pensacola Bay on Monday, high tide at 11:54 a.m. Low tide at 11:37 p.m. At the East Pass in Destin on Sunday, high tide at 10:34 a.m. Low tide at 10:19 p.m. At the East Pass in Destin on Monday, high tide at 11:21 a.m. Low tide at 11:03 p.m. This is NOAA Weather Radio Station KEC 86, from Pensacola, Florida. We broadcast on a frequency of 162.40 MHz, from the Mobile Pensacola National Weather Service. The following marine observations were made as of 11 p.m. Mobile Bay Coast Guard Station. Winds were south at 3 knots. Sea temperature 81 degrees. Air temperature 80 degrees. Weeks Bay, calm. Air temperature was 79 degrees. Pensacola Bay. Sea temperature 84 degrees. Air temperature 81 degrees. The report from the east end of Dauphin Island was not available. Graham Bay, southwest winds at 5 knots. Air temperature was 82 degrees. And Pettyboy Island, southwest winds at 8 knots. Air temperature was 82 degrees. South of Dauphin Island. Winds were southwest at 8 knots. Wave heights 2 feet. Wave period 6 seconds. 12 miles south of Orange Beach. Winds were southwest at 10 knots. Sea temperature 81 degrees. Air temperature 80 degrees. 100 miles south of Destin. Winds were southwest at 12 knots. Air temperature 80 degrees. Wave heights 3 feet. Wave period 5 seconds. The following weather reports were made at 11 p.m. Pensacola International Airport, skies were clear. The temperature was 78 degrees, the dew point was 74, and the relative humidity was 87%. The wind was southwest at 6 miles an hour. The pressure was 29.93 inches and steady. Pensacola Naval Air Station, skies were clear. The temperature was 78 degrees, the dew point was 75, and the relative humidity was 90%. The wind was southwest at 5 miles an hour. The pressure was 29.93 inches and steady. The Pensacola climate summary for this evening, as of 4 p.m., May 30, 2026. Today's high temperature was 88 degrees and the low 74 degrees. 0.10 inches of precipitation fell today, which brings the monthly total to 5.89 inches. The total precipitation for the year now stands at 14.81 inches. Sunset tonight is at 7:45 p.m. Sunrise tomorrow is at 5:47 a.m. Across the central Gulf Coast, Gulf Shores, partly cloudy. Temperature was 79 degrees. Wind southwest at 5 miles an hour. Milton, clear. Temperature was 76 degrees. Wind calm. Destin, mostly cloudy. Temperature was 80 degrees. Wind variable at 3 miles an hour. Mary Esther, partly cloudy. Temperature was 80 degrees. Wind southwest at 6 miles an hour. Mobile, partly cloudy. Temperature was 76 degrees. Wind south at 5 miles an hour. Elsewhere, Hattiesburg, mostly cloudy and 79. New Orleans, partly cloudy and 79. Montgomery, partly cloudy and 76. Tallahassee, mostly cloudy and 76. And in Panama City, partly cloudy and 77. Here's your National Weather Service forecast. Tonight, partly cloudy with a slight chance of showers and thunderstorms this evening, then mostly cloudy after midnight. Lows in the lower 70s. Southwest winds 5 to 10 miles per hour. Chance of rain 20%. Sunday, partly sunny. A slight chance of showers and thunderstorms in the morning, then a chance of showers and thunderstorms in the afternoon. Highs in the upper 80s. West winds around 5 miles per hour. Chance of rain 50%. Sunday night, partly cloudy with a chance of showers and thunderstorms in the evening, then mostly cloudy after midnight. Lows in the lower 70s. Southwest winds around 5 miles per hour. Chance of rain 50%. Monday, mostly sunny. A chance of showers and thunderstorms in the afternoon. Highs around 90. West winds around 5 miles per hour. Chance of rain 50%. This is NOAA Weather Radio from the Mobile Pensacola National Weather Service. The current time is 11:52 p.m. Central Daylight Time. Here's your marine forecast. On the weather map, light to moderate westerly to southwesterly flow persists through the weekend and into early next week. Expect locally higher winds and seas near thunderstorms today. Winds turn northerly late Tuesday and easterly by Wednesday. Exercise caution conditions are possible on Thursday and Friday in the easterly flow. On Perdido Bay, Pensacola Bay including Santa Rosa Sound, and Choctawhatchee Bay. For tonight, southwest winds 10 to 15 knots with gusts up to 20 knots, diminishing to 5 to 10 knots late this evening and overnight. Waves 1 foot or less. A moderate chop. For Sunday, southwest winds 5 to 10 knots. Waves 1 foot or less. Light chop. A chance of showers. A slight chance of thunderstorms in the morning, then a chance of thunderstorms in the afternoon. For Sunday night, southwest winds 5 to 10 knots. Waves 1 foot or less. Light chop. A chance of showers with a slight chance of thunderstorms in the evening. And for Monday, west winds 5 to 10 knots. Waves 1 foot or less. Light chop. A chance of showers and thunderstorms in the afternoon. On Perdido Bay, Pensacola Bay including Santa Rosa Sound, and Choctawhatchee Bay. For tonight, Southwest winds around 10 knots, diminishing to around 5 knots late this evening and overnight. Waves 1 foot or less. Light chop. For Sunday, southwest winds around 5 knots, increasing to 5 to 10 knots in the afternoon. Waves 1 foot or less. Light chop. A chance of showers and thunderstorms. For Sunday night, southwest winds 5 to 10 knots. Waves 1 foot or less. Light chop. A chance of showers with a slight chance of thunderstorms in the evening. And for Monday, west winds 5 to 10 knots. Waves 1 foot or less. Light chop. A slight chance of showers and thunderstorms in the afternoon. From the Okaloosa-Walton County line to Pascagoula, and out 20 nautical miles. For tonight, southwest winds 5 to 10 knots. Seas around 2 feet. Wave detail, south 2 feet at 6 seconds. For Sunday, southwest winds 5 to 10 knots. Seas around 2 feet. Wave detail, southwest 1 foot at 5 seconds and south 1 foot at 8 seconds. A slight chance of showers and thunderstorms. For Sunday night, southwest winds 5 to 10 knots. Seas around 2 feet. Wave detail, southwest 1 foot at 4 seconds and south 1 foot at 8 seconds. A slight chance of showers and thunderstorms in the evening. And for Monday, west winds 5 to 10 knots. Seas around 2 feet. Wave detail, southwest 2 feet at 4 seconds and south 1 foot at 8 seconds. A slight chance of showers and thunderstorms in the afternoon. From the Okaloosa-Walton County line to Pascagoula, from 20 to 60 nautical miles offshore. For tonight, southwest winds around 10 knots. Seas around 2 feet. Wave detail, southwest 2 feet at 5 seconds and south 1 foot at 9 seconds. For Sunday, southwest winds 5 to 10 knots. Seas around 2 feet. Wave detail, southwest 2 feet at 5 seconds and south 1 foot at 8 seconds. For Sunday night, southwest winds 5 to 10 knots. Seas around 2 feet. Wave detail, south 2 feet at 9 seconds. And for Monday, west winds 5 to 10 knots. Seas around 2 feet. Wave detail, southwest 2 feet at 4 seconds and south 2 feet at 8 seconds. Tidal information, at the mouth of the Mobile River on Sunday, high tide at 12:15 p.m. Low tide at 11:47 p.m. At the mouth of the Mobile River on Monday, high tide at 1:01 p.m. At Pensacola Bay on Sunday, high tide at 11:07 a.m. Low tide at 10:53 p.m. At Pensacola Bay on Monday, high tide at 11:54 a.m. Low tide at 11:37 p.m. At the East Pass in Destin on Sunday, high tide at 10:34 a.m. Low tide at 10:19 p.m. At the East Pass in Destin on Monday, high tide at 11:21 a.m. Low tide at 11:03 p.m. The following marine observations were made as of 11 p.m. Mobile Bay Coast Guard Station. Winds were south at 3 knots. Sea temperature 81 degrees. Air temperature 80 degrees. Weeks Bay, calm. Air temperature was 79 degrees. Pensacola Bay. Sea temperature 84 degrees. Air temperature 81 degrees. The report from the east end of Dauphin Island was not available. Graham Bay, southwest winds at 5 knots. Air temperature was 82 degrees. And Pettiboy Island, southwest winds at 8 knots. Air temperature was 82 degrees. South of Dauphin Island. Winds were southwest at 8 knots. Wave heights 2 feet. Wave period 6 seconds. 12 miles south of Orange Beach. Winds were southwest at 10 knots. Sea temperature 81 degrees. Air temperature 80 degrees. 100 miles south of Destin. Winds were southwest at 12 knots. Air temperature 80 degrees. Wave heights 3 feet. Wave period 5 seconds. The following weather reports were made at 11 p.m. Pensacola International Airport, skies were clear. the temperature was 78 degrees, the dew point was 74, and the relative humidity was 87%. The wind was southwest at 6 miles an hour. The pressure was 29.93 inches and steady. Pensacola Naval Air Station, skies were clear. The temperature was 78 degrees, the dew point was 75, and the relative humidity was 90%. The wind was southwest at 5 miles an hour. The pressure was 29.93 inches and steady. Across the central Gulf Coast, Gulf Shores, partly cloudy. Temperature was 79 degrees. Wind southwest at 5 miles an hour. Milton.
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0: Cloudy. Temperature was 80 degrees. Wind southwest at 6 miles an hour. Mobile, partly cloudy. Temperature was 76 degrees. Wind south at 5 miles an hour. Elsewhere, Hattiesburg, mostly cloudy and 79. New Orleans, partly cloudy and 79. Montgomery, partly cloudy and 76. Tallahassee, mostly cloudy and 76. And in Panama City, partly cloudy and 77. Here's your National Weather Service forecast. Tonight, partly cloudy with a slight chance of showers and thunderstorms this evening, then mostly cloudy after midnight. Lows in the lower 70s. Southwest winds 5 to 10 miles per hour. Chance of rain 20%. Sunday, partly sunny. A slight chance of showers and thunderstorms in the morning, then a chance of showers and thunderstorms in the afternoon. Highs in the upper 80s. West winds around 5 miles per hour. Chance of rain 50%. Sunday night, partly cloudy with a chance of showers and thunderstorms in the evening, then mostly cloudy after midnight. Lows in the lower 70s. Southwest winds around 5 miles per hour. Chance of rain 50%. Monday, mostly sunny. A chance of showers and thunderstorms in the afternoon. Highs around 90. West winds around 5 miles per hour. Chance of rain 50%. This is NOAA Weather Radio from the Mobile Pensacola National Weather Service. The current time is 12:01 a.m. Central Daylight Time. Here's your marine forecast. On the weather map, light to moderate westerly to southwesterly flow persists through the weekend and into early next week. Expect locally higher winds and seas near thunderstorms today. Winds turn northerly late Tuesday and easterly by Wednesday. Exercise caution conditions are possible on Thursday and Friday in the easterly flow. On Perdido Bay, Pensacola Bay including Santa Rosa Sound, and Choctawhatchee Bay. For tonight, southwest winds 10 to 15 knots with gusts up to 20 knots, diminishing to 5 to 10 knots late this evening and overnight. Waves 1 foot or less. A moderate chop. For Sunday, southwest winds 5 to 10 knots. Waves 1 foot or less. Light chop. A chance of showers. A slight chance of thunderstorms in the morning, then a chance of thunderstorms in the afternoon. For Sunday night, southwest winds 5 to 10 knots. Waves 1 foot or less. Light chop. A chance of showers with a slight chance of thunderstorms in the evening. And for Monday, west winds 5 to 10 knots. Waves 1 foot or less. Light chop. A chance of showers and thunderstorms in the afternoon. On Perdido Bay, Pensacola Bay including Santa Rosa Sound, and Choctawhatchee Bay. For tonight, southwest winds around 10 knots, diminishing to around 5 knots late this evening and overnight. Waves 1 foot or less. Light chop. For Sunday, southwest winds around 5 knots, increasing to 5 to 10 knots in the afternoon. Waves 1 foot or less. Light chop. A chance of showers and thunderstorms. For Sunday night, southwest winds 5 to 10 knots. Waves 1 foot or less. Light chop. A chance of showers with a slight chance of thunderstorms in the evening. And for Monday, West winds 5 to 10 knots. Waves 1 foot or less. Light chop. A slight chance of showers and thunderstorms in the afternoon. From the Okaloosa-Walton County line to Pascagoula, and out 20 nautical miles. For tonight, southwest winds 5 to 10 knots. Seas around 2 feet. Wave detail, south 2 feet at 6 seconds. For Sunday, southwest winds 5 to 10 knots. Seas around 2 feet. Wave detail, southwest 1 foot at 5 seconds and south 1 foot at 8 seconds. A slight chance of showers and thunderstorms. For Sunday night, southwest winds 5 to 10 knots. Seas around 2 feet. Wave detail, southwest 1 foot at 4 seconds and south 1 foot at 8 seconds. A slight chance of showers and thunderstorms in the evening. And for Monday, west winds 5 to 10 knots. Seas around 2 feet. Wave detail, southwest 2 feet at 4 seconds and south 1 foot at 8 seconds. A slight chance of showers and thunderstorms in the afternoon. From the Okaloosa-Walton County line to Pascagoula, from 20 to 60 nautical miles offshore. For tonight, southwest winds around 10 knots. Seas around 2 feet. Wave detail, southwest 2 feet at 5 seconds and south 1 foot at 9 seconds. For Sunday, southwest winds 5 to 10 knots. Seas around 2 feet. Wave detail, southwest 2 feet at 5 seconds and south 1 foot at 8 seconds. For Sunday night, southwest winds 5 to 10 knots. Seas around 2 feet. Wave detail, south 2 feet at 9 seconds. And for Monday, west winds 5 to 10 knots. Seas around 2 feet. Wave detail, southwest 2 feet at 4 seconds and south 2 feet at 8 seconds. Tidal information, at the mouth of the Mobile River on Sunday, high tide at 12:15 p.m. Low tide at 11:47 p.m. At the mouth of the Mobile River on Monday, high tide at 1:01 p.m. At Pensacola Bay on Sunday, high tide at 11:07 a.m. Low tide at 10:53 p.m. At Pensacola Bay on Monday, high tide at 11:54 a.m. Low tide at 11:37 p.m. At the East Pass in Destin on Sunday, high tide at 10:34 a.m. Low tide at 10:19 p.m. At the East Pass in Destin on Monday, high tide at 11:21 a.m. Low tide at 11:03 p.m. The Tropical Weather Outlook. For the North Atlantic, Caribbean Sea and the Gulf of America, tropical cyclone formation is not expected during the next 7 days. The following marine observations were made as of 11 p.m. Mobile Bay Coast Guard Station. Winds were south at 3 knots. Sea temperature 81 degrees. Air temperature 80 degrees. Weeks Bay, calm. Air temperature was 79 degrees. Pensacola Bay. Sea temperature 84 degrees. Air temperature 81 degrees. The report from the east end of Dauphin Island was not available. Graham Bay, southwest winds at 5 knots. Air temperature was 82 degrees. And Pettiboy Island, southwest winds at 8 knots. Air temperature was 82 degrees. South of Dauphin Island. Winds were southwest at 8 knots. Wave heights 2 feet. Wave period 6 seconds. 12 miles south of Orange Beach. Winds were southwest at 10 knots. Sea temperature 81 degrees. Air temperature 80 degrees. 100 miles south of Destin. Winds were southwest at 12 knots. Air temperature 80 degrees. Wave heights 3 feet. Wave period 5 seconds. The following weather reports were made at 11 p.m. Pensacola International Airport, skies were clear. The temperature was 78 degrees, the dew point was 74, and the relative humidity was 87%. The wind was southwest at 6 miles an hour. The pressure was 29.93 inches and steady. Pensacola Naval Air Station, skies were clear. The temperature was 78 degrees, the dew point was 75, and the relative humidity was 90%. The wind was southwest at 5 miles an hour. The pressure was 29.93 inches and steady. Across the central Gulf Coast, Gulf Shores, partly cloudy. Temperature was 79 degrees. Wind southwest at 5 miles an hour. Milton, clear. Temperature was 76 degrees. Wind calm. Destin, mostly cloudy. Temperature was 80 degrees. Wind variable at 3 miles an hour. Mary Esther, partly cloudy. Temperature was 80 degrees. Wind southwest at 6 miles an hour. Mobile, partly cloudy. Temperature was 76 degrees. Wind south at 5 miles an hour. Elsewhere, Hattiesburg, mostly cloudy and 79. New Orleans, partly cloudy and 79. Montgomery, partly cloudy and 76. Tallahassee, mostly cloudy and 76. And in Panama City, partly cloudy and 77. Here's your National Weather Service forecast. Tonight, partly cloudy with a slight chance of showers and thunderstorms this evening, then mostly cloudy after midnight. Lows in the lower 70s. Southwest winds 5 to 10 miles per hour. Chance of rain 20%. Sunday, partly sunny. A slight chance of showers and thunderstorms in the morning, then a chance of showers and thunderstorms in the afternoon. Highs in the upper 80s. West winds around 5 miles per hour. Chance of rain 50%. Sunday night, partly cloudy with a chance of showers and thunderstorms in the evening, then mostly cloudy after midnight. Lows in the lower 70s. Southwest winds around 5 miles per hour. Chance of rain 50%. Monday, mostly sunny. A chance of showers and thunderstorms in the afternoon. Highs around 90. West winds around 5 miles per hour. Chance of rain 50%. This is NOAA Weather Radio from the Mobile, Pensacola National Weather Service. The current time is 12:11 a.m. Central Daylight Time. Here's your marine forecast. On the weather map, light to moderate westerly to southwesterly flow persists through the weekend and into early next week. Expect locally higher winds and seas near thunderstorms today. Winds turn northerly late Tuesday and easterly by Wednesday. Exercise caution conditions are possible on Thursday and Friday in the easterly flow. On Perdido Bay, Pensacola Bay including Santa Rosa Sound, and Choctawhatchee Bay. For tonight, southwest winds 10 to 15 knots with gusts up to 20 knots, diminishing to 5 to 10 knots late this evening and overnight. Waves 1 foot or less. A moderate chop. For Sunday, southwest winds 5 to 10 knots. Waves 1 foot or less. Light chop. A chance of showers. A slight chance of thunderstorms in the morning, then a chance of thunderstorms in the afternoon. For Sunday night, southwest winds 5 to 10 knots. Waves 1 foot or less. Light chop. A chance of showers with a slight chance of thunderstorms in the evening. And for Monday, west winds 5 to 10 knots. Waves 1 foot or less. Light chop. A chance of showers and thunderstorms in the afternoon. On Perdido Bay, Pensacola Bay including Santa Rosa Sound, and Choctawhatchee Bay. For tonight, southwest winds around 10 knots, diminishing to around 5 knots late this evening and overnight. Waves 1 foot or less. Light chop. For Sunday, southwest winds around 5 knots, increasing to 5 to 10 knots in the afternoon. Waves 1 foot or less. Light chop. A chance of showers and thunderstorms. For Sunday night, southwest winds 5 to 10 knots. Waves 1 foot or less. Light chop. A chance of showers with a slight chance of thunderstorms in the evening. And for Monday, west winds 5 to 10 knots. Waves 1 foot or less. Light chop. A slight chance of showers and thunderstorms in the afternoon. From the Okaloosa-Walton County line to Pascagoula, and out 20 nautical miles. For tonight, southwest winds 5 to 10 knots. Seas around 2 feet. Wave detail, south 2 feet at 6 seconds. For Sunday, southwest winds 5 to 10 knots. Seas around 2 feet. Wave detail, southwest 1 foot at 5 seconds and south 1 foot at 8 seconds. A slight chance of showers and thunderstorms. For Sunday night, southwest winds 5 to 10 knots. Seas around 2 feet. Wave detail, southwest 1 foot at 4 seconds and south 1 foot at 8 seconds. A slight chance of showers and thunderstorms in the evening. And for Monday, west winds 5 to 10 knots. Seas around 2 feet. Wave detail, southwest 2 feet at 4 seconds and south 1 foot at 8 seconds. A slight chance of showers and thunderstorms in the afternoon. From the Okaloosa-Walton County line to Pascagoula, from 20 to 60 nautical miles offshore. For tonight, southwest winds around 10 knots. Seas around 2 feet. Wave detail, southwest 2 feet at 5 seconds and south 1 foot at 9 seconds. For Sunday, southwest winds 5 to 10 knots. Seas around 2 feet. Wave detail, southwest 2 feet at 5 seconds and south 1 foot at 8 seconds. For Sunday night, southwest winds 5 to 10 knots. Seas around 2 feet. Wave detail, south 2 feet at 9 seconds. And for Monday, west winds 5 to 10 knots. Seas around 2 feet. Wave detail, southwest 2 feet at 4 seconds and south 2 feet at 8 seconds. Tidal information, at the mouth of the Mobile River on Sunday, high tide at 12:15 p.m. Low tide at 11:47 p.m. At the mouth of the Mobile River on Monday, high tide at 1:01 p.m. At Pensacola Bay on Sunday, high tide at 11:07 a.m. Low tide at 10:53 p.m. At Pensacola Bay on Monday, high tide at 11:54 a.m. Low tide at 11:37 p.m. At the East Pass in Destin on Sunday, high tide at 10:34 a.m. Low tide at 10:19 p.m. At the East Pass in Destin on Monday, high tide at 11:21 a.m. Low tide at 11:03 p.m. The following marine observations were made as of midnight. Mobile Bay Coast Guard Station. Winds were south at 1 knot. Sea temperature 81 degrees. Air temperature 79 degrees. Weeks Bay, calm. Air temperature was 78 degrees. Pensacola Bay. Sea temperature 84 degrees. Air temperature 81 degrees. The report from the east end of Dauphin Island was not available. Graham Bay, southwest winds at 8 knots. Air temperature was 83 degrees. And Pettiboy Island, southwest winds at 12 knots. Air temperature was 81 degrees. South of Dauphin Island. Winds were southwest at 10 knots. 12 miles south of Orange Beach. Winds were southwest at 10 knots. Sea temperature 81 degrees. Air temperature 81 degrees. 100 miles south of Destin. Winds were southwest at 10 knots. Air temperature 80 degrees. 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We broadcast on a frequency of 162.40 MHz from the Mobile Pensacola National Weather Service. The following weather reports were made at midnight. Pensacola International Airport, skies were clear. The temperature was 78 degrees, the dew point was 74, and the relative humidity was 87%. The wind was southwest at 5 miles an hour. The pressure was 29.93 inches and steady. Pensacola Naval Air Station, skies were clear. The temperature was 78 degrees, the dew point was 75, and the relative humidity was 90%. The wind was southwest at 3 miles an hour. The pressure was 29.93 inches and steady. Across the central Gulf Coast, Gulf Shores, partly cloudy. Temperature was 81 degrees. Wind southwest at 6 miles an hour. Milton, clear. Temperature was 76 degrees. Wind south at 5 miles an hour. Destin, mostly cloudy. Temperature was 80 degrees. Windcalm. Mary Esther, clear. Temperature was 80 degrees. Wind south at 5 miles an hour.

miles per hour. Chance of rain 20%. Sunday, partly sunny. A slight chance of showers and thunderstorms in the morning, then a chance of showers and thunderstorms in the afternoon. Highs in the upper 80s. West winds around 5 miles per hour. Chance of rain 50%. Sunday night, partly cloudy with a chance of showers and thunderstorms in the evening, then mostly cloudy after midnight. Lows in the lower 70s. Southwest winds around 5 miles per hour. Chance of rain 50%. Monday, mostly sunny. A chance of showers and thunderstorms in the afternoon. Highs around 90. West winds around 5 miles per hour. Chance of rain 50%. This is NOAA Weather Radio from the Mobile Pensacola National Weather Service. The current time is 12:20 a.m. Central Daylight Time. Here's your marine forecast. On the weather map, light to moderate westerly to southwesterly flow persists through the weekend and into early next week. Expect locally higher winds and seas near thunderstorms today. Winds turn northerly late Tuesday and easterly by Wednesday. Exercise caution conditions are possible on Thursday and Friday in the easterly flow. On Perdido Bay, Pensacola Bay including Santa Rosa Sound, and Choctawhatchee Bay. For tonight, southwest winds 10 to 15 knots with gusts up to 20 knots, diminishing to 5 to 10 knots late this evening and overnight. Waves 1 foot or less. A moderate chop. For Sunday, southwest winds 5 to 10 knots. Waves 1 foot or less. Light chop. A chance of showers. A slight chance of thunderstorms in the morning, then a chance of thunderstorms in the afternoon. For Sunday night, southwest winds 5 to 10 knots. Waves 1 foot or less. Light chop. A chance of showers with a slight chance of thunderstorms in the evening. And for Monday, west winds 5 to 10 knots. Waves 1 foot or less. Light chop. A chance of showers and thunderstorms in the afternoon. On Perdido Bay, Pensacola Bay including Santa Rosa Sound, and Choctawhatchee Bay. For tonight, southwest winds around 10 knots, diminishing to around 5 knots late this evening and overnight. Waves 1 foot or less. Light chop. For Sunday, southwest winds around 5 knots, increasing to 5 to 10 knots in the afternoon. Waves 1 foot or less. Light chop. A chance of showers and thunderstorms. For Sunday night, southwest winds 5 to 10 knots. Waves 1 foot or less. Light chop. A chance of showers with a slight chance of thunderstorms in the evening. And for Monday, west winds 5 to 10 knots. Waves 1 foot or less. Light chop. A slight chance of showers and thunderstorms in the afternoon. From the Okaloosa-Walton County line to Pascagoula, and out 20 nautical miles. For tonight, southwest winds 5 to 10 knots. Seas around 2 feet. Wave detail, south 2 feet at 6 seconds. For Sunday, southwest winds 5 to 10 knots. Seas around 2 feet. Wave detail, southwest 1 foot at 5 seconds and south 1 foot at 8 seconds. A slight chance of showers and thunderstorms. For Sunday night, southwest winds 5 to 10 knots. Seas around 2 feet. Wave detail, southwest 1 foot at 4 seconds and south 1 foot at 8 seconds. A slight chance of showers and thunderstorms in the evening. And for Monday, west winds 5 to 10 knots. Seas around 2 feet. Wave detail, southwest 2 feet at 4 seconds and south 1 foot at 8 seconds. A slight chance of showers and thunderstorms in the afternoon. From the Okaloosa-Walton County line to Pascagoula, from 20 to 60 nautical miles offshore. For tonight, southwest winds around 10 knots. Seas around 2 feet. Wave detail, southwest 2 feet at 5 seconds and south 1 foot at 9 seconds. For Sunday, southwest winds 5 to 10 knots. Seas around 2 feet. Wave detail, southwest 2 feet at 5 seconds and south 1 foot at 8 seconds. For Sunday night,
Southwest winds 5 to 10 knots.

0: seas around 2 feet. Wave detail, south 2 feet at 9 seconds. And for Monday, west winds 5 to 10 knots. Seas around 2 feet. Wave detail, southwest 2 feet at 4 seconds and south 2 feet at 8 seconds. Tidal information, at the mouth of the Mobile River on Sunday, high tide at 12:15 p.m. Low tide at 11:47 p.m. At the mouth of the Mobile River on Monday, high tide at 1:01 p.m. At Pensacola Bay on Sunday, high tide at 11:07 a.m. Low tide at 10:53 p.m. At Pensacola Bay on Monday, high tide at 11:54 a.m. Low tide at 11:37 p.m. At the East Pass in Destin on Sunday, high tide at 10:34 a.m. Low tide at 10:19 p.m. At the East Pass in Destin on Monday, high tide at 11:21 a.m. Low tide at 11:03 p.m. The following marine observations were made as of midnight. Mobile Bay Coast Guard Station. Winds were south at 1 knot. Sea temperature 81 degrees. Air temperature 79 degrees. Weeks Bay, calm. Air temperature was 78 degrees. Pensacola Bay. Sea temperature 84 degrees. Air temperature 81 degrees. The report from the east end of Dauphin Island was not available. Graham Bay, southwest winds at 8 knots. Air temperature was 83 degrees. And Pettiboy Island, southwest winds at 12 knots. Air temperature was 81 degrees. South of Dauphin Island. Winds were southwest at 10 knots. 12 miles south of Orange Beach. Winds were southwest at 10 knots. Sea temperature 81 degrees. Air temperature 81 degrees. 100 miles south of Destin. Winds were southwest at 10 knots. Air temperature 80 degrees. The following weather reports were made at midnight. Pensacola International Airport, skies were clear. The temperature was 78 degrees. The dew point was 74, and the relative humidity was 87%. The wind was southwest at 5 miles an hour. The pressure was 29.93 inches and steady. Pensacola Naval Air Station, skies were clear. The temperature was 78 degrees, the dew point was 75, and the relative humidity was 90%. The wind was southwest at 3 miles an hour. The pressure was 29.93 inches and steady. Across the central Gulf Coast, Gulf Shores, partly cloudy. Temperature was 81 degrees. Wind southwest at 6 miles an hour. Milton, clear. Temperature was 76 degrees. Wind south at 5 miles an hour. Destin, mostly cloudy. Temperature was 80 degrees. Wind calm. Mary Esther, clear. Temperature was 80 degrees. Wind south at 5 miles an hour. Mobile, partly cloudy. Temperature was 76 degrees. Wind south at 6 miles an hour. Elsewhere, Hattiesburg, partly cloudy and 80. New Orleans, partly cloudy and 79. Montgomery, partly cloudy and 75. Tallahassee, cloudy and 76. And in Panama City, clear and 76. Here's your National Weather Service forecast. Tonight, partly cloudy with a slight chance of showers and thunderstorms this evening, then mostly cloudy after midnight. Lows in the lower 70s. Southwest winds 5 to 10 miles per hour. Chance of rain 20%. Sunday, partly sunny. A slight chance of showers and thunderstorms in the morning, then a chance of showers and thunderstorms in the afternoon. Highs in the upper 80s. West winds around 5 miles per hour. Chance of rain 50%. Sunday night, partly cloudy with a chance of showers and thunderstorms in the evening, then mostly cloudy after midnight. Lows in the lower 70s. Southwest winds around 5 miles per hour. Chance of rain 50%. Monday, mostly sunny. A chance of showers and thunderstorms in the afternoon. Highs around 90. West winds around 5 miles per hour. Chance of rain 50%. This is NOAA Weather Radio from the Mobile Pensacola National Weather Service. The current time is 12:29 a.m. Central Daylight Time. Here's your marine forecast. On the weather map, light to moderate westerly to southwesterly flow persists through the weekend and into early next week. Expect locally higher winds and seas near thunderstorms today. Winds turn northerly late Tuesday and easterly by Wednesday. Exercise caution conditions are possible on Thursday and Friday in the easterly flow. On Perdido Bay, Pensacola Bay including Santa Rosa Sound, and Choctawhatchee Bay. For tonight, southwest winds 10 to 15 knots with gusts up to 20 knots, diminishing to 5 to 10 knots late this evening and overnight. Waves 1 foot or less. A moderate chop. For Sunday, southwest winds 5 to 10 knots. Waves 1 foot or less. Light chop. A chance of showers. A slight chance of thunderstorms in the morning, then a chance of thunderstorms in the afternoon. For Sunday night, southwest winds 5 to 10 knots. Waves 1 foot or less. Light chop. A chance of showers with a slight chance of thunderstorms in the evening. And for Monday, west winds 5 to 10 knots. Waves 1 foot or less. Light chop. A chance of showers and thunderstorms in the afternoon. On Perdido Bay, Pensacola Bay including Santa Rosa Sound, and Choctawhatchee Bay. For tonight, southwest winds around 10 knots, diminishing to around 5 knots late this evening and overnight. Waves 1 foot or less. Light chop. For Sunday, southwest winds around 5 knots, increasing to 5 to 10 knots in the afternoon. Waves 1 foot or less. Light chop. A chance of showers and thunderstorms. For Sunday night, southwest winds 5 to 10 knots. Waves 1 foot or less. Light chop. A chance of showers with a slight chance of thunderstorms in the evening. And for Monday, west winds 5 to 10 knots. Waves 1 foot or less. Light chop. A slight chance of showers and thunderstorms in the afternoon. From the Okaloosa-Walton County line to Pascagoula, and out 20 nautical miles. For tonight, southwest winds 5 to 10 knots. Seas around 2 feet. Wave detail, south 2 feet at 6 seconds. For Sunday, southwest winds 5 to 10 knots. Seas around 2 feet. Wave detail, southwest 1 foot at 5 seconds and south 1 foot at 8 seconds. A slight chance of showers and thunderstorms. For Sunday night, southwest winds 5 to 10 knots. Seas around 2 feet. Wave detail, southwest 1 foot at 4 seconds and south 1 foot at 8 seconds. A slight chance of showers and thunderstorms in the evening. And for Monday, west winds 5 to 10 knots. Seas around 2 feet. Wave detail, southwest 2 feet at 4 seconds and south 1 foot at 8 seconds. A slight chance of showers and thunderstorms in the afternoon. From the Okaloosa-Walton County line to Pascagoula, from 20 to 60 nautical miles offshore. For tonight, southwest winds around 10 knots. Seas around 2 feet. Wave detail, southwest 2 feet at 5 seconds and south 1 foot at 9 seconds. For Sunday, southwest winds 5 to 10 knots. Seas around 2 feet. Wave detail, southwest 2 feet at 5 seconds and south 1 foot at 8 seconds. For Sunday night, southwest winds 5 to 10 knots. Seas around 2 feet. Wave detail, south 2 feet at 9 seconds. And for Monday, west winds 5 to 10 knots. Seas around 2 feet. Wave detail, southwest 2 feet at 4 seconds and south 2 feet at 8 seconds. The Tropical Weather Outlook. For the North Atlantic, Caribbean Sea and the Gulf of America, tropical cyclone formation is not expected during the next 7 days. Tidal information, at the mouth of the Mobile River on Sunday, high tide at 12:15 p.m. Low tide at 11:47 p.m. At the mouth of the Mobile River on Monday, high tide at 1:01 p.m. At Pensacola Bay on Sunday, high tide at 11:07 a.m. low tide at 10:53 p.m. At Pensacola Bay on Monday, high tide at 11:54 a.m. Low tide at 11:37 p.m. At the East Pass in Destin on Sunday, high tide at 10:34 a.m. Low tide at 10:19 p.m. At the East Pass in Destin on Monday, high tide at 11:21 a.m. Low tide at 11:03 p.m. The following marine observations were made as of midnight. Mobile Bay Coast Guard Station. Winds were south at 1 knot. Sea temperature 81 degrees. Air temperature 79 degrees. Weeks Bay, calm. Air temperature was 78 degrees. Pensacola Bay. Sea temperature 84 degrees. Air temperature 81 degrees. The report from the east end of Dauphin Island was not available. Graham Bay, southwest winds at 8 knots. Air temperature was 83 degrees. And Pettiboy Island, southwest winds at 12 knots. Air temperature was 81 degrees. South of Dauphin Island. Winds were southwest at 10 knots. 12 miles south of Orange Beach. Winds were southwest at 10 knots. Sea temperature 81 degrees. Air temperature 81 degrees. 100 miles south of Destin. Winds were southwest at 10 knots. Air temperature 80 degrees. The following weather reports were made at midnight. Pensacola International Airport, skies were clear. The temperature was 78 degrees, the dew point was 74, and the relative humidity was 87%. The wind was southwest at 5 miles an hour. The pressure was 29.93 inches and steady. Pensacola Naval Air Station, skies were clear. The temperature was 78 degrees, the dew point was 75, and the relative humidity was 90%. The wind was southwest at 3 miles an hour. The pressure was 29.93 inches and steady. Across the central Gulf Coast, Gulf Shores, partly cloudy. Temperature was 81 degrees. Wind southwest at 6 miles an hour. Milton, clear. Temperature was 76 degrees. Wind south at 5 miles an hour. Destin, mostly cloudy. Temperature was 80 degrees. Wind calm. Mary Esther, clear. Temperature was 80 degrees. Wind south at 5 miles an hour. Mobile, partly cloudy. Temperature was 76 degrees. Wind south at 6 miles an hour. Elsewhere, Hattiesburg, partly cloudy and 80. New Orleans, partly cloudy and 79. Montgomery, partly cloudy and 75. Tallahassee, cloudy and 76. And in Panama City, clear and 76. Here's your National Weather Service forecast. Tonight, partly cloudy with a slight chance of showers and thunderstorms this evening, then mostly cloudy after midnight. Lows in the lower 70s. Southwest winds 5 to 10 miles per hour. Chance of rain 20%. Sunday, partly sunny. A slight chance of showers and thunderstorms in the morning, then a chance of showers and thunderstorms in the afternoon. Highs in the upper 80s. West winds around 5 miles per hour. Chance of rain 50%. Sunday night, partly cloudy with a chance of showers and thunderstorms in the evening, then mostly cloudy after midnight. Lows in the lower 70s. Southwest winds around 5 miles per hour. Chance of rain 50%. Monday, mostly sunny. A chance of showers and thunderstorms in the afternoon. Highs around 90. West winds around 5 miles per hour. Chance of rain 50%. This is NOAA Weather Radio, from the Mobile Pensacola National Weather Service. The current time is 12:39 a.m. Central Daylight Time. Here's your marine forecast. On the weather map, light to moderate westerly to southwesterly flow persists through the weekend and into early next week. Expect locally higher winds and seas near thunderstorms today. Winds turn northerly late Tuesday and easterly by Wednesday. Exercise caution conditions are possible on Thursday and Friday in the easterly flow. On Perdido Bay, Pensacola Bay, including Santa Rosa Sound, and Choctawhatchee Bay. For tonight, southwest winds 10 to 15 knots with gusts up to 20 knots, diminishing to 5 to 10 knots late this evening and overnight. Waves 1 foot or less. A moderate chop. For Sunday, southwest winds 5 to 10 knots. Waves 1 foot or less. Light chop. A chance of showers. A slight chance of thunderstorms in the morning, then a chance of thunderstorms in the afternoon. For Sunday night, southwest winds 5 to 10 knots. Waves 1 foot or less. Light chop. A chance of showers with a slight chance of thunderstorms in the evening. And for Monday, west winds 5 to 10 knots. Waves 1 foot or less. Light chop. A chance of showers and thunderstorms in the afternoon. On Perdido Bay, Pensacola Bay, including Santa Rosa Sound, and Choctawhatchee Bay. For tonight, southwest winds around 10 knots, diminishing to around 5 knots late this evening and overnight. Waves 1 foot or less. Light chop. For Sunday, southwest winds around 5 knots, increasing to 5 to 10 knots in the afternoon. Waves 1 foot or less. Light chop. A chance of showers and thunderstorms. For Sunday night, southwest winds 5 to 10 knots. Waves 1 foot or less. Light chop. A chance of showers with a slight chance of thunderstorms in the evening. And for Monday, west winds 5 to 10 knots. Waves 1 foot or less. Light chop. A slight chance of showers and thunderstorms in the afternoon. From the Okaloosa-Walton County line to Pascagoula, and out 20 nautical miles. For tonight, southwest winds 5 to 10 knots. Seas around 2 feet. Wave detail, south 2 feet at 6 seconds. For Sunday, southwest winds 5 to 10 knots. Seas around 2 feet. Wave detail, southwest 1 foot at 5 seconds and south 1 foot at 8 seconds. A slight chance of showers and thunderstorms. For Sunday night, southwest winds 5 to 10 knots. Seas around 2 feet. Wave detail, southwest 1 foot at 4 seconds and south 1 foot at 8 seconds. A slight chance of showers and thunderstorms in the evening. And for Monday, west winds 5 to 10 knots. Seas around 2 feet. Wave detail, southwest 2 feet at 4 seconds and south 1 foot at 8 seconds. A slight chance of showers and thunderstorms in the afternoon. From the Okaloosa-Walton County line to Pascagoula, from 20 to 60 nautical miles offshore. For tonight, southwest winds around 10 knots. Seas around 2 feet. Wave detail, southwest 2 feet at 5 seconds and south 1 foot at 9 seconds. For Sunday, southwest winds 5 to 10 knots. Seas around 2 feet. Wave detail, southwest 2 feet at 5 seconds and south 1 foot at 8 seconds. For Sunday night, southwest winds 5 to 10 knots. Seas around 2 feet. Wave detail, south 2 feet at 9 seconds. And for Monday, west winds 5 to 10 knots. Seas around 2 feet. Wave detail, southwest 2 feet at 4 seconds and south 2 feet at 8 seconds. Tidal information, at the mouth of the Mobile River on Sunday, high tide at 12:15 p.m. Low tide at 11:47 p.m. At the mouth of the Mobile River on Monday, high tide at 1:01 p.m. At Pensacola Bay on Sunday, high tide at 11:07 a.m. Low tide at 10:53 p.m. At Pensacola Bay on Monday, high tide at 11:54 a.m. Low tide at 11:37 p.m. At the East Pass in Destin on Sunday, high tide at 10:34 a.m. Low tide at 10:19 p.m. At the East Pass in Destin on Monday, high tide at 11:21 a.m. Low tide at 11:03 p.m. The following marine observations were made as of midnight. Mobile Bay Coast Guard Station. Winds were south at 1 knot. Sea temperature 81 degrees. Air temperature 79 degrees. Weeks Bay, calm. Air temperature was 78 degrees. Pensacola Bay. Sea temperature 84 degrees. Air temperature 81 degrees. The report from the east end of Dauphin Island was not available. Grand Bay, southwest winds at 8 knots. Air temperature was 83 degrees. And Pettiboy Island, southwest winds at 12 knots. Air temperature was 81 degrees. South of Dauphin Island. Winds were southwest at 10 knots. 12 miles south of Orange Beach. Winds were southwest at 10 knots. Sea temperature 81 degrees. Air temperature 81 degrees. 100 miles south of Destin. Winds were southwest at 10 knots. Air temperature 80 degrees. The following weather reports were made at midnight. Pensacola International Airport, skies were clear. The temperature was 78 degrees, the dew point was 74, and the relative humidity was 87%. The wind was southwest at 5 miles an hour. The pressure was 29.93 inches and steady. Pensacola Naval Air Station, skies were clear. The temperature was 78 degrees, the dew point was 75, and the relative humidity was 90%. The wind was southwest at 3 miles an hour. The pressure was 29.93 inches and steady. Across the central Gulf Coast, Gulf Shores, partly cloudy. Temperature was 81 degrees. Wind southwest at 6 miles an hour. Milton, clear. Temperature was 76 degrees. Wind south at 5 miles an hour. Destin, mostly cloudy. Temperature was 80 degrees. Wind calm. Mary Esther, clear. Temperature was 80 degrees. Wind south at 5 miles an hour. Mobile, partly cloudy. Temperature was 76 degrees. Wind south at 6 miles an hour. Elsewhere, Hattiesburg, partly cloudy and 80. New Orleans, partly cloudy and 79. Montgomery, partly cloudy and 75. Tallahassee, cloudy and 76. And in Panama City, clear and 76. 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Here's your National Weather Service forecast. Tonight, partly cloudy with a slight chance of showers and thunderstorms this evening, then mostly cloudy after midnight. Lows in the lower 70s. Southwest winds 5 to 10 miles per hour. Chance of rain 20%. Sunday, partly sunny. A slight chance of showers and thunderstorms in the morning, then a chance of showers and thunderstorms in the afternoon. Highs in the upper 80s. West winds around 5 miles per hour. Chance of rain 50%. Sunday night, partly cloudy with a chance of showers and thunderstorms in the evening, then mostly cloudy after midnight. Lows in the lower 70s. Southwest winds around 5 miles per hour. Chance of rain 50%. Monday, mostly sunny. A chance of showers and thunderstorms in the afternoon. Highs around 90. West winds around 5 miles per hour. Chance of rain 50%. This is NOAA Weather Radio, from the Mobile, Pensacola National Weather Service. The current time is 12:48 a.m. Central Daylight Time. Here's your marine forecast. On the weather map, light to moderate westerly to southwesterly flow persists through the weekend and into early next week. Expect locally higher winds and seas near thunderstorms today. Winds turn northerly late Tuesday and easterly by Wednesday. Exercise caution conditions are possible on Thursday and Friday in the easterly flow. On Perdido Bay, Pensacola Bay including Santa Rosa Sound, and Choctawhatchee Bay. For tonight, southwest winds 10 to 15 knots with gusts up to 20 knots, diminishing to 5 to 10 knots late this evening and overnight. Waves 1 foot or less. A moderate chop. For Sunday, southwest winds 5 to 10 knots. Waves 1 foot or less. Light chop. A chance of showers. A slight chance of thunderstorms in the morning, then a chance of thunderstorms in the afternoon. For Sunday night, southwest winds 5 to 10 knots. Waves 1 foot or less. Light chop. A chance of showers with a slight chance of thunderstorms in the evening. And for Monday, west winds 5 to 10 knots. Waves 1 foot or less. Light chop. A chance of showers and thunderstorms in the afternoon. On Perdido Bay, Pensacola Bay including Santa Rosa Sound, and Choctawhatchee Bay. For tonight, southwest winds around 10 knots, diminishing to around 5 knots late this evening and overnight. Waves 1 foot or less. Light chop. For Sunday, southwest winds around 5 knots, increasing to 5 to 10 knots in the afternoon. Waves 1 foot or less. Light chop. A chance of showers and thunderstorms. For Sunday night, southwest winds 5 to 10 knots. Waves 1 foot or less. Light chop. A chance of showers with a slight chance of thunderstorms in the evening. And for Monday, west winds 5 to 10 knots. Waves 1 foot or less. Light chop. A slight chance of showers and thunderstorms in the afternoon. From the Okaloosa-Walton County line to Pascagoula, and out 20 nautical miles. For tonight, southwest winds 5 to 10 knots. Seas around 2 feet. Wave detail, south 2 feet at 6 seconds. For Sunday, southwest winds 5 to 10 knots. Seas around 2 feet. Wave detail, southwest 1 foot at 5 seconds and south 1 foot at 8 seconds. A slight chance of showers and thunderstorms. For Sunday night, southwest winds 5 to 10 knots. Seas around 2 feet. Wave detail, southwest 1 foot at 4 seconds and south 1 foot at 8 seconds. A slight chance of showers and thunderstorms in the evening. And for Monday, west winds 5 to 10 knots. Seas around 2 feet. Wave detail, southwest 2 feet at 4 seconds and south 1 foot at 8 seconds. A slight chance of showers and thunderstorms in the afternoon. From the Okaloosa-Walton County line to Pascagoula, from 20 to 60 nautical miles offshore. For tonight, southwest winds around 10 knots. Seas around 2 feet. Wave detail, southwest 2 feet at 5 seconds and south 1 foot at 9 seconds. For Sunday, southwest winds 5 to 10 knots. Seas around 2 feet. Wave detail, southwest 2 feet at 5 seconds and south 1 foot at 8 seconds. For Sunday night, southwest winds 5 to 10 knots. Seas around 2 feet. Wave detail, south 2 feet at 9 seconds. And for Monday, west winds 5 to 10 knots. Seas around 2 feet. Wave detail, southwest 2 feet at 4 seconds and south 2 feet at 8 seconds. Tidal information, at the mouth of the Mobile River on Sunday, high tide at 12:15 p.m. Low tide at 11:47 p.m. At the mouth of the Mobile River on Monday, high tide at 1:01 p.m. At Pensacola Bay on Sunday, high tide at 11:07 a.m. Low tide at 10:53 p.m. At Pensacola Bay on Monday, high tide at 11:54 a.m. Low tide at 11:37 p.m. At the East Pass in Destin on Sunday, high tide at 10:34 a.m. Low tide at 10:19 p.m. At the East Pass in Destin on Monday, high tide at 11:21 a.m. Low tide at 11:03 p.m. The following marine observations were made as of midnight. Mobile Bay Coast Guard Station. Winds were south at 1 knot. Sea temperature 81 degrees. Air temperature 79 degrees. Weeks Bay, calm. Air temperature was 78 degrees. Pensacola Bay. Sea temperature 84 degrees. Air temperature 81 degrees. The report from the east end of Dauphin Island was not available. Graham Bay, southwest winds at 8 knots. Air temperature was 83 degrees. And Pettiboy Island, southwest winds at 12 knots. Air temperature was 81 degrees. South of Dauphin Island. Winds were southwest at 10 knots. 12 miles south of Orange Beach. Winds were southwest at 10 knots. Sea temperature 81 degrees. Air temperature 81 degrees. 100 miles south of Destin. Winds were southwest at 10 knots. Air temperature 80 degrees. The following weather reports were made at midnight. Pensacola International Airport, skies were clear. The temperature was 78 degrees, the dew point was 74, and the relative humidity was 87%. The wind was southwest at 5 miles an hour. The pressure was 29.93 inches and steady. Pensacola Naval Air Station, skies were clear. The temperature was 78 degrees, the dew point was 75, and the relative humidity was 90%. The wind was southwest at 3 miles an hour. The pressure was 29.93 inches and steady. Across the central Gulf Coast, Gulf Shores, partly cloudy. Temperature was 81 degrees. Wind southwest at 6 miles an hour. Milton, clear. Temperature was 76 degrees. Wind south at 5 miles an hour. Destin, mostly cloudy. Temperature was 80 degrees. Wind calm. Mary Esther, clear. Temperature was 80 degrees. Wind south at 5 miles an hour. Mobile, partly cloudy. Temperature was 76 degrees. Wind south at 6 miles an hour. Elsewhere, Hattiesburg, partly cloudy and 80. New Orleans, partly cloudy and 79. Montgomery, partly cloudy and 75. Tallahassee, cloudy and 76. And in Panama City, clear and 76. Here's your National Weather Service forecast. Tonight, partly cloudy with a slight chance of showers and thunderstorms this evening, then mostly cloudy after midnight. Lows in the lower 70s. Southwest winds 5 to 10 miles per hour. Chance of rain 20%. Sunday, partly sunny. A slight chance of showers and thunderstorms in the morning, then a chance of showers and thunderstorms in the afternoon. Highs in the upper 80s. West winds around 5 miles per hour. Chance of rain 50%. Sunday night, partly cloudy with a chance of showers and thunderstorms in the evening, then mostly cloudy after midnight. Lows in the lower 70s. Southwest winds around 5 miles per hour. Chance of rain 50%. Monday, mostly sunny. A chance of showers and thunderstorms in the afternoon. Highs around 90. West winds around 5 miles per hour. Chance of rain 50%. This is NOAA Weather Radio, from the Mobile Pensacola National Weather Service. The current time is 12:57 a.m. Central Daylight Time. Here's your marine forecast. On the weather map, light to moderate westerly to southwesterly flow persists through the weekend and into early next week. Expect locally higher winds and seas near thunderstorms today. Winds turn northerly late Tuesday and easterly by Wednesday. Exercise caution conditions are possible on Thursday and Friday in the easterly flow. On Perdido Bay, Pensacola Bay including Santa Rosa Sound, and Choctawhatchee Bay. For tonight, southwest winds 10 to 15 knots with gusts up to 20 knots, diminishing to 5 to 10 knots late this evening and overnight. Waves 1 foot or less. A moderate chop. For Sunday, southwest winds 5 to 10 knots. Waves 1 foot or less. Light chop. A chance of showers. A slight chance of thunderstorms in the morning, then a chance of thunderstorms in the afternoon. For Sunday night, southwest winds 5 to 10 knots. Waves 1 foot or less. Light chop. A chance of showers with a slight chance of thunderstorms in the evening. And for Monday, west winds 5 to 10 knots. Waves 1 foot or less. Light chop. A chance of showers and thunderstorms in the afternoon. On Perdido Bay, Pensacola Bay including Santa Rosa Sound, and Choctawhatchee Bay. For tonight, southwest winds around 10 knots, diminishing to around 5 knots late this evening and overnight. Waves 1 foot or less. Light chop. For Sunday, southwest winds around 5 knots, increasing to 5 to 10 knots in the afternoon. Waves 1 foot or less. Right chop.
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0: And for Monday, west winds 5 to 10 knots. Waves 1 foot or less. Light chop. A slight chance of showers and thunderstorms in the afternoon. From the Okaloosa-Walton County line to Pascagoula, and out 20 nautical miles. For tonight, southwest winds 5 to 10 knots. Seas around 2 feet. Wave detail, south 2 feet at 6 seconds. For Sunday, southwest winds 5 to 10 knots. Seas around 2 feet. Wave detail, southwest 1 foot at 5 seconds and south 1 foot at 8 seconds. A slight chance of showers and thunderstorms. For Sunday night, southwest winds 5 to 10 knots. Seas around 2 feet. Wave detail, southwest 1 foot at 4 seconds and south 1 foot at 8 seconds. A slight chance of showers and thunderstorms in the evening. And for Monday, west winds 5 to 10 knots. Seas around 2 feet. Wave detail, southwest 2 feet at 4 seconds and south 1 foot at 8 seconds. A slight chance of showers and thunderstorms in the afternoon. From the Okaloosa-Walton County line to Pascagoula, from 20 to 60 nautical miles offshore. For tonight, southwest winds around 10 knots. Seas around 2 feet. Wave detail, southwest 2 feet at 5 seconds and south 1 foot at 9 seconds. For Sunday, southwest winds 5 to 10 knots. Seas around 2 feet. Wave detail, southwest 2 feet at 5 seconds and south 1 foot at 8 seconds. For Sunday night, southwest winds 5 to 10 knots. Seas around 2 feet. Wave detail, south 2 feet at 9 seconds. And for Monday, west winds 5 to 10 knots. Seas around 2 feet. Wave detail, southwest 2 feet at 4 seconds and south 2 feet at 8 seconds. The Tropical Weather Outlook. For the North Atlantic, Caribbean Sea and the Gulf of America, tropical cyclone formation is not expected during the next 7 days. Tidal information, at the mouth of the Mobile River on Sunday, high tide at 12:15 p.m. Low tide at 11:47 p.m. At the mouth of the Mobile River on Monday, high tide at 1:01 p.m. At Pensacola Bay on Sunday, high tide at 11:07 a.m. Low tide at 10:53 p.m. At Pensacola Bay on Monday, high tide at 11:54 a.m. Low tide at 11:37 p.m. At the East Pass in Destin on Sunday, high tide at 10:34 a.m. Low tide at 10:19 p.m. At the East Pass in Destin on Monday, high tide at 11:21 a.m. Low tide at 11:03 p.m. The following marine observations were made as of midnight. Mobile Bay Coast Guard Station. Winds were south at 1 knot. Sea temperature 81 degrees. Air temperature 79 degrees. Weeks Bay, calm. Air temperature was 78 degrees. Pensacola Bay. Sea temperature 84 degrees. Air temperature 81 degrees. The report from the east end of Dauphin Island was not available. Graham Bay, southwest winds at 8 knots. Air temperature was 83 degrees. And Pettiboy Island, southwest winds at 12 knots. Air temperature was 81 degrees. South of Dauphin Island. Winds were southwest at 10 knots. 12 miles south of Orange Beach. Winds were southwest at 10 knots. Sea temperature 81 degrees. Air temperature 81 degrees. 100 miles south of Destin. Winds were southwest at 10 knots. Air temperature 80 degrees. The following weather reports were made at midnight. Pensacola International Airport, skies were clear. The temperature was 78 degrees, the dew point was 74, and the relative humidity was 87%. The wind was southwest at 5 miles an hour. The pressure was 29.93 inches and steady. Pensacola Naval Air Station, skies were clear. the temperature was 78 degrees, the dew point was 75, and the relative humidity was 90%. The wind was southwest at 3 miles an hour. The pressure was 29.93 inches and steady. Across the central Gulf Coast, Gulf Shores, partly cloudy. Temperature was 81 degrees. Wind southwest at 6 miles an hour. Milton, clear. Temperature was 76 degrees. Wind south at 5 miles an hour. Destin, mostly cloudy. Temperature was 80 degrees. Wind calm. Mary Esther, clear. Temperature was 80 degrees. Wind south at 5 miles an hour. Mobile, partly cloudy. Temperature was 76 degrees. Wind south at 6 miles an hour. Elsewhere, Hattiesburg, partly cloudy and 80. New Orleans, partly cloudy and 79. Montgomery, partly cloudy and 75. Tallahassee, cloudy and 76. And in Panama City, clear and 76. Here's your National Weather Service forecast. Tonight, partly cloudy with a slight chance of showers and thunderstorms this evening, then mostly cloudy after midnight. Lows in the lower 70s. Southwest winds 5 to 10 miles per hour. Chance of rain 20%. Sunday, partly sunny. A slight chance of showers and thunderstorms in the morning, then a chance of showers and thunderstorms in the afternoon. Highs in the upper 80s. West winds around 5 miles per hour. Chance of rain 50%. Sunday night, partly cloudy with a chance of showers and thunderstorms in the evening, then mostly cloudy after midnight. Lows in the lower 70s. Southwest winds around 5 miles per hour. Chance of rain 50%. Monday, mostly sunny. A chance of showers and thunderstorms in the afternoon. Highs around 90. West winds around 5 miles per hour. Chance of rain 50%. This is NOAA Weather Radio from the Mobile Pensacola National Weather Service. The current time is 1:07 a.m. Central Daylight Time. Here's your marine forecast. On the weather map, light to moderate westerly to southwesterly flow persists through the weekend and into early next week. Expect locally higher winds and seas near thunderstorms today. Winds turn northerly late Tuesday and easterly by Wednesday. Exercise caution conditions are possible on Thursday and Friday in the easterly flow. On Perdido Bay, Pensacola Bay including Santa Rosa Sound, and Choctawhatchee Bay. For tonight, southwest winds 10 to 15 knots with gusts up to 20 knots, diminishing to 5 to 10 knots late this evening and overnight. Waves 1 foot or less. A moderate chop. For Sunday, southwest winds 5 to 10 knots. Waves 1 foot or less. Light chop. A chance of showers. A slight chance of thunderstorms in the morning, then a chance of thunderstorms in the afternoon. For Sunday night, southwest winds 5 to 10 knots. Waves 1 foot or less. Light chop. A chance of showers with a slight chance of thunderstorms in the evening. And for Monday, west winds 5 to 10 knots. Waves 1 foot or less. Light chop. A chance of showers and thunderstorms in the afternoon. On Perdido Bay, Pensacola Bay including Santa Rosa Sound, and Choctawhatchee Bay. For tonight, southwest winds around 10 knots, diminishing to around 5 knots late this evening and overnight. Waves 1 foot or less. Light chop. For Sunday, southwest winds around 5 knots, increasing to 5 to 10 knots in the afternoon. Waves 1 foot or less. Light chop. A chance of showers and thunderstorms. For Sunday night, southwest winds 5 to 10 knots. Waves 1 foot or less. Light chop. A chance of showers with a slight chance of thunderstorms in the evening. And for Monday, west winds 5 to 10 knots. Waves 1 foot or less. Light chop. A slight chance of showers and thunderstorms in the afternoon. From the Okaloosa-Walton County line to Pascagoula, and out 20 nautical miles. For tonight, southwest winds 5 to 10 knots. seas around 2 feet. Wave detail, south 2 feet at 6 seconds. For Sunday, southwest winds 5 to 10 knots. Seas around 2 feet. Wave detail, southwest 1 foot at 5 seconds and south 1 foot at 8 seconds. A slight chance of showers and thunderstorms. For Sunday night, southwest winds 5 to 10 knots. Seas around 2 feet. Wave detail, southwest 1 foot at 4 seconds and south 1 foot at 8 seconds. A slight chance of showers and thunderstorms in the evening. And for Monday, west winds 5 to 10 knots. Seas around 2 feet. Wave detail, southwest 2 feet at 4 seconds and south 1 foot at 8 seconds. A slight chance of showers and thunderstorms in the afternoon. From the Okaloosa-Walton County line to Pascagoula, from 20 to 60 nautical miles offshore. For tonight, southwest winds around 10 knots. Seas around 2 feet. Wave detail, southwest 2 feet at 5 seconds and south 1 foot at 9 seconds. For Sunday, southwest winds 5 to 10 knots. Seas around 2 feet. Wave detail, southwest 2 feet at 5 seconds and south 1 foot at 8 seconds. For Sunday night, southwest winds 5 to 10 knots. Seas around 2 feet. Wave detail, south 2 feet at 9 seconds. And for Monday, west winds 5 to 10 knots. Seas around 2 feet. Wave detail, southwest 2 feet at 4 seconds and south 2 feet at 8 seconds. Tidal information, at the mouth of the Mobile River on Sunday, high tide at 12:15 p.m. Low tide at 11:47 p.m. At the mouth of the Mobile River on Monday, high tide at 1:01 p.m. At Pensacola Bay on Sunday, high tide at 11:07 a.m. Low tide at 10:53 p.m. At Pensacola Bay on Monday, high tide at 11:54 a.m. Low tide at 11:37 p.m. At the East Pass in Destin on Sunday, high tide at 10:34 a.m. Low tide at 10:19 p.m. At the East Pass in Destin on Monday, high tide at 11:21 a.m. Low tide at 11:03 p.m. The following marine observations were made as of midnight. Mobile Bay Coast Guard Station. Winds were south at 1 knot. Sea temperature 81 degrees. Air temperature 79 degrees. Weeks Bay, calm. Air temperature was 78 degrees. Pensacola Bay. Sea temperature 84 degrees. Air temperature 81 degrees. The report from the east end of Dauphin Island was not available. Graham Bay, southwest winds at 8 knots. Air temperature was 83 degrees. And Pettiboy Island, southwest winds at 12 knots. Air temperature was 81 degrees. South of Dauphin Island. Winds were southwest at 10 knots. 12 miles south of Orange Beach. Winds were southwest at 10 knots. Sea temperature 81 degrees. Air temperature 81 degrees. 100 miles south of Destin. Winds were southwest at 10 knots. Air temperature 80 degrees. The following marine observations were made as of 1 a.m. Mobile Bay Coast Guard Station. Winds were southwest at 2 knots. Sea temperature 81 degrees. Air temperature 79 degrees. Weeks Bay, calm. Air temperature was 80 degrees. Pensacola Bay. Sea temperature 84 degrees. Air temperature 81 degrees. The report from the east end of Dauphin Island was not available. Graham Bay, southwest winds at 8 knots. Air temperature was 82 degrees. And Pettiboy Island, southwest winds at 12 knots. Air temperature was 81 degrees. South of Dauphin Island. Winds were southwest at 8 knots. Wave height 2 feet. Wave period 5 seconds. 12 miles south of Orange Beach, winds were southwest at 8 knots. Air temperature was 81 degrees. Gulf water temperature 81 degrees. Wave height 2 feet, with a period of 5 seconds. 100 miles south of Destin. Winds were southwest at 8 knots. air temperature 80 degrees. The following weather reports were made at 1 a.m. Pensacola International Airport, skies were clear. The temperature was 78 degrees, the dew point was 75, and the relative humidity was 90%. The wind was southwest at 6 miles an hour. The pressure was 29.92 inches and falling. Pensacola Naval Air Station, skies were clear. The temperature was 79 degrees, the dew point was 75, and the relative humidity was 87%. The wind was variable at 6 miles an hour. The pressure was 29.92 inches and falling. Across the central Gulf Coast, Gulf Shores, clear. Temperature was 81 degrees. Wind southwest at 8 miles an hour. Milton, clear. Temperature was 75 degrees. Wind southwest at 3 miles an hour. Destin, partly cloudy. Temperature was 79 degrees. Wind variable at 3 miles an hour. Mary Esther, clear. Temperature was 80 degrees. Wind south at 5 miles an hour. Mobile, partly cloudy. Temperature was 77 degrees. Wind southwest at 8 miles an hour. Elsewhere, Hattiesburg, partly cloudy and 77. New Orleans, partly cloudy and 78. Montgomery, clear and 73. Tallahassee, partly cloudy and 75. And in Panama City, clear and 76. Here's your National Weather Service forecast. Tonight, partly cloudy with a slight chance of showers and thunderstorms this evening, then mostly cloudy after midnight. Lows in the lower 70s. Southwest winds 5 to 10 miles per hour. Chance of rain 20%. Sunday, partly sunny. A slight chance of showers and thunderstorms in the morning, then a chance of showers and thunderstorms in the afternoon. Highs in the upper 80s. West winds around 5 miles per hour. Chance of rain 50%. Sunday night, partly cloudy with a chance of showers and thunderstorms in the evening, then mostly cloudy after midnight. Lows in the lower 70s. Southwest winds around 5 miles per hour. Chance of rain 50%. Monday, mostly sunny. A chance of showers and thunderstorms in the afternoon. Highs around 90. West winds around 5 miles per hour. Chance of rain 50%. 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The current time is 1:17 a.m. Central Daylight Time. Here's your marine forecast. On the weather map, light to moderate westerly to southwesterly flow persists through the weekend and into early next week. Expect locally higher winds and seas near thunderstorms today. Winds turn northerly late Tuesday and easterly by Wednesday. Exercise caution conditions are possible on Thursday and Friday in the easterly flow. On Perdido Bay, Pensacola Bay including Santa Rosa Sound, and Choctawhatchee Bay. For tonight, southwest winds 10 to 15 knots with gusts up to 20 knots, diminishing to 5 to 10 knots late this evening and overnight. Waves 1 foot or less. A moderate chop. For Sunday, southwest winds 5 to 10 knots. Waves 1 foot or less. Light chop. A chance of showers. A slight chance of thunderstorms in the morning, then a chance of thunderstorms in the afternoon. For Sunday night, southwest winds 5 to 10 knots. Waves 1 foot or less. Light chop. A chance of showers with a slight chance of thunderstorms in the evening. And for Monday, west winds 5 to 10 knots. Waves 1 foot or less. Light chop. A chance of showers and thunderstorms in the afternoon. On Perdido Bay, Pensacola Bay including Santa Rosa Sound, and Choctawhatchee Bay. For tonight, southwest winds around 10 knots, diminishing to around 5 knots late this evening and overnight. Waves 1 foot or less. Light chop. For Sunday, southwest winds around 5 knots, increasing to 5 to 10 knots in the afternoon. Waves 1 foot.

miles. For tonight, southwest winds 5 to 10 knots. Seas around 2 feet. Wave detail, south 2 feet at 6 seconds. For Sunday, southwest winds 5 to 10 knots. Seas around 2 feet. Wave detail, southwest 1 foot at 5 seconds and south 1 foot at 8 seconds. A slight chance of showers and thunderstorms. For Sunday night, southwest winds 5 to 10 knots. Seas around 2 feet. Wave detail, southwest 1 foot at 4 seconds and south 1 foot at 8 seconds. A slight chance of showers and thunderstorms in the evening. And for Monday, west winds 5 to 10 knots. Seas around 2 feet. Wave detail, southwest 2 feet at 4 seconds and south 1 foot at 8 seconds. A slight chance of showers and thunderstorms in the afternoon. From the Okaloosa-Walton County line to Pascagoula, from 20 to 60 nautical miles offshore. For tonight, southwest winds around 10 knots. Seas around 2 feet. Wave detail, southwest 2 feet at 5 seconds and south 1 foot at 9 seconds. For Sunday, southwest winds 5 to 10 knots. Seas around 2 feet. Wave detail, southwest 2 feet at 5 seconds and south 1 foot at 8 seconds. For Sunday night, southwest winds 5 to 10 knots. Seas around 2 feet. Wave detail, south 2 feet at 9 seconds. And for Monday, west winds 5 to 10 knots. Seas around 2 feet. Wave detail, southwest 2 feet at 4 seconds and south 2 feet at 8 seconds. Tidal information, at the mouth of the Mobile River on Sunday, high tide at 12:15 p.m. Low tide at 11:47 p.m. At the mouth of the Mobile River on Monday, high tide at 1:01 p.m. At Pensacola Bay on Sunday, high tide at 11:07 a.m. Low tide at 10:53 p.m. At Pensacola Bay on Monday, high tide at 11:54 a.m. Low tide at 11:37 p.m. At the East Pass in Destin on Sunday, high tide at 10:34 a.m. Low tide at 10:19 p.m. At the East Pass in Destin on Monday, high tide at 11:21 a.m. Low tide at 11:03 p.m. The following marine observations were made as of 1 a.m. Mobile Bay Coast Guard Station. Winds were southwest at 2 knots. Sea temperature 81 degrees. Air temperature 79 degrees. Weeks Bay, calm. Air temperature was 80 degrees. Pensacola Bay. Sea temperature 84 degrees. Air temperature 81 degrees. The report from the east end of Dauphin Island was not available. Graham Bay, southwest winds at 8 knots. Air temperature was 82 degrees. And Pettiboy Island, southwest winds at 12 knots. Air temperature was 81 degrees. South of Dauphin Island. Winds were southwest at 8 knots. Wave heights 2 feet. Wave period 5 seconds. 12 miles south of Orange Beach, winds were southwest at 8 knots. Air temperature was 81 degrees. Gulf water temperature 81 degrees. Wave heights 2 feet, with a period of 5 seconds. 100 miles south of Destin. Winds were southwest at 8 knots. Air temperature 80 degrees. The following weather reports were made at 1 a.m. Pensacola International Airport, skies were clear. The temperature was 78 degrees, the dew point was 75, and the relative humidity was 90%. The wind was southwest at 6 miles an hour. The pressure was 29.92 inches and falling. Pensacola Naval Air Station, skies were clear. The temperature was 79 degrees, the dew point was 75, and the relative humidity was 87%. The wind was variable at 6 miles an hour. The pressure was 29.92 inches and falling. Across the central Gulf Coast, Gulf Shores, clear. Temperature was 81 degrees. Wind southwest at 8 miles an hour. Milton, clear. Temperature was 75 degrees. Wind southwest at 3 miles an hour.
Destin, partly cloudy.

0: temperature was 79 degrees. Wind variable at 3 miles an hour. Mary Esther, clear. Temperature was 80 degrees. Wind south at 5 miles an hour. Mobile, partly cloudy. Temperature was 77 degrees. Wind southwest at 8 miles an hour. Elsewhere, Hattiesburg, partly cloudy and 77. New Orleans, partly cloudy and 78. Montgomery, clear and 73. Tallahassee, partly cloudy and 75. And in Panama City, clear and 76. Here's your National Weather Service forecast. Rest of tonight, mostly cloudy. Near steady temperature in the mid-70s. Southwest winds around 5 miles per hour. Sunday, partly sunny with a chance of thunderstorms. A chance of showers in the morning, then showers likely in the afternoon. Humid with highs in the upper 80s. Southwest winds around 5 miles per hour. Chance of rain 70%. Sunday night, partly cloudy with a chance of showers and thunderstorms in the evening, then mostly cloudy with a slight chance of showers and thunderstorms after midnight. Lows in the mid-70s. Southwest winds around 5 miles per hour. Chance of rain 50%. Monday, mostly sunny. A chance of showers and thunderstorms in the afternoon. Highs in the lower 90s. West winds around 5 miles per hour. Chance of rain 50%. This is NOAA Weather Radio from the Mobile Pensacola National Weather Service. The current time is 1:27 a.m. Central Daylight Time. Here's your marine forecast. On the weather map, light to moderate westerly to southwesterly flow persists through the weekend and into early next week. Expect locally higher winds and seas near thunderstorms today. Winds turn northerly late Tuesday and easterly by Wednesday. Exercise caution conditions are possible on Thursday and Friday in the easterly flow. On Perdido Bay, Pensacola Bay including Santa Rosa Sound, and Choctawhatchee Bay. For tonight, southwest winds 10 to 15 knots with gusts up to 20 knots, diminishing to 5 to 10 knots late this evening and overnight. Waves 1 foot or less. A moderate chop. For Sunday, southwest winds 5 to 10 knots. Waves 1 foot or less. Light chop. A chance of showers. A slight chance of thunderstorms in the morning, then a chance of thunderstorms in the afternoon. For Sunday night, southwest winds 5 to 10 knots. Waves 1 foot or less. Light chop. A chance of showers with a slight chance of thunderstorms in the evening. And for Monday, west winds 5 to 10 knots. Waves 1 foot or less. Light chop. A chance of showers and thunderstorms in the afternoon. On Perdido Bay, Pensacola Bay including Santa Rosa Sound, and Choctawhatchee Bay. For tonight, southwest winds around 10 knots, diminishing to around 5 knots late this evening and overnight. Waves 1 foot or less. Light chop. For Sunday, southwest winds around 5 knots, increasing to 5 to 10 knots in the afternoon. Waves 1 foot or less. Light chop. A chance of showers and thunderstorms. For Sunday night, southwest winds 5 to 10 knots. Waves 1 foot or less. Light chop. A chance of showers with a slight chance of thunderstorms in the evening. And for Monday, west winds 5 to 10 knots. Waves 1 foot or less. Light chop. A slight chance of showers and thunderstorms in the afternoon. From the Okaloosa-Walton County line to Pascagoula, and out 20 nautical miles. For tonight, southwest winds 5 to 10 knots. Seas around 2 feet. Wave detail, south 2 feet at 6 seconds. For Sunday, southwest winds 5 to 10 knots. Seas around 2 feet. Wave detail, southwest 1 foot at 5 seconds and south 1 foot at 8 seconds. A slight chance of showers and thunderstorms. For Sunday night, southwest winds 5 to 10 knots. Seas around 2 feet. Wave detail, southwest 1 foot at 4 seconds and south 1 foot at 8 seconds. A slight chance of showers and thunderstorms in the evening. And for Monday, west winds 5 to 10 knots. Seas around 2 feet. Wave detail, southwest 2 feet at 4 seconds and south 1 foot at 8 seconds. A slight chance of showers and thunderstorms in the afternoon. From the Okaloosa-Walton County line to Pascagoula, from 20 to 60 nautical miles offshore. For tonight, southwest winds around 10 knots. Seas around 2 feet. Wave detail, southwest 2 feet at 5 seconds and south 1 foot at 9 seconds. For Sunday, southwest winds 5 to 10 knots. Seas around 2 feet. Wave detail, southwest 2 feet at 5 seconds and south 1 foot at 8 seconds. For Sunday night, southwest winds 5 to 10 knots. Seas around 2 feet. Wave detail, south 2 feet at 9 seconds. And for Monday, west winds 5 to 10 knots. Seas around 2 feet. Wave detail, southwest 2 feet at 4 seconds and south 2 feet at 8 seconds. The Tropical Weather Outlook. For the North Atlantic, Caribbean Sea and the Gulf of America, tropical cyclone formation is not expected during the next 7 days. Tidal information, at the mouth of the Mobile River on Sunday, high tide at 12:15 p.m. Low tide at 11:47 p.m. At the mouth of the Mobile River on Monday, high tide at 1:01 p.m. At Pensacola Bay on Sunday, high tide at 11:07 a.m. Low tide at 10:53 p.m. At Pensacola Bay on Monday, high tide at 11:54 a.m. Low tide at 11:37 p.m. At the East Pass in Destin on Sunday, high tide at 10:34 a.m. Low tide at 10:19 p.m. At the East Pass in Destin on Monday, high tide at 11:21 a.m. Low tide at 11:03 p.m. The following marine observations were made as of 1 a.m. Mobile Bay Coast Guard Station. Winds were southwest at 2 knots. Sea temperature 81 degrees. Air temperature 79 degrees. Weeks Bay, calm. Air temperature was 80 degrees. Pensacola Bay. Sea temperature 84 degrees. Air temperature 81 degrees. The report from the east end of Dauphin Island was not available. Graham Bay, southwest winds at 8 knots. Air temperature was 82 degrees. And Pettiboy Island, southwest winds at 12 knots. Air temperature was 81 degrees. South of Dauphin Island. Winds were southwest at 8 knots. Wave heights 2 feet. Wave period 5 seconds. 12 miles south of Orange Beach, winds were southwest at 8 knots. Air temperature was 81 degrees. Gulf water temperature 81 degrees. Wave heights 2 feet, with a period of 5 seconds. 100 miles south of Destin. Winds were southwest at 8 knots. Air temperature 80 degrees. The following weather reports were made at 1 a.m. Pensacola International Airport, skies were clear. The temperature was 78 degrees, the dew point was 75, and the relative humidity was 90%. The wind was southwest at 6 miles an hour. The pressure was 29.92 inches and falling. Pensacola Naval Air Station, skies were clear. The temperature was 79 degrees, the dew point was 75, and the relative humidity was 87%. The wind was variable at 6 miles an hour. The pressure was 29.92 inches and falling. Across the central Gulf Coast, Gulf Shores, clear. Temperature was 81 degrees. Wind southwest at 8 miles an hour. Milton, clear. Temperature was 75 degrees. Wind southwest at 3 miles an hour. Destin, partly cloudy. Temperature was 79 degrees. Wind variable at 3 miles an hour. Mary Esther, clear. Temperature was 80 degrees. Wind south at 5 miles an hour. Mobile, partly cloudy. Temperature was 77 degrees. Wind southwest at 8 miles an hour. Elsewhere, Hattiesburg, partly cloudy and 77. New Orleans, partly cloudy and 78. Montgomery, clear and 73. Tallahassee, partly cloudy and 75. And in Panama City, clear and 76. Here's your National Weather Service forecast. Rest of tonight, mostly cloudy. Near steady temperature in the mid-70s. Southwest winds around 5 miles per hour. Sunday, partly sunny with a chance of thunderstorms. A chance of showers in the morning, then showers likely in the afternoon. Humid with highs in the upper 80s. Southwest winds around 5 miles per hour. Chance of rain 70%. Sunday night, partly cloudy with a chance of showers and thunderstorms in the evening, then mostly cloudy with a slight chance of showers and thunderstorms after midnight. Lows in the mid-70s. Southwest winds around 5 miles per hour. Chance of rain 50%. Monday, mostly sunny. A chance of showers and thunderstorms in the afternoon. Highs in the lower 90s. West winds around 5 miles per hour. Chance of rain 50%. This is NOAA Weather Radio from the Mobile Pensacola National Weather Service. The current time is 1:36 a.m. Central Daylight Time. Here's your marine forecast. On the weather map, light to moderate westerly to southwesterly flow persists through the weekend and into early next week. Expect locally higher winds and seas near thunderstorms today. Winds turn northerly late Tuesday and easterly by Wednesday. Exercise caution conditions are possible on Thursday and Friday in the easterly flow. On Perdido Bay, Pensacola Bay including Santa Rosa Sound, and Choctaw Hatchie Bay. For tonight, southwest winds 10 to 15 knots with gusts up to 20 knots, diminishing to 5 to 10 knots late this evening and overnight. Waves 1 foot or less. A moderate chop. For Sunday, southwest winds 5 to 10 knots. Waves 1 foot or less. Light chop. A chance of showers. A slight chance of thunderstorms in the morning, then a chance of thunderstorms in the afternoon. For Sunday night, southwest winds 5 to 10 knots. Waves 1 foot or less. Light chop. A chance of showers with a slight chance of thunderstorms in the evening. And for Monday, west winds 5 to 10 knots. Waves 1 foot or less. Light chop. A chance of showers and thunderstorms in the afternoon. On Perdido Bay, Pensacola Bay including Santa Rosa Sound, and Choctaw Hatchie Bay. For tonight, southwest winds around 10 knots, diminishing to around 5 knots late this evening and overnight. Waves 1 foot or less. Light chop. For Sunday, southwest winds around 5 knots, increasing to 5 to 10 knots in the afternoon. Waves 1 foot or less. Light chop. A chance of showers and thunderstorms. For Sunday night, southwest winds 5 to 10 knots. Waves 1 foot or less. Light chop. A chance of showers with a slight chance of thunderstorms in the evening. And for Monday, west winds 5 to 10 knots. Waves 1 foot or less. Light chop. A slight chance of showers and thunderstorms in the afternoon. From the Okaloosa-Walton County line to Pascagoula, and out 20 nautical miles. For tonight, southwest winds 5 to 10 knots. Seas around 2 feet. Wave detail, south 2 feet at 6 seconds. For Sunday, southwest winds 5 to 10 knots. Seas around 2 feet. Wave detail, southwest 1 foot at 5 seconds and south 1 foot at 8 seconds. A slight chance of showers and thunderstorms. For Sunday night, southwest winds 5 to 10 knots. Seas around 2 feet. Wave detail, southwest 1 foot at 4 seconds and south 1 foot at 8 seconds. A slight chance of showers and thunderstorms in the evening. And for Monday, west winds 5 to 10 knots. Seas around 2 feet. Wave detail, southwest 2 feet at 4 seconds and south 1 foot at 8 seconds. A slight chance of showers and thunderstorms in the afternoon. From the Okaloosa-Walton County line to Pascagoula, from 20 to 60 nautical miles offshore. For tonight, southwest winds around 10 knots. Seas around 2 feet. Wave detail, southwest 2 feet at 5 seconds and south 1 foot at 9 seconds. For Sunday, southwest winds 5 to 10 knots. Seas around 2 feet. Wave detail, southwest 2 feet at 5 seconds and south 1 foot at 8 seconds. For Sunday night, southwest winds 5 to 10 knots. Seas around 2 feet. Wave detail, south 2 feet at 9 seconds. And for Monday, west winds 5 to 10 knots. Seas around 2 feet. Wave detail, southwest 2 feet at 4 seconds and south 2 feet at 8 seconds. Tidal information, at the mouth of the Mobile River on Sunday, high tide at 12:15 p.m. Low tide at 11:47 p.m. At the mouth of the Mobile River on Monday, high tide at 1:01 p.m. At Pensacola Bay on Sunday, high tide at 11:07 a.m. Low tide at 10:53 p.m. At Pensacola Bay on Monday, high tide at 11:54 a.m. Low tide at 11:37 p.m. At the East Pass in Destin on Sunday, high tide at 10:34 a.m. Low tide at 10:19 p.m. At the East Pass in Destin on Monday, high tide at 11:21 a.m. Low tide at 11:03 p.m. The following marine observations were made as of 1 a.m. Mobile Bay Coast Guard Station. Winds were southwest at 2 knots. Sea temperature 81 degrees. Air temperature 79 degrees. Weeks Bay, calm. Air temperature was 80 degrees. Pensacola Bay. Sea temperature 84 degrees. Air temperature 81 degrees. The report from the east end of Dauphin Island was not available. Graham Bay, southwest winds at 8 knots. Air temperature was 82 degrees. And Pettiboy Island, southwest winds at 12 knots. Air temperature was 81 degrees. South of Dauphin Island. Winds were southwest at 8 knots. Wave height 2 feet. Wave period 5 seconds. 12 miles south of Orange Beach, winds were southwest at 8 knots. Air temperature was 81 degrees. Gulf water temperature 81 degrees. Wave height 2 feet, with a period of 5 seconds. 100 miles south of Destin. Winds were southwest at 8 knots. Air temperature 80 degrees. The following weather reports were made at 1 a.m. Pensacola International Airport, skies were clear. The temperature was 78 degrees, the dew point was 75, and the relative humidity was 90%. The wind was southwest at 6 miles an hour. The pressure was 29.92 inches and falling. Pensacola Naval Air Station, skies were clear. The temperature was 79 degrees, the dew point was 75, and the relative humidity was 87%. The wind was variable at 6 miles an hour. The pressure was 29.92 inches and falling. Across the central Gulf Coast, Gulf Shores, clear. Temperature was 81 degrees. Wind southwest at 8 miles an hour. Milton, clear. Temperature was 75 degrees. Wind southwest at 3 miles an hour. Destin, partly cloudy. Temperature was 79 degrees. Wind variable at 3 miles an hour. Mary Esther, clear. Temperature was 80 degrees. Wind south at 5 miles an hour. Mobile, partly cloudy. Temperature was 77 degrees. Wind southwest at 8 miles an hour. Elsewhere, Hattiesburg, partly cloudy and 77. New Orleans, partly cloudy and 78. Montgomery, clear and 73. Tallahassee, partly cloudy and 75. And in Panama City, clear and 76. Here's your National Weather Service forecast. Rest of tonight, mostly cloudy. Near steady temperature in the mid-70s. Southwest winds around 5 miles per hour. Sunday, partly sunny with a chance of thunderstorms. A chance of showers in the morning, then showers likely in the afternoon. Humid with highs in the upper 80s. Southwest winds around 5 miles per hour. Chance of rain 70%. Sunday night, partly cloudy with a chance of showers and thunderstorms in the evening, then mostly cloudy with a slight chance of showers and thunderstorms after midnight. Lows in the mid-70s. Southwest winds around 5 miles per hour. Chance of rain 50%. Monday, mostly sunny. A chance of showers and thunderstorms in the afternoon. Highs in the lower 90s. West winds around 5 miles per hour. Chance of rain 50%. This is NOAA Weather Radio from the Mobile Pensacola National Weather Service. The current time is 1:45 a.m. Central Daylight Time. Here's your marine forecast. On the weather map, light to moderate westerly to southwesterly flow persists through the weekend and into early next week. Expect locally higher winds and seas near thunderstorms today. Winds turn northerly late Tuesday and easterly by Wednesday. Exercise caution conditions are possible on Thursday and Friday in the easterly flow. On Perdido Bay, Pensacola Bay including Santa Rosa Sound, and Choctawhatchee Bay. For tonight, southwest winds 10 to 15 knots with gusts up to 20 knots, diminishing to 5 to 10 knots late this evening and overnight. Waves 1 foot or less. A moderate chop. For Sunday, southwest winds 5 to 10 knots. Waves 1 foot or less. Light chop. A chance of showers. A slight chance of thunderstorms in the morning, then a chance of thunderstorms in the afternoon. For Sunday night, southwest winds 5 to 10 knots. Waves 1 foot or less. Light chop. A chance of showers with a slight chance of thunderstorms in the evening. And for Monday, west winds 5 to 10 knots. Waves 1 foot or less. Light chop. A chance of showers and thunderstorms in the afternoon. On Perdido Bay, Pensacola Bay including Santa Rosa Sound, and Choctawhatchee Bay. For tonight, southwest winds around 10 knots, diminishing to around 5 knots late this evening and overnight. Waves 1 foot or less. Light chop. For Sunday, southwest winds around 5 knots, increasing to 5 to 10 knots in the afternoon. Waves 1 foot or less. Light chop. A chance of showers and thunderstorms. For Sunday night, southwest winds 5 to 10 knots. Waves 1 foot or less. Light chop. A chance of showers with a slight chance of thunderstorms in the evening. And for Monday, west winds 5 to 10 knots. Waves 1 foot or less. Light chop. A slight chance of showers and thunderstorms in the afternoon. From the Okaloosa-Walton County line to Pascagoula, and out 20 nautical miles. For tonight, southwest winds 5 to 10 knots. Seas around 2 feet. Wave detail, south 2 feet at 6 seconds. For Sunday, southwest winds 5 to 10 knots. Seas around 2 feet. Wave detail, southwest 1 foot at 5 seconds and south 1 foot at 8 seconds. A slight chance of showers and thunderstorms. For Sunday night, southwest winds 5 to 10 knots. Seas around 2 feet. Wave detail, southwest 1 foot at 4 seconds and south 1 foot at 8 seconds. A slight chance of showers and thunderstorms in the evening. And for Monday, west winds 5 to 10 knots. Seas around 2 feet. Wave detail, southwest 2 feet at 4 seconds and south 1 foot at 8 seconds. A slight chance of showers and thunderstorms in the afternoon. From the Okaloosa-Walton County line to Pascagoula, from 20 to 60 nautical miles offshore. For tonight, southwest winds around 10 knots. Seas around 2 feet. Wave detail, southwest 2 feet at 5 seconds and south 1 foot at 9 seconds. For Sunday, southwest winds 5 to 10 knots. Seas around 2 feet. Wave detail, southwest 2 feet at 5 seconds and south 1 foot at 8 seconds. For Sunday night, southwest winds 5 to 10 knots. Seas around 2 feet. Wave detail, south 2 feet at 9 seconds. And for Monday, west winds 5 to 10 knots. Seas around 2 feet. Wave detail, southwest 2 feet at 4 seconds and south 2 feet at 8 seconds. 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Tidal information, at the mouth of the Mobile River on Sunday, high tide at 12:15 p.m. Low tide at 11:47 p.m. At the mouth of the Mobile River on Monday, high tide at 1:01 p.m. At Pensacola Bay on Sunday, high tide at 11:07 a.m. Low tide at 10:53 p.m. At Pensacola Bay on Monday, high tide at 11:54 a.m. Low tide at 11:37 p.m. At the East Pass in Destin on Sunday, high tide at 10:34 a.m. Low tide at 10:19 p.m. At the East Pass in Destin on Monday, high tide at 11:21 a.m. Low tide at 11:03 p.m. The following marine observations were made as of 1 a.m. Mobile Bay Coast Guard Station. Winds were southwest at 2 knots. Sea temperature 81 degrees. Air temperature 79 degrees. Weeks Bay, calm. Air temperature was 80 degrees. Pensacola Bay. Sea temperature 84 degrees. Air temperature 81 degrees. The report from the east end of Dauphin Island was not available. Graham Bay, southwest winds at 8 knots. Air temperature was 82 degrees. And Pettiboy Island, southwest winds at 12 knots. Air temperature was 81 degrees. South of Dauphin Island. Winds were southwest at 8 knots. Wave height 2 feet. Wave period 5 seconds. 12 miles south of Orange Beach, winds were southwest at 8 knots. Air temperature was 81 degrees. Gulf water temperature 81 degrees. Wave height 2 feet, with a period of 5 seconds. 100 miles south of Destin. Winds were southwest at 8 knots. Air temperature 80 degrees. The following weather reports were made at 1 a.m. Pensacola International Airport, skies were clear. The temperature was 78 degrees, the dew point was 75, and the relative humidity was 90%. The wind was southwest at 6 miles an hour. The pressure was 29.92 inches and falling. Pensacola Naval Air Station, skies were clear. The temperature was 79 degrees, the dew point was 75, and the relative humidity was 87%. The wind was variable at 6 miles an hour. The pressure was 29.92 inches and falling. Across the central Gulf Coast, Gulf Shores, clear. Temperature was 81 degrees. Wind southwest at 8 miles an hour. Milton, clear. Temperature was 75 degrees. Wind southwest at 3 miles an hour. Destin, partly cloudy. Temperature was 79 degrees. Wind variable at 3 miles an hour. Mary Esther, clear. Temperature was 80 degrees. Wind south at 5 miles an hour. Mobile, partly cloudy. Temperature was 77 degrees. Wind southwest at 8 miles an hour. Elsewhere, Hattiesburg, partly cloudy and 77. New Orleans, partly cloudy and 78. Montgomery, clear and 73. Tallahassee, partly cloudy and 75. And at Panama City, clear and 76. Here's your National Weather Service forecast. Rest of tonight, mostly cloudy. Near steady temperature in the mid-70s. Southwest winds around 5 miles per hour. Sunday, partly sunny with a chance of thunderstorms. A chance of showers in the morning, then showers likely in the afternoon. Humid with highs in the upper 80s. Southwest winds around 5 miles per hour. Chance of rain 70%. Sunday night, partly cloudy with a chance of showers and thunderstorms in the evening, then mostly cloudy with a slight chance of showers and thunderstorms after midnight. Lows in the mid-70s. Southwest winds around 5 miles per hour. Chance of rain 50%. Monday, mostly sunny. A chance of showers and thunderstorms in the afternoon. Highs in the lower 90s. West winds around 5 miles per hour. chance of rain 50%. This is NOAA Weather Radio from the Mobile Pensacola National Weather Service. The current time is 1:55 a.m. Central Daylight Time. Here's your marine forecast. On the weather map, light to moderate westerly to southwesterly flow persists through the weekend and into early next week. Expect locally higher winds and seas near thunderstorms today. Winds turn northerly late Tuesday and easterly by Wednesday. Exercise caution conditions are possible on Thursday and Friday in the easterly flow. On Perdido Bay, Pensacola Bay including Santa Rosa Sound, and Choctawhatchee Bay. For tonight, southwest winds 10 to 15 knots with gusts up to 20 knots, diminishing to 5 to 10 knots late this evening and overnight. Waves 1 foot or less. A moderate chop. For Sunday, southwest winds 5 to 10 knots. Waves 1 foot or less. Light chop. A chance of showers. A slight chance of thunderstorms in the morning, then a chance of thunderstorms in the afternoon. For Sunday night, southwest winds 5 to 10 knots. Waves 1 foot or less. Light chop. A chance of showers with a slight chance of thunderstorms in the evening. And for Monday, west winds 5 to 10 knots. Waves 1 foot or less. Light chop. A chance of showers and thunderstorms in the afternoon. On Perdido Bay, Pensacola Bay including Santa Rosa Sound, and Choctawhatchee Bay. For tonight, southwest winds around 10 knots, diminishing to around 5 knots late this evening and overnight. Waves 1 foot or less. Light chop. For Sunday, southwest winds around 5 knots, increasing to 5 to 10 knots in the afternoon. Waves 1 foot or less. Light chop. A chance of showers and thunderstorms. For Sunday night, southwest winds 5 to 10 knots. Waves 1 foot or less. Light chop. A chance of showers with a slight chance of thunderstorms in the evening. And for Monday, west winds 5 to 10 knots. Waves 1 foot or less. Light chop. A slight chance of showers and thunderstorms in the afternoon. From the Okaloosa-Walton County line to Pascagoula, and out 20 nautical miles. For tonight, southwest winds 5 to 10 knots. Seas around 2 feet. Wave detail, south 2 feet at 6 seconds. For Sunday, southwest winds 5 to 10 knots. Seas around 2 feet. Wave detail, southwest 1 foot at 5 seconds and south 1 foot at 8 seconds. A slight chance of showers and thunderstorms. For Sunday night, southwest winds 5 to 10 knots. Seas around 2 feet. Wave detail, southwest 1 foot at 4 seconds and south 1 foot at 8 seconds. A slight chance of showers and thunderstorms in the evening. And for Monday, west winds 5 to 10 knots. Seas around 2 feet. Wave detail, southwest 2 feet at 4 seconds and south 1 foot at 8 seconds. A slight chance of showers and thunderstorms in the afternoon. From the Okaloosa-Walton County line to Pascagoula, from 20 to 60 nautical miles offshore. For tonight, southwest winds around 10 knots. Seas around 2 feet. Wave detail, southwest 2 feet at 5 seconds and south 1 foot at 9 seconds. For Sunday, southwest winds 5 to 10 knots. Seas around 2 feet. Wave detail, southwest 2 feet at 5 seconds and south 1 foot at 8 seconds. For Sunday night, southwest winds 5 to 10 knots. Seas around 2 feet. Wave detail, south 2 feet at 9 seconds. And for Monday, west winds 5 to 10 knots. Seas around 2 feet. Wave detail, south.
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0: South of the Mobile River on Monday, high tide at 1:01 p.m. At Pensacola Bay on Sunday, high tide at 11:07 a.m. Low tide at 10:53 p.m. At Pensacola Bay on Monday, high tide at 11:54 a.m. low tide at 11:37 p.m. At the East Pass in Destin on Sunday, high tide at 10:34 a.m. Low tide at 10:19 p.m. At the East Pass in Destin on Monday, high tide at 11:21 a.m. Low tide at 11:03 p.m. The following marine observations were made as of 1 a.m. Mobile Bay Coast Guard Station. Winds were southwest at 2 knots. Sea temperature 81 degrees. Air temperature 79 degrees. Weeks Bay, calm. Air temperature was 80 degrees. Pensacola Bay. Sea temperature 84 degrees. Air temperature 81 degrees. The report from the east end of Dauphin Island was not available. Graham Bay, southwest winds at 8 knots. Air temperature was 82 degrees. And Pettiboy Island, southwest winds at 12 knots. Air temperature was 81 degrees. South of Dauphin Island. Winds were southwest at 8 knots. Wave height 2 feet. Wave period 5 seconds. 12 miles south of Orange Beach, winds were southwest at 8 knots. Air temperature was 81 degrees. Gulf water temperature 81 degrees. Wave height 2 feet, with a period of 5 seconds. 100 miles south of Destin. Winds were southwest at 8 knots. Air temperature 80 degrees. The Tropical Weather Outlook. For the North Atlantic, Caribbean Sea and the Gulf of America, tropical cyclone formation is not expected during the next 7 days. The following weather reports were made at 1 a.m. Pensacola International Airport, skies were clear. The temperature was 78 degrees, the dew point was 75, and the relative humidity was 90%. The wind was southwest at 6 miles an hour. The pressure was 29.92 inches and falling. Pensacola Naval Air Station, skies were clear. The temperature was 79 degrees, the dew point was 75, and the relative humidity was 87%. The wind was variable at 6 miles an hour. The pressure was 29.92 inches and falling. The Pensacola climate summary for yesterday, May 30, 2026. Yesterday's high temperature was 88 degrees and the low 74 degrees. 0.10 inches of precipitation fell yesterday, which brings the monthly total to 5.89 inches. This is 2.16 inches above the normal amount of 3.73 inches for May. The total precipitation for the year now stands at 14.81 inches, which is 9.49 inches below normal. The normal high temperature for today is 88 degrees, and the normal low is 71. The record high for today is 98, which occurred in 1951, and the record low is 47, which occurred in 1889. Sunrise today is at 5:47 a.m. and sunset is at 7:46 p.m. Across the central Gulf Coast, Gulf Shores, clear. Temperature was 81 degrees. Wind southwest at 8 miles an hour. Milton, clear. Temperature was 75 degrees. Wind southwest at 3 miles an hour. Destin, partly cloudy. Temperature was 79 degrees. Wind variable at 3 miles an hour. Mary Esther, clear. Temperature was 80 degrees. Wind south at 5 miles an hour. Mobile, partly cloudy. Temperature was 77 degrees. Wind southwest at 8 miles an hour. Elsewhere, Hattiesburg, partly cloudy and 77. New Orleans, partly cloudy and 78. Montgomery, clear and 73. Tallahassee, partly cloudy and 75. And in Panama City, clear and 76. Here's your National Weather Service forecast. Rest of tonight, mostly cloudy. Near steady temperature in the mid-70s. Southwest winds around 5 miles per hour. Sunday, partly sunny with a chance of thunderstorms. A chance of showers in the morning, then showers likely in the afternoon. Humid with highs in the upper 80s. Southwest winds around 5 miles per hour. Chance of rain 70%. Sunday night, partly cloudy with a chance of showers and thunderstorms in the evening, then mostly cloudy with a slight chance of showers and thunderstorms after midnight. Lows in the mid-70s. Southwest winds around 5 miles per hour. Chance of rain 50%. Monday, mostly sunny. A chance of showers and thunderstorms in the afternoon. Highs in the lower 90s. West winds around 5 miles per hour. Chance of rain 50%. This is NOAA Weather Radio, from the Mobile Pensacola National Weather Service. The current time is 2:05 a.m. Central Daylight Time. Here's your marine forecast. On the weather map, light to moderate westerly to southwesterly flow persists through the weekend and into early next week. Expect locally higher winds and seas near thunderstorms today. Winds turn northerly late Tuesday and easterly by Wednesday. Exercise caution conditions are possible on Thursday and Friday in the easterly flow. On Perdido Bay, Pensacola Bay including Santa Rosa Sound, and Choctawhatchee Bay. For tonight, southwest winds 10 to 15 knots with gusts up to 20 knots, diminishing to 5 to 10 knots late this evening and overnight. Waves 1 foot or less. A moderate chop. For Sunday, southwest winds 5 to 10 knots. Waves 1 foot or less. Light chop. A chance of showers. A slight chance of thunderstorms in the morning, then a chance of thunderstorms in the afternoon. For Sunday night, southwest winds 5 to 10 knots. Waves 1 foot or less. Light chop. A chance of showers with a slight chance of thunderstorms in the evening. And for Monday, west winds 5 to 10 knots. Waves 1 foot or less. Light chop. A chance of showers and thunderstorms in the afternoon. On Perdido Bay, Pensacola Bay including Santa Rosa Sound, and Choctawhatchee Bay. For tonight, southwest winds around 10 knots, diminishing to around 5 knots late this evening and overnight. Waves 1 foot or less. Light chop. For Sunday, southwest winds around 5 knots, increasing to 5 to 10 knots in the afternoon. Waves 1 foot or less. Light chop. A chance of showers and thunderstorms. For Sunday night, southwest winds 5 to 10 knots. Waves 1 foot or less. Light chop. A chance of showers with a slight chance of thunderstorms in the evening. And for Monday, west winds 5 to 10 knots. Waves 1 foot or less. Light chop. A slight chance of showers and thunderstorms in the afternoon. From the Okaloosa-Walton County line to Pascagoula, and out 20 nautical miles. For tonight, southwest winds 5 to 10 knots. Seas around 2 feet. Wave detail, south 2 feet at 6 seconds. For Sunday, southwest winds 5 to 10 knots. Seas around 2 feet. Wave detail, southwest 1 foot at 5 seconds and south 1 foot at 8 seconds. A slight chance of showers and thunderstorms. For Sunday night, southwest winds 5 to 10 knots. Seas around 2 feet. Wave detail, southwest 1 foot at 4 seconds and south 1 foot at 8 seconds. A slight chance of showers and thunderstorms in the evening. And for Monday, west winds 5 to 10 knots. Seas around 2 feet. Wave detail, southwest 2 feet at 4 seconds and south 1 foot at 8 seconds. A slight chance of showers and thunderstorms in the afternoon. From the Okaloosa-Walton County line to Pascagoula, from 20 to 60 nautical miles offshore. For tonight, southwest winds around 10 knots. Seas around 2 feet. Wave detail, southwest 2 feet at 5 seconds and south 1 foot at 9 seconds. For Sunday, southwest winds 5 to 10 knots. Seas around 2 feet. Wave detail, southwest 2 feet at 5 seconds and south 1 foot at 8 seconds. For Sunday night, southwest winds 5 to 10 knots. Seas around 2 feet. Wave detail, south 2 feet at 9 seconds. And for Monday, west winds 5 to 10 knots. Seas around 2 feet. Wave detail, southwest 2 feet at 4 seconds and south 2 feet at 8 seconds. tidal information at the mouth of the Mobile River on Sunday, high tide at 12:15 p.m. Low tide at 11:47 p.m. At the mouth of the Mobile River on Monday, high tide at 1:01 p.m. At Pensacola Bay on Sunday, high tide at 11:07 a.m. Low tide at 10:53 p.m. At Pensacola Bay on Monday, high tide at 11:54 a.m. Low tide at 11:37 p.m. At the East Pass in Destin on Sunday, high tide at 10:34 a.m. Low tide at 10:19 p.m. At the East Pass in Destin on Monday, high tide at 11:21 a.m. Low tide at 11:03 p.m. The following marine observations were made as of 1 a.m. Mobile Bay Coast Guard Station. Winds were southwest at 2 knots. Sea temperature 81 degrees. Air temperature 79 degrees. Weeks Bay, calm. Air temperature was 80 degrees. Pensacola Bay. Sea temperature 84 degrees. Air temperature 81 degrees. The report from the east end of Dauphin Island was not available. Graham Bay, southwest winds at 8 knots. Air temperature was 82 degrees. And Pettiboy Island, southwest winds at 12 knots. Air temperature was 81 degrees. South of Dauphin Island. Winds were southwest at 8 knots. Wave height 2 feet. Wave period 5 seconds. 12 miles south of Orange Beach, winds were southwest at 8 knots. Air temperature was 81 degrees. Gulf water temperature 81 degrees. Wave height 2 feet, with a period of 5 seconds. 100 miles south of Destin. Winds were southwest at 8 knots. Air temperature 80 degrees. The following weather reports were made at 2 a.m. Pensacola International Airport, skies were clear. The temperature was 78 degrees, the dew point was 75, and the relative humidity was 90%. The wind was southwest at 5 miles an hour. The pressure was 29.92 inches and steady. Pensacola Naval Air Station, skies were clear. The temperature was 78 degrees, the dew point was 75, and the relative humidity was 90%. The wind was southwest at 3 miles an hour. The pressure was 29.92 inches and steady. The Pensacola climate summary for yesterday, May 30, 2026. Yesterday's high temperature was 88 degrees and the low 74 degrees. 0.10 inches of precipitation fell yesterday, which brings the monthly total to 5.89 inches. This is 2.16 inches above the normal amount of 3.73 inches for May. The total precipitation for the year now stands at 14.81 inches, which is 9.49 inches below normal. The normal high temperature for today is 88 degrees, and the normal low is 71. The record high for today is 98, which occurred in 1951, and the record low is 47, which occurred in 1889. Sunrise today is at 5:47 a.m. and sunset is at 7:46 p.m. Here's your National Weather Service forecast. Rest of tonight, mostly cloudy. Near steady temperature in the mid-70s. Southwest winds around 5 miles per hour. Sunday, partly sunny with a chance of thunderstorms. A chance of showers in the morning, then showers likely in the afternoon. Humid with highs in the upper 80s. Southwest winds around 5 miles per hour. Chance of rain 70%. Sunday night, partly cloudy with a chance of showers and thunderstorms in the evening, then mostly cloudy with a slight chance of showers and thunderstorms after midnight. Lows in the mid-70s. Southwest winds around 5 miles per hour. Chance of rain 50%. Monday, mostly sunny. A chance of showers and thunderstorms in the afternoon. Highs in the lower 90s. West winds around 5 miles per hour. Chance of rain 50%. This is NOAA Weather Radio from the Mobile Pensacola National Weather Service. The current time is 2:14 a.m. Central Daylight Time. Here's your marine forecast. On the weather map, light to moderate westerly to southwesterly flow persists through the weekend and into early next week. Expect locally higher winds and seas near thunderstorms today. Winds turn northerly late Tuesday and easterly by Wednesday. Exercise caution. Conditions are possible on Thursday and Friday in the easterly flow. On Perdido Bay, Pensacola Bay including Santa Rosa Sound, and Choctawhatchee Bay. For tonight, southwest winds 10 to 15 knots with gusts up to 20 knots, diminishing to 5 to 10 knots late this evening and overnight. Waves 1 foot or less. A moderate chop. For Sunday, southwest winds 5 to 10 knots. Waves 1 foot or less. Light chop. A chance of showers. A slight chance of thunderstorms in the morning, then a chance of thunderstorms in the afternoon. For Sunday night, southwest winds 5 to 10 knots. Waves 1 foot or less. Light chop. A chance of showers with a slight chance of thunderstorms in the evening. And for Monday, west winds 5 to 10 knots. Waves 1 foot or less. Light chop. A chance of showers and thunderstorms in the afternoon. On Perdido Bay, Pensacola Bay including Santa Rosa Sound, and Choctawhatchee Bay. For tonight, southwest winds around 10 knots, diminishing to around 5 knots late this evening and overnight. Waves 1 foot or less. Light chop. For Sunday, southwest winds around 5 knots, increasing to 5 to 10 knots in the afternoon. Waves 1 foot or less. Light chop. A chance of showers and thunderstorms. For Sunday night, southwest winds 5 to 10 knots. Waves 1 foot or less. Light chop. A chance of showers with a slight chance of thunderstorms in the evening. And for Monday, west winds 5 to 10 knots. Waves 1 foot or less. Light chop. A slight chance of showers and thunderstorms in the afternoon. From the Okaloosa-Walton County line to Pascagoula, and out 20 nautical miles. For tonight, southwest winds 5 to 10 knots. Seas around 2 feet. Wave detail, south 2 feet at 6 seconds. For Sunday, southwest winds 5 to 10 knots. Seas around 2 feet. Wave detail, southwest 1 foot at 5 seconds and south 1 foot at 8 seconds. A slight chance of showers and thunderstorms. For Sunday night, southwest winds 5 to 10 knots. Seas around 2 feet. Wave detail, southwest 1 foot at 4 seconds and south 1 foot at 8 seconds. A slight chance of showers and thunderstorms in the evening. And for Monday, west winds 5 to 10 knots. Seas around 2 feet. Wave detail, southwest 2 feet at 4 seconds and south 1 foot at 8 seconds. A slight chance of showers and thunderstorms in the afternoon. From the Okaloosa-Walton County line to Pascagoula, from 20 to 60 nautical miles offshore. For tonight, southwest winds around 10 knots. Seas around 2 feet. Wave detail, southwest 2 feet at 5 seconds and south 1 foot at 9 seconds. For Sunday, southwest winds 5 to 10 knots. Seas around 2 feet. Wave detail, southwest 2 feet at 5 seconds and south 1 foot at 8 seconds. For Sunday night, southwest winds 5 to 10 knots. Seas around 2 feet. Wave detail, south 2 feet at 9 seconds. And for Monday, west winds 5 to 10 knots. Seas around 2 feet. Wave detail, southwest 2 feet at 4 seconds and south 2 feet at 8 seconds. 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Tidal information, at the mouth of the Mobile River on Sunday, high tide at 12:15 p.m. Low tide at 11:47 p.m. At the mouth of the Mobile River on Monday, high tide at 1:01 p.m. At Pensacola Bay on Sunday, high tide at 11:07 a.m. Low tide at 10:53 p.m. At Pensacola Bay on Monday, high tide at 11:54 a.m. Low tide at 11:37 p.m. At the East Pass in Destin on Sunday, high tide at 10:34 a.m. Low tide at 10:19 p.m. at the East Pass in Destin on Monday, high tide at 11:21 a.m. Low tide at 11:03 p.m. The following marine observations were made as of

and Pettiboy Island, southwest winds at 12 knots. Air temperature was 81 degrees. South of Dauphin Island, winds were southwest at 8 knots. Wave height 2 feet. Wave period 5 seconds. 12 miles south of Orange Beach, winds were southwest at 10 knots. Air temperature was 80 degrees. Gulf water temperature 81 degrees. Wave height 2 feet, with a period of 5 seconds. 100 miles south of Destin. Winds were southwest at 8 knots. Air temperature 80 degrees. Wave height 3 feet. Wave period 5 seconds. The following weather reports were made at 2 a.m. Pensacola International Airport, skies were clear. The temperature was 78 degrees, the dew point was 75, and the relative humidity was 90%. The wind was southwest at 5 miles an hour. The pressure was 29.92 inches and steady. Pensacola Naval Air Station, skies were clear. The temperature was 78 degrees, the dew point was 75, and the relative humidity was 90%. The wind was southwest at 3 miles an hour. The pressure was 29.92 inches and steady. The Pensacola climate summary for yesterday, May 30, 2026. Yesterday's high temperature was 88 degrees and the low 74 degrees. 0.10 inches of precipitation fell yesterday, which brings the monthly total to 5.89 inches. This is 2.16 inches above the normal amount of 3.73 inches for May. The total precipitation for the year now stands at 14.81 inches, which is 9.49 inches below normal. The normal high temperature for today is 88 degrees, and the normal low is 71. The record high for today is 98, which occurred in 1951, and the record low is 47, which occurred in 1889. Sunrise today is at 5:47 a.m. and sunset is at 7:46 p.m. Across the central Gulf Coast, Milton, partly cloudy. Temperature was 75 degrees. Wind calm. Destin, mostly cloudy. Temperature was 79 degrees. Wind calm. Mary Esther, clear. Temperature was 80 degrees. Wind southwest at 5 miles an hour. Mobile, mostly cloudy. Temperature was 77 degrees. Wind southwest at 3 miles an hour. Elsewhere, Hattiesburg, partly cloudy and 77. New Orleans, partly cloudy and 77. Montgomery, clear and 73. Tallahassee, partly cloudy and 74. And in Panama City, clear and 75. Here's your National Weather Service forecast. Rest of tonight, mostly cloudy. Near steady temperature in the mid-70s. Southwest winds around 5 miles per hour. Sunday, partly sunny with a chance of thunderstorms. A chance of showers in the morning, then showers likely in the afternoon. Humid with highs in the upper 80s. Southwest winds around 5 miles per hour. Chance of rain 70%. Sunday night, partly cloudy with a chance of showers and thunderstorms in the evening, then mostly cloudy with a slight chance of showers and thunderstorms after midnight. Lows in the mid-70s. Southwest winds around 5 miles per hour. Chance of rain 50%. Monday, mostly sunny. A chance of showers and thunderstorms in the afternoon. Highs in the lower 90s. West winds around 5 miles per hour. Chance of rain 50%. This is NOAA Weather Radio, from the Mobile Pensacola National Weather Service. The current time is 2:25 a.m. Central Daylight Time. Here's your marine forecast. On the weather map, light to moderate westerly to southwesterly flow persists through the weekend and into early next week. Expect locally higher winds and seas near thunderstorms today. Winds turn northerly late Tuesday and easterly by Wednesday. Exercise caution conditions are possible on Thursday and Friday in the easterly flow. On Perdido Bay, Pensacola Bay including Santa Rosa Sound, and Choctawhatchee Bay. For tonight, southwest winds 10 to 15 knots with gusts up to 20 knots, diminishing to 5 to 10 knots late this evening and

0: Overnight. Waves 1 foot or less. A moderate chop. For Sunday, southwest winds 5 to 10 knots. Waves 1 foot or less. Light chop. A chance of showers. A slight chance of thunderstorms in the morning, then a chance of thunderstorms in the afternoon. For Sunday night, southwest winds 5 to 10 knots. Waves 1 foot or less. Light chop. A chance of showers with a slight chance of thunderstorms in the evening. And for Monday, west winds 5 to 10 knots. Waves 1 foot or less. Light chop. A chance of showers and thunderstorms in the afternoon. On Perdido Bay, Pensacola Bay including Santa Rosa Sound, and Choctaw Hatchie Bay. For tonight, southwest winds around 10 knots, diminishing to around 5 knots late this evening and overnight. Waves 1 foot or less. Light chop. For Sunday, southwest winds around 5 knots, increasing to 5 to 10 knots in the afternoon. Waves 1 foot or less. Light chop. A chance of showers and thunderstorms. For Sunday night, southwest winds 5 to 10 knots. Waves 1 foot or less. Light chop. A chance of showers with a slight chance of thunderstorms in the evening. And for Monday, west winds 5 to 10 knots. Waves 1 foot or less. Light chop. A slight chance of showers and thunderstorms in the afternoon. From the Okaloosa-Walton County line to Pascagoula, and out 20 nautical miles. For tonight, southwest winds 5 to 10 knots. Seas around 2 feet. Wave detail, south 2 feet at 6 seconds. For Sunday, southwest winds 5 to 10 knots. Seas around 2 feet. Wave detail, southwest 1 foot at 5 seconds and south 1 foot at 8 seconds. A slight chance of showers and thunderstorms. For Sunday night, southwest winds 5 to 10 knots. Seas around 2 feet. Wave detail, southwest 1 foot at 4 seconds and south 1 foot at 8 seconds. A slight chance of showers and thunderstorms in the evening. And for Monday, west winds 5 to 10 knots. Seas around 2 feet. Wave detail, southwest 2 feet at 4 seconds and south 1 foot at 8 seconds. A slight chance of showers and thunderstorms in the afternoon. From the Okaloosa-Walton County line to Pascagoula, from 20 to 60 nautical miles offshore. For tonight, southwest winds around 10 knots. Seas around 2 feet. Wave detail, southwest 2 feet at 5 seconds and south 1 foot at 9 seconds. For Sunday, southwest winds 5 to 10 knots. Seas around 2 feet. Wave detail, southwest 2 feet at 5 seconds and south 1 foot at 8 seconds. For Sunday night, southwest winds 5 to 10 knots. Seas around 2 feet. Wave detail, south 2 feet at 9 seconds. And for Monday, west winds 5 to 10 knots. Seas around 2 feet. Wave detail, southwest 2 feet at 4 seconds and south 2 feet at 8 seconds. Tidal information, at the mouth of the Mobile River on Sunday, high tide at 12:15 p.m. Low tide at 11:47 p.m. At the mouth of the Mobile River on Monday, high tide at 1:01 p.m. At Pensacola Bay on Sunday, high tide at 11:07 a.m. Low tide at 10:53 p.m. At Pensacola Bay on Monday, high tide at 11:54 a.m. Low tide at 11:37 p.m. At the East Pass in Destin on Sunday, high tide at 10:34 a.m. Low tide at 10:19 p.m. At the East Pass in Destin on Monday, high tide at 11:21 a.m. Low tide at 11:03 p.m. The following marine observations were made as of 2 a.m. Mobile Bay Coast Guard Station. Winds were southwest at 4 knots. Sea temperature 81 degrees. Air temperature 79 degrees. Weeks Bay, southwest winds at 2 knots. Air temperature was 80 degrees. Pensacola Bay. Sea temperature 84 degrees. Air temperature 81 degrees. The report from the east end of Dauphin Island was not available. Graham Bay, Southwest winds at 9 knots. Air temperature was 82 degrees. And Pettiboy Island, southwest winds at 12 knots. Air temperature was 81 degrees. South of Dauphin Island, winds were southwest at 8 knots. Wave heights 2 feet. Wave period 5 seconds. 12 miles south of Orange Beach, winds were southwest at 10 knots. Air temperature was 80 degrees. Gulf water temperature 81 degrees. Wave heights 2 feet, with a period of 5 seconds. 100 miles south of Destin. Winds were southwest at 8 knots. Air temperature 80 degrees. Wave heights 3 feet. Wave period 5 seconds. The tropical weather outlook. For the North Atlantic, Caribbean Sea and the Gulf of America, tropical cyclone formation is not expected during the next 7 days. The following weather reports were made at 2 a.m. Pensacola International Airport, skies were clear. The temperature was 78 degrees, the dew point was 75, and the relative humidity was 90%. The wind was southwest at 5 miles an hour. The pressure was 29.92 inches and steady. Pensacola Naval Air Station, skies were clear. The temperature was 78 degrees, the dew point was 75, and the relative humidity was 90%. The wind was southwest at 3 miles an hour. The pressure was 29.92 inches and steady. The Pensacola climate summary for yesterday, May 30, 2026. Yesterday's high temperature was 88 degrees and the low 74 degrees. 0.10 inches of precipitation fell yesterday, which brings the monthly total to 5.89 inches. This is 2.16 inches above the normal amount of 3.73 inches for May. The total precipitation for the year now stands at 14.81 inches, which is 9.49 inches below normal. The normal high temperature for today is 88 degrees, and the normal low is 71. The record high for today is 98, which occurred in 1951, and the record low is 47, which occurred in 1889. Sunrise today is at 5:47 a.m. and sunset is at 7:46 p.m. Across the central Gulf Coast, Milton, partly cloudy. Temperature was 75 degrees. Wind calm. Destin, mostly cloudy. Temperature was 79 degrees. Wind calm. Mary Esther, clear. Temperature was 80 degrees. Wind southwest at 5 miles an hour. Mobile, mostly cloudy. Temperature was 77 degrees. Wind southwest at 3 miles an hour. Elsewhere, Hattiesburg, partly cloudy and 77. New Orleans, partly cloudy and 77. Montgomery, clear and 73. Tallahassee, partly cloudy and 74. And in Panama City, clear and 75. Here's your National Weather Service forecast. Rest of tonight, mostly cloudy. Near steady temperature in the mid-70s. Southwest winds around 5 miles per hour. Sunday, partly sunny with a chance of thunderstorms. A chance of showers in the morning, then showers likely in the afternoon. Humid with highs in the upper 80s. Southwest winds around 5 miles per hour. Chance of rain 70%. Sunday night, partly cloudy with a chance of showers and thunderstorms in the evening, then mostly cloudy with a slight chance of showers and thunderstorms after midnight. Lows in the mid-70s. Southwest winds around 5 miles per hour. Chance of rain 50%. Monday, mostly sunny. A chance of showers and thunderstorms in the afternoon. Highs in the lower 90s. West winds around 5 miles per hour. Chance of rain 50%. This is NOAA Weather Radio from the Mobile Pensacola National Weather Service. The current time is 2:35 a.m. Central Daylight Time. Here's your marine forecast. On the weather map, light to moderate westerly to southwesterly flow persists through the weekend and into early next week. Expect locally higher winds and seas near thunderstorms today. Winds turn northerly late Tuesday and easterly by Wednesday. Exercise caution. Conditions are possible on Thursday and Friday in the easterly flow. On Perdido Bay, Pensacola Bay, including Santa Rosa Sound, and Choctawhatchee Bay. For tonight, southwest winds 10 to 15 knots with gusts up to 20 knots, diminishing to 5 to 10 knots late this evening and overnight. Waves 1 foot or less. A moderate chop. For Sunday, southwest winds 5 to 10 knots. Waves 1 foot or less. Light chop. A chance of showers. A slight chance of thunderstorms in the morning, then a chance of thunderstorms in the afternoon. For Sunday night, southwest winds 5 to 10 knots. Waves 1 foot or less. Light chop. A chance of showers with a slight chance of thunderstorms in the evening. And for Monday, west winds 5 to 10 knots. Waves 1 foot or less. Light chop. A chance of showers and thunderstorms in the afternoon. On Perdido Bay, Pensacola Bay, including Santa Rosa Sound, and Choctawhatchee Bay. For tonight, southwest winds around 10 knots, diminishing to around 5 knots late this evening and overnight. Waves 1 foot or less. Light chop. For Sunday, southwest winds around 5 knots, increasing to 5 to 10 knots in the afternoon. Waves 1 foot or less. Light chop. A chance of showers and thunderstorms. For Sunday night, southwest winds 5 to 10 knots. Waves 1 foot or less. Light chop. A chance of showers with a slight chance of thunderstorms in the evening. And for Monday, west winds 5 to 10 knots. Waves 1 foot or less. Light chop. A slight chance of showers and thunderstorms in the afternoon. From the Okaloosa-Walton County line to Pascagoula, and out 20 nautical miles. For tonight, southwest winds 5 to 10 knots. Seas around 2 feet. Wave detail, south 2 feet at 6 seconds. For Sunday, southwest winds 5 to 10 knots. Seas around 2 feet. Wave detail, southwest 1 foot at 5 seconds and south 1 foot at 8 seconds. A slight chance of showers and thunderstorms. For Sunday night, southwest winds 5 to 10 knots. Seas around 2 feet. Wave detail, southwest 1 foot at 4 seconds and south 1 foot at 8 seconds. A slight chance of showers and thunderstorms in the evening. And for Monday, west winds 5 to 10 knots. Seas around 2 feet. Wave detail, southwest 2 feet at 4 seconds and south 1 foot at 8 seconds. A slight chance of showers and thunderstorms in the afternoon. From the Okaloosa-Walton County line to Pascagoula, from 20 to 60 nautical miles offshore. For tonight, southwest winds around 10 knots. Seas around 2 feet. Wave detail, southwest 2 feet at 5 seconds and south 1 foot at 9 seconds. For Sunday, southwest winds 5 to 10 knots. Seas around 2 feet. Wave detail, southwest 2 feet at 5 seconds and south 1 foot at 8 seconds. For Sunday night, southwest winds 5 to 10 knots. Seas around 2 feet. Wave detail, south 2 feet at 9 seconds. And for Monday, west winds 5 to 10 knots. Seas around 2 feet. Wave detail, southwest 2 feet at 4 seconds and south 2 feet at 8 seconds. Tidal information, at the mouth of the Mobile River on Sunday, high tide at 12:15 p.m. Low tide at 11:47 p.m. At the mouth of the Mobile River on Monday, high tide at 1:01 p.m. At Pensacola Bay on Sunday, high tide at 11:07 a.m. Low tide at 10:53 p.m. At Pensacola Bay on Monday, high tide at 11:54 a.m. Low tide at 11:37 p.m. At the East Pass in Destin on Sunday, high tide at 10:34 a.m. Low tide at 10:19 p.m. At the East Pass in Destin on Monday, high tide at 11:21 a.m. Low tide at 11:03 p.m. The following marine observations were made as of 2 a.m. Mobile Bay Coast Guard Station. Winds were southwest at 4 knots. Sea temperature 81 degrees. Air temperature 79 degrees. Weeks Bay, southwest winds at 2 knots. Air temperature was 80 degrees. Pensacola Bay. Sea temperature 84 degrees. Air temperature 81 degrees. The report from the east end of Dauphin Island was not available. Graham Bay, southwest winds at 9 knots. Air temperature was 82 degrees. And Pettiboy Island, southwest winds at 12 knots. Air temperature was 81 degrees. South of Dauphin Island. Winds were southwest at 8 knots. Wave height 2 feet. Wave period 5 seconds. 12 miles south of Orange Beach, winds were southwest at 10 knots. Air temperature was 80 degrees. Gulf water temperature 81 degrees. Wave height 2 feet, with a period of 5 seconds. 100 miles south of Destin. Winds were southwest at 8 knots. Air temperature 80 degrees. Wave height 3 feet. Wave period 5 seconds. The following weather reports were made at 2 a.m. Pensacola International Airport, skies were clear. The temperature was 78 degrees, the dew point was 75, and the relative humidity was 90%. The wind was southwest at 5 miles an hour. The pressure was 29.92 inches and steady. Pensacola Naval Air Station, skies were clear. The temperature was 78 degrees, the dew point was 75, and the relative humidity was 90%. The wind was southwest at 3 miles an hour. The pressure was 29.92 inches and steady. The Pensacola climate summary for yesterday, May 30, 2026. Yesterday's high temperature was 88 degrees and the low 74 degrees. 0.10 inches of precipitation fell yesterday, which brings the monthly total to 5.89 inches. This is 2.16 inches above the normal amount of 3.73 inches for May. The total precipitation for the year now stands at 14.81 inches, which is 9.49 inches below normal. The normal high temperature for today is 88 degrees, and the normal low is 71. The record high for today is 98, which occurred in 1951, and the record low is 47, which occurred in 1889. Sunrise today is at 5:47 a.m. and sunset is at 7:46 p.m. Across the central Gulf Coast, Milton, partly cloudy. Temperature was 75 degrees. Wind calm. Destin, mostly cloudy. Temperature was 79 degrees. Wind calm. Mary Esther, clear. Temperature was 80 degrees. Wind southwest at 5 miles an hour. Mobile, mostly cloudy. Temperature was 77 degrees. Wind southwest at 3 miles an hour. Elsewhere, Hattiesburg, partly cloudy and 77. New Orleans, partly cloudy and 77. Montgomery, clear and 73. Tallahassee, partly cloudy and 74. And in Panama City, clear and 75. Here's your National Weather Service forecast. Rest of tonight, mostly cloudy. Near steady temperature in the mid-70s. Southwest winds around 5 miles per hour. Sunday, partly sunny with a chance of thunderstorms. A chance of showers in the morning, then showers likely in the afternoon. Humid with highs in the upper 80s. Southwest winds around 5 miles per hour. Chance of rain 70%. Sunday night, partly cloudy with a chance of showers and thunderstorms in the evening, then mostly cloudy with a slight chance of showers and thunderstorms after midnight. Lows in the mid-70s. Southwest winds around 5 miles per hour. Chance of rain 50%. Monday, mostly sunny. A chance of showers and thunderstorms in the afternoon. Highs in the lower 90s. West winds around 5 miles per hour. Chance of rain 50%. This is NOAA Weather Radio, from the Mobile Pensacola National Weather Service. The current time is 2:45 a.m. Central Daylight Time. Here's your marine forecast. On the weather map, light to moderate westerly to southwesterly flow persists through the weekend and into early next week. Expect locally higher winds and seas near thunderstorms today. Winds turn northerly late Tuesday and easterly by Wednesday. Exercise caution. Conditions are possible on Thursday and Friday in the easterly flow. On Perdido Bay, Pensacola Bay, including Santa Rosa Sound, and Choctawhatchee Bay. For tonight, southwest winds 10 to 15 knots with gusts up to 20 knots, diminishing to 5 to 10 knots late this evening and overnight. Waves 1 foot or less. A moderate chop. For Sunday, southwest winds 5 to 10 knots. Waves 1 foot or less. Light chop. A chance of showers. A slight chance of thunderstorms in the morning, then a chance of thunderstorms in the afternoon. For Sunday night, southwest winds 5 to 10 knots. Waves 1 foot or less. Light chop. A chance of showers with a slight chance of thunderstorms in the evening. And for Monday, west winds 5 to 10 knots. Waves 1 foot or less. Light chop. A chance of showers and thunderstorms in the afternoon. On Perdido Bay, Pensacola Bay, including Santa Rosa Sound, and Choctawhatchee Bay. For tonight, southwest winds around 10 knots, diminishing to around 5 knots late this evening and overnight. Waves 1 foot or less. Light chop. For Sunday, southwest winds around 5 knots, increasing to 5 to 10 knots in the afternoon. Waves 1 foot or less. Light chop. A chance of showers and thunderstorms. For Sunday night, southwest winds 5 to 10 knots. Waves 1 foot or less. Light chop. A chance of showers with a slight chance of thunderstorms in the evening. And for Monday, west winds 5 to 10 knots. Waves 1 foot or less. Light chop. A slight chance of showers and thunderstorms in the afternoon. From the Okaloosa-Walton County line to Pascagoula, and out 20 nautical miles. For tonight, southwest winds 5 to 10 knots. Seas around 2 feet. Wave detail, south 2 feet at 6 seconds. For Sunday, southwest winds 5 to 10 knots. Seas around 2 feet. Wave detail, southwest 1 foot at 5 seconds and south 1 foot at 8 seconds. A slight chance of showers and thunderstorms. For Sunday night, southwest winds 5 to 10 knots. Seas around 2 feet. Wave detail, southwest 1 foot at 4 seconds and south 1 foot at 8 seconds. A slight chance of showers and thunderstorms in the evening. And for Monday, west winds 5 to 10 knots. Seas around 2 feet. Wave detail, southwest 2 feet at 4 seconds and south 1 foot at 8 seconds. A slight chance of showers and thunderstorms in the afternoon. From the Okaloosa-Walton County line to Pascagoula, from 20 to 60 nautical miles offshore. For tonight, southwest winds around 10 knots. Seas around 2 feet. Wave detail, southwest 2 feet at 5 seconds and south 1 foot at 9 seconds. For Sunday, southwest winds 5 to 10 knots. Seas around 2 feet. Wave detail, southwest 2 feet at 5 seconds and south 1 foot at 8 seconds. For Sunday night, southwest winds 5 to 10 knots. Seas around 2 feet. Wave detail, south 2 feet at 9 seconds. And for Monday, west winds 5 to 10 knots. Seas around 2 feet. Wave detail, southwest 2 feet at 4 seconds and south 2 feet at 8 seconds. 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Tidal information, at the mouth of the Mobile River on Sunday, high tide at 12:15 p.m. Low tide at 11:47 p.m. At the mouth of the Mobile River on Monday, high tide at 1:01 p.m. At Pensacola Bay on Sunday, high tide at 11:07 a.m. Low tide at 10:53 p.m. At Pensacola Bay on Monday, high tide at 11:54 a.m. Low tide at 11:37 p.m. At the East Pass in Destin on Sunday, high tide at 10:34 a.m. Low tide at 10:19 p.m. At the East Pass in Destin on Monday, high tide at 11:21 a.m. Low tide at 11:03 p.m. The following marine observations were made as of 2 a.m. Mobile Bay Coast Guard Station. Winds were southwest at 4 knots. Sea temperature 81 degrees. Air temperature 79 degrees. Weeks Bay, southwest winds at 2 knots. Air temperature was 80 degrees. Pensacola Bay. Sea temperature 84 degrees. Air temperature 81 degrees. The report from the east end of Dauphin Island was not available. Graham Bay, southwest winds at 9 knots. Air temperature was 82 degrees. And Pettiboy Island, southwest winds at 12 knots. Air temperature was 81 degrees. South of Dauphin Island. Winds were southwest at 8 knots. Wave height 2 feet. Wave period 5 seconds. 12 miles south of Orange Beach, winds were southwest at 10 knots. Air temperature was 80 degrees. Gulf water temperature 81 degrees. Wave height 2 feet, with a period of 5 seconds. 100 miles south of Destin. Winds were southwest at 8 knots. Air temperature 80 degrees. Wave height 3 feet. Wave period 5 seconds. The following weather reports were made at 2 a.m. Pensacola International Airport, skies were clear. The temperature was 78 degrees, the dew point was 75, and the relative humidity was 90%. The wind was southwest at 5 miles an hour. The pressure was 29.92 inches and steady. Pensacola Naval Air Station, skies were clear. The temperature was 78 degrees, the dew point was 75, and the relative humidity was 90%. The wind was southwest at 3 miles an hour. The pressure was 29.92 inches and steady. The Pensacola climate summary for yesterday, May 30, 2026. Yesterday's high temperature was 88 degrees and the low 74 degrees. 0.10 inches of precipitation fell yesterday, which brings the monthly total to 5.89 inches. This is 2.16 inches above the normal amount of 3.73 inches for May. The total precipitation for the year now stands at 14.81 inches, which is 9.49 inches below normal. The normal high temperature for today is 88 degrees, and the normal low is 71. The record high for today is 98, which occurred in 1951, and the record low is 47, which occurred in 1889. Sunrise today is at 5:47 a.m. and sunset is at 7:46 p.m. Across the central Gulf Coast, Milton, partly cloudy. Temperature was 75 degrees. Wind calm. Destin, mostly cloudy. Temperature was 79 degrees. Wind calm. Mary Esther, clear. Temperature was 80 degrees. Wind southwest at 5 miles an hour. Mobile, mostly cloudy. Temperature was 77 degrees. Wind southwest at 3 miles an hour. Elsewhere, Hattiesburg, partly cloudy and 77. New Orleans, partly cloudy and 77. Montgomery, clear and 73. Tallahassee, partly cloudy and 74. And in Panama City, clear and 75. Here's your National Weather Service forecast. Rest of tonight, mostly cloudy. Near steady temperature in the mid-70s. Southwest winds around 5 miles per hour. Sunday, partly sunny with a chance of thunderstorms. A chance of showers in the morning, then showers likely in the afternoon. Humid with highs in the upper 80s. Southwest winds around 5 miles per hour. Chance of rain 70%. Sunday night, partly cloudy with a chance of showers and thunderstorms in the evening, then mostly cloudy with a slight chance of showers and thunderstorms after midnight. Lows in the mid-70s. Southwest winds around 5 miles per hour. Chance of rain 50%. Monday, mostly sunny. A chance of showers and thunderstorms in the afternoon. Highs in the lower 90s. West winds around 5 miles per hour. Chance of rain 50%. This is NOAA Weather Radio, from the Mobile Pensacola National Weather Service. The current time is 2:55 a.m. Central Daylight Time. Here's your marine forecast. On the weather map, light to moderate westerly to southwesterly flow persists through the weekend and into early next week. Expect locally higher winds and seas near thunderstorms today. Winds turn northerly late Tuesday and easterly by Wednesday. Exercise caution conditions are possible on Thursday and Friday in the easterly flow. On Perdido Bay, Pensacola Bay including Santa Rosa Sound, and Choctawhatchee Bay. For tonight, southwest winds 10 to 15 knots with gusts up to 20 knots, diminishing to 5 to 10 knots late this evening and overnight. Waves 1 foot or less. A moderate chop. For Sunday, southwest winds 5 to 10 knots. Waves 1 foot or less. Light chop. A chance of showers. A slight chance of thunderstorms in the morning, then a chance of thunderstorms in the afternoon. For Sunday night, southwest winds 5 to 10 knots. Waves 1 foot or less. Light chop. A chance of showers with a slight chance of thunderstorms in the evening. And for Monday, west winds 5 to 10 knots. Waves 1 foot or less. Light chop. A chance of showers and thunderstorms in the afternoon. On Perdido Bay, Pensacola Bay including Santa Rosa Sound, and Choctawhatchee Bay. For tonight, southwest winds around 10 knots, diminishing to around 5 knots late this evening and overnight. Waves 1 foot or less. Light chop. For Sunday, southwest winds around 5 knots, increasing to 5 to 10 knots in the afternoon. Waves 1 foot or less. Light chop. A chance of showers and thunderstorms. For Sunday night, southwest winds 5 to 10 knots. Waves 1 foot or less. Light chop. A chance of showers with a slight chance of thunderstorms in the evening. And for Monday, west winds 5 to 10 knots. Waves 1 foot or less. Light chop. A slight chance of showers and thunderstorms in the afternoon. From the Okaloosa-Walton County line to Pascagoula, and out 20 nautical miles. For tonight, southwest winds 5 to 10 knots. Seas around 2 feet. Wave detail, south 2 feet at 6 seconds. For Sunday, southwest winds 5 to 10 knots. Seas around 2 feet. Wave detail, southwest 1 foot at 5 seconds and south 1 foot at 8 seconds. A slight chance of showers and thunderstorms. For Sunday night, southwest winds 5 to 10 knots. Seas around 2 feet. Wave detail, southwest 1 foot at 4 seconds and south 1 foot at 8 seconds. A slight chance of showers and thunderstorms in the evening. And for Monday, west winds 5 to 10 knots. Seas around 2 feet. Wave detail, southwest 2 feet at 4 seconds and south 1 foot at 8 seconds. A slight chance of showers and thunderstorms in the afternoon. From the Okaloosa-Walton County line to Pascagoula, from 20 to 60 nautical miles offshore. For tonight, southwest winds around 10 knots. Seas around 2 feet. Wave detail, southwest 2 feet at 5 seconds and south 1 foot at 9 seconds. For Sunday,
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0: Seas around 2 feet. Wave detail, south 2 feet at 9 seconds. And for Monday, west winds 5 to 10 knots. Seas around 2 feet. Wave detail, southwest 2 feet at 4 seconds and south 2 feet at 8 seconds. Tidal information, at the mouth of the Mobile River on Sunday, high tide at 12:15 p.m. Low tide at 11:47 p.m. At the mouth of the Mobile River on Monday, high tide at 1:01 p.m. At Pensacola Bay on Sunday, high tide at 11:07 a.m. Low tide at 10:53 p.m. At Pensacola Bay on Monday, high tide at 11:54 a.m. Low tide at 11:37 p.m. At the East Pass in Destin on Sunday, high tide at 10:34 a.m. Low tide at 10:19 p.m. at the East Pass in Destin on Monday, high tide at 11:21 a.m. Low tide at 11:03 p.m. The Tropical Weather Outlook. For the North Atlantic, Caribbean Sea and the Gulf of America, tropical cyclone formation is not expected during the next 7 days. The following marine observations were made as of 2 a.m. Mobile Bay Coast Guard Station. Winds were southwest at 4 knots. Sea temperature 81 degrees. Air temperature 79 degrees. Weeks Bay, southwest winds at 2 knots. Air temperature was 80 degrees. Pensacola Bay. Sea temperature 84 degrees. Air temperature 81 degrees. The report from the east end of Dauphin Island was not available. Grand Bay, southwest winds at 9 knots. Air temperature was 82 degrees. And Pettiboy Island, southwest winds at 12 knots. Air temperature was 81 degrees. South of Dauphin Island. Winds were southwest at 8 knots. Wave height 2 feet. Wave period 5 seconds. 12 miles south of Orange Beach, winds were southwest at 10 knots. Air temperature was 80 degrees. Gulf water temperature 81 degrees. Wave height 2 feet, with a period of 5 seconds. 100 miles south of Destin. Winds were southwest at 8 knots. Air temperature 80 degrees. Wave height 3 feet. Wave period 5 seconds. The following weather reports were made at 2 a.m. Pensacola International Airport, skies were clear. The temperature was 78 degrees, the dew point was 75, and the relative humidity was 90%. The wind was southwest at 5 miles an hour. The pressure was 29.92 inches and steady. Pensacola Naval Air Station, skies were clear. The temperature was 78 degrees, the dew point was 75, and the relative humidity was 90%. The wind was southwest at 3 miles an hour. The pressure was 29.92 inches and steady. The Pensacola climate summary for yesterday, May 30, 2026. Yesterday's high temperature was 88 degrees and the low 74 degrees. 0.10 inches of precipitation fell yesterday, which brings the monthly total to 5.89 inches. This is 2.16 inches above the normal amount of 3.73 inches for May. The total precipitation for the year now stands at 14.81 inches, which is 9.49 inches below normal. The normal high temperature for today is 88 degrees, and the normal low is 71. The record high for today is 98, which occurred in 1951, and the record low is 47, which occurred in 1889. Sunrise today is at 5:47 a.m. and sunset is at 7:46 p.m. Across the central Gulf Coast, Milton, partly cloudy. Temperature was 75 degrees. Wind calm. Destin, mostly cloudy. Temperature was 79 degrees. Wind calm. Mary Esther, clear. Temperature was 80 degrees. Wind southwest at 5 miles an hour. Mobile, mostly cloudy. Temperature was 77 degrees. Wind southwest at 3 miles an hour. Elsewhere, Hattiesburg, partly cloudy and 77. New Orleans, partly cloudy and 77. Montgomery, clear and 73. Tallahassee, partly cloudy and 74. And in Panama City, clear and 75. Here's your National Weather Service forecast. Today, partly sunny with a chance of thunderstorms. A chance of showers this morning, then showers likely this afternoon. Highs in the upper 80s. Southwest winds around 5 miles per hour. Chance of rain 70%. Tonight, partly cloudy with a chance of showers and thunderstorms in the evening, then mostly cloudy with a slight chance of showers and thunderstorms after midnight. Lows in the mid-70s. Southwest winds around 5 miles per hour. Chance of rain 50%. Monday, mostly sunny. A chance of showers and thunderstorms in the afternoon. Highs in the lower 90s. West winds around 5 miles per hour. Chance of rain 50%. Monday night, partly cloudy. A slight chance of showers and thunderstorms in the evening. Lows in the lower 70s. West winds around 5 miles per hour. Chance of rain 20%. This is NOAA Weather Radio from the Mobile Pensacola National Weather Service. The current time is 3:06 a.m. Central Daylight Time. Here's your marine forecast. On the weather map, light to moderate westerly to southwesterly flow persists through Monday. Winds turn northerly late Tuesday and easterly by the middle of the week. Small craft conditions are possible Wednesday through Friday in the easterly to southeasterly flow. Expect locally higher winds and seas near thunderstorms. On Perdido Bay, Pensacola Bay including Santa Rosa Sound, and Choctawhatchee Bay. For today, southwest winds 5 to 10 knots. Waves 1 foot or less. Light chop. A chance of showers with a slight chance of thunderstorms late this morning. A chance of showers and thunderstorms this afternoon. For tonight, southwest winds 5 to 10 knots. Waves 1 foot or less. Light chop. A slight chance of thunderstorms. A slight chance of showers in the evening, then a chance of showers after midnight. For Monday, west winds 5 to 10 knots. Waves 1 foot or less. Light chop. A chance of showers and thunderstorms in the afternoon. And for Monday night, west winds 5 to 10 knots. Waves 1 foot or less. Light chop. On Perdido Bay, Pensacola Bay including Santa Rosa Sound, and Choctawhatchee Bay. For today, southwest winds 5 to 10 knots. Waves 1 foot or less. Light chop. A chance of showers and thunderstorms late this morning and afternoon. For tonight, west winds 5 to 10 knots. Waves 1 foot or less. Light chop. A slight chance of thunderstorms. A chance of showers, mainly in the evening. For Monday, west winds 5 to 10 knots. Waves 1 foot or less. Light chop. A slight chance of showers and thunderstorms in the morning, then a chance of showers and thunderstorms in the afternoon. And for Monday night, west winds 5 to 10 knots. Waves 1 foot or less. Light chop. From the Okaloosa-Walton County line to Pascagoula, and out 20 nautical miles. For today, southwest winds 5 to 10 knots. Seas around 2 feet. Wave detail, southwest 1 foot at 5 seconds and south 1 foot at 8 seconds. A slight chance of showers and thunderstorms late this morning and afternoon. For tonight, southwest winds 5 to 10 knots. Seas around 2 feet. Wave detail, south 2 feet at 8 seconds and southwest 1 foot at 4 seconds. A slight chance of showers and thunderstorms after midnight. For Monday, west winds 5 to 10 knots. Seas around 2 feet. Wave detail, southwest 1 foot at 5 seconds and south 1 foot at 8 seconds. A slight chance of showers and thunderstorms in the afternoon. And for Monday night, west winds 5 to 10 knots. Seas around 2 feet. Wave detail, south 2 feet at 7 seconds. From the Okaloosa-Walton County line to Pascagoula, from 20 to 60 nautical miles offshore. For today, southwest winds 5 to 10 knots. Seas around 2 feet. Wave detail, southwest 2 feet at 5 seconds and south 1 foot at 9 seconds. For tonight, southwest winds around 10 knots. Seas around 2 feet. Wave detail, south 2 feet at 8 seconds. For Monday, west winds 5 to 10 knots. Seas around 2 feet. Wave detail, south 2 feet at 5 seconds and south 1 foot at 8 seconds. And for Monday night, west winds around 10 knots. Seas around 2 feet. Wave detail, south 2 feet at 7 seconds. Tidal information, at the mouth of the Mobile River on Sunday, high tide at 12:15 p.m. Low tide at 11:47 p.m. At the mouth of the Mobile River on Monday, high tide at 1:01 p.m. At Pensacola Bay on Sunday, high tide at 11:07 a.m. Low tide at 10:53 p.m. at Pensacola Bay on Monday, high tide at 11:54 a.m. Low tide at 11:37 p.m. At the East Pass in Destin on Sunday, high tide at 10:34 a.m. Low tide at 10:19 p.m. At the East Pass in Destin on Monday, high tide at 11:21 a.m. Low tide at 11:03 p.m. The following marine observations were made as of 2 a.m. Mobile Bay Coast Guard Station. Winds were southwest at 4 knots. Sea temperature 81 degrees. Air temperature 79 degrees. Weeks Bay, southwest winds at 2 knots. Air temperature was 80 degrees. Pensacola Bay. Sea temperature 84 degrees. Air temperature 81 degrees. The report from the east end of Dauphin Island was not available. Graham Bay, southwest winds at 9 knots. Air temperature was 82 degrees. And Pettiboy Island, southwest winds at 12 knots. Air temperature was 81 degrees. South of Dauphin Island. Winds were southwest at 8 knots. Wave height 2 feet. Wave period 5 seconds. 12 miles south of Orange Beach, winds were southwest at 10 knots. Air temperature was 80 degrees. Gulf water temperature 81 degrees. Wave height 2 feet, with a period of 5 seconds. 100 miles south of Destin. Winds were southwest at 8 knots. Air temperature 80 degrees. Wave height 3 feet. Wave period 5 seconds. The following weather reports were made at 3 a.m. Pensacola International Airport, skies were clear. The temperature was 78 degrees, the dew point was 75, and the relative humidity was 90%. The wind was southwest at 7 miles an hour. The pressure was 29.91 inches and falling. Pensacola Naval Air Station, skies were partly cloudy. The temperature was 79 degrees, the dew point was 76, and the relative humidity was 90%. The wind was southwest at 6 miles an hour. The pressure was 29.91 inches and falling. The Pensacola climate summary for yesterday, May 30, 2026. Yesterday's high temperature was 88 degrees and the low 74 degrees. 0.10 inches of precipitation fell yesterday, which brings the monthly total to 5.89 inches. This is 2.16 inches above the normal amount of 3.73 inches for May. The total precipitation for the year now stands at 14.81 inches, which is 9.49 inches below normal. The normal high temperature for today is 88 degrees, and the normal low is 71. The record high for today is 98, which occurred in 1951, and the record low is 47, which occurred in 1889. Sunrise today is at 5:47 a.m. and sunset is at 7:46 p.m. Here's your National Weather Service forecast. Today, partly sunny with a chance of thunderstorms. A chance of showers this morning, then showers likely this afternoon. Highs in the upper 80s. Southwest winds around 5 miles per hour. Chance of rain 70%. Tonight, partly cloudy with a chance of showers and thunderstorms in the evening, then mostly cloudy with a slight chance of showers and thunderstorms after midnight. Lows in the mid-70s. Southwest winds around 5 miles per hour. Chance of rain 50%. Monday, mostly sunny. A chance of showers and thunderstorms in the afternoon. Highs in the lower 90s. West winds around 5 miles per hour. Chance of rain 50%. Monday night, partly cloudy. A slight chance of showers and thunderstorms in the evening. Lows in the lower 70s. West winds around 5 miles per hour. Chance of rain 20%. This is NOAA Weather Radio, from the Mobile Pensacola National Weather Service. The current time is 3:15 a.m. Central Daylight Time. Here's your marine forecast. On the weather map, light to moderate westerly to southwesterly flow persists through Monday. Winds turn northerly late Tuesday and easterly by the middle of the week. Small craft conditions are possible Wednesday through Friday in the easterly to southeasterly flow. expect locally higher winds and seas near thunderstorms. On Perdido Bay, Pensacola Bay, including Santa Rosa Sound, and Choctaw Hatchie Bay. For today, southwest winds 5 to 10 knots. Waves 1 foot or less. Light chop. A chance of showers with a slight chance of thunderstorms late this morning. A chance of showers and thunderstorms this afternoon. For tonight, southwest winds 5 to 10 knots. Waves 1 foot or less. Light chop. A slight chance of thunderstorms. A slight chance of showers in the evening, then a chance of showers after midnight. For Monday, west winds 5 to 10 knots. Waves 1 foot or less. Light chop. A chance of showers and thunderstorms in the afternoon. And for Monday night, west winds 5 to 10 knots. Waves 1 foot or less. Light chop. On Perdido Bay, Pensacola Bay, including Santa Rosa Sound, and Choctaw Hatchie Bay. For today, southwest winds 5 to 10 knots. Waves 1 foot or less. Light chop. A chance of showers and thunderstorms late this morning and afternoon. For tonight, west winds 5 to 10 knots. Waves 1 foot or less. Light chop. A slight chance of thunderstorms. A chance of showers, mainly in the evening. For Monday, west winds 5 to 10 knots. Waves 1 foot or less. Light chop. A slight chance of showers and thunderstorms in the morning, then a chance of showers and thunderstorms in the afternoon. And for Monday night, west winds 5 to 10 knots. Waves 1 foot or less. Light chop. From the Okaloosa-Walton County line to Pascagoula, and out 20 nautical miles. For today, southwest winds 5 to 10 knots. Seas around 2 feet. Wave detail, southwest 1 foot at 5 seconds and south 1 foot at 8 seconds. A slight chance of showers and thunderstorms late this morning and afternoon. For tonight, southwest winds 5 to 10 knots. Seas around 2 feet. Wave detail, south 2 feet at 8 seconds and southwest 1 foot at 4 seconds. A slight chance of showers and thunderstorms after midnight. For Monday, west winds 5 to 10 knots. Seas around 2 feet. Wave detail, southwest 1 foot at 5 seconds and south 1 foot at 8 seconds. A slight chance of showers and thunderstorms in the afternoon. And for Monday night, west winds 5 to 10 knots. Seas around 2 feet. Wave detail, south 2 feet at 7 seconds. From the Okaloosa-Walton County line to Pascagoula, from 20 to 60 nautical miles offshore. For today, southwest winds 5 to 10 knots. Seas around 2 feet. Wave detail, southwest 2 feet at 5 seconds and south 1 foot at 9 seconds. For tonight, southwest winds around 10 knots. Seas around 2 feet. Wave detail, south 2 feet at 8 seconds. For Monday, west winds 5 to 10 knots. Seas around 2 feet. Wave detail, south 2 feet at 5 seconds and south 1 foot at 8 seconds. And for Monday night, west winds around 10 knots. Seas around 2 feet. Wave detail, south 2 feet at 7 seconds. 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Tidal information, at the mouth of the Mobile River on Sunday, high tide at 12:15 p.m. Low tide at 11:47 p.m. At the mouth of the Mobile River on Monday, high tide at 1:01 p.m. At Pensacola Bay on Sunday, high tide at 11:07 a.m. Low tide at 10:53 p.m. At Pensacola Bay on Monday, high tide at 11:54 a.m. Low tide at 11:37 p.m. At the East Pass in Destin on Sunday, high tide at 10:34 a.m. Low tide at 10:19 p.m. At the East Pass in Destin on Monday, high tide at 11:21 a.m. Low tide at 11:03 p.m. The following marine observations were made as of 3 a.m. Mobile Bay Coast Guard Station. Winds were southwest at 3 knots. Sea temperature 81 degrees.

Wave height 2 feet. Wave period 5 seconds. 12 miles south of Orange Beach, winds were southwest at 10 knots. Air temperature was 80 degrees. Gulf water temperature 81 degrees. Wave height 2 feet, with a period of 6 seconds. 100 miles south of Destin. Winds were southwest at 8 knots. Air temperature 80 degrees. Wave height 2 feet. Wave period 8 seconds. The following weather reports were made at 3 a.m. Pensacola International Airport, skies were clear. The temperature was 78 degrees, the dew point was 75, and the relative humidity was 90%. The wind was southwest at 7 miles an hour. The pressure was 29.91 inches and falling. Pensacola Naval Air Station, skies were partly cloudy. The temperature was 79 degrees, the dew point was 76, and the relative humidity was 90%. The wind was southwest at 6 miles an hour. The pressure was 29.91 inches and falling. The Pensacola climate summary for yesterday, May 30, 2026. Yesterday's high temperature was 88 degrees and the low 74 degrees. 0.10 inches of precipitation fell yesterday, which brings the monthly total to 5.89 inches. This is 2.16 inches above the normal amount of 3.73 inches for May. The total precipitation for the year now stands at 14.81 inches, which is 9.49 inches below normal. The normal high temperature for today is 88 degrees, and the normal low is 71. The record high for today is 98, which occurred in 1951, and the record low is 47, which occurred in 1889. Sunrise today is at 5:47 a.m. and sunset is at 7:46 p.m. Across the central Gulf Coast, Gulf Shores, clear. Temperature was 79 degrees. Wind southwest at 7 miles an hour. The report from Milton was not available. Destin, partly cloudy. Temperature was 80 degrees. Wind calm. Mary Esther, partly cloudy. Temperature was 79 degrees. Wind southwest at 5 miles an hour. Mobile, cloudy. Temperature was 77 degrees. Wind southwest at 3 miles an hour. Elsewhere, Hattiesburg, partly cloudy and 76. New Orleans, partly cloudy and 77. Montgomery, partly cloudy and 72. Tallahassee, partly cloudy and 74. And at Panama City, clear and 75. Here's your National Weather Service forecast. Today, partly sunny with a chance of thunderstorms. A chance of showers this morning, then showers likely this afternoon. Highs in the upper 80s. Southwest winds around 5 miles per hour. Chance of rain 70%. Tonight, partly cloudy with a chance of showers and thunderstorms in the evening, then mostly cloudy with a slight chance of showers and thunderstorms after midnight. Lows in the mid-70s. Southwest winds around 5 miles per hour. Chance of rain 50%. Monday, mostly sunny. A chance of showers and thunderstorms in the afternoon. Highs in the lower 90s. West winds around 5 miles per hour. Chance of rain 50%. Monday night, partly cloudy. A slight chance of showers and thunderstorms in the evening. Lows in the lower 70s. West winds around 5 miles per hour. Chance of rain 20%. This is NOAA Weather Radio, from the Mobile Pensacola National Weather Service. The current time is 3:25 a.m. Central Daylight Time. Here's your marine forecast. On the weather map, light to moderate westerly to southwesterly flow persists through Monday. Winds turn northerly late Tuesday and easterly by the middle of the week. Small craft conditions are possible Wednesday through Friday in the easterly to southeasterly flow. Expect locally higher winds and seas near thunderstorms. On Perdido Bay, Pensacola Bay including Santa Rosa Sound, and Choctawhatchee Bay. For today, southwest winds 5 to 10 knots. Waves 1 foot or less. Light chop. A chance of showers with a slight chance of thunderstorms late.

0: this morning. A chance of showers and thunderstorms this afternoon. For tonight, southwest winds 5 to 10 knots. Waves 1 foot or less. Light chop. A slight chance of thunderstorms. A slight chance of showers in the evening, then a chance of showers after midnight. For Monday, west winds 5 to 10 knots. Waves 1 foot or less. Light chop. A chance of showers and thunderstorms in the afternoon. And for Monday night, west winds 5 to 10 knots. Waves 1 foot or less. Light chop. On Perdido Bay, Pensacola Bay including Santa Rosa Sound, and Choctawhatchee Bay. For today, southwest winds 5 to 10 knots. Waves 1 foot or less. Light chop. A chance of showers and thunderstorms late this morning and afternoon. For tonight, west winds 5 to 10 knots. Waves 1 foot or less. Light chop. A slight chance of thunderstorms. A chance of showers, mainly in the evening. For Monday, west winds 5 to 10 knots. Waves 1 foot or less. Light chop. A slight chance of showers and thunderstorms in the morning, then a chance of showers and thunderstorms in the afternoon. And for Monday night, west winds 5 to 10 knots. Waves 1 foot or less. Light chop. From the Okaloosa Walton County line to Pascagoula, and out 20 nautical miles. For today, southwest winds 5 to 10 knots. Seas around 2 feet. Wave detail, southwest 1 foot at 5 seconds and south 1 foot at 8 seconds. A slight chance of showers and thunderstorms late this morning and afternoon. For tonight, southwest winds 5 to 10 knots. Seas around 2 feet. Wave detail, south 2 feet at 8 seconds and southwest 1 foot at 4 seconds. A slight chance of showers and thunderstorms after midnight. For Monday, west winds 5 to 10 knots. Seas around 2 feet. Wave detail, southwest 1 foot at 5 seconds and south 1 foot at 8 seconds. A slight chance of showers and thunderstorms in the afternoon. And for Monday night, west winds 5 to 10 knots. Seas around 2 feet. Wave detail, south 2 feet at 7 seconds. From the Okaloosa-Walton County line to Pascagoula, from 20 to 60 nautical miles offshore. For today, southwest winds 5 to 10 knots. Seas around 2 feet. Wave detail, southwest 2 feet at 5 seconds and south 1 foot at 9 seconds. For tonight, southwest winds around 10 knots. Seas around 2 feet. Wave detail, south 2 feet at 8 seconds. For Monday, west winds 5 to 10 knots. Seas around 2 feet. Wave detail, south 2 feet at 5 seconds and south 1 foot at 8 seconds. And for Monday night, west winds around 10 knots. Seas around 2 feet. Wave detail, south 2 feet at 7 seconds. Tidal information, at the mouth of the Mobile River on Sunday, high tide at 12:15 p.m. Low tide at 11:47 p.m. At the mouth of the Mobile River on Monday, high tide at 1:01 p.m. At Pensacola Bay on Sunday, high tide at 11:07 a.m. Low tide at 10:53 p.m. At Pensacola Bay on Monday, high tide at 11:54 a.m. Low tide at 11:37 p.m. At the East Pass in Destin on Sunday, high tide at 10:34 a.m. Low tide at 10:19 p.m. At the East Pass in Destin on Monday, high tide at 11:21 a.m. Low tide at 11:03 p.m. The following marine observations were made as of 3 a.m. Mobile Bay Coast Guard Station. Winds were southwest at 3 knots. Sea temperature 81 degrees. Air temperature 79 degrees. Weeks Bay, calm. Air temperature was 80 degrees. Pensacola Bay. Sea temperature 84 degrees. Air temperature 80 degrees. The report from the east end of Dauphin Island was not available. Graham Bay, southwest winds at 9 knots. Air temperature was 82 degrees. And Petty Boy Island, southwest winds at 13 knots. Air temperature was 80 degrees. South of Dauphin Island. Winds were southwest at 8 knots. Wave heights 2 feet. Wave period 5 seconds. 12 miles south of Orange Beach, winds were southwest at 10 knots. Air temperature was 80 degrees. Gulf water temperature 81 degrees. Wave height 2 feet, with a period of 6 seconds. 100 miles south of Destin. Winds were southwest at 8 knots. Air temperature 80 degrees. Wave height 2 feet. Wave period 8 seconds. The Tropical Weather Outlook. For the North Atlantic, Caribbean Sea and the Gulf of America, tropical cyclone formation is not expected during the next 7 days. The following weather reports were made at 3 a.m. Pensacola International Airport, skies were clear. The temperature was 78 degrees, the dew point was 75, and the relative humidity was 90%. The wind was southwest at 7 miles an hour. The pressure was 29.91 inches and falling. Pensacola Naval Air Station, skies were partly cloudy. The temperature was 79 degrees, the dew point was 76, and the relative humidity was 90%. The wind was southwest at 6 miles an hour. The pressure was 29.91 inches and falling. The Pensacola Climate Summary for yesterday, May 30, 2026. Yesterday's high temperature was 88 degrees and the low 74 degrees. 0.10 inches of precipitation fell yesterday, which brings the monthly total to 5.89 inches. This is 2.16 inches above the normal amount of 3.73 inches for May. The total precipitation for the year now stands at 14.81 inches, which is 9.49 inches below normal. The normal high temperature for today is 88 degrees, and the normal low is 71. The record high for today is 98, which occurred in 1951, and the record low is 47, which occurred in 1889. Sunrise today is at 5:47 a.m. and sunset is at 7:46 p.m. Across the central Gulf Coast, Gulf Shores, clear. Temperature was 79 degrees. Wind southwest at 7 miles an hour. The report from Milton was not available. Destin, partly cloudy. Temperature was 80 degrees. Wind calm. Mary Esther, partly cloudy. Temperature was 79 degrees. Wind southwest at 5 miles an hour. Mobile, cloudy. Temperature was 77 degrees. Wind southwest at 3 miles an hour. Elsewhere, Hattiesburg, partly cloudy and 76. New Orleans, partly cloudy and 77. Montgomery, partly cloudy and 72. Tallahassee, partly cloudy and 74. And in Panama City, clear and 75. Here's your National Weather Service forecast. Today, partly sunny with a chance of thunderstorms. A chance of showers this morning, then showers likely this afternoon. Highs in the upper 80s. Southwest winds around 5 miles per hour. Chance of rain 70%. Tonight, partly cloudy with a chance of showers and thunderstorms in the evening, then mostly cloudy with a slight chance of showers and thunderstorms after midnight. Lows in the mid-70s. Southwest winds around 5 miles per hour. Chance of rain 50%. Monday, mostly sunny. A chance of showers and thunderstorms in the afternoon. Highs in the lower 90s. West winds around 5 miles per hour. Chance of rain 50%. Monday night, partly cloudy. A slight chance of showers and thunderstorms in the evening. Lows in the lower 70s. West winds around 5 miles per hour. Chance of rain 20%. This is NOAA Weather Radio, from the Mobile Pensacola National Weather Service. The current time is 3:36 a.m. Central Daylight Time. Here's your marine forecast. On the weather map, light to moderate westerly to southwesterly flow persists through Monday. Winds turn northerly late Tuesday and easterly by the middle of the week. Small craft conditions are possible Wednesday through Friday in the easterly to southeasterly flow. expect locally higher winds and seas near thunderstorms. On Perdido Bay, Pensacola Bay including Santa Rosa Sound, and Choctawhatchee Bay. For today, southwest winds 5 to 10 knots. Waves 1 foot or less. Light chop. A chance of showers with a slight chance of thunderstorms late this morning. A chance of showers and thunderstorms this afternoon. For tonight, southwest winds 5 to 10 knots. Waves 1 foot or less. Light chop. A slight chance of thunderstorms. A slight chance of showers in the evening, then a chance of showers after midnight. For Monday, west winds 5 to 10 knots. Waves 1 foot or less. Light chop. A chance of showers and thunderstorms in the afternoon. And for Monday night, west winds 5 to 10 knots. Waves 1 foot or less. Light chop. On Perdido Bay, Pensacola Bay including Santa Rosa Sound, and Choctawhatchee Bay. For today, southwest winds 5 to 10 knots. Waves 1 foot or less. Light chop. A chance of showers and thunderstorms late this morning and afternoon. For tonight, west winds 5 to 10 knots. Waves 1 foot or less. Light chop. A slight chance of thunderstorms. A chance of showers, mainly in the evening. For Monday, west winds 5 to 10 knots. Waves 1 foot or less. Light chop. A slight chance of showers and thunderstorms in the morning, then a chance of showers and thunderstorms in the afternoon. And for Monday night, west winds 5 to 10 knots. Waves 1 foot or less. Light chop. From the Okaloosa Walton County line to Pascagoula, and out 20 nautical miles. For today, southwest winds 5 to 10 knots. Seas around 2 feet. Wave detail, southwest 1 foot at 5 seconds and south 1 foot at 8 seconds. A slight chance of showers and thunderstorms late this morning and afternoon. For tonight, southwest winds 5 to 10 knots. Seas around 2 feet. Wave detail, south 2 feet at 8 seconds and southwest 1 foot at 4 seconds. A slight chance of showers and thunderstorms after midnight. For Monday, west winds 5 to 10 knots. Seas around 2 feet. Wave detail, southwest 1 foot at 5 seconds and south 1 foot at 8 seconds. A slight chance of showers and thunderstorms in the afternoon. And for Monday night, west winds 5 to 10 knots. Seas around 2 feet. Wave detail, south 2 feet at 7 seconds. From the Okaloosa-Walton County line to Pascagoula, from 20 to 60 nautical miles offshore. For today, southwest winds 5 to 10 knots. Seas around 2 feet. Wave detail, southwest 2 feet at 5 seconds and south 1 foot at 9 seconds. For tonight, southwest winds around 10 knots. Seas around 2 feet. Wave detail, south 2 feet at 8 seconds. For Monday, west winds 5 to 10 knots. Seas around 2 feet. Wave detail, south 2 feet at 5 seconds and south 1 foot at 8 seconds. And for Monday night, west winds around 10 knots. Seas around 2 feet. Wave detail, south 2 feet at 7 seconds. Tidal information, at the mouth of the Mobile River on Sunday, high tide at 12:15 p.m. Low tide at 11:47 p.m. At the mouth of the Mobile River on Monday, high tide at 1:01 p.m. At Pensacola Bay on Sunday, high tide at 11:07 a.m. Low tide at 10:53 p.m. At Pensacola Bay on Monday, high tide at 11:54 a.m. Low tide at 11:37 p.m. At the East Pass in Destin on Sunday, high tide at 10:34 a.m. Low tide at 10:19 p.m. At the East Pass in Destin on Monday, high tide at 11:21 a.m. Low tide at 11:03 p.m. The following marine observations were made as of 3 a.m. Mobile Bay Coast Guard Station. Winds were southwest at 3 knots. Sea temperature 81 degrees. Air temperature 79 degrees. Weeks Bay, calm. Air temperature was 80 degrees. Pensacola Bay. Sea temperature 84 degrees. Air temperature 80 degrees. The report from the east end of Dauphin Island was not available. Graham Bay, southwest winds at 9 knots. Air temperature was 82 degrees. And Pettiboy Island, southwest winds at 13 knots. Air temperature was 80 degrees. South of Dauphin Island. Winds were southwest at 8 knots. Wave height 2 feet. Wave period 5 seconds. 12 miles south of Orange Beach, winds were southwest at 10 knots. Air temperature was 80 degrees. Gulf water temperature 81 degrees. Wave height 2 feet, with a period of 6 seconds. 100 miles south of Destin. Winds were southwest at 8 knots. Air temperature 80 degrees. Wave height 2 feet. Wave period 8 seconds. The following weather reports were made at 3 a.m. Pensacola International Airport, skies were clear. The temperature was 78 degrees, the dew point was 75, and the relative humidity was 90%. The wind was southwest at 7 miles an hour. The pressure was 29.91 inches and falling. Pensacola Naval Air Station, skies were partly cloudy. The temperature was 79 degrees, the dew point was 76, and the relative humidity was 90%. The wind was southwest at 6 miles an hour. The pressure was 29.91 inches and falling. The Pensacola climate summary for yesterday, May 30, 2026. Yesterday's high temperature was 88 degrees and the low 74 degrees. 0.10 inches of precipitation fell yesterday, which brings the monthly total to 5.89 inches. This is 2.16 inches above the normal amount of 3.73 inches for May. The total precipitation for the year now stands at 14.81 inches, which is 9.49 inches below normal. The normal high temperature for today is 88 degrees, and the normal low is 71. The record high for today is 98, which occurred in 1951, and the record low is 47, which occurred in 1889. Sunrise today is at 5:47 a.m. and sunset is at 7:46 p.m. Across the central Gulf Coast, Gulf Shores, clear. Temperature was 79 degrees. Wind southwest at 7 miles an hour. The report from Milton was not available. Destin, partly cloudy. Temperature was 80 degrees. Wind calm. Mary Esther, partly cloudy. Temperature was 79 degrees. Wind southwest at 5 miles an hour. Mobile, cloudy. Temperature was 77 degrees. Wind southwest at 3 miles an hour. Elsewhere, Hattiesburg, partly cloudy and 76. New Orleans, partly cloudy and 77. Montgomery, partly cloudy and 72. Tallahassee, partly cloudy and 74. And in Panama City, clear and 75. Here's your National Weather Service forecast. Today, partly sunny with a chance of thunderstorms. A chance of showers this morning, then showers likely this afternoon. Highs in the upper 80s. Southwest winds around 5 miles per hour. Chance of rain 70%. Tonight, partly cloudy with a chance of showers and thunderstorms in the evening, then mostly cloudy with a slight chance of showers and thunderstorms after midnight. Lows in the mid-70s. Southwest winds around 5 miles per hour. Chance of rain 50%. Monday, mostly sunny. A chance of showers and thunderstorms in the afternoon. Highs in the lower 90s. West winds around 5 miles per hour. Chance of rain 50%. Monday night, partly cloudy. A slight chance of showers and thunderstorms in the evening. Lows in the lower 70s. West winds around 5 miles per hour. Chance of rain 20%. This is NOAA Weather Radio, from the Mobile Pensacola National Weather Service. The current time is 3:46 a.m. Central Daylight Time. Here's your marine forecast. On the weather map, light to moderate westerly to southwesterly flow persists through Monday. Winds turn northerly late Tuesday and easterly by the middle of the week. Small craft conditions are possible Wednesday through Friday in the easterly to southeasterly flow. Expect locally higher winds and seas near thunderstorms. On Perdido Bay, Pensacola Bay including Santa Rosa Sound, and Choctaw Hatchie Bay. For today, southwest winds 5 to 10 knots. Waves 1 foot or less. Light chop. A chance of showers with a slight chance of thunderstorms late this morning. A chance of showers and thunderstorms this afternoon. For tonight, southwest winds 5 to 10 knots. Waves 1 foot or less. Light chop. A slight chance of thunderstorms. A slight chance of showers in the evening, then a chance of showers after midnight. For Monday, west winds 5 to 10 knots. Waves 1 foot or less. Light chop. A chance of showers and thunderstorms in the afternoon. And for Monday night, west winds 5 to 10 knots. Waves 1 foot or less. Light chop. On Perdido Bay, Pensacola Bay including Santa Rosa Sound, and Choctaw Hatchie Bay. For today, southwest winds 5 to 10 knots. Waves 1 foot or less. Light chop. A chance of showers and thunderstorms late this morning and afternoon. For tonight, west winds 5 to 10 knots. Waves 1 foot or less. Light chop. A slight chance of thunderstorms. A chance of showers, mainly in the evening. For Monday, west winds 5 to 10 knots. Waves 1 foot or less. Light chop. A slight chance of showers and thunderstorms in the morning, then a chance of showers and thunderstorms in the afternoon. And for Monday night, west winds 5 to 10 knots. Waves 1 foot or less. Light chop. From the Okaloosa-Walton County line to Pascagoula, and out 20 nautical miles. For today, southwest winds 5 to 10 knots. Seas around 2 feet. Wave detail, southwest 1 foot at 5 seconds and south 1 foot at 8 seconds. A slight chance of showers and thunderstorms late this morning and afternoon. For tonight, southwest winds 5 to 10 knots. Seas around 2 feet. Wave detail, south 2 feet at 8 seconds and southwest 1 foot at 4 seconds. A slight chance of showers and thunderstorms after midnight. For Monday, west winds 5 to 10 knots. Seas around 2 feet. Wave detail, southwest 1 foot at 5 seconds and south 1 foot at 8 seconds. A slight chance of showers and thunderstorms in the afternoon. And for Monday night, west winds 5 to 10 knots. Seas around 2 feet. Wave detail, south 2 feet at 7 seconds. From the Okaloosa-Walton County line to Pascagoula, from 20 to 60 nautical miles offshore. For today, southwest winds 5 to 10 knots. Seas around 2 feet. Wave detail, southwest 2 feet at 5 seconds and south 1 foot at 9 seconds. For tonight, southwest winds around 10 knots. Seas around 2 feet. Wave detail, south 2 feet at 8 seconds. For Monday, west winds 5 to 10 knots. Seas around 2 feet. Wave detail, south 2 feet at 5 seconds and south 1 foot at 8 seconds. And for Monday night, west winds around 10 knots. Seas around 2 feet. Wave detail, south 2 feet at 7 seconds. 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Tidal information, at the mouth of the Mobile River on Sunday, high tide at 12:15 p.m. Low tide at 11:47 p.m. At the mouth of the Mobile River on Monday, high tide at 1:01 p.m. At Pensacola Bay on Sunday, high tide at 11:07 a.m. Low tide at 10:53 p.m. At Pensacola Bay on Monday, high tide at 11:54 a.m. Low tide at 11:37 p.m. At the East Pass in Destin on Sunday, high tide at 10:34 a.m. Low tide at 10:19 p.m. At the East Pass in Destin on Monday, High tide at 11:21 a.m. Low tide at 11:03 p.m. The following marine observations were made as of 3 a.m. Mobile Bay Coast Guard Station. Winds were southwest at 3 knots. Sea temperature 81 degrees. Air temperature 79 degrees. Weeks Bay, calm. Air temperature was 80 degrees. Pensacola Bay. Sea temperature 84 degrees. Air temperature 80 degrees. The report from the east end of Dauphin Island was not available. Graham Bay, southwest winds at 9 knots. Air temperature was 82 degrees. And Pettiboy Island, southwest winds at 13 knots. Air temperature was 80 degrees. South of Dauphin Island. Winds were southwest at 8 knots. Wave height 2 feet. Wave period 5 seconds. 12 miles south of Orange Beach, winds were southwest at 10 knots. Air temperature was 80 degrees. Gulf water temperature 81 degrees. Wave height 2 feet, with a period of 6 seconds. 100 miles south of Destin. Winds were southwest at 8 knots. Air temperature 80 degrees. Wave height 2 feet. Wave period 8 seconds. The following weather reports were made at 3 a.m. Pensacola International Airport, skies were clear. The temperature was 78 degrees, the dew point was 75, and the relative humidity was 90%. The wind was southwest at 7 miles an hour. The pressure was 29.91 inches and falling. Pensacola Naval Air Station, skies were partly cloudy. The temperature was 79 degrees, the dew point was 76, and the relative humidity was 90%. The wind was southwest at 6 miles an hour. The pressure was 29.91 inches and falling. The Pensacola climate summary for yesterday, May 30, 2026. Yesterday's high temperature was 88 degrees and the low 74 degrees. 0.10 inches of precipitation fell yesterday, which brings the monthly total to 5.89 inches. This is 2.16 inches above the normal amount of 3.73 inches for May. The total precipitation for the year now stands at 14.81 inches, which is 9.49 inches below normal. The normal high temperature for today is 88 degrees, and the normal low is 71. The record high for today is 98, which occurred in 1951, and the record low is 47, which occurred in 1889. Sunrise today is at 5:47 a.m. and sunset is at 7:46 p.m. Across the central Gulf Coast, Gulf Shores, clear. Temperature was 79 degrees. Wind southwest at 7 miles an hour. The report from Milton was not available. Destin, partly cloudy. Temperature was 80 degrees. Wind calm. Mary Esther, partly cloudy. Temperature was 79 degrees. Wind southwest at 5 miles an hour. Mobile, cloudy. Temperature was 77 degrees. Wind southwest at 3 miles an hour. Elsewhere, Hattiesburg, partly cloudy and 76. New Orleans, partly cloudy and 77. Montgomery, partly cloudy and 72. Tallahassee, partly cloudy and 74. And at Panama City, clear and 75. Here's your National Weather Service forecast. Today, partly sunny with a chance of thunderstorms. A chance of showers this morning, then showers likely this afternoon. Highs in the upper 80s. Southwest winds around 5 miles per hour. Chance of rain 70%. Tonight, partly cloudy with a chance of showers and thunderstorms in the evening, then mostly cloudy with a slight chance of showers and thunderstorms after midnight. Lows in the mid-70s. Southwest winds around 5 miles per hour. Chance of rain 50%. Monday, mostly sunny. A chance of showers and thunderstorms in the afternoon. Highs in the lower 90s. West winds around 5 miles per hour. Chance of rain 50%. Monday night, partly cloudy. A slight chance of showers and thunderstorms in the evening. Lows in the lower 70s. West winds around 5 miles per hour. Chance of rain 20%. This is NOAA Weather Radio from the Mobile Pensacola National Weather Service. The current time is 3:56 a.m. Central Daylight Time. Here's your marine forecast. On the weather map, light to moderate westerly to southwesterly flow persists through Monday. Winds turn northerly late Tuesday and easterly by the middle of the week. Small craft conditions are possible Wednesday through Friday in the easterly to southeasterly flow. Expect locally higher winds and seas near thunderstorms. On Perdido Bay, Pensacola Bay including Santa Rosa Sound, and Choctawhatchee Bay. For today, southwest winds 5 to 10 knots. Waves 1 foot or less. Light chop. A chance of showers with a slight chance of thunderstorms late this morning. A chance of showers and thunderstorms this afternoon. For tonight, southwest winds 5 to 10 knots. Waves 1 foot or less. Light chop. A slight chance of thunderstorms. A slight chance of showers in the evening, then a chance of showers after midnight. For Monday, west winds 5 to 10 knots. Waves 1 foot or less. Light chop. A chance of showers and thunderstorms in the afternoon. And for Monday night, west winds 5 to 10 knots. Waves 1 foot or less. Light chop. On Perdido Bay, Pensacola Bay including Santa Rosa Sound, and Choctawhatchee Bay. For today, southwest winds 5 to 10 knots. Waves 1 foot or less. Light chop. A chance of showers and thunderstorms late this morning and afternoon. For tonight, west winds 5 to 10 knots. Waves 1 foot or less. Light chop. A slight chance of thunderstorms. A chance of showers, mainly in the evening. For Monday, west winds 5 to 10 knots. Waves 1 foot or less. Light chop. A slight chance of showers and thunderstorms in the morning, then a chance of showers and thunderstorms in the afternoon. And for Monday night, west winds 5 to 10 knots. Waves 1 foot or less. Light chop. From the Okaloosa-Walton County line to Pascagoula, and out 20 nautical miles. For today, southwest winds 5 to 10 knots. Seas around 2 feet. Wave detail, southwest 1 foot at 5 seconds and south 1 foot at 8 seconds. A slight chance of showers and thunderstorms late this morning and afternoon. For tonight, southwest winds 5 to 10 knots. Seas around 2 feet. Wave detail, south 2 feet at 8 seconds and southwest 1 foot at 4 seconds. A slight chance of showers and thunderstorms after midnight. For Monday, west winds 5 to 10 knots. Seas around 2 feet. Wave detail.
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0: Wave detail, south 2 feet at 7 seconds. From the Okaloosa-Walton County line to Pascagoula, from 20 to 60 nautical miles offshore. For today, southwest winds 5 to 10 knots. Seas around 2 feet. Wave detail, southwest 2 feet at 5 seconds and south 1 foot at 9 seconds. For tonight, southwest winds around 10 knots. Seas around 2 feet. Wave detail, south 2 feet at 8 seconds. For Monday, west winds 5 to 10 knots. Seas around 2 feet. Wave detail, south 2 feet at 5 seconds and south 1 foot at 8 seconds. And for Monday night, west winds around 10 knots. Seas around 2 feet. Wave detail, south 2 feet at 7 seconds. Tidal information, at the mouth of the Mobile River on Sunday, high tide at 12:15 p.m. Low tide at 11:47 p.m. At the mouth of the Mobile River on Monday, high tide at 1:01 p.m. At Pensacola Bay on Sunday, high tide at 11:07 a.m. Low tide at 10:53 p.m. At Pensacola Bay on Monday, high tide at 11:54 a.m. Low tide at 11:37 p.m. at the East Pass in Destin on Sunday, high tide at 10:34 a.m. Low tide at 10:19 p.m. At the East Pass in Destin on Monday, high tide at 11:21 a.m. Low tide at 11:03 p.m. The Tropical Weather Outlook. For the North Atlantic, Caribbean Sea and the Gulf of America, tropical cyclone formation is not expected during the next 7 days. The following marine observations were made as of 3 a.m. Mobile Bay Coast Guard Station. Winds were southwest at 3 knots. Sea temperature 81 degrees. Air temperature 79 degrees. Weeks Bay, calm. Air temperature was 80 degrees. Pensacola Bay. Sea temperature 84 degrees. Air temperature 80 degrees. The report from the east end of Dauphin Island was not available. Graham Bay, southwest winds at 9 knots. Air temperature was 82 degrees. And Pettiboy Island, southwest winds at 13 knots. Air temperature was 80 degrees. South of Dauphin Island. Winds were southwest at 8 knots. Wave heights 2 feet. Wave period 5 seconds. 12 miles south of Orange Beach, winds were southwest at 10 knots. Air temperature was 80 degrees. Gulf water temperature 81 degrees. Wave heights 2 feet, with a period of 6 seconds. 100 miles south of Destin. Winds were southwest at 8 knots. Air temperature 80 degrees. Wave heights 2 feet. Wave period 8 seconds. The following weather reports were made at 3 a.m. Pensacola International Airport, skies were clear. The temperature was 78 degrees, the dew point was 75, and the relative humidity was 90%. The wind was southwest at 7 miles an hour. The pressure was 29.91 inches and falling. Pensacola Naval Air Station, skies were partly cloudy. The temperature was 79 degrees, the dew point was 76, and the relative humidity was 90%. The wind was southwest at 6 miles an hour. The pressure was 29.91 inches and falling. The Pensacola Climate Summary for yesterday, May 30, 2026. Yesterday's high temperature was 88 degrees and the low 74 degrees. 0.10 inches of precipitation fell yesterday, which brings the monthly total to 5.89 inches. This is 2.16 inches above the normal amount of 3.73 inches for May. The total precipitation for the year now stands at 14.81 inches, which is 9.49 inches below normal. The normal high temperature for today is 88 degrees, and the normal low is 71. The record high for today is 98, which occurred in 1951, and the record low is 47, which occurred in 1889. Sunrise today is at 5:47 a.m. and sunset is at 7:46 p.m. Across the central Gulf Coast, Gulf Shores, clear. Temperature was 79 degrees. Wind southwest at 7 miles an hour. The report from Milton was not available. Destin, partly cloudy. Temperature was 80 degrees. Wind calm. Mary Esther, partly cloudy. Temperature was 79 degrees. Wind southwest at 5 miles an hour. Mobile, cloudy. Temperature was 77 degrees. Wind southwest at 3 miles an hour. Elsewhere, Hattiesburg, partly cloudy and 76. New Orleans, partly cloudy and 77. Montgomery, partly cloudy and 72. Tallahassee, partly cloudy and 74. And at Panama City, clear and 75. Here's your National Weather Service forecast. Today, partly sunny with a chance of thunderstorms. A chance of showers this morning, then showers likely this afternoon. Highs in the upper 80s. Southwest winds around 5 miles per hour. Chance of rain 70%. Tonight, partly cloudy with a chance of showers and thunderstorms in the evening, then mostly cloudy with a slight chance of showers and thunderstorms after midnight. Lows in the mid-70s. Southwest winds around 5 miles per hour. Chance of rain 50%. Monday, mostly sunny. a chance of showers and thunderstorms in the afternoon. Highs in the lower 90s. West winds around 5 miles per hour. Chance of rain 50%. Monday night, partly cloudy. A slight chance of showers and thunderstorms in the evening. Lows in the lower 70s. West winds around 5 miles per hour. Chance of rain 20%. This is NOAA Weather Radio from the Mobile Pensacola National Weather Service. The current time is 4:06 a.m. Central Daylight Time. Here's your marine forecast. On the weather map, light to moderate westerly to southwesterly flow persists through Monday. Winds turn northerly late Tuesday and easterly by the middle of the week. Small craft conditions are possible Wednesday through Friday in the easterly to southeasterly flow. Expect locally higher winds and seas near thunderstorms. On Perdido Bay, Pensacola Bay including Santa Rosa Sound, and Choctaw Hatchie Bay. For today, southwest winds 5 to 10 knots. Waves 1 foot or less. Light chop. A chance of showers with a slight chance of thunderstorms late this morning. A chance of showers and thunderstorms this afternoon. For tonight, southwest winds 5 to 10 knots. Waves 1 foot or less. Light chop. A slight chance of thunderstorms. A slight chance of showers in the evening, then a chance of showers after midnight. For Monday, west winds 5 to 10 knots. Waves 1 foot or less. Light chop. A chance of showers and thunderstorms in the afternoon. And for Monday night, west winds 5 to 10 knots. Waves 1 foot or less. Light chop. On Perdido Bay, Pensacola Bay including Santa Rosa Sound, and Choctaw Hatchie Bay. For today, southwest winds 5 to 10 knots. Waves 1 foot or less. Light chop. A chance of showers and thunderstorms late this morning and afternoon. For tonight, west winds 5 to 10 knots. Waves 1 foot or less. Light chop. A slight chance of thunderstorms. A chance of showers, mainly in the evening. For Monday, west winds 5 to 10 knots. Waves 1 foot or less. Light chop. A slight chance of showers and thunderstorms in the morning, then a chance of showers and thunderstorms in the afternoon. And for Monday night, west winds 5 to 10 knots. Waves 1 foot or less. Light chop. From the Okaloosa-Walton County line to Pascagoula, and out 20 nautical miles. For today, southwest winds 5 to 10 knots. Seas around 2 feet. Wave detail, southwest 1 foot at 5 seconds and south 1 foot at 8 seconds. A slight chance of showers and thunderstorms late this morning and afternoon. For tonight, southwest winds 5 to 10 knots. Seas around 2 feet. Wave detail, south 2 feet at 8 seconds and southwest 1 foot at 4 seconds. A slight chance of showers and thunderstorms after midnight. For Monday, west winds 5 to 10 knots. Seas around 2 feet. Wave detail, southwest 1 foot at 5 seconds and south 1 foot at 8 seconds. A slight chance of showers and thunderstorms in the afternoon. And for Monday night, west winds 5 to 10 knots. Seas around 2 feet. Wave detail, south 2 feet at 7 seconds. From the Okaloosa-Walton County line to Pascagoula, from 20 to 60 nautical miles offshore. For today, southwest winds 5 to 10 knots. Seas around 2 feet. Wave detail, southwest 2 feet at 5 seconds and south 1 foot at 9 seconds. For tonight, southwest winds around 10 knots. Seas around 2 feet. Wave detail, south 2 feet at 8 seconds. For Monday, west winds 5 to 10 knots. Seas around 2 feet. Wave detail, south 2 feet at 5 seconds and south 1 foot at 8 seconds. And for Monday night, west winds around 10 knots. Seas around 2 feet. Wave detail, south 2 feet at 7 seconds. Tidal information, at the mouth of the Mobile River on Sunday, high tide at 12:15 p.m. Low tide at 11:47 p.m. at the mouth of the Mobile River on Monday, high tide at 1:01 p.m. At Pensacola Bay on Sunday, high tide at 11:07 a.m. Low tide at 10:53 p.m. At Pensacola Bay on Monday, high tide at 11:54 a.m. Low tide at 11:37 p.m. At the East Pass in Destin on Sunday, high tide at 10:34 a.m. Low tide at 10:19 p.m. At the East Pass in Destin on Monday, high tide at 11:21 a.m. Low tide at 11:03 p.m. The following marine observations were made as of 3 a.m. Mobile Bay Coast Guard Station. Winds were southwest at 3 knots. Sea temperature 81 degrees. Air temperature 79 degrees. Weeks Bay, calm. Air temperature was 80 degrees. Pensacola Bay. Sea temperature 84 degrees. Air temperature 80 degrees. The report from the east end of Dauphin Island was not available. Graham Bay, southwest winds at 9 knots, temperature was 82 degrees. And Pettiboy Island, southwest winds at 13 knots. Air temperature was 80 degrees. South of Dauphin Island. Winds were southwest at 8 knots. Wave height 2 feet. Wave period 5 seconds. 12 miles south of Orange Beach, winds were southwest at 10 knots. Air temperature was 80 degrees. Gulf water temperature 81 degrees. Wave height 2 feet, with a period of 6 seconds. 100 miles south of Destin. Winds were southwest at 8 knots. Air temperature 80 degrees. Wave height 2 feet. Wave period 8 seconds. The following marine observations were made as of 4 a.m. Mobile Bay Coast Guard Station. Winds were west at 4 knots. Sea temperature 81 degrees. Air temperature 79 degrees. Weeks Bay, calm. Air temperature was 80 degrees. Pensacola Bay. Sea temperature 84 degrees. Air temperature 81 degrees. The report from the east end of Dauphin Island was not available. Graham Bay, southwest winds at 8 knots. Air temperature was 81 degrees. And Pettiboy Island, southwest winds at 12 knots. Air temperature was 80 degrees. South of Dauphin Island. Winds were southwest at 8 knots. 12 miles south of Orange Beach. Winds were southwest at 10 knots. Sea temperature 81 degrees. Air temperature 80 degrees. 100 miles south of Destin. Winds were southwest at 8 knots. Air temperature 80 degrees. The following weather reports were made at 4 a.m. Pensacola International Airport, skies were partly cloudy. The temperature was 78 degrees. The dew point was 75, and the relative humidity was 90%. The wind was southwest at 5 miles an hour. The pressure was 29.92 inches and rising. Pensacola Naval Air Station, skies were mostly cloudy. The temperature was 80 degrees, the dew point was 77, and the relative humidity was 90%. The wind was southwest at 9 miles an hour. The pressure was 29.91 inches and steady. The Pensacola climate summary for yesterday, May 30, 2026. Yesterday's high temperature was 88 degrees and the low 74 degrees. 0.10 inches of precipitation fell yesterday, which brings the monthly total to 5.89 inches. This is 2.16 inches above the normal amount of 3.73 inches for May. The total precipitation for the year now stands at 14.81 inches, which is 9.49 inches below normal. The normal high temperature for today is 88 degrees, and the normal low is 71. The record high for today is 98, which occurred in 1951, and the record low is 47, which occurred in 1889. Sunrise today is at 5:47 a.m. and sunset is at 7:46 p.m. Across the central Gulf Coast, Gulf Shores, clear. Temperature was 81 degrees. Wind southwest at 9 miles an hour. Milton, partly cloudy. Temperature was 74 degrees. Wind calm. Destin, cloudy. Temperature was 79 degrees. Wind variable at 3 miles an hour. Mary Esther, cloudy. Temperature was 80 degrees. Wind southwest at 3 miles an hour. Mobile, mostly cloudy. Temperature was 76 degrees. Wind calm. Elsewhere, Hattiesburg, clear and 75. New Orleans, clear and 76. Montgomery, fog and 70. Tallahassee, cloudy and 75. And in Panama City, clear and 76. Here's your National Weather Service forecast. Today, partly sunny with a chance of thunderstorms. A chance of showers this morning, then showers likely this afternoon. Highs in the upper 80s. Southwest winds around 5 miles per hour. Chance of rain 70%. Tonight, partly cloudy with a chance of showers and thunderstorms in the evening, then mostly cloudy with a slight chance of showers and thunderstorms after midnight. Lows in the mid-70s. Southwest winds around 5 miles per hour. Chance of rain 50%. Monday, mostly sunny. A chance of showers and thunderstorms in the afternoon. Highs in the lower 90s. West winds around 5 miles per hour. Chance of rain 50%. Monday night, partly cloudy. A slight chance of showers and thunderstorms in the evening. Lows in the lower 70s. West winds around 5 miles per hour. Chance of rain 20%. 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The current time is 4:18 a.m. Central Daylight Time. Here's your marine forecast. On the weather map, light to moderate westerly to southwesterly flow persists through Monday. Winds turn northerly late Tuesday and easterly by the middle of the week. Small craft conditions are possible Wednesday through Friday in the easterly to southeasterly flow. Expect locally higher winds and seas near thunderstorms. On Perdido Bay, Pensacola Bay including Santa Rosa Sound, and Choctawhatchee Bay. For today, southwest winds 5 to 10 knots. Waves 1 foot or less. Light chop. A chance of showers with a slight chance of thunderstorms late this morning. A chance of showers and thunderstorms this afternoon. For tonight, southwest winds 5 to 10 knots. Waves 1 foot or less. Light chop. A slight chance of thunderstorms. A slight chance of showers in the evening, then a chance of showers after midnight. For Monday, west winds 5 to 10 knots. Waves 1 foot or less. Light chop. A chance of showers and thunderstorms in the afternoon. And for Monday night, west winds 5 to 10 knots. Waves 1 foot or less. Light chop. On Perdido Bay, Pensacola Bay including Santa Rosa Sound, and Choctawhatchee Bay. For today, southwest winds 5 to 10 knots. Waves 1 foot or less. Light chop. A chance of showers and thunderstorms late this morning and afternoon. For tonight, west winds 5 to 10 knots. Waves 1 foot or less. Light chop. A slight chance of thunderstorms. A chance of showers, mainly in the evening. For Monday, west winds 5 to 10 knots. Waves 1 foot or less. Light chop. A slight chance of showers and thunderstorms in the morning, then a chance of showers and thunderstorms in the afternoon. And for Monday night, west winds 5 to 10 knots. Waves 1 foot or less. Light chop. From the Okaloosa-Walton County line to Pascagoula, and out 20 nautical miles. For today, southwest winds 5 to 10 knots. Seas around 2 feet. Wave detail, southwest 1 foot at 5 seconds and south 1 foot at 8 seconds. A slight chance of showers and thunderstorms late this morning and afternoon. For tonight, southwest winds 5 to 10 knots. Seas around 2 feet. Wave detail, south 2 feet at 8 seconds and southwest 1 foot at 4 seconds. a slight chance of showers and thunderstorms after midnight. For Monday, west winds 5 to 10 knots. Seas around 2 feet. Wave detail, southwest 1 foot at 5 seconds.

southwest winds around 10 knots. Seas around 2 feet. Wave detail, south 2 feet at 8 seconds. For Monday, west winds 5 to 10 knots. Seas around 2 feet. Wave detail, south 2 feet at 5 seconds and south 1 foot at 8 seconds. And for Monday night, west winds around 10 knots. Seas around 2 feet. Wave detail, south 2 feet at 7 seconds. Tidal information, at the mouth of the Mobile River on Sunday, high tide at 12:15 p.m. Low tide at 11:47 p.m. At the mouth of the Mobile River on Monday, high tide at 1:01 p.m. At Pensacola Bay on Sunday, high tide at 11:07 a.m. Low tide at 10:53 p.m. At Pensacola Bay on Monday, high tide at 11:54 a.m. Low tide at 11:37 p.m. At the East Pass in Destin on Sunday, high tide at 10:34 a.m. Low tide at 10:19 p.m. At the East Pass in Destin on Monday, high tide at 11:21 a.m. Low tide at 11:03 p.m. The following marine observations were made as of 4 a.m. Mobile Bay Coast Guard Station. Winds were west at 4 knots. Sea temperature 81 degrees. Air temperature 79 degrees. Weeks Bay, calm. Air temperature was 80 degrees. Pensacola Bay. Sea temperature 84 degrees. Air temperature 81 degrees. The report from the east end of Dauphin Island was not available. Graham Bay, southwest winds at 8 knots. Air temperature was 81 degrees. And Pettiboy Island, southwest winds at 12 knots. Air temperature was 80 degrees. South of Dauphin Island. Winds were southwest at 8 knots. 12 miles south of Orange Beach. Winds were southwest at 10 knots. Sea temperature 81 degrees. Air temperature 80 degrees. 100 miles south of Destin. Winds were southwest at 8 knots. Air temperature 80 degrees. The following weather reports were made at 4 a.m. Pensacola International Airport, skies were partly cloudy. The temperature was 78 degrees, the dew point was 75, and the relative humidity was 90%. The wind was southwest at 5 miles an hour. The pressure was 29.92 inches and rising. Pensacola Naval Air Station, skies were mostly cloudy. The temperature was 80 degrees, the dew point was 77, and the relative humidity was 90%. The wind was southwest at 9 miles an hour. The pressure was 29.91 inches and steady. The Pensacola climate summary for yesterday, May 30, 2026. Yesterday's high temperature was 88 degrees and the low 74 degrees. 0.10 inches of precipitation fell yesterday, which brings the monthly total to 5.89 inches. This is 2.16 inches above the normal amount of 3.73 inches for May. The total precipitation for the year now stands at 14.81 inches, which is 9.49 inches below normal. The normal high temperature for today is 88 degrees, and the normal low is 71. The record high for today is 98, which occurred in 1951, and the record low is 47, which occurred in 1889. Sunrise today is at 5:47 a.m. and sunset is at 7:46 p.m. Across the central Gulf Coast, Gulf Shores, clear. Temperature was 81 degrees. Wind southwest at 9 miles an hour. Milton, partly cloudy. Temperature was 74 degrees. Wind calm. Destin, cloudy. Temperature was 79 degrees. Wind variable at 3 miles an hour. Mary Esther, cloudy. Temperature was 80 degrees. Wind southwest at 3 miles an hour. Mobile, mostly cloudy. Temperature was 76 degrees. Wind calm. Elsewhere, Hattiesburg, clear and 75. New Orleans, clear and 76. Montgomery, fog and 70. Tallahassee, cloudy and 75. And in Panama City, clear and 76. Here's your National Weather Service forecast.

0: Today, partly sunny with a chance of thunderstorms. A chance of showers this morning, then showers likely this afternoon. Highs in the upper 80s. Southwest winds around 5 miles per hour. Chance of rain 70%. Tonight, partly cloudy with a chance of showers and thunderstorms in the evening, then mostly cloudy with a slight chance of showers and thunderstorms after midnight. Lows in the mid-70s. Southwest winds around 5 miles per hour. Chance of rain 50%. Monday, mostly sunny. A chance of showers and thunderstorms in the afternoon. Highs in the lower 90s. West winds around 5 miles per hour. Chance of rain 50%. Monday night, partly cloudy. A slight chance of showers and thunderstorms in the evening. Lows in the lower 70s. West winds around 5 miles per hour. Chance of rain 20%. This is NOAA Weather Radio from the Mobile Pensacola National Weather Service. The current time is 4:28 a.m. Central Daylight Time. Here's your marine forecast. On the weather map, light to moderate westerly to southwesterly flow persists through Monday. Winds turn northerly late Tuesday and easterly by the middle of the week. Small craft conditions are possible Wednesday through Friday in the easterly to southeasterly flow. Expect locally higher winds and seas near thunderstorms. On Perdido Bay, Pensacola Bay including Santa Rosa Sound, and Choctawhatchee Bay. For today, southwest winds 5 to 10 knots. Waves 1 foot or less. Light chop. A chance of showers with a slight chance of thunderstorms late this morning. A chance of showers and thunderstorms this afternoon. For tonight, southwest winds 5 to 10 knots. Waves 1 foot or less. Light chop. A slight chance of thunderstorms. A slight chance of showers in the evening, then a chance of showers after midnight. For Monday, west winds 5 to 10 knots. Waves 1 foot or less. Light chop. A chance of showers and thunderstorms in the afternoon. And for Monday night, west winds 5 to 10 knots. Waves 1 foot or less. Light chop. On Perdido Bay, Pensacola Bay including Santa Rosa Sound, and Choctawhatchee Bay. For today, southwest winds 5 to 10 knots. Waves 1 foot or less. Light chop. A chance of showers and thunderstorms late this morning and afternoon. For tonight, west winds 5 to 10 knots. Waves 1 foot or less. Light chop. A slight chance of thunderstorms. A chance of showers, mainly in the evening. For Monday, west winds 5 to 10 knots. Waves 1 foot or less. Light chop. A slight chance of showers and thunderstorms in the morning, then a chance of showers and thunderstorms in the afternoon. And for Monday night, west winds 5 to 10 knots. Waves 1 foot or less. Light chop. From the Okaloosa-Walton County line to Pascagoula, and out 20 nautical miles. For today, southwest winds 5 to 10 knots. Seas around 2 feet. Wave detail, southwest 1 foot at 5 seconds and south 1 foot at 8 seconds. A slight chance of showers and thunderstorms late this morning and afternoon. For tonight, southwest winds 5 to 10 knots. Seas around 2 feet. Wave detail, south 2 feet at 8 seconds and southwest 1 foot at 4 seconds. A slight chance of showers and thunderstorms after midnight. For Monday, west winds 5 to 10 knots. Seas around 2 feet. Wave detail, southwest 1 foot at 5 seconds and south 1 foot at 8 seconds. A slight chance of showers and thunderstorms in the afternoon. And for Monday night, west winds 5 to 10 knots. Seas around 2 feet. Wave detail, south 2 feet at 7 seconds. From the Okaloosa-Walton County line to Pascagoula, from 20 to 60 nautical miles offshore. For today, southwest winds 5 to 10 knots. Seas around 2 feet. Wave detail, southwest 2 feet at 5 seconds and south 1 foot at 9 seconds. For tonight, southwest winds around 10 knots. Seas around 2 feet. Wave detail, south 2 feet at 8 seconds. For Monday, west winds 5 to 10 knots. Seas around 2 feet. Wave detail, south 2 feet at 5 seconds and south 1 foot at 8 seconds. And for Monday night, west winds around 10 knots. Seas around 2 feet. Wave detail, south 2 feet at 7 seconds. The Tropical Weather Outlook. For the North Atlantic, Caribbean Sea and the Gulf of America, tropical cyclone formation is not expected during the next 7 days. Tidal information, at the mouth of the Mobile River on Sunday, high tide at 12:15 p.m. Low tide at 11:47 p.m. At the mouth of the Mobile River on Monday, high tide at 1:01 p.m. At Pensacola Bay on Sunday, high tide at 11:07 a.m. Low tide at 10:53 p.m. At Pensacola Bay on Monday, high tide at 11:54 a.m. Low tide at 11:37 p.m. At the East Pass in Destin on Sunday, high tide at 10:34 a.m. Low tide at 10:19 p.m. At the East Pass in Destin on Monday, high tide at 11:21 a.m. Low tide at 11:03 p.m. The following marine observations were made as of 4 a.m. Mobile Bay Coast Guard Station. Winds were west at 4 knots. Sea temperature 81 degrees. Air temperature 79 degrees. Weeks Bay, calm. Air temperature was 80 degrees. Pensacola Bay. Sea temperature 84 degrees. Air temperature 81 degrees. The report from the east end of Dauphin Island was not available. Graham Bay, southwest winds at 8 knots. Air temperature was 81 degrees. And Pettiboy Island, southwest winds at 12 knots. Air temperature was 80 degrees. South of Dauphin Island. Winds were southwest at 8 knots. 12 miles south of Orange Beach. Winds were southwest at 10 knots. Sea temperature 81 degrees. Air temperature 80 degrees. 100 miles south of Destin. Winds were southwest at 8 knots. Air temperature 80 degrees. The following weather reports were made at 4 a.m. Pensacola International Airport, skies were partly cloudy. The temperature was 78 degrees, the dew point was 75, and the relative humidity was 90%. The wind was southwest at 5 miles an hour. The pressure was 29.92 inches and rising. Pensacola Naval Air Station, skies were mostly cloudy. The temperature was 80 degrees, the dew point was 77, and the relative humidity was 90%. The wind was southwest at 9 miles an hour. The pressure was 29.91 inches and steady. The Pensacola climate summary for yesterday, May 30, 2026. Yesterday's high temperature was 88 degrees and the low 74 degrees. 0.10 inches of precipitation fell yesterday, which brings the monthly total to 5.89 inches. This is 2.16 inches above the normal amount of 3.73 inches for May. The total precipitation for the year now stands at 14.81 inches, which is 9.49 inches below normal. The normal high temperature for today is 88 degrees, and the normal low is 71. The record high for today is 98, which occurred in 1951, and the record low is 47, which occurred in 1889. Sunrise today is at 5:47 a.m. and sunset is at 7:46 p.m. Across the central Gulf Coast, Gulf Shores, clear. Temperature was 81 degrees. Wind southwest at 9 miles an hour. Milton, partly cloudy. Temperature was 74 degrees. Wind calm. Destin, cloudy. Temperature was 79 degrees. Wind variable at 3 miles an hour. Mary Esther, cloudy. Temperature was 80 degrees. Wind southwest at 3 miles an hour. Mobile, mostly cloudy. Temperature was 76 degrees. Wind calm. Elsewhere, Hattiesburg, clear and 75. New Orleans, clear and 76. Montgomery, fog and 70. Tallahassee, cloudy and 75. and in Panama City, clear and 76. Here's your National Weather Service forecast. Today, partly sunny with a chance of thunderstorms. A chance of showers this morning, then showers likely this afternoon. Highs in the upper 80s. Southwest winds around 5 miles per hour. Chance of rain 70%. Tonight, partly cloudy with a chance of showers and thunderstorms in the evening, then mostly cloudy with a slight chance of showers and thunderstorms after midnight. Lows in the mid-70s. Southwest winds around 5 miles per hour. Chance of rain 50%. Monday, mostly sunny. A chance of showers and thunderstorms in the afternoon. Highs in the lower 90s. West winds around 5 miles per hour. Chance of rain 50%. Monday night, partly cloudy. A slight chance of showers and thunderstorms in the evening. Lows in the lower 70s. West winds around 5 miles per hour. Chance of rain 20%. This is NOAA Weather Radio from the Mobile Pensacola National Weather Service. The current time is 4:38 a.m. Central Daylight Time. Here's your marine forecast. On the weather map, light to moderate westerly to southwesterly flow persists through Monday. Winds turn northerly late Tuesday and easterly by the middle of the week. Small craft conditions are possible Wednesday through Friday in the easterly to southeasterly flow. Expect locally higher winds and seas near thunderstorms. On Perdido Bay, Pensacola Bay including Santa Rosa Sound, and Choctawhatchee Bay. For today, southwest winds 5 to 10 knots. Waves 1 foot or less. Light chop. A chance of showers with a slight chance of thunderstorms late this morning. A chance of showers and thunderstorms this afternoon. For tonight, southwest winds 5 to 10 knots. Waves 1 foot or less. Light chop. A slight chance of thunderstorms. A slight chance of showers in the evening, then a chance of showers after midnight. For Monday, west winds 5 to 10 knots. Waves 1 foot or less. Light chop. A chance of showers and thunderstorms in the afternoon. And for Monday night, west winds 5 to 10 knots. Waves 1 foot or less. Light chop. On Perdido Bay, Pensacola Bay including Santa Rosa Sound, and Choctawhatchee Bay. For today, southwest winds 5 to 10 knots. Waves 1 foot or less. Light chop. A chance of showers and thunderstorms late this morning and afternoon. For tonight, west winds 5 to 10 knots. Waves 1 foot or less. Light chop. A slight chance of thunderstorms. A chance of showers, mainly in the evening. For Monday, west winds 5 to 10 knots. Waves 1 foot or less. Light chop. A slight chance of showers and thunderstorms in the morning, then a chance of showers and thunderstorms in the afternoon. And for Monday night, west winds 5 to 10 knots. Waves 1 foot or less. Light chop. From the Okaloosa-Walton County line to Pascagoula, and out 20 nautical miles. For today, southwest winds 5 to 10 knots. Seas around 2 feet. Wave detail, southwest 1 foot at 5 seconds and south 1 foot at 8 seconds. A slight chance of showers and thunderstorms late this morning and afternoon. For tonight, southwest winds 5 to 10 knots. Seas around 2 feet. Wave detail, south 2 feet at 8 seconds and southwest 1 foot at 4 seconds. A slight chance of showers and thunderstorms after midnight. For Monday, west winds 5 to 10 knots. Seas around 2 feet. Wave detail, southwest 1 foot at 5 seconds and south 1 foot at 8 seconds. A slight chance of showers and thunderstorms in the afternoon. And for Monday night, west winds 5 to 10 knots. Seas around 2 feet. Wave detail, south 2 feet at 7 seconds. From the Okaloosa-Walton County line to Pascagoula, from 20 to 60 nautical miles offshore. For today, southwest winds 5 to 10 knots. Seas around 2 feet. Wave detail, southwest 2 feet at 5 seconds and south 1 foot at 9 seconds. For tonight, southwest winds around 10 knots. Seas around 2 feet. Wave detail, south 2 feet at 8 seconds. For Monday, west winds 5 to 10 knots. Seas around 2 feet. Wave detail, south 2 feet at 5 seconds and south 1 foot at 8 seconds. And for Monday night, west winds around 10 knots. Seas around 2 feet. Wave detail, south 2 feet at 7 seconds. Tidal information, at the mouth of the Mobile River on Sunday, high tide at 12:15 p.m. Low tide at 11:47 p.m. At the mouth of the Mobile River on Monday, high tide at 1:01 p.m. At Pensacola Bay on Sunday, high tide at 11:07 a.m. Low tide at 10:53 p.m. At Pensacola Bay on Monday, high tide at 11:54 a.m. Low tide at 11:37 p.m. At the East Pass in Destin on Sunday, high tide at 10:34 a.m. Low tide at 10:19 p.m. At the East Pass in Destin on Monday, high tide at 11:21 a.m. Low tide at 11:03 p.m. The following marine observations were made as of 4 a.m. Mobile Bay Coast Guard Station. Winds were west at 4 knots. Sea temperature 81 degrees. Air temperature 79 degrees. Weeks Bay, calm. Air temperature was 80 degrees. Pensacola Bay. Sea temperature 84 degrees. Air temperature 81 degrees. The report from the east end of Dauphin Island was not available. Graham Bay, southwest winds at 8 knots. Air temperature was 81 degrees. And Pettiboy Island, southwest winds at 12 knots. Air temperature was 80 degrees. South of Dauphin Island. Winds were southwest at 8 knots. 12 miles south of Orange Beach. Winds were southwest at 10 knots. Sea temperature 81 degrees. Air temperature 80 degrees. 100 miles south of Destin. Winds were southwest at 8 knots. Air temperature 80 degrees. The following weather reports were made at 4 a.m. Pensacola International Airport, skies were partly cloudy. The temperature was 78 degrees, the dew point was 75, and the relative humidity was 90%. The wind was southwest at 5 miles an hour. The pressure was 29.92 inches and rising. Pensacola Naval Air Station, skies were mostly cloudy. The temperature was 80 degrees, the dew point was 77, and the relative humidity was 90%. The wind was southwest at 9 miles an hour. The pressure was 29.91 inches and steady. The Pensacola climate summary for yesterday, May 30, 2026. Yesterday's high temperature was 88 degrees and the low 74 degrees. 0.10 inches of precipitation fell yesterday, which brings the monthly total to 5.89 inches. This is 2.16 inches above the normal amount of 3.73 inches for May. The total precipitation for the year now stands at 14.81 inches, which is 9.49 inches below normal. The normal high temperature for today is 88 degrees, and the normal low is 71. The record high for today is 98, which occurred in 1951, and the record low is 47, which occurred in 1889. Sunrise today is at 5:47 a.m. and sunset is at 7:46 p.m. Across the central Gulf Coast, Gulf Shores, clear. Temperature was 81 degrees. Wind southwest at 9 miles an hour. Milton, partly cloudy. Temperature was 74 degrees. Wind calm. Destin, cloudy. Temperature was 79 degrees. Wind variable at 3 miles an hour. Mary Esther, cloudy. Temperature was 80 degrees. Wind southwest at 3 miles an hour. Mobile, mostly cloudy. Temperature was 76 degrees. Wind calm. Elsewhere, Hattiesburg, clear and 75. New Orleans, clear and 76. Montgomery, fog and 70. Tallahassee, cloudy and 75. And at Panama City, clear and 76. 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Here's your National Weather Service forecast. Today, partly sunny with a chance of thunderstorms. A chance of showers this morning, then showers likely this afternoon. Highs in the upper 80s. Southwest winds around 5 miles per hour. Chance of rain 70%. Tonight, partly cloudy with a chance of showers and thunderstorms in the evening, then mostly cloudy with a slight chance of showers and thunderstorms after midnight. Lows in the mid-70s. Southwest winds around 5 miles per hour. Chance of rain 50%. Monday, mostly sunny. A chance of showers and thunderstorms in the afternoon. Highs in the lower 90s. West winds around 5 miles per hour. Chance of rain 50%. Monday night, partly cloudy. A slight chance of showers and thunderstorms in the evening. Lows in the lower 70s. West winds around 5 miles per hour. Chance of rain 20%. This is NOAA Weather Radio from the Mobile Pensacola National Weather Service. The current time is 4:48 a.m. Central Daylight Time. Here's your marine forecast. On the weather map, light to moderate westerly to southwesterly flow persists through Monday. Winds turn northerly late Tuesday and easterly by the middle of the week. Small craft conditions are possible Wednesday through Friday in the easterly to southeasterly flow. Expect locally higher winds and seas near thunderstorms. On Perdido Bay, Pensacola Bay including Santa Rosa Sound, and Choctawhatchee Bay. For today, southwest winds 5 to 10 knots. Waves 1 foot or less. Light chop. A chance of showers with a slight chance of thunderstorms late this morning. A chance of showers and thunderstorms this afternoon. For tonight, southwest winds 5 to 10 knots. Waves 1 foot or less. Light chop. A slight chance of thunderstorms. A slight chance of showers in the evening, then a chance of showers after midnight. For Monday, west winds 5 to 10 knots. Waves 1 foot or less. Light chop. A chance of showers and thunderstorms in the afternoon. And for Monday night, west winds 5 to 10 knots. Waves 1 foot or less. Light chop. On Perdido Bay, Pensacola Bay including Santa Rosa Sound, and Choctawhatchee Bay. For today, southwest winds 5 to 10 knots. Waves 1 foot or less. Light chop. A chance of showers and thunderstorms late this morning and afternoon. For tonight, west winds 5 to 10 knots. Waves 1 foot or less. Light chop. A slight chance of thunderstorms. A chance of showers, mainly in the evening. For Monday, west winds 5 to 10 knots. Waves 1 foot or less. Light chop. A slight chance of showers and thunderstorms in the morning, then a chance of showers and thunderstorms in the afternoon. And for Monday night, west winds 5 to 10 knots. Waves 1 foot or less. Light chop. From the Okaloosa-Walton County line to Pascagoula, and out 20 nautical miles. For today, southwest winds 5 to 10 knots. Seas around 2 feet. Wave detail, southwest 1 foot at 5 seconds and south 1 foot at 8 seconds. A slight chance of showers and thunderstorms late this morning and afternoon. For tonight, southwest winds 5 to 10 knots. Seas around 2 feet. Wave detail, south 2 feet at 8 seconds and southwest 1 foot at 4 seconds. A slight chance of showers and thunderstorms after midnight. For Monday, west winds 5 to 10 knots. Seas around 2 feet. Wave detail, southwest 1 foot at 5 seconds and south 1 foot at 8 seconds. A slight chance of showers and thunderstorms in the afternoon. And for Monday night, west winds 5 to 10 knots. Seas around 2 feet. Wave detail, south 2 feet at 7 seconds. From the Okaloosa-Walton County line to Pascagoula, from 20 to 60 nautical miles offshore. For today, Southwest winds 5 to 10 knots. Seas around 2 feet. Wave detail, southwest 2 feet at 5 seconds and south 1 foot at 9 seconds. For tonight, southwest winds around 10 knots. Seas around 2 feet. Wave detail, south 2 feet at 8 seconds. For Monday, west winds 5 to 10 knots. Seas around 2 feet. Wave detail, south 2 feet at 5 seconds and south 1 foot at 8 seconds. And for Monday night, west winds around 10 knots. Seas around 2 feet. Wave detail, south 2 feet at 7 seconds. Tidal information, at the mouth of the Mobile River on Sunday, high tide at 12:15 p.m. Low tide at 11:47 p.m. At the mouth of the Mobile River on Monday, high tide at 1:01 p.m. At Pensacola Bay on Sunday, high tide at 11:07 a.m. Low tide at 10:53 p.m. At Pensacola Bay on Monday, high tide at 11:54 a.m. Low tide at 11:37 p.m. At the East Pass in Destin on Sunday, high tide at 10:34 a.m. Low tide at 10:19 p.m. At the East Pass in Destin on Monday, high tide at 11:21 a.m. Low tide at 11:03 p.m. The following marine observations were made as of 4 a.m. Mobile Bay Coast Guard Station. Winds were west at 4 knots. Sea temperature 81 degrees. Air temperature 79 degrees. Weeks Bay, calm. Air temperature was 80 degrees. Pensacola Bay. Sea temperature 84 degrees. Air temperature 81 degrees. The report from the east end of Dauphin Island was not available. Graham Bay, southwest winds at 8 knots. Air temperature was 81 degrees. And Pettiboy Island, southwest winds at 12 knots. Air temperature was 80 degrees. South of Dauphin Island. Winds were southwest at 8 knots. 12 miles south of Orange Beach. Winds were southwest at 10 knots. Sea temperature 81 degrees. Air temperature 80 degrees. 100 miles south of Destin. Winds were southwest at 8 knots. Air temperature 80 degrees. The following weather reports were made at 4 a.m. Pensacola International Airport, skies were partly cloudy. The temperature was 78 degrees. The dew point was 75, and the relative humidity was 90%. The wind was southwest at 5 miles an hour. The pressure was 29.92 inches and rising. Pensacola Naval Air Station, skies were mostly cloudy. The temperature was 80 degrees, the dew point was 77, and the relative humidity was 90%. The wind was southwest at 9 miles an hour. The pressure was 29.91 inches and steady. The Pensacola climate summary for yesterday, May 30, 2026. Yesterday's high temperature was 88 degrees and the low 74 degrees. 0.10 inches of precipitation fell yesterday, which brings the monthly total to 5.89 inches. This is 2.16 inches above the normal amount of 3.73 inches for May. The total precipitation for the year now stands at 14.81 inches, which is 9.49 inches below normal. The normal high temperature for today is 88 degrees, and the normal low is 71. The record high for today is 98, which occurred in 1951, and the record low is 47, which occurred in 1889. Sunrise today is at 5:47 a.m. and sunset is at 7:46 p.m. Across the central Gulf Coast, Gulf Shores, clear. Temperature was 81 degrees. Wind southwest at 9 miles an hour. Milton, partly cloudy. Temperature was 74 degrees. Wind calm. Destin, cloudy. Temperature was 79 degrees. Wind variable at 3 miles an hour. Mary Esther, cloudy. Temperature was 80 degrees. Wind southwest at 3 miles an hour. Mobile, mostly cloudy. Temperature was 76 degrees. Wind calm. Elsewhere, Hattiesburg, clear and 75. New Orleans, clear and 76. Montgomery, fog and 70. Tallahassee, cloudy and 75. And in Panama City, clear and 76. Here's your National Weather Service forecast. Today, partly sunny with a chance of thunderstorms. A chance of showers this morning, then showers likely this afternoon. Highs in the upper 80s. Southwest winds around 5 miles per hour. Chance of rain 70%. Tonight, partly cloudy with a chance of showers and thunderstorms in the evening, then mostly cloudy with a slight chance of showers and thunderstorms after midnight. Lows in the mid-70s. Southwest winds around 5 miles per hour. Chance of rain 50%. Monday, mostly sunny. A chance of showers and thunderstorms in the afternoon. Highs in the lower 90s. West winds around 5 miles per hour. Chance of rain 50%. Monday night, partly cloudy. A slight chance of showers and thunderstorms in the evening. Lows in the lower 70s. West winds around 5 miles per hour. Chance of rain 20%. This is NOAA Weather Radio from the Mobile Pensacola National Weather Service. The current time is 4:58 a.m. Central Daylight Time. Here's your marine forecast. On the weather map, light to moderate westerly to southwesterly flow persists through Monday. Winds turn northerly late Tuesday and easterly by the middle of the week. Small craft conditions are possible Wednesday through Friday in the easterly to southeasterly flow. Expect locally higher winds and seas near thunderstorms. On Perdido Bay, Pensacola Bay including Santa Rosa Sound, and Choctawhatchee Bay. For today, southwest winds 5 to 10 knots. Waves 1 foot or less. Light chop. A chance of showers with a slight chance of thunderstorms late this morning. A chance of showers and thunderstorms this afternoon. For tonight, southwest winds 5 to 10 knots. Waves 1 foot or less. Light chop. A slight chance of thunderstorms. A slight chance of showers in the evening, then a chance of showers after midnight. For Monday, west winds 5 to 10 knots. Waves 1 foot or less.
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0: Bay including Santa Rosa Sound and Choctawhatchee Bay. For today, southwest winds 5 to 10 knots. Waves 1 foot or less. Light chop. A chance of showers and thunderstorms late this morning and afternoon. For tonight, west winds 5 to 10 knots. Waves 1 foot or less. Light chop. A slight chance of thunderstorms. A chance of showers, mainly in the evening. For Monday, west winds 5 to 10 knots. Waves 1 foot or less. Light chop. A slight chance of showers and thunderstorms in the morning, then a chance of showers and thunderstorms in the afternoon. And for Monday night, west winds 5 to 10 knots. Waves 1 foot or less. Light chop. From the Okaloosa-Walton County line to Pascagoula, and out 20 nautical miles. For today, southwest winds 5 to 10 knots. Seas around 2 feet. Wave detail, southwest 1 foot at 5 seconds and south 1 foot at 8 seconds. A slight chance of showers and thunderstorms late this morning and afternoon. For tonight, southwest winds 5 to 10 knots. Seas around 2 feet. Wave detail, south 2 feet at 8 seconds and southwest 1 foot at 4 seconds. A slight chance of showers and thunderstorms after midnight. For Monday, west winds 5 to 10 knots. Seas around 2 feet. Wave detail, southwest 1 foot at 5 seconds and south 1 foot at 8 seconds. A slight chance of showers and thunderstorms in the afternoon. And for Monday night, west winds 5 to 10 knots. Seas around 2 feet. Wave detail, south 2 feet at 7 seconds. From the Okaloosa-Walton County line to Pascagoula, from 20 to 60 nautical miles offshore. For today, southwest winds 5 to 10 knots. seas around 2 feet. Wave detail, southwest 2 feet at 5 seconds and south 1 foot at 9 seconds. For tonight, southwest winds around 10 knots. Seas around 2 feet. Wave detail, south 2 feet at 8 seconds. For Monday, west winds 5 to 10 knots. Seas around 2 feet. Wave detail, south 2 feet at 5 seconds and south 1 foot at 8 seconds. And for Monday night, west winds around 10 knots. Seas around 2 feet. Wave detail, south 2 feet at 7 seconds. The Tropical Weather Outlook. For the North Atlantic, Caribbean Sea and the Gulf of America, tropical cyclone formation is not expected during the next 7 days. Tidal information, at the mouth of the Mobile River on Sunday, high tide at 12:15 p.m. Low tide at 11:47 p.m. At the mouth of the Mobile River on Monday, high tide at 1:01 p.m. At Pensacola Bay on Sunday, high tide at 11:07 a.m. Low tide at 10:53 p.m. At Pensacola Bay on Monday, high tide at 11:54 a.m. Low tide at 11:37 p.m. At the East Pass in Destin on Sunday, high tide at 10:34 a.m. Low tide at 10:19 p.m. At the East Pass in Destin on Monday, high tide at 11:21 a.m. Low tide at 11:03 p.m. The following marine observations were made as of 4 a.m. Mobile Bay Coast Guard Station. Winds were west at 4 knots. Sea temperature 81 degrees. Air temperature 79 degrees. Weeks Bay, calm. Air temperature was 80 degrees. Pensacola Bay. Sea temperature 84 degrees. Air temperature 81 degrees. The report from the east end of Dauphin Island was not available. Graham Bay, southwest winds at 8 knots. Air temperature was 81 degrees. And Pettiboy Island, southwest winds at 12 knots. Air temperature was 80 degrees. South of Dauphin Island. Winds were southwest at 8 knots. 12 miles south of Orange Beach. Winds were southwest at 10 knots. Sea temperature 81 degrees. Air temperature 80 degrees. 100 miles south of Destin. Winds were southwest at 8 knots. Air temperature 80 degrees. The following weather reports were made at 4 a.m. Pensacola International Airport, skies were partly cloudy. The temperature was 78 degrees, the dew point was 75, and the relative humidity was 90%. The wind was southwest at 5 miles an hour. The pressure was 29.92 inches and rising. Pensacola Naval Air Station, skies were mostly cloudy. The temperature was 80 degrees. The dew point was 77, and the relative humidity was 90%. The wind was southwest at 9 miles an hour. The pressure was 29.91 inches and steady. The Pensacola climate summary for yesterday, May 30, 2026. Yesterday's high temperature was 88 degrees and the low 74 degrees. 0.10 inches of precipitation fell yesterday, which brings the monthly total to 5.89 inches. This is 2.16 inches above the normal amount of 3.73 inches for May. The total precipitation for the year now stands at 14.81 inches, which is 9.49 inches below normal. The normal high temperature for today is 88 degrees, and the normal low is 71. The record high for today is 98, which occurred in 1951, and the record low is 47, which occurred in 1889. Sunrise today is at 5:47 a.m. and sunset is at 7:46 p.m. Across the central Gulf Coast, Gulf Shores, clear. Temperature was 81 degrees. Wind southwest at 9 miles an hour. Milton, partly cloudy. Temperature was 74 degrees. Wind calm. Destin, cloudy. Temperature was 79 degrees. Wind variable at 3 miles an hour. Mary Esther, cloudy. Temperature was 80 degrees. Wind southwest at 3 miles an hour. Mobile, mostly cloudy. Temperature was 76 degrees. wind calm. Elsewhere, Hattiesburg, clear and 75. New Orleans, clear and 76. Montgomery, fog and 70. Tallahassee, cloudy and 75. And in Panama City, clear and 76. Here's your National Weather Service forecast. Today, partly sunny with a chance of thunderstorms. A chance of showers this morning, then showers likely this afternoon. Highs in the upper 80s. Southwest winds around 5 miles per hour. Chance of rain 70%. Tonight, partly cloudy with a chance of showers and thunderstorms in the evening, then mostly cloudy with a slight chance of showers and thunderstorms after midnight. Lows in the mid-70s. Southwest winds around 5 miles per hour. Chance of rain 50%. Monday, mostly sunny. A chance of showers and thunderstorms in the afternoon. Highs in the lower 90s. West winds around 5 miles per hour. Chance of rain 50%. Monday night, partly cloudy. A slight chance of showers and thunderstorms in the evening. Lows in the lower 70s. West winds around 5 miles per hour. Chance of rain 20%. This is NOAA Weather Radio from the Mobile Pensacola National Weather Service. The current time is 5:08 a.m. Central Daylight Time. Here's your marine forecast. On the weather map, light to moderate westerly to southwesterly flow persists through Monday. Winds turn northerly late Tuesday and easterly by the middle of the week. Small craft conditions are possible Wednesday through Friday in the easterly to southeasterly flow. Expect locally higher winds and seas near thunderstorms. On Perdido Bay, Pensacola Bay including Santa Rosa Sound, and Choctawhatchee Bay. For today, southwest winds 5 to 10 knots. Waves 1 foot or less. Light chop. A chance of showers with a slight chance of thunderstorms late this morning. A chance of showers and thunderstorms this afternoon. For tonight, southwest winds 5 to 10 knots. Waves 1 foot or less. Light chop. A slight chance of thunderstorms. A slight chance of showers in the evening, then a chance of showers after midnight. For Monday, west winds 5 to 10 knots. Waves 1 foot or less. Light chop. A chance of showers and thunderstorms in the afternoon. And for Monday night, west winds 5 to 10 knots. Waves 1 foot or less. Light chop. On Perdido Bay, Pensacola Bay including Santa Rosa Sound, and Choctawhatchee Bay. For today, southwest winds 5 to 10 knots. Waves 1 foot or less. Light chop. A chance of showers and thunderstorms late this morning and afternoon. For tonight, west winds 5 to 10 knots. Waves 1 foot or less. Light chop. A slight chance of thunderstorms. A chance of showers, mainly in the evening. For Monday, west winds 5 to 10 knots. Waves 1 foot or less. Light chop. A slight chance of showers and thunderstorms in the morning, then a chance of showers and thunderstorms in the afternoon. And for Monday night, west winds 5 to 10 knots. Waves 1 foot or less. Light chop. From the Okaloosa-Walton County line to Pascagoula, and out 20 nautical miles. For today, southwest winds 5 to 10 knots. Seas around 2 feet. Wave detail, southwest 1 foot at 5 seconds and south 1 foot at 8 seconds. A slight chance of showers and thunderstorms late this morning and afternoon. For tonight, southwest winds 5 to 10 knots. Seas around 2 feet. Wave detail, south 2 feet at 8 seconds and southwest 1 foot at 4 seconds. A slight chance of showers and thunderstorms after midnight. For Monday, west winds 5 to 10 knots. Seas around 2 feet. Wave detail, southwest 1 foot at 5 seconds and south 1 foot at 8 seconds. A slight chance of showers and thunderstorms in the afternoon. And for Monday night, west winds 5 to 10 knots. Seas around 2 feet. Wave detail, south 2 feet at 7 seconds. From the Okaloosa-Walton County line to Pascagoula, from 20 to 60 nautical miles offshore. For today, southwest winds 5 to 10 knots. Seas around 2 feet. Wave detail, southwest 2 feet at 5 seconds and south 1 foot at 9 seconds. For tonight, southwest winds around 10 knots. Seas around 2 feet. Wave detail, south 2 feet at 8 seconds. For Monday, west winds 5 to 10 knots. Seas around 2 feet. Wave detail, south 2 feet at 5 seconds and south 1 foot at 8 seconds. And for Monday night, west winds around 10 knots. Seas around 2 feet. Wave detail, south 2 feet at 7 seconds. Tidal information, at the mouth of the Mobile River on Sunday, high tide at 12:15 p.m. Low tide at 11:47 p.m. At the mouth of the Mobile River on Monday, high tide at 1:01 p.m. At Pensacola Bay on Sunday, high tide at 11:07 a.m. Low tide at 10:53 p.m. At Pensacola Bay on Monday, high tide at 11:54 a.m. Low tide at 11:37 p.m. At the East Pass in Destin on Sunday, high tide at 10:34 a.m. Low tide at 10:19 p.m. At the East Pass in Destin on Monday, high tide at 11:21 a.m. Low tide at 11:03 p.m. The following marine observations were made as of 5 a.m. Mobile Bay Coast Guard Station. Winds were southwest at 1 knot. Sea temperature 81 degrees. Air temperature 79 degrees. Weeks Bay, calm. Air temperature was 79 degrees. Pensacola Bay. Sea temperature 83 degrees. Air temperature 81 degrees. The report from the east end of Dauphin Island was not available. Graham Bay, southwest winds at 8 knots. Air temperature was 81 degrees. And Pettiboy Island, southwest winds at 12 knots. Air temperature was 80 degrees. South of Dauphin Island. Winds were southwest at 10 knots. Wave heights 2 feet. Wave period 7 seconds. 12 miles south of Orange Beach, winds were southwest at 10 knots. Air temperature was 80 degrees. Gulf water temperature 81 degrees. Wave heights 2 feet, with a period of 6 seconds. 100 miles south of Destin. Winds were southwest at 8 knots. Air temperature 80 degrees. Wave heights 2 feet. Wave period 9 seconds. The following weather reports were made at 5 a.m. Pensacola International Airport, skies were mostly cloudy. The temperature was 78 degrees, the dew point was 76, and the relative humidity was 93%. The wind was west at 3 miles an hour. The pressure was 29.93 inches and rising. Pensacola Naval Air Station, skies were mostly cloudy. The temperature was 80 degrees, the dew point was 77, and the relative humidity was 90%. The wind was variable at 3 miles an hour. The pressure was 29.93 inches and rising. The Pensacola climate summary for yesterday, May 30, 2026. Yesterday's high temperature was 88 degrees and the low 74 degrees. 0.10 inches of precipitation fell yesterday, which brings the monthly total to 5.89 inches. This is 2.16 inches above the normal amount of 3.73 inches for May. The total precipitation for the year now stands at 14.81 inches, which is 9.49 inches below normal. The normal high temperature for today is 88 degrees, and the normal low is 71. The record high for today is 98, which occurred in 1951, and the record low is 47, which occurred in 1889. Sunrise today is at 5:47 a.m. and sunset is at 7:46 p.m. Across the central Gulf Coast, Gulf Shores, partly cloudy. Temperature was 79 degrees. Wind west at 5 miles an hour. Milton, cloudy. Temperature was 76 degrees. Wind northwest at 5 miles an hour. Destin, mostly cloudy. Temperature was 79 degrees. Wind variable at 3 miles an hour. Mary Esther, cloudy. temperature was 80 degrees. Wind southwest at 3 miles an hour. Mobile, cloudy. Temperature was 76 degrees. Wind calm. Elsewhere, Hattiesburg, partly cloudy and 75. New Orleans, clear and 76. Montgomery, fog and 70. Tallahassee, cloudy and 75. And in Panama City, partly cloudy and 73. 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Here's your National Weather Service forecast. Today, partly sunny with a chance of thunderstorms. A chance of showers this morning, then showers likely this afternoon. Highs in the upper 80s. Southwest winds around 5 miles per hour. Chance of rain 70%. Tonight, partly cloudy with a chance of showers and thunderstorms in the evening, then mostly cloudy with a slight chance of showers and thunderstorms after midnight. Lows in the mid-70s. Southwest winds around 5 miles per hour. Chance of rain 50%. Monday, mostly sunny. A chance of showers and thunderstorms in the afternoon. Highs in the lower 90s. West winds around 5 miles per hour. Chance of rain 50%. Monday night, partly cloudy. A slight chance of showers and thunderstorms in the evening. Lows in the lower 70s. West winds around 5 miles per hour. Chance of rain 20%. This is NOAA Weather Radio, from the Mobile, Pensacola National Weather Service. The current time is 5:18 a.m. Central Daylight Time. Here's your marine forecast. On the weather map, light to moderate westerly to southwesterly flow persists through Monday. Winds turn northerly late Tuesday and easterly by the middle of the week. Small craft conditions are possible Wednesday through Friday in the easterly to southeasterly flow. Expect locally higher winds and seas near thunderstorms. On Perdido Bay, Pensacola Bay including Santa Rosa Sound, and Choctawhatchee Bay. For today, southwest winds 5 to 10 knots. Waves 1 foot or less. Light chop. A chance of showers with a slight chance of thunderstorms late this morning. A chance of showers and thunderstorms this afternoon. For tonight, southwest winds 5 to 10 knots. Waves 1 foot or less. Light chop. A slight chance of thunderstorms. A slight chance of showers in the evening, then a chance of showers after midnight. For Monday, west winds 5 to 10 knots. Waves 1 foot or less. Light chop. A chance of showers and thunderstorms in the afternoon. And for Monday night, west winds 5 to 10 knots. Waves 1 foot or less. Light chop. On Perdido Bay, Pensacola Bay including Santa Rosa Sound, and Choctawhatchee Bay. For today, southwest winds 5 to 10 knots. Waves 1 foot or less. Light chop. A chance of showers and thunderstorms late this morning and afternoon. For tonight, west winds 5 to 10 knots. Waves 1 foot or less. Light chop. A slight chance of thunderstorms. A chance of showers, mainly in the evening. For Monday, west winds 5 to 10 knots. Waves 1 foot or less. Light chop. A slight chance of showers and thunderstorms in the morning, then a chance of showers and thunderstorms in the afternoon. And for Monday night, west winds 5 to 10 knots. Waves 1 foot or less. Light chop. From the Okaloosa-Walton County line to Pascagoula, and out 20 nautical miles. For today, southwest winds 5 to 10 knots. Seas around 2 feet. Wave detail, southwest 1 foot at 5 seconds and south 1 foot at 8 seconds. A slight chance of showers and thunderstorms late this morning and afternoon. For tonight, southwest winds 5 to 10 knots. Seas around 2 feet. Wave detail, south 2 feet at 8 seconds and southwest 1 foot at 4 seconds. A slight chance of showers and thunderstorms after midnight. For Monday, west winds 5 to 10 knots. seas around 2 feet. Wave detail, southwest 1 foot at 5 seconds and south 1 foot at

Detail, south 2 feet at 8 seconds. For Monday, west winds 5 to 10 knots. Seas around 2 feet. Wave detail, south 2 feet at 5 seconds and south 1 foot at 8 seconds. And for Monday night, west winds around 10 knots. Seas around 2 feet. Wave detail, south 2 feet at 7 seconds. Tidal information, at the mouth of the Mobile River on Sunday, high tide at 12:15 p.m. Low tide at 11:47 p.m. At the mouth of the Mobile River on Monday, high tide at 1:01 p.m. At Pensacola Bay on Sunday, high tide at 11:07 a.m. Low tide at 10:53 p.m. At Pensacola Bay on Monday, high tide at 11:54 a.m. Low tide at 11:37 p.m. At the East Pass in Destin on Sunday, high tide at 10:34 a.m. Low tide at 10:19 p.m. At the East Pass in Destin on Monday, high tide at 11:21 a.m. Low tide at 11:03 p.m. The following marine observations were made as of 5 a.m. Mobile Bay Coast Guard Station. Winds were southwest at 1 knot. Sea temperature 81 degrees. Air temperature 79 degrees. Weeks Bay, calm. Air temperature was 79 degrees. Pensacola Bay. Sea temperature 83 degrees. Air temperature 81 degrees. The report from the east end of Dauphin Island was not available. Graham Bay, southwest winds at 8 knots. Air temperature was 81 degrees. And Pettiboy Island, southwest winds at 12 knots. Air temperature was 80 degrees. South of Dauphin Island. Winds were southwest at 10 knots. Wave height 2 feet. Wave period 7 seconds. 12 miles south of Orange Beach, winds were southwest at 10 knots. Air temperature was 80 degrees. Gulf water temperature 81 degrees. Wave height 2 feet, with a period of 6 seconds. 100 miles south of Destin. Winds were southwest at 8 knots. Air temperature 80 degrees. Wave height 2 feet. Wave period 9 seconds. The following weather reports were made at 5 a.m. Pensacola International Airport, skies were mostly cloudy. The temperature was 78 degrees, the dew point was 76, and the relative humidity was 93%. The wind was west at 3 miles an hour. The pressure was 29.93 inches and rising. Pensacola Naval Air Station, skies were mostly cloudy. The temperature was 80 degrees, the dew point was 77, and the relative humidity was 90%. The wind was variable at 3 miles an hour. The pressure was 29.93 inches and rising. The Pensacola climate summary for yesterday, May 30, 2026. Yesterday's high temperature was 88 degrees and the low 74 degrees. 0.10 inches of precipitation fell yesterday, which brings the monthly total to 5.89 inches. This is 2.16 inches above the normal amount of 3.73 inches for May. The total precipitation for the year now stands at 14.81 inches, which is 9.49 inches below normal. The normal high temperature for today is 88 degrees, and the normal low is 71. The record high for today is 98, which occurred in 1951, and the record low is 47, which occurred in 1889. Sunrise today is at 5:47 a.m. and sunset is at 7:46 p.m. Across the central Gulf Coast, Gulf Shores, partly cloudy. Temperature was 79 degrees. Wind west at 5 miles an hour. Milton, cloudy. Temperature was 76 degrees. Wind northwest at 5 miles an hour. Destin, mostly cloudy. Temperature was 79 degrees. Wind variable at 3 miles an hour. Mary Esther, cloudy. Temperature was 80 degrees. Wind southwest at 3 miles an hour. Mobile, cloudy. Temperature was 76 degrees. Wind calm. Elsewhere, Hattiesburg, partly cloudy and 75. New Orleans, clear and 76. Montgomery, fog and 70.
Tallahassee.

0: Guernsey, cloudy and 75. And in Panama City, partly cloudy and 73. Here's your National Weather Service forecast. Today, partly sunny with a chance of thunderstorms. A chance of showers this morning, then showers likely this afternoon. Highs in the upper 80s. Southwest winds around 5 miles per hour. Chance of rain 70%. Tonight, partly cloudy with a chance of showers and thunderstorms in the evening, then mostly cloudy with a slight chance of showers and thunderstorms after midnight. Lows in the mid-70s. Southwest winds around 5 miles per hour. Chance of rain 50%. Monday, mostly sunny. A chance of showers and thunderstorms in the afternoon. Highs in the lower 90s. West winds around 5 miles per hour. Chance of rain 50%. Monday night, partly cloudy. A slight chance of showers and thunderstorms in the evening. Lows in the lower 70s. West winds around 5 miles per hour. Chance of rain 20%. This is NOAA Weather Radio from the Mobile Pensacola National Weather Service. The current time is 5:29 a.m. Central Daylight Time. Here's your marine forecast. On the weather map, light to moderate westerly to southwesterly flow persists through Monday. Winds turn northerly late Tuesday and easterly by the middle of the week. Small craft conditions are possible Wednesday through Friday in the easterly to southeasterly flow. Expect locally higher winds and seas near thunderstorms. On Perdido Bay, Pensacola Bay including Santa Rosa Sound, and Choctawhatchee Bay. For today, southwest winds 5 to 10 knots. Waves 1 foot or less. Light chop. A chance of showers with a slight chance of thunderstorms late this morning. A chance of showers and thunderstorms this afternoon. For tonight, southwest winds 5 to 10 knots. Waves 1 foot or less. Light chop. A slight chance of thunderstorms. A slight chance of showers in the evening, then a chance of showers after midnight. For Monday, west winds 5 to 10 knots. Waves 1 foot or less. Light chop. A chance of showers and thunderstorms in the afternoon. And for Monday night, west winds 5 to 10 knots. Waves 1 foot or less. Light chop. On Perdido Bay, Pensacola Bay including Santa Rosa Sound, and Choctawhatchee Bay. For today, southwest winds 5 to 10 knots. Waves 1 foot or less. Light chop. A chance of showers and thunderstorms late this morning and afternoon. For tonight, west winds 5 to 10 knots. Waves 1 foot or less. Light chop. A slight chance of thunderstorms. A chance of showers, mainly in the evening. For Monday, west winds 5 to 10 knots. Waves 1 foot or less. Light chop. A slight chance of showers and thunderstorms in the morning, then a chance of showers and thunderstorms in the afternoon. And for Monday night, west winds 5 to 10 knots. Waves 1 foot or less. Light chop. From the Okaloosa-Walton County line to Pascagoula, and out 20 nautical miles. For today, southwest winds 5 to 10 knots. Seas around 2 feet. Wave detail, southwest 1 foot at 5 seconds and south 1 foot at 8 seconds. A slight chance of showers and thunderstorms late this morning and afternoon. For tonight, southwest winds 5 to 10 knots. Seas around 2 feet. Wave detail, south 2 feet at 8 seconds and southwest 1 foot at 4 seconds. A slight chance of showers and thunderstorms after midnight. For Monday, west winds 5 to 10 knots. Seas around 2 feet. Wave detail, southwest 1 foot at 5 seconds and south 1 foot at 8 seconds. A slight chance of showers and thunderstorms in the afternoon. And for Monday night, west winds 5 to 10 knots. Seas around 2 feet. Wave detail, south 2 feet at 7 seconds. From the Okaloosa-Walton County line to Pascagoula, from 20 to 60 nautical miles offshore. For today, southwest winds 5 to 10 knots. Seas around 2 feet. Wave detail, southwest 2 feet at 5 seconds and south 1 foot at 9 seconds. For tonight, southwest winds around 10 knots. Seas around 2 feet. Wave detail, south 2 feet at 8 seconds. For Monday, west winds 5 to 10 knots. Seas around 2 feet. Wave detail, south 2 feet at 5 seconds and south 1 foot at 8 seconds. And for Monday night, west winds around 10 knots. Seas around 2 feet. Wave detail, south 2 feet at 7 seconds. The Tropical Weather Outlook. For the North Atlantic, Caribbean Sea and the Gulf of America, tropical cyclone formation is not expected during the next 7 days. Tidal information, at the mouth of the Mobile River on Sunday, high tide at 12:15 p.m. Low tide at 11:47 p.m. At the mouth of the Mobile River on Monday, high tide at 1:01 p.m. At Pensacola Bay on Sunday, high tide at 11:07 a.m. Low tide at 10:53 p.m. At Pensacola Bay on Monday, high tide at 11:54 a.m. Low tide at 11:37 p.m. At the East Pass in Destin on Sunday, high tide at 10:34 a.m. Low tide at 10:19 p.m. At the East Pass in Destin on Monday, high tide at 11:21 a.m. Low tide at 11:03 p.m. The following marine observations were made as of 5 a.m. Mobile Bay Coast Guard Station. Winds were southwest at 1 knot. Sea temperature 81 degrees. Air temperature 79 degrees. Weeks Bay, calm. Air temperature was 79 degrees. Pensacola Bay. Sea temperature 83 degrees. Air temperature 81 degrees. The report from the east end of Dauphin Island was not available. Graham Bay, southwest winds at 8 knots. Air temperature was 81 degrees. And Pettiboy Island, southwest winds at 12 knots. Air temperature was 80 degrees. South of Dauphin Island. Winds were southwest at 10 knots. Wave height 2 feet. Wave period 7 seconds. 12 miles south of Orange Beach, winds were southwest at 10 knots. Air temperature was 80 degrees. Gulf water temperature 81 degrees. Wave height 2 feet, with a period of 6 seconds. 100 miles south of Destin. Winds were southwest at 8 knots. Air temperature 80 degrees. Wave height 2 feet. Wave period 9 seconds. The following weather reports were made at 5 a.m. Pensacola International Airport, skies were mostly cloudy. The temperature was 78 degrees, the dew point was 76, and the relative humidity was 93%. The wind was west at 3 miles an hour. The pressure was 29.93 inches and rising. Pensacola Naval Air Station, skies were mostly cloudy. The temperature was 80 degrees. The dew point was 77, and the relative humidity was 90%. The wind was variable at 3 miles an hour. The pressure was 29.93 inches and rising. The Pensacola climate summary for yesterday, May 30, 2026. Yesterday's high temperature was 88 degrees and the low 74 degrees. 0.10 inches of precipitation fell yesterday, which brings the monthly total to 5.89 inches. This is 2.16 inches above the normal amount of 3.73 inches for May. The total precipitation for the year now stands at 14.81 inches, which is 9.49 inches below normal. The normal high temperature for today is 88 degrees, and the normal low is 71. The record high for today is 98, which occurred in 1951, and the record low is 47, which occurred in 1889. Sunrise today is at 5:47 a.m. and sunset is at 7:46 p.m. Across the central Gulf Coast, Gulf Shores, partly cloudy. Temperature was 79 degrees. Wind west at 5 miles an hour. Milton, cloudy. Temperature was 76 degrees. Wind northwest at 5 miles an hour. Destin, mostly cloudy. Temperature was 79 degrees. Wind variable at 3 miles an hour. Mary Esther, cloudy. temperature was 80 degrees. Wind southwest at 3 miles an hour. Mobile, cloudy. Temperature was 76 degrees. Wind calm. Elsewhere, Hattiesburg, partly cloudy and 75. New Orleans, clear and 76. Montgomery, fog and 70. Tallahassee, cloudy and 75. And in Panama City, partly cloudy and 73. Here's your National Weather Service forecast. Today, partly sunny with a chance of thunderstorms. A chance of showers this morning, then showers likely this afternoon. Highs in the upper 80s. Southwest winds around 5 miles per hour. Chance of rain 70%. Tonight, partly cloudy with a chance of showers and thunderstorms in the evening, then mostly cloudy with a slight chance of showers and thunderstorms after midnight. Lows in the mid-70s. Southwest winds around 5 miles per hour. Chance of rain 50%. Monday, mostly sunny. A chance of showers and thunderstorms in the afternoon. Highs in the lower 90s. West winds around 5 miles per hour. Chance of rain 50%. Monday night, partly cloudy. A slight chance of showers and thunderstorms in the evening. Lows in the lower 70s. West winds around 5 miles per hour. Chance of rain 20%. This is NOAA Weather Radio from the Mobile Pensacola National Weather Service. The current time is 5:39 a.m. Central Daylight Time. Here's your marine forecast. On the weather map, light to moderate westerly to southwesterly flow persists through Monday. Winds turn northerly late Tuesday and easterly by the middle of the week. Small craft conditions are possible Wednesday through Friday in the easterly to southeasterly flow. Expect locally higher winds and seas near thunderstorms. On Perdido Bay, Pensacola Bay including Santa Rosa Sound, and Choctaw Hatchie Bay. For today, southwest winds 5 to 10 knots. Waves 1 foot or less. Light chop. A chance of showers with a slight chance of thunderstorms late this morning. A chance of showers and thunderstorms this afternoon. For tonight, southwest winds 5 to 10 knots. Waves 1 foot or less. Light chop. A slight chance of thunderstorms. A slight chance of showers in the evening, then a chance of showers after midnight. For Monday, west winds 5 to 10 knots. Waves 1 foot or less. Light chop. A chance of showers and thunderstorms in the afternoon. And for Monday night, west winds 5 to 10 knots. Waves 1 foot or less. Light chop. On Perdido Bay, Pensacola Bay including Santa Rosa Sound, and Choctaw Hatchie Bay. For today, southwest winds 5 to 10 knots. Waves 1 foot or less. Light chop. A chance of showers and thunderstorms late this morning and afternoon. For tonight, west winds 5 to 10 knots. Waves 1 foot or less. Light chop. A slight chance of thunderstorms. A chance of showers, mainly in the evening. For Monday, west winds 5 to 10 knots. Waves 1 foot or less. Light chop. A slight chance of showers and thunderstorms in the morning, then a chance of showers and thunderstorms in the afternoon. And for Monday night, west winds 5 to 10 knots. Waves 1 foot or less. Light chop. From the Okaloosa-Walton County line to Pascagoula, and out 20 nautical miles. For today, southwest winds 5 to 10 knots. Seas around 2 feet. Wave detail, southwest 1 foot at 5 seconds and south 1 foot at 8 seconds. A slight chance of showers and thunderstorms late this morning and afternoon. For tonight, southwest winds 5 to 10 knots. Seas around 2 feet. Wave detail, south 2 feet at 8 seconds and southwest 1 foot at 4 seconds. A slight chance of showers and thunderstorms after midnight. For Monday, west winds 5 to 10 knots. Seas around 2 feet. Wave detail, southwest 1 foot at 5 seconds and south 1 foot at 8 seconds. A slight chance of showers and thunderstorms in the afternoon. and for Monday night, west winds 5 to 10 knots. Seas around 2 feet. Wave detail, south 2 feet at 7 seconds. From the Okaloosa-Walton County line to Pascagoula, from 20 to 60 nautical miles offshore. For today, southwest winds 5 to 10 knots. Seas around 2 feet. Wave detail, southwest 2 feet at 5 seconds and south 1 foot at 9 seconds. For tonight, southwest winds around 10 knots. Seas around 2 feet. Wave detail, south 2 feet at 8 seconds. For Monday, west winds 5 to 10 knots. Seas around 2 feet. Wave detail, south 2 feet at 5 seconds and south 1 foot at 8 seconds. And for Monday night, west winds around 10 knots. Seas around 2 feet. Wave detail, south 2 feet at 7 seconds. Tidal information, at the mouth of the Mobile River on Sunday, high tide at 12:15 p.m. Low tide at 11:47 p.m. At the mouth of the Mobile River on Monday, high tide at 1:01 p.m. At Pensacola Bay on Sunday, high tide at 11:07 a.m. Low tide at 10:53 p.m. At Pensacola Bay on Monday, high tide at 11:54 a.m. Low tide at 11:37 p.m. At the East Pass in Destin on Sunday, high tide at 10:34 a.m. Low tide at 10:19 p.m. At the East Pass in Destin on Monday, high tide at 11:21 a.m. Low tide at 11:03 p.m. The following marine observations were made as of 5 a.m. Mobile Bay Coast Guard Station. Winds were southwest at 1 knot. Sea temperature 81 degrees. Air temperature 79 degrees. Weeks Bay, calm. Air temperature was 79 degrees. Pensacola Bay. Sea temperature 83 degrees. Air temperature 81 degrees. The report from the east end of Dauphin Island was not available. Graham Bay, southwest winds at 8 knots. Air temperature was 81 degrees. And Pettiboy Island, southwest winds at 12 knots. Air temperature was 80 degrees. South of Dauphin Island. Winds were southwest at 10 knots. Wave height 2 feet. Wave period 7 seconds. 12 miles south of Orange Beach, winds were southwest at 10 knots. Air temperature was 80 degrees. Gulf water temperature 81 degrees. Wave height 2 feet, with a period of 6 seconds. 100 miles south of Destin. Winds were southwest at 8 knots. Air temperature 80 degrees. Wave height 2 feet. Wave period 9 seconds. The following weather reports were made at 5 a.m. Pensacola International Airport, skies were mostly cloudy. The temperature was 78 degrees, the dew point was 76, and the relative humidity was 93%. The wind was west at 3 miles an hour. The pressure was 29.93 inches and rising. Pensacola Naval Air Station, skies were mostly cloudy. The temperature was 80 degrees, the dew point was 77, and the relative humidity was 90%. The wind was variable at 3 miles an hour. The pressure was 29.93 inches and rising. The Pensacola climate summary for yesterday, May 30, 2026. Yesterday's high temperature was 88 degrees and the low 74 degrees. 0.10 inches of precipitation fell yesterday, which brings the monthly total to 5.89 inches. This is 2.16 inches above the normal amount of 3.73 inches for May. The total precipitation for the year now stands at 14.81 inches, which is 9.49 inches below normal. The normal high temperature for today is 88 degrees, and the normal low is 71. The record high for today is 98, which occurred in 1951, and the record low is 47, which occurred in 1889. Sunrise today is at 5:47 a.m. and sunset is at 7:46 p.m. This is NOAA Weather Radio Station KEC 86, from Pensacola, Florida. We broadcast on a frequency of 162.40 MHz, from the Mobile Pensacola National Weather Service. across the central Gulf Coast, Gulf Shores, partly cloudy. Temperature was 79 degrees. Wind west at 5 miles an hour. Milton, cloudy. Temperature was 76 degrees. Wind northwest at 5 miles an hour. Destin, mostly cloudy. Temperature was 79 degrees. Wind variable at 3 miles an hour. Mary Esther, cloudy. Temperature was 80 degrees. Wind southwest at 3 miles an hour. Mobile, cloudy. Temperature was 76 degrees. Wind calm. Elsewhere, Hattiesburg, partly cloudy and 75. New Orleans, clear and 76. Montgomery, fog and 70. Tallahassee, cloudy and 75. And in Panama City, partly cloudy and 73. Here's your National Weather Service forecast. Today, partly sunny with a chance of thunderstorms. A chance of showers this morning, then showers likely this afternoon. Highs in the upper 80s. Southwest winds around 5 miles per hour. Chance of rain 70%. Tonight, partly cloudy with a chance of showers and thunderstorms in the evening, then mostly cloudy with a slight chance of showers and thunderstorms after midnight. Lows in the mid-70s. Southwest winds around 5 miles per hour. Chance of rain 50%. Monday, mostly sunny. A chance of showers and thunderstorms in the afternoon. Highs in the lower 90s. West winds around 5 miles per hour. Chance of rain 50%. Monday night, partly cloudy. A slight chance of showers and thunderstorms in the evening. Lows in the lower 70s. West winds around 5 miles per hour. Chance of rain 20%. This is NOAA Weather Radio from the Mobile Pensacola National Weather Service. The current time is 5:49 a.m. Central Daylight Time. Here's your marine forecast. On the weather map, light to moderate westerly to southwesterly flow persists through Monday. Winds turn northerly late Tuesday and easterly by the middle of the week. Small craft conditions are possible Wednesday through Friday in the easterly to southeasterly flow. Expect locally higher winds and seas near thunderstorms. On Perdido Bay, Pensacola Bay including Santa Rosa Sound, and Choctawhatchee Bay. For today, southwest winds 5 to 10 knots. Waves 1 foot or less. Light chop. A chance of showers with a slight chance of thunderstorms late this morning. A chance of showers and thunderstorms this afternoon. For tonight, southwest winds 5 to 10 knots. Waves 1 foot or less. Light chop. A slight chance of thunderstorms. A slight chance of showers in the evening, then a chance of showers after midnight. For Monday, west winds 5 to 10 knots. Waves 1 foot or less. Light chop. A chance of showers and thunderstorms in the afternoon. And for Monday night, west winds 5 to 10 knots. Waves 1 foot or less. Light chop. On Perdido Bay, Pensacola Bay including Santa Rosa Sound, and Choctawhatchee Bay. For today, southwest winds 5 to 10 knots. Waves 1 foot or less. Light chop. A chance of showers and thunderstorms late this morning and afternoon. For tonight, west winds 5 to 10 knots. Waves 1 foot or less. Light chop. A slight chance of thunderstorms. A chance of showers, mainly in the evening. For Monday, west winds 5 to 10 knots. Waves 1 foot or less. Light chop. A slight chance of showers and thunderstorms in the morning, then a chance of showers and thunderstorms in the afternoon. And for Monday night, west winds 5 to 10 knots. Waves 1 foot or less. Light chop. From the Okaloosa-Walton County line to Pascagoula, and out 20 nautical miles. For today, southwest winds 5 to 10 knots. Seas around 2 feet. Wave detail, southwest 1 foot at 5 seconds and south 1 foot at 8 seconds. A slight chance of showers and thunderstorms late this morning and afternoon. For tonight, southwest winds 5 to 10 knots. Seas around 2 feet. Wave detail, south 2 feet at 8 seconds and southwest 1 foot at 4 seconds. A slight chance of showers and thunderstorms after midnight. For Monday, west winds 5 to 10 knots. Seas around 2 feet. Wave detail, southwest 1 foot at 5 seconds and south 1 foot at 8 seconds. A slight chance of showers and thunderstorms in the afternoon. And for Monday night, west winds 5 to 10 knots. Seas around 2 feet. Wave detail, south 2 feet at 7 seconds. From the Okaloosa-Walton County line to Pascagoula, from 20 to 60 nautical miles offshore. For today, southwest winds 5 to 10 knots. Seas around 2 feet. Wave detail, southwest 2 feet at 5 seconds and south 1 foot at 9 seconds. For tonight, southwest winds around 10 knots. Seas around 2 feet. Wave detail, south 2 feet at 8 seconds. For Monday, west winds 5 to 10 knots. Seas around 2 feet. Wave detail, south 2 feet at 5 seconds and south 1 foot at 8 seconds. And for Monday night, west winds around 10 knots. Seas around 2 feet. Wave detail, south 2 feet at 7 seconds. Tidal information, at the mouth of the Mobile River on Sunday, high tide at 12:15 p.m. Low tide at 11:47 p.m. At the mouth of the Mobile River on Monday, high tide at 1:01 p.m. At Pensacola Bay on Sunday, high tide at 11:07 a.m. Low tide at 10:53 p.m. At Pensacola Bay on Monday, high tide at 11:54 a.m. Low tide at 11:37 p.m. At the East Pass in Destin on Sunday, high tide at 10:34 a.m. Low tide at 10:19 p.m. At the East Pass in Destin on Monday, high tide at 11:21 a.m. Low tide at 11:03 p.m. The following marine observations were made as of 5 a.m. Mobile Bay Coast Guard Station. Winds were southwest at 1 knot. Sea temperature 81 degrees. Air temperature 79 degrees. Weeks Bay, calm. Air temperature was 79 degrees. Pensacola Bay. Sea temperature 83 degrees. Air temperature 81 degrees. The report from the east end of Dauphin Island was not available. Graham Bay, southwest winds at 8 knots. Air temperature was 81 degrees. And Pettiboy Island, southwest winds at 12 knots. Air temperature was 80 degrees. South of Dauphin Island. Winds were southwest at 10 knots. Wave heights 2 feet. Wave period 7 seconds. 12 miles south of Orange Beach, winds were southwest at 10 knots. Air temperature was 80 degrees. Gulf water temperature 81 degrees. Wave heights 2 feet, with a period of 6 seconds. 100 miles south of Destin. Winds were southwest at 8 knots. Air temperature 80 degrees. Wave heights 2 feet. Wave period 9 seconds. The following weather reports were made at 5 a.m. Pensacola International Airport, skies were mostly cloudy. The temperature was 78 degrees, the dew point was 76, and the relative humidity was 93%. The wind was west at 3 miles an hour. The pressure was 29.93 inches and rising. Pensacola Naval Air Station, skies were mostly cloudy. The temperature was 80 degrees, the dew point was 77, and the relative humidity was 90%. The wind was variable at 3 miles an hour. The pressure was 29.93 inches and rising. The Pensacola climate summary for yesterday, May 30, 2026. Yesterday's high temperature was 88 degrees and the low 74 degrees. 0.10 inches of precipitation fell yesterday, which brings the monthly total to 5.89 inches. This is 2.16 inches above the normal amount of 3.73 inches for May. The total precipitation for the year now stands at 14.81 inches, which is 9.49 inches below normal. The normal high temperature for today is 88 degrees, and the normal low is 71. The record high for today is 98, which occurred in 1951, and the record low is 47, which occurred in 1889. Sunrise today is at 5:47 a.m. and sunset is at 7:46 p.m. Across the central Gulf Coast, Gulf Shores, partly cloudy. Temperature was 79 degrees. Wind west at 5 miles an hour. Milton, cloudy. Temperature was 76 degrees. Wind northwest at 5 miles an hour. Destin, mostly cloudy. Temperature was 79 degrees. Wind variable at 3 miles an hour. Mary Esther, cloudy. Temperature was 80 degrees. Wind southwest at 3 miles an hour. Mobile, cloudy. Temperature was 76 degrees. Wind calm. Elsewhere, Hattiesburg, partly cloudy and 75. New Orleans, clear and 76. Montgomery, fog and 70. Tallahassee, cloudy and 75. And in Panama City, partly cloudy and 73. Here's your National Weather Service forecast. Today, partly sunny with a chance of thunderstorms. A chance of showers this morning, then showers likely this afternoon. Highs in the upper 80s. Southwest winds around 5 miles per hour. Chance of rain 70%. Tonight, partly cloudy with a chance of showers and thunderstorms in the evening, then mostly cloudy with a slight chance of showers and thunderstorms after midnight. Lows in the mid-70s. Southwest winds around 5 miles per hour. Chance of rain 50%. Monday, mostly sunny. A chance of showers and thunderstorms in the afternoon. Highs in the...
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0: 70s. West winds around 5 miles per hour. Chance of rain 20%. This is NOAA Weather Radio from the Mobile, Pensacola National Weather Service. The current time is 6 a.m. Central Daylight Time. Here's your marine forecast. On the weather map, light to moderate westerly to southwesterly flow persists through Monday. Winds turn northerly late Tuesday and easterly by the middle of the week. Small craft conditions are possible Wednesday through Friday in the easterly to southeasterly flow. Expect locally higher winds and seas near thunderstorms. On Perdido Bay, Pensacola Bay including Santa Rosa Sound, and Choctawhatchee Bay. For today, southwest winds 5 to 10 knots. Waves 1 foot or less. Light chop. A chance of showers with a slight chance of thunderstorms late this morning. A chance of showers and thunderstorms this afternoon. For tonight, southwest winds 5 to 10 knots. Waves 1 foot or less. Light chop. A slight chance of thunderstorms. A slight chance of showers in the evening, then a chance of showers after midnight. For Monday, west winds 5 to 10 knots. Waves 1 foot or less. Light chop. A chance of showers and thunderstorms in the afternoon. And for Monday night, west winds 5 to 10 knots. Waves 1 foot or less. Light chop. On Perdido Bay, Pensacola Bay including Santa Rosa Sound, and Choctawhatchee Bay. For today, southwest winds 5 to 10 knots. Waves 1 foot or less. Light chop. A chance of showers and thunderstorms late this morning and afternoon. For tonight, west winds 5 to 10 knots. Waves 1 foot or less. Light chop. A slight chance of thunderstorms. A chance of showers, mainly in the evening. For Monday, west winds 5 to 10 knots. Waves 1 foot or less. Light chop. A slight chance of showers and thunderstorms in the morning, then a chance of showers and thunderstorms in the afternoon. And for Monday night, west winds 5 to 10 knots. Waves 1 foot or less. Light chop. From the Okaloosa-Walton County line to Pascagoula, and out 20 nautical miles. For today, southwest winds 5 to 10 knots. Seas around 2 feet. Wave detail, southwest 1 foot at 5 seconds and south 1 foot at 8 seconds. A slight chance of showers and thunderstorms late this morning and afternoon. For tonight, southwest winds 5 to 10 knots. Seas around 2 feet. Wave detail, south 2 feet at 8 seconds and southwest 1 foot at 4 seconds. A slight chance of showers and thunderstorms after midnight. For Monday, west winds 5 to 10 knots. Seas around 2 feet. Wave detail, southwest 1 foot at 5 seconds and south 1 foot at 8 seconds. A slight chance of showers and thunderstorms in the afternoon. And for Monday night, west winds 5 to 10 knots. Seas around 2 feet. Wave detail, south 2 feet at 7 seconds. From the Okaloosa-Walton County line to Pascagoula, from 20 to 60 nautical miles offshore. For today, southwest winds 5 to 10 knots. Seas around 2 feet. Wave detail, southwest 2 feet at 5 seconds and south 1 foot at 9 seconds. For tonight, southwest winds around 10 knots. Seas around 2 feet. Wave detail, south 2 feet at 8 seconds. For Monday, west winds 5 to 10 knots. Seas around 2 feet. Wave detail, south 2 feet at 5 seconds and south 1 foot at 8 seconds. And for Monday night, west winds around 10 knots. Seas around 2 feet. Wave detail, south 2 feet at 7 seconds. Tidal information, at the mouth of the Mobile River on Sunday, high tide at 12:15 p.m. Low tide at 11:47 p.m. At the mouth of the Mobile River on Monday, high tide at 1:01 p.m. At Pensacola Bay on Sunday, high tide at 11:07 a.m. Low tide at 10:53 p.m. At Pensacola Bay on Monday, high tide at 11:54 a.m. Low tide at 11:37 p.m. At the East Pass in Destin on Sunday, high tide at 10:34 a.m. Low tide at 10:19 p.m. At the East Pass in Destin on Monday, high tide at 11:21 a.m. Low tide at 11:03 p.m. The following marine observations were made as of 5 a.m. Mobile Bay Coast Guard Station. Winds were southwest at 1 knot. Sea temperature 81 degrees. Air temperature 79 degrees. Weeks Bay, calm. Air temperature was 79 degrees. Pensacola Bay. Sea temperature 83 degrees. Air temperature 81 degrees. The report from the east end of Dauphin Island was not available. Graham Bay, southwest winds at 8 knots. Air temperature was 81 degrees. And Pettiboy Island, southwest winds at 12 knots. Air temperature was 80 degrees. South of Dauphin Island. Winds were southwest at 10 knots. Wave height 2 feet. Wave period 7 seconds. 12 miles south of Orange Beach, winds were southwest at 10 knots. Air temperature was 80 degrees. Gulf water temperature 81 degrees. Wave height 2 feet, with a period of 6 seconds. 100 miles south of Destin. Winds were southwest at 8 knots. Air temperature 80 degrees. Wave height 2 feet. Wave period 9 seconds. The following weather reports were made at 5 a.m. Pensacola International Airport, skies were mostly cloudy. The temperature was 78 degrees, the dew point was 76, and the relative humidity was 93%. The wind was west at 3 miles an hour. The pressure was 29.93 inches and rising. Pensacola Naval Air Station, skies were mostly cloudy. The temperature was 80 degrees. The dew point was 77, and the relative humidity was 90%. The wind was variable at 3 miles an hour. The pressure was 29.93 inches and rising. The Pensacola climate summary for yesterday, May 30, 2026. Yesterday's high temperature was 88 degrees and the low 74 degrees. 0.10 inches of precipitation fell yesterday, which brings the monthly total to 5.89 inches. This is 2.16 inches above the normal amount of 3.73 inches for May. The total precipitation for the year now stands at 14.81 inches, which is 9.49 inches below normal. The normal high temperature for today is 88 degrees, and the normal low is 71. The record high for today is 98, which occurred in 1951, and the record low is 47, which occurred in 1889. Sunrise today is at 5:47 a.m. and sunset is at 7:46 p.m. Across the central Gulf Coast, Gulf Shores, partly cloudy. Temperature was 79 degrees. Wind west at 5 miles an hour. Milton, cloudy. Temperature was 76 degrees. Wind northwest at 5 miles an hour. Destin, mostly cloudy. Temperature was 79 degrees. Wind variable at 3 miles an hour. Mary Esther, cloudy. Temperature was 80 degrees. Wind southwest at 3 miles an hour. Mobile, cloudy. Temperature was 76 degrees. Wind calm. Elsewhere, Hattiesburg, partly cloudy and 75. New Orleans, clear and 76. Montgomery, fog and 70. Tallahassee, cloudy and 75. And in Panama City, partly cloudy and 73. Here's your National Weather Service forecast. Today, partly sunny with a chance of thunderstorms. A chance of showers this morning, then showers likely this afternoon. Highs in the upper 80s. Southwest winds around 5 miles per hour. Chance of rain 70%. Tonight, partly cloudy with a chance of showers and thunderstorms in the evening, then mostly cloudy with a slight chance of showers and thunderstorms after midnight. Lows in the mid-70s. Southwest winds around 5 miles per hour. Chance of rain 50%. Monday, mostly sunny. A chance of showers and thunderstorms in the afternoon. Highs in the lower 90s. West winds around 5 miles per hour. Chance of rain 50%. Monday night, partly cloudy. A slight chance of showers and thunderstorms in the evening. Lows in the lower 70s. West winds around 5 miles per hour. Chance of rain 20%. This is NOAA Weather Radio from the Mobile Pensacola National Weather Service. The current time is 6:10 a.m. Central Daylight Time. Here's your marine forecast. On the weather map, light to moderate westerly to southwesterly flow persists through Monday. Winds turn northerly late Tuesday and easterly by the middle of the week. Small craft conditions are possible Wednesday through Friday in the easterly to southeasterly flow. Expect locally higher winds and seas near thunderstorms. On Perdido Bay, Pensacola Bay including Santa Rosa Sound, and Choctawhatchee Bay. For today, southwest winds 5 to 10 knots. Waves 1 foot or less. Light chop. A chance of showers with a slight chance of thunderstorms late this morning. A chance of showers and thunderstorms this afternoon. For tonight, southwest winds 5 to 10 knots. Waves 1 foot or less. Light chop. A slight chance of thunderstorms. A slight chance of showers in the evening, then a chance of showers after midnight. For Monday, west winds 5 to 10 knots. Waves 1 foot or less. Light chop. A chance of showers and thunderstorms in the afternoon. And for Monday night, west winds 5 to 10 knots. Waves 1 foot or less. Light chop. On Perdido Bay, Pensacola Bay including Santa Rosa Sound, and Choctawhatchee Bay. For today, southwest winds 5 to 10 knots. Waves 1 foot or less. Light chop. A chance of showers and thunderstorms late this morning and afternoon. For tonight, west winds 5 to 10 knots. Waves 1 foot or less. Light chop. A slight chance of thunderstorms. A chance of showers, mainly in the evening. For Monday, west winds 5 to 10 knots. Waves 1 foot or less. Light chop. A slight chance of showers and thunderstorms in the morning, then a chance of showers and thunderstorms in the afternoon. And for Monday night, west winds 5 to 10 knots. Waves 1 foot or less. Light chop. from the Okaloosa Walton County line to Pascagoula, and out 20 nautical miles. For today, southwest winds 5 to 10 knots. Seas around 2 feet. Wave detail, southwest 1 foot at 5 seconds and south 1 foot at 8 seconds. A slight chance of showers and thunderstorms late this morning and afternoon. For tonight, southwest winds 5 to 10 knots. Seas around 2 feet. Wave detail, south 2 feet at 8 seconds and southwest 1 foot at 4 seconds. A slight chance of showers and thunderstorms after midnight. For Monday, west winds 5 to 10 knots. Seas around 2 feet. Wave detail, southwest 1 foot at 5 seconds and south 1 foot at 8 seconds. A slight chance of showers and thunderstorms in the afternoon. And for Monday night, west winds 5 to 10 knots. Seas around 2 feet. Wave detail, south 2 feet at 7 seconds. From the Okaloosa Walton County line to Pascagoula, from 20 to 60 nautical miles offshore. For today, southwest winds 5 to 10 knots. Seas around 2 feet. Wave detail, southwest 2 feet at 5 seconds and south 1 foot at 9 seconds. For tonight, southwest winds around 10 knots. Seas around 2 feet. Wave detail, south 2 feet at 8 seconds. For Monday, west winds 5 to 10 knots. Seas around 2 feet. Wave detail, south 2 feet at 5 seconds and south 1 foot at 8 seconds. And for Monday night, west winds around 10 knots. Seas around 2 feet. Wave detail, south 2 feet at 7 seconds. Tidal information, at the mouth of the Mobile River on Sunday, high tide at 12:15 p.m. Low tide at 11:47 p.m. At the mouth of the Mobile River on Monday, high tide at 1:01 p.m. At Pensacola Bay on Sunday, high tide at 11:07 a.m. Low tide at 10:53 p.m. At Pensacola Bay on Monday, high tide at 11:54 a.m. Low tide at 11:37 p.m. At the East Pass in Destin on Sunday, high tide at 10:34 a.m. Low tide at 10:19 p.m. At the East Pass in Destin on Monday, high tide at 11:21 a.m. Low tide at 11:03 p.m. The following marine observations were made as of 6 a.m. Mobile Bay Coast Guard Station. Winds were calm. Sea temperature 81 degrees. Air temperature 79 degrees. Weeks Bay, calm. Air temperature was 79 degrees. Pensacola Bay. Sea temperature 83 degrees. Air temperature 79 degrees. The report from the east end of Dauphin Island was not available. Graham Bay, southwest winds at 6 knots. Air temperature was 81 degrees. And Pettiboy Island, southwest winds at 11 knots. Air temperature was 80 degrees. South of Dauphin Island. Winds were southwest at 8 knots. 12 miles south of Orange Beach. Winds were southwest at 10 knots. Sea temperature 81 degrees. Air temperature 80 degrees. 100 miles south of Destin. Winds were west at 8 knots. Air temperature 80 degrees. Wave height 2 feet. Wave period 8 seconds. The following weather reports were made at 6 a.m. Pensacola International Airport, skies were mostly cloudy. The temperature was 78 degrees, the dew point was 76, and the relative humidity was 93%. The wind was southwest at 5 miles an hour. The pressure was 29.93 inches and steady. Rainfall in the last hour was 0.03 inches. Pensacola Naval Air Station, skies were partly cloudy. The temperature was 79 degrees, the dew point was 77, and the relative humidity was 94%. The wind was southwest at 5 miles an hour. The pressure was 29.93 inches and steady. 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The Pensacola Climate Summary for yesterday, May 30, 2026. Yesterday's high temperature was 88 degrees and the low 74 degrees. 0.10 inches of precipitation fell yesterday, which brings the monthly total to 5.89 inches. This is 2.16 inches above the normal amount of 3.73 inches for May. The total precipitation for the year now stands at 14.81 inches, which is 9.49 inches below normal. The normal high temperature for today is 88 degrees, and the normal low is 71. The record high for today is 98, which occurred in 1951, and the record low is 47, which occurred in 1889. Sunrise today is at 5:47 a.m. and sunset is at 7:46 p.m. Across the central Gulf Coast, Gulf Shores, partly cloudy. Temperature was 79 degrees. Wind southwest at 7 miles an hour. The report from Milton was not available. Destin, partly cloudy. Temperature was 79 degrees. Wind variable at 3 miles an hour. Mary Esther, cloudy. Temperature was 80 degrees. Wind southwest at 5 miles an hour. Mobile, mostly cloudy. Temperature was 76 degrees. Wind calm. Elsewhere, Hattiesburg, partly cloudy and 74. New Orleans, partly cloudy and 77. Montgomery, fog and 70. Tallahassee, fog and 75. And at Panama City, partly cloudy and 74. Here's your National Weather Service forecast. Today, partly sunny with a chance of thunderstorms. A chance of showers this morning, then showers likely this afternoon. Highs in the upper 80s. Southwest winds around 5 miles per hour. Chance of rain 70%. Tonight, partly cloudy with a chance of showers and thunderstorms in the evening, then mostly cloudy with a slight chance of showers and thunderstorms after midnight. Lows in the mid-70s. Southwest winds around 5 miles per hour. Chance of rain 50%. Monday, mostly sunny. A chance of showers and thunderstorms in the afternoon. Highs in the lower 90s. West winds around 5 miles per hour. Chance of rain 50%. Monday night, partly cloudy. A slight chance of showers and thunderstorms in the evening. Lows in the lower 70s. West winds around 5 miles per hour. Chance of rain 20%. This is NOAA Weather Radio from the Mobile Pensacola National Weather Service. The current time is 6:20 a.m. Central Daylight Time. Here's your marine forecast. On the weather map, light to moderate westerly to southwesterly flow persists through Monday. Winds turn northerly late Tuesday and easterly by the middle of the week. Small craft conditions are possible Wednesday through Friday in the easterly to southeasterly flow. Expect locally higher winds and seas near thunderstorms. On Perdido Bay, Pensacola Bay including Santa Rosa Sound, and Choctawhatchee Bay. For today, southwest winds 5 to 10 knots. Waves 1 foot or less. Light chop. A chance of showers with a slight chance of thunderstorms late this morning. A chance of showers and thunderstorms this afternoon. For tonight, southwest winds 5 to 10 knots. Waves 1 foot or less. Light chop. A slight chance of thunderstorms. A slight chance of showers in the evening, then a chance of showers after midnight. For Monday, west winds 5 to 10 knots. Waves 1 foot or less. Light chop. A chance of showers and thunderstorms in the afternoon. And for Monday night, west winds 5 to 10 knots. Waves 1 foot or less. Light chop. On Perdido Bay, Pensacola Bay including Santa Rosa Sound, and Choctawhatchee Bay. For today, southwest winds 5 to 10 knots. Waves 1 foot or less. Light chop. A chance of showers and thunderstorms late this morning and afternoon. For tonight, west winds 5 to 10 knots. Waves 1 foot or less. Light chop. A slight chance of thunderstorms. A chance of showers, mainly in the evening. For Monday, west winds 5 to 10 knots. Waves 1 foot or less. light chop. A slight chance of showers and thunderstorms in the morning, then a chance of showers and thunderstorms in the afternoon. And for Monday night, west winds 5 to 10 knots.

Wave detail, south 2 feet at 8 seconds and southwest 1 foot at 4 seconds. A slight chance of showers and thunderstorms after midnight. For Monday, west winds 5 to 10 knots. Seas around 2 feet. Wave detail, southwest 1 foot at 5 seconds and south 1 foot at 8 seconds. A slight chance of showers and thunderstorms in the afternoon. And for Monday night, west winds 5 to 10 knots. Seas around 2 feet. Wave detail, south 2 feet at 7 seconds. From the Okaloosa-Walton County line to Pascagoula, from 20 to 60 nautical miles offshore. For today, southwest winds 5 to 10 knots. Seas around 2 feet. Wave detail, southwest 2 feet at 5 seconds and south 1 foot at 9 seconds. For tonight, southwest winds around 10 knots. Seas around 2 feet. Wave detail, south 2 feet at 8 seconds. For Monday, west winds 5 to 10 knots. Seas around 2 feet. Wave detail, south 2 feet at 5 seconds and south 1 foot at 8 seconds. And for Monday night, west winds around 10 knots. Seas around 2 feet. Wave detail, south 2 feet at 7 seconds. Tidal information, at the mouth of the Mobile River on Sunday, high tide at 12:15 p.m. Low tide at 11:47 p.m. At the mouth of the Mobile River on Monday, high tide at 1:01 p.m. At Pensacola Bay on Sunday, high tide at 11:07 a.m. Low tide at 10:53 p.m. At Pensacola Bay on Monday, high tide at 11:54 a.m. Low tide at 11:37 p.m. At the East Pass in Destin on Sunday, high tide at 10:34 a.m. Low tide at 10:19 p.m. At the East Pass in Destin on Monday, high tide at 11:21 a.m. Low tide at 11:03 p.m. The Tropical Weather Outlook. For the North Atlantic, Caribbean Sea and the Gulf of America, tropical cyclone formation is not expected during the next 7 days. The following marine observations were made as of 6 a.m. Mobile Bay Coast Guard Station. Winds were calm. Sea temperature 81 degrees. Air temperature 79 degrees. Weeks Bay, calm. Air temperature was 79 degrees. Pensacola Bay. Sea temperature 83 degrees. Air temperature 79 degrees. The report from the east end of Dauphin Island was not available. Grand Bay, southwest winds at 6 knots. Air temperature was 81 degrees. And Pettiboy Island, southwest winds at 11 knots. Air temperature was 80 degrees. South of Dauphin Island. Winds were southwest at 8 knots. 12 miles south of Orange Beach. Winds were southwest at 10 knots. Sea temperature 81 degrees. Air temperature 80 degrees. 100 miles south of Destin. Winds were west at 8 knots. Air temperature 80 degrees. Wave height 2 feet. Wave period 8 seconds. The following weather reports were made at 6 a.m. Pensacola International Airport, skies were mostly cloudy. The temperature was 78 degrees, the dew point was 76, and the relative humidity was 93%. The wind was southwest at 5 miles an hour. The pressure was 29.93 inches and steady. Rainfall in the last hour was 0.03 inches. Pensacola Naval Air Station, skies were partly cloudy. The temperature was 79 degrees, the dew point was 77, and the relative humidity was 94%. The wind was southwest at 5 miles an hour. The pressure was 29.93 inches and steady. The Pensacola climate summary for yesterday, May 30, 2026. Yesterday's high temperature was 88 degrees and the low 74 degrees. 0.10 inches of precipitation fell yesterday, which brings the monthly total to 5.89 inches. This is 2.16 inches above the normal amount of 3.73 inches for May. The total precipitation for the year now stands at 14.81 inches, which is 9.49 inches below normal. The normal high temperature for today is 88 degrees, and the

0: Normal low is 71. The record high for today is 98, which occurred in 1951, and the record low is 47, which occurred in 1889. Sunrise today is at 5:47 a.m. and sunset is at 7:46 p.m. Across the central Gulf Coast, Gulf Shores, partly cloudy. Temperature was 79 degrees. Wind southwest at 7 miles an hour. The report from Milton was not available. Destin, partly cloudy. Temperature was 79 degrees. Wind variable at 3 miles an hour. Mary Esther, cloudy. Temperature was 80 degrees. Wind southwest at 5 miles an hour. Mobile, mostly cloudy. Temperature was 76 degrees. Wind calm. Elsewhere, Hattiesburg, partly cloudy and 74. New Orleans, partly cloudy and 77. Montgomery, fog and 70. Tallahassee, fog and 75. And in Panama City, partly cloudy and 74. Here's your National Weather Service forecast. Today, partly sunny with a chance of thunderstorms. A chance of showers this morning, then showers likely this afternoon. Highs in the upper 80s. Southwest winds around 5 miles per hour. Chance of rain 70%. Tonight, partly cloudy with a chance of showers and thunderstorms in the evening, then mostly cloudy with a slight chance of showers and thunderstorms after midnight. Lows in the mid-70s. Southwest winds around 5 miles per hour. Chance of rain 50%. Monday, mostly sunny. A chance of showers and thunderstorms in the afternoon. Highs in the lower 90s. West winds around 5 miles per hour. Chance of rain 50%. Monday night, partly cloudy. A slight chance of showers and thunderstorms in the evening. Lows in the lower 70s. West winds around 5 miles per hour. Chance of rain 20%. This is NOAA Weather Radio from the Mobile Pensacola National Weather Service. The current time is 6:30 a.m. Central Daylight Time. Here's your marine forecast. On the weather map, light to moderate westerly to southwesterly flow persists through Monday. Winds turn northerly late Tuesday and easterly by the middle of the week. Small craft conditions are possible Wednesday through Friday in the easterly to southeasterly flow. Expect locally higher winds and seas near thunderstorms. On Perdido Bay, Pensacola Bay including Santa Rosa Sound, and Choctawhatchee Bay. For today, southwest winds 5 to 10 knots. Waves 1 foot or less. Light chop. A chance of showers with a slight chance of thunderstorms late this morning. A chance of showers and thunderstorms this afternoon. For tonight, southwest winds 5 to 10 knots. Waves 1 foot or less. Light chop. A slight chance of thunderstorms. A slight chance of showers in the evening, then a chance of showers after midnight. For Monday, west winds 5 to 10 knots. Waves 1 foot or less. Light chop. A chance of showers and thunderstorms in the afternoon. And for Monday night, west winds 5 to 10 knots. Waves 1 foot or less. Light chop. On Perdido Bay, Pensacola Bay including Santa Rosa Sound, and Choctawhatchee Bay. For today, southwest winds 5 to 10 knots. Waves 1 foot or less. Light chop. A chance of showers and thunderstorms late this morning and afternoon. For tonight, west winds 5 to 10 knots. Waves 1 foot or less. Light chop. A slight chance of thunderstorms. A chance of showers, mainly in the evening. For Monday, west winds 5 to 10 knots. Waves 1 foot or less. Light chop. A slight chance of showers and thunderstorms in the morning, then a chance of showers and thunderstorms in the afternoon. And for Monday night, west winds 5 to 10 knots. Waves 1 foot or less. Light chop. From the Okaloosa-Walton County line to Pascagoula, and out 20 nautical miles. For today, southwest winds 5 to 10 knots. Seas around 2 feet. Wave detail, southwest 1 foot at 5 seconds and south 1 foot at 8 seconds. A slight chance of showers and thunderstorms late this morning and afternoon. For tonight, southwest winds 5 to 10 knots. Seas around 2 feet. Wave detail, south 2 feet at 8 seconds and southwest 1 foot at 4 seconds. A slight chance of showers and thunderstorms after midnight. For Monday, west winds 5 to 10 knots. Seas around 2 feet. Wave detail, southwest 1 foot at 5 seconds and south 1 foot at 8 seconds. A slight chance of showers and thunderstorms in the afternoon. And for Monday night, west winds 5 to 10 knots. Seas around 2 feet. Wave detail, south 2 feet at 7 seconds. From the Okaloosa-Walton County line to Pascagoula, from 20 to 60 nautical miles offshore. For today, southwest winds 5 to 10 knots. Seas around 2 feet. Wave detail, southwest 2 feet at 5 seconds and south 1 foot at 9 seconds. For tonight, southwest winds around 10 knots. Seas around 2 feet. Wave detail, south 2 feet at 8 seconds. For Monday, west winds 5 to 10 knots. Seas around 2 feet. Wave detail, south 2 feet at 5 seconds and south 1 foot at 8 seconds. And for Monday night, west winds around 10 knots. Seas around 2 feet. Wave detail, south 2 feet at 7 seconds. Tidal information, at the mouth of the Mobile River on Sunday, high tide at 12:15 p.m. Low tide at 11:47 p.m. At the mouth of the Mobile River on Monday, high tide at 1:01 p.m. At Pensacola Bay on Sunday, high tide at 11:07 a.m. Low tide at 10:53 p.m. At Pensacola Bay on Monday, high tide at 11:54 a.m. Low tide at 11:37 p.m. At the East Pass in Destin on Sunday, high tide at 10:34 a.m. Low tide at 10:19 p.m. At the East Pass in Destin on Monday, high tide at 11:21 a.m. Low tide at 11:03 p.m. The following marine observations were made as of 6 a.m. Mobile Bay Coast Guard Station. Winds were calm. Sea temperature 81 degrees. Air temperature 79 degrees. Weeks Bay, calm. Air temperature was 79 degrees. Pensacola Bay. Sea temperature 83 degrees. Air temperature 79 degrees. The report from the east end of Dauphin Island was not available. Graham Bay, southwest winds at 6 knots. Air temperature was 81 degrees. And Pettiboy Island, southwest winds at 11 knots. Air temperature was 80 degrees. South of Dauphin Island. Winds were southwest at 8 knots. 12 miles south of Orange Beach. Winds were southwest at 10 knots. Sea temperature 81 degrees. Air temperature 80 degrees. 100 miles south of Destin. Winds were west at 8 knots. Air temperature 80 degrees. Wave height 2 feet. Wave period 8 seconds. The following weather reports were made at 6 a.m. Pensacola International Airport, skies were mostly cloudy. The temperature was 78 degrees, the dew point was 76, and the relative humidity was 93%. The wind was southwest at 5 miles an hour. The pressure was 29.93 inches and steady. Rainfall in the last hour was 0.03 inches. Pensacola Naval Air Station, skies were partly cloudy. The temperature was 79 degrees, the dew point was 77, and the relative humidity was 94%. The wind was southwest at 5 miles an hour. The pressure was 29.93 inches and steady. The Pensacola climate summary for yesterday, May 30, 2026. Yesterday's high temperature was 88 degrees and the low 74 degrees. 0.10 inches of precipitation fell yesterday, which brings the monthly total to 5.89 inches. This is 2.16 inches above the normal amount of 3.73 inches for May. The total precipitation for the year now stands at 14.81 inches, which is 9.49 inches below normal. The normal high temperature for today is 88 degrees, and the normal low is 71. The record high for today is 98, which occurred in 1951, and the record low is 47, which occurred in 1889. Sunrise today is at 5:47 a.m. and sunset is at 7:46 p.m. Across the central Gulf Coast, Gulf Shores, partly cloudy. Temperature was 79 degrees. Wind southwest at 7 miles an hour. The report from Milton was not available. Destin, partly cloudy. Temperature was 79 degrees. Wind variable at 3 miles an hour. Mary Esther, cloudy. Temperature was 80 degrees. Wind southwest at 5 miles an hour. Mobile, mostly cloudy. Temperature was 76 degrees. Wind calm. Elsewhere, Hattiesburg, partly cloudy and 74. New Orleans, partly cloudy and 77. Montgomery, fog and 70. Tallahassee, fog and 75. And in Panama City, partly cloudy and 74. Here's your National Weather Service forecast. Today, partly sunny with a chance of thunderstorms. A chance of showers this morning, then showers likely this afternoon. Highs in the upper 80s. Southwest winds around 5 miles per hour. Chance of rain 70%. Tonight, partly cloudy with a chance of showers and thunderstorms in the evening, then mostly cloudy with a slight chance of showers and thunderstorms after midnight. Lows in the mid-70s. Southwest winds around 5 miles per hour. Chance of rain 50%. Monday, mostly sunny. A chance of showers and thunderstorms in the afternoon. Highs in the lower 90s. West winds around 5 miles per hour. Chance of rain 50%. Monday night, partly cloudy. A slight chance of showers and thunderstorms in the evening. Lows in the lower 70s. West winds around 5 miles per hour. Chance of rain 20%. This is NOAA Weather Radio from the Mobile Pensacola National Weather Service. The current time is 6:40 a.m. Central Daylight Time. Here's your marine forecast. On the weather map, light to moderate westerly to southwesterly flow persists through Monday. Winds turn northerly late Tuesday and easterly by the middle of the week. Small craft conditions are possible Wednesday through Friday in the easterly to southeasterly flow. Expect locally higher winds and seas near thunderstorms. On Perdido Bay, Pensacola Bay including Santa Rosa Sound, and Choctaw Hatchie Bay. For today, southwest winds 5 to 10 knots. Waves 1 foot or less. Light chop. A chance of showers with a slight chance of thunderstorms late this morning. A chance of showers and thunderstorms this afternoon. For tonight, southwest winds 5 to 10 knots. Waves 1 foot or less. Light chop. A slight chance of thunderstorms. A slight chance of showers in the evening, then a chance of showers after midnight. For Monday, west winds 5 to 10 knots. Waves 1 foot or less. Light chop. A chance of showers and thunderstorms in the afternoon. And for Monday night, west winds 5 to 10 knots. Waves 1 foot or less. Light chop. On Perdido Bay, Pensacola Bay including Santa Rosa Sound, and Choctaw Hatchie Bay. For today, southwest winds 5 to 10 knots. Waves 1 foot or less. Light chop. A chance of showers and thunderstorms late this morning and afternoon. For tonight, west winds 5 to 10 knots. Waves 1 foot or less. Light chop. A slight chance of thunderstorms. A chance of showers, mainly in the evening. For Monday, west winds 5 to 10 knots. Waves 1 foot or less. Light chop. A slight chance of showers and thunderstorms in the morning, then a chance of showers and thunderstorms in the afternoon. And for Monday night, west winds 5 to 10 knots. Waves 1 foot or less. Light chop. from the Okaloosa-Walton County line to Pascagoula, and out 20 nautical miles. For today, southwest winds 5 to 10 knots. Seas around 2 feet. Wave detail, southwest 1 foot at 5 seconds and south 1 foot at 8 seconds. A slight chance of showers and thunderstorms late this morning and afternoon. For tonight, southwest winds 5 to 10 knots. Seas around 2 feet. Wave detail, south 2 feet at 8 seconds and southwest 1 foot at 4 seconds. A slight chance of showers and thunderstorms after midnight. For Monday, west winds 5 to 10 knots. Seas around 2 feet. Wave detail, southwest 1 foot at 5 seconds and south 1 foot at 8 seconds. A slight chance of showers and thunderstorms in the afternoon. And for Monday night, west winds 5 to 10 knots. Seas around 2 feet. Wave detail, south 2 feet at 7 seconds. From the Okaloosa-Walton County line to Pascagoula, from 20 to 60 nautical miles offshore. For today, southwest winds 5 to 10 knots. Seas around 2 feet. Wave detail, southwest 2 feet at 5 seconds and south 1 foot at 9 seconds. For tonight, southwest winds around 10 knots. Seas around 2 feet. Wave detail, south 2 feet at 8 seconds. For Monday, west winds 5 to 10 knots. Seas around 2 feet. Wave detail, south 2 feet at 5 seconds and south 1 foot at 8 seconds. And for Monday night, west winds around 10 knots. Seas around 2 feet. Wave detail, south 2 feet at 7 seconds. Tidal information, at the mouth of the Mobile River on Sunday, high tide at 12:15 p.m. Low tide at 11:47 p.m. At the mouth of the Mobile River on Monday, high tide at 1:01 p.m. At Pensacola Bay on Sunday, high tide at 11:07 a.m. Low tide at 10:53 p.m. At Pensacola Bay on Monday, high tide at 11:54 a.m. Low tide at 11:37 p.m. At the East Pass in Destin on Sunday, high tide at 10:34 a.m. Low tide at 10:19 p.m. At the East Pass in Destin on Monday, high tide at 11:21 a.m. Low tide at 11:03 p.m. The following marine observations were made as of 6 a.m. Mobile Bay Coast Guard Station. Winds were calm. Sea temperature 81 degrees. Air temperature 79 degrees. Weeks Bay, calm. Air temperature was 79 degrees. Pensacola Bay. Sea temperature 83 degrees. Air temperature 79 degrees. The report from the east end of Dauphin Island was not available. Graham Bay, southwest winds at 6 knots. Air temperature was 81 degrees. And Pettiboy Island, southwest winds at 11 knots. Air temperature was 80 degrees. South of Dauphin Island. Winds were southwest at 8 knots. 12 miles south of Orange Beach. Winds were southwest at 10 knots. Sea temperature 81 degrees. Air temperature 80 degrees. 100 miles south of Destin. Winds were west at 8 knots. Air temperature 80 degrees. Wave height 2 feet. Wave period 8 seconds. 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The following weather reports were made at 6 a.m. Pensacola International Airport, skies were mostly cloudy. The temperature was 78 degrees, the dew point was 76, and the relative humidity was 93%. The wind was southwest at 5 miles an hour. The pressure was 29.93 inches and steady. Rainfall in the last hour was 0.03 inches. Pensacola Naval Air Station, skies were partly cloudy. The temperature was 79 degrees, the dew point was 77, and the relative humidity was 94%. The wind was southwest at 5 miles an hour. The pressure was 29.93 inches and steady. The Pensacola climate summary for yesterday, May 30, 2026. Yesterday's high temperature was 88 degrees and the low 74 degrees. 0.10 inches of precipitation fell yesterday, which brings the monthly total to 5.89 inches. This is 2.16 inches above the normal amount of 3.73 inches for May. The total precipitation for the year now stands at 14.81 inches, which is 9.49 inches below normal. The normal high temperature for today is 88 degrees, and the normal low is 71. The record high for today is 98, which occurred in 1951, and the record low is 47, which occurred in 1889. Sunrise today is at 5:47 a.m. and sunset is at 7:46 p.m. Across the central Gulf Coast, Gulf Shores, partly cloudy. Temperature was 79 degrees. Wind southwest at 7 miles an hour. The report from Milton was not available. Destin, partly cloudy. Temperature was 79 degrees. Wind variable at 3 miles an hour. Mary Esther, cloudy. Temperature was 80 degrees. Wind southwest at 5 miles an hour. Mobile, mostly cloudy. Temperature was 76 degrees. Wind calm. Elsewhere, Hattiesburg, partly cloudy and 74. New Orleans, partly cloudy and 77. Montgomery, fog and 70. Tallahassee, fog and 75. And in Panama City, partly cloudy and 74. Here's your National Weather Service forecast. Today, partly sunny with a chance of thunderstorms. A chance of showers this morning, then showers likely this afternoon. Highs in the upper 80s. Southwest winds around 5 miles per hour. Chance of rain 70%. Tonight, partly cloudy with a chance of showers and thunderstorms in the evening, then mostly cloudy with a slight chance of showers and thunderstorms after midnight. Lows in the mid-70s. Southwest winds around 5 miles per hour. Chance of rain 50%. Monday, mostly sunny. A chance of showers and thunderstorms in the afternoon. Highs in the lower 90s. West winds around 5 miles per hour. Chance of rain 50%. Monday night, partly cloudy. A slight chance of showers and thunderstorms in the evening. Lows in the lower 70s. West winds around 5 miles per hour. Chance of rain 20%. The Tropical Weather Outlook. For the North Atlantic, Caribbean Sea and the Gulf of America, tropical cyclone formation is not expected during the next 7 days. This is NOAA Weather Radio, from the Mobile Pensacola National Weather Service. The current time is 6:51 a.m. Central Daylight Time. Here's your marine forecast. On the weather map, light to moderate westerly to southwesterly flow persists through Monday. Winds turn northerly late Tuesday and easterly by the middle of the week. Small craft conditions are possible Wednesday through Friday in the easterly to southeasterly flow. Expect locally higher winds and seas near thunderstorms. On Perdido Bay, Pensacola Bay including Santa Rosa Sound, and Choctawhatchee Bay. For today, southwest winds 5 to 10 knots. Waves 1 foot or less. Light chop. A chance of showers with a slight chance of thunderstorms late this morning. A chance of showers and thunderstorms this afternoon. For tonight, southwest winds 5 to 10 knots. Waves 1 foot or less. Light chop. A slight chance of thunderstorms. A slight chance of showers in the evening, then a chance of showers after midnight. For Monday, west winds 5 to 10 knots. Waves 1 foot or less. Light chop. A chance of showers and thunderstorms in the afternoon. And for Monday night, west winds 5 to 10 knots. Waves 1 foot or less. Light chop. On Perdido Bay, Pensacola Bay including Santa Rosa Sound, and Choctawhatchee Bay. For today, southwest winds 5 to 10 knots. Waves 1 foot or less. Light chop. A chance of showers and thunderstorms late this morning and afternoon. For tonight, west winds 5 to 10 knots. waves 1 foot or less. Light chop. A slight chance of thunderstorms. A chance of showers, mainly in the evening. For Monday, west winds 5 to 10 knots. Waves 1 foot or less. Light chop. A slight chance of showers and thunderstorms in the morning, then a chance of showers and thunderstorms in the afternoon. And for Monday night, west winds 5 to 10 knots. Waves 1 foot or less. Light chop. From the Okaloosa-Walton County line to Pascagoula, and out 20 nautical miles. For today, southwest winds 5 to 10 knots. Seas around 2 feet. Wave detail, southwest 1 foot at 5 seconds and south 1 foot at 8 seconds. A slight chance of showers and thunderstorms late this morning and afternoon. For tonight, southwest winds 5 to 10 knots. Seas around 2 feet. Wave detail, south 2 feet at 8 seconds and southwest 1 foot at 4 seconds. A slight chance of showers and thunderstorms after midnight. For Monday, west winds 5 to 10 knots. Seas around 2 feet. Wave detail, southwest 1 foot at 5 seconds and south 1 foot at 8 seconds. A slight chance of showers and thunderstorms in the afternoon. And for Monday night, west winds 5 to 10 knots. Seas around 2 feet. Wave detail, south 2 feet at 7 seconds. From the Okaloosa-Walton County line to Pascagoula, from 20 to 60 nautical miles offshore. For today, southwest winds 5 to 10 knots. Seas around 2 feet. Wave detail, southwest 2 feet at 5 seconds and south 1 foot at 9 seconds. For tonight, southwest winds around 10 knots. Seas around 2 feet. Wave detail, south 2 feet at 8 seconds. For Monday, west winds 5 to 10 knots. Seas around 2 feet. Wave detail, south 2 feet at 5 seconds and south 1 foot at 8 seconds. And for Monday night, west winds around 10 knots. Seas around 2 feet. Wave detail, south 2 feet at 7 seconds. Tidal information, at the mouth of the Mobile River on Sunday, high tide at 12:15 p.m. Low tide at 11:47 p.m. At the mouth of the Mobile River on Monday, high tide at 1:01 p.m. At Pensacola Bay on Sunday, high tide at 11:07 a.m. Low tide at 10:53 p.m. At Pensacola Bay on Monday, high tide at 11:54 a.m. Low tide at 11:37 p.m. At the East Pass in Destin on Sunday, high tide at 10:34 a.m. Low tide at 10:19 p.m. At the East Pass in Destin on Monday, high tide at 11:21 a.m. Low tide at 11:03 p.m. The following marine observations were made as of 6 a.m. Mobile Bay Coast Guard Station. Winds were calm. Sea temperature 81 degrees. Air temperature 79 degrees. Weeks Bay, calm. Air temperature was 79 degrees. Pensacola Bay. Sea temperature 83 degrees. Air temperature 79 degrees. The report from the east end of Dauphin Island was not available. Graham Bay, southwest winds at 6 knots. Air temperature was 81 degrees. And Pettiboy Island, southwest winds at 11 knots. Air temperature was 80 degrees. South of Dauphin Island. Winds were southwest at 8 knots. 12 miles south of Orange Beach. Winds were southwest at 10 knots. Sea temperature 81 degrees. Air temperature 80 degrees. 100 miles south of Destin. Winds were west at 8 knots. Air temperature 80 degrees. Wave height 2 feet. Wave period 8 seconds. The following weather reports were made at 6 a.m. Pensacola International Airport, skies were mostly cloudy. The temperature was 78 degrees, the dew point was 76, and the relative humidity was 93%. The wind was southwest at 5 miles an hour. The pressure was 29.93 inches and steady. Rainfall in the last hour was 0.03 inches. Pensacola Naval Air Station, skies were partly cloudy. the temperature was 79 degrees, the dew point was 77, and the relative humidity was 94%. The wind was southwest at 5 miles an hour. The pressure was 29.93 inches and steady. The Pensacola climate summary for yesterday, May 30, 2026. Yesterday's high temperature was 88 degrees and the low 74 degrees. 0.10 inches of precipitation fell yesterday, which brings the monthly total to 5.89 inches. This is 2.16 inches above the normal amount of 3.73 inches for May. The total precipitation for the year now stands at 14.81 inches, which is 9.49 inches below normal. The normal high temperature for today is 88 degrees, and the normal low is 71. The record high for today is 98, which occurred in 1951, and the record low is 47, which occurred in 1889. Sunrise today is at 5:47 a.m. and sunset is at 7:46 p.m. Across the central Gulf Coast, Gulf Shores, partly cloudy. Temperature was 79 degrees. Wind southwest at 7 miles an hour. The report from Milton was not available. Destin, partly cloudy. Temperature was 79 degrees. Wind variable at 3 miles an hour. Mary Esther, cloudy. Temperature.
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0: New Orleans, partly cloudy and 77. Montgomery, fog and 70. Tallahassee, fog and 75. And in Panama City, partly cloudy and 74. Here's your National Weather Service forecast. Today, partly sunny with a chance of thunderstorms. A chance of showers this morning, then showers likely this afternoon. Highs in the upper 80s. Southwest winds around 5 miles per hour. Chance of rain 70%. Tonight, partly cloudy with a chance of showers and thunderstorms in the evening, then mostly cloudy with a slight chance of showers and thunderstorms after midnight. Lows in the mid-70s. Southwest winds around 5 miles per hour. Chance of rain 50%. Monday, mostly sunny. A chance of showers and thunderstorms in the afternoon. Highs in the lower 90s. West winds around 5 miles per hour. Chance of rain 50%. Monday night, partly cloudy. A slight chance of showers and thunderstorms in the evening. Lows in the lower 70s. West winds around 5 miles per hour. Chance of rain 20%. This is NOAA Weather Radio from the Mobile Pensacola National Weather Service. The current time is 7:01 a.m. Central Daylight Time. Here's your marine forecast. On the weather map, light to moderate westerly to southwesterly flow persists through Monday. Winds turn northerly late Tuesday and easterly by the middle of the week. Small craft conditions are possible Wednesday through Friday in the easterly to southeasterly flow. Expect locally higher winds and seas near thunderstorms. On Perdido Bay, Pensacola Bay including Santa Rosa Sound, and Choctawhatchee Bay. For today, southwest winds 5 to 10 knots. Waves 1 foot or less. Light chop. A chance of showers with a slight chance of thunderstorms late this morning. A chance of showers and thunderstorms this afternoon. For tonight, southwest winds 5 to 10 knots. Waves 1 foot or less. Light chop. A slight chance of thunderstorms. A slight chance of showers in the evening, then a chance of showers after midnight. For Monday, west winds 5 to 10 knots. Waves 1 foot or less. Light chop. A chance of showers and thunderstorms in the afternoon. And for Monday night, west winds 5 to 10 knots. Waves 1 foot or less. Light chop. On Perdido Bay, Pensacola Bay including Santa Rosa Sound, and Choctawhatchee Bay. For today, southwest winds 5 to 10 knots. Waves 1 foot or less. Light chop. A chance of showers and thunderstorms late this morning and afternoon. For tonight, West winds 5 to 10 knots. Waves 1 foot or less. Light chop. A slight chance of thunderstorms. A chance of showers, mainly in the evening. For Monday, west winds 5 to 10 knots. Waves 1 foot or less. Light chop. A slight chance of showers and thunderstorms in the morning, then a chance of showers and thunderstorms in the afternoon. And for Monday night, west winds 5 to 10 knots. Waves 1 foot or less. Light chop. From the Okaloosa-Walton County line to Pascagoula, and out 20 nautical miles. For today, southwest winds 5 to 10 knots. Seas around 2 feet. Wave detail, southwest 1 foot at 5 seconds and south 1 foot at 8 seconds. A slight chance of showers and thunderstorms late this morning and afternoon. For tonight, southwest winds 5 to 10 knots. Seas around 2 feet. Wave detail, south 2 feet at 8 seconds and southwest 1 foot at 4 seconds. A slight chance of showers and thunderstorms after midnight. For Monday, west winds 5 to 10 knots. Seas around 2 feet. Wave detail, southwest 1 foot at 5 seconds and south 1 foot at 8 seconds. A slight chance of showers and thunderstorms in the afternoon. And for Monday night, west winds 5 to 10 knots. Seas around 2 feet. Wave detail, south 2 feet at 7 seconds. From the Okaloosa-Walton County line to Pascagoula, from 20 to 60 nautical miles offshore. For today, southwest winds 5 to 10 knots. Seas around 2 feet. Wave detail, southwest 2 feet at 5 seconds and south 1 foot at 9 seconds. For tonight, southwest winds around 10 knots. Seas around 2 feet. Wave detail, south 2 feet at 8 seconds. For Monday, west winds 5 to 10 knots. Seas around 2 feet. Wave detail, south 2 feet at 5 seconds and south 1 foot at 8 seconds. And for Monday night, west winds around 10 knots. Seas around 2 feet. Wave detail, south 2 feet at 7 seconds. Tidal information, at the mouth of the Mobile River on Sunday, high tide at 12:15 p.m. Low tide at 11:47 p.m. At the mouth of the Mobile River on Monday, high tide at 1:01 p.m. At Pensacola Bay on Sunday, high tide at 11:07 a.m. Low tide at 10:53 p.m. At Pensacola Bay on Monday, high tide at 11:54 a.m. Low tide at 11:37 p.m. At the East Pass in Destin on Sunday, high tide at 10:34 a.m. Low tide at 10:19 p.m. At the East Pass in Destin on Monday, high tide at 11:21 a.m. Low tide at 11:03 p.m. The following marine observations were made as of 6 a.m. Mobile Bay Coast Guard Station. Winds were calm. Sea temperature 81 degrees. Air temperature 79 degrees. Weeks Bay, calm. Air temperature was 79 degrees. Pensacola Bay. Sea temperature 83 degrees. Air temperature 79 degrees. The report from the east end of Dauphin Island was not available. Graham Bay, southwest winds at 6 knots. Air temperature was 81 degrees. And Pettiboy Island, southwest winds at 11 knots. Air temperature was 80 degrees. South of Dauphin Island. Winds were southwest at 8 knots. 12 miles south of Orange Beach. Winds were southwest at 10 knots. Sea temperature 81 degrees. Air temperature 80 degrees. 100 miles south of Destin. Winds were west at 8 knots. Air temperature 80 degrees. Wave height 2 feet. Wave period 8 seconds. The following weather reports were made at 6 a.m. Pensacola International Airport, skies were mostly cloudy. The temperature was 78 degrees, the dew point was 76, and the relative humidity was 93%. The wind was southwest at 5 miles an hour. The pressure was 29.93 inches and steady. Rainfall in the last hour was 0.03 inches. Pensacola Naval Air Station, skies were partly cloudy. The temperature was 79 degrees, the dew point was 77, and the relative humidity was 94%. The wind was southwest at 5 miles an hour. The pressure was 29.93 inches and steady. The Pensacola climate summary for yesterday, May 30, 2026. Yesterday's high temperature was 88 degrees and the low 74 degrees. 0.10 inches of precipitation fell yesterday, which brings the monthly total to 5.89 inches. This is 2.16 inches above the normal amount of 3.73 inches for May. The total precipitation for the year now stands at 14.81 inches, which is 9.49 inches below normal. The normal high temperature for today is 88 degrees, and the normal low is 71. The record high for today is 98, which occurred in 1951, and the record low is 47, which occurred in 1889. Sunrise today is at 5:47 a.m. and sunset is at 7:46 p.m. Across the central Gulf Coast, Gulf Shores, partly cloudy. Temperature was 79 degrees. Wind southwest at 7 miles an hour. The report from Milton was not available. Destin, partly cloudy. Temperature was 79 degrees. Wind variable at 3 miles an hour. Mary Esther, cloudy. Temperature was 80 degrees. Wind southwest at 5 miles an hour. Mobile, mostly cloudy. Temperature was 76 degrees. Wind calm. Elsewhere, Hattiesburg, partly cloudy and 74. New Orleans, partly cloudy and 77. Montgomery, fog and 70. Tallahassee, fog and 75. And in Panama City, partly cloudy and 74. Here's your National Weather Service forecast. Today, partly sunny with a chance of thunderstorms. A chance of showers this morning, then showers likely this afternoon. Highs in the upper 80s. Southwest winds around 5 miles per hour. Chance of rain 70%. Tonight, partly cloudy with a chance of showers and thunderstorms in the evening, then mostly cloudy with a slight chance of showers and thunderstorms after midnight. Lows in the mid-70s. Southwest winds around 5 miles per hour. Chance of rain 50%. Monday, mostly sunny. A chance of showers and thunderstorms in the afternoon. Highs in the lower 90s. West winds around 5 miles per hour. Chance of rain 50%. Monday night, partly cloudy. A slight chance of showers and thunderstorms in the evening. Lows in the lower 70s. West winds around 5 miles per hour. Chance of rain 20%. This is NOAA Weather Radio from the Mobile Pensacola National Weather Service. The current time is 7:11 a.m. Central Daylight Time. Here's your marine forecast. On the weather map, light to moderate westerly to southwesterly flow persists through Monday. Winds turn northerly late Tuesday and easterly by the middle of the week. Small craft conditions are possible Wednesday through Friday in the easterly to southeasterly flow. Expect locally higher winds and seas near thunderstorms. On Perdido Bay, Pensacola Bay including Santa Rosa Sound, and Choctawhatchee Bay. For today, southwest winds 5 to 10 knots. Waves 1 foot or less. Light chop. A chance of showers with a slight chance of thunderstorms late this morning. A chance of showers and thunderstorms this afternoon. For tonight, southwest winds 5 to 10 knots. Waves 1 foot or less. Light chop. A slight chance of thunderstorms. A slight chance of showers in the evening, then a chance of showers after midnight. For Monday, west winds 5 to 10 knots. Waves 1 foot or less. Light chop. A chance of showers and thunderstorms in the afternoon. And for Monday night, west winds 5 to 10 knots. Waves 1 foot or less. Light chop. On Perdido Bay, Pensacola Bay including Santa Rosa Sound, and Choctawhatchee Bay. For today, southwest winds 5 to 10 knots. Waves 1 foot or less. Light chop. a chance of showers and thunderstorms late this morning and afternoon. For tonight, west winds 5 to 10 knots. Waves 1 foot or less. Light chop. A slight chance of thunderstorms. A chance of showers, mainly in the evening. For Monday, west winds 5 to 10 knots. Waves 1 foot or less. Light chop. A slight chance of showers and thunderstorms in the morning, then a chance of showers and thunderstorms in the afternoon. And for Monday night, west winds 5 to 10 knots. Waves 1 foot or less. Light chop. From the Okaloosa-Walton County line to Pascagoula, and out 20 nautical miles. For today, southwest winds 5 to 10 knots. Seas around 2 feet. Wave detail, southwest 1 foot at 5 seconds and south 1 foot at 8 seconds. A slight chance of showers and thunderstorms late this morning and afternoon. For tonight, southwest winds 5 to 10 knots. Seas around 2 feet. Wave detail, south 2 feet at 8 seconds and southwest 1 foot at 4 seconds. A slight chance of showers and thunderstorms after midnight. For Monday, west winds 5 to 10 knots. Seas around 2 feet. Wave detail, southwest 1 foot at 5 seconds and south 1 foot at 8 seconds. A slight chance of showers and thunderstorms in the afternoon. And for Monday night, west winds 5 to 10 knots. Seas around 2 feet. Wave detail, south 2 feet at 7 seconds. From the Okaloosa-Walton County line to Pascagoula, from 20 to 60 nautical miles offshore. For today, southwest winds 5 to 10 knots. Seas around 2 feet. Wave detail, southwest 2 feet at 5 seconds and south 1 foot at 9 seconds. For tonight, southwest winds around 10 knots. Seas around 2 feet. Wave detail, south 2 feet at 8 seconds. For Monday, west winds 5 to 10 knots. Seas around 2 feet. Wave detail, south 2 feet at 5 seconds and south 1 foot at 8 seconds. And for Monday night, west winds around 10 knots. Seas around 2 feet. Wave detail, south 2 feet at 7 seconds. Tidal information, at the mouth of the Mobile River on Sunday, high tide at 12:15 p.m. Low tide at 11:47 p.m. At the mouth of the Mobile River on Monday, high tide at 1:01 p.m. At Pensacola Bay on Sunday, high tide at 11:07 a.m. Low tide at 10:53 p.m. At Pensacola Bay on Monday, high tide at 11:54 a.m. Low tide at 11:37 p.m. At the East Pass in Destin on Sunday, high tide at 10:34 a.m. Low tide at 10:19 p.m. At the East Pass in Destin on Monday, high tide at 11:21 a.m. Low tide at 11:03 p.m. The following marine observations were made as of 7 a.m. Mobile Bay Coast Guard Station. Winds were southwest at 1 knot. Sea temperature 81 degrees. Air temperature 79 degrees. Weeks Bay, calm. Air temperature was 79 degrees. Pensacola Bay. Sea temperature 83 degrees. Air temperature 80 degrees. The report from the east end of Dauphin Island was not available. Graham Bay, southwest winds at 5 knots. Air temperature was 80 degrees. And Pettyboy Island, southwest winds at 11 knots. Air temperature was 80 degrees. South of Dauphin Island. Winds were southwest at 6 knots. Wave heights 2 feet. Wave period 5 seconds. 12 miles south of Orange Beach, winds were west at 10 knots. Air temperature was 80 degrees. Gulf water temperature 81 degrees. Wave heights 2 feet, with a period of 5 seconds. 100 miles south of Destin. Winds were west at 8 knots. Air temperature 81 degrees. Wave heights 2 feet. Wave period 8 seconds. 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We broadcast on a frequency of 162.40 MHz from the Mobile Pensacola National Weather Service. The following weather reports were made at 7 a.m. Pensacola International Airport, skies were partly sunny. The temperature was 79 degrees, the dew point was 76, and the relative humidity was 90%. The wind was west at 7 miles an hour. The pressure was 29.94 inches and rising. Pensacola Naval Air Station, skies were mostly sunny. The temperature was 80 degrees, the dew point was 77, and the relative humidity was 90%. The wind was west at 3 miles an hour. The pressure was 29.94 inches and rising. The Pensacola climate summary for yesterday, May 30, 2026. Yesterday's high temperature was 88 degrees and the low 74 degrees. 0.10 inches of precipitation fell yesterday, which brings the monthly total to 5.89 inches. This is 2.16 inches above the normal amount of 3.73 inches for May. The total precipitation for the year now stands at 14.81 inches, which is 9.49 inches below normal. The normal high temperature for today is 88 degrees, and the normal low is 71. The record high for today is 98, which occurred in 1951, and the record low is 47, which occurred in 1889. Sunrise today is at 5:47 a.m. and sunset is at 7:46 p.m. Across the central Gulf Coast, Gulf Shores, mostly sunny. Temperature was 81 degrees. Wind west at 7 miles an hour. The report from Milton was not available. Destin, cloudy. Temperature was 80 degrees. Wind variable at 3 miles an hour. Mary Esther, cloudy. Temperature was 81 degrees. Wind calm. Mobile, partly sunny. Temperature was 77 degrees. Wind southwest at 3 miles an hour. Elsewhere, Hattiesburg, fog and 74. New Orleans, partly sunny and 78. Montgomery, sunny and 73. Tallahassee, fog and 76. And in Panama City, mostly sunny and 75. The Tropical Weather Outlook. For the North Atlantic, Caribbean Sea and the Gulf of America, tropical cyclone formation is not expected during the next 7 days. Here's your National Weather Service forecast. Today, partly sunny with a chance of thunderstorms. A chance of showers this morning, then showers likely this afternoon. Highs in the upper 80s. Southwest winds around 5 miles per hour. Chance of rain 70%. Tonight, partly cloudy with a chance of showers and thunderstorms in the evening, then mostly cloudy with a slight chance of showers and thunderstorms after midnight. Lows in the mid-70s. Southwest winds around 5 miles per hour. Chance of rain 50%. Monday, mostly sunny. A chance of showers and thunderstorms in the afternoon. Highs in the lower 90s. West winds around 5 miles per hour. Chance of rain 50%. Monday night, partly cloudy. A slight chance of showers and thunderstorms in the evening. Lows in the lower 70s. West winds around 5 miles per hour. Chance of rain 20%. This is NOAA Weather Radio, from the Mobile Pensacola National Weather Service. The current time is 7:21 a.m. Central Daylight Time. Here's your marine forecast. On the weather map, light to moderate westerly to southwesterly flow persists through Monday. Winds turn northerly late Tuesday and easterly by the middle of the week. Small craft conditions are possible Wednesday through Friday in the easterly to southeasterly flow. Expect locally higher winds and seas near thunderstorms. On Perdido Bay, Pensacola Bay including Santa Rosa Sound, and Choctawhatchee Bay. For today, southwest winds 5 to 10 knots. Waves 1 foot or less. Light chop. A chance of showers with a slight chance of thunderstorms late this morning. A chance of showers and thunderstorms this afternoon. For tonight, southwest winds 5 to 10 knots. Waves 1 foot or less. Light chop. A slight chance of thunderstorms. A slight chance of showers in the evening, then a chance of showers after midnight. For Monday, west winds 5 to 10 knots. waves 1 foot or less. Light chop. A chance of showers and thunderstorms in the afternoon. And for Monday night, west winds 5 to 10 knots. Waves 1 foot or less. Light chop. On Perdido Bay, Pensacola Bay including Santa Rosa Sound,

chance of showers and thunderstorms in the morning, then a chance of showers and thunderstorms in the afternoon. And for Monday night, west winds 5 to 10 knots. Waves 1 foot or less. Light chop. From the Okaloosa-Walton County line to Pascagoula, and out 20 nautical miles. For today, southwest winds 5 to 10 knots. Seas around 2 feet. Wave detail, southwest 1 foot at 5 seconds and south 1 foot at 8 seconds. A slight chance of showers and thunderstorms late this morning and afternoon. For tonight, southwest winds 5 to 10 knots. Seas around 2 feet. Wave detail, south 2 feet at 8 seconds and southwest 1 foot at 4 seconds. A slight chance of showers and thunderstorms after midnight. For Monday, west winds 5 to 10 knots. Seas around 2 feet. Wave detail, southwest 1 foot at 5 seconds and south 1 foot at 8 seconds. A slight chance of showers and thunderstorms in the afternoon. And for Monday night, west winds 5 to 10 knots. Seas around 2 feet. Wave detail, south 2 feet at 7 seconds. From the Okaloosa-Walton County line to Pascagoula, from 20 to 60 nautical miles offshore. For today, southwest winds 5 to 10 knots. Seas around 2 feet. Wave detail, southwest 2 feet at 5 seconds and south 1 foot at 9 seconds. For tonight, southwest winds around 10 knots. Seas around 2 feet. Wave detail, south 2 feet at 8 seconds. For Monday, west winds 5 to 10 knots. Seas around 2 feet. Wave detail, south 2 feet at 5 seconds and south 1 foot at 8 seconds. And for Monday night, west winds around 10 knots. Seas around 2 feet. Wave detail, south 2 feet at 7 seconds. Tidal information, at the mouth of the Mobile River on Sunday, high tide at 12:15 p.m. Low tide at 11:47 p.m. At the mouth of the Mobile River on Monday, high tide at 1:01 p.m. At Pensacola Bay on Sunday, high tide at 11:07 a.m. Low tide at 10:53 p.m. At Pensacola Bay on Monday, high tide at 11:54 a.m. Low tide at 11:37 p.m. At the East Pass in Destin on Sunday, high tide at 10:34 a.m. Low tide at 10:19 p.m. At the East Pass in Destin on Monday, high tide at 11:21 a.m. Low tide at 11:03 p.m. The following marine observations were made as of 7 a.m. Mobile Bay Coast Guard Station. Winds were southwest at 1 knot. Sea temperature 81 degrees. Air temperature 79 degrees. Weeks Bay, calm. Air temperature was 79 degrees. Pensacola Bay. Sea temperature 83 degrees. Air temperature 80 degrees. The report from the east end of Dauphin Island was not available. Graham Bay, southwest winds at 5 knots. Air temperature was 80 degrees. And Pettiboy Island, southwest winds at 11 knots. Air temperature was 80 degrees. South of Dauphin Island. Winds were southwest at 6 knots. Wave height 2 feet. Wave period 5 seconds. 12 miles south of Orange Beach, winds were west at 10 knots. Air temperature was 80 degrees. Gulf water temperature 81 degrees. Wave height 2 feet, with a period of 5 seconds. 100 miles south of Destin. Winds were west at 8 knots. Air temperature 81 degrees. Wave height 2 feet. Wave period 8 seconds. The following weather reports were made at 7 a.m. Pensacola International Airport, skies were partly sunny. The temperature was 79 degrees, the dew point was 76, and the relative humidity was 90%. The wind was west at 7 miles an hour. The pressure was 29.94 inches and rising. Pensacola Naval Air Station, skies were mostly sunny. The temperature was 80 degrees, the dew point was 77, and the relative humidity was 90%. The wind was west at 3 miles an hour. The pressure was 29.94 inches and rising.

0: the Pensacola climate summary for yesterday, May 30, 2026. Yesterday's high temperature was 88 degrees and the low 74 degrees. 0.10 inches of precipitation fell yesterday, which brings the monthly total to 5.89 inches. This is 2.16 inches above the normal amount of 3.73 inches for May. The total precipitation for the year now stands at 14.81 inches, which is 9.49 inches below normal. The normal high temperature for today is 88 degrees, and the normal low is 71. The record high for today is 98, which occurred in 1951, and the record low is 47, which occurred in 1889. Sunrise today is at 5:47 a.m. and sunset is at 7:46 p.m. Across the central Gulf Coast, Gulf Shores, mostly sunny. Temperature was 81 degrees. Wind west at 7 miles an hour. The report from Milton was not available. Destin, cloudy. Temperature was 80 degrees. Wind variable at 3 miles an hour. Mary Esther, cloudy. Temperature was 81 degrees. Wind calm. Mobile, partly sunny. Temperature was 77 degrees. Wind southwest at 3 miles an hour. Elsewhere, Hattiesburg, fog and 74. New Orleans, partly sunny and 78. Montgomery, sunny and 73. Tallahassee, fog and 76. And in Panama City, mostly sunny and 75. Here's your National Weather Service forecast. Today, partly sunny with a chance of thunderstorms. A chance of showers this morning, then showers likely this afternoon. Highs in the upper 80s. Southwest winds around 5 miles per hour. Chance of rain 70%. Tonight, partly cloudy with a chance of showers and thunderstorms in the evening, then mostly cloudy with a slight chance of showers and thunderstorms after midnight. Lows in the mid-70s. Southwest winds around 5 miles per hour. Chance of rain 50%. Monday, mostly sunny. A chance of showers and thunderstorms in the afternoon. Highs in the lower 90s. West winds around 5 miles per hour. Chance of rain 50%. Monday night, partly cloudy. A slight chance of showers and thunderstorms in the evening. Lows in the lower 70s. West winds around 5 miles per hour. Chance of rain 20%. This is NOAA Weather Radio from the Mobile Pensacola National Weather Service. The current time is 7:31 a.m. Central Daylight Time. Here's your marine forecast. On the weather map, light to moderate westerly to southwesterly flow persists through Monday. Winds turn northerly late Tuesday and easterly by the middle of the week. Small craft conditions are possible Wednesday through Friday in the easterly to southeasterly flow. Expect locally higher winds and seas near thunderstorms. On Perdido Bay, Pensacola Bay including Santa Rosa Sound, and Choctawhatchee Bay. For today, southwest winds 5 to 10 knots. Waves 1 foot or less. Light chop. A chance of showers with a slight chance of thunderstorms late this morning. A chance of showers and thunderstorms this afternoon. For tonight, southwest winds 5 to 10 knots. Waves 1 foot or less. Light chop. A slight chance of thunderstorms. A slight chance of showers in the evening, then a chance of showers after midnight. For Monday, west winds 5 to 10 knots. Waves 1 foot or less. Light chop. A chance of showers and thunderstorms in the afternoon. And for Monday night, west winds 5 to 10 knots. Waves 1 foot or less. Light chop. On Perdido Bay, Pensacola Bay including Santa Rosa Sound, and Choctawhatchee Bay. For today, southwest winds 5 to 10 knots. Waves 1 foot or less. Light chop. A chance of showers and thunderstorms late this morning and afternoon. For tonight, west winds 5 to 10 knots. Waves 1 foot or less. Light chop. A slight chance of thunderstorms. A chance of showers, mainly in the evening. For Monday, west winds 5 to 10 knots. waves 1 foot or less. Light chop. A slight chance of showers and thunderstorms in the morning, then a chance of showers and thunderstorms in the afternoon. And for Monday night, west winds 5 to 10 knots. Waves 1 foot or less. Light chop. From the Okaloosa-Walton County line to Pascagoula, and out 20 nautical miles. For today, southwest winds 5 to 10 knots. Seas around 2 feet. Wave detail, southwest 1 foot at 5 seconds and south 1 foot at 8 seconds. A slight chance of showers and thunderstorms late this morning and afternoon. For tonight, southwest winds 5 to 10 knots. Seas around 2 feet. Wave detail, south 2 feet at 8 seconds and southwest 1 foot at 4 seconds. A slight chance of showers and thunderstorms after midnight. For Monday, west winds 5 to 10 knots. Seas around 2 feet. Wave detail, southwest 1 foot at 5 seconds and south 1 foot at 8 seconds. A slight chance of showers and thunderstorms in the afternoon. And for Monday night, west winds 5 to 10 knots. Seas around 2 feet. Wave detail, south 2 feet at 7 seconds. From the Okaloosa-Walton County line to Pascagoula, from 20 to 60 nautical miles offshore. For today, southwest winds 5 to 10 knots. Seas around 2 feet. Wave detail, southwest 2 feet at 5 seconds and south 1 foot at 9 seconds. For tonight, southwest winds around 10 knots. Seas around 2 feet. Wave detail, south 2 feet at 8 seconds. For Monday, west winds 5 to 10 knots. Seas around 2 feet. Wave detail, south 2 feet at 5 seconds and south 1 foot at 8 seconds. And for Monday night, west winds around 10 knots. Seas around 2 feet. Wave detail, south 2 feet at 7 seconds. Tidal information, at the mouth of the Mobile River on Sunday, high tide at 12:15 p.m. Low tide at 11:47 p.m. At the mouth of the Mobile River on Monday, high tide at 1:01 p.m. At Pensacola Bay on Sunday, high tide at 11:07 a.m. Low tide at 10:53 p.m. At Pensacola Bay on Monday, high tide at 11:54 a.m. Low tide at 11:37 p.m. At the East Pass in Destin on Sunday, high tide at 10:34 a.m. Low tide at 10:19 p.m. At the East Pass in Destin on Monday, high tide at 11:21 a.m. Low tide at 11:03 p.m. The following marine observations were made as of 7 a.m. Mobile Bay Coast Guard Station. Winds were southwest at 1 knot. Sea temperature 81 degrees. Air temperature 79 degrees. Weeks Bay, calm. Air temperature was 79 degrees. Pensacola Bay. Sea temperature 83 degrees. Air temperature 80 degrees. The report from the east end of Dauphin Island was not available. Graham Bay, southwest winds at 5 knots. Air temperature was 80 degrees. And Pettiboy Island, southwest winds at 11 knots. Air temperature was 80 degrees. South of Dauphin Island. Winds were southwest at 6 knots. Wave height 2 feet. Wave period 5 seconds. 12 miles south of Orange Beach, winds were west at 10 knots. Air temperature was 80 degrees. Gulf water temperature 81 degrees. Wave height 2 feet, with a period of 5 seconds. 100 miles south of Destin. Winds were west at 8 knots. Air temperature 81 degrees. Wave height 2 feet. Wave period 8 seconds. The following weather reports were made at 7 a.m. Pensacola International Airport, skies were partly sunny. The temperature was 79 degrees, the dew point was 76, and the relative humidity was 90%. The wind was west at 7 miles an hour. The pressure was 29.94 inches and rising. Pensacola Naval Air Station, skies were mostly sunny. The temperature was 80 degrees, the dew point was 77, and the relative humidity was 90%. The wind was west at 3 miles an hour. The pressure was 29.94 inches and rising. The Pensacola climate summary for yesterday, May 30, 2026. Yesterday's high temperature was 88 degrees and the low 74 degrees. 0.10 inches of precipitation fell yesterday, which brings the monthly total to 5.89 inches. This is 2.16 inches above the normal amount of 3.73 inches for May. The total precipitation for the year now stands at 14.81 inches, which is 9.49 inches below normal. The normal high temperature for today is 88 degrees, and the normal low is 71. The record high for today is 98, which occurred in 1951, and the record low is 47, which occurred in 1889. Sunrise today is at 5:47 a.m. and sunset is at 7:46 p.m. Across the central Gulf Coast, Gulf Shores, mostly sunny. Temperature was 81 degrees. Wind west at 7 miles an hour. The report from Milton was not available. Destin, cloudy. Temperature was 80 degrees. Wind variable at 3 miles an hour. Mary Esther, cloudy. Temperature was 81 degrees. Wind calm. Mobile, partly sunny. Temperature was 77 degrees. Wind southwest at 3 miles an hour. Elsewhere, Hattiesburg, fog and 74. New Orleans, partly sunny and 78. Montgomery, sunny and 73. Tallahassee, fog and 76. And in Panama City, mostly sunny and 75. Here's your National Weather Service forecast. Today, partly sunny with a chance of thunderstorms. A chance of showers this morning, then showers likely this afternoon. Highs in the upper 80s. Southwest winds around 5 miles per hour. Chance of rain 70%. Tonight, partly cloudy with a chance of showers and thunderstorms in the evening, then mostly cloudy with a slight chance of showers and thunderstorms after midnight. Lows in the mid-70s. Southwest winds around 5 miles per hour. Chance of rain 50%. Monday, mostly sunny. A chance of showers and thunderstorms in the afternoon. Highs in the lower 90s. West winds around 5 miles per hour. Chance of rain 50%. Monday night, partly cloudy. A slight chance of showers and thunderstorms in the evening. Lows in the lower 70s. West winds around 5 miles per hour. Chance of rain 20%. This is NOAA Weather Radio from the Mobile Pensacola National Weather Service. The current time is 7:42 a.m. Central Daylight Time. Here's your marine forecast. On the weather map, light to moderate westerly to southwesterly flow persists through Monday. Winds turn northerly late Tuesday and easterly by the middle of the week. Small craft conditions are possible Wednesday through Friday in the easterly to southeasterly flow. Expect locally higher winds and seas near thunderstorms. On Perdido Bay, Pensacola Bay including Santa Rosa Sound, and Choctawhatchee Bay. For today, southwest winds 5 to 10 knots. Waves 1 foot or less. Light chop. A chance of showers with a slight chance of thunderstorms late this morning. A chance of showers and thunderstorms this afternoon. For tonight, southwest winds 5 to 10 knots. Waves 1 foot or less. Light chop. A slight chance of thunderstorms. A slight chance of showers in the evening, then a chance of showers after midnight. For Monday, west winds 5 to 10 knots. Waves 1 foot or less. Light chop. A chance of showers and thunderstorms in the afternoon. And for Monday night, west winds 5 to 10 knots. Waves 1 foot or less. Light chop. On Perdido Bay, Pensacola Bay including Santa Rosa Sound, and Choctawhatchee Bay. For today, southwest winds 5 to 10 knots. Waves 1 foot or less. Light chop. A chance of showers and thunderstorms late this morning and afternoon. For tonight, west winds 5 to 10 knots. Waves 1 foot or less. Light chop. A slight chance of thunderstorms. a chance of showers, mainly in the evening. For Monday, west winds 5 to 10 knots. Waves 1 foot or less. Light chop. A slight chance of showers and thunderstorms in the morning, then a chance of showers and thunderstorms in the afternoon. And for Monday night, west winds 5 to 10 knots. Waves 1 foot or less. Light chop. From the Okaloosa-Walton County line to Pascagoula, and out 20 nautical miles. For today, southwest winds 5 to 10 knots. Seas around 2 feet. Wave detail, southwest 1 foot at 5 seconds and south 1 foot at 8 seconds. A slight chance of showers and thunderstorms late this morning and afternoon. For tonight, southwest winds 5 to 10 knots. Seas around 2 feet. Wave detail, south 2 feet at 8 seconds and southwest 1 foot at 4 seconds. A slight chance of showers and thunderstorms after midnight. For Monday, west winds 5 to 10 knots. Seas around 2 feet. Wave detail, southwest 1 foot at 5 seconds and south 1 foot at 8 seconds. A slight chance of showers and thunderstorms in the afternoon. And for Monday night, west winds 5 to 10 knots. Seas around 2 feet. Wave detail, south 2 feet at 7 seconds. From the Okaloosa-Walton County line to Pascagoula, from 20 to 60 nautical miles offshore. For today, southwest winds 5 to 10 knots. Seas around 2 feet. Wave detail, southwest 2 feet at 5 seconds and south 1 foot at 9 seconds. For tonight, southwest winds around 10 knots. Seas around 2 feet. Wave detail, south 2 feet at 8 seconds. For Monday, west winds 5 to 10 knots. Seas around 2 feet. Wave detail, south 2 feet at 5 seconds and south 1 foot at 8 seconds. And for Monday night, west winds around 10 knots. Seas around 2 feet. Wave detail, south 2 feet at 7 seconds. Tidal information, at the mouth of the Mobile River on Sunday, high tide at 12:15 p.m. Low tide at 11:47 p.m. At the mouth of the Mobile River on Monday, high tide at 1:01 p.m. At Pensacola Bay on Sunday, high tide at 11:07 a.m. Low tide at 10:53 p.m. At Pensacola Bay on Monday, high tide at 11:54 a.m. Low tide at 11:37 p.m. At the East Pass in Destin on Sunday, high tide at 10:34 a.m. Low tide at 10:19 p.m. At the East Pass in Destin on Monday, high tide at 11:21 a.m. Low tide at 11:03 p.m. This is NOAA Weather Radio Station KEC 86 from Pensacola, Florida. We broadcast on a frequency of 162.40 MHz from the Mobile Pensacola National Weather Service. The following marine observations were made as of 7 a.m. Mobile Bay Coast Guard Station. Winds were southwest at 1 knot. Sea temperature 81 degrees. Air temperature 79 degrees. Weeks Bay, calm. Air temperature was 79 degrees. Pensacola Bay. Sea temperature 83 degrees. Air temperature 80 degrees. The report from the east end of Dauphin Island was not available. Graham Bay, southwest winds at 5 knots. Air temperature was 80 degrees. And Pettiboy Island, southwest winds at 11 knots. Air temperature was 80 degrees. South of Dauphin Island. Winds were southwest at 6 knots. Wave height 2 feet. Wave period 5 seconds. 12 miles south of Orange Beach, winds were west at 10 knots. Air temperature was 80 degrees. Gulf water temperature 81 degrees. Wave height 2 feet, with a period of 5 seconds. 100 miles south of Destin. Winds were west at 8 knots. Air temperature 81 degrees. Wave height 2 feet. Wave period 8 seconds. The following weather reports were made at 7 a.m. Pensacola International Airport, skies were partly sunny. The temperature was 79 degrees, the dew point was 76, and the relative humidity was 90%. The wind was west at 7 miles an hour. The pressure was 29.94 inches and rising. Pensacola Naval Air Station, skies were mostly sunny. The temperature was 80 degrees, the dew point was 77, and the relative humidity was 90%. The wind was west at 3 miles an hour. The pressure was 29.94 inches and rising. The Pensacola climate summary for yesterday, May 30, 2026. Yesterday's high temperature was 88 degrees and the low 74 degrees. 0.10 inches of precipitation fell yesterday, which brings the monthly total to 5.89 inches. This is 2.16 inches above the normal amount of 3.73 inches for May. The total precipitation for the year now stands at 14.81 inches, which is 9.49 inches below normal. The normal high temperature for today is 88 degrees, and the normal low is 71. The record high for today is 98, which occurred in 1951, and the record low is 47, which occurred in 1889. Sunrise today is at 5:47 a.m. and sunset is at 7:46 p.m. The Tropical Weather Outlook. For the North Atlantic, Caribbean Sea and the Gulf of America, tropical cyclone formation is not expected during the next 7 days. Across the central Gulf Coast, Gulf Shores, mostly sunny. Temperature was 81 degrees. Wind west at 7 miles an hour. The report from Milton was not available. Destin, cloudy. Temperature was 80 degrees. Wind variable at 3 miles an hour. Mary Esther, cloudy. Temperature was 81 degrees. Wind calm. Mobile, partly sunny. Temperature was 77 degrees. Wind southwest at 3 miles an hour. Elsewhere, Hattiesburg, fog and 74. New Orleans, partly sunny and 78. Montgomery, sunny and 73. Tallahassee, fog and 76. And in Panama City, mostly sunny and 75. Here's your National Weather Service forecast. Today, partly sunny with a chance of thunderstorms. A chance of showers this morning, then showers likely this afternoon. Highs in the upper 80s. Southwest winds around 5 miles per hour. Chance of rain 70%. Tonight, partly cloudy with a chance of showers and thunderstorms in the evening, then mostly cloudy with a slight chance of showers and thunderstorms after midnight. Lows in the mid-70s. Southwest winds around 5 miles per hour. Chance of rain 50%. Monday, mostly sunny. A chance of showers and thunderstorms in the afternoon. Highs in the lower 90s. West winds around 5 miles per hour. Chance of rain 50%. Monday night, partly cloudy. A slight chance of showers and thunderstorms in the evening. Lows in the lower 70s. West winds around 5 miles per hour. Chance of rain 20%. This is NOAA Weather Radio from the Mobile Pensacola National Weather Service. The current time is 7:52 a.m. Central Daylight Time. Here's your marine forecast. On the weather map, light to moderate westerly to southwesterly flow persists through Monday. Winds turn northerly late Tuesday and easterly by the middle of the week. Small craft conditions are possible Wednesday through Friday in the easterly to southeasterly flow. Expect locally higher winds and seas near thunderstorms. On Perdido Bay, Pensacola Bay including Santa Rosa Sound, and Choctawhatchee Bay. For today, southwest winds 5 to 10 knots. Waves 1 foot or less. Light chop. A chance of showers with a slight chance of thunderstorms late this morning. A chance of showers and thunderstorms this afternoon. For tonight, southwest winds 5 to 10 knots. Waves 1 foot or less. Light chop. A slight chance of thunderstorms. A slight chance of showers in the evening, then a chance of showers after midnight. For Monday, west winds 5 to 10 knots. Waves 1 foot or less. Light chop. A chance of showers and thunderstorms in the afternoon. And for Monday night, west winds 5 to 10 knots. Waves 1 foot or less. Light Bike Shop. On Perdido Bay, Pensacola Bay, including Santa Rosa Sound, and Choctawhatchee Bay. For today, southwest winds 5 to 10 knots. Waves 1 foot or less. Light chop. A chance of showers and thunderstorms late this morning and afternoon. For tonight, west winds 5 to 10 knots. Waves 1 foot or less. Light chop. A slight chance of thunderstorms. A chance of showers, mainly in the evening. For Monday, west winds 5 to 10 knots. Waves 1 foot or less. Light chop. A slight chance of showers and thunderstorms in the morning, then a chance of showers and thunderstorms in the afternoon. And for Monday night, west winds 5 to 10 knots. Waves 1 foot or less. Light chop. From the Okaloosa-Walton County line to Pascagoula, and out 20 nautical miles. For today, southwest winds 5 to 10 knots. Seas around 2 feet. Wave detail, southwest 1 foot at 5 seconds and south 1 foot at 8 seconds. A slight chance of showers and thunderstorms late this morning and afternoon. For tonight, southwest winds 5 to 10 knots. Seas around 2 feet. Wave detail, south 2 feet at 8 seconds and southwest 1 foot at 4 seconds. A slight chance of showers and thunderstorms after midnight. For Monday, west winds 5 to 10 knots. Seas around 2 feet. Wave detail, southwest 1 foot at 5 seconds and south 1 foot at 8 seconds. A slight chance of showers and thunderstorms in the afternoon. And for Monday night, west winds 5 to 10 knots. Seas around 2 feet. Wave detail, south 2 feet at 7 seconds. From the Okaloosa-Walton County line to Pascagoula, from 20 to 60 nautical miles offshore. For today, southwest winds 5 to 10 knots. Seas around 2 feet. Wave detail, southwest 2 feet at 5 seconds and south 1 foot at 9 seconds. For tonight, southwest winds around 10 knots. Seas around 2 feet. Wave detail, south 2 feet at 8 seconds. For Monday, west winds 5 to 10 knots. Seas around 2 feet. Wave detail, south 2 feet at 5 seconds and south 1 foot at 8 seconds. And for Monday night, west winds around 10 knots. Seas around 2 feet. Wave detail, south 2 feet at 7 seconds. Tidal information, at the mouth of the Mobile River on Sunday, high tide at 12:15 p.m. Low tide at 11:47 p.m. At the mouth of the Mobile River on Monday, high tide at 1:01 p.m. At Pensacola Bay on Sunday, high tide at 11:07 a.m. Low tide at 10:53 p.m. At Pensacola Bay on Monday, high tide at 11:54 a.m. Low tide at 11:37 p.m. At the East Pass in Destin on Sunday, high tide at 10:34 a.m. Low tide at 10:19 p.m. At the East Pass in Destin on Monday, high tide at 11:21 a.m. Low tide at 11:03 p.m. The following marine observations were made as of 7 a.m. Mobile Bay Coast Guard Station. Winds were southwest at 1 knot. Sea temperature 81 degrees. Air temperature 79 degrees. Weeks Bay, calm. Air temperature was 79 degrees. Pensacola Bay. Sea temperature 83 degrees. Air temperature 80 degrees. The report from the east end of Dauphin Island was not available. Graham Bay, southwest winds at 5 knots. Air temperature was 80 degrees. And Pettiboy Island, southwest winds at 11 knots. Air temperature was 80 degrees. South of Dauphin Island. Winds were southwest at 6 knots. Wave height 2 feet. Wave period 5 seconds. 12 miles south of Orange Beach, winds were west at 10 knots. Air temperature was 80 degrees. Gulf water temperature 81 degrees. Wave height 2 feet, with a period of 5 seconds. 100 miles south of Destin. Winds were west at 8 knots. Air temperature 81 degrees. Wave height 2 feet. wave period 8 seconds. The following weather reports were made at 7 a.m. Pensacola International Airport, skies were partly sunny. The temperature was 79 degrees, the dew point was 76, and the relative humidity was 90%. The wind was west at 7 miles an hour. The pressure was 29.94 inches and rising. Pensacola Naval Air Station, skies were mostly sunny. The temperature was 80 degrees, the dew point was 77, and the relative humidity was 90%. The wind was west at 3 miles an hour. The pressure was 29.94 inches and rising.
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0: Yesterday, which brings the monthly total to 5.89 inches. This is 2.16 inches above the normal amount of 3.73 inches for May. The total precipitation for the year now stands at 14.81 inches, which is 9.49 inches below normal. The normal high temperature for today is 88 degrees, and the normal low is 71. The record high for today is 98, which occurred in 1951, and the record low is 47, which occurred in 1889. Sunrise today is at 5:47 a.m. and sunset is at 7:46 p.m. Across the central Gulf Coast, Gulf Shores, mostly sunny. Temperature was 81 degrees. Wind west at 7 miles an hour. The report from Milton was not available. Destin, cloudy. Temperature was 80 degrees. Wind variable at 3 miles an hour. Mary Esther, cloudy. Temperature was 81 degrees. Wind calm. Mobile, partly sunny. Temperature was 77 degrees. Wind southwest at 3 miles an hour. Elsewhere, Hattiesburg, fog and 74. New Orleans, partly sunny and 78. Montgomery, sunny and 73. Tallahassee, fog and 76. And in Panama City, mostly sunny and 75. Here's your National Weather Service forecast. Today, partly sunny with a chance of thunderstorms. A chance of showers this morning, then showers likely this afternoon. Highs in the upper 80s. Southwest winds around 5 miles per hour. Chance of rain 70%. Tonight, partly cloudy with a chance of showers and thunderstorms in the evening, then mostly cloudy with a slight chance of showers and thunderstorms after midnight. Lows in the mid-70s. Southwest winds around 5 miles per hour. Chance of rain 50%. Monday, mostly sunny. A chance of showers and thunderstorms in the afternoon. Highs in the lower 90s. West winds around 5 miles per hour. Chance of rain 50%. Monday night, partly cloudy. A slight chance of showers and thunderstorms in the evening. Lows in the lower 70s. West winds around 5 miles per hour. Chance of rain 20%. 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The current time is 8:02 a.m. Central Daylight Time. Here's your marine forecast. On the weather map, light to moderate westerly to southwesterly flow persists through Monday. Winds turn northerly late Tuesday and easterly by the middle of the week. Small craft conditions are possible Wednesday through Friday in the easterly to southeasterly flow. Expect locally higher winds and seas near thunderstorms. On Perdido Bay, Pensacola Bay including Santa Rosa Sound, and Choctaw Hatchie Bay. For today, southwest winds 5 to 10 knots. Waves 1 foot or less. Light chop. A chance of showers with a slight chance of thunderstorms late this morning. A chance of showers and thunderstorms this afternoon. For tonight, southwest winds 5 to 10 knots. Waves 1 foot or less. Light chop. A slight chance of thunderstorms. A slight chance of showers in the evening, then a chance of showers after midnight. For Monday, west winds 5 to 10 knots. Waves 1 foot or less. Light chop. A chance of showers and thunderstorms in the afternoon. and for Monday night, west winds 5 to 10 knots. Waves 1 foot or less. Light chop. On Perdido Bay, Pensacola Bay including Santa Rosa Sound, and Choctaw Hatchie Bay. For today, southwest winds 5 to 10 knots. Waves 1 foot or less. Light chop. A chance of showers and thunderstorms late this morning and afternoon. For tonight, west winds 5 to 10 knots. Waves 1 foot or less. Light chop. A slight chance of thunderstorms. A chance of showers, mainly in the evening. For Monday, west winds 5 to 10 knots. Waves 1 foot or less. Light chop. A slight chance of showers and thunderstorms in the morning, then a chance of showers and thunderstorms in the afternoon. And for Monday night, west winds 5 to 10 knots. Waves 1 foot or less. Light chop. From the Okaloosa-Walton County line to Pascagoula, and out 20 nautical miles. For today, southwest winds 5 to 10 knots. Seas around 2 feet. Wave detail, southwest 1 foot at 5 seconds and south 1 foot at 8 seconds. A slight chance of showers and thunderstorms late this morning and afternoon. For tonight, southwest winds 5 to 10 knots. Seas around 2 feet. Wave detail, south 2 feet at 8 seconds and southwest 1 foot at 4 seconds. A slight chance of showers and thunderstorms after midnight. For Monday, west winds 5 to 10 knots. Seas around 2 feet. Wave detail, southwest 1 foot at 5 seconds and south 1 foot at 8 seconds. A slight chance of showers and thunderstorms in the afternoon. And for Monday night, west winds 5 to 10 knots. Seas around 2 feet. Wave detail, south 2 feet at 7 seconds. From the Okaloosa-Walton County line to Pascagoula, from 20 to 60 nautical miles offshore. For today, southwest winds 5 to 10 knots. Seas around 2 feet. Wave detail, southwest 2 feet at 5 seconds and south 1 foot at 9 seconds. For tonight, southwest winds around 10 knots. Seas around 2 feet. Wave detail, south 2 feet at 8 seconds. For Monday, west winds 5 to 10 knots. Seas around 2 feet. Wave detail, south 2 feet at 5 seconds and south 1 foot at 8 seconds. And for Monday night, west winds around 10 knots. Seas around 2 feet. Wave detail, south 2 feet at 7 seconds. Tidal information, at the mouth of the Mobile River on Sunday, high tide at 12:15 p.m. Low tide at 11:47 p.m. At the mouth of the Mobile River on Monday, high tide at 1:01 p.m. At Pensacola Bay on Sunday, high tide at 11:07 a.m. Low tide at 10:53 p.m. At Pensacola Bay on Monday, high tide at 11:54 a.m. Low tide at 11:37 p.m. At the East Pass in Destin on Sunday, high tide at 10:34 a.m. Low tide at 10:19 p.m. At the East Pass in Destin on Monday, high tide at 11:21 a.m. Low tide at 11:03 p.m. The following marine observations were made as of 7 a.m. Mobile Bay Coast Guard Station. Winds were southwest at 1 knot. Sea temperature 81 degrees. Air temperature 79 degrees. Weeks Bay, calm. Air temperature was 79 degrees. Pensacola Bay. Sea temperature 83 degrees. Air temperature 80 degrees. The report from the east end of Dauphin Island was not available. Graham Bay, southwest winds at 5 knots. Air temperature was 80 degrees. And Pettiboy Island, southwest winds at 11 knots. Air temperature was 80 degrees. South of Dauphin Island. Winds were southwest at 6 knots. Wave height 2 feet. Wave period 5 seconds. 12 miles south of Orange Beach, winds were west at 10 knots. Air temperature was 80 degrees. Gulf water temperature 81 degrees. Wave height 2 feet, with a period of 5 seconds. 100 miles south of Destin. Winds were west at 8 knots. Air temperature 81 degrees. Wave height 2 feet. Wave period 8 seconds. The following weather reports were made at 7 a.m. Pensacola International Airport, skies were partly sunny. The temperature was 79 degrees, the dew point was 76, and the relative humidity was 90%. The wind was west at 7 miles an hour. The pressure was 29.94 inches and rising. Pensacola Naval Air Station, skies were mostly sunny. The temperature was 80 degrees, the dew point was 77, and the relative humidity was 90%. The wind was west at 3 miles an hour. The pressure was 29.94 inches and rising. The Pensacola climate summary for yesterday, May 30, 2026. Yesterday's high temperature was 88 degrees and the low 74 degrees. 0.10 inches of precipitation fell yesterday, which brings the monthly total to 5.89 inches. This is 2.16 inches above the normal amount of 3.73 inches for May. The total precipitation for the year now stands at 14.81 inches, which is 9.49 inches below normal. The normal high temperature for today is 88 degrees, and the normal low is 71. The record high for today is 98, which occurred in 1951, and the record low is 47, which occurred in 1889. Sunrise today is at 5:47 a.m. and sunset is at 7:46 p.m. Here's your National Weather Service forecast. Today, partly sunny with a chance of thunderstorms. A chance of showers this morning, then showers likely this afternoon. Highs in the upper 80s. Southwest winds around 5 miles per hour. Chance of rain 70%. Tonight, partly cloudy with a chance of showers and thunderstorms in the evening, then mostly cloudy with a slight chance of showers and thunderstorms after midnight. Lows in the mid-70s. Southwest winds around 5 miles per hour. Chance of rain 50%. Monday, mostly sunny. A chance of showers and thunderstorms in the afternoon. Highs in the lower 90s. West winds around 5 miles per hour. Chance of rain 50%. Monday night, partly cloudy. A slight chance of showers and thunderstorms in the evening. Lows in the lower 70s. West winds around 5 miles per hour. Chance of rain 20%. This is NOAA Weather Radio from the Mobile Pensacola National Weather Service. The current time is 8:11 a.m. Central Daylight Time. Here's your marine forecast. On the weather map, light to moderate westerly to southwesterly flow persists through Monday. Winds turn northerly late Tuesday and easterly by the middle of the week. Small craft conditions are possible Wednesday through Friday in the easterly to southeasterly flow. Expect locally higher winds and seas near thunderstorms. On Perdido Bay, Pensacola Bay including Santa Rosa Sound, and Choctawhatchee Bay. For today, southwest winds 5 to 10 knots. Waves 1 foot or less. Light chop. A chance of showers with a slight chance of thunderstorms late this morning. A chance of showers and thunderstorms this afternoon. For tonight, southwest winds 5 to 10 knots. Waves 1 foot or less. Light chop. A slight chance of thunderstorms. A slight chance of showers in the evening, then a chance of showers after midnight. For Monday, west winds 5 to 10 knots. Waves 1 foot or less. Light chop. A chance of showers and thunderstorms in the afternoon. And for Monday night, west winds 5 to 10 knots. Waves 1 foot or less. Light chop. On Perdido Bay, Pensacola Bay including Santa Rosa Sound, and Choctawhatchee Bay. For today, southwest winds 5 to 10 knots. Waves 1 foot or less. Light chop. A chance of showers and thunderstorms late this morning and afternoon. For tonight, west winds 5 to 10 knots. Waves 1 foot or less. Light chop. A slight chance of thunderstorms. A chance of showers, mainly in the evening. For Monday, west winds 5 to 10 knots. Waves 1 foot or less. Light chop. A slight chance of showers and thunderstorms in the morning, then a chance of showers and thunderstorms in the afternoon. And for Monday night, west winds 5 to 10 knots. Waves 1 foot or less. Light chop. From the Okaloosa-Walton County line to Pascagoula, and out 20 nautical miles. For today, southwest winds 5 to 10 knots. Seas around 2 feet. Wave detail, southwest 1 foot at 5 seconds and south 1 foot at 8 seconds. A slight chance of showers and thunderstorms late this morning and afternoon. For tonight, southwest winds 5 to 10 knots. Seas around 2 feet. Wave detail, south 2 feet at 8 seconds and southwest 1 foot at 4 seconds. A slight chance of showers and thunderstorms after midnight. For Monday, west winds 5 to 10 knots. Seas around 2 feet. Wave detail, southwest 1 foot at 5 seconds and south 1 foot at 8 seconds. A slight chance of showers and thunderstorms in the afternoon. And for Monday night, west winds 5 to 10 knots. Seas around 2 feet. Wave detail, south 2 feet at 7 seconds. From the Okaloosa-Walton County line to Pascagoula, from 20 to 60 nautical miles offshore. For today, southwest winds 5 to 10 knots. Seas around 2 feet. Wave detail, southwest 2 feet at 5 seconds and south 1 foot at 9 seconds. For tonight, southwest winds around 10 knots. Seas around 2 feet. Wave detail, south 2 feet at 8 seconds. For Monday, west winds 5 to 10 knots. Seas around 2 feet. Wave detail, south 2 feet at 5 seconds and south 1 foot at 8 seconds. And for Monday night, west winds around 10 knots. Seas around 2 feet. Wave detail, south 2 feet at 7 seconds. Tidal information, at the mouth of the Mobile River on Sunday, high tide at 12:15 p.m. Low tide at 11:47 p.m. At the mouth of the Mobile River on Monday, high tide at 1:01 p.m. At Pensacola Bay on Sunday, high tide at 11:07 a.m. Low tide at 10:53 p.m. At Pensacola Bay on Monday, high tide at 11:54 a.m. Low tide at 11:37 p.m. At the East Pass in Destin on Sunday, high tide at 10:34 a.m. Low tide at 10:19 p.m. At the East Pass in Destin on Monday, high tide at 11:21 a.m. Low tide at 11:03 p.m. The following marine observations were made as of 8 a.m. Mobile Bay Coast Guard Station. Winds were west at 5 knots. Sea temperature 81 degrees. Air temperature 80 degrees. Weeks Bay, calm. Air temperature was 79 degrees. Pensacola Bay. Sea temperature 83 degrees. Air temperature 81 degrees. The report from the east end of Dauphin Island was not available. Graham Bay, west winds at 5 knots. Air temperature was 81 degrees. And Pettyboy Island, west winds at 10 knots. Air temperature was 80 degrees. South of Dauphin Island. Winds were southwest at 8 knots. Wave heights 1 foot. Wave period 5 seconds. 12 miles south of Orange Beach, winds were southwest at 10 knots. Air temperature was 81 degrees. Gulf water temperature 81 degrees. Wave heights 2 feet, with a period of 5 seconds. 100 miles south of Destin. Winds were southwest at 8 knots. Air temperature 81 degrees. Wave heights 2 feet. Wave period 10 seconds. 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The following weather reports were made at 8 a.m. Pensacola International Airport, skies were partly sunny. The temperature was 81 degrees, the dew point was 76, and the relative humidity was 84%. The wind was west at 7 miles an hour. The pressure was 29.96 inches and rising. Pensacola Naval Air Station, skies were partly sunny. the temperature was 83 degrees, the dew point was 76, and the relative humidity was 79%. This produces a heat index of 91. The wind was southwest at 7 miles an hour. The pressure was 29.96 inches and rising. The Pensacola climate summary for yesterday, May 30, 2026. Yesterday's high temperature was 88 degrees and the low 74 degrees. 0.10 inches of precipitation fell yesterday, which brings the monthly total to 5.89 inches. This is 2.16 inches above the normal amount of 3.73 inches for May. The total precipitation for the year now stands at 14.81 inches, which is 9.49 inches below normal. The normal high temperature for today is 88 degrees, and the normal low is 71. The record high for today is 98, which occurred in 1951, and the record low is 47, which occurred in 1889. Sunrise today is at 5:47 a.m. and sunset is at 7:46 p.m. The Tropical Weather Outlook. For the North Atlantic, Caribbean Sea and the Gulf of America, tropical cyclone formation is not expected during the next 7 days. Across the central Gulf Coast, Gulf Shores, mostly sunny. Temperature was 82 degrees. Wind west at 8 miles an hour. Heat index was 91. The report from Milton was not available. Destin, partly sunny. Temperature was 78 degrees. Wind northwest at 8 miles an hour. Mary Esther, cloudy. Temperature was 79 degrees. Wind calm. Mobile, partly sunny. Temperature was 80 degrees. Wind southwest at 8 miles an hour. Elsewhere, Hattiesburg, sunny and 79. New Orleans, partly sunny and 81. Montgomery, sunny and 77. Tallahassee, cloudy and 78. And at Panama City, mostly sunny and 79. Here's your National Weather Service forecast. Today, partly sunny with a chance of thunderstorms. A chance of showers this morning, then showers likely this afternoon. Highs in the upper 80s. Southwest winds around 5 miles per hour. Chance of rain 70%. Tonight, partly cloudy with a chance of showers and thunderstorms in the evening, then mostly cloudy with a slight chance of showers and thunderstorms after midnight. Lows in the mid-70s. Southwest winds around 5 miles per hour. Chance of rain 50%. Monday, mostly sunny. A chance of showers and thunderstorms in the afternoon. Highs in the lower 90s. West winds around 5 miles per hour. Chance of rain 50%. Monday night, partly cloudy. A slight chance of showers and thunderstorms in the evening. Lows in the lower 70s. West winds around 5 miles per hour. Chance of rain 20%. 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The current time is 8:22 a.m. Central Daylight Time. Here's your marine forecast. On the weather map, light to moderate westerly to southwesterly flow persists through Monday. Winds turn northerly late Tuesday and easterly by the middle of the week. Small craft conditions are possible Wednesday through Friday in the easterly to southeasterly flow. Expect locally higher winds and seas near thunderstorms. On Perdido Bay, Pensacola Bay including Santa Rosa Sound, and Choctawhatchee Bay. For today, southwest winds 5 to 10 knots. Waves 1 foot or less. Light chop. A chance of showers with a slight chance of thunderstorms late this morning. A chance of showers and thunderstorms this afternoon. For tonight, southwest winds 5 to 10 knots. Waves 1 foot or less. Light chop. A slight chance of thunderstorms. A slight chance of showers in the evening, then a chance of showers after midnight. For Monday, west winds 5 to 10 knots. Waves 1 foot or less. Light chop. A chance of showers and thunderstorms in the afternoon. And for Monday night, west winds 5 to 10 knots. Waves 1 foot or less. Light chop. On Perdido Bay, Pensacola Bay, including Santa Rosa Sound, and Choctawhatchee Bay. For today, southwest winds 5.

afternoon. And for Monday night, west winds 5 to 10 knots. Waves 1 foot or less. Light chop. From the Okaloosa-Walton County line to Pascagoula, and out 20 nautical miles. For today, southwest winds 5 to 10 knots. Seas around 2 feet. Wave detail, southwest 1 foot at 5 seconds and south 1 foot at 8 seconds. A slight chance of showers and thunderstorms late this morning and afternoon. For tonight, southwest winds 5 to 10 knots. Seas around 2 feet. Wave detail, south 2 feet at 8 seconds and southwest 1 foot at 4 seconds. A slight chance of showers and thunderstorms after midnight. For Monday, west winds 5 to 10 knots. Seas around 2 feet. Wave detail, southwest 1 foot at 5 seconds and south 1 foot at 8 seconds. A slight chance of showers and thunderstorms in the afternoon. And for Monday night, west winds 5 to 10 knots. Seas around 2 feet. Wave detail, south 2 feet at 7 seconds. From the Okaloosa-Walton County line to Pascagoula, from 20 to 60 nautical miles offshore. For today, southwest winds 5 to 10 knots. Seas around 2 feet. Wave detail, southwest 2 feet at 5 seconds and south 1 foot at 9 seconds. For tonight, southwest winds around 10 knots. Seas around 2 feet. Wave detail, south 2 feet at 8 seconds. For Monday, west winds 5 to 10 knots. Seas around 2 feet. Wave detail, south 2 feet at 5 seconds and south 1 foot at 8 seconds. And for Monday night, west winds around 10 knots. Seas around 2 feet. Wave detail, south 2 feet at 7 seconds. Tidal information, at the mouth of the Mobile River on Sunday, high tide at 12:15 p.m. Low tide at 11:47 p.m. At the mouth of the Mobile River on Monday, high tide at 1:01 p.m. At Pensacola Bay on Sunday, high tide at 11:07 a.m. Low tide at 10:53 p.m. At Pensacola Bay on Monday, high tide at 11:54 a.m. Low tide at 11:37 p.m. At the East Pass in Destin on Sunday, high tide at 10:34 a.m. Low tide at 10:19 p.m. At the East Pass in Destin on Monday, high tide at 11:21 a.m. Low tide at 11:03 p.m. The following marine observations were made as of 8 a.m. Mobile Bay Coast Guard Station. Winds were west at 5 knots. Sea temperature 81 degrees. Air temperature 80 degrees. Weeks Bay, calm. Air temperature was 79 degrees. Pensacola Bay. Sea temperature 83 degrees. Air temperature 81 degrees. The report from the east end of Dauphin Island was not available. Graham Bay, west winds at 5 knots. Air temperature was 81 degrees. And Pettiboy Island, west winds at 10 knots. Air temperature was 80 degrees. South of Dauphin Island. Winds were southwest at 8 knots. Wave heights 1 foot. Wave period 5 seconds. 12 miles south of Orange Beach, winds were southwest at 10 knots. Air temperature was 81 degrees. Gulf water temperature 81 degrees. Wave heights 2 feet, with a period of 5 seconds. 100 miles south of Destin. Winds were southwest at 8 knots. Air temperature 81 degrees. Wave heights 2 feet. Wave period 10 seconds. The following weather reports were made at 8 a.m. Pensacola International Airport, skies were partly sunny. The temperature was 81 degrees, the dew point was 76, and the relative humidity was 84%. The wind was west at 7 miles an hour. The pressure was 29.96 inches and rising. Pensacola Naval Air Station, skies were partly sunny. The temperature was 83 degrees, the dew point was 76, and the relative humidity was 79%. This produces a heat index of 91. The wind was southwest at 7 miles an hour. The pressure was 29.96 inches and rising.
The Pensacola climate

0: summary for yesterday, May 30th, 2026. Yesterday's high temperature was 88 degrees and the low 74 degrees. 0.10 inches of precipitation fell yesterday, which brings the monthly total to 5.89 inches. This is 2.16 inches above the normal amount of 3.73 inches for May. The total precipitation for the year now stands at 14.81 inches, which is 9.49 inches below normal. The normal high temperature for today is 88 degrees, and the normal low is 71. The record high for today is 98, which occurred in 1951, and the record low is 47, which occurred in 1889. Sunrise today is at 5:47 a.m. and sunset is at 7:46 p.m. Across the central Gulf Coast, Gulf Shores, mostly sunny. Temperature was 82 degrees. Wind west at 8 miles an hour. Heat index was 91. The report from Milton was not available. Destin, partly sunny. Temperature was 78 degrees. Wind northwest at 8 miles an hour. Mary Esther, cloudy. Temperature was 79 degrees. Wind calm. Mobile, partly sunny. Temperature was 80 degrees. Wind southwest at 8 miles an hour. Elsewhere, Hattiesburg, sunny and 79. New Orleans, partly sunny and 81. Montgomery, sunny and 77. Tallahassee, cloudy and 78. And at Panama City, mostly sunny and 79. Here's your National Weather Service forecast. Today, partly sunny with a chance of thunderstorms. A chance of showers this morning, then showers likely this afternoon. Highs in the upper 80s. Southwest winds around 5 miles per hour. Chance of rain 70%. Tonight, partly cloudy with a chance of showers and thunderstorms in the evening, then mostly cloudy with a slight chance of showers and thunderstorms after midnight. Lows in the mid-70s. Southwest winds around 5 miles per hour. Chance of rain 50%. Monday, mostly sunny. A chance of showers and thunderstorms in the afternoon. Highs in the lower 90s. West winds around 5 miles per hour. Chance of rain 50%. Monday night, partly cloudy. A slight chance of showers and thunderstorms in the evening. Lows in the lower 70s. West winds around 5 miles per hour. Chance of rain 20%. This is NOAA Weather Radio from the Mobile, Pensacola National Weather Service. The current time is 8:32 a.m. Central Daylight Time. Here's your marine forecast. On the weather map, light to moderate westerly to southwesterly flow persists through Monday. Winds turn northerly late Tuesday and easterly by the middle of the week. Small craft conditions are possible Wednesday through Friday in the easterly to southeasterly flow. Expect locally higher winds and seas near thunderstorms. On Perdido Bay, Pensacola Bay including Santa Rosa Sound, and Choctawhatchee Bay. For today, southwest winds 5 to 10 knots. Waves 1 foot or less. Light chop. A chance of showers with a slight chance of thunderstorms late this morning. A chance of showers and thunderstorms this afternoon. For tonight, southwest winds 5 to 10 knots. Waves 1 foot or less. Light chop. A slight chance of thunderstorms. A slight chance of showers in the evening, then a chance of showers after midnight. For Monday, west winds 5 to 10 knots. Waves 1 foot or less. Light chop. A chance of showers and thunderstorms in the afternoon. And for Monday night, west winds 5 to 10 knots. Waves 1 foot or less. Light chop. On Perdido Bay, Pensacola Bay including Santa Rosa Sound, and Choctawhatchee Bay. For today, southwest winds 5 to 10 knots. Waves 1 foot or less. Light chop. A chance of showers and thunderstorms late this morning and afternoon. For tonight, west winds 5 to 10 knots. Waves 1 foot or less. Light chop. A slight chance of thunderstorms. A chance of showers, mainly in the evening. For Monday, west winds 5 to 10 knots. waves 1 foot or less. Light chop. A slight chance of showers and thunderstorms in the morning, then a chance of showers and thunderstorms in the afternoon. And for Monday night, west winds 5 to 10 knots. Waves 1 foot or less. Light chop. From the Okaloosa-Walton County line to Pascagoula, and out 20 nautical miles. For today, southwest winds 5 to 10 knots. Seas around 2 feet. Wave detail, southwest 1 foot at 5 seconds and south 1 foot at 8 seconds. A slight chance of showers and thunderstorms late this morning and afternoon. For tonight, southwest winds 5 to 10 knots. Seas around 2 feet. Wave detail, south 2 feet at 8 seconds and southwest 1 foot at 4 seconds. A slight chance of showers and thunderstorms after midnight. For Monday, west winds 5 to 10 knots. Seas around 2 feet. Wave detail, southwest 1 foot at 5 seconds and south 1 foot at 8 seconds. A slight chance of showers and thunderstorms in the afternoon. And for Monday night, west winds 5 to 10 knots. Seas around 2 feet. Wave detail, south 2 feet at 7 seconds. From the Okaloosa-Walton County line to Pascagoula, from 20 to 60 nautical miles offshore. For today, southwest winds 5 to 10 knots. Seas around 2 feet. Wave detail, southwest 2 feet at 5 seconds and south 1 foot at 9 seconds. For tonight, southwest winds around 10 knots. Seas around 2 feet. Wave detail, south 2 feet at 8 seconds. For Monday, west winds 5 to 10 knots. Seas around 2 feet. Wave detail, south 2 feet at 5 seconds and south 1 foot at 8 seconds. And for Monday night, west winds around 10 knots. Seas around 2 feet. Wave detail, south 2 feet at 7 seconds. Tidal information, at the mouth of the Mobile River on Sunday, high tide at 12:15 p.m. Low tide at 11:47 p.m. At the mouth of the Mobile River on Monday, high tide at 1:01 p.m. At Pensacola Bay on Sunday, high tide at 11:07 a.m. Low tide at 10:53 p.m. At Pensacola Bay on Monday, high tide at 11:54 a.m. Low tide at 11:37 p.m. At the East Pass in Destin on Sunday, high tide at 10:34 a.m. Low tide at 10:19 p.m. At the East Pass in Destin on Monday, high tide at 11:21 a.m. Low tide at 11:03 p.m. The following marine observations were made as of 8 a.m. Mobile Bay Coast Guard Station. Winds were west at 5 knots. Sea temperature 81 degrees. Air temperature 80 degrees. Weeks Bay, calm. Air temperature was 79 degrees. Pensacola Bay. Sea temperature 83 degrees. Air temperature 81 degrees. The report from the east end of Dauphin Island was not available. Graham Bay, west winds at 5 knots. Air temperature was 81 degrees. And Pettiboy Island, west winds at 10 knots. Air temperature was 80 degrees. South of Dauphin Island. Winds were southwest at 8 knots. Wave heights 1 foot. Wave period 5 seconds. 12 miles south of Orange Beach, winds were southwest at 10 knots. Air temperature was 81 degrees. Gulf water temperature 81 degrees. Wave heights 2 feet, with a period of 5 seconds. 100 miles south of Destin. Winds were southwest at 8 knots. Air temperature 81 degrees. Wave heights 2 feet. Wave period 10 seconds. The following weather reports were made at 8 a.m. Pensacola International Airport, skies were partly sunny. The temperature was 81 degrees, the dew point was 76, and the relative humidity was 84%. The wind was west at 7 miles an hour. The pressure was 29.96 inches and rising. Pensacola Naval Air Station, skies were partly sunny. The temperature was 83 degrees, the dew point was 76, and the relative humidity was 79%. This produces a heat index of 91. The wind was southwest at 7 miles an hour. The pressure was 29.96 inches and rising. The Pensacola climate summary for yesterday, May 30, 2026. Yesterday's high temperature was 88 degrees and the low 74 degrees. 0.10 inches of precipitation fell yesterday, which brings the monthly total to 5.89 inches. This is 2.16 inches above the normal amount of 3.73 inches for May. The total precipitation for the year now stands at 14.81 inches, which is 9.49 inches below normal. The normal high temperature for today is 88 degrees, and the normal low is 71. The record high for today is 98, which occurred in 1951, and the record low is 47, which occurred in 1889. Sunrise today is at 5:47 a.m. and sunset is at 7:46 p.m. Across the central Gulf Coast, Gulf Shores, mostly sunny. Temperature was 82 degrees. Wind west at 8 miles an hour. Heat index was 91. The report from Milton was not available. Destin, partly sunny. Temperature was 78 degrees. Wind northwest at 8 miles an hour. Mary Esther, cloudy. Temperature was 79 degrees. Wind calm. Mobile, partly sunny. Temperature was 80 degrees. Wind southwest at 8 miles an hour. Elsewhere, Hattiesburg, sunny and 79. New Orleans, partly sunny and 81. Montgomery, sunny and 77. Tallahassee, cloudy and 78. And in Panama City, mostly sunny and 79. Here's your National Weather Service forecast. Today, partly sunny with a chance of thunderstorms. A chance of showers this morning, then showers likely this afternoon. Highs in the upper 80s. Southwest winds around 5 miles per hour. Chance of rain 70%. Tonight, partly cloudy with a chance of showers and thunderstorms in the evening, then mostly cloudy with a slight chance of showers and thunderstorms after midnight. Lows in the mid-70s. Southwest winds around 5 miles per hour. Chance of rain 50%. Monday, mostly sunny. A chance of showers and thunderstorms in the afternoon. Highs in the lower 90s. West winds around 5 miles per hour. Chance of rain 50%. Monday night, partly cloudy. A slight chance of showers and thunderstorms in the evening. Lows in the lower 70s. West winds around 5 miles per hour. Chance of rain 20%. This is NOAA Weather Radio from the Mobile Pensacola National Weather Service. The current time is 8:42 a.m. Central Daylight Time. Here's your marine forecast. On the weather map, light to moderate westerly to southwesterly flow persists through Monday. Winds turn northerly late Tuesday and easterly by the middle of the week. Small craft conditions are possible Wednesday through Friday in the easterly to southeasterly flow. Expect locally higher winds and seas near thunderstorms. On Perdido Bay, Pensacola Bay including Santa Rosa Sound, and Choctawhatchee Bay. For today, southwest winds 5 to 10 knots. Waves 1 foot or less. Light chop. A chance of showers with a slight chance of thunderstorms late this morning. A chance of showers and thunderstorms this afternoon. For tonight, southwest winds 5 to 10 knots. Waves 1 foot or less. Light chop. A slight chance of thunderstorms. A slight chance of showers in the evening, then a chance of showers after midnight. For Monday, west winds 5 to 10 knots. Waves 1 foot or less. Light chop. A chance of showers and thunderstorms in the afternoon. And for Monday night, west winds 5 to 10 knots. Waves 1 foot or less. Light chop. On Perdido Bay, Pensacola Bay including Santa Rosa Sound, and Choctawhatchee Bay. For today, southwest winds 5 to 10 knots. Waves 1 foot or less. Light chop. A chance of showers and thunderstorms late this morning and afternoon. For tonight, west winds 5 to 10 knots. Waves 1 foot or less. Light chop. a slight chance of thunderstorms. A chance of showers, mainly in the evening. For Monday, west winds 5 to 10 knots. Waves 1 foot or less. Light chop. A slight chance of showers and thunderstorms in the morning, then a chance of showers and thunderstorms in the afternoon. And for Monday night, west winds 5 to 10 knots. Waves 1 foot or less. Light chop. From the Okaloosa-Walton County line to Pascagoula, and out 20 nautical miles. For today, southwest winds 5 to 10 knots. Seas around 2 feet. Wave detail, southwest 1 foot at 5 seconds and south 1 foot at 8 seconds. A slight chance of showers and thunderstorms late this morning and afternoon. For tonight, southwest winds 5 to 10 knots. Seas around 2 feet. Wave detail, south 2 feet at 8 seconds and southwest 1 foot at 4 seconds. A slight chance of showers and thunderstorms after midnight. For Monday, west winds 5 to 10 knots. Seas around 2 feet. Wave detail, southwest 1 foot at 5 seconds and south 1 foot at 8 seconds. A slight chance of showers and thunderstorms in the afternoon. And for Monday night, west winds 5 to 10 knots. Seas around 2 feet. Wave detail, south 2 feet at 7 seconds. From the Okaloosa-Walton County line to Pascagoula, from 20 to 60 nautical miles offshore. For today, southwest winds 5 to 10 knots. Seas around 2 feet. Wave detail, southwest 2 feet at 5 seconds and south 1 foot at 9 seconds. For tonight, southwest winds around 10 knots. Seas around 2 feet. Wave detail, south 2 feet at 8 seconds. For Monday, west winds 5 to 10 knots. Seas around 2 feet. Wave detail, south 2 feet at 5 seconds and south 1 foot at 8 seconds. And for Monday night, west winds around 10 knots. Seas around 2 feet. Wave detail, south 2 feet at 7 seconds. 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Tidal information, at the mouth of the Mobile River on Sunday, high tide at 12:15 p.m. Low tide at 11:47 p.m. At the mouth of the Mobile River on Monday, high tide at 1:01 p.m. At Pensacola Bay on Sunday, high tide at 11:07 a.m. Low tide at 10:53 p.m. At Pensacola Bay on Monday, high tide at 11:54 a.m. Low tide at 11:37 p.m. At the East Pass in Destin on Sunday, high tide at 10:34 a.m. Low tide at 10:19 p.m. At the East Pass in Destin on Monday, high tide at 11:21 a.m. Low tide at 11:03 p.m. The following marine observations were made as of 8 a.m. Mobile Bay Coast Guard Station. Winds were west at 5 knots. Sea temperature 81 degrees. Air temperature 80 degrees. Weeks Bay, calm. Air temperature was 79 degrees. Pensacola Bay. Sea temperature 83 degrees. Air temperature 81 degrees. The report from the east end of Dauphin Island was not available. Graham Bay, west winds at 5 knots. Air temperature was 81 degrees. And Pettyboy Island, west winds at 10 knots. Air temperature was 80 degrees. South of Dauphin Island. Winds were southwest at 8 knots. Wave heights 1 foot. Wave period 5 seconds. 12 miles south of Orange Beach, winds were southwest at 10 knots. Air temperature was 81 degrees. Gulf water temperature 81 degrees. Wave height 2 feet, with a period of 5 seconds. 100 miles south of Destin. Winds were southwest at 8 knots. Air temperature 81 degrees. Wave height 2 feet. Wave period 10 seconds. The following weather reports were made at 8 a.m. Pensacola International Airport, skies were partly sunny. The temperature was 81 degrees, the dew point was 76, and the relative humidity was 84%. The wind was west at 7 miles an hour. The pressure was 29.96 inches and rising. Pensacola Naval Air Station, skies were partly sunny. The temperature was 83 degrees, the dew point was 76, and the relative humidity was 79%. This produces a heat index of 91. The wind was southwest at 7 miles an hour. The pressure was 29.96 inches and rising. The tropical weather outlook. For the North Atlantic, Caribbean Sea and the Gulf of America, tropical cyclone formation is not expected during the next 7 days. The Pensacola climate summary for yesterday, May 30, 2026. Yesterday's high temperature was 88 degrees and the low 74 degrees. 0.10 inches of precipitation fell yesterday, which brings the monthly total to 5.89 inches. This is 2.16 inches above the normal amount of 3.73 inches for May. The total precipitation for the year now stands at 14.81 inches, which is 9.49 inches below normal. The normal high temperature for today is 88 degrees, and the normal low is 71. The record high for today is 98, which occurred in 1951, and the record low is 47, which occurred in 1889. Sunrise today is at 5:47 a.m. and sunset is at 7:46 p.m. Across the central Gulf Coast, Gulf Shores, mostly sunny. Temperature was 82 degrees. Wind west at 8 miles an hour. Heat index was 91. The report from Milton was not available. Destin, partly sunny. Temperature was 78 degrees. Wind northwest at 8 miles an hour. Mary Esther, cloudy. Temperature was 79 degrees. Wind calm. Mobile, partly sunny. Temperature was 80 degrees. Wind southwest at 8 miles an hour. Elsewhere, Hattiesburg, sunny and 79. New Orleans, partly sunny and 81. Montgomery, sunny and 77. Tallahassee, cloudy and 78. And at Panama City, mostly sunny and 79. Here's your National Weather Service forecast. Today, partly sunny with a chance of thunderstorms. A chance of showers this morning, then showers likely this afternoon. Highs in the upper 80s. Southwest winds around 5 miles per hour. Chance of rain 70%. Tonight, partly cloudy with a chance of showers and thunderstorms in the evening, then mostly cloudy with a slight chance of showers and thunderstorms after midnight. Lows in the mid-70s. Southwest winds around 5 miles per hour. Chance of rain 50%. Monday, mostly sunny. A chance of showers and thunderstorms in the afternoon. Highs in the lower 90s. West winds around 5 miles per hour. Chance of rain 50%. Monday night, partly cloudy. A slight chance of showers and thunderstorms in the evening. Lows in the lower 70s. West winds around 5 miles per hour. Chance of rain 20%. This is NOAA Weather Radio from the Mobile Pensacola National Weather Service. The current time is 8:53 a.m. Central Daylight Time. Here's your marine forecast. On the weather map, light to moderate westerly to southwesterly flow persists through Monday. Winds turn northerly late Tuesday and easterly by the middle of the week. Small craft conditions are possible Wednesday through Friday in the easterly to southeasterly flow. Expect locally higher winds and seas near thunderstorms. On Perdido Bay, Pensacola Bay including Santa Rosa Sound, and Choctawhatchee Bay. For today, southwest winds 5 to 10 knots. Waves 1 foot or less. Light chop. A chance of showers with a slight chance of thunderstorms late this morning. A chance of showers and thunderstorms this afternoon. For tonight, southwest winds 5 to 10 knots. Waves 1 foot or less. Light chop. A slight chance of thunderstorms. A slight chance of showers in the evening, then a chance of showers after midnight. For Monday, west winds 5 to 10 knots. Waves 1 foot or less. Light chop. a chance of showers and thunderstorms in the afternoon. And for Monday night, west winds 5 to 10 knots. Waves 1 foot or less. Light chop. On Perdido Bay, Pensacola Bay including Santa Rosa Sound, and Choctawhatchee Bay. For today, southwest winds 5 to 10 knots. Waves 1 foot or less. Light chop. A chance of showers and thunderstorms late this morning and afternoon. For tonight, west winds 5 to 10 knots. Waves 1 foot or less. Light chop. A slight chance of thunderstorms. A chance of showers, mainly in the evening. For Monday, west winds 5 to 10 knots. Waves 1 foot or less. Light chop. A slight chance of showers and thunderstorms in the morning, then a chance of showers and thunderstorms in the afternoon. And for Monday night, west winds 5 to 10 knots. Waves 1 foot or less. Light chop. From the Okaloosa-Walton County line to Pascagoula, and out 20 nautical miles. For today, southwest winds 5 to 10 knots. Seas around 2 feet. Wave detail, southwest 1 foot at 5 seconds and south 1 foot at 8 seconds. A slight chance of showers and thunderstorms late this morning and afternoon. For tonight, southwest winds 5 to 10 knots. Seas around 2 feet. Wave detail, south 2 feet at 8 seconds and southwest 1 foot at 4 seconds. A slight chance of showers and thunderstorms after midnight. For Monday, west winds 5 to 10 knots. Seas around 2 feet. Wave detail, southwest 1 foot at 5 seconds and south 1 foot at 8 seconds. A slight chance of showers and thunderstorms in the afternoon. And for Monday night, west winds 5 to 10 knots. Seas around 2 feet. Wave detail, south 2 feet at 7 seconds. From the Okaloosa-Walton County line to Pascagoula, from 20 to 60 nautical miles offshore. For today, southwest winds 5 to 10 knots. Seas around 2 feet. Wave detail, southwest 2 feet at 5 seconds and south 1 foot at 9 seconds. For tonight, southwest winds around 10 knots. Seas around 2 feet. Wave detail, south 2 feet at 8 seconds. For Monday, west winds 5 to 10 knots. Seas around 2 feet. Wave detail, south 2 feet at 5 seconds and south 1 foot at 8 seconds. And for Monday night, west winds around 10 knots. Seas around 2 feet. Wave detail, south 2 feet at 7 seconds. Tidal information, at the mouth of the Mobile River on Sunday, high tide at 12:15 p.m. Low tide at 11:47 p.m. At the mouth of the Mobile River on Monday, high tide at 1:01 p.m. At Pensacola Bay on Sunday, high tide at 11:07 a.m. Low tide at 10:53 p.m. At Pensacola Bay on Monday, high tide at 11:54 a.m. Low tide at 11:37 p.m. At the East Pass in Destin on Sunday, high tide at 10:34 a.m. Low tide at 10:19 p.m. At the East Pass in Destin on Monday, high tide at 11:21 a.m. Low tide at 11:03 p.m. The following marine observations were made as of 8 a.m. Mobile Bay Coast Guard Station. Winds were west at 5 knots. Sea temperature 81 degrees. Air temperature 80 degrees. Weeks Bay, calm. Air temperature was 79 degrees. Pensacola Bay. Sea temperature 83 degrees. Air temperature 81 degrees. The report from the east end of Dauphin Island was not available. Graham Bay, west winds at 5 knots. Air temperature was 81 degrees. And Pettiboy Island, west winds at 10 knots. Air temperature was 80 degrees. South of Dauphin Island. Winds were southwest at 8 knots. Wave heights 1 foot. Wave period 5 seconds. 12 miles south of Orange Beach, winds were southwest at 10 knots. Air temperature was 81 degrees. Gulf water temperature 81 degrees. Wave heights 2 feet, with a period of 5 seconds. 100 miles south of Destin. Winds were southwest at 8 knots.
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0: Sunny. The temperature was 81 degrees, the dew point was 76, and the relative humidity was 84%. The wind was west at 7 miles an hour. The pressure was 29.96 inches and rising. Pensacola Naval Air Station, skies were partly sunny. The temperature was 83 degrees, the dew point was 76, and the relative humidity was 79%. This produces a heat index of 91. The wind was southwest at 7 miles an hour. The pressure was 29.96 inches and rising. The Pensacola climate summary for yesterday, May 30, 2026. Yesterday's high temperature was 88 degrees and the low 74 degrees. 0.10 inches of precipitation fell yesterday, which brings the monthly total to 5.89 inches. This is 2.16 inches above the normal amount of 3.73 inches for May. The total precipitation for the year now stands at 14.81 inches, which is 9.49 inches below normal. The normal high temperature for today is 88 degrees, and the normal low is 71. The record high for today is 98, which occurred in 1951, and the record low is 47, which occurred in 1889. Sunrise today is at 5:47 a.m. and sunset is at 7:46 p.m. Across the central Gulf Coast, Gulf Shores, mostly sunny. Temperature was 82 degrees. Wind west at 8 miles an hour. Heat index was 91. The report from Milton was not available. Destin, partly sunny. Temperature was 78 degrees. Wind northwest at 8 miles an hour. Mary Esther, cloudy. Temperature was 79 degrees. Wind calm. Mobile, partly sunny. Temperature was 80 degrees. Wind southwest at 8 miles an hour. Elsewhere, Hattiesburg, sunny and 79. New Orleans, partly sunny and 81. Montgomery, sunny and 77. Tallahassee, cloudy and 78. And in Panama City, mostly sunny and 79. Here's your National Weather Service forecast. Today, partly sunny with a chance of thunderstorms. A chance of showers this morning, then showers likely this afternoon. Highs in the upper 80s. Southwest winds around 5 miles per hour. Chance of rain 70%. Tonight, partly cloudy with a chance of showers and thunderstorms in the evening, then mostly cloudy with a slight chance of showers and thunderstorms after midnight. Lows in the mid-70s. Southwest winds around 5 miles per hour. Chance of rain 50%. Monday, mostly sunny. A chance of showers and thunderstorms in the afternoon. Highs in the lower 90s. West winds around 5 miles per hour. Chance of rain 50%. Monday night, partly cloudy. A slight chance of showers and thunderstorms in the evening. Lows in the lower 70s. West winds around 5 miles per hour. Chance of rain 20%. This is NOAA Weather Radio from the Mobile Pensacola National Weather Service. The current time is 9:03 a.m. Central Daylight Time. Here's your marine forecast. On the weather map, light to moderate westerly to southwesterly flow persists through Monday. Winds turn northerly late Tuesday and easterly by the middle of the week. Small craft conditions are possible Wednesday through Friday in the easterly to southeasterly flow. Expect locally higher winds and seas near thunderstorms. On Perdido Bay, Pensacola Bay including Santa Rosa Sound, and Choctawhatchee Bay. For today, southwest winds 5 to 10 knots. Waves 1 foot or less. Light chop. A chance of showers with a slight chance of thunderstorms late this morning. A chance of showers and thunderstorms this afternoon. For tonight, southwest winds 5 to 10 knots. Waves 1 foot or less. Light chop. A slight chance of thunderstorms. A slight chance of showers in the evening, then a chance of showers after midnight. For Monday, west winds 5 to 10 knots. Waves 1 foot or less. Light chop. A chance of showers and thunderstorms in the afternoon. And for Monday night, west winds 5 to 10 knots. Waves 1 foot or less. Light chop. On Perdido Bay, Pensacola Bay including Santa Rosa Sound, and Choctaw Hatchie Bay. For today, southwest winds 5 to 10 knots. Waves 1 foot or less. Light chop. A chance of showers and thunderstorms late this morning and afternoon. For tonight, west winds 5 to 10 knots. Waves 1 foot or less. Light chop. A slight chance of thunderstorms. A chance of showers, mainly in the evening. For Monday, west winds 5 to 10 knots. Waves 1 foot or less. Light chop. A slight chance of showers and thunderstorms in the morning, then a chance of showers and thunderstorms in the afternoon. And for Monday night, west winds 5 to 10 knots. Waves 1 foot or less. Light chop. From the Okaloosa-Walton County line to Pascagoula, and out 20 nautical miles. For today, southwest winds 5 to 10 knots. Seas around 2 feet. Wave detail, southwest 1 foot at 5 seconds and south 1 foot at 8 seconds. A slight chance of showers and thunderstorms late this morning and afternoon. For tonight, southwest winds 5 to 10 knots. Seas around 2 feet. Wave detail, south 2 feet at 8 seconds and southwest 1 foot at 4 seconds. A slight chance of showers and thunderstorms after midnight. For Monday, west winds 5 to 10 knots. Seas around 2 feet. Wave detail, southwest 1 foot at 5 seconds and south 1 foot at 8 seconds. A slight chance of showers and thunderstorms in the afternoon. And for Monday night, west winds 5 to 10 knots. Seas around 2 feet. Wave detail, south 2 feet at 7 seconds. From the Okaloosa-Walton County line to Pascagoula, from 20 to 60 nautical miles offshore. For today, southwest winds 5 to 10 knots. Seas around 2 feet. Wave detail, southwest 2 feet at 5 seconds and south 1 foot at 9 seconds. For tonight, southwest winds around 10 knots. Seas around 2 feet. Wave detail, south 2 feet at 8 seconds. For Monday, west winds 5 to 10 knots. Seas around 2 feet. Wave detail, south 2 feet at 5 seconds and south 1 foot at 8 seconds. And for Monday night, west winds around 10 knots. Seas around 2 feet. Wave detail, south 2 feet at 7 seconds. Tidal information, at the mouth of the Mobile River on Sunday, high tide at 12:15 p.m. Low tide at 11:47 p.m. At the mouth of the Mobile River on Monday, high tide at 1:01 p.m. At Pensacola Bay on Sunday, high tide at 11:07 a.m. Low tide at 10:53 p.m. At Pensacola Bay on Monday, high tide at 11:54 a.m. Low tide at 11:37 p.m. At the East Pass in Destin on Sunday, high tide at 10:34 a.m. Low tide at 10:19 p.m. At the East Pass in Destin on Monday, high tide at 11:21 a.m. Low tide at 11:03 p.m. The following marine observations were made as of 8 a.m. Mobile Bay Coast Guard Station. Winds were west at 5 knots. Sea temperature 81 degrees. Air temperature 80 degrees. Weeks Bay, calm. Air temperature was 79 degrees. Pensacola Bay. Sea temperature 83 degrees. Air temperature 81 degrees. The report from the east end of Dauphin Island was not available. Graham Bay, west winds at 5 knots. Air temperature was 81 degrees. And Pettiboy Island, west winds at 10 knots. Air temperature was 80 degrees. South of Dauphin Island. Winds were southwest at 8 knots. Wave heights 1 foot. Wave period 5 seconds. 12 miles south of Orange Beach, winds were southwest at 10 knots. Air temperature was 81 degrees. Gulf water temperature 81 degrees. Wave height 2 feet, with a period of 5 seconds. 100 miles south of Destin. Winds were southwest at 8 knots. Air temperature 81 degrees. Wave height 2 feet. Wave period 10 seconds. The Pensacola climate summary for yesterday, May 30, 2026. Yesterday's high temperature was 88 degrees and the low 74 degrees. 0.10 inches of precipitation fell yesterday, which brings the monthly total to 5.89 inches. This is 2.16 inches above the normal amount of 3.73 inches for May. The total precipitation for the year now stands at 14.81 inches, which is 9.49 inches below normal. The normal high temperature for today is 88 degrees, and the normal low is 71. The record high for today is 98, which occurred in 1951, and the record low is 47, which occurred in 1889. Sunrise today is at 5:47 a.m. and sunset is at 7:46 p.m. Here's your National Weather Service forecast. Today, partly sunny with a chance of thunderstorms. A chance of showers this morning, then showers likely this afternoon. Highs in the upper 80s. Southwest winds around 5 miles per hour. Chance of rain 70%. Tonight, partly cloudy with a chance of showers and thunderstorms in the evening, then mostly cloudy with a slight chance of showers and thunderstorms after midnight. Lows in the mid-70s. Southwest winds around 5 miles per hour. Chance of rain 50%. Monday, mostly sunny. A chance of showers and thunderstorms in the afternoon. Highs in the lower 90s. West winds around 5 miles per hour. Chance of rain 50%. Monday night, partly cloudy. A slight chance of showers and thunderstorms in the evening. Lows in the lower 70s. West winds around 5 miles per hour. Chance of rain 20%. This is NOAA Weather Radio, from the Mobile Pensacola National Weather Service. The current time is 9:12 a.m. Central Daylight Time. Here's your marine forecast. On the weather map, light to moderate westerly to southwesterly flow persists through Monday. Winds turn northerly late Tuesday and easterly by the middle of the week. Small craft conditions are possible Wednesday through Friday in the easterly to southeasterly flow. Expect locally higher winds and seas near thunderstorms. On Perdido Bay, Pensacola Bay including Santa Rosa Sound, and Choctawhatchee Bay. For today, southwest winds 5 to 10 knots. Waves 1 foot or less. Light chop. A chance of showers with a slight chance of thunderstorms late this morning. A chance of showers and thunderstorms this afternoon. For tonight, southwest winds 5 to 10 knots. Waves 1 foot or less. Light chop. A slight chance of thunderstorms. A slight chance of showers in the evening, then a chance of showers after midnight. For Monday, west winds 5 to 10 knots. Waves 1 foot or less. Light chop. A chance of showers and thunderstorms in the afternoon. And for Monday night, west winds 5 to 10 knots. Waves 1 foot or less. Light chop. On Perdido Bay, Pensacola Bay including Santa Rosa Sound, and Choctawhatchee Bay. For today, southwest winds 5 to 10 knots. Waves 1 foot or less. Light chop. A chance of showers and thunderstorms late this morning and afternoon. For tonight, west winds 5 to 10 knots. Waves 1 foot or less. Light chop. A slight chance of thunderstorms. A chance of showers, mainly in the evening. For Monday, west winds 5 to 10 knots. Waves 1 foot or less. Light chop. A slight chance of showers and thunderstorms in the morning, then a chance of showers and thunderstorms in the afternoon. And for Monday night, west winds 5 to 10 knots. Waves 1 foot or less. Light chop. From the Okaloosa-Walton County line to Pascagoula, and out 20 nautical miles. For today, southwest winds 5 to 10 knots. Seas around 2 feet. Wave detail, southwest 1 foot at 5 seconds and south 1 foot at 8 seconds. A slight chance of showers and thunderstorms late this morning and afternoon. For tonight, southwest winds 5 to 10 knots. Seas around 2 feet. Wave detail, south 2 feet at 8 seconds and southwest 1 foot at 4 seconds. A slight chance of showers and thunderstorms after midnight. For Monday, west winds 5 to 10 knots. Seas around 2 feet. Wave detail, southwest 1 foot at 5 seconds and south 1 foot at 8 seconds. A slight chance of showers and thunderstorms in the afternoon. And for Monday night, west winds 5 to 10 knots. Seas around 2 feet. Wave detail, south 2 feet at 7 seconds. From the Okaloosa-Walton County line to Pascagoula, from 20 to 60 nautical miles offshore. For today, southwest winds 5 to 10 knots. Seas around 2 feet. Wave detail, southwest 2 feet at 5 seconds and south 1 foot at 9 seconds. For tonight, southwest winds around 10 knots. Seas around 2 feet. Wave detail, south 2 feet at 8 seconds. For Monday, west winds 5 to 10 knots. Seas around 2 feet. Wave detail, south 2 feet at 5 seconds and south 1 foot at 8 seconds. And for Monday night, west winds around 10 knots. Seas around 2 feet. Wave detail, south 2 feet at 7 seconds. Tidal information, at the mouth of the Mobile River on Sunday, high tide at 12:15 p.m. Low tide at 11:47 p.m. At the mouth of the Mobile River on Monday, high tide at 1:01 p.m. At Pensacola Bay on Sunday, high tide at 11:07 a.m. Low tide at 10:53 p.m. At Pensacola Bay on Monday, high tide at 11:54 a.m. Low tide at 11:37 p.m. At the East Pass in Destin on Sunday, high tide at 10:34 a.m. Low tide at 10:19 p.m. At the East Pass in Destin on Monday, high tide at 11:21 a.m. Low tide at 11:03 p.m. This is NOAA Weather Radio Station KEC 86 from Pensacola, Florida. 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The following marine observations were made as of 9 a.m. Mobile Bay Coast Guard Station. Winds were west at 7 knots. Sea temperature 81 degrees. Air temperature 82 degrees. Weeks Bay, west winds at 1 knot. Air temperature was 81 degrees. Pensacola Bay. Sea temperature 83 degrees. Air temperature 82 degrees. The report from the east end of Dauphin Island was not available. Graham Bay, west winds at 5 knots. Air temperature was 81 degrees. And Pettiboy Island, west winds at 11 knots. Air temperature was 81 degrees. South of Dauphin Island. Winds were southwest at 8 knots. Wave heights 1 foot. Wave period 5 seconds. 12 miles south of Orange Beach, winds were west at 10 knots. Air temperature was 81 degrees. Gulf water temperature 81 degrees. Wave heights 2 feet, with a period of 5 seconds. 100 miles south of Destin. Winds were west at 6 knots. Air temperature 81 degrees. Wave heights 2 feet. Wave period 10 seconds. The following weather reports were made at 9 a.m. Pensacola International Airport, skies were cloudy. The temperature was 82 degrees, the dew point was 76, and the relative humidity was 81%. The wind was west at 8 miles an hour. The pressure was 29.97 inches and rising. Pensacola Naval Air Station, skies were partly sunny. The temperature was 83 degrees, the dew point was 76, and the relative humidity was 79%. This produces a heat index of 91. The wind was west at 9 miles an hour. The pressure was 29.97 inches and rising. The Pensacola Climate Summary for yesterday, May 30, 2026. Yesterday's high temperature was 88 degrees and the low 74 degrees. 0.10 inches of precipitation fell yesterday, which brings the monthly total to 5.89 inches. This is 2.16 inches above the normal amount of 3.73 inches for May. The total precipitation for the year now stands at 14.81 inches, which is 9.49 inches below normal. The normal high temperature for today is 88 degrees, and the normal low is 71. The record high for today is 98, which occurred in 1951, and the record low is 47, which occurred in 1889. Sunrise today is at 5:47 a.m. and sunset is at 7:46 p.m. The Tropical Weather Outlook. For the North Atlantic, Caribbean Sea and the Gulf of America, tropical cyclone formation is not expected during the next 7 days. Across the central Gulf Coast, Gulf Shores, mostly sunny. Temperature was 86 degrees. Wind west at 12 miles an hour. Heat index was 97. Milton, partly sunny. Temperature was 79 degrees. Wind southwest at 6 miles an hour. Destin, rain and fog. Temperature was 76 degrees. Wind northwest at 5 miles an hour. Mary Esther, light rain and fog. Temperature was 79 degrees. Wind south at 6 miles an hour. Mobile, partly sunny. Temperature was 83 degrees. Wind southwest at 7 miles an hour. Heat index was 90. Elsewhere, Hattiesburg, mostly sunny and 82. New Orleans, partly sunny and 83. Montgomery, partly sunny and 80. Tallahassee, partly sunny and 80. And in Panama City, mostly sunny and 80. Here's your National Weather Service forecast. Today, partly sunny with a chance of thunderstorms. A chance of showers this morning, then showers likely this afternoon. Highs in the upper 80s. Southwest winds around 5 miles per hour. Chance of rain 70%. Tonight, partly cloudy with a chance of showers and thunderstorms in the evening, then mostly cloudy with a slight chance of showers and thunderstorms after midnight. Lows in the mid-70s. Southwest winds around 5 miles per hour. Chance of rain 50%. Monday, mostly sunny. A chance of showers and thunderstorms in the afternoon. Highs in the lower 90s. West winds around 5 miles per hour. Chance of rain 50%. Monday night, partly cloudy. A slight chance of showers and thunderstorms in the evening. Lows in the lower 70s. West winds around 5 miles per hour. Chance of rain 20%. This is NOAA Weather Radio from the Mobile, Pensacola National Weather Service. The current time is 9:22 a.m. Central Daylight Time. Here's your marine forecast. On the weather map, light to moderate westerly to southwesterly flow persists through Monday. Winds turn northerly late Tuesday and easterly by the middle of the week. Small craft conditions are possible Wednesday through Friday in the easterly to southeasterly flow. Expect locally higher winds and seas near thunderstorms. On Perdido Bay, Pensacola Bay including Santa Rosa Sound, and Choctawhatchee Bay. For today, southwest winds 5 to 10 knots. Waves 1 foot or less. Light chop. A chance of showers with a slight chance of thunderstorms late this morning. A chance of showers and thunderstorms this afternoon. For tonight, southwest winds 5 to 10 knots. Waves 1 foot or less. Light chop. A slight chance of thunderstorms. A slight chance of showers in the evening, then a chance of showers after midnight. For Monday, west winds 5 to 10 knots. Waves 1 foot or less. Light chop. A chance of showers and thunderstorms in the afternoon. And for Monday night, west winds 5 to 10 knots. Waves 1 foot or less. Light chop. On Perdido Bay, Pensacola Bay including Santa Rosa Sound, and Choctawhatchee Bay. For today, southwest winds 5 to 10 knots. Waves 1 foot or less. Light chop. a chance of showers and thunderstorms late this morning and afternoon. For tonight, west winds 5 to 10 knots.

For today, southwest winds 5 to 10 knots. Seas around 2 feet. Wave detail, southwest 1 foot at 5 seconds and south 1 foot at 8 seconds. A slight chance of showers and thunderstorms late this morning and afternoon. For tonight, southwest winds 5 to 10 knots. Seas around 2 feet. Wave detail, south 2 feet at 8 seconds and southwest 1 foot at 4 seconds. A slight chance of showers and thunderstorms after midnight. For Monday, west winds 5 to 10 knots. Seas around 2 feet. Wave detail, southwest 1 foot at 5 seconds and south 1 foot at 8 seconds. A slight chance of showers and thunderstorms in the afternoon. And for Monday night, west winds 5 to 10 knots. Seas around 2 feet. Wave detail, south 2 feet at 7 seconds. From the Okaloosa-Walton County line to Pascagoula, from 20 to 60 nautical miles offshore. For today, southwest winds 5 to 10 knots. Seas around 2 feet. Wave detail, southwest 2 feet at 5 seconds and south 1 foot at 9 seconds. For tonight, southwest winds around 10 knots. Seas around 2 feet. Wave detail, south 2 feet at 8 seconds. For Monday, west winds 5 to 10 knots. Seas around 2 feet. Wave detail, south 2 feet at 5 seconds and south 1 foot at 8 seconds. And for Monday night, west winds around 10 knots. Seas around 2 feet. Wave detail, south 2 feet at 7 seconds. Tidal information, at the mouth of the Mobile River on Sunday, high tide at 12:15 p.m. Low tide at 11:47 p.m. At the mouth of the Mobile River on Monday, high tide at 1:01 p.m. At Pensacola Bay on Sunday, high tide at 11:07 a.m. Low tide at 10:53 p.m. At Pensacola Bay on Monday, high tide at 11:54 a.m. Low tide at 11:37 p.m. At the East Pass in Destin on Sunday, high tide at 10:34 a.m. Low tide at 10:19 p.m. At the East Pass in Destin on Monday, high tide at 11:21 a.m. Low tide at 11:03 p.m. The following marine observations were made as of 9 a.m. Mobile Bay Coast Guard Station. Winds were west at 7 knots. Sea temperature 81 degrees. Air temperature 82 degrees. Weeks Bay, west winds at 1 knot. Air temperature was 81 degrees. Pensacola Bay. Sea temperature 83 degrees. Air temperature 82 degrees. The report from the east end of Dauphin Island was not available. Graham Bay, west winds at 5 knots. Air temperature was 81 degrees. And Pettiboy Island, west winds at 11 knots. Air temperature was 81 degrees. South of Dauphin Island. Winds were southwest at 8 knots. Wave heights 1 foot. Wave period 5 seconds. 12 miles south of Orange Beach, winds were west at 10 knots. Air temperature was 81 degrees. Gulf water temperature 81 degrees. Wave heights 2 feet, with a period of 5 seconds. 100 miles south of Destin. Winds were west at 6 knots. Air temperature 81 degrees. Wave heights 2 feet. Wave period 10 seconds. The following weather reports were made at 9 a.m. Pensacola International Airport, skies were cloudy. The temperature was 82 degrees, the dew point was 76, and the relative humidity was 81%. The wind was west at 8 miles an hour. The pressure was 29.97 inches and rising. Pensacola Naval Air Station, skies were partly sunny. The temperature was 83 degrees, the dew point was 76, and the relative humidity was 79%. This produces a heat index of 91. The wind was west at 9 miles an hour. The pressure was 29.97 inches and rising. The Pensacola climate summary for yesterday, May 30, 2026. Yesterday's high temperature was 88 degrees and the low 74 degrees. 0.10 inches of precipitation fell yesterday, which brings the

0: roughly total to 5.89 inches. This is 2.16 inches above the normal amount of 3.73 inches for May. The total precipitation for the year now stands at 14.81 inches, which is 9.49 inches below normal. The normal high temperature for today is 88 degrees, and the normal low is 71. The record high for today is 98, which occurred in 1951, and the record low is 47, which occurred in 1889. Sunrise today is at 5:47 a.m. and sunset is at 7:46 p.m. Across the central Gulf Coast, Gulf Shores, mostly sunny. Temperature was 86 degrees. Wind west at 12 miles an hour. Heat index was 97. Milton, partly sunny. Temperature was 79 degrees. Wind southwest at 6 miles an hour. Destin, rain and fog. Temperature was 76 degrees. Wind northwest at 5 miles an hour. Mary Esther, light rain and fog. Temperature was 79 degrees. Wind south at 6 miles an hour. Mobile, partly sunny. Temperature was 83 degrees. Wind southwest at 7 miles an hour. Heat index was 90. Elsewhere, Hattiesburg, mostly sunny and 82. New Orleans, partly sunny and 83. Montgomery, partly sunny and 80. Tallahassee, partly sunny and 80. And in Panama City, mostly sunny and 80. Here's your National Weather Service forecast. Today, partly sunny with a chance of thunderstorms. A chance of showers this morning, then showers likely this afternoon. Highs in the upper 80s. Southwest winds around 5 miles per hour. Chance of rain 70%. Tonight, partly cloudy with a chance of showers and thunderstorms in the evening, then mostly cloudy with a slight chance of showers and thunderstorms after midnight. Lows in the mid-70s. Southwest winds around 5 miles per hour. Chance of rain 50%. Monday, mostly sunny. A chance of showers and thunderstorms in the afternoon. Highs in the lower 90s. West winds around 5 miles per hour. Chance of rain 50%. Monday night, partly cloudy. A slight chance of showers and thunderstorms in the evening. Lows in the lower 70s. West winds around 5 miles per hour. Chance of rain 20%. This is NOAA Weather Radio from the Mobile, Pensacola National Weather Service. The current time is 9:33 a.m. Central Daylight Time. Here's your marine forecast. On the weather map, light to moderate westerly to southwesterly flow persists through Monday. Winds turn northerly late Tuesday and easterly by the middle of the week. Small craft conditions are possible Wednesday through Friday in the easterly to southeasterly flow. Expect locally higher winds and seas near thunderstorms. On Perdido Bay, Pensacola Bay including Santa Rosa Sound, and Choctawhatchee Bay. For today, southwest winds 5 to 10 knots. Waves 1 foot or less. Light chop. A chance of showers with a slight chance of thunderstorms late this morning. A chance of showers and thunderstorms this afternoon. For tonight, southwest winds 5 to 10 knots. Waves 1 foot or less. Light chop. A slight chance of thunderstorms. A slight chance of showers in the evening, then a chance of showers after midnight. For Monday, west winds 5 to 10 knots. Waves 1 foot or less. Light chop. A chance of showers and thunderstorms in the afternoon. And for Monday night, west winds 5 to 10 knots. Waves 1 foot or less. Light chop. On Perdido Bay, Pensacola Bay including Santa Rosa Sound, and Choctawhatchee Bay. For today, southwest winds 5 to 10 knots. Waves 1 foot or less. Light chop. A chance of showers and thunderstorms late this morning and afternoon. For tonight, west winds 5 to 10 knots. Waves 1 foot or less. Light chop. A slight chance of thunderstorms. A chance of showers, mainly in the evening. For Monday, west winds 5 to 10 knots. Waves 1 foot or less. light chop. A slight chance of showers and thunderstorms in the morning, then a chance of showers and thunderstorms in the afternoon. And for Monday night, west winds 5 to 10 knots. Waves 1 foot or less. Light chop. From the Okaloosa-Walton County line to Pascagoula, and out 20 nautical miles. For today, southwest winds 5 to 10 knots. Seas around 2 feet. Wave detail, southwest 1 foot at 5 seconds and south 1 foot at 8 seconds. A slight chance of showers and thunderstorms late this morning and afternoon. For tonight, southwest winds 5 to 10 knots. Seas around 2 feet. Wave detail, south 2 feet at 8 seconds and southwest 1 foot at 4 seconds. A slight chance of showers and thunderstorms after midnight. For Monday, west winds 5 to 10 knots. Seas around 2 feet. Wave detail, southwest 1 foot at 5 seconds and south 1 foot at 8 seconds. A slight chance of showers and thunderstorms in the afternoon. And for Monday night, west winds 5 to 10 knots. Seas around 2 feet. Wave detail, south 2 feet at 7 seconds. From the Okaloosa-Walton County line to Pascagoula, from 20 to 60 nautical miles offshore. For today, southwest winds 5 to 10 knots. Seas around 2 feet. Wave detail, southwest 2 feet at 5 seconds and south 1 foot at 9 seconds. For tonight, southwest winds around 10 knots. Seas around 2 feet. Wave detail, south 2 feet at 8 seconds. For Monday, west winds 5 to 10 knots. Seas around 2 feet. Wave detail, south 2 feet at 5 seconds and south 1 foot at 8 seconds. And for Monday night, west winds around 10 knots. Seas around 2 feet. Wave detail, south 2 feet at 7 seconds. Tidal information, at the mouth of the Mobile River on Sunday, high tide at 12:15 p.m. Low tide at 11:47 p.m. At the mouth of the Mobile River on Monday, high tide at 1:01 p.m. At Pensacola Bay on Sunday, high tide at 11:07 a.m. Low tide at 10:53 p.m. At Pensacola Bay on Monday, high tide at 11:54 a.m. Low tide at 11:37 p.m. At the East Pass in Destin on Sunday, high tide at 10:34 a.m. Low tide at 10:19 p.m. At the East Pass in Destin on Monday, high tide at 11:21 a.m. Low tide at 11:03 p.m. The following marine observations were made as of 9 a.m. Mobile Bay Coast Guard Station. Winds were west at 7 knots. Sea temperature 81 degrees. Air temperature 82 degrees. Weeks Bay, west winds at 1 knot. Air temperature was 81 degrees. Pensacola Bay. Sea temperature 83 degrees. Air temperature 82 degrees. The report from the east end of Dauphin Island was not available. Graham Bay, west winds at 5 knots. Air temperature was 81 degrees. And Pettiboy Island, west winds at 11 knots. Air temperature was 81 degrees. South of Dauphin Island. Winds were southwest at 8 knots. Wave heights 1 foot. Wave rate 5 seconds. 12 miles south of Orange Beach, winds were west at 10 knots. Air temperature was 81 degrees. Gulf water temperature 81 degrees. Wave heights 2 feet, with a period of 5 seconds. 100 miles south of Destin. Winds were west at 6 knots. Air temperature 81 degrees. Wave heights 2 feet. Wave period 10 seconds. The following weather reports were made at 9 a.m. Pensacola International Airport, skies were cloudy. The temperature was 82 degrees, the dew point was 76, and the relative humidity was 81%. The wind was west at 8 miles an hour. The pressure was 29.97 inches and rising. Pensacola Naval Air Station, skies were partly sunny. The temperature was 83 degrees, the dew point was 76, and the relative humidity was 79%. This produces a heat index of 91. The wind was west at 9 miles an hour. The pressure was 29.97 inches and rising. The Pensacola climate summary for yesterday, May 30, 2026. Yesterday's high temperature was 88 degrees and the low 74 degrees. 0.10 inches of precipitation fell yesterday, which brings the monthly total to 5.89 inches. This is 2.16 inches above the normal amount of 3.73 inches for May. The total precipitation for the year now stands at 14.81 inches, which is 9.49 inches below normal. The normal high temperature for today is 88 degrees, and the normal low is 71. The record high for today is 98, which occurred in 1951, and the record low is 47, which occurred in 1889. Sunrise today is at 5:47 a.m. and sunset is at 7:46 p.m. Across the central Gulf Coast, Gulf Shores, mostly sunny. Temperature was 86 degrees. Wind west at 12 miles an hour. Heat index was 97. Milton, partly sunny. Temperature was 79 degrees. Wind southwest at 6 miles an hour. Destin, rain and fog. Temperature was 76 degrees. Wind northwest at 5 miles an hour. Mary Esther, light rain and fog. Temperature was 79 degrees. Wind south at 6 miles an hour. Mobile, partly sunny. Temperature was 83 degrees. Wind southwest at 7 miles an hour. Heat index was 90. Elsewhere, Hattiesburg, mostly sunny and 82. New Orleans, partly sunny and 83. Montgomery, partly sunny and 80. Tallahassee, partly sunny and 80. And at Panama City, mostly sunny and 80. Here's your National Weather Service forecast. Today, partly sunny with a chance of thunderstorms. A chance of showers this morning, then showers likely this afternoon. Highs in the upper 80s. Southwest winds around 5 miles per hour. Chance of rain 70%. Tonight, partly cloudy with a chance of showers and thunderstorms in the evening, then mostly cloudy with a slight chance of showers and thunderstorms after midnight. Lows in the mid-70s. Southwest winds around 5 miles per hour. Chance of rain 50%. Monday, mostly sunny. A chance of showers and thunderstorms in the afternoon. Highs in the lower 90s. West winds around 5 miles per hour. Chance of rain 50%. Monday night, partly cloudy. A slight chance of showers and thunderstorms in the evening. Lows in the lower 70s. West winds around 5 miles per hour. Chance of rain 20%. 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The current time is 9:43 a.m. Central Daylight Time. Here's your marine forecast. On the weather map, light to moderate westerly to southwesterly flow persists through Monday. Winds turn northerly late Tuesday and easterly by the middle of the week. Small craft conditions are possible Wednesday through Friday in the easterly to southeasterly flow. Expect locally higher winds and seas near thunderstorms. On Perdido Bay, Pensacola Bay including Santa Rosa Sound, and Choctawhatchee Bay. For today, southwest winds 5 to 10 knots. Waves 1 foot or less. Light chop. A chance of showers with a slight chance of thunderstorms late this morning. A chance of showers and thunderstorms this afternoon. For tonight, southwest winds 5 to 10 knots. Waves 1 foot or less. Light chop. A slight chance of thunderstorms. A slight chance of showers in the evening, then a chance of showers after midnight. For Monday, west winds 5 to 10 knots. Waves 1 foot or less. Light chop. A chance of showers and thunderstorms in the afternoon. And for Monday night, west winds 5 to 10 knots. Waves 1 foot or less. Light chop. On Perdido Bay, Pensacola Bay including Santa Rosa Sound, and Choctawhatchee Bay. For today, southwest winds 5 to 10 knots. Waves 1 foot or less. Light chop. a chance of showers and thunderstorms late this morning and afternoon. For tonight, west winds 5 to 10 knots. Waves 1 foot or less. Light chop. A slight chance of thunderstorms. A chance of showers, mainly in the evening. For Monday, west winds 5 to 10 knots. Waves 1 foot or less. Light chop. A slight chance of showers and thunderstorms in the morning, then a chance of showers and thunderstorms in the afternoon. And for Monday night, west winds 5 to 10 knots. Waves 1 foot or less. Light chop. From the Okaloosa-Walton County line to Pascagoula, and out 20 nautical miles. For today, southwest winds 5 to 10 knots. Seas around 2 feet. Wave detail, southwest 1 foot at 5 seconds and south 1 foot at 8 seconds. A slight chance of showers and thunderstorms late this morning and afternoon. For tonight, southwest winds 5 to 10 knots. Seas around 2 feet. Wave detail, south 2 feet at 8 seconds and southwest 1 foot at 4 seconds. A slight chance of showers and thunderstorms after midnight. For Monday, west winds 5 to 10 knots. Seas around 2 feet. Wave detail, southwest 1 foot at 5 seconds and south 1 foot at 8 seconds. A slight chance of showers and thunderstorms in the afternoon. And for Monday night, west winds 5 to 10 knots. Seas around 2 feet. Wave detail, south 2 feet at 7 seconds. From the Okaloosa-Walton County line to Pascagoula, from 20 to 60 nautical miles offshore. For today, southwest winds 5 to 10 knots. Seas around 2 feet. Wave detail, southwest 2 feet at 5 seconds and south 1 foot at 9 seconds. For tonight, southwest winds around 10 knots. Seas around 2 feet. Wave detail, south 2 feet at 8 seconds. For Monday, west winds 5 to 10 knots. Seas around 2 feet. Wave detail, south 2 feet at 5 seconds and south 1 foot at 8 seconds. And for Monday night, west winds around 10 knots. Seas around 2 feet. Wave detail, south 2 feet at 7 seconds. 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Tidal information, at the mouth of the Mobile River on Sunday, high tide at 12:15 p.m. Low tide at 11:47 p.m. At the mouth of the Mobile River on Monday, high tide at 1:01 p.m. At Pensacola Bay on Sunday, high tide at 11:07 a.m. Low tide at 10:53 p.m. At Pensacola Bay on Monday, high tide at 11:54 a.m. Low tide at 11:37 p.m. At the East Pass in Destin on Sunday, high tide at 10:34 a.m. Low tide at 10:19 p.m. At the East Pass in Destin on Monday, high tide at 11:21 a.m. Low tide at 11:03 p.m. The following marine observations were made as of 9 a.m. Mobile Bay Coast Guard Station. Winds were west at 7 knots. Sea temperature 81 degrees. Air temperature 82 degrees. Weeks Bay, west winds at 1 knot. Air temperature was 81 degrees. Pensacola Bay. Sea temperature 83 degrees. Air temperature 82 degrees. The report from the east end of Dauphin Island was not available. Graham Bay, west winds at 5 knots. Air temperature was 81 degrees. And Pettyboy Island, west winds at 11 knots. Air temperature was 81 degrees. South of Dauphin Island. Winds were southwest at 8 knots. Wave heights 1 foot. Wave period 5 seconds. 12 miles south of Orange Beach, winds were west at 10 knots. Air temperature was 81 degrees. Gulf water temperature 81 degrees. Wave height 2 feet, with a period of 5 seconds. 100 miles south of Destin. Winds were west at 6 knots. Air temperature 81 degrees. Wave height 2 feet. Wave period 10 seconds. the tropical weather outlook. For the North Atlantic, Caribbean Sea and the Gulf of America, tropical cyclone formation is not expected during the next 7 days. The following weather reports were made at 9 a.m. Pensacola International Airport, skies were cloudy. The temperature was 82 degrees, the dew point was 76, and the relative humidity was 81%. The wind was west at 8 miles an hour. The pressure was 29.97 inches and rising. Pensacola Naval Air Station, skies were partly sunny. The temperature was 83 degrees, the dew point was 76, and the relative humidity was 79%. This produces a heat index of 91. The wind was west at 9 miles an hour. The pressure was 29.97 inches and rising. The Pensacola climate summary for yesterday, May 30, 2026. Yesterday's high temperature was 88 degrees and the low 74 degrees. 0.10 inches of precipitation fell yesterday, which brings the monthly total to 5.89 inches. This is 2.16 inches above the normal amount of 3.73 inches for May. The total precipitation for the year now stands at 14.81 inches, which is 9.49 inches below normal. The normal high temperature for today is 88 degrees, and the normal low is 71. The record high for today is 98, which occurred in 1951, and the record low is 47, which occurred in 1889. Sunrise today is at 5:47 a.m. and sunset is at 7:46 p.m. Across the central Gulf Coast, Gulf Shores, mostly sunny. Temperature was 86 degrees. Wind west at 12 miles an hour. Heat index was 97. Milton, partly sunny. Temperature was 79 degrees. Wind southwest at 6 miles an hour. Destin, rain and fog. Temperature was 76 degrees. Wind northwest at 5 miles an hour. Mary Esther, light rain and fog. Temperature was 79 degrees. Wind south at 6 miles an hour. Mobile, partly sunny. Temperature was 83 degrees. Wind southwest at 7 miles an hour. Heat index was 90. Elsewhere, Hattiesburg, mostly sunny and 82. New Orleans, partly sunny and 83. Montgomery, partly sunny and 80. Tallahassee, partly sunny and 80. And in Panama City, mostly sunny and 80. Here's your National Weather Service forecast. Today, partly sunny with a chance of thunderstorms. A chance of showers this morning, then showers likely this afternoon. Highs in the upper 80s. Southwest winds around 5 miles per hour. Chance of rain 70%. Tonight, partly cloudy with a chance of showers and thunderstorms in the evening, then mostly cloudy with a slight chance of showers and thunderstorms after midnight. Lows in the mid-70s. Southwest winds around 5 miles per hour. Chance of rain 50%. Monday, mostly sunny. A chance of showers and thunderstorms in the afternoon. Highs in the lower 90s. West winds around 5 miles per hour. Chance of rain 50%. Monday night, partly cloudy. A slight chance of showers and thunderstorms in the evening. Lows in the lower 70s. West winds around 5 miles per hour. Chance of rain 20%. This is NOAA Weather Radio from the Mobile Pensacola National Weather Service. The current time is 9:54 a.m. Central Daylight Time. Here's your marine forecast. On the weather map, light to moderate westerly to southwesterly flow persists through Monday. Winds turn northerly late Tuesday and easterly by the middle of the week. Small craft conditions are possible Wednesday through Friday in the easterly to southeasterly flow. Expect locally higher winds and seas near thunderstorms. On Perdido Bay, Pensacola Bay including Santa Rosa Sound, and Choctawhatchee Bay. For today, southwest winds 5 to 10 knots. Waves 1 foot or less. Light chop. A chance of showers with a slight chance of thunderstorms late this morning. A chance of showers and thunderstorms this afternoon. For tonight, southwest winds 5 to 10 knots. Waves 1 foot or less. Light chop. A slight chance of thunderstorms. A slight chance of showers in the evening, then a chance of showers after midnight. For Monday, west winds 5 to 10 knots. Waves 1 foot or less. Light chop. A chance of showers and thunderstorms in the afternoon. And for Monday night, west winds 5 to 10 knots. Waves 1 foot or less. Light chop. On Perdido Bay, Pensacola Bay including Santa Rosa Sound, and Choctaw Hatchie Bay. For today, southwest winds 5 to 10 knots. Waves 1 foot or less. Light chop. A chance of showers and thunderstorms late this morning and afternoon. For tonight, west winds 5 to 10 knots. Waves 1 foot or less. Light chop. A slight chance of thunderstorms. A chance of showers, mainly in the evening. For Monday, west winds 5 to 10 knots. Waves 1 foot or less. Light chop. A slight chance of showers and thunderstorms in the morning, then a chance of showers and thunderstorms in the afternoon. And for Monday night, west winds 5 to 10 knots. Waves 1 foot or less. Light chop. From the Okaloosa-Walton County line to Pascagoula, and out 20 nautical miles. For today, southwest winds 5 to 10 knots. Seas around 2 feet. Wave detail, southwest 1 foot at 5 seconds and south 1 foot at 8 seconds. A slight chance of showers and thunderstorms late this morning and afternoon. For tonight, southwest winds 5 to 10 knots. Seas around 2 feet. Wave detail, south 2 feet at 8 seconds and southwest 1 foot at 4 seconds. A slight chance of showers and thunderstorms after midnight. For Monday, west winds 5 to 10 knots. Seas around 2 feet. Wave detail, southwest 1 foot at 5 seconds and south 1 foot at 8 seconds. A slight chance of showers and thunderstorms in the afternoon. And for Monday night, west winds 5 to 10 knots. Seas around 2 feet. Wave detail, south 2 feet at 7 seconds. From the Okaloosa-Walton County line to Pascagoula, from 20 to 60 nautical miles offshore. For today, southwest winds 5 to 10 knots. Seas around 2 feet. Wave detail, southwest 2 feet at 5 seconds and south 1 foot at 9 seconds. For tonight, southwest winds around 10 knots. Seas around 2 feet. Wave detail, south 2 feet at 8 seconds. For Monday, west winds 5 to 10 knots. Seas around 2 feet. Wave detail, south 2 feet at 5 seconds and south 1 foot at 8 seconds. And for Monday night, west winds around 10 knots. Seas around 2 feet. Wave detail, south 2 feet at 7 seconds. Tidal information, at the mouth of the Mobile River on Sunday, high tide at 12:15 p.m. Low tide at 11:47 p.m. At the mouth of the Mobile River on Monday, high tide at 1:01 p.m. At Pensacola Bay on Sunday, high tide at 11:07 a.m. Low tide at 10:53 p.m. At Pensacola Bay on Monday, high tide at 11:54 a.m. Low tide at 11:37 p.m. At the East Pass in Destin on Sunday, high tide at 10:34 a.m. Low tide at 10:19 p.m. At the East Pass in Destin on Monday, high tide at 11:21 a.m. Low tide at 11:03 p.m. The following marine observations were made as of 9 a.m. Mobile Bay Coast Guard Station. Winds were west at 7 knots. Sea temperature 81 degrees. Air temperature 82 degrees. Weeks Bay, west winds at 1 knot.
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0: Graham Bay, west winds at 5 knots. Air temperature was 81 degrees. And Pettyboy Island, west winds at 11 knots. Air temperature was 81 degrees. South of Dauphin Island, Winds were southwest at 8 knots. Wave heights 1 foot. Wave period 5 seconds. 12 miles south of Orange Beach, winds were west at 10 knots. Air temperature was 81 degrees. Gulf water temperature 81 degrees. Wave heights 2 feet, with a period of 5 seconds. 100 miles south of Destin. Winds were west at 6 knots. Air temperature 81 degrees. Wave heights 2 feet. Wave period 10 seconds. The following weather reports were made at 9 a.m. Pensacola International Airport, skies were cloudy. The temperature was 82 degrees, the dew point was 76, and the relative humidity was 81%. The wind was west at 8 miles an hour. The pressure was 29.97 inches and rising. Pensacola Naval Air Station, skies were partly sunny. The temperature was 83 degrees, the dew point was 76, and the relative humidity was 79%. This produces a heat index of 91. The wind was west at 9 miles an hour. The pressure was 29.97 inches and rising. Across the central Gulf Coast, Gulf Shores, mostly sunny. Temperature was 86 degrees. Wind west at 12 miles an hour. Heat index was 97. Milton, partly sunny. Temperature was 79 degrees. Wind southwest at 6 miles an hour. Destin, rain and fog. Temperature was 76 degrees. Wind northwest at 5 miles an hour. Mary Esther, light rain and fog. Temperature was 79 degrees. Wind south at 6 miles an hour. Mobile, partly sunny. Temperature was 83 degrees. Wind southwest at 7 miles an hour. Heat index was 90. Elsewhere, Hattiesburg, mostly sunny and 82. New Orleans, partly sunny and 83. Montgomery, partly sunny and 80. Tallahassee, partly sunny and 80. And in Panama City, mostly sunny and 80. Here's your National Weather Service forecast. Today, partly sunny with a chance of thunderstorms. A chance of showers this morning, then showers likely this afternoon. Highs in the upper 80s. Southwest winds around 5 miles per hour. Chance of rain 70%. Tonight, partly cloudy with a chance of showers and thunderstorms in the evening, then mostly cloudy with a slight chance of showers and thunderstorms after midnight. Lows in the mid-70s. Southwest winds around 5 miles per hour. Chance of rain 50%. Monday, mostly sunny. A chance of showers and thunderstorms in the afternoon. Highs in the lower 90s. West winds around 5 miles per hour. Chance of rain 50%. Monday night, partly cloudy. A slight chance of showers and thunderstorms in the evening. Lows in the lower 70s. West winds around 5 miles per hour. Chance of rain 20%. This is NOAA Weather Radio, from the Mobile Pensacola National Weather Service. The current time is 10:03 a.m. Central Daylight Time. Here's your marine forecast. On the weather map, light to moderate westerly to southwesterly flow persists through Monday. Winds turn northerly late Tuesday and easterly by the middle of the week. Small craft conditions are possible Wednesday through Friday in the easterly to southeasterly flow. Expect locally higher winds and seas near thunderstorms. On Perdido Bay, Pensacola Bay including Santa Rosa Sound, and Choctaw Hatchie Bay. For today, southwest winds 5 to 10 knots. Waves 1 foot or less. Light chop. A chance of showers with a slight chance of thunderstorms late this morning. A chance of showers and thunderstorms this afternoon. For tonight, southwest winds 5 to 10 knots. Waves 1 foot or less. Light chop. A slight chance of thunderstorms. A slight chance of showers in the evening, then a chance of showers after midnight. For Monday, west winds 5 to 10 knots. Waves 1 foot or less. Light chop. A chance of showers and thunderstorms in the afternoon. And for Monday night, west winds 5 to 10 knots. Waves 1 foot or less. Light chop. On Perdido Bay, Pensacola Bay including Santa Rosa Sound, and Choctaw Hatchie Bay. For today, southwest winds 5 to 10 knots. Waves 1 foot or less. Light chop. A chance of showers and thunderstorms late this morning and afternoon. For tonight, west winds 5 to 10 knots. Waves 1 foot or less. Light chop. A slight chance of thunderstorms. A chance of showers, mainly in the evening. For Monday, west winds 5 to 10 knots. Waves 1 foot or less. Light chop. A slight chance of showers and thunderstorms in the morning, then a chance of showers and thunderstorms in the afternoon. And for Monday night, west winds 5 to 10 knots. Waves 1 foot or less. Light chop. From the Okaloosa-Walton County line to Pascagoula, and out 20 nautical miles. For today, southwest winds 5 to 10 knots. Seas around 2 feet. Wave detail, southwest 1 foot at 5 seconds and south 1 foot at 8 seconds. A slight chance of showers and thunderstorms late this morning and afternoon. For tonight, southwest winds 5 to 10 knots. Seas around 2 feet. Wave detail, south 2 feet at 8 seconds and southwest 1 foot at 4 seconds. A slight chance of showers and thunderstorms after midnight. For Monday, west winds 5 to 10 knots. Seas around 2 feet. Wave detail, southwest 1 foot at 5 seconds and south 1 foot at 8 seconds. A slight chance of showers and thunderstorms in the afternoon. And for Monday night, west winds 5 to 10 knots. Seas around 2 feet. Wave detail, south 2 feet at 7 seconds. From the Okaloosa-Walton County line to Pascagoula, from 20 to 60 nautical miles offshore. For today, southwest winds 5 to 10 knots. Seas around 2 feet. Wave detail, southwest 2 feet at 5 seconds and south 1 foot at 9 seconds. For tonight, southwest winds around 10 knots. Seas around 2 feet. Wave detail, south 2 feet at 8 seconds. For Monday, west winds 5 to 10 knots. Seas around 2 feet. Wave detail, south 2 feet at 5 seconds and south 1 foot at 8 seconds. And for Monday night, west winds around 10 knots. Seas around 2 feet. Wave detail, south 2 feet at 7 seconds. Tidal information, at the mouth of the Mobile River on Sunday, high tide at 12:15 p.m. Low tide at 11:47 p.m. At the mouth of the Mobile River on Monday, high tide at 1:01 p.m. At Pensacola Bay on Sunday, high tide at 11:07 a.m. Low tide at 10:53 p.m. At Pensacola Bay on Monday, high tide at 11:54 a.m. Low tide at 11:37 p.m. At the East Pass in Destin on Sunday, high tide at 10:34 a.m. Low tide at 10:19 p.m. At the East Pass in Destin on Monday, high tide at 11:21 a.m. Low tide at 11:03 p.m. The following marine observations were made as of 9 a.m. Mobile Bay Coast Guard Station. Winds were west at 7 knots. Sea temperature 81 degrees. Air temperature 82 degrees. Weeks Bay, west winds at 1 knot. Air temperature was 81 degrees. Pensacola Bay. Sea temperature 83 degrees. Air temperature 82 degrees. The report from the east end of Dauphin Island was not available. Graham Bay, west winds at 5 knots. Air temperature was 81 degrees. And Pettiboy Island, west winds at 11 knots. Air temperature was 81 degrees. South of Dauphin Island. Winds were southwest at 8 knots. Wave heights 1 foot. Wave period 5 seconds. 12 miles south of Orange Beach, winds were west at 10 knots. Air temperature was 81 degrees. Gulf water temperature 81 degrees. Wave heights 2 feet, with a period of 5 seconds. 100 miles south of Destin. Winds were west at 6 knots. Air temperature 81 degrees. Wave height 2 feet. Wave period 10 seconds. Here's your National Weather Service forecast. Today, partly sunny with a chance of thunderstorms. A chance of showers this morning, then showers likely this afternoon. Highs in the upper 80s. Southwest winds around 5 miles per hour. Chance of rain 70%. Tonight, partly cloudy with a chance of showers and thunderstorms in the evening, then mostly cloudy with a slight chance of showers and thunderstorms after midnight. Lows in the mid-70s. Southwest winds around 5 miles per hour. Chance of rain 50%. Monday, mostly sunny. A chance of showers and thunderstorms in the afternoon. Highs in the lower 90s. West winds around 5 miles per hour. Chance of rain 50%. Monday night, partly cloudy. A slight chance of showers and thunderstorms in the evening. Lows in the lower 70s. West winds around 5 miles per hour. Chance of rain 20%. This is NOAA Weather Radio from the Mobile Pensacola National Weather Service. The current time is 10:11 a.m. Central Daylight Time. Here's your marine forecast. On the weather map, light to moderate westerly to southwesterly flow persists through Monday. Winds turn northerly late Tuesday and easterly by the middle of the week. Small craft conditions are possible Wednesday through Friday in the easterly to southeasterly flow. Expect locally higher winds and seas near thunderstorms. On Perdido Bay, Pensacola Bay including Santa Rosa Sound, and Choctawhatchee Bay. For today, southwest winds 5 to 10 knots. Waves 1 foot or less. Light chop. A chance of showers with a slight chance of thunderstorms late this morning. A chance of showers and thunderstorms this afternoon. For tonight, southwest winds 5 to 10 knots. Waves 1 foot or less. Light chop. A slight chance of thunderstorms. A slight chance of showers in the evening, then a chance of showers after midnight. For Monday, west winds 5 to 10 knots. Waves 1 foot or less. Light chop. A chance of showers and thunderstorms in the afternoon. And for Monday night, west winds 5 to 10 knots. Waves 1 foot or less. Light chop. On Perdido Bay, Pensacola Bay including Santa Rosa Sound, and Choctawhatchee Bay. For today, southwest winds 5 to 10 knots. Waves 1 foot or less. Light chop. A chance of showers and thunderstorms late this morning and afternoon. For tonight, west winds 5 to 10 knots. Waves 1 foot or less. Light chop. A slight chance of thunderstorms. A chance of showers, mainly in the evening. For Monday, west winds 5 to 10 knots. Waves 1 foot or less. Light chop. A slight chance of showers and thunderstorms in the morning, then a chance of showers and thunderstorms in the afternoon. And for Monday night, west winds 5 to 10 knots. Waves 1 foot or less. Light chop. From the Okaloosa-Walton County line to Pascagoula, and out 20 nautical miles. For today, southwest winds 5 to 10 knots. Seas around 2 feet. Wave detail, southwest 1 foot at 5 seconds and south 1 foot at 8 seconds. A slight chance of showers and thunderstorms late this morning and afternoon. For tonight, southwest winds 5 to 10 knots. Seas around 2 feet. Wave detail, south 2 feet at 8 seconds and southwest 1 foot at 4 seconds. A slight chance of showers and thunderstorms after midnight. For Monday, west winds 5 to 10 knots. Seas around 2 feet. Wave detail, southwest 1 foot at 5 seconds and south 1 foot at 8 seconds. A slight chance of showers and thunderstorms in the afternoon. And for Monday night, west winds 5 to 10 knots. Seas around 2 feet. Wave detail, south 2 feet at 7 seconds. From the Okaloosa-Walton County line to Pascagoula, from 20 to 60 nautical miles offshore. For today, southwest winds 5 to 10 knots. Seas around 2 feet. Wave detail, southwest 2 feet at 5 seconds and south 1 foot at 9 seconds. For tonight, southwest winds around 10 knots. Seas around 2 feet. Wave detail, south 2 feet at 8 seconds. For Monday, west winds 5 to 10 knots. Seas around 2 feet. Wave detail, south 2 feet at 5 seconds and south 1 foot at 8 seconds. And for Monday night, west winds around 10 knots. Seas around 2 feet. Wave detail, south 2 feet at 7 seconds. Tidal information, at the mouth of the Mobile River on Sunday, high tide at 12:15 p.m. Low tide at 11:47 p.m. At the mouth of the Mobile River on Monday, high tide at 1:01 p.m. At Pensacola Bay on Sunday, high tide at 11:07 a.m. Low tide at 10:53 p.m. At Pensacola Bay on Monday, high tide at 11:54 a.m. Low tide at 11:37 p.m. At the East Pass in Destin on Sunday, high tide at 10:34 a.m. Low tide at 10:19 p.m. At the East Pass in Destin on Monday, high tide at 11:21 a.m. Low tide at 11:03 p.m. The following marine observations were made as of 10 a.m. Mobile Bay Coast Guard Station. Winds were west at 5 knots. Sea temperature 81 degrees. Air temperature 84 degrees. Weeks Bay, west winds at 2 knots. Air temperature was 83 degrees. Pensacola Bay. Sea temperature 83 degrees. Air temperature 83 degrees. The report from the east end of Dauphin Island was not available. Graham Bay, west winds at 8 knots. Air temperature was 83 degrees. And Pettiboy Island, west winds at 11 knots. Air temperature was 81 degrees. South of Dauphin Island. Winds were southwest at 6 knots. 12 miles south of Orange Beach, winds were southwest at 10 knots. Air temperature was 81 degrees. Gulf water temperature 81 degrees. Wave height 2 feet, with a period of 3 seconds. 100 miles south of Destin. Winds were west at 6 knots. Air temperature 81 degrees. Wave height 2 feet. Wave period 9 seconds. 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The following weather reports were made at 10 a.m. Pensacola International Airport, skies were cloudy. The temperature was 83 degrees, the dew point was 76, and the relative humidity was 79%. This produces a heat index of 91. The wind was southwest at 8 miles an hour. The pressure was 29.97 inches and steady. Pensacola Naval Air Station, skies were mostly sunny. The temperature was 85 degrees, the dew point was 75, and the relative humidity was 72%. This produces a heat index of 93. The wind was southwest at 8 miles an hour. The pressure was 29.97 inches and steady. Across the central Gulf Coast, Gulf Shores, mostly sunny. Temperature was 86 degrees. Wind west at 13 miles an hour. Heat index was 95. Milton, partly sunny. Temperature was 83 degrees. Wind west at 6 miles an hour. Heat index was 91. Destin, light rain. Temperature was 78 degrees. Wind calm. Mary Esther, fog. Temperature was 82 degrees. Wind southwest at 5 miles an hour. Heat index was 93. Mobile, partly sunny. Temperature was 84 degrees. Wind west at 8 miles an hour. Heat index was 92. Elsewhere, Hattiesburg, mostly sunny and 85. New Orleans, partly sunny and 85. Montgomery, partly sunny and 82. Tallahassee, partly sunny and 83. And in Panama City, light rain and 80. The Tropical Weather Outlook. For the North Atlantic, Caribbean Sea and the Gulf of America, tropical cyclone formation is not expected during the next 7 days. Here's your National Weather Service forecast. Today, partly sunny with a chance of thunderstorms. A chance of showers this morning, then showers likely this afternoon. Highs in the upper 80s. Southwest winds around 5 miles per hour. Chance of rain 70%. Tonight, partly cloudy with a chance of showers and thunderstorms in the evening, then mostly cloudy with a slight chance of showers and thunderstorms after midnight. Lows in the mid-70s. Southwest winds around 5 miles per hour. Chance of rain 50%. Monday, mostly sunny. A chance of showers and thunderstorms in the afternoon. Highs in the lower 90s. West winds around 5 miles per hour. Chance of rain 50%. Monday night, partly cloudy. A slight chance of showers and thunderstorms in the evening. Lows in the lower 70s. West winds around 5 miles per hour. Chance of rain 20%. This is NOAA Weather Radio from the Mobile Pensacola National Weather Service. The current time is 10:21 a.m. Central Daylight Time. Here's your marine forecast. On the weather map, light to moderate westerly to southwesterly flow persists through Monday. Winds turn northerly late Tuesday and easterly by the middle of the week. Small craft conditions are possible Wednesday through Friday in the easterly to southeasterly flow. Expect locally higher winds and seas near thunderstorms. On Perdido Bay, Pensacola Bay including Santa Rosa Sound, and Choctawhatchee Bay. For today, southwest winds 5 to 10 knots. Waves 1 foot or less. Light chop. A chance of showers with a slight chance of thunderstorms late this morning. A chance of showers and thunderstorms this afternoon. For tonight, southwest winds 5 to 10 knots. Waves 1 foot or less. Light chop. A slight chance of thunderstorms. A slight chance of showers in the evening, then a chance of showers after midnight. For Monday, west winds 5 to 10 knots. Waves 1 foot or less. Light chop. A chance of showers and thunderstorms in the afternoon. And for Monday night, west winds 5 to 10 knots. Waves 1 foot or less. Light chop. On Perdido Bay, Pensacola Bay including Santa Rosa Sound, and Choctawhatchee Bay. For today, southwest winds 5 to 10 knots. Waves 1 foot or less. Light chop. A chance of showers and thunderstorms late this morning and afternoon. For tonight, west winds 5 to 10 knots. Waves 1 foot or less. Light chop. A slight chance of thunderstorms. A chance of showers, mainly in the evening. For Monday, west winds 5 to 10 knots. Waves 1 foot or less. Light chop. A slight chance of showers and thunderstorms in the morning, then a chance of showers and thunderstorms in the afternoon. And for Monday night, west winds 5 to 10 knots. Waves 1 foot or less. Light chop. From the Okaloosa-Walton County line to Pascagoula, and out 20 nautical miles. For today, southwest winds 5 to 10 knots. Seas around 2 feet. Wave detail, southwest 1 foot at 5 seconds and south 1 foot at 8 seconds. A slight chance of showers and thunderstorms late this morning and afternoon. For tonight, southwest winds 5 to 10 knots. Seas around 2 feet. Wave detail, south 2 feet at 8 seconds and southwest 1 foot at 4 seconds. A slight chance of showers and thunderstorms after midnight. For Monday, west winds 5 to 10 knots. Seas around 2 feet. Wave detail, southwest 1 foot at 5 seconds and south 1 foot at 8 seconds. A slight chance of showers and thunderstorms in the afternoon. And for Monday night, west winds 5 to 10 knots. Seas around 2 feet. Wave detail, south 2 feet at 7 seconds. From the Okaloosa-Walton County line to Pascagoula, from 20 to 60 nautical miles offshore. For today, southwest winds 5 to 10 knots. Seas around 2 feet. Wave detail, southwest 2 feet at 5 seconds and south 1 foot at 9 seconds. For tonight, southwest winds around 10 knots. Seas around 2 feet. Wave detail.

Yale River on Monday, high tide at 1:01 p.m. At Pensacola Bay on Sunday, high tide at 11:07 a.m. Low tide at 10:53 p.m. At Pensacola Bay on Monday, high tide at 11:54 a.m. Low tide at 11:37 p.m. At the East Pass in Destin on Sunday, high tide at 10:34 a.m. Low tide at 10:19 p.m. At the East Pass in Destin on Monday, high tide at 11:21 a.m. Low tide at 11:03 p.m. The following marine observations were made as of 10 a.m. Mobile Bay Coast Guard Station. Winds were west at 5 knots. Sea temperature 81 degrees. Air temperature 84 degrees. Weeks Bay, west winds at 2 knots. Air temperature was 83 degrees. Pensacola Bay. Sea temperature 83 degrees. Air temperature 83 degrees. The report from the east end of Dauphin Island was not available. Graham Bay, west winds at 8 knots. Air temperature was 83 degrees. And Pettiboy Island, west winds at 11 knots. Air temperature was 81 degrees. South of Dauphin Island. Winds were southwest at 6 knots. 12 miles south of Orange Beach, winds were southwest at 10 knots. Air temperature was 81 degrees. Gulf water temperature 81 degrees. Wave height 2 feet, with a period of 3 seconds. 100 miles south of Destin. Winds were west at 6 knots. Air temperature 81 degrees. Wave height 2 feet. Wave period 9 seconds. The following weather reports were made at 10 a.m. Pensacola International Airport, skies were cloudy. The temperature was 83 degrees. The dew point was 76, and the relative humidity was 79%. This produces a heat index of 91. The wind was southwest at 8 miles an hour. The pressure was 29.97 inches and steady. Pensacola Naval Air Station, skies were mostly sunny. The temperature was 85 degrees, the dew point was 75, and the relative humidity was 72%. This produces a heat index of 93. The wind was southwest at 8 miles an hour. The pressure was 29.97 inches and steady. Across the central Gulf Coast, Gulf Shores, mostly sunny. Temperature was 86 degrees. Wind west at 13 miles an hour. Heat index was 95. Milton, partly sunny. Temperature was 83 degrees. Wind west at 6 miles an hour. Heat index was 91. Destin, light rain. Temperature was 78 degrees. Wind calm. Mary Esther, fog. Temperature was 82 degrees. Wind southwest at 5 miles an hour. Heat index was 93. Mobile, partly sunny. Temperature was 84 degrees. Wind west at 8 miles an hour. Heat index was 92. Elsewhere, Hattiesburg, mostly sunny and 85. New Orleans, partly sunny and 85. Montgomery, partly sunny and 82. Tallahassee, partly sunny and 83. And at Panama City, light rain and 80. Here's your National Weather Service forecast. Today, partly sunny with a chance of thunderstorms. A chance of showers this morning, then showers likely this afternoon. Highs in the upper 80s. Southwest winds around 5 miles per hour. Chance of rain 70%. Tonight, partly cloudy with a chance of showers and thunderstorms in the evening, then mostly cloudy with a slight chance of showers and thunderstorms after midnight. Lows in the mid-70s. Southwest winds around 5 miles per hour. Chance of rain 50%. Monday, mostly sunny. A chance of showers and thunderstorms in the afternoon. Highs in the lower 90s. West winds around 5 miles per hour. Chance of rain 50%. Monday night, partly cloudy. A slight chance of showers and thunderstorms in the evening. Lows in the lower 70s. West winds around 5 miles per hour. Chance of rain 20%. This is NOAA Weather Radio.

0: 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The current time is 10:30 a.m. Central Daylight Time. Here's your marine forecast. On the weather map, light to moderate westerly to southwesterly flow persists through Monday. Winds turn northerly late Tuesday and easterly by the middle of the week. Small craft conditions are possible Wednesday through Friday in the easterly to southeasterly flow. Expect locally higher winds and seas near thunderstorms. On Perdido Bay, Pensacola Bay including Santa Rosa Sound, and Choctawhatchee Bay. For today, southwest winds 5 to 10 knots. Waves 1 foot or less. Light chop. A chance of showers with a slight chance of thunderstorms late this morning. A chance of showers and thunderstorms this afternoon. For tonight, southwest winds 5 to 10 knots. Waves 1 foot or less. Light chop. A slight chance of thunderstorms. A slight chance of showers in the evening, then a chance of showers after midnight. For Monday, west winds 5 to 10 knots. Waves 1 foot or less. Light chop. A chance of showers and thunderstorms in the afternoon. And for Monday night, west winds 5 to 10 knots. Waves 1 foot or less. Light chop. On Perdido Bay, Pensacola Bay including Santa Rosa Sound, and Choctawhatchee Bay. For today, southwest winds 5 to 10 knots. Waves 1 foot or less. Light chop. A chance of showers and thunderstorms late this morning and afternoon. For tonight, west winds 5 to 10 knots. Waves 1 foot or less. Light chop. A slight chance of thunderstorms. A chance of showers, mainly in the evening. For Monday, west winds 5 to 10 knots. Waves 1 foot or less. Light chop. A slight chance of showers and thunderstorms in the morning, then a chance of showers and thunderstorms in the afternoon. And for Monday night, west winds 5 to 10 knots. Waves 1 foot or less. Light chop. From the Okaloosa Walton County line to Pascagoula, and out 20 nautical miles. For today, southwest winds 5 to 10 knots. Seas around 2 feet. Wave detail, southwest 1 foot at 5 seconds and south 1 foot at 8 seconds. A slight chance of showers and thunderstorms late this morning and afternoon. For tonight, southwest winds 5 to 10 knots. Seas around 2 feet. Wave detail, south 2 feet at 8 seconds and southwest 1 foot at 4 seconds. A slight chance of showers and thunderstorms after midnight. For Monday, west winds 5 to 10 knots. Seas around 2 feet. Wave detail, southwest 1 foot at 5 seconds and south 1 foot at 8 seconds. A slight chance of showers and thunderstorms in the afternoon. And for Monday night, west winds 5 to 10 knots. Seas around 2 feet. Wave detail, south 2 feet at 7 seconds. From the Okaloosa-Walton County line to Pascagoula, from 20 to 60 nautical miles offshore. For today, southwest winds 5 to 10 knots. Seas around 2 feet. Wave detail, southwest 2 feet at 5 seconds and south 1 foot at 9 seconds. For tonight, southwest winds around 10 knots. Seas around 2 feet. Wave detail, south 2 feet at 8 seconds. For Monday, west winds 5 to 10 knots. Seas around 2 feet. Wave detail, south 2 feet at 5 seconds and south 1 foot at 8 seconds. And for Monday night, west winds around 10 knots. Seas around 2 feet. Wave detail, south 2 feet at 7 seconds. Tidal information, at the mouth of the Mobile River on Sunday, high tide at 12:15 p.m. Low tide at 11:47 p.m. At the mouth of the Mobile River on Monday, high tide at 1:01 p.m. At Pensacola Bay on Sunday, high tide at 11:07 a.m. Low tide at 10:53 p.m. At Pensacola Bay on Monday, high tide at 11:54 a.m. Low tide at 11:37 p.m. At the East Pass in Destin on Sunday, high tide at 10:34 a.m. Low tide at 10:19 p.m. at the East Pass in Denniston on Monday, high tide at 11:21 a.m. Low tide at 11:03 p.m. The following marine observations were made as of 10 a.m. Mobile Bay Coast Guard Station. Winds were west at 5 knots. Sea temperature 81 degrees. Air temperature 84 degrees. Weeks Bay, west winds at 2 knots. Air temperature was 83 degrees. Pensacola Bay. Sea temperature 83 degrees. Air temperature 83 degrees. The report from the east end of Dauphin Island was not available. Graham Bay, west winds at 8 knots. Air temperature was 83 degrees. And Pettiboy Island, west winds at 11 knots. Air temperature was 81 degrees. South of Dauphin Island. Winds were southwest at 6 knots. 12 miles south of Orange Beach, winds were southwest at 10 knots. Air temperature was 81 degrees. Gulf water temperature 81 degrees. Wave height 2 feet, with a period of 3 seconds. 100 miles south of Destin. Winds were west at 6 knots. Air temperature 81 degrees. Wave height 2 feet. Wave period 9 seconds. The following weather reports were made at 10 a.m. Pensacola International Airport, skies were cloudy. The temperature was 83 degrees, the dew point was 76, and the relative humidity was 79%. This produces a heat index of 91. The wind was southwest at 8 miles an hour. The pressure was 29.97 inches and steady. Pensacola Naval Air Station, skies were mostly sunny. The temperature was 85 degrees, the dew point was 75, and the relative humidity was 72%. This produces a heat index of 93. The wind was southwest at 8 miles an hour. The pressure was 29.97 inches and steady. Across the central Gulf Coast, Gulf Shores, mostly sunny. Temperature was 86 degrees. Wind west at 13 miles an hour. Heat index was 95. Milton, partly sunny. Temperature was 83 degrees. Wind west at 6 miles an hour. Heat index was 91. Destin, light rain. Temperature was 78 degrees. Wind calm. Mary Esther, fog. Temperature was 82 degrees. Wind southwest at 5 miles an hour. Heat index was 93. Mobile, partly sunny. Temperature was 84 degrees. Wind west at 8 miles an hour. Heat index was 92. Elsewhere, Hattiesburg, mostly sunny and 85. New Orleans, partly sunny and 85. Montgomery, partly sunny and 82. Tallahassee, partly sunny and 83. And in Panama City, light rain and 80. Here's your National Weather Service forecast. Today, partly sunny with a chance of thunderstorms. A chance of showers this morning, then showers likely this afternoon. Highs in the upper 80s. Southwest winds around 5 miles per hour. Chance of rain 70%. Tonight, partly cloudy with a chance of showers and thunderstorms in the evening, then mostly cloudy with a slight chance of showers and thunderstorms after midnight. Lows in the mid-70s. Southwest winds around 5 miles per hour. Chance of rain 50%. Monday, mostly sunny. A chance of showers and thunderstorms in the afternoon. Highs in the lower 90s. West winds around 5 miles per hour. Chance of rain 50%. Monday night, partly cloudy. A slight chance of showers and thunderstorms in the evening. Lows in the lower 70s. West winds around 5 miles per hour. Chance of rain 20%. This is NOAA Weather Radio from the Mobile Pensacola National Weather Service. The current time is 10:40 a.m. Central Daylight Time. Here's your marine forecast. On the weather map, light to moderate westerly to southwesterly flow persists through Monday. Winds turn northerly late Tuesday and easterly by the middle of the week. Small craft conditions are possible Wednesday through Friday in the easterly to southeasterly flow. Expect locally higher winds and seas near thunderstorms. On Perdido Bay, Pensacola Bay including Santa Rosa Sound, and Choctawhatchee Bay. For today, southwest winds 5 to 10 knots. Waves 1 foot or less. Light chop. A chance of showers with a slight chance of thunderstorms late this morning. A chance of showers and thunderstorms this afternoon. For tonight, southwest winds 5 to 10 knots. Waves 1 foot or less. Light chop. A slight chance of thunderstorms. A slight chance of showers in the evening, then a chance of showers after midnight. For Monday, west winds 5 to 10 knots. Waves 1 foot or less. Light chop. A chance of showers and thunderstorms in the afternoon. And for Monday night, west winds 5 to 10 knots. Waves 1 foot or less. Light chop. On Perdido Bay, Pensacola Bay including Santa Rosa Sound, and Choctawhatchee Bay. For today, southwest winds 5 to 10 knots. Waves 1 foot or less. Light chop. A chance of showers and thunderstorms late this morning and afternoon. For tonight, west winds 5 to 10 knots. Waves 1 foot or less. Light chop. A slight chance of thunderstorms. A chance of showers, mainly in the evening. For Monday, west winds 5 to 10 knots. Waves 1 foot or less. Light chop. A slight chance of showers and thunderstorms in the morning, then a chance of showers and thunderstorms in the afternoon. And for Monday night, west winds 5 to 10 knots. Waves 1 foot or less. Light chop. From the Okaloosa-Walton County line to Pascagoula, and out 20 nautical miles. For today, southwest winds 5 to 10 knots. Seas around 2 feet. Wave detail, southwest 1 foot at 5 seconds and south 1 foot at 8 seconds. A slight chance of showers and thunderstorms late this morning and afternoon. For tonight, southwest winds 5 to 10 knots. Seas around 2 feet. Wave detail, south 2 feet at 8 seconds and southwest 1 foot at 4 seconds. A slight chance of showers and thunderstorms after midnight. For Monday, west winds 5 to 10 knots. Seas around 2 feet. Wave detail, southwest 1 foot at 5 seconds and south 1 foot at 8 seconds. A slight chance of showers and thunderstorms in the afternoon. And for Monday night, west winds 5 to 10 knots. Seas around 2 feet. Wave detail, south 2 feet at 7 seconds. From the Okaloosa-Walton County line to Pascagoula, from 20 to 60 nautical miles offshore. For today, southwest winds 5 to 10 knots. Seas around 2 feet. Wave detail, southwest 2 feet at 5 seconds and south 1 foot at 9 seconds. For tonight, southwest winds around 10 knots. Seas around 2 feet. Wave detail, south 2 feet at 8 seconds. For Monday, west winds 5 to 10 knots. Seas around 2 feet. Wave detail, south 2 feet at 5 seconds and south 1 foot at 8 seconds. And for Monday night, west winds around 10 knots. Seas around 2 feet. Wave detail, south 2 feet at 7 seconds. Tidal information, at the mouth of the Mobile River on Sunday, high tide at 12:15 p.m. Low tide at 11:47 p.m. At the mouth of the Mobile River on Monday, high tide at 1:01 p.m. At Pensacola Bay on Sunday, high tide at 11:07 a.m. Low tide at 10:53 p.m. At Pensacola Bay on Monday, high tide at 11:54 a.m. Low tide at 11:37 p.m. At the East Pass in Destin on Sunday, high tide at 10:34 a.m. Low tide at 10:19 p.m. At the East Pass in Destin on Monday, high tide at 11:21 a.m. Low tide at 11:03 p.m. The following marine observations were made as of 10 a.m. Mobile Bay Coast Guard Station. Winds were west at 5 knots. Sea temperature 81 degrees. Air temperature 84 degrees. Weeks Bay, west winds at 2 knots. Air temperature was 83 degrees. Pensacola Bay. Sea temperature 83 degrees. Air temperature 83 degrees. The report from the east end of Dauphin Island was not available. Graham Bay, west winds at 8 knots. Air temperature was 83 degrees. And Pettiboy Island, west winds at 11 knots. Air temperature was 81 degrees. South of Dauphin Island. Winds were southwest at 6 knots. 12 miles south of Orange Beach, winds were southwest at 10 knots. Air temperature was 81 degrees. Gulf water temperature 81 degrees. Wave height 2 feet, with a period of 3 seconds. 100 miles south of Destin. Winds were west at 6 knots. Air temperature 81 degrees. Wave height 2 feet. Wave period 9 seconds. The following weather reports were made at 10 a.m. Pensacola International Airport, skies were cloudy. The temperature was 83 degrees, the dew point was 76, and the relative humidity was 79%. This produces a heat index of 91. The wind was southwest at 8 miles an hour. The pressure was 29.97 inches and steady. Pensacola Naval Air Station, skies were mostly sunny. The temperature was 85 degrees, the dew point was 75, and the relative humidity was 72%. This produces a heat index of 93. The wind was southwest at 8 miles an hour. The pressure was 29.97 inches and steady. 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We broadcast on a frequency of 162.40 MHz, from the Mobile Pensacola National Weather Service. Across the central Gulf Coast, Gulf Shores, mostly sunny. Temperature was 86 degrees. Wind west at 13 miles an hour. Heat index was 95. Milton, partly sunny. Temperature was 83 degrees. Wind west at 6 miles an hour. Heat index was 91. Destin, light rain. Temperature was 78 degrees. Wind calm. Mary Esther, fog. Temperature was 82 degrees. Wind southwest at 5 miles an hour. Heat index was 93. Mobile, partly sunny. Temperature was 84 degrees. Wind west at 8 miles an hour. Heat index was 92. Elsewhere, Hattiesburg, mostly sunny and 85. New Orleans, partly sunny and 85. Montgomery, partly sunny and 82. Tallahassee, partly sunny and 83. And in Panama City, light rain and 80. Here's your National Weather Service forecast. Today, partly sunny with a chance of thunderstorms. A chance of showers this morning, then showers likely this afternoon. Highs in the upper 80s. Southwest winds around 5 miles per hour. Chance of rain 70%. Tonight, partly cloudy with a chance of showers and thunderstorms in the evening, then mostly cloudy with a slight chance of showers and thunderstorms after midnight. Lows in the mid-70s. Southwest winds around 5 miles per hour. Chance of rain 50%. Monday, mostly sunny. A chance of showers and thunderstorms in the afternoon. Highs in the lower 90s. West winds around 5 miles per hour. Chance of rain 50%. Monday night, partly cloudy. A slight chance of showers and thunderstorms in the evening. Lows in the lower 70s. West winds around 5 miles per hour. Chance of rain 20%. The Tropical Weather Outlook. For the North Atlantic, Caribbean Sea and the Gulf of America, tropical cyclone formation is not expected during the next 7 days. This is NOAA Weather Radio, from the Mobile Pensacola National Weather Service. The current time is 10:50 a.m. Central Daylight Time. Here's your marine forecast. On the weather map, light to moderate westerly to southwesterly flow persists through Monday. Winds turn northerly late Tuesday and easterly by the middle of the week. Small craft conditions are possible Wednesday through Friday in the easterly to southeasterly flow. Expect locally higher winds and seas near thunderstorms. On Perdido Bay, Pensacola Bay including Santa Rosa Sound, and Choctawhatchee Bay. For today, southwest winds 5 to 10 knots. Waves 1 foot or less. Light chop. A chance of showers with a slight chance of thunderstorms late this morning. A chance of showers and thunderstorms this afternoon. For tonight, southwest winds 5 to 10 knots. Waves 1 foot or less. Light chop. A slight chance of thunderstorms. A slight chance of showers in the evening, then a chance of showers after midnight. For Monday, west winds 5 to 10 knots. Waves 1 foot or less. Light chop. A chance of showers and thunderstorms in the afternoon. And for Monday night, west winds 5 to 10 knots. Waves 1 foot or less. Light chop. On Perdido Bay, Pensacola Bay including Santa Rosa Sound, and Choctawhatchee Bay. For today, southwest winds 5 to 10 knots. Waves 1 foot or less. Light chop. A chance of showers and thunderstorms late this morning and afternoon. For tonight, west winds 5 to 10 knots. Waves 1 foot or less. Light chop. A slight chance of thunderstorms. A chance of showers, mainly in the evening. For Monday, west winds 5 to 10 knots. Waves 1 foot or less. Light chop. A slight chance of showers and thunderstorms in the morning, then a chance of showers and thunderstorms in the afternoon. And for Monday night, west winds 5 to 10 knots. Waves 1 foot or less. Light chop. From the Okaloosa-Walton County line to Pascagoula, and out 20 nautical miles. For today, southwest winds 5 to 10 knots. Seas around 2 feet. Wave detail, southwest 1 foot at 5 seconds and south 1 foot at 8 seconds. A slight chance of showers and thunderstorms late this morning and afternoon. For tonight, southwest winds 5 to 10 knots. Seas around 2 feet. Wave detail, south 2 feet at 8 seconds and southwest 1 foot at 4 seconds. A slight chance of showers and thunderstorms after midnight. For Monday, west winds 5 to 10 knots. Seas around 2 feet. Wave detail, southwest 1 foot at 5 seconds and south 1 foot at 8 seconds. A slight chance of showers and thunderstorms in the afternoon. And for Monday night, west winds 5 to 10 knots. Seas around 2 feet. Wave detail, south 2 feet at 7 seconds. From the Okaloosa-Walton County line to Pascagoula, from 20 to 60 nautical miles offshore. For today, southwest winds 5 to 10 knots. Seas around 2 feet. Wave detail, southwest 2 feet at 5 seconds and south 1 foot at 9 seconds. For tonight, southwest winds around 10 knots. Seas around 2 feet. Wave detail, south 2 feet at 8 seconds. For Monday, west winds 5 to 10 knots. Seas around 2 feet. Wave detail, south 2 feet at 5 seconds and south 1 foot at 8 seconds. And for Monday night, west winds around 10 knots. Seas around 2 feet. Wave detail, south 2 feet at 7 seconds. Tidal information, at the mouth of the Mobile River on Sunday, high tide at 12:15 p.m. Low tide at 11:47 p.m. At the mouth of the Mobile River on Monday, high tide at 1:01 p.m. At Pensacola Bay on Sunday, high tide at 11:07 a.m. Low tide at 10:53 p.m. At Pensacola Bay on Monday, high tide at 11:54 a.m. Low tide at 11:37 p.m. At the East Pass in Destin on Sunday, high tide at 10:34 a.m. Low tide at 10:19 p.m. At the East Pass in Destin on Monday, high tide at 11:21 a.m. Low tide at 11:03 p.m. The following marine observations were made as of 10 a.m. Mobile Bay Coast Guard Station. Winds were west at 5 knots. Sea temperature 81 degrees. Air temperature 84 degrees. Weeks Bay, west winds at 2 knots. Air temperature was 83 degrees. Pensacola Bay. Sea temperature 83 degrees. Air temperature 83 degrees. The report from the east end of Dauphin Island was not available. Grand Bay, west winds at 8 knots. Air temperature was 83 degrees. And Pettiboy Island, west winds at 11 knots. Air temperature was 81 degrees. South of Dauphin Island. Winds were southwest at 6 knots. 12 miles south of Orange Beach, winds were southwest at 10 knots. Air temperature was 81 degrees. Gulf water temperature 81 degrees. Wave height 2 feet, with a period of 3 seconds. 100 miles south of Destin. Winds were west at 6 knots. Air temperature 81 degrees. Wave height 2 feet. Wave period 9 seconds. The following weather reports were made at 10 a.m. Pensacola International Airport, skies were cloudy. The temperature was 83 degrees, the dew point was 76, and the relative humidity was 79%. This produces a heat index of 91. The wind was southwest at 8 miles an hour. The pressure was 29.97 inches and steady. Pensacola Naval Air Station, skies were mostly sunny. The temperature was 85 degrees, the dew point was 75, and the relative humidity was 72%. This produces a heat index of 93. The wind was southwest at 8 miles an hour. The pressure was 29.97 inches and steady. Across the central Gulf Coast, Gulf Shores, mostly sunny. Temperature was 86 degrees. Wind west at 13 miles an hour. Heat index was 95. Milton, partly sunny. Temperature was 83 degrees. Wind west at 6 miles an hour. Heat index was 91. Destin, light rain. Temperature was 78 degrees. Wind calm. Mary Esther, fog. Temperature was 82 degrees. Wind southwest at 5 miles an hour. Heat index was 93. Mobile, partly sunny. Temperature was 84 degrees. Wind west at 8 miles an hour. Heat index was 92. Elsewhere, Hattiesburg, mostly sunny and 85. New Orleans, partly sunny and 85. Montgomery, partly sunny and 82. Tallahassee, partly sunny and 83. And in Panama City, light rain and 80. Here's your National Weather Service forecast. Today, partly sunny with a chance of thunderstorms. A chance of showers this morning, then showers likely this afternoon. Highs in the upper 80s. Southwest winds around 5 miles per hour. Chance of rain 70%. Tonight, partly cloudy with a chance of showers and thunderstorms in the evening, then mostly cloudy with a slight chance of showers and thunderstorms after midnight. Lows in the mid-70s. Southwest winds around 5 miles per hour. Chance of rain 50%. Monday, mostly sunny. A chance of showers and thunderstorms in the afternoon. Highs in the lower 90s. West winds around 5 miles per hour. Chance of rain 50%. Monday night, partly cloudy. A slight chance of showers and thunderstorms in.
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0: It's 10:59 a.m. Central Daylight Time. Here's your marine forecast. On the weather map, light to moderate westerly to southwesterly flow persists through Monday. Winds turn northerly late Tuesday and easterly by the middle of the week. Small craft conditions are possible Wednesday through Friday in the easterly to southeasterly flow. Expect locally higher winds and seas near thunderstorms. On Perdido Bay, Pensacola Bay including Santa Rosa Sound, and Choctawhatchee Bay. For today, southwest winds 5 to 10 knots. Waves 1 foot or less. Light chop. A chance of showers with a slight chance of thunderstorms late this morning. a chance of showers and thunderstorms this afternoon. For tonight, southwest winds 5 to 10 knots. Waves 1 foot or less. Light chop. A slight chance of thunderstorms. A slight chance of showers in the evening, then a chance of showers after midnight. For Monday, west winds 5 to 10 knots. Waves 1 foot or less. Light chop. A chance of showers and thunderstorms in the afternoon. And for Monday night, west winds 5 to 10 knots. Waves 1 foot or less. Light chop. On Perdido Bay, Pensacola Bay including Santa Rosa Sound, and Choctaw Hatchie Bay. For today, southwest winds 5 to 10 knots. Waves 1 foot or less. Light chop. A chance of showers and thunderstorms late this morning and afternoon. For tonight, west winds 5 to 10 knots. Waves 1 foot or less. Light chop. A slight chance of thunderstorms. A chance of showers, mainly in the evening. For Monday, west winds 5 to 10 knots. Waves 1 foot or less. Light chop. A slight chance of showers and thunderstorms in the morning, then a chance of showers and thunderstorms in the afternoon. And for Monday night, west winds 5 to 10 knots. Waves 1 foot or less. Light chop. From the Okaloosa-Walton County line to Pascagoula, and out 20 nautical miles. For today, southwest winds 5 to 10 knots. Seas around 2 feet. Wave detail, southwest 1 foot at 5 seconds and south 1 foot at 8 seconds. A slight chance of showers and thunderstorms late this morning and afternoon. For tonight, southwest winds 5 to 10 knots. Seas around 2 feet. Wave detail, south 2 feet at 8 seconds and southwest 1 foot at 4 seconds. A slight chance of showers and thunderstorms after midnight. For Monday, west winds 5 to 10 knots. Seas around 2 feet. Wave detail, southwest 1 foot at 5 seconds and south 1 foot at 8 seconds. A slight chance of showers and thunderstorms in the afternoon. And for Monday night, west winds 5 to 10 knots. Seas around 2 feet. Wave detail, south 2 feet at 7 seconds. From the Okaloosa-Walton County line to Pascagoula, from 20 to 60 nautical miles offshore. For today, southwest winds 5 to 10 knots. Seas around 2 feet. Wave detail, southwest 2 feet at 5 seconds and south 1 foot at 9 seconds. For tonight, southwest winds around 10 knots. Seas around 2 feet. Wave detail, south 2 feet at 8 seconds. For Monday, west winds 5 to 10 knots. Seas around 2 feet. Wave detail, south 2 feet at 5 seconds and south 1 foot at 8 seconds. And for Monday night, west winds around 10 knots. Seas around 2 feet. Wave detail, south 2 feet at 7 seconds. Tidal information, at the mouth of the Mobile River on Sunday, high tide at 12:15 p.m. Low tide at 11:47 p.m. At the mouth of the Mobile River on Monday, high tide at 1:01 p.m. At Pensacola Bay on Sunday, high tide at 11:07 a.m. Low tide at 10:53 p.m. At Pensacola Bay on Monday, high tide at 11:54 a.m. Low tide at 11:37 p.m. At the East Pass in Destin on Sunday, high tide at 10:34 a.m. Low tide at 10:19 p.m. At the East Pass in Destin on Monday, high tide at 11:21 a.m. Low tide at 11:03 p.m. The following marine observations were made as of 10 a.m. Mobile Bay Coast Guard Station. Winds were west at 5 knots. Sea temperature 81 degrees. Air temperature 84 degrees. Weeks Bay, west winds at 2 knots. Air temperature was 83 degrees. Pensacola Bay. Sea temperature 83 degrees. Air temperature 83 degrees. The report from the east end of Dauphin Island was not available. Graham Bay, west winds at 8 knots. Air temperature was 83 degrees. And Petty Boy Island, west winds at 11 knots. Air temperature was 81 degrees. South of Dauphin Island. Winds were southwest at 6 knots. 12 miles south of Orange Beach, winds were southwest at 10 knots. Air temperature was 81 degrees. Gulf water temperature 81 degrees. Wave height 2 feet, with a period of 3 seconds. 100 miles south of Destin. Winds were west at 6 knots. Air temperature 81 degrees. Wave height 2 feet. Wave period 9 seconds. The following weather reports were made at 10 a.m. Pensacola International Airport, skies were cloudy. The temperature was 83 degrees, the dew point was 76, and the relative humidity was 79%. This produces a heat index of 91. The wind was southwest at 8 miles an hour. The pressure was 29.97 inches and steady. Pensacola Naval Air Station, skies were mostly sunny. The temperature was 85 degrees, the dew point was 75, and the relative humidity was 72%. This produces a heat index of 93. The wind was southwest at 8 miles an hour. The pressure was 29.97 inches and steady. Across the central Gulf Coast, Gulf Shores, mostly sunny. Temperature was 86 degrees. Wind west at 13 miles an hour. Heat index was 95. Milton, partly sunny. Temperature was 83 degrees. Wind west at 6 miles an hour. Heat index was 91. Destin, light rain. Temperature was 78 degrees. Wind calm. Mary Esther, fog. Temperature was 82 degrees. Wind southwest at 5 miles an hour. Heat index was 93. Mobile, partly sunny. Temperature was 84 degrees. Wind west at 8 miles an hour. Heat index was 92. Elsewhere, Hattiesburg, mostly sunny and 85. New Orleans, partly sunny and 85. Montgomery, partly sunny and 82. Tallahassee, partly sunny and 83. And in Panama City, light rain and 80. Here's your National Weather Service forecast. Today, partly sunny with a chance of thunderstorms. A chance of showers this morning, then showers likely this afternoon. Highs in the upper 80s. Southwest winds around 5 miles per hour. Chance of rain 70%. Tonight, partly cloudy with a chance of showers and thunderstorms in the evening, then mostly cloudy with a slight chance of showers and thunderstorms after midnight. Lows in the mid-70s. Southwest winds around 5 miles per hour. Chance of rain 50%. Monday, mostly sunny. A chance of showers and thunderstorms in the afternoon. Highs in the lower 90s. West winds around 5 miles per hour. Chance of rain 50%. Monday night, partly cloudy. A slight chance of showers and thunderstorms in the evening. Lows in the lower 70s. West winds around 5 miles per hour. Chance of rain 20%. This is NOAA Weather Radio from the Mobile Pensacola National Weather Service. The current time is 11:09 a.m. Central Daylight Time. Here's your marine forecast. On the weather map, light to moderate westerly to southwesterly flow persists through Monday. Winds turn northerly late Tuesday and easterly by the middle of the week. Small craft conditions are possible Wednesday through Friday in the easterly to southeasterly flow. Expect locally higher winds and seas near thunderstorms. On Perdido Bay, Pensacola Bay including Santa Rosa Sound, and Choctawhatchee Bay. For today, southwest winds 5 to 10 knots. Waves 1 foot or less. Light chop. A chance of showers with a slight chance of thunderstorms late this morning. A chance of showers and thunderstorms this afternoon. For tonight, southwest winds 5 to 10 knots. Waves 1 foot or less. Light chop. A slight chance of thunderstorms. A slight chance of showers in the evening, then a chance of showers after midnight. For Monday, west winds 5 to 10 knots. Waves 1 foot or less. Light chop. a chance of showers and thunderstorms in the afternoon. And for Monday night, west winds 5 to 10 knots. Waves 1 foot or less. Light chop. On Perdido Bay, Pensacola Bay including Santa Rosa Sound, and Choctawhatchee Bay. For today, southwest winds 5 to 10 knots. Waves 1 foot or less. Light chop. A chance of showers and thunderstorms late this morning and afternoon. For tonight, west winds 5 to 10 knots. Waves 1 foot or less. Light chop. A slight chance of thunderstorms. A chance of showers, mainly in the evening. For Monday, west winds 5 to 10 knots. Waves 1 foot or less. Light chop. A slight chance of showers and thunderstorms in the morning, then a chance of showers and thunderstorms in the afternoon. And for Monday night, west winds 5 to 10 knots. Waves 1 foot or less. Light chop. From the Okaloosa-Walton County line to Pascagoula, and out 20 nautical miles. For today, southwest winds 5 to 10 knots. Seas around 2 feet. Wave detail, southwest 1 foot at 5 seconds and south 1 foot at 8 seconds. A slight chance of showers and thunderstorms late this morning and afternoon. For tonight, southwest winds 5 to 10 knots. Seas around 2 feet. Wave detail, south 2 feet at 8 seconds and southwest 1 foot at 4 seconds. A slight chance of showers and thunderstorms after midnight. For Monday, west winds 5 to seas around 2 feet. Wave detail, southwest 1 foot at 5 seconds and south 1 foot at 8 seconds. A slight chance of showers and thunderstorms in the afternoon. And for Monday night, west winds 5 to 10 knots. Seas around 2 feet. Wave detail, south 2 feet at 7 seconds. From the Okaloosa-Walton County line to Pascagoula, from 20 to 60 nautical miles offshore. For today, southwest winds 5 to 10 knots. Seas around 2 feet. Wave detail, southwest 2 feet at 5 seconds and south 1 foot at 9 seconds. For tonight, southwest winds around 10 knots. Seas around 2 feet. Wave detail, south 2 feet at 8 seconds. For Monday, west winds 5 to 10 knots. Seas around 2 feet. Wave detail, south 2 feet at 5 seconds and south 1 foot at 8 seconds. And for Monday night, west winds around 10 knots. Seas around 2 feet. Wave detail, south 2 feet at 7 seconds. Tidal information, at the mouth of the Mobile River on Sunday, high tide at 12:15 p.m. Low tide at 11:47 p.m. At the mouth of the Mobile River on Monday, high tide at 1:01 p.m. At Pensacola Bay on Sunday, high tide at 11:07 a.m. Low tide at 10:53 p.m. At Pensacola Bay on Monday, high tide at 11:54 a.m. Low tide at 11:37 p.m. At the East Pass in Destin on Sunday, high tide at 10:34 a.m. Low tide at 10:19 p.m. At the East Pass in Destin on Monday, high tide at 11:21 a.m. Low tide at 11:03 p.m. The following marine observations were made as of 11 a.m. Mobile Bay Coast Guard Station. Winds were west at 5 knots. Sea temperature 81 degrees. Air temperature 85 degrees. Weeks Bay, southwest winds at 2 knots. Air temperature was 85 degrees. Pensacola Bay. Sea temperature 83 degrees. Air temperature 86 degrees. The report from the east end of Dauphin Island was not available. Graham Bay, west winds at 8 knots. Air temperature was 83 degrees. And Pettiboy Island, west winds at 10 knots. Air temperature was 82 degrees. South of Dauphin Island. Winds were southwest at 6 knots. 12 miles south of Orange Beach. Winds were southwest at 10 knots. Sea temperature 81 degrees. Air temperature 81 degrees. 100 miles south of Destin. Winds were west at 6 knots. Air temperature 82 degrees. The following weather reports were made at 11 a.m. Pensacola International Airport, skies were partly sunny. The temperature was 86 degrees, the dew point was 75, and the relative humidity was 69%. This produces a heat index of 95. The wind was west at 8 miles an hour. The pressure was 29.97 inches and steady. Pensacola Naval Air Station, skies were partly sunny. The temperature was 86 degrees, the dew point was 76, and the relative humidity was 71%. This produces a heat index of 96. The wind was southwest at 13 miles an hour, gusting to 21. The pressure was 29.97 inches and steady. Across the central Gulf Coast, Gulf Shores, mostly sunny. Temperature was 88 degrees. Wind southwest at 10 miles an hour. Heat index was 100. Milton, mostly sunny. Temperature was 86 degrees. Wind west at 8 miles an hour. Heat index was 96. Destin, cloudy. Temperature was 81 degrees. Wind calm. Mary Esther, cloudy. Temperature was 82 degrees. Wind south at 9 miles an hour. Heat index was 92. Mobile, partly sunny. Temperature was 88 degrees. Wind west at 9 miles an hour. Heat index was 97. Elsewhere, Hattiesburg, partly sunny and 87. New Orleans, partly sunny and 86. Montgomery, partly sunny and 85. Tallahassee, partly sunny and 84. And in Panama City, partly sunny and 83. 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Here's your National Weather Service forecast. Today, partly sunny with a chance of thunderstorms. A chance of showers this morning, then showers likely this afternoon. Highs in the upper 80s. Southwest winds around 5 miles per hour. Chance of rain 70%. Tonight, partly cloudy with a chance of showers and thunderstorms in the evening, then mostly cloudy with a slight chance of showers and thunderstorms after midnight. Lows in the mid-70s. Southwest winds around 5 miles per hour. Chance of rain 50%. Monday, mostly sunny. A chance of showers and thunderstorms in the afternoon. Highs in the lower 90s. West winds around 5 miles per hour. Chance of rain 50%. Monday night, partly cloudy. A slight chance of showers and thunderstorms in the evening. Lows in the lower 70s. West winds around 5 miles per hour. Chance of rain 20%. This is NOAA Weather Radio from the Mobile Pensacola National Weather Service. The current time is 11:19 a.m. Central Daylight Time. Here's your marine forecast. On the weather map, light to moderate westerly to southwesterly flow persists through Monday. Winds turn northerly late Tuesday and easterly by the middle of the week. Small craft conditions are possible Wednesday through Friday in the easterly to southeasterly flow. Expect locally higher winds and seas near thunderstorms. On Perdido Bay, Pensacola Bay including Santa Rosa Sound, and Choctaw Hatchie Bay. For today, southwest winds 5 to 10 knots. Waves 1 foot or less. Light chop. A chance of showers with a slight chance of thunderstorms late this morning. A chance of showers and thunderstorms this afternoon. For tonight, southwest winds 5 to 10 knots. Waves 1 foot or less. Light chop. A slight chance of thunderstorms. A slight chance of showers in the evening, then a chance of showers after midnight. For Monday, west winds 5 to 10 knots. Waves 1 foot or less. Light chop. A chance of showers and thunderstorms in the afternoon. And for Monday night, west winds 5 to 10 knots. Waves 1 foot or less. Light chop. On Perdido Bay, Pensacola Bay including Santa Rosa Sound, and Choctaw Hatchie Bay. For today, southwest winds 5 to 10 knots. Waves 1 foot or less. Light chop. A chance of showers and thunderstorms late this morning and afternoon. For tonight, west winds 5 to 10 knots. Waves 1 foot or less. Light chop. A slight chance of thunderstorms. A chance of showers, mainly in the evening. For Monday, west winds 5 to 10 knots. Waves 1 foot or less. Light chop. A slight chance of showers and thunderstorms in the morning, then a chance of showers and thunderstorms in the afternoon. And for Monday night, west winds 5 to 10 knots. Waves 1 foot or less. Light chop. From the Okaloosa-Walton County line to Pascagoula, and out 20 nautical miles. For today, southwest winds 5 to 10 knots. Seas around 2 feet. Wave detail, southwest 1 foot at 5 seconds and south 1 foot at 8 seconds. A slight chance of showers and thunderstorms late this morning and afternoon. For tonight, southwest winds 5 to 10 knots. Seas around 2 feet. Wave detail, south 2 feet at 8 seconds and southwest 1 foot at 4 seconds. A slight chance of showers and thunderstorms after midnight. For Monday, west winds 5 to 10 knots. Seas around 2 feet. Wave detail, southwest 1 foot at 5 seconds and south 1 foot at 8 seconds. A slight chance of showers and thunderstorms in the afternoon. And for Monday night, west winds 5 to 10 knots. Seas around 2 feet. Wave detail, south 2 feet at 7 seconds. From the Okaloosa-Walton County line to Pascagoula, from 20 to 60 nautical miles offshore. For today, southwest winds 5 to 10 knots. Seas around 2 feet. Wave detail, southwest 2 feet at 5 seconds and south 1 foot at 9 seconds. For tonight, southwest winds around 10 knots. Seas around 2 feet. Wave detail, south 2 feet at 8 seconds. For Monday, west winds 5 to 10 knots. Seas around 2 feet. Wave detail, south 2 feet at 5 seconds and south 1 foot at 8 seconds. And for Monday night, west winds around 10 knots. Seas around 2 feet. Wave detail, south 2 feet at 7 seconds. The Tropical Weather Outlook. For the North Atlantic, Caribbean Sea and the Gulf of America, tropical cyclone formation is not expected during the next 7 days. Tidal information, at the mouth of the Mobile River on Sunday, high tide at 12:15 p.m. Low tide at 11:47 p.m. At the mouth of the Mobile River on Monday, high tide at 1:01 p.m. At Pensacola Bay on Sunday, high tide at 11:07 a.m. Low tide at 10:53 p.m. At Pensacola Bay on Monday, high tide at 11:54 a.m. Low tide at 11:37 p.m. At the East Pass in Destin on Sunday, high tide at 10:34 a.m. Low tide at 10:19 p.m. At the East Pass in Destin on Monday, high tide at 11:21 a.m. Low tide at 11:03 p.m. The following marine observations were made as of 11 a.m. Mobile Bay Coast Guard Station. Winds were west at 5 knots. Sea temperature 81 degrees. Air temperature 85 degrees. Weeks Bay, southwest winds at 2 knots. Air temperature was 85 degrees. Pensacola Bay. Sea temperature 83 degrees. Air temperature 86 degrees. The report from the east end of Dauphin Island was not available. Graham Bay, west winds at 8 knots. Air temperature was 83 degrees. And Pettyboy Island, west winds at 10 knots. Air temperature was 82 degrees. South of Dauphin Island. Winds were southwest at 6 knots. 12 miles south of Orange Beach. Winds were southwest at 10 knots. Sea temperature 81 degrees. Air temperature 81 degrees. 100 miles south of Destin. Winds were west at 6 knots. Air temperature 82 degrees. The following weather reports were made at 11 a.m. Pensacola International Airport, skies were partly sunny. The temperature was 86 degrees, the dew point was 75, and the relative humidity was 69%. This produces a heat index of 90.

Gulf Coast, Gulf Shores, mostly sunny. Temperature was 88 degrees. Wind southwest at 10 miles an hour. Heat index was 100. Milton, mostly sunny. Temperature was 86 degrees. Wind west at 8 miles an hour. Heat index was 96. Destin, cloudy. Temperature was 81 degrees. Wind calm. Mary Esther, cloudy. Temperature was 82 degrees. Wind south at 9 miles an hour. Heat index was 92. Mobile, partly sunny. Temperature was 88 degrees. Wind west at 9 miles an hour. Heat index was 97. Elsewhere, Hattiesburg, partly sunny and 87. New Orleans, partly sunny and 86. Montgomery, partly sunny and 85. Tallahassee, partly sunny and 84. And in Panama City, partly sunny and 83. Here's your National Weather Service forecast. Today, partly sunny with a chance of thunderstorms. A chance of showers this morning, then showers likely this afternoon. Highs in the upper 80s. Southwest winds around 5 miles per hour. Chance of rain 70%. Tonight, partly cloudy with a chance of showers and thunderstorms in the evening, then mostly cloudy with a slight chance of showers and thunderstorms after midnight. Lows in the mid-70s. Southwest winds around 5 miles per hour. Chance of rain 50%. Monday, mostly sunny. A chance of showers and thunderstorms in the afternoon. Highs in the lower 90s. West winds around 5 miles per hour. Chance of rain 50%. Monday night, partly cloudy. A slight chance of showers and thunderstorms in the evening. Lows in the lower 70s. West winds around 5 miles per hour. Chance of rain 20%. This is NOAA Weather Radio from the Mobile Pensacola National Weather Service. The current time is 11:28 a.m. Central Daylight Time. Here's your marine forecast. On the weather map, light to moderate westerly to southwesterly flow persists through Monday. Winds turn northerly late Tuesday and easterly by the middle of the week. Small craft conditions are possible Wednesday through Friday in the easterly to southeasterly flow. Expect locally higher winds and seas near thunderstorms. On Perdido Bay, Pensacola Bay including Santa Rosa Sound, and Choctawhatchee Bay. For today, southwest winds 5 to 10 knots. Waves 1 foot or less. Light chop. A chance of showers with a slight chance of thunderstorms late this morning. A chance of showers and thunderstorms this afternoon. For tonight, southwest winds 5 to 10 knots. Waves 1 foot or less. Light chop. A slight chance of thunderstorms. A slight chance of showers in the evening, then a chance of showers after midnight. For Monday, west winds 5 to 10 knots. Waves 1 foot or less. Light chop. A chance of showers and thunderstorms in the afternoon. And for Monday night, west winds 5 to 10 knots. Waves 1 foot or less. Light chop. On Perdido Bay, Pensacola Bay including Santa Rosa Sound, and Choctawhatchee Bay. For today, southwest winds 5 to 10 knots. Waves 1 foot or less. Light chop. A chance of showers and thunderstorms late this morning and afternoon. For tonight, west winds 5 to 10 knots. Waves 1 foot or less. Light chop. A slight chance of thunderstorms. A chance of showers, mainly in the evening. For Monday, west winds 5 to 10 knots. Waves 1 foot or less. Light chop. A slight chance of showers and thunderstorms in the morning, then a chance of showers and thunderstorms in the afternoon. And for Monday night, west winds 5 to 10 knots. Waves 1 foot or less. Light chop. From the Okaloosa-Walton County line to Pascagoula, and out 20 nautical miles. For today, southwest winds 5 to 10 knots. Seas around 2 feet. Wave detail, southwest 1 foot at 5 seconds and south 1 foot at 8 seconds.
a slight chance of showers and

0: thunderstorms late this morning and afternoon. For tonight, southwest winds 5 to 10 knots. Seas around 2 feet. Wave detail, south 2 feet at 8 seconds and southwest 1 foot at 4 seconds. A slight chance of showers and thunderstorms after midnight. For Monday, west winds 5 to 10 knots. Seas around 2 feet. Wave detail, southwest 1 foot at 5 seconds and south 1 foot at 8 seconds. A slight chance of showers and thunderstorms in the afternoon. And for Monday night, west winds 5 to 10 knots. Seas around 2 feet. Wave detail, south 2 feet at 7 seconds. From the Okaloosa-Walton County line to Pascagoula, from 20 to 60 nautical miles offshore. For today, southwest winds 5 to 10 knots. Seas around 2 feet. Wave detail, southwest 2 feet at 5 seconds and south 1 foot at 9 seconds. For tonight, southwest winds around 10 knots. Seas around 2 feet. Wave detail, south 2 feet at 8 seconds. For Monday, west winds 5 to 10 knots. Seas around 2 feet. Wave detail, south 2 feet at 5 seconds and south 1 foot at 8 seconds. And for Monday night, west winds around 10 knots. Seas around 2 feet. Wave detail, south 2 feet at 7 seconds. Tidal information, at the mouth of the Mobile River on Sunday, high tide at 12:15 p.m. Low tide at 11:47 p.m. At the mouth of the Mobile River on Monday, high tide at 1:01 p.m. At Pensacola Bay on Sunday, high tide at 11:07 a.m. Low tide at 10:53 p.m. At Pensacola Bay on Monday, high tide at 11:54 a.m. Low tide at 11:37 p.m. At the East Pass in Destin on Sunday, high tide at 10:34 a.m. Low tide at 10:19 p.m. At the East Pass in Destin on Monday, high tide at 11:21 a.m. Low tide at 11:03 p.m. The following marine observations were made as of 11 a.m. Mobile Bay Coast Guard Station. Winds were west at 5 knots. Sea temperature 81 degrees. Air temperature 85 degrees. Weeks Bay, southwest winds at 2 knots. Air temperature was 85 degrees. Pensacola Bay. Sea temperature 83 degrees. Air temperature 86 degrees. The report from the east end of Dauphin Island was not available. Graham Bay, west winds at 8 knots. Air temperature was 83 degrees. And Pettyboy Island, west winds at 10 knots. Air temperature was 82 degrees. South of Dauphin Island. Winds were southwest at 6 knots. 12 miles south of Orange Beach. Winds were southwest at 10 knots. Sea temperature 81 degrees. Air temperature 81 degrees. 100 miles south of Destin. Winds were west at 6 knots. Air temperature 82 degrees. The following weather reports were made at 11 a.m. Pensacola International Airport, skies were partly sunny. The temperature was 86 degrees, the dew point was 75, and the relative humidity was 69%. This produces a heat index of 95. The wind was west at 8 miles an hour. The pressure was 29.97 inches and steady. Pensacola Naval Air Station, skies were partly sunny. The temperature was 86 degrees, the dew point was 76, and the relative humidity was 71%. This produces a heat index of 96. The wind was southwest at 13 miles an hour, gusting to 21. The pressure was 29.97 inches and steady. Across the central Gulf Coast, Gulf Shores, mostly sunny. Temperature was 88 degrees. Wind southwest at 10 miles an hour. Heat index was 100. Milton, mostly sunny. Temperature was 86 degrees. Wind west at 8 miles an hour. Heat index was 96. Destin, cloudy. Temperature was 81 degrees. Wind calm. Mary Esther, cloudy. Temperature was 82 degrees. Wind south at 9 miles an hour. Heat index was 92. Mobile, partly sunny. Temperature was 88 degrees. Wind west at 9 miles an hour. Heat index was 97. Elsewhere, Hattiesburg, partly sunny and 87. New Orleans, partly sunny and 86. Montgomery, partly sunny and 85. Tallahassee, partly sunny and 84. And in Panama City, partly sunny and 83. Here's your National Weather Service forecast. Today, partly sunny with a chance of thunderstorms. A chance of showers this morning, then showers likely this afternoon. Highs in the upper 80s. Southwest winds around 5 miles per hour. Chance of rain 70%. Tonight, partly cloudy with a chance of showers and thunderstorms in the evening, then mostly cloudy with a slight chance of showers and thunderstorms after midnight. Lows in the mid-70s. Southwest winds around 5 miles per hour. Chance of rain 50%. Monday, mostly sunny. A chance of showers and thunderstorms in the afternoon. Highs in the lower 90s. West winds around 5 miles per hour. Chance of rain 50%. Monday night, partly cloudy. A slight chance of showers and thunderstorms in the evening. Lows in the lower 70s. West winds around 5 miles per hour. Chance of rain 20%. This is NOAA Weather Radio from the Mobile Pensacola National Weather Service. The current time is 11:38 a.m. Central Daylight Time. Here's your marine forecast. On the weather map, light to moderate westerly to southwesterly flow persists through Monday. Winds turn northerly late Tuesday and easterly by the middle of the week. Small craft conditions are possible Wednesday through Friday in the easterly to southeasterly flow. Expect locally higher winds and seas near thunderstorms. On Perdido Bay, Pensacola Bay including Santa Rosa Sound, and Choctawhatchee Bay. For today, southwest winds 5 to 10 knots. Waves 1 foot or less. Light chop. A chance of showers with a slight chance of thunderstorms late this morning. A chance of showers and thunderstorms this afternoon. For tonight, southwest winds 5 to 10 knots. Waves 1 foot or less. Light chop. A slight chance of thunderstorms. A slight chance of showers in the evening, then a chance of showers after midnight. For Monday, west winds 5 to 10 knots. Waves 1 foot or less. Light chop. A chance of showers and thunderstorms in the afternoon. And for Monday night, west winds 5 to 10 knots. Waves 1 foot or less. Light chop. On Perdido Bay, Pensacola Bay including Santa Rosa Sound, and Choctawhatchee Bay. For today, southwest winds 5 to 10 knots. Waves 1 foot or less. Light chop. A chance of showers and thunderstorms late this morning and afternoon. For tonight, west winds 5 to 10 knots. Waves 1 foot or less. Light chop. A slight chance of thunderstorms. A chance of showers, mainly in the evening. For Monday, west winds 5 to 10 knots. Waves 1 foot or less. Light chop. A slight chance of showers and thunderstorms in the morning, then a chance of showers and thunderstorms in the afternoon. And for Monday night, west winds 5 to 10 knots. Waves 1 foot or less. Light chop. From the Okaloosa-Walton County line to Pascagoula, and out 20 nautical miles. For today, southwest winds 5 to 10 knots. Seas around 2 feet. Wave detail, southwest 1 foot at 5 seconds and south 1 foot at 8 seconds. A slight chance of showers and thunderstorms late this morning and afternoon. For tonight, southwest winds 5 to 10 knots. Seas around 2 feet. Wave detail, south 2 feet at 8 seconds and southwest 1 foot at 4 seconds. A slight chance of showers and thunderstorms after midnight. For Monday, west winds 5 to 10 knots. Seas around 2 feet. Wave detail, southwest 1 foot at 5 seconds and south 1 foot at 8 seconds. a slight chance of showers and thunderstorms in the afternoon. And for Monday night, west winds 5 to 10 knots. Seas around 2 feet. Wave detail, south 2 feet at 7 seconds. From the Okaloosa-Walton County line to Pascagoula, from 20 to 60 nautical miles offshore. For today, southwest winds 5 to 10 knots. Seas around 2 feet. Wave detail, southwest 2 feet at 5 seconds and south 1 foot at 9 seconds. For tonight, southwest winds around 10 knots. Seas around 2 feet. Wave detail, south 2 feet at 8 seconds. For Monday, west winds 5 to 10 knots. Seas around 2 feet. Wave detail, south 2 feet at 5 seconds and south 1 foot at 8 seconds. And for Monday night, west winds around 10 knots. Seas around 2 feet. Wave detail, south 2 feet at 7 seconds. Tidal information, at the mouth of the Mobile River on Sunday, high tide at 12:15 p.m. Low tide at 11:47 p.m. At the mouth of the Mobile River on Monday, high tide at 1:01 p.m. At Pensacola Bay on Sunday, high tide at 11:07 a.m. Low tide at 10:53 p.m. At Pensacola Bay on Monday, high tide at 11:54 a.m. Low tide at 11:37 p.m. At the East Pass in Destin on Sunday, high tide at 10:34 a.m. Low tide at 10:19 p.m. At the East Pass in Destin on Monday, high tide at 11:21 a.m. Low tide at 11:03 p.m. The following marine observations were made as of 11 a.m. Mobile Bay Coast Guard Station. Winds were west at 5 knots. Sea temperature 81 degrees. Air temperature 85 degrees. Weeks Bay, southwest winds at 2 knots. Air temperature was 85 degrees. Pensacola Bay. Sea temperature 83 degrees. Air temperature 86 degrees. The report from the east end of Dauphin Island was not available. Graham Bay, west winds at 8 knots. Air temperature was 83 degrees. And Pettyboy Island, west winds at 10 knots. Air temperature was 82 degrees. South of Dauphin Island. Winds were southwest at 6 knots. 12 miles south of Orange Beach. Winds were southwest at 10 knots. Sea temperature 81 degrees. Air temperature 81 degrees. 100 miles south of Destin. Winds were west at 6 knots. Air temperature 82 degrees. The following weather reports were made at 11 a.m. Pensacola International Airport, skies were partly sunny. The temperature was 86 degrees, the dew point was 75, and the relative humidity was 69%. This produces a heat index of 95. The wind was west at 8 miles an hour. The pressure was 29.97 inches and steady. Pensacola Naval Air Station, skies were partly sunny. The temperature was 86 degrees, the dew point was 76, and the relative humidity was 71%. This produces a heat index of 96. The wind was southwest at 13 miles an hour, gusting to 21. The pressure was 29.97 inches and steady. Across the central Gulf Coast, Gulf Shores, mostly sunny. Temperature was 88 degrees. Wind southwest at 10 miles an hour. Heat index was 100. Milton, mostly sunny. Temperature was 86 degrees. Wind west at 8 miles an hour. Heat index was 96. Destin, cloudy. Temperature was 81 degrees. Wind calm. Mary Esther, cloudy. Temperature was 82 degrees. Wind south at 9 miles an hour. Heat index was 92. Mobile, partly sunny. Temperature was 88 degrees. Wind west at 9 miles an hour. Heat index was 97. Elsewhere, Hattiesburg, partly sunny and 87. New Orleans, partly sunny and 86. Montgomery, partly sunny and 85. Tallahassee, partly sunny and 84. and in Panama City, partly sunny and 83. Here's your National Weather Service forecast. Today, partly sunny with a chance of thunderstorms. A chance of showers this morning, then showers likely this afternoon. Highs in the upper 80s. Southwest winds around 5 miles per hour. Chance of rain 70%. Tonight, partly cloudy with a chance of showers and thunderstorms in the evening, then mostly cloudy with a slight chance of showers and thunderstorms after midnight. Lows in the mid-70s. Southwest winds around 5 miles per hour. Chance of rain 50%. Monday, mostly sunny. A chance of showers and thunderstorms in the afternoon. Highs in the lower 90s. West winds around 5 miles per hour. Chance of rain 50%. Monday night, partly cloudy. A slight chance of showers and thunderstorms in the evening. Lows in the lower 70s. West winds around 5 miles per hour. Chance of rain 20%. 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The current time is 11:47 a.m. Central Daylight Time. Here's your marine forecast. On the weather map, light to moderate westerly to southwesterly flow persists through Monday. Winds turn northerly late Tuesday and easterly by the middle of the week. Small craft conditions are possible Wednesday through Friday in the easterly to southeasterly flow. Expect locally higher winds and seas near thunderstorms. On Perdido Bay, Pensacola Bay including Santa Rosa Sound, and Choctawhatchee Bay. For today, southwest winds 5 to 10 knots. Waves 1 foot or less. Light chop. A chance of showers with a slight chance of thunderstorms late this morning. A chance of showers and thunderstorms this afternoon. For tonight, southwest winds 5 to 10 knots. Waves 1 foot or less. Light chop. A slight chance of thunderstorms. A slight chance of showers in the evening, then a chance of showers after midnight. For Monday, west winds 5 to 10 knots. Waves 1 foot or less. Light chop. A chance of showers and thunderstorms in the afternoon. And for Monday night, west winds 5 to 10 knots. Waves 1 foot or less. Light chop. On Perdido Bay, Pensacola Bay including Santa Rosa Sound, and Choctawhatchee Bay. For today, southwest winds 5 to 10 knots. Waves 1 foot or less. Light chop. A chance of showers and thunderstorms late this morning and afternoon. For tonight, west winds 5 to 10 knots. Waves 1 foot or less. Light chop. A slight chance of thunderstorms. A chance of showers, mainly in the evening. For Monday, west winds 5 to 10 knots. Waves 1 foot or less. Light chop. A slight chance of showers and thunderstorms in the morning, then a chance of showers and thunderstorms in the afternoon. And for Monday night, west winds 5 to 10 knots. Waves 1 foot or less. Light chop. From the Okaloosa-Walton County line to Pascagoula, and out 20 nautical miles. For today, southwest winds 5 to 10 knots. Seas around 2 feet. Wave detail, southwest 1 foot at 5 seconds and south 1 foot at 8 seconds. A slight chance of showers and thunderstorms late this morning and afternoon. For tonight, southwest winds 5 to 10 knots. Seas around 2 feet. Wave detail, south 2 feet at 8 seconds and southwest 1 foot at 4 seconds. A slight chance of showers and thunderstorms after midnight. For Monday, west winds 5 to 10 knots. Seas around 2 feet. Wave detail, southwest 1 foot at 5 seconds and south 1 foot at 8 seconds. A slight chance of showers and thunderstorms in the afternoon. And for Monday night, west winds 5 to 10 knots. Seas around 2 feet. Wave detail, south 2 feet at 7 seconds. From the Okaloosa-Walton County line to Pascagoula, from 20 to 60 nautical miles offshore. For today, southwest winds 5 to 10 knots. Seas around 2 feet. Wave detail, southwest 2 feet at 5 seconds and south 1 foot at 9 seconds. For tonight, southwest winds around 10 knots. Seas around 2 feet. Wave detail, south 2 feet at 8 seconds. For Monday, west winds 5 to 10 knots. Seas around 2 feet. Wave detail, south 2 feet at 5 seconds and south 1 foot at 8 seconds. And for Monday night, west winds around 10 knots. Seas around 2 feet. Wave detail, south 2 feet at 7 seconds. The Tropical Weather Outlook. For the North Atlantic, Caribbean Sea and the Gulf of America, tropical cyclone formation is not expected during the next 7 days. Tidal information, at the mouth of the Mobile River on Sunday, high tide at 12:15 p.m. Low tide at 11:47 p.m. At the mouth of the Mobile River on Monday, high tide at 1:01 p.m. At Pensacola Bay on Sunday, high tide at 11:07 a.m. Low tide at 10:53 p.m. At Pensacola Bay on Monday, high tide at 11:54 a.m. Low tide at 11:37 p.m. At the East Pass in Destin on Sunday, high tide at 10:34 a.m. Low tide at 10:19 p.m. At the East Pass in Destin on Monday, high tide at 11:21 a.m. Low tide at 11:03 p.m. The following marine observations were made as of 11 a.m. Mobile Bay Coast Guard Station. Winds were west at 5 knots. Sea temperature 81 degrees. Air temperature 85 degrees. Weeks Bay, southwest winds at 2 knots. Air temperature was 85 degrees. Pensacola Bay. Sea temperature 83 degrees. Air temperature 86 degrees. The report from the east end of Dauphin Island was not available. Graham Bay, west winds at 8 knots. Air temperature was 83 degrees. And Pettyboy Island, west winds at 10 knots. Air temperature was 82 degrees. South of Dauphin Island. Winds were southwest at 6 knots. 12 miles south of Orange Beach. Winds were southwest at 10 knots. Sea temperature 81 degrees. Air temperature 81 degrees. 100 miles south of Destin. Winds were west at 6 knots. Air temperature 82 degrees. The following weather reports were made at 11 a.m. Pensacola International Airport, skies were partly sunny. The temperature was 86 degrees, the dew point was 75, and the relative humidity was 69%. This produces a heat index of 95. The wind was west at 8 miles an hour. The pressure was 29.97 inches and steady. Pensacola Naval Air Station, skies were partly sunny. The temperature was 86 degrees, the dew point was 76, and the relative humidity was 71%. This produces a heat index of 96. The wind was southwest at 13 miles an hour, gusting to 21. The pressure was 29.97 inches and steady. Across the central Gulf Coast, Gulf Shores, mostly sunny. Temperature was 88 degrees. Wind southwest at 10 miles an hour. Heat index was 100. Milton, mostly sunny. Temperature was 86 degrees. Wind west at 8 miles an hour. Heat index was 96. Destin, cloudy. Temperature was 81 degrees. Wind calm. Mary Esther, cloudy. Temperature was 82 degrees. Wind south at 9 miles an hour. Heat index was 92. Mobile, partly sunny. Temperature was 88 degrees. Wind west at 9 miles an hour. Heat index was 97. Elsewhere, Hattiesburg, partly sunny and 87. New Orleans, partly sunny and 86. Montgomery, partly sunny and 85. Tallahassee, partly sunny and 84. And at Panama City, partly sunny and 83. Here's your National Weather Service forecast. Today, partly sunny with a chance of thunderstorms. A chance of showers this morning, then showers likely this afternoon. Highs in the upper 80s. Southwest winds around 5 miles per hour. Chance of rain 70%. Tonight, partly cloudy with a chance of showers and thunderstorms in the evening, then mostly cloudy with a slight chance of showers and thunderstorms after midnight. Lows in the mid-70s. Southwest winds around 5 miles per hour. Chance of rain 50%. Monday, mostly sunny. A chance of showers and thunderstorms in the afternoon. Highs in the lower 90s. West winds around 5 miles per hour. Chance of rain 50%. Monday night, partly cloudy. A slight chance of showers and thunderstorms in the evening. Lows in the lower 70s. West winds around 5 miles per hour. Chance of rain 20%. This is NOAA Weather Radio from the Mobile Pensacola National Weather Service. The current time is 11:57 a.m. Central Daylight Time. Here's your marine forecast. On the weather map, light to moderate westerly to southwesterly flow persists through Monday. Winds turn northerly late Tuesday and easterly by the middle of the week. Small craft conditions are possible Wednesday through Friday in the easterly to southeasterly flow. Expect locally higher winds and seas near thunderstorms. On Perdido Bay, Pensacola Bay including Santa Rosa Sound, and Choctawhatchee Bay. For today, southwest winds 5 to 10 knots. Waves 1 foot or less. Light chop. A chance of showers with a slight chance of thunderstorms late this morning. A chance of showers and thunderstorms this afternoon. For tonight, southwest winds 5 to 10 knots. Waves 1 foot or less. Light chop. A slight chance of thunderstorms. A slight chance of showers in the evening, then a chance of showers after midnight. For Monday, west winds 5 to 10 knots. Waves 1 foot or less. Light chop. A chance of showers and thunderstorms in the afternoon. And for Monday night, west winds 5 to 10 knots. Waves 1 foot or less. Light chop. On Perdido Bay, Pensacola Bay including Santa Rosa Sound, and Choctawhatchee Bay. For today, southwest winds 5 to 10 knots. Waves 1 foot or less. Light chop. A chance of showers and thunderstorms late this morning and afternoon. For tonight, west winds 5 to 10 knots. Waves 1 foot or less. Light chop. A slight chance of thunderstorms. A chance of showers, mainly in the evening. For Monday, west winds 5 to 10 knots. Waves 1 foot or less. Light chop. A slight chance of showers and thunderstorms in the morning, then a chance of showers and thunderstorms in the afternoon.
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0: Southwest winds 5 to 10 knots. Seas around 2 feet. Wave detail, southwest 1 foot at 5 seconds and south 1 foot at 8 seconds. A slight chance of showers and thunderstorms late this morning and afternoon. For tonight, southwest winds 5 to 10 knots. Seas around 2 feet. Wave detail, south 2 feet at 8 seconds and southwest 1 foot at 4 seconds. A slight chance of showers and thunderstorms after midnight. For Monday, west winds 5 to 10 knots. Seas around 2 feet. Wave detail, southwest 1 foot at 5 seconds and south 1 foot at 8 seconds. A slight chance of showers and thunderstorms in the afternoon. And for Monday night, west winds 5 to 10 knots. Seas around 2 feet. Wave detail, south 2 feet at 7 seconds. From the Okaloosa-Walton County line to Pascagoula, from 20 to 60 nautical miles offshore. For today, southwest winds 5 to 10 knots. Seas around 2 feet. Wave detail, southwest 2 feet at 5 seconds and south 1 foot at 9 seconds. For tonight, southwest winds around 10 knots. Seas around 2 feet. Wave detail, south 2 feet at 8 seconds. For Monday, west winds 5 to 10 knots. Seas around 2 feet. Wave detail, south 2 feet at 5 seconds and south 1 foot at 8 seconds. And for Monday night, west winds around 10 knots. Seas around 2 feet. Wave detail, south 2 feet at 7 seconds. Tidal information, at the mouth of the Mobile River on Sunday, high tide at 12:15 p.m. Low tide at 11:47 p.m. At the mouth of the Mobile River on Monday, high tide at 1:01 p.m. At Pensacola Bay on Sunday, high tide at 11:07 a.m. Low tide at 10:53 p.m. At Pensacola Bay on Monday, high tide at 11:54 a.m. Low tide at 11:37 p.m. At the East Pass in Destin on Sunday, high tide at 10:34 a.m. Low tide at 10:19 p.m. At the East Pass in Destin on Monday, high tide at 11:21 a.m. Low tide at 11:03 p.m. The following marine observations were made as of 11 a.m. Mobile Bay Coast Guard Station. Winds were west at 5 knots. Sea temperature 81 degrees. Air temperature 85 degrees. Weeks Bay, southwest winds at 2 knots. Air temperature was 85 degrees. Pensacola Bay. Sea temperature 83 degrees. Air temperature 86 degrees. The report from the east end of Dauphin Island was not available. Graham Bay, west winds at 8 knots. Air temperature was 83 degrees. And Pettiboy Island, west winds at 10 knots. Air temperature was 82 degrees. South of Dauphin Island. Winds were southwest at 6 knots. 12 miles south of Orange Beach. Winds were southwest at 10 knots. Sea temperature 81 degrees. Air temperature 81 degrees. 100 miles south of Destin. Winds were west at 6 knots. Air temperature 82 degrees. The following weather reports were made at 11 a.m. Pensacola International Airport, skies were partly sunny. The temperature was 86 degrees, the dew point was 75, and the relative humidity was 69%. This produces a heat index of 95. The wind was west at 8 miles an hour. The pressure was 29.97 inches and steady. Pensacola Naval Air Station, skies were partly sunny. The temperature was 86 degrees, the dew point was 76, and the relative humidity was 71%. This produces a heat index of 96. The wind was southwest at 13 miles an hour, gusting to 21. The pressure was 29.97 inches and steady. Across the central Gulf Coast, Gulf Shores, mostly sunny. Temperature was 88 degrees. Wind southwest at 10 miles an hour. Heat index was 100. Milton, mostly sunny. Temperature was 86 degrees. Wind west at 8 miles an hour. Heat index was 96. Destin, cloudy. Temperature was 81 degrees. Wind calm. Mary Esther, cloudy. Temperature was 82 degrees. Wind south at 9 miles an hour. Heat index was 92. Mobile, partly sunny. Temperature was 88 degrees. Wind west at 9 miles an hour. Heat index was 97. Elsewhere, Hattiesburg, partly sunny and 87. New Orleans, partly sunny and 86. Montgomery, partly sunny and 85. Tallahassee, partly sunny and 84. And at Panama City, partly sunny and 83. Here's your National Weather Service forecast. Today, partly sunny with a chance of thunderstorms. A chance of showers this morning, then showers likely this afternoon. Highs in the upper 80s. Southwest winds around 5 miles per hour. Chance of rain 70%. Tonight, partly cloudy with a chance of showers and thunderstorms in the evening, then mostly cloudy with a slight chance of showers and thunderstorms after midnight. Lows in the mid-70s. Southwest winds around 5 miles per hour. Chance of rain 50%. Monday, mostly sunny. A chance of showers and thunderstorms in the afternoon. Highs in the lower 90s. West winds around 5 miles per hour. Chance of rain 50%. Monday night, partly cloudy. A slight chance of showers and thunderstorms in the evening. Lows in the lower 70s. West winds around 5 miles per hour. Chance of rain 20%. This is NOAA Weather Radio from the Mobile Pensacola National Weather Service. The current time is 12:06 p.m. Central Daylight Time. Here's your marine forecast. On the weather map, light to moderate westerly to southwesterly flow persists through Monday. Winds turn northerly late Tuesday and easterly by the middle of the week. Small craft conditions are possible Wednesday through Friday in the easterly to southeasterly flow. Expect locally higher winds and seas near thunderstorms. On Perdido Bay, Pensacola Bay including Santa Rosa Sound, and Choctaw Hatchie Bay. For today, southwest winds 5 to 10 knots. Waves 1 foot or less. Light chop. A chance of showers with a slight chance of thunderstorms late this morning. A chance of showers and thunderstorms this afternoon. For tonight, southwest winds 5 to 10 knots. Waves 1 foot or less. Light chop. A slight chance of thunderstorms. A slight chance of showers in the evening, then a chance of showers after midnight. For Monday, west winds 5 to 10 knots. Waves 1 foot or less. Light chop. A chance of showers and thunderstorms in the afternoon. And for Monday night, west winds 5 to 10 knots. Waves 1 foot or less. Light chop. On Perdido Bay, Pensacola Bay including Santa Rosa Sound, and Choctaw Hatchie Bay. For today, southwest winds 5 to 10 knots. Waves 1 foot or less. Light chop. A chance of showers and thunderstorms late this morning and afternoon. For tonight, west winds 5 to 10 knots. Waves 1 foot or less. Light chop. A slight chance of thunderstorms. A chance of showers, mainly in the evening. For Monday, west winds 5 to 10 knots. Waves 1 foot or less. Light chop. A slight chance of showers and thunderstorms in the morning, then a chance of showers and thunderstorms in the afternoon. And for Monday night, west winds 5 to 10 knots. Waves 1 foot or less. Light chop. From the Okaloosa-Walton County line to Pascagoula, and out 20 nautical miles. For today, southwest winds 5 to 10 knots. Seas around 2 feet. Wave detail, southwest 1 foot at 5 seconds and south 1 foot at 8 seconds. A slight chance of showers and thunderstorms late this morning and afternoon. For tonight, southwest winds 5 to 10 knots. Seas around 2 feet. Wave detail, south 2 feet at 8 seconds and southwest 1 foot at 4 seconds. A slight chance of showers and thunderstorms after midnight. For Monday, west winds 5 to 10 knots. Seas around 2 feet. Wave detail, southwest 1 foot at 5 seconds and south 1 foot at 8 seconds. A slight chance of showers and thunderstorms in the afternoon. And for Monday night, west winds 5 to 10 knots. Seas around 2 feet. Wave detail, south 2 feet at 7 seconds. From the Okaloosa-Walton County line to Pascagoula, from 20 to 60 nautical miles offshore. For today, southwest winds 5 to 10 knots. Seas around 2 feet. Wave detail, southwest 2 feet at 5 seconds and south 1 foot at 9 seconds. For tonight, southwest winds around 10 knots. Seas around 2 feet. Wave detail, south 2 feet at 8 seconds. For Monday, west winds 5 to 10 knots. Seas around 2 feet. Wave detail, south 2 feet at 5 seconds and south 1 foot at 8 seconds. And for Monday night, west winds around 10 knots. Seas around 2 feet. Wave detail, south 2 feet at 7 seconds. Tidal information, at the mouth of the Mobile River on Sunday, high tide at 12:15 p.m. low tide at 11:47 p.m. At the mouth of the Mobile River on Monday, high tide at 1:01 p.m. At Pensacola Bay on Sunday, high tide at 11:07 a.m. Low tide at 10:53 p.m. At Pensacola Bay on Monday, high tide at 11:54 a.m. Low tide at 11:37 p.m. At the East Pass in Destin on Sunday, high tide at 10:34 a.m. Low tide at 10:19 p.m. At the East Pass in Destin on Monday, high tide at 11:21 a.m. Low tide at 11:03 p.m. The following marine observations were made as of 11 a.m. Mobile Bay Coast Guard Station. Winds were west at 5 knots. Sea temperature 81 degrees. Air temperature 85 degrees. Weeks Bay, southwest winds at 2 knots. Air temperature was 85 degrees. Pensacola Bay. Sea temperature 83 degrees. Air temperature 86 degrees. The report from the east end of Dauphin Island was not available. Graham Bay, west winds at 8 knots. Air temperature was 83 degrees. And Pettiboy Island, west winds at 10 knots. Air temperature was 82 degrees. South of Dauphin Island. Winds were southwest at 6 knots. 12 miles south of Orange Beach. Winds were southwest at 10 knots. Sea temperature 81 degrees. Air temperature 81 degrees. 100 miles south of Destin. Winds were west at 6 knots. Air temperature 82 degrees. Here's your National Weather Service forecast. Today, partly sunny with a chance of thunderstorms. A chance of showers this morning, then showers likely this afternoon. Highs in the upper 80s. Southwest winds around 5 miles per hour. Chance of rain 70%. Tonight, partly cloudy with a chance of showers and thunderstorms in the evening, then mostly cloudy with a slight chance of showers and thunderstorms after midnight. Lows in the mid-70s. Southwest winds around 5 miles per hour. Chance of rain 50%. Monday, mostly sunny. A chance of showers and thunderstorms in the afternoon. Highs in the lower 90s. West winds around 5 miles per hour. Chance of rain 50%. Monday night, partly cloudy. A slight chance of showers and thunderstorms in the evening. Lows in the lower 70s. West winds around 5 miles per hour. Chance of rain 20%. This is NOAA Weather Radio from the Mobile Pensacola National Weather Service. The current time is 12:14 p.m. Central Daylight Time. Here's your marine forecast. On the weather map, light to moderate westerly to southwesterly flow persists through Monday. Winds turn northerly late Tuesday and easterly by the middle of the week. Small craft conditions are possible Wednesday through Friday in the easterly to southeasterly flow. Expect locally higher winds and seas near thunderstorms. On Perdido Bay, Pensacola Bay including Santa Rosa Sound, and Choctawhatchee Bay. For today, southwest winds 5 to 10 knots. Waves 1 foot or less. Light chop. A chance of showers with a slight chance of thunderstorms late this morning. A chance of showers and thunderstorms this afternoon. For tonight, southwest winds 5 to 10 knots. Waves 1 foot or less. Light chop. A slight chance of thunderstorms. A slight chance of showers in the evening, then a chance of showers after midnight. For Monday, west winds 5 to 10 knots. Waves 1 foot or less. Light chop. A chance of showers and thunderstorms in the afternoon. And for Monday night, west winds 5 to 10 knots. Waves 1 foot or less. Light chop. On Perdido Bay, Pensacola Bay including Santa Rosa Sound, and Choctawhatchee Bay. For today, southwest winds 5 to 10 knots. Waves 1 foot or less. Light chop. A chance of showers and thunderstorms late this morning and afternoon. For tonight, west winds 5 to 10 knots. Waves 1 foot or less. Light chop. A slight chance of thunderstorms. a chance of showers, mainly in the evening. For Monday, west winds 5 to 10 knots. Waves 1 foot or less. Light chop. A slight chance of showers and thunderstorms in the morning, then a chance of showers and thunderstorms in the afternoon. And for Monday night, west winds 5 to 10 knots. Waves 1 foot or less. Light chop. From the Okaloosa-Walton County line to Pascagoula, and out 20 nautical miles. For today, southwest winds 5 to 10 knots. Seas around 2 feet. Wave detail, southwest 1 foot at 5 seconds and south 1 foot at 8 seconds. A slight chance of showers and thunderstorms late this morning and afternoon. For tonight, southwest winds 5 to 10 knots. Seas around 2 feet. Wave detail, south 2 feet at 8 seconds and southwest 1 foot at 4 seconds. A slight chance of showers and thunderstorms after midnight. For Monday, west winds 5 to 10 knots. Seas around 2 feet. Wave detail, southwest 1 foot at 5 seconds and south 1 foot at 8 seconds. A slight chance of showers and thunderstorms in the afternoon. And for Monday night, west winds 5 to 10 knots. Seas around 2 feet. Wave detail, south 2 feet at 7 seconds. From the Okaloosa-Walton County line to Pascagoula, from 20 to 60 nautical miles offshore. For today, southwest winds 5 to 10 knots. Seas around 2 feet. Wave detail, southwest 2 feet at 5 seconds and south 1 foot at 9 seconds. For tonight, southwest winds around 10 knots. Seas around 2 feet. Wave detail, south 2 feet at 8 seconds. For Monday, west winds 5 to 10 knots. Seas around 2 feet. Wave detail, south 2 feet at 5 seconds and south 1 foot at 8 seconds. And for Monday night, west winds around 10 knots. Seas around 2 feet. Wave detail, south 2 feet at 7 seconds. 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Tidal information, at the mouth of the Mobile River on Sunday, high tide at 12:15 p.m. Low tide at 11:47 p.m. At the mouth of the Mobile River on Monday, high tide at 1:01 p.m. At Pensacola Bay on Sunday, high tide at 11:07 a.m. Low tide at 10:53 p.m. At Pensacola Bay on Monday, high tide at 11:54 a.m. Low tide at 11:37 p.m. At the East Pass in Destin on Sunday, high tide at 10:34 a.m. Low tide at 10:19 p.m. At the East Pass in Destin on Monday, high tide at 11:21 a.m. Low tide at 11:03 p.m. The Tropical Weather Outlook. For the North Atlantic, Caribbean Sea and the Gulf of America, tropical cyclone formation is not expected during the next 7 days. The following weather reports were made at noon. Pensacola International Airport, light rain was falling. The temperature was 84 degrees, the dew point was 75, and the relative humidity was 74%. This produces a heat index of 92. The wind was northwest at 8 miles an hour. The pressure was 29.97 inches and steady. Pensacola Naval Air Station, skies were partly sunny. The temperature was 87 degrees, the dew point was 76, and the relative humidity was 69%. This produces a heat index of 97. The wind was southwest at 16 miles an hour. The pressure was 29.97 inches and steady. Across the central Gulf Coast, Milton, a thunderstorm. Temperature was 77 degrees. Wind northwest at 10 miles an hour, gusting to 24. Destin, cloudy. Temperature was 82 degrees. Wind variable at 5 miles an hour. Heat index was 90. Mary Esther, cloudy. Temperature was 83 degrees. Wind south at 10 miles an hour. Heat index was 94. Mobile, partly sunny. Temperature was 88 degrees. wind variable at 6 miles an hour.

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showers and thunderstorms after midnight. Lows in the mid-70s. Southwest winds around 5 miles per hour. Chance of rain 50%. Monday, mostly sunny. A chance of showers and thunderstorms in the afternoon. Highs in the lower 90s. West winds around 5 miles per hour. Chance of rain 50%. Monday night, partly cloudy. A slight chance of showers and thunderstorms in the evening. Lows in the lower 70s. West winds around 5 miles per hour. Chance of rain 20%. 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The current time is 12:22 p.m. Central Daylight Time. Here's your marine forecast. On the weather map, light to moderate westerly to southwesterly flow persists through Monday. Winds turn northerly late Tuesday and easterly by the middle of the week. Small craft conditions are possible Wednesday through Friday in the easterly to southeasterly flow. Expect locally higher winds and seas near thunderstorms. On Perdido Bay, Pensacola Bay including Santa Rosa Sound, and Choctawhatchee Bay. For today, southwest winds 5 to 10 knots. Waves 1 foot or less. Light chop. A chance of showers with a slight chance of thunderstorms late this morning. A chance of showers and thunderstorms this afternoon. For tonight, southwest winds 5 to 10 knots. Waves 1 foot or less. Light chop. A slight chance of thunderstorms. A slight chance of showers in the evening, then a chance of showers after midnight. For Monday, west winds 5 to 10 knots. Waves 1 foot or less. Light chop. A chance of showers and thunderstorms in the afternoon. And for Monday night, west winds 5 to 10 knots. Waves 1 foot or less. Light chop. On Perdido Bay, Pensacola Bay including Santa Rosa Sound, and Choctawhatchee Bay. For today, southwest winds 5 to 10 knots. Waves 1 foot or less. Light chop. A chance of showers and thunderstorms late this morning and afternoon. For tonight, west winds 5 to 10 knots. Waves 1 foot or less. Light chop. A slight chance of thunderstorms. A chance of showers, mainly in the evening. For Monday, west winds 5 to 10 knots. Waves 1 foot or less. Light chop. A slight chance of showers and thunderstorms in the morning, then a chance of showers and thunderstorms in the afternoon. And for Monday night, west winds 5 to 10 knots. Waves 1 foot or less. Light chop. From the Okaloosa-Walton County line to Pascagoula, and out 20 nautical miles. For today, southwest winds 5 to 10 knots. Seas around 2 feet. Wave detail, southwest 1 foot at 5 seconds and south 1 foot at 8 seconds. A slight chance of showers and thunderstorms late this morning and afternoon. For tonight, southwest winds 5 to 10 knots. Seas around 2 feet. Wave detail, south 2 feet at 8 seconds and southwest 1 foot at 4 seconds. A slight chance of showers and thunderstorms after midnight. For Monday, west winds 5 to 10 knots. Seas around 2 feet. Wave detail, southwest 1 foot at 5 seconds and south 1 foot at 8 seconds. A slight chance of showers and thunderstorms in the afternoon. And for Monday night, west winds 5 to 10 knots. Seas around 2 feet. Wave detail, south 2 feet at 7 seconds. From the Okaloosa-Walton County line to Pascagoula, from 20 to 60 nautical miles offshore. For today,

seas around 2 feet. Wave detail, south 2 feet at 7 seconds. Tidal information, at the mouth of the Mobile River on Sunday, high tide at 12:15 p.m. Low tide at 11:47 p.m. At the mouth of the Mobile River on Monday, high tide at 1:01 p.m. At Pensacola Bay on Sunday, high tide at 11:07 a.m. Low tide at 10:53 p.m. At Pensacola Bay on Monday, high tide at 11:54 a.m. Low tide at 11:37 p.m. At the East Pass in Destin on Sunday, high tide at 10:34 a.m. Low tide at 10:19 p.m. At the East Pass in Destin on Monday, high tide at 11:21 a.m. Low tide at 11:03 p.m. The following weather reports were made at noon. Pensacola International Airport, light rain was falling. The temperature was 84 degrees, the dew point was 75, and the relative humidity was 74%. This produces a heat index of 92. The wind was northwest at 8 miles an hour. The pressure was 29.97 inches and steady. Pensacola Naval Air Station, skies were partly sunny. The temperature was 87 degrees, the dew point was 76, and the relative humidity was 69%. This produces a heat index of 97. The wind was southwest at 16 miles an hour. The pressure was 29.97 inches and steady. Across the central Gulf Coast, Milton, a thunderstorm. Temperature was 77 degrees. Wind northwest at 10 miles an hour, gusting to 24. Destin, cloudy. Temperature was 82 degrees. Wind variable at 5 miles an hour. Heat index was 90. Mary Esther, cloudy. Temperature was 83 degrees. Wind south at 10 miles an hour. Heat index was 94. Mobile, partly sunny. Temperature was 88 degrees. Wind variable at 6 miles an hour. Heat index was 96. Elsewhere, Hattiesburg, mostly sunny and 89. New Orleans, partly sunny and 88. Montgomery, partly sunny and 86. Tallahassee, partly sunny and 87. And in Panama City, partly sunny and 84. Here's your National Weather Service forecast. Today, partly sunny with a chance of thunderstorms. A chance of showers this morning, then showers likely this afternoon. Highs in the upper 80s. Southwest winds around 5 miles per hour. Chance of rain 70%. Tonight, partly cloudy with a chance of showers and thunderstorms in the evening, then mostly cloudy with a slight chance of showers and thunderstorms after midnight. Lows in the mid-70s. Southwest winds around 5 miles per hour. Chance of rain 50%. Monday, mostly sunny. A chance of showers and thunderstorms in the afternoon. Highs in the lower 90s. West winds around 5 miles per hour. Chance of rain 50%. Monday night, partly cloudy. A slight chance of showers and thunderstorms in the evening. Lows in the lower 70s. West winds around 5 miles per hour. Chance of rain 20%. This is NOAA Weather Radio from the Mobile Pensacola National Weather Service. The current time is 12:30 p.m. Central Daylight Time. Here's your marine forecast. On the weather map, light to moderate westerly to southwesterly flow persists through Monday. Winds turn northerly late Tuesday and easterly by the middle of the week. Small craft conditions are possible Wednesday through Friday in the easterly to southeasterly flow. Expect locally higher winds and seas near thunderstorms. On Perdido Bay, Pensacola Bay including Santa Rosa Sound, and Choctawhatchee Bay. For today, southwest winds 5 to 10 knots. Waves 1 foot or less. Light chop. A chance of showers with a slight chance of thunderstorms late this morning. A chance of showers and thunderstorms this afternoon. For tonight, southwest winds 5 to 10 knots. Waves 1 foot or less. Light chop. A slight chance of thunderstorms. A slight chance of showers in the evening, then a chance of showers.

0: hours after midnight. For Monday, west winds 5 to 10 knots. Waves 1 foot or less. Light chop. A chance of showers and thunderstorms in the afternoon. And for Monday night, west winds 5 to 10 knots. Waves 1 foot or less. Light chop. On Perdido Bay, Pensacola Bay including Santa Rosa Sound, and Choctawhatchee Bay. For today, southwest winds 5 to 10 knots. Waves 1 foot or less. Light chop. A chance of showers and thunderstorms late this morning and afternoon. For tonight, west winds 5 to 10 knots. Waves 1 foot or less. Light chop. A slight chance of thunderstorms. A chance of showers, mainly in the evening. For Monday, west winds 5 to 10 knots. Waves 1 foot or less. Light chop. A slight chance of showers and thunderstorms in the morning, then a chance of showers and thunderstorms in the afternoon. And for Monday night, west winds 5 to 10 knots. Waves 1 foot or less. Light chop. From the Okaloosa-Walton County line to Pascagoula, and out 20 nautical miles. For today, southwest winds 5 to 10 knots. Seas around 2 feet. Wave detail, southwest 1 foot at 5 seconds and south 1 foot at 8 seconds. A slight chance of showers and thunderstorms late this morning and afternoon. For tonight, southwest winds 5 to 10 knots. Seas around 2 feet. Wave detail, south 2 feet at 8 seconds and southwest 1 foot at 4 seconds. A slight chance of showers and thunderstorms after midnight. For Monday, west winds 5 to 10 knots. Seas around 2 feet. Wave detail, southwest 1 foot at 5 seconds and south 1 foot at 8 seconds. A slight chance of showers and thunderstorms in the afternoon. And for Monday night, west winds 5 to 10 knots. Seas around 2 feet. Wave detail, south 2 feet at 7 seconds. From the Okaloosa-Walton County line to Pascagoula, from 20 to 60 nautical miles offshore. For today, southwest winds 5 to 10 knots. Seas around 2 feet. Wave detail, southwest 2 feet at 5 seconds and south 1 foot at 9 seconds. For tonight, southwest winds around 10 knots. Seas around 2 feet. Wave detail, south 2 feet at 8 seconds. For Monday, west winds 5 to 10 knots. Seas around 2 feet. Wave detail, south 2 feet at 5 seconds and south 1 foot at 8 seconds. And for Monday night, west winds around 10 knots. Seas around 2 feet. Wave detail, south 2 feet at 7 seconds. Tidal information, at the mouth of the Mobile River on Sunday, high tide at 12:15 p.m. Low tide at 11:47 p.m. At the mouth of the Mobile River on Monday, high tide at 1:01 p.m. At Pensacola Bay on Sunday, high tide at 11:07 a.m. Low tide at 10:53 p.m. At Pensacola Bay on Monday, high tide at 11:54 a.m. Low tide at 11:37 p.m. At the East Pass in Destin on Sunday, high tide at 10:34 a.m. Low tide at 10:19 p.m. At the East Pass in Destin on Monday, high tide at 11:21 a.m. Low tide at 11:03 p.m. The following weather reports were made at noon. Pensacola International Airport, light rain was falling. The temperature was 84 degrees, the dew point was 75, and the relative humidity was 74%. This produces a heat index of 92. The wind was northwest at 8 miles an hour. The pressure was 29.97 inches and steady. Pensacola Naval Air Station, skies were partly sunny. The temperature was 87 degrees. The dew point was 76, and the relative humidity was 69%. This produces a heat index of 97. The wind was southwest at 16 miles an hour. The pressure was 29.97 inches and steady. Across the central Gulf Coast, Milton, a thunderstorm. Temperature was 77 degrees. Wind northwest at 10 miles an hour, gusting to 24. Destin, cloudy. Temperature was 82 degrees. Wind variable at 5 miles an hour. Heat index was 90. Mary Esther, cloudy. Temperature was 83 degrees. Wind south at 10 miles an hour. Heat index was 94. Mobile, partly sunny. Temperature was 88 degrees. Wind variable at 6 miles an hour. Heat index was 96. Elsewhere, Hattiesburg, mostly sunny and 89. New Orleans, partly sunny and 88. Montgomery, partly sunny and 86. Tallahassee, partly sunny and 87. And in Panama City, partly sunny and 84. Here's your National Weather Service forecast. Today, partly sunny with a chance of thunderstorms. A chance of showers this morning, then showers likely this afternoon. Highs in the upper 80s. Southwest winds around 5 miles per hour. Chance of rain 70%. Tonight, partly cloudy with a chance of showers and thunderstorms in the evening, then mostly cloudy with a slight chance of showers and thunderstorms after midnight. Lows in the mid-70s. Southwest winds around 5 miles per hour. Chance of rain 50%. Monday, mostly sunny. A chance of showers and thunderstorms in the afternoon. Highs in the lower 90s. West winds around 5 miles per hour. Chance of rain 50%. Monday night, partly cloudy. A slight chance of showers and thunderstorms in the evening. Lows in the lower 70s. West winds around 5 miles per hour. Chance of rain 20%. This is NOAA Weather Radio from the Mobile, Pensacola National Weather Service. The current time is 12:38 p.m. Central Daylight Time. Here's your marine forecast. On the weather map, light to moderate westerly to southwesterly flow persists through Monday. Winds turn northerly late Tuesday and easterly by the middle of the week. Small craft conditions are possible Wednesday through Friday in the easterly to southeasterly flow. Expect locally higher winds and seas near thunderstorms. On Perdido Bay, Pensacola Bay including Santa Rosa Sound, and Choctawhatchee Bay. For today, southwest winds 5 to 10 knots. Waves 1 foot or less. Light chop. A chance of showers with a slight chance of thunderstorms late this morning. A chance of showers and thunderstorms this afternoon. For tonight, southwest winds 5 to 10 knots. Waves 1 foot or less. Light chop. A slight chance of thunderstorms. A slight chance of showers in the evening, then a chance of showers after midnight. For Monday, west winds 5 to 10 knots. Waves 1 foot or less. Light chop. A chance of showers and thunderstorms in the afternoon. And for Monday night, west winds 5 to 10 knots. Waves 1 foot or less. Light chop. On Perdido Bay, Pensacola Bay including Santa Rosa Sound, and Choctawhatchee Bay. For today, southwest winds 5 to 10 knots. Waves 1 foot or less. Light chop. A chance of showers and thunderstorms late this morning and afternoon. For tonight, west winds 5 to 10 knots. Waves 1 foot or less. Light chop. A slight chance of thunderstorms. A chance of showers, mainly in the evening. For Monday, west winds 5 to 10 knots. Waves 1 foot or less. Light chop. A slight chance of showers and thunderstorms in the morning, then a chance of showers and thunderstorms in the afternoon. And for Monday night, west winds 5 to 10 knots. Waves 1 foot or less. Light chop. From the Okaloosa-Walton County line to Pascagoula, and out 20 nautical miles. For today, southwest winds 5 to 10 knots. Seas around 2 feet. Wave detail, southwest 1 foot at 5 seconds and south 1 foot at 8 seconds. A slight chance of showers and thunderstorms late this morning and afternoon. For tonight, southwest winds 5 to 10 knots. Seas around 2 feet. Wave detail, south 2 feet at 8 seconds and southwest 1 foot at 4 seconds. a slight chance of showers and thunderstorms after midnight. For Monday, west winds 5 to 10 knots. Seas around 2 feet. Wave detail, southwest 1 foot at 5 seconds and south 1 foot at 8 seconds. A slight chance of showers and thunderstorms in the afternoon. And for Monday night, west winds 5 to 10 knots. Seas around 2 feet. Wave detail, south 2 feet at 7 seconds. From the Okaloosa-Walton County line to Pascagoula, from 20 to 60 nautical miles offshore. For today, southwest winds 5 to 10 knots. Seas around 2 feet. Wave detail, southwest 2 feet at 5 seconds and south 1 foot at 9 seconds. For tonight, southwest winds around 10 knots. Seas around 2 feet. Wave detail, south 2 feet at 8 seconds. For Monday, west winds 5 to 10 knots. Seas around 2 feet. Wave detail, south 2 feet at 5 seconds and south 1 foot at 8 seconds. And for Monday night, west winds around 10 knots. Seas around 2 feet. Wave detail, south 2 feet at 7 seconds. Tidal information, at the mouth of the Mobile River on Sunday, high tide at 12:15 p.m. Low tide at 11:47 p.m. At the mouth of the Mobile River on Monday, high tide at 1:01 p.m. At Pensacola Bay on Sunday, high tide at 11:07 a.m. Low tide at 10:53 p.m. At Pensacola Bay on Monday, high tide at 11:54 a.m. Low tide at 11:37 p.m. At the East Pass in Destin on Sunday, high tide at 10:34 a.m. Low tide at 10:19 p.m. At the East Pass in Destin on Monday, high tide at 11:21 a.m. Low tide at 11:03 p.m. The following weather reports were made at noon. Pensacola International Airport, light rain was falling. The temperature was 84 degrees, the dew point was 75, and the relative humidity was 74%. This produces a heat index of 92. The wind was northwest at 8 miles an hour. The pressure was 29.97 inches and steady. Pensacola Naval Air Station, skies were partly sunny. The temperature was 87 degrees, the dew point was 76, and the relative humidity was 69%. This produces a heat index of 97. The wind was southwest at 16 miles an hour. The pressure was 29.97 inches and steady. Across the central Gulf Coast, Milton, a thunderstorm. Temperature was 77 degrees. Wind northwest at 10 miles an hour, gusting to 24. Destin, cloudy. Temperature was 82 degrees. Wind variable at 5 miles an hour. Heat index was 90. Mary Esther, cloudy. Temperature was 83 degrees. Wind south at 10 miles an hour. Heat index was 94. Mobile, partly sunny. Temperature was 88 degrees. Wind variable at 6 miles an hour. Heat index was 96. Elsewhere, Hattiesburg, mostly sunny and 89. New Orleans, partly sunny and 88. Montgomery, partly sunny and 86. Tallahassee, partly sunny and 87. And in Panama City, partly sunny and 84. Here's your National Weather Service forecast. Today, partly sunny with a chance of thunderstorms. A chance of showers this morning, then showers likely this afternoon. Highs in the upper 80s. Southwest winds around 5 miles per hour. Chance of rain 70%. Tonight, partly cloudy with a chance of showers and thunderstorms in the evening, then mostly cloudy with a slight chance of showers and thunderstorms after midnight. Lows in the mid-70s. Southwest winds around 5 miles per hour. Chance of rain 50%. Monday, mostly sunny. A chance of showers and thunderstorms in the afternoon. Highs in the lower 90s. West winds around 5 miles per hour. Chance of rain 50%. Monday night, partly cloudy. A slight chance of showers and thunderstorms in the evening. Lows in the lower 70s. West winds around 5 miles per hour. Chance of rain 20%. The tropical weather outlook. For the North Atlantic, Caribbean Sea and the Gulf of America, tropical cyclone formation is not expected during the next 7 days. 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The current time is 12:47 p.m. Central Daylight Time. Here's your marine forecast. On the weather map, light to moderate westerly to southwesterly flow persists through Monday. Winds turn northerly late Tuesday and easterly by the middle of the week. Small craft conditions are possible Wednesday through Friday in the easterly to southeasterly flow. Expect locally higher winds and seas near thunderstorms. On Perdido Bay, Pensacola Bay including Santa Rosa Sound, and Choctawhatchee Bay. For today, southwest winds 5 to 10 knots. Waves 1 foot or less. Light chop. A chance of showers with a slight chance of thunderstorms late this morning. A chance of showers and thunderstorms this afternoon. For tonight, southwest winds 5 to 10 knots. Waves 1 foot or less. Light chop. A slight chance of thunderstorms. A slight chance of showers in the evening, then a chance of showers after midnight. For Monday, west winds 5 to 10 knots. Waves 1 foot or less. Light chop. A chance of showers and thunderstorms in the afternoon. And for Monday night, west winds 5 to 10 knots. Waves 1 foot or less. Light chop. On Perdido Bay, Pensacola Bay including Santa Rosa Sound, and Choctawhatchee Bay. For today, southwest winds 5 to 10 knots. Waves 1 foot or less. Light chop. A chance of showers and thunderstorms late this morning and afternoon. For tonight, west winds 5 to 10 knots. Waves 1 foot or less. Light chop. A slight chance of thunderstorms. A chance of showers, mainly in the evening. For Monday, west winds 5 to 10 knots. Waves 1 foot or less. Light chop. A slight chance of showers and thunderstorms in the morning, then a chance of showers and thunderstorms in the afternoon. And for Monday night, west winds 5 to 10 knots. Waves 1 foot or less. Light chop. From the Okaloosa-Walton County line to Pascagoula, and out 20 nautical miles. For today, southwest winds 5 to 10 knots. Seas around 2 feet. Wave detail, southwest 1 foot at 5 seconds and south 1 foot at 8 seconds. A slight chance of showers and thunderstorms late this morning and afternoon. For tonight, southwest winds 5 to 10 knots. Seas around 2 feet. Wave detail, south 2 feet at 8 seconds and southwest 1 foot at 4 seconds. A slight chance of showers and thunderstorms after midnight. For Monday, west winds 5 to 10 knots. Seas around 2 feet. Wave detail, southwest 1 foot at 5 seconds and south 1 foot at 8 seconds. A slight chance of showers and thunderstorms in the afternoon. And for Monday night, west winds 5 to 10 knots. Seas around 2 feet. Wave detail, south 2 feet at 7 seconds. From the Okaloosa-Walton County line to Pascagoula, from 20 to 60 nautical miles offshore. For today, southwest winds 5 to 10 knots. Seas around 2 feet. Wave detail, southwest 2 feet at 5 seconds and south 1 foot at 9 seconds. For tonight, southwest winds around 10 knots. Seas around 2 feet. Wave detail, south 2 feet at 8 seconds. For Monday, west winds 5 to 10 knots. Seas around 2 feet. Wave detail, south 2 feet at 5 seconds and south 1 foot at 8 seconds. And for Monday night, west winds around 10 knots. Seas around 2 feet. Wave detail, south 2 feet at 7 seconds. Tidal information, at the mouth of the Mobile River on Sunday, High tide at 12:15 p.m. Low tide at 11:47 p.m. At the mouth of the Mobile River on Monday, high tide at 1:01 p.m. At Pensacola Bay on Sunday, high tide at 11:07 a.m. Low tide at 10:53 p.m. At Pensacola Bay on Monday, high tide at 11:54 a.m. Low tide at 11:37 p.m. At the East Pass in Destin on Sunday, high tide at 10:34 a.m. Low tide at 10:19 p.m. At the East Pass in Destin on Monday, high tide at 11:21 a.m. Low tide at 11:03 p.m. The following weather reports were made at noon. Pensacola International Airport, light rain was falling. The temperature was 84 degrees, the dew point was 75, and the relative humidity was 74%. This produces a heat index of 92. The wind was northwest at 8 miles an hour. The pressure was 29.97 inches and steady. Pensacola Naval Air Station, skies were partly sunny. The temperature was 87 degrees, the dew point was 76, and the relative humidity was 69%. This produces a heat index of 97. The wind was southwest at 16 miles an hour. The pressure was 29.97 inches and steady. Across the central Gulf Coast, Milton, a thunderstorm. Temperature was 77 degrees. Wind northwest at 10 miles an hour, gusting to 24. Destin, cloudy. Temperature was 82 degrees. Wind variable at 5 miles an hour. Heat index was 90. Mary Esther, cloudy. Temperature was 83 degrees. Wind south at 10 miles an hour. Heat index was 94. Mobile, partly sunny. Temperature was 88 degrees. Wind variable at 6 miles an hour. Heat index was 96. Elsewhere, Hattiesburg, mostly sunny and 89. New Orleans, partly sunny and 88. Montgomery, partly sunny and 86. Tallahassee, partly sunny and 87. And in Panama City, partly sunny and 84. Here's your National Weather Service forecast. Today, partly sunny with a chance of thunderstorms. A chance of showers this morning, then showers likely this afternoon. Highs in the upper 80s. Southwest winds around 5 miles per hour. Chance of rain 70%. Tonight, partly cloudy with a chance of showers and thunderstorms in the evening, then mostly cloudy with a slight chance of showers and thunderstorms after midnight. Lows in the mid-70s. Southwest winds around 5 miles per hour. Chance of rain 50%. Monday, mostly sunny. A chance of showers and thunderstorms in the afternoon. Highs in the lower 90s. West winds around 5 miles per hour. Chance of rain 50%. Monday night, partly cloudy. A slight chance of showers and thunderstorms in the evening. Lows in the lower 70s. West winds around 5 miles per hour. Chance of rain 20%. This is NOAA Weather Radio from the Mobile Pensacola National Weather Service. The current time is 12:55 p.m. Central Daylight Time. Here's your marine forecast. On the weather map, light to moderate westerly to southwesterly flow persists through Monday. Winds turn northerly late Tuesday and easterly by the middle of the week. Small craft conditions are possible Wednesday through Friday in the easterly to southeasterly flow. Expect locally higher winds and seas near thunderstorms. On Perdido Bay, Pensacola Bay including Santa Rosa Sound, and Choctawhatchee Bay. For today, southwest winds 5 to 10 knots. Waves 1 foot or less. Light chop. A chance of showers with a slight chance of thunderstorms late this morning. A chance of showers and thunderstorms this afternoon. For tonight, southwest winds 5 to 10 knots. Waves 1 foot or less. Light chop. A slight chance of thunderstorms. A slight chance of showers in the evening, then a chance of showers after midnight. For Monday, west winds 5 to 10 knots. Waves 1 foot or less. Light chop. a chance of showers and thunderstorms in the afternoon. And for Monday night, west winds 5 to 10 knots. Waves 1 foot or less. Light chop. On Perdido Bay, Pensacola Bay including Santa Rosa Sound, and Choctawhatchee Bay. For today, southwest winds 5 to 10 knots. Waves 1 foot or less. Light chop. A chance of showers and thunderstorms late this morning and afternoon. For tonight, west winds 5 to 10 knots. Waves 1 foot or less. Light chop. A slight chance of thunderstorms. A chance of showers, mainly in the evening. For Monday, west winds 5 to 10 knots. Waves 1 foot or less. Light chop. A slight chance of showers and thunderstorms in the morning, then a chance of showers and thunderstorms in the afternoon. And for Monday night, west winds 5 to 10 knots. Waves 1 foot or less. Light chop. From the Okaloosa Walton County line to Pascagoula, and out 20 nautical miles. For today, southwest winds 5 to 10 knots. Seas around 2 feet. Wave detail, southwest 1 foot at 5 seconds and south 1 foot at 8 seconds. A slight chance of showers and thunderstorms late this morning and afternoon. For tonight, southwest winds 5 to 10 knots. Seas around 2 feet. Wave detail, south 2 feet at 8 seconds and southwest 1 foot at 4 seconds. A slight chance of showers and thunderstorms after midnight. For Monday, west winds 5 to 10 knots. Seas around 2 feet. Wave detail, southwest 1 foot at 5 seconds and south 1 foot at 8 seconds. A slight chance of showers and thunderstorms in the afternoon. And for Monday night, west winds 5 to 10 knots. Seas around 2 feet. Wave detail, south 2 feet at 7 seconds. From the Okaloosa-Walton County line to Pascagoula, from 20 to 60 nautical miles offshore. For today, southwest winds 5 to 10 knots. Seas around 2 feet. Wave detail, southwest 2 feet at 5 seconds and south 1 foot at 9 seconds. For tonight, southwest winds around 10 knots. Seas around 2 feet. Wave detail, south 2 feet at 8 seconds. For Monday, west winds 5 to 10 knots. Seas around 2 feet. Wave detail, south 2 feet.
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0: Information at the mouth of the Mobile River on Sunday, high tide at 12:15 p.m., low tide at 11:47 p.m. At the mouth of the Mobile River on Monday, high tide at 1:01 p.m. At Pensacola Bay on Sunday, high tide at 11:07 a.m. Low tide at 10:53 p.m. At Pensacola Bay on Monday, high tide at 11:54 a.m. Low tide at 11:37 p.m. At the East Pass in Destin on Sunday, high tide at 10:34 a.m. Low tide at 10:19 p.m. At the East Pass in Destin on Monday, high tide at 11:21 a.m. Low tide at 11:03 p.m. The following weather reports were made at noon. Pensacola International Airport, light rain was falling. The temperature was 84 degrees, the dew point was 75, and the relative humidity was 74%. This produces a heat index of 92. The wind was northwest at 8 miles an hour. The pressure was 29.97 inches and steady. Pensacola Naval Air Station, skies were partly sunny. The temperature was 87 degrees, the dew point was 76, and the relative humidity was 69%. This produces a heat index of 97. The wind was southwest at 16 miles an hour. The pressure was 29.97 inches and steady. This is NOAA Weather Radio, from the Mobile Pensacola National Weather Service. The current time is 1:01 p.m. Central Daylight Time. This is a special weather statement for the following areas in Florida, Okaloosa Coastal and Okaloosa Inland. A strong thunderstorm will impact central Okaloosa County through 1:45 p.m. Central Daylight Time. At 1 p.m. Central Daylight Time, Doppler radar was tracking a strong thunderstorm 7 miles south of Crestview, moving east at 20 miles per hour. Hazard, wind gusts up to 40 miles per hour. Source, radar indicated. Impact, gusty winds could knock down tree limbs and blow around unsecured objects. Locations impacted include Crestview. If outdoors, consider seeking shelter inside a building. Here's your marine forecast. On the weather map, light to moderate westerly to southwesterly flow persists through Monday. Winds turn northerly late Tuesday and easterly by the middle of the week. Small craft conditions are possible Wednesday through Friday in the easterly to southeasterly flow. Expect locally higher winds and seas near thunderstorms. On Perdido Bay, Pensacola Bay including Santa Rosa Sound, and Choctawhatchee Bay. For today, southwest winds 5 to 10 knots. Waves 1 foot or less. Light chop. A chance of showers with a slight chance of thunderstorms late this morning. A chance of showers and thunderstorms this afternoon. For tonight, southwest winds 5 to 10 knots. Waves 1 foot or less. Light chop. A slight chance of thunderstorms. A slight chance of showers in the evening, then a chance of showers after midnight. For Monday, west winds 5 to 10 knots. Waves 1 foot or less. Light chop. A chance of showers and thunderstorms in the afternoon. And for Monday night, west winds 5 to 10 knots. Waves 1 foot or less. Light chop. On Perdido Bay, Pensacola Bay including Santa Rosa Sound, and Choctawhatchee Bay. For today, southwest winds 5 to 10 knots. Waves 1 foot or less. Light chop. A chance of showers and thunderstorms late this morning and afternoon. For tonight, west winds 5 to 10 knots. Waves 1 foot or less. Light chop. A slight chance of thunderstorms. A chance of showers, mainly in the evening. For Monday, west winds 5 to 10 knots. Waves 1 foot or less. Light chop. A slight chance of showers and thunderstorms in the morning, then a chance of showers and thunderstorms in the afternoon. And for Monday night, west winds 5 to 10 knots. Waves 1 foot or less. Light chop. From the Okaloosa-Walton County line to Pascagoula, and out 20 nautical miles. For today, southwest winds 5 to 10 knots. Seas around 2 feet. Wave detail, southwest 1 foot at 5 seconds and south 1 foot at 8 seconds. A slight chance of showers and thunderstorms late this morning and afternoon. For tonight, southwest winds 5 to 10 knots. Seas around 2 feet. Wave detail, south 2 feet at 8 seconds and southwest 1 foot at 4 seconds. A slight chance of showers and thunderstorms after midnight. For Monday, west winds 5 to 10 knots. Seas around 2 feet. Wave detail, southwest 1 foot at 5 seconds and south 1 foot at 8 seconds. A slight chance of showers and thunderstorms in the afternoon. And for Monday night, west winds 5 to 10 knots. Seas around 2 feet. Wave detail, south 2 feet at 7 seconds. From the Okaloosa-Walton County line to Pascagoula, from 20 to 60 nautical miles offshore. For today, southwest winds 5 to 10 knots. Seas around 2 feet. Wave detail, southwest 2 feet at 5 seconds and south 1 foot at 9 seconds. For tonight, southwest winds around 10 knots. Seas around 2 feet. Wave detail, south 2 feet at 8 seconds. For Monday, west winds 5 to 10 knots. Seas around 2 feet. Wave detail, south 2 feet at 5 seconds and south 1 foot at 8 seconds. And for Monday night, west winds around 10 knots. Seas around 2 feet. Wave detail, south 2 feet at 7 seconds. Tidal information, at the mouth of the Mobile River on Sunday, high tide at 12:15 p.m. Low tide at 11:47 p.m. At the mouth of the Mobile River on Monday, high tide at 1:01 p.m. At Pensacola Bay on Sunday, high tide at 11:07 a.m. Low tide at 10:53 p.m. At Pensacola Bay on Monday, high tide at 11:54 a.m. Low tide at 11:37 p.m. At the East Pass in Destin on Sunday, high tide at 10:34 a.m. Low tide at 10:19 p.m. At the East Pass in Destin on Monday, high tide at 11:21 a.m. Low tide at 11:03 p.m. The following weather reports were made at noon. Pensacola International Airport, light rain was falling. The temperature was 84 degrees, the dew point was 75, and the relative humidity was 74%. This produces a heat index of 92. The wind was northwest at 8 miles an hour. The pressure was 29.97 inches and steady. Pensacola Naval Air Station, skies were partly sunny. The temperature was 87 degrees, the dew point was 76, and the relative humidity was 69%. This produces a heat index of 97. The wind was southwest at 16 miles an hour. The pressure was 29.97 inches and steady. Here's your National Weather Service forecast. Today, partly sunny with a chance of thunderstorms. A chance of showers this morning, then showers likely this afternoon. Highs in the upper 80s. Southwest winds around 5 miles per hour. Chance of rain 70%. Tonight, partly cloudy with a chance of showers and thunderstorms in the evening, then mostly cloudy with a slight chance of showers and thunderstorms after midnight. Lows in the mid-70s. Southwest winds around 5 miles per hour. Chance of rain 50%. Monday, mostly sunny. A chance of showers and thunderstorms in the afternoon. Highs in the lower 90s. West winds around 5 miles per hour. Chance of rain 50%. Monday night, partly cloudy. A slight chance of showers and thunderstorms in the evening. Lows in the lower 70s. West winds around 5 miles per hour. Chance of rain 20%. 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The current time is 1:09 p.m. Central Daylight Time. This is a special weather statement for the following areas in Florida, Okaloosa Coastal and Okaloosa Inland. A strong thunderstorm will impact central Okaloosa County through 1:45 p.m. Central Daylight Time. At 1 p.m. Central Daylight Time, Doppler radar was tracking a strong thunderstorm 7 miles south of Crestview, moving east at 20 miles per hour. Hazard, wind gusts up to 40 miles per hour. Source, radar indicated. Impact, gusty winds could knock down tree limbs and blow around unsecured objects. Locations impacted include Crestview. If outdoors, consider seeking shelter inside a building. Here's your marine forecast. On the weather map, light to moderate westerly to southwesterly flow persists through Monday. Winds turn northerly late Tuesday and easterly by the middle of the week. Small craft conditions are possible Wednesday through Friday in the easterly to southeasterly flow. Expect locally higher winds and seas near thunderstorms. On Perdido Bay, Pensacola Bay including Santa Rosa Sound, and Choctawhatchee Bay. For today, southwest winds 5 to 10 knots. Waves 1 foot or less. Light chop. A chance of showers with a slight chance of thunderstorms late this morning. A chance of showers and thunderstorms this afternoon. For tonight, southwest winds 5 to 10 knots. Waves 1 foot or less. Light chop. A slight chance of thunderstorms. A slight chance of showers in the evening, then a chance of showers after midnight. For Monday, west winds 5 to 10 knots. Waves 1 foot or less. Light chop. A chance of showers and thunderstorms in the afternoon. And for Monday night, west winds 5 to 10 knots. Waves 1 foot or less. Light chop. On Perdido Bay, Pensacola Bay including Santa Rosa Sound, and Choctawhatchee Bay. For today, southwest winds 5 to 10 knots. Waves 1 foot or less. Light might chop. A chance of showers and thunderstorms late this morning and afternoon. For tonight, west winds 5 to 10 knots. Waves 1 foot or less. Light chop. A slight chance of thunderstorms. A chance of showers, mainly in the evening. For Monday, west winds 5 to 10 knots. Waves 1 foot or less. Light chop. A slight chance of showers and thunderstorms in the morning, then a chance of showers and thunderstorms in the afternoon. And for Monday night, west winds 5 to 10 knots. Waves 1 foot or less. Light chop. From the Okaloosa-Walton County line to Pascagoula, and out 20 nautical miles. For today, southwest winds 5 to 10 knots. Seas around 2 feet. Wave detail, southwest 1 foot at 5 seconds and south 1 foot at 8 seconds. A slight chance of showers and thunderstorms late this morning and afternoon. For tonight, southwest winds 5 to 10 knots. Seas around 2 feet. Wave detail, south 2 feet at 8 seconds and southwest 1 foot at 4 seconds. A slight chance of showers and thunderstorms after midnight. For Monday, west winds 5 to 10 knots. Seas around 2 feet. Wave detail, southwest 1 foot at 5 seconds and south 1 foot at 8 seconds. A slight chance of showers and thunderstorms in the afternoon. And for Monday night, west winds 5 to 10 knots. Seas around 2 feet. Wave detail, south 2 feet at 7 seconds. From the Okaloosa-Walton County line to Pascagoula, from 20 to 60 nautical miles offshore. For today, southwest winds 5 to 10 knots. Seas around 2 feet. Wave detail, southwest 2 feet at 5 seconds and south 1 foot at 9 seconds. For tonight, southwest winds around 10 knots. Seas around 2 feet. Wave detail, south 2 feet at 8 seconds. For Monday, west winds 5 to 10 knots. Seas around 2 feet. Wave detail, south 2 feet at 5 seconds and south 1 foot at 8 seconds. And for Monday night, west winds around 10 knots. Seas around 2 feet. Wave detail, south 2 feet at 7 seconds. Tidal information, at the mouth of the Mobile River on Sunday, high tide at 12:15 p.m. Low tide at 11:47 p.m. At the mouth of the Mobile River on Monday, high tide at 1:01 p.m. At Pensacola Bay on Sunday, high tide at 11:07 a.m. Low tide at 10:53 p.m. At Pensacola Bay on Monday, high tide at 11:54 a.m. Low tide at 11:37 p.m. At the East Pass in Destin on Sunday, high tide at 10:34 a.m. Low tide at 10:19 p.m. At the East Pass in Destin on Monday, high tide at 11:21 a.m. Low tide at 11:03 p.m. The following marine observations were made as of 1 p.m. Mobile Bay Coast Guard Station. Winds were southeast at 6 knots. Sea temperature 81 degrees. Air temperature 85 degrees. Weeks Bay, southwest winds at 4 knots. Air temperature was 86 degrees. Pensacola Bay. Sea temperature 84 degrees. Air temperature 85 degrees. The report from the east end of Dauphin Island was not available. Graham Bay, southwest winds at 7 knots. Air temperature was 86 degrees. And Pettiboy Island, southwest winds at 9 knots. Air temperature was 83 degrees. South of Dauphin Island. Winds were south at 10 knots. 12 miles south of Orange Beach. Winds were southwest at 10 knots. Sea temperature 82 degrees. Air temperature 81 degrees. 100 miles south of Destin. Winds were southwest at 6 knots. Air temperature 82 degrees. The following weather reports were made at 1 p.m. Pensacola International Airport, skies were cloudy. The temperature was 83 degrees, the dew point was 77, and the relative humidity was 82%. This produces a heat index of 92. The wind was south at 9 miles an hour. the pressure was 29.96 inches and falling. Rainfall in the last hour was 0.01 inches. Pensacola Naval Air Station, skies were mostly sunny. The temperature was 87 degrees, the dew point was 75, and the relative humidity was 67%. This produces a heat index of 96. The wind was southwest at 15 miles an hour, gusting to 23. The pressure was 29.96 inches and falling. 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Here's your National Weather Service forecast. Today, partly sunny with a chance of thunderstorms. A chance of showers this morning, then showers likely this afternoon. Highs in the upper 80s. Southwest winds around 5 miles per hour. Chance of rain 70%. Tonight, partly cloudy with a chance of showers and thunderstorms in the evening, then mostly cloudy with a slight chance of showers and thunderstorms after midnight. Lows in the mid-70s. Southwest winds around 5 miles per hour. Chance of rain 50%. Monday, mostly sunny. A chance of showers and thunderstorms in the afternoon. Highs in the lower 90s. West winds around 5 miles per hour. Chance of rain 50%. Monday night, partly cloudy. A slight chance of showers and thunderstorms in the evening. Lows in the lower 70s. West winds around 5 miles per hour. Chance of rain 20%. 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The current time is 1:18 p.m. Central Daylight Time. This is a special weather statement for the following areas in Florida, Okaloosa Coastal and Okaloosa Inland. A strong thunderstorm will impact central Okaloosa County through 1:45 p.m. Central Daylight Time. At 1 p.m. Central Daylight Time, Doppler radar was tracking a strong thunderstorm 7 miles south of Crestview, moving east at 20 miles per hour. Hazard, wind gusts up to 40 miles per hour. Source, radar indicated. Impact, gusty winds could knock down tree limbs and blow around unsecured objects. Locations impacted include Crestview. If outdoors, consider seeking shelter inside a building. Here's your marine forecast. On the weather map, light to moderate westerly to southwesterly flow persists through Monday. Winds turn northerly late Tuesday and easterly by the middle of the week. Small craft conditions are possible Wednesday through Friday in the easterly to southeasterly flow. Expect locally higher winds and seas near thunderstorms. On Perdido Bay, Pensacola Bay including Santa Rosa Sound, and Choctaw Hatchie Bay. For today, southwest winds 5 to 10 knots. Waves 1 foot or less. Light chop. A chance of showers with a slight chance of thunderstorms late this morning. A chance of showers and thunderstorms this afternoon. For tonight, southwest winds 5 to 10 knots. Waves 1 foot or less. Light chop. A slight chance of thunderstorms. A slight chance of showers in the evening, then a chance of showers after midnight. For Monday, west winds 5 to 10 knots. Waves 1 foot or less. Light chop. A chance of showers and thunderstorms in the afternoon. And for Monday night, west winds 5 to 10 knots. Waves 1 foot or less. Light chop. On Perdido Bay, Pensacola Bay including Santa Rosa Sound, and Choctaw Hatchie Bay. For today, southwest winds 5 to 10 knots. Waves 1 foot or less. Light chop. A chance of showers and thunderstorms late this morning and afternoon. For tonight, west winds 5 to 10 knots. Waves 1 foot or less. Light chop. A slight chance of thunderstorms. A chance of showers, mainly in the evening. For Monday, west winds 5 to 10 knots. Waves 1 foot or less. Light chop. A slight chance of showers and thunderstorms in the morning, then a chance of showers and thunderstorms in the afternoon. And for Monday night, west winds 5 to 10 knots. waves 1 foot or less. Right chop. From the Okaloosa-Walton County line to Pascagoula, and out 20 nautical miles. For today, southwest winds 5 to 10 knots. Seas around 2 feet. Wave detail, southwest 1 foot at 5 seconds and south 1 foot at 8 seconds. A slight chance of showers and thunderstorms late this morning and afternoon. For tonight, southwest winds 5 to 10 knots. Seas around 2 feet. Wave detail, south 2 feet at 8 seconds and southwest 1 foot at 4 seconds. A slight chance of showers and thunderstorms after midnight. For Monday, west winds 5 to 10 knots. Seas around 2 feet. Wave detail, southwest 1 foot at 5 seconds and south 1 foot at 8 seconds. A slight chance of showers and thunderstorms in the afternoon. And for Monday night, west winds 5 to 10 knots. Seas around 2 feet. Wave detail, south 2 feet at 7 seconds. From the Okaloosa-Walton County line to Pascagoula, from 20 to 60 nautical miles offshore. For today, southwest winds 5 to 10 knots. Seas around 2 feet. Wave detail, southwest 2 feet at 5 seconds and south 1 foot at 9 seconds. For tonight, southwest winds around 10 knots. Seas around 2 feet. Wave detail, south 2 feet at 8 seconds. For Monday, west winds 5 to 10 knots. Seas around 2 feet. Wave detail, south 2 feet at 5 seconds and south 1 foot at 8 seconds. And for Monday night, west winds around 10 knots. Seas around 2 feet. Wave detail, south 2 feet at 7 seconds. Tidal information, at the mouth of the Mobile River on Sunday, high tide at 12:15 p.m. Low tide at 11:47 p.m. At the mouth of the Mobile River on Monday, high tide at 1:01 p.m. At Pensacola Bay on Sunday, high tide at 11:07 a.m. Low tide at 10:53 p.m. At Pensacola Bay on Monday, high tide at 11:54 a.m. Low tide at 11:37 p.m. At the East Pass in Destin on Sunday, high tide at 10:34 a.m. Low tide at 10:19 p.m. At the East Pass in Destin on Monday, high tide at 11:21 a.m. Low tide at 11:03 p.m. The following marine observations were made as of 1 p.m. Mobile Bay Coast Guard Station. Winds were southeast at 6 knots. Sea temperature 81 degrees. Air temperature 85 degrees. Weeks Bay, southwest winds at 4 knots. Air temperature was 86 degrees. Pensacola Bay. Sea temperature 84 degrees. Air temperature 85 degrees. The report from the east end of Dauphin Island was not available. Graham Bay, southwest winds at 7 knots. Air temperature was 86 degrees. And Pettiboy Island, southwest winds at 9 knots. Air temperature was 83 degrees. South of Dauphin Island. Winds were south at 10 knots. 12 miles south of Orange Beach. Winds were southwest at 10 knots. Sea temperature 82 degrees. Air temperature 81 degrees. 100 miles south of Destin. Winds were southwest at 6 knots. Air temperature 82 degrees. The following weather reports were made at 1 p.m. Pensacola International Airport, skies were cloudy. The temperature was 83 degrees, the dew point was 77, and the relative humidity was 82%. This produces a heat index of 92. The wind was south at 9 miles an hour. The pressure was 29.96 inches and falling. Rainfall in the last hour was 0.01 inches. Pensacola Naval Air Station, skies were mostly sunny. The temperature was 87 degrees, the dew point was 75, and the relative humidity was 67%. This produces a heat index of 96. The wind was southwest at 15 miles an hour, gusting to 23. The pressure was 29.96 inches and falling. Here's your National Weather Service forecast. This afternoon, partly sunny with a chance of showers and thunderstorms. Near steady temperature in the upper 80s. West winds around 5 miles per hour. Chance of rain 50%. Tonight, partly cloudy with a chance of showers and thunderstorms in the evening, then mostly cloudy with

chance of rain 40%. 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The current time is 1:27 p.m. Central Daylight Time. This is a special weather statement for the following areas in Florida, Okaloosa Coastal and Okaloosa Inland. A strong thunderstorm will impact central Okaloosa County through 1:45 p.m. Central Daylight Time. At 1 p.m. Central Daylight Time, Doppler radar was tracking a strong thunderstorm 7 miles south of Crestview, moving east at 20 miles per hour. Hazard, wind gusts up to 40 miles per hour. Source, radar indicated. Impact, gusty winds could knock down tree limbs and blow around unsecured objects. Locations impacted include Crestview. If outdoors, consider seeking shelter inside a building. Here's your marine forecast. On the weather map, light to moderate westerly to southwesterly flow persists through Monday. Winds turn northerly late Tuesday and easterly by the middle of the week. Small craft conditions are possible Wednesday through Friday in the easterly to southeasterly flow. Expect locally higher winds and seas near thunderstorms. On Perdido Bay, Pensacola Bay including Santa Rosa Sound, and Choctaw Hatchie Bay. For today, southwest winds 5 to 10 knots. Waves 1 foot or less. Light chop. A chance of showers with a slight chance of thunderstorms late this morning. A chance of showers and thunderstorms this afternoon. For tonight, southwest winds 5 to 10 knots. Waves 1 foot or less. Light chop. A slight chance of thunderstorms. A slight chance of showers in the evening, then a chance of showers after midnight. For Monday, west winds 5 to 10 knots. Waves 1 foot or less. Light chop. A chance of showers and thunderstorms in the afternoon. And for Monday night, west winds 5 to 10 knots. Waves 1 foot or less. Light chop. On Perdido Bay, Pensacola Bay including Santa Rosa Sound, and Choctaw Hatchie Bay. For today, southwest winds 5 to 10 knots. Waves 1 foot or less. Light chop. A chance of showers and thunderstorms late this morning and afternoon. For tonight, west winds 5 to 10 knots. Waves 1 foot or less. Light chop. A slight chance of thunderstorms. A chance of showers, mainly in the evening. For Monday, west winds 5 to 10 knots. Waves 1 foot or less. Light chop. A slight chance of showers and thunderstorms in the morning, then a chance of showers and thunderstorms in the afternoon. And for Monday night, west winds 5 to 10 knots. Waves 1 foot or less. Light chop. From the Okaloosa-Walton County line to Pascagoula, and out 20 nautical miles. For today, southwest winds 5 to 10 knots. Seas around 2 feet. Wave detail, southwest 1 foot at 5 seconds and south 1 foot at 8 seconds. A slight chance of showers and thunderstorms late this morning and afternoon. For tonight, southwest winds 5 to 10 knots. Seas around 2 feet. Wave detail, south 2 feet at 8 seconds and southwest 1 foot at 4 seconds. A slight chance of showers and thunderstorms after midnight. For Monday, west winds 5 to 10 knots. Seas around 2 feet. Wave detail, southwest 1 foot at 5 seconds and south 1 foot at 8 seconds. A slight chance of showers and thunderstorms in the afternoon. And for Monday night, west winds 5 to 10 knots. Seas around 2 feet. Wave detail, south 2 feet at 7 seconds. From the Okaloosa-Walton County line to Pascagoula, from 20 to 60 nautical miles offshore. For today, southwest winds 5 to 10 knots. Seas around 2 feet. Wave detail, southwest 2 feet at 5 seconds and south 1 foot at 9 seconds. For tonight, southwest winds around 10 knots. Seas around 2 feet. Wave detail, south 2 feet at 8 seconds. For Monday, west winds 5 to 10 knots. Seas around 2 feet. Wave detail, south 2 feet at 5 seconds and south 1 foot at 8 seconds.

0: and for Monday night, west winds around 10 knots. Seas around 2 feet. Wave detail, south 2 feet at 7 seconds. Tidal information, at the mouth of the Mobile River on Sunday, high tide at 12:15 p.m. Low tide at 11:47 p.m. At the mouth of the Mobile River on Monday, high tide at 1:01 p.m. At Pensacola Bay on Sunday, high tide at 11:07 a.m. Low tide at 10:53 p.m. At Pensacola Bay on Monday, high tide at 11:54 a.m. Low tide at 11:37 p.m. At the East Pass in Destin on Sunday, high tide at 10:34 a.m. Low tide at 10:19 p.m. At the East Pass in Destin on Monday, high tide at 11:21 a.m. Low tide at 11:03 p.m. The following marine observations were made as of 1 p.m. Mobile Bay Coast Guard Station. Winds were southeast at 6 knots. Sea temperature 81 degrees. Air temperature 85 degrees. Weeks Bay, southwest winds at 4 knots. Air temperature was 86 degrees. Pensacola Bay. Sea temperature 84 degrees. Air temperature 85 degrees. The report from the east end of Dauphin Island was not available. Graham Bay, southwest winds at 7 knots. Air temperature was 86 degrees. And Pettiboy Island, southwest winds at 9 knots. Air temperature was 83 degrees. South of Dauphin Island. Winds were south at 10 knots. 12 miles south of Orange Beach. Winds were southwest at 10 knots. Sea temperature 82 degrees. Air temperature 81 degrees. 100 miles south of Destin. Winds were southwest at 6 knots. Air temperature 82 degrees. The following weather reports were made at 1 p.m. Pensacola International Airport, skies were cloudy. The temperature was 83 degrees, the dew point was 77, and the relative humidity was 82%. This produces a heat index of 92. The wind was south at 9 miles an hour. The pressure was 29.96 inches and falling. Rainfall in the last hour was 0.01 inches. Pensacola Naval Air Station, skies were mostly sunny. The temperature was 87 degrees, the dew point was 75, and the relative humidity was 67%. This produces a heat index of 96. The wind was southwest at 15 miles an hour, gusting to 23. The pressure was 29.96 inches and falling. Here's your National Weather Service forecast. This afternoon, partly sunny with a chance of showers and thunderstorms. Near steady temperature in the upper 80s. West winds around 5 miles per hour. Chance of rain 50%. Tonight, partly cloudy with a chance of showers and thunderstorms in the evening, then mostly cloudy with a slight chance of showers and thunderstorms after midnight. Lows in the mid-70s. Southwest winds around 5 miles per hour. Chance of rain 50%. Monday, mostly sunny. A chance of showers and thunderstorms in the afternoon. Highs in the lower 90s. West winds around 5 miles per hour. Chance of rain 40%. Monday night, partly cloudy. A chance of showers and thunderstorms in the evening. Lows in the lower 70s. West winds around 5 miles per hour. Chance of rain 40%. 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The current time is 1:36 p.m. Central Daylight Time. This is a special weather statement for the following areas in Florida, Okaloosa Coastal and Okaloosa Inland. A strong thunderstorm will impact central Okaloosa County through 1:45 p.m. Central Daylight Time. At 1 p.m. Central Daylight Time, Doppler radar was tracking a strong thunderstorm 7 miles south of Crestview, moving east at 20 miles per hour. Hazard, wind gusts up to 40 miles per hour. Source, radar indicated. Impact, gusty winds could knock down tree limbs and blow around unsecured objects. Locations impacted include, Crestview. If outdoors, consider seeking shelter inside a building. Here's your marine forecast. On the weather map, light to moderate westerly to southwesterly flow persists through Monday. Winds turn northerly late Tuesday and easterly by the middle of the week. Small craft conditions are possible Wednesday through Friday in the easterly to southeasterly flow. Expect locally higher winds and seas near thunderstorms. On Perdido Bay, Pensacola Bay including Santa Rosa Sound, and Choctawhatchee Bay. For today, southwest winds 5 to 10 knots. Waves 1 foot or less. Light chop. A chance of showers with a slight chance of thunderstorms late this morning. A chance of showers and thunderstorms this afternoon. For tonight, southwest winds 5 to 10 knots. Waves 1 foot or less. Light chop. A slight chance of thunderstorms. A slight chance of showers in the evening, then a chance of showers after midnight. For Monday, west winds 5 to 10 knots. Waves 1 foot or less. Light chop. A chance of showers and thunderstorms in the afternoon. And for Monday night, west winds 5 to 10 knots. Waves 1 foot or less. Light chop. On Perdido Bay, Pensacola Bay including Santa Rosa Sound, and Choctawhatchee Bay. For today, southwest winds 5 to 10 knots. Waves 1 foot or less. Light chop. A chance of showers and thunderstorms late this morning and afternoon. For tonight, west winds 5 to 10 knots. Waves 1 foot or less. Light chop. A slight chance of thunderstorms. A chance of showers, mainly in the evening. For Monday, west winds 5 to 10 knots. Waves 1 foot or less. Light chop. A slight chance of showers and thunderstorms in the morning, then a chance of showers and thunderstorms in the afternoon. And for Monday night, west winds 5 to 10 knots. Waves 1 foot or less. Light chop. From the Okaloosa Walton County line to Pascagoula, and out 20 nautical miles. For today, southwest winds 5 to 10 knots. Seas around 2 feet. Wave detail, southwest 1 foot at 5 seconds and south 1 foot at 8 seconds. A slight chance of showers and thunderstorms late this morning and afternoon. For tonight, southwest winds 5 to 10 knots. Seas around 2 feet. Wave detail, south 2 feet at 8 seconds and southwest 1 foot at 4 seconds. A slight chance of showers and thunderstorms after midnight. For Monday, west winds 5 to 10 knots. Seas around 2 feet. Wave detail, southwest 1 foot at 5 seconds and south 1 foot at 8 seconds. A slight chance of showers and thunderstorms in the afternoon. And for Monday night, west winds 5 to 10 knots. Seas around 2 feet. Wave detail, south 2 feet at 7 seconds. From the Okaloosa-Walton County line to Pascagoula, from 20 to 60 nautical miles offshore. For today, southwest winds 5 to 10 knots. Seas around 2 feet. Wave detail, southwest 2 feet at 5 seconds and south 1 foot at 9 seconds. For tonight, southwest winds around 10 knots. Seas around 2 feet. Wave detail, south 2 feet at 8 seconds. For Monday, west winds 5 to 10 knots. Seas around 2 feet. Wave detail, south 2 feet at 5 seconds and south 1 foot at 8 seconds. And for Monday night, west winds around 10 knots. Seas around 2 feet. Wave detail, south 2 feet at 7 seconds. Tidal information, at the mouth of the Mobile River on Sunday, high tide at 12:15 p.m. Low tide at 11:47 p.m. At the mouth of the Mobile River on Monday, high tide at 1:01 p.m. At Pensacola Bay on Sunday, high tide at 11:07 a.m. Low tide at 10:53 p.m. At Pensacola Bay on Monday, high tide at 11:54 a.m. Low tide at 11:37 p.m. At the East Pass in Destin on Sunday, high tide at 10:34 a.m. Low tide at 10:19 p.m. At the East Pass in Destin on Monday, high tide at 11:21 a.m. low tide at 11:03 p.m. The following marine observations were made as of 1 p.m. Mobile Bay Coast Guard Station. Winds were southeast at 6 knots. Sea temperature 81 degrees. Air temperature 85 degrees. Weeks Bay, southwest winds at 4 knots. Air temperature was 86 degrees. Pensacola Bay. Sea temperature 84 degrees. Air temperature 85 degrees. The report from the east end of Dauphin Island was not available. Grand Bay, southwest winds at 7 knots. Air temperature was 86 degrees. And Pettiboy Island, southwest winds at 9 knots. Air temperature was 83 degrees. South of Dauphin Island. Winds were south at 10 knots. 12 miles south of Orange Beach. Winds were southwest at 10 knots. Sea temperature 82 degrees. Air temperature 81 degrees. 100 miles south of Destin. Winds were southwest at 6 knots. Air temperature 82 degrees. The following weather reports were made at 1 p.m. Pensacola International Airport, skies were cloudy. The temperature was 83 degrees, the dew point was 77, and the relative humidity was 82%. This produces a heat index of 92. The wind was south at 9 miles an hour. The pressure was 29.96 inches and falling. Rainfall in the last hour was 0.01 inches. Pensacola Naval Air Station, skies were mostly sunny. The temperature was 87 degrees, the dew point was 75, and the relative humidity was 67%. This produces a heat index of 96. The wind was southwest at 15 miles an hour, gusting to 23. The pressure was 29.96 inches and falling. Here's your National Weather Service forecast. This afternoon, partly sunny with a chance of showers and thunderstorms. Near steady temperature in the upper 80s. West winds around 5 miles per hour. Chance of rain 50%. Tonight, partly cloudy with a chance of showers and thunderstorms in the evening, then mostly cloudy with a slight chance of showers and thunderstorms after midnight. Lows in the mid-70s. Southwest winds around 5 miles per hour. Chance of rain 50%. Monday, mostly sunny. A chance of showers and thunderstorms in the afternoon. Highs in the lower 90s. West winds around 5 miles per hour. Chance of rain 40%. Monday night, partly cloudy. A chance of showers and thunderstorms in the evening. Lows in the lower 70s. West winds around 5 miles per hour. Chance of rain 40%. The Tropical Weather Outlook. For the North Atlantic, Caribbean Sea and the Gulf of America, tropical cyclone formation is not expected during the next 7 days. This is NOAA Weather Radio, from the Mobile Pensacola National Weather Service. The current time is 1:46 p.m. Central Daylight Time. Here's your marine forecast. On the weather map, light to moderate westerly to southwesterly flow persists through Monday. Winds turn northerly late Tuesday and easterly by the middle of the week. Small craft conditions are possible Wednesday through Friday in the easterly to southeasterly flow. Expect locally higher winds and seas near thunderstorms. On Perdido Bay, Pensacola Bay including Santa Rosa Sound, and Choctawhatchee Bay. For today, southwest winds 5 to 10 knots. Waves 1 foot or less. Light chop. A chance of showers with a slight chance of thunderstorms late this morning. A chance of showers and thunderstorms this afternoon. For tonight, southwest winds 5 to 10 knots. Waves 1 foot or less. Light chop. A slight chance of thunderstorms. A slight chance of showers in the evening, then a chance of showers after midnight. For Monday, west winds 5 to 10 knots. Waves 1 foot or less. Light chop. A chance of showers and thunderstorms in the afternoon. And for Monday night, west winds 5 to 10 knots. Waves 1 foot or less. Light chop. On Perdido Bay, Pensacola Bay including Santa Rosa Sound, and Choctawhatchee Bay. For today, southwest winds 5 to 10 knots. Waves 1 foot or less. Light chop. A chance of showers and thunderstorms late this morning and afternoon. For tonight, west winds 5 to 10 knots. Waves 1 foot or less. Light chop. A slight chance of thunderstorms. A chance of showers, mainly in the evening. For Monday, west winds 5 to 10 knots. Waves 1 foot or less. Light chop. A slight chance of showers and thunderstorms in the morning, then a chance of showers and thunderstorms in the afternoon. And for Monday night, west winds 5 to 10 knots. Waves 1 foot or less. Light chop. From the Okaloosa-Walton County line to Pascagoula, and out 20 nautical miles. For today, southwest winds 5 to 10 knots. Seas around 2 feet. Wave detail, southwest 1 foot at 5 seconds and south 1 foot at 8 seconds. A slight chance of showers and thunderstorms late this morning and afternoon. For tonight, southwest winds 5 to 10 knots. Seas around 2 feet. Wave detail, south 2 feet at 8 seconds and southwest 1 foot at 4 seconds. A slight chance of showers and thunderstorms after midnight. For Monday, west winds 5 to 10 knots. Seas around 2 feet. Wave detail, southwest 1 foot at 5 seconds and south 1 foot at 8 seconds. A slight chance of showers and thunderstorms in the afternoon. And for Monday night, west winds 5 to 10 knots. Seas around 2 feet. Wave detail, south 2 feet at 7 seconds. From the Okaloosa-Walton County line to Pascagoula, from 20 to 60 nautical miles offshore. For today, southwest winds 5 to 10 knots. Seas around 2 feet. Wave detail, southwest 2 feet at 5 seconds and south 1 foot at 9 seconds. For tonight, southwest winds around 10 knots. Seas around 2 feet. Wave detail, south 2 feet at 8 seconds. For Monday, west winds 5 to 10 knots. Seas around 2 feet. Wave detail, south 2 feet at 5 seconds and south 1 foot at 8 seconds. And for Monday night, west winds around 10 knots. Seas around 2 feet. Wave detail, south 2 feet at 7 seconds. 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From the Mobile Pensacola National Weather Service. Tidal information, at the mouth of the Mobile River on Sunday, high tide at 12:15 p.m. Low tide at 11:47 p.m. At the mouth of the Mobile River on Monday, high tide at 1:01 p.m. At Pensacola Bay on Sunday, high tide at 11:07 a.m. Low tide at 10:53 p.m. At Pensacola Bay on Monday, high tide at 11:54 a.m. Low tide at 11:37 p.m. At the East Pass in Destin on Sunday, high tide at 10:34 a.m. Low tide at 10:19 p.m. At the East Pass in Destin on Monday, high tide at 11:21 a.m. Low tide at 11:03 p.m. The following marine observations were made as of 1 p.m. Mobile Bay Coast Guard Station. Winds were southeast at 6 knots. Sea temperature 81 degrees. Air temperature 85 degrees. Weeks Bay, southwest winds at 4 knots. Air temperature was 86 degrees. Pensacola Bay. Sea temperature 84 degrees. Air temperature 85 degrees. The report from the east end of Dauphin Island was not available. Graham Bay, southwest winds at 7 knots. Air temperature was 86 degrees. And Pettiboy Island, southwest winds at 9 knots. Air temperature was 83 degrees. South of Dauphin Island. Winds were south at 10 knots. 12 miles south of Orange Beach. Winds were southwest at 10 knots. Sea temperature 82 degrees. Air temperature 81 degrees. 100 miles south of Destin. Winds were southwest at 6 knots. Air temperature 82 degrees. The following weather reports were made at 1 p.m. Pensacola International Airport, skies were cloudy. The temperature was 83 degrees, the dew point was 77, and the relative humidity was 82%. This produces a heat index of 92. The wind was south at 9 miles an hour. The pressure was 29.96 inches and falling. Rainfall in the last hour was 0.01 inches. Pensacola Naval Air Station, skies were mostly sunny. The temperature was 87 degrees, the dew point was 75, and the relative humidity was 67%. This produces a heat index of 96. The wind was southwest at 15 miles an hour, gusting to 23. The pressure was 29.96 inches and falling. Across the central Gulf Coast, Gulf Shores, mostly sunny. Temperature was 90 degrees. Wind west at 10 miles an hour. Heat index was 102. Milton, mostly sunny. Temperature was 84 degrees. Wind south at 9 miles an hour. Heat index was 93. Destin, partly sunny. Temperature was 83 degrees. Wind southwest at 6 miles an hour. Heat index was 92. Mary Esther, partly sunny. Temperature was 86 degrees. Wind south at 10 miles an hour. Heat index was 99. Mobile, partly sunny. Temperature was 90 degrees. Wind southwest at 8 miles an hour. Heat index was 98. Elsewhere, Hattiesburg, mostly sunny and 91. New Orleans, partly sunny and 88. Montgomery, mostly sunny and 89. Tallahassee, partly sunny and 88. And in Panama City, mostly sunny and 84. Here's your National Weather Service forecast. This afternoon, partly sunny with a chance of showers and thunderstorms. Near steady temperature in the upper 80s. West winds around 5 miles per hour. Chance of rain 50%. Tonight, partly cloudy with a chance of showers and thunderstorms in the evening, then mostly cloudy with a slight chance of showers and thunderstorms after midnight. Lows in the mid-70s. Southwest winds around 5 miles per hour. Chance of rain 50%. Monday, mostly sunny. A chance of showers and thunderstorms in the afternoon. Highs in the lower 90s. West winds around 5 miles per hour. Chance of rain 40%. Monday night, partly cloudy. A chance of showers and thunderstorms in the evening. Lows in the lower 70s. West winds around 5 miles per hour. Chance of rain 40%. The Tropical Weather Outlook. For the North Atlantic, Caribbean Sea and the Gulf of America, tropical cyclone formation is not expected during the next 7 days. This is NOAA Weather Radio, from the Mobile Pensacola National Weather Service. The current time is 1:55 p.m. Central Daylight Time. Here's your marine forecast. On the weather map, light to moderate westerly to southwesterly flow persists through Monday. Winds turn northerly late Tuesday and easterly by the middle of the week. Small craft conditions are possible Wednesday through Friday in the easterly to southeasterly flow. Expect locally higher winds and seas near thunderstorms. On Perdido Bay, Pensacola Bay including Santa Rosa Sound, and Choctaw Hatchie Bay. For today, southwest winds 5 to 10 knots. Waves 1 foot or less. Light chop. A chance of showers with a slight chance of thunderstorms late this morning. A chance of showers and thunderstorms this afternoon. For tonight, southwest winds 5 to 10 knots. Waves 1 foot or less. Light chop. A slight chance of thunderstorms. A slight chance of showers in the evening, then a chance of showers after midnight. For Monday, west winds 5 to 10 knots. Waves 1 foot or less. Light chop. A chance of showers and thunderstorms in the afternoon. And for Monday night, west winds 5 to 10 knots. Waves 1 foot or less. Light chop. On Perdido Bay, Pensacola Bay including Santa Rosa Sound, and Choctaw Hatchie Bay. For today, Southwest winds 5 to 10 knots. Waves 1 foot or less. Light chop. A chance of showers and thunderstorms late this morning and afternoon. For tonight, west winds 5 to 10 knots. Waves 1 foot or less. Light chop. A slight chance of thunderstorms. A chance of showers, mainly in the evening. For Monday, west winds 5 to 10 knots. Waves 1 foot or less. Light chop. A slight chance of showers and thunderstorms in the morning, then a chance of showers and thunderstorms in the afternoon. And for Monday night, west winds 5 to 10 knots. Waves 1 foot or less. Light chop. From the Okaloosa-Walton County line to Pascagoula, and out 20 nautical miles. For today, southwest winds 5 to 10 knots. Seas around 2 feet. Wave detail, southwest 1 foot at 5 seconds and south 1 foot at 8 seconds. A slight chance of showers and thunderstorms late this morning and afternoon. For tonight, southwest winds 5 to 10 knots. Seas around 2 feet. Wave detail, south 2 feet at 8 seconds and southwest 1 foot at 4 seconds. A slight chance of showers and thunderstorms after midnight. For Monday, west winds 5 to 10 knots. Seas around 2 feet. Wave detail, southwest 1 foot at 5 seconds and south 1 foot at 8 seconds. A slight chance of showers and thunderstorms in the afternoon. And for Monday night, west winds 5 to 10 knots. Seas around 2 feet. Wave detail, south 2 feet at 7 seconds. From the Okaloosa-Walton County line to Pascagoula, from 20 to 60 nautical miles offshore. For today, southwest winds 5 to 10 knots. Seas around 2 feet.
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0: South 2 feet at 8 seconds. For Monday, west winds 5 to 10 knots. Seas around 2 feet. Wave detail, south 2 feet at 5 seconds and south 1 foot at 8 seconds. And for Monday night, west winds around 10 knots. Seas around 2 feet. Wave detail, south 2 feet at 7 seconds. The following marine observations were made as of 1 p.m. Mobile Bay Coast Guard Station. Winds were southeast at 6 knots. Sea temperature 81 degrees. Air temperature 85 degrees. Weeks Bay, southwest winds at 4 knots. Air temperature was 86 degrees. Pensacola Bay. Sea temperature 84 degrees. Air temperature 85 degrees. The report from the east end of Dauphin Island was not available. Graham Bay, southwest winds at 7 knots. Air temperature was 86 degrees. And Pettiboy Island, southwest winds at 9 knots. Air temperature was 83 degrees. South of Dauphin Island. Winds were south at 10 knots. 12 miles south of Orange Beach. Winds were southwest at 10 knots. Sea temperature 82 degrees. Air temperature 81 degrees. 100 miles south of Destin. Winds were southwest at 6 knots. Air temperature 82 degrees. The following weather reports were made at 1 p.m. Pensacola International Airport, skies were cloudy. The temperature was 83 degrees. The dew point was 77, and the relative humidity was 82%. This produces a heat index of 92. The wind was south at 9 miles an hour. The pressure was 29.96 inches and falling. Rainfall in the last hour was 0.01 inches. Pensacola Naval Air Station, skies were mostly sunny. The temperature was 87 degrees. The dew point was 75, and the relative humidity was 67%. This produces a heat index of 96. The wind was southwest at 15 miles an hour, gusting to 23. The pressure was 29.96 inches and falling. Across the central Gulf Coast, Gulf Shores, mostly sunny. Temperature was 90 degrees. Wind west at 10 miles an hour. Heat index was 102. Milton, mostly sunny. Temperature was 84 degrees. Wind south at 9 miles an hour. Heat index was 93. Destin, partly sunny. Temperature was 83 degrees. Wind southwest at 6 miles an hour. Heat index was 92. Mary Esther, partly sunny. Temperature was 86 degrees. Wind south at 10 miles an hour. Heat index was 99. Mobile, partly sunny. Temperature was 90 degrees. Wind southwest at 8 miles an hour. Heat index was 98. Elsewhere, Hattiesburg, mostly sunny and 91. New Orleans, partly sunny and 88. Montgomery, mostly sunny and 89. Tallahassee, partly sunny and 88. And in Panama City, mostly sunny and 84. Here's your National Weather Service forecast. This afternoon, partly sunny with a chance of showers and thunderstorms. Near steady temperature in the upper 80s. West winds around 5 miles per hour. Chance of rain 50%. Tonight, partly cloudy with a chance of showers and thunderstorms in the evening, then mostly cloudy with a slight chance of showers and thunderstorms after midnight. Lows in the mid-70s. Southwest winds around 5 miles per hour. Chance of rain 50%. Monday, mostly sunny. A chance of showers and thunderstorms in the afternoon. Highs in the lower 90s. West winds around 5 miles per hour. Chance of rain 40%. Monday night, partly cloudy. A chance of showers and thunderstorms in the evening. Lows in the lower 70s. West winds around 5 miles per hour. Chance of rain 40%. 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The current time is 2:04 p.m. Central Daylight Time. Here's your marine forecast. On the weather map, light to moderate westerly to southwesterly flow persists through Monday. Winds turn northerly late Tuesday and easterly by the middle of the week. Small craft conditions are possible Wednesday through Friday in the easterly to southeasterly flow. Expect locally higher winds and seas near thunderstorms. On Perdido Bay, Pensacola Bay including Santa Rosa Sound, and Choctaw Hatchie Bay. For today, southwest winds 5 to 10 knots. Waves 1 foot or less. Light chop. A chance of showers with a slight chance of thunderstorms late this morning. A chance of showers and thunderstorms this afternoon. For tonight, southwest winds 5 to 10 knots. Waves 1 foot or less. Light chop. A slight chance of thunderstorms. A slight chance of showers in the evening, then a chance of showers after midnight. For Monday, west winds 5 to 10 knots. Waves 1 foot or less. Light chop. A chance of showers and thunderstorms in the afternoon. And for Monday night, west winds 5 to 10 knots. Waves 1 foot or less. Light chop. On Perdido Bay, Pensacola Bay including Santa Rosa Sound, and Choctaw Hatchie Bay. For today, southwest winds 5 to 10 knots. Waves 1 foot or less. Light chop. A chance of showers and thunderstorms late this morning and afternoon. For tonight, west winds 5 to 10 knots. Waves 1 foot or less. Light chop. A slight chance of thunderstorms. A chance of showers, mainly in the evening. For Monday, west winds 5 to 10 knots. Waves 1 foot or less. Light chop. A slight chance of showers and thunderstorms in the morning, then a chance of showers and thunderstorms in the afternoon. And for Monday night, west winds 5 to 10 knots. Waves 1 foot or less. Light chop. From the Okaloosa-Walton County line to Pascagoula, and out 20 nautical miles. For today, southwest winds 5 to 10 knots. Seas around 2 feet. Wave detail, southwest 1 foot at 5 seconds and south 1 foot at 8 seconds. A slight chance of showers and thunderstorms late this morning and afternoon. For tonight, Southwest winds 5 to 10 knots. Seas around 2 feet. Wave detail, south 2 feet at 8 seconds and southwest 1 foot at 4 seconds. A slight chance of showers and thunderstorms after midnight. For Monday, west winds 5 to 10 knots. Seas around 2 feet. Wave detail, southwest 1 foot at 5 seconds and south 1 foot at 8 seconds. A slight chance of showers and thunderstorms in the afternoon. And for Monday night, west winds 5 to 10 knots. Seas around 2 feet. Wave detail, south 2 feet at 7 seconds. From the Okaloosa-Walton County line to Pascagoula, from 20 to 60 nautical miles offshore. For today, southwest winds 5 to 10 knots. Seas around 2 feet. Wave detail, southwest 2 feet at 5 seconds and south 1 foot at 9 seconds. For tonight, southwest winds around 10 knots. Seas around 2 feet. Wave detail, south 2 feet at 8 seconds. For Monday, west winds 5 to 10 knots. Seas around 2 feet. Wave detail, south 2 feet at 5 seconds and south 1 foot at 8 seconds. And for Monday night, west winds around 10 knots. Seas around 2 feet. Wave detail, south 2 feet at 7 seconds. Tidal information, at the mouth of the Mobile River on Sunday, high tide at 12:15 p.m. Low tide at 11:47 p.m. At the mouth of the Mobile River on Monday, high tide at 1:01 p.m. At Pensacola Bay on Sunday, high tide at 11:07 a.m. Low tide at 10:53 p.m. At Pensacola Bay on Monday, high tide at 11:54 a.m. Low tide at 11:37 p.m. At the East Pass in Destin on Sunday, high tide at 10:34 a.m. Low tide at 10:19 p.m. At the East Pass in Destin on Monday, high tide at 11:21 a.m. Low tide at 11:03 p.m. The following marine observations were made as of 1 p.m. Mobile Bay Coast Guard Station. Winds were southeast at 6 knots. Sea temperature 81 degrees. Air temperature 85 degrees. Weeks Bay, southwest winds at 4 knots. Air temperature was 86 degrees. Pensacola Bay. Sea temperature 84 degrees. Air temperature 85 degrees. The report from the east end of Dauphin Island was not available. Graham Bay, southwest winds at 7 knots. Air temperature was 86 degrees. And Pettiboy Island, southwest winds at 9 knots. Air temperature was 83 degrees. South of Dauphin Island. Winds were south at 10 knots. 12 miles south of Orange Beach. Winds were southwest at 10 knots. Sea temperature 82 degrees. Air temperature 81 degrees. 100 miles south of Destin. Winds were southwest at 6 knots. Air temperature 82 degrees. Here's your National Weather Service forecast. This afternoon, partly sunny with a chance of showers and thunderstorms. Near steady temperature in the upper 80s. West winds around 5 miles per hour. Chance of rain 50%. Tonight, partly cloudy with a chance of showers and thunderstorms in the evening, then mostly cloudy with a slight chance of showers and thunderstorms after midnight. Lows in the mid-70s. Southwest winds around 5 miles per hour. Chance of rain 50%. Monday, mostly sunny. A chance of showers and thunderstorms in the afternoon. Highs in the lower 90s. West winds around 5 miles per hour. Chance of rain 40%. Monday night, partly cloudy. A chance of showers and thunderstorms in the evening. Lows in the lower 70s. West winds around 5 miles per hour. Chance of rain 40%. This is NOAA Weather Radio, from the Mobile Pensacola National Weather Service. The current time is 2:12 p.m. Central Daylight Time. Here's your marine forecast. On the weather map, light to moderate westerly to southwesterly flow persists through Monday. Winds turn northerly late Tuesday and easterly by the middle of the week. Small craft conditions are possible Wednesday through Friday in the easterly to southeasterly flow. Expect locally higher winds and seas near thunderstorms. On Perdido Bay, Pensacola Bay including Santa Rosa Sound, and Choctawhatchee Bay. For today, southwest winds 5 to 10 knots. Waves 1 foot or less. Light chop. A chance of showers with a slight chance of thunderstorms late this morning. A chance of showers and thunderstorms this afternoon. For tonight, southwest winds 5 to 10 knots. Waves 1 foot or less. Light chop. A slight chance of thunderstorms. A slight chance of showers in the evening, then a chance of showers after midnight. For Monday, west winds 5 to 10 knots. Waves 1 foot or less. Light chop. A chance of showers and thunderstorms in the afternoon. And for Monday night, west winds 5 to 10 knots. Waves 1 foot or less. Light chop. On Perdido Bay, Pensacola Bay including Santa Rosa Sound, and Choctawhatchee Bay. For today, southwest winds 5 to 10 knots. Waves 1 foot or less. Light chop. A chance of showers and thunderstorms late this morning and afternoon. For tonight, west winds 5 to 10 knots. Waves 1 foot or less. Light chop. A slight chance of thunderstorms. A chance of showers, mainly in the evening. For Monday, west winds 5 to 10 knots. Waves 1 foot or less. Light chop. A slight chance of showers and thunderstorms in the morning, then a chance of showers and thunderstorms in the afternoon. And for Monday night, west winds 5 to 10 knots. Waves 1 foot or less. Light chop. From the Okaloosa-Walton County line to Pascagoula, and out 20 nautical miles. For today, southwest winds 5 to 10 knots. Seas around 2 feet. Wave detail, southwest 1 foot at 5 seconds and south 1 foot at 8 seconds. A slight chance of showers and thunderstorms late this morning and afternoon. For tonight, southwest winds 5 to 10 knots. Seas around 2 feet. Wave detail, south 2 feet at 8 seconds and southwest 1 foot at 4 seconds. A slight chance of showers and thunderstorms after midnight. For Monday, west winds 5 to 10 knots. Seas around 2 feet. Wave detail, southwest 1 foot at 5 seconds and south 1 foot at 8 seconds. A slight chance of showers and thunderstorms in the afternoon. And for Monday night, west winds 5 to 10 knots. Seas around 2 feet. Wave detail, south 2 feet at 7 seconds. From the Okaloosa-Walton County line to Pascagoula, from 20 to 60 nautical miles offshore. For today, southwest winds 5 to 10 knots. Seas around 2 feet. Wave detail, southwest 2 feet at 5 seconds and south 1 foot at 9 seconds. For tonight, southwest winds around 10 knots. Seas around 2 feet. Wave detail, south 2 feet at 8 seconds. For Monday, west winds 5 to 10 knots. Seas around 2 feet. Wave detail, south 2 feet at 5 seconds and south 1 foot at 8 seconds. And for Monday night, west winds around 10 knots. Seas around 2 feet. Wave detail, south 2 feet at 7 seconds. 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The current time is 2:16 p.m. Central Daylight Time. This is a special weather statement for the following areas in Florida, Okaloosa Inland and Santa Rosa Inland. Strong thunderstorms will impact northern Okaloosa and northern Santa Rosa counties through 3:15 p.m. Central Daylight Time. At 2:12 p.m. Central Daylight Time, Doppler radar was tracking strong thunderstorms along a line extending from 9 miles north of Baker to 11 miles east of Jay to 7 miles northeast of Molino. Movement was east at 15 miles per hour. Hazard, wind gusts up to 40 miles per hour and pea-size hail. Source, radar indicated. Impact, gusty winds could knock down tree limbs and blow around unsecured objects. Minor damage to outdoor objects is possible. Locations impacted include Crestview, Baker, Laurel Hill, Point Baker, and Roeville. If outdoors, consider seeking shelter inside a building. Frequent cloud-to-ground lightning is occurring with these storms. Lightning can strike 10 miles away from a thunderstorm. Seek a safe shelter inside a building or vehicle. These storms may intensify, so be certain to monitor local radio stations and available television stations for additional information and possible warnings from the National Weather Service. 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Here's your marine forecast. On the weather map, light to moderate westerly to southwesterly flow persists through Monday. Winds turn northerly late Tuesday and easterly by the middle of the week. Small craft conditions are possible Wednesday through Friday in the easterly to southeasterly flow. Expect locally higher winds and seas near thunderstorms. On Perdido Bay, Pensacola Bay including Santa Rosa Sound, and Choctawhatchee Bay. For today, southwest winds 5 to 10 knots. Waves 1 foot or less. Light chop. A chance of showers with a slight chance of thunderstorms late this morning. A chance of showers and thunderstorms this afternoon. For tonight, southwest winds 5 to 10 knots. Waves 1 foot or less. Light chop. A slight chance of thunderstorms. A slight chance of showers in the evening, then a chance of showers after midnight. For Monday, west winds 5 to 10 knots. Waves 1 foot or less. Light chop. A chance of showers and thunderstorms in the afternoon. And for Monday night, west winds 5 to 10 knots. Waves 1 foot or less. Light chop. On Perdido Bay, Pensacola Bay including Santa Rosa Sound, and Choctawhatchee Bay. For today, southwest winds 5 to 10 knots. Waves 1 foot or less. Light chop. A chance of showers and thunderstorms late this morning and afternoon. For tonight, west winds 5 to 10 knots. Waves 1 foot or less. Light chop. A slight chance of thunderstorms. A chance of showers, mainly in the evening. For Monday, west winds 5 to 10 knots. Waves 1 foot or less. Light chop. A slight chance of showers and thunderstorms in the morning, then a chance of showers and thunderstorms in the afternoon. And for Monday night, west winds 5 to 10 knots. Waves 1 foot or less. Light chop. From the Okaloosa-Walton County line to Pascagoula, and out 20 nautical miles. For today, southwest winds 5 to 10 knots. Seas around 2 feet. Wave detail, southwest 1 foot at 5 seconds and south 1 foot at 8 seconds. A slight chance of showers and thunderstorms late this morning and afternoon. For tonight, southwest winds 5 to 10 knots. Seas around 2 feet. Wave detail, south 2 feet at 8 seconds and southwest 1 foot at 4 seconds. A slight chance of showers and thunderstorms after midnight. For Monday, west winds 5 to 10 knots. Seas around 2 feet. Wave detail, southwest 1 foot at 5 seconds and south 1 foot at 8 seconds. A slight chance of showers and thunderstorms in the afternoon. And for Monday night, west winds 5 to 10 knots. Seas around 2 feet. Wave detail, south 2 feet at 7 seconds. From the Okaloosa-Walton County line to Pascagoula, from 20 to 60 nautical miles offshore. For today, southwest winds 5 to 10 knots. Seas around 2 feet. Wave detail, southwest 2 feet at 5 seconds and south 1 foot at 9 seconds. For tonight, southwest winds around 10 knots. Seas around 2 feet. Wave detail, south 2 feet at 8 seconds. For Monday, west winds 5 to 10 knots. Seas around 2 feet. Wave detail, south 2 feet at 5 seconds and south 1 foot at 8 seconds. And for Monday night, west winds around 10 knots. Seas around 2 feet. Wave detail, south 2 feet at 7 seconds. tidal information, at the mouth of the Mobile River on Sunday, high tide at 12:15 p.m. Low tide at 11:47 p.m. At the mouth of the Mobile River on Monday, high tide at 1:01 p.m. At Pensacola Bay on Sunday, high tide at 11:07 a.m. Low tide at 10:53 p.m. At Pensacola Bay on Monday, high tide at 11:54 a.m. Low tide at 11:37 p.m. At the East Pass in Destin on Sunday, high tide at 10:34 a.m. Low tide at 10:19 p.m. At the East Pass in Destin on Monday, high tide at 11:21 a.m. Low tide at 11:03 p.m. The following weather reports were made at 2 p.m. Pensacola International Airport, skies were partly sunny. The temperature was 87 degrees, the dew point was 76, and the relative humidity was 69%. This produces a heat index of 97. The wind was south at 14 miles an hour. The pressure was 29.94 inches and falling. Pensacola Naval Air Station, skies were partly sunny. The temperature was 86 degrees, the dew point was 75, and the relative humidity was 69%. This produces a heat index of 95. The wind was southwest at 16 miles an hour, gusting to 26. The pressure was 29.95 inches and falling. Here's your National Weather Service forecast. This afternoon, partly sunny with a chance of showers and thunderstorms. Near steady temperature in the upper 80s. West winds around 5 miles per hour. Chance of rain 50%. Tonight, partly cloudy with a chance of showers and thunderstorms in the evening, then mostly cloudy with a slight chance of showers and thunderstorms after midnight. Lows in the mid-70s. Southwest winds around 5 miles per hour. Chance of rain 50%. Monday, mostly sunny. A chance of showers and thunderstorms in the afternoon. Highs in the lower 90s. West winds around 5 miles per hour. Chance of rain 40%. Monday night, partly cloudy. A chance of showers and thunderstorms in the evening. Lows in the lower 70s. West winds around 5 miles per hour. Chance of rain 40%. This is NOAA Weather Radio, from the Mobile Pensacola National Weather Service. The current time is 2:25 p.m. Central Daylight Time. This is a special weather statement for the following areas in Florida, Okaloosa Inland and Santa Rosa Inland. Strong thunderstorms will impact northern Okaloosa and northern Santa Rosa counties through 3:15 p.m. Central Daylight Time. At 2:12 p.m. Central Daylight Time, Doppler radar was tracking strong thunderstorms along a line extending from 9 miles north of Baker to 11 miles east of Jay to 7 miles northeast of Molino. Movement was east at 15 miles per hour. Hazard, wind gusts up to 40 miles per hour and pea-size hail. Source, radar indicated. Impact, gusty winds could knock down tree limbs and blow around unsecured objects. Minor damage to outdoor objects is possible. Locations impacted include Crestview, Baker, Laurel Hill, Point Baker, and Roeville. If outdoors, consider seeking shelter inside a building. Frequent cloud-to-ground lightning is occurring with these storms. Lightning can strike 10 miles away from a thunderstorm. Seek a safe shelter inside a building or vehicle. These storms may intensify, so be certain to monitor local radio stations and available television stations for additional information and possible warnings from the National Weather Service. Here's your marine forecast. On the weather map, light to moderate westerly to southwesterly flow persists through Monday. Winds turn northerly late Tuesday and easterly by the middle of the week. Small craft conditions are possible Wednesday through Friday in the easterly to southeasterly flow. Expect locally higher winds and seas near thunderstorms. On Perdido Bay, Pensacola Bay including Santa Rosa Sound, and Choctawhatchee Bay. For today, southwest winds 5 to 10 knots. Waves 1 foot or less. Light chop. A chance of showers with a slight chance of thunderstorms late this morning. A chance of showers and thunderstorms this afternoon. For tonight, Southwest winds 5 to 10 knots. Waves 1 foot or less. Light chop. A slight chance of thunderstorms. A slight

a chance of showers and thunderstorms late this morning and afternoon. For tonight, west winds 5 to 10 knots. Waves 1 foot or less. Light chop. A slight chance of thunderstorms. A chance of showers, mainly in the evening. For Monday, west winds 5 to 10 knots. Waves 1 foot or less. Light chop. A slight chance of showers and thunderstorms in the morning, then a chance of showers and thunderstorms in the afternoon. And for Monday night, west winds 5 to 10 knots. Waves 1 foot or less. Light chop. From the Okaloosa-Walton County line to Pascagoula, and out 20 nautical miles. For today, southwest winds 5 to 10 knots. Seas around 2 feet. Wave detail, southwest 1 foot at 5 seconds and south 1 foot at 8 seconds. A slight chance of showers and thunderstorms late this morning and afternoon. For tonight, southwest winds 5 to 10 knots. Seas around 2 feet. Wave detail, south 2 feet at 8 seconds and southwest 1 foot at 4 seconds. A slight chance of showers and thunderstorms after midnight. For Monday, west winds 5 to 10 knots. Seas around 2 feet. Wave detail, southwest 1 foot at 5 seconds and south 1 foot at 8 seconds. A slight chance of showers and thunderstorms in the afternoon. And for Monday night, west winds 5 to 10 knots. Seas around 2 feet. Wave detail, south 2 feet at 7 seconds. From the Okaloosa-Walton County line to Pascagoula, from 20 to 60 nautical miles offshore. For today, southwest winds 5 to 10 knots. Seas around 2 feet. Wave detail, southwest 2 feet at 5 seconds and south 1 foot at 9 seconds. For tonight, southwest winds around 10 knots. Seas around 2 feet. Wave detail, south 2 feet at 8 seconds. For Monday, west winds 5 to 10 knots. Seas around 2 feet. Wave detail, south 2 feet at 5 seconds and south 1 foot at 8 seconds. And for Monday night, west winds around 10 knots. Seas around 2 feet. Wave detail, south 2 feet at 7 seconds. Tidal information, at the mouth of the Mobile River on Sunday, high tide at 12:15 p.m. Low tide at 11:47 p.m. At the mouth of the Mobile River on Monday, high tide at 1:01 p.m. At Pensacola Bay on Sunday, high tide at 11:07 a.m. Low tide at 10:53 p.m. At Pensacola Bay on Monday, high tide at 11:54 a.m. Low tide at 11:37 p.m. At the East Pass in Destin on Sunday, high tide at 10:34 a.m. Low tide at 10:19 p.m. At the East Pass in Destin on Monday, high tide at 11:21 a.m. Low tide at 11:03 p.m. The following weather reports were made at 2 p.m. Pensacola International Airport, skies were partly sunny. The temperature was 87 degrees, the dew point was 76, and the relative humidity was 69%. This produces a heat index of 97. The wind was south at 14 miles an hour. The pressure was 29.94 inches and falling. Pensacola Naval Air Station, skies were partly sunny. The temperature was 86 degrees, the dew point was 75, and the relative humidity was 69%. This produces a heat index of 95. The wind was southwest at 16 miles an hour, gusting to 26. The pressure was 29.95 inches and falling. Here's your National Weather Service forecast. This afternoon, partly sunny with a chance of showers and thunderstorms. Near steady temperature in the upper 80s. West winds around 5 miles per hour. Chance of rain 50%. Tonight, partly cloudy with a chance of showers and thunderstorms in the evening, then mostly cloudy with a slight chance of showers and thunderstorms after midnight. Lows in the mid-70s. Southwest winds around 5 miles per hour. Chance of rain 50%. Monday, mostly sunny. A chance of showers and thunderstorms in the afternoon. Highs in the lower 90s. West winds around 5 miles per hour.

0: chance of rain 40%. Monday night, partly cloudy. A chance of showers and thunderstorms in the evening. Lows in the lower 70s. West winds around 5 miles per hour. Chance of rain 40%. This is NOAA Weather Radio from the Mobile Pensacola National Weather Service. The current time is 2:33 p.m. Central Daylight Time. This is a special weather statement for the following areas in Florida, Okaloosa Inland and Santa Rosa Inland. Strong thunderstorms will impact northern Okaloosa and northern Santa Rosa counties through 3:15 p.m. Central Daylight Time. At 2:12 p.m. Central Daylight Time, Doppler radar was tracking strong thunderstorms along a line extending from 9 miles north of Baker to 11 miles east of Jay to 7 miles northeast of Molino. Movement was east at 15 miles per hour. Hazard, wind gusts up to 40 miles per hour and pea-size hail. Source, radar indicated. Impact, gusty winds could knock down tree limbs and blow around unsecured objects. Minor damage to outdoor objects is possible. Locations impacted include Crestview, Baker, Laurel Hill, Point Baker, and Roeville. If outdoors, consider seeking shelter inside a building. Frequent cloud-to-ground lightning is occurring with these storms. Lightning can strike 10 miles away from a thunderstorm. Seek a safe shelter inside a building or vehicle. These storms may intensify, so be certain to monitor local radio stations and available television stations for additional information and possible warnings from the National Weather Service. Here's your marine forecast. On the weather map, light to moderate westerly to southwesterly flow persists through Monday. Winds turn northerly late Tuesday and easterly by the middle of the week. Small craft conditions are possible Wednesday through Friday in the easterly to southeasterly flow. Expect locally higher winds and seas near thunderstorms. On Perdido Bay, Pensacola Bay including Santa Rosa Sound, and Choctawhatchee Bay. For today, southwest winds 5 to 10 knots. Waves 1 foot or less. Light chop. A chance of showers with a slight chance of thunderstorms late this morning. A chance of showers and thunderstorms this afternoon. For tonight, southwest winds 5 to 10 knots. Waves 1 foot or less. Light chop. A slight chance of thunderstorms. A slight chance of showers in the evening, then a chance of showers after midnight. For Monday, west winds 5 to 10 knots. Waves 1 foot or less. Light chop. A chance of showers and thunderstorms in the afternoon. And for Monday night, west winds 5 to 10 knots. Waves 1 foot or less. Light chop. On Perdido Bay, Pensacola Bay including Santa Rosa Sound, and Choctawhatchee Bay. For today, southwest winds 5 to 10 knots. Waves 1 foot or less. Light chop. A chance of showers and thunderstorms late this morning and afternoon. For tonight, west winds 5 to 10 knots. Waves 1 foot or less. Light chop. A slight chance of thunderstorms. A chance of showers, mainly in the evening. For Monday, west winds 5 to 10 knots. Waves 1 foot or less. Light chop. A slight chance of showers and thunderstorms in the morning, then a chance of showers and thunderstorms in the afternoon. And for Monday night, west winds 5 to 10 knots. Waves 1 foot or less. Light chop. From the Okaloosa-Walton County line to Pascagoula, and out 20 nautical miles. For today, southwest winds 5 to 10 knots. Seas around 2 feet. Wave detail, southwest 1 foot at 5 seconds and south 1 foot at 8 seconds. A slight chance of showers and thunderstorms late this morning and afternoon. For tonight, southwest winds 5 to 10 knots. Seas around 2 feet. Wave detail, south 2 feet at 8 seconds and southwest 1 foot at 4 seconds. A slight chance of showers and thunderstorms after midnight. For Monday, west winds 5 to 10 knots. Seas around 2 feet. Wave detail, southwest 1 foot at 5 seconds and south 1 foot at 8 seconds. A slight chance of showers and thunderstorms in the afternoon. And for Monday night, west winds 5 to 10 knots. Seas around 2 feet. Wave detail, south 2 feet at 7 seconds. From the Okaloosa-Walton County line to Pascagoula, from 20 to 60 nautical miles offshore. For today, southwest winds 5 to 10 knots. Seas around 2 feet. Wave detail, southwest 2 feet at 5 seconds and south 1 foot at 9 seconds. For tonight, southwest winds around 10 knots. Seas around 2 feet. Wave detail, south 2 feet at 8 seconds. For Monday, west winds 5 to 10 knots. Seas around 2 feet. Wave detail, south 2 feet at 5 seconds and south 1 foot at 8 seconds. And for Monday night, west winds around 10 knots. Seas around 2 feet. Wave detail, south 2 feet at 7 seconds. Tidal information, at the mouth of the Mobile River on Sunday, high tide at 12:15 p.m. Low tide at 11:47 p.m. At the mouth of the Mobile River on Monday, high tide at 1:01 p.m. At Pensacola Bay on Sunday, high tide at 11:07 a.m. Low tide at 10:53 p.m. At Pensacola Bay on Monday, high tide at 11:54 a.m. Low tide at 11:37 p.m. At the East Pass in Destin on Sunday, high tide at 10:34 a.m. Low tide at 10:19 p.m. At the East Pass in Destin on Monday, high tide at 11:21 a.m. Low tide at 11:03 p.m. The following weather reports were made at 2 p.m. Pensacola International Airport, skies were partly sunny. The temperature was 87 degrees, the dew point was 76, and the relative humidity was 69%. This produces a heat index of 97. The wind was south at 14 miles an hour. The pressure was 29.94 inches and falling. Pensacola Naval Air Station, skies were partly sunny. The temperature was 86 degrees, the dew point was 75, and the relative humidity was 69%. This produces a heat index of 95. The wind was southwest at 16 miles an hour, gusting to 26. The pressure was 29.95 inches and falling. Here's your National Weather Service forecast. This afternoon, partly sunny with a chance of showers and thunderstorms. Near steady temperature in the upper 80s. West winds around 5 miles per hour. Chance of rain 50%. Tonight, partly cloudy with a chance of showers and thunderstorms in the evening, then mostly cloudy with a slight chance of showers and thunderstorms after midnight. Lows in the mid-70s. Southwest winds around 5 miles per hour. Chance of rain 50%. Monday, mostly sunny. A chance of showers and thunderstorms in the afternoon. Highs in the lower 90s. West winds around 5 miles per hour. Chance of rain 40%. Monday night, partly cloudy. A chance of showers and thunderstorms in the evening. Lows in the lower 70s. West winds around 5 miles per hour. Chance of rain 40%. This is NOAA Weather Radio, from the Mobile Pensacola National Weather Service. The current time is 2:41 p.m. Central Daylight Time. This is a special weather statement for the following areas in Florida, Okaloosa Inland and Santa Rosa Inland. Strong thunderstorms will impact northern Okaloosa and northern Santa Rosa counties through 3:15 p.m. Central Daylight Time. At 2:12 p.m. Central Daylight Time, Doppler radar was tracking strong thunderstorms along a line extending from 9 miles north of Baker to 11 miles east of Jay to 7 miles northeast of Molino. Movement was east at 15 miles per hour. Hazard, wind gusts up to 40 miles per hour and pea-size hail. Source, radar indicated. Impact, gusty winds could knock down tree limbs and blow around unsecured objects. Minor damage to outdoor objects is possible. Locations impacted include Crestview, Baker, Laurel Hill, Point Baker, and Roeville. If outdoors, consider seeking shelter inside a building. Frequent cloud-to-ground lightning is occurring with these storms. Lightning can strike 10 miles away from a thunderstorm. seek a safe shelter inside a building or vehicle. These storms may intensify, so be certain to monitor local radio stations and available television stations for additional information and possible warnings from the National Weather Service. Here's your marine forecast. On the weather map, light to moderate westerly to southwesterly flow persists through Monday. Winds turn northerly late Tuesday and easterly by the middle of the week. Small craft conditions are possible Wednesday through Friday in the easterly to southeasterly flow. Expect locally higher winds and seas near thunderstorms. On Perdido Bay, Pensacola Bay including Santa Rosa Sound, and Choctawhatchee Bay. For today, southwest winds 5 to 10 knots. Waves 1 foot or less. Light chop. A chance of showers with a slight chance of thunderstorms late this morning. A chance of showers and thunderstorms this afternoon. For tonight, southwest winds 5 to 10 knots. Waves 1 foot or less. Light chop. A slight chance of thunderstorms. A slight chance of showers in the evening, then a chance of showers after midnight. For Monday, west winds 5 to 10 knots. Waves 1 foot or less. Light chop. A chance of showers and thunderstorms in the afternoon. And for Monday night, west winds 5 to 10 knots. Waves 1 foot or less. Light chop. On Perdido Bay, Pensacola Bay including Santa Rosa Sound, and Choctawhatchee Bay. For today, southwest winds 5 to 10 knots. Waves 1 foot or less. Light chop. A chance of showers and thunderstorms late this morning and afternoon. For tonight, west winds 5 to 10 knots. Waves 1 foot or less. Light chop. A slight chance of thunderstorms. A chance of showers, mainly in the evening. For Monday, west winds 5 to 10 knots. Waves 1 foot or less. Light chop. A slight chance of showers and thunderstorms in the morning, then a chance of showers and thunderstorms in the afternoon. And for Monday night, west winds 5 to 10 knots. Waves 1 foot or less. Light chop. From the Okaloosa-Walton County line to Pascagoula, and out 20 nautical miles. For today, southwest winds 5 to 10 knots. Seas around 2 feet. Wave detail, southwest 1 foot at 5 seconds and south 1 foot at 8 seconds. A slight chance of showers and thunderstorms late this morning and afternoon. For tonight, southwest winds 5 to 10 knots. Seas around 2 feet. Wave detail, south 2 feet at 8 seconds and southwest 1 foot at 4 seconds. A slight chance of showers and thunderstorms after midnight. For Monday, west winds 5 to 10 knots. Seas around 2 feet. Wave detail, southwest 1 foot at 5 seconds and south 1 foot at 8 seconds. A slight chance of showers and thunderstorms in the afternoon. And for Monday night, west winds 5 to 10 knots. Seas around 2 feet. Wave detail, south 2 feet at 7 seconds. From the Okaloosa-Walton County line to Pascagoula, from 20 to 60 nautical miles offshore. For today, southwest winds 5 to 10 knots. Seas around 2 feet. Wave detail, southwest 2 feet at 5 seconds and south 1 foot at 9 seconds. For tonight, southwest winds around 10 knots. Seas around 2 feet. Wave detail, south 2 feet at 8 seconds. For Monday, west winds 5 to 10 knots. Seas around 2 feet. Wave detail, south 2 feet at 5 seconds and south 1 foot at 8 seconds. And for Monday night, west winds around 10 knots. Seas around 2 feet. Wave detail, south 2 feet at 7 seconds. 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Tidal information, at the mouth of the Mobile River on Sunday, high tide at 12:15 p.m. Low tide at 11:47 p.m. At the mouth of the Mobile River on Monday, high tide at 1:01 p.m. At Pensacola Bay on Sunday, high tide at 11:07 a.m. low tide at 10:53 p.m. At Pensacola Bay on Monday, high tide at 11:54 a.m. Low tide at 11:37 p.m. At the East Pass in Destin on Sunday, high tide at 10:34 a.m. Low tide at 10:19 p.m. At the East Pass in Destin on Monday, high tide at 11:21 a.m. Low tide at 11:03 p.m. The following weather reports were made at 2 p.m. Pensacola International Airport, skies were partly sunny. The temperature was 87 degrees, the dew point was 76, and the relative humidity was 69%. This produces a heat index of 97. The wind was south at 14 miles an hour. The pressure was 29.94 inches and falling. Pensacola Naval Air Station, skies were partly sunny. The temperature was 86 degrees, the dew point was 75, and the relative humidity was 69%. This produces a heat index of 95. The wind was southwest at 16 miles an hour, gusting to 26. The pressure was 29.95 inches and falling. Here's your National Weather Service forecast. This afternoon, partly sunny with a chance of showers and thunderstorms. Near steady temperature in the upper 80s. West winds around 5 miles per hour. Chance of rain 50%. Tonight, partly cloudy with a chance of showers and thunderstorms in the evening, then mostly cloudy with a slight chance of showers and thunderstorms after midnight. Lows in the mid-70s. Southwest winds around 5 miles per hour. Chance of rain 50%. Monday, mostly sunny. A chance of showers and thunderstorms in the afternoon. Highs in the lower 90s. West winds around 5 miles per hour. Chance of rain 40%. Monday night, partly cloudy. A chance of showers and thunderstorms in the evening. Lows in the lower 70s. West winds around 5 miles per hour. Chance of rain 40%. 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The current time is 2:50 p.m. Central Daylight Time. This is a special weather statement for the following areas in Florida, Okaloosa Inland and Santa Rosa Inland. Strong thunderstorms will impact northern Okaloosa and northern Santa Rosa counties through 3:15 p.m. Central Daylight Time. At 2:12 p.m. Central Daylight Time, Doppler radar was tracking strong thunderstorms along a line extending from 9 miles north of Baker to 11 miles east of Jay to 7 miles northeast of Molino. Movement was east at 15 miles per hour. Hazard, wind gusts up to 40 miles per hour and pea-size hail. Source, radar indicated. Impact, gusty winds could knock down tree limbs and blow around unsecured objects. Minor damage to outdoor objects is possible. Locations impacted include Crestview, Baker, Laurel Hill, Point Baker, and Roeville. If outdoors, consider seeking shelter inside a building. Frequent cloud-to-ground lightning is occurring with these storms. Lightning can strike 10 miles away from a thunderstorm. Seek a safe shelter inside a building or vehicle. These storms may intensify, so be certain to monitor local radio stations and available television stations for additional information and possible warnings from the National Weather Service. Here's your marine forecast. On the weather map, light to moderate westerly to southwesterly flow persists through Monday. Winds turn northerly late Tuesday and easterly by the middle of the week. Small craft conditions are possible Wednesday through Friday in the easterly to southeasterly flow. Expect locally higher winds and seas near thunderstorms. On Perdido Bay, Pensacola Bay including Santa Rosa Sound, and Choctawhatchee Bay. For today, southwest winds 5 to 10 knots. Waves 1 foot or less. Light chop. A chance of showers with a slight chance of thunderstorms late this morning. A chance of showers and thunderstorms this afternoon. For tonight, southwest winds 5 to 10 knots. Waves 1 foot or less. Light chop. A slight chance of thunderstorms. A slight chance of showers in the evening, then a chance of showers after midnight. For Monday, west winds 5 to 10 knots. waves 1 foot or less. Light chop. A chance of showers and thunderstorms in the afternoon. And for Monday night, west winds 5 to 10 knots. Waves 1 foot or less. Light chop. On Perdido Bay, Pensacola Bay including Santa Rosa Sound, and Choctaw Hatchie Bay. For today, southwest winds 5 to 10 knots. Waves 1 foot or less. Light chop. A chance of showers and thunderstorms late this morning and afternoon. For tonight, west winds 5 to 10 knots. Waves 1 foot or less. Light chop. A slight chance of thunderstorms. A chance of showers, mainly in the evening. For Monday, west winds 5 to 10 knots. Waves 1 foot or less. Light chop. A slight chance of showers and thunderstorms in the morning, then a chance of showers and thunderstorms in the afternoon. And for Monday night, west winds 5 to 10 knots. Waves 1 foot or less. Light chop. From the Okaloosa-Walton County line to Pascagoula, and out 20 nautical miles. For today, southwest winds 5 to 10 knots. Seas around 2 feet. Wave detail, southwest 1 foot at 5 seconds and south 1 foot at 8 seconds. A slight chance of showers and thunderstorms late this morning and afternoon. For tonight, southwest winds 5 to 10 knots. Seas around 2 feet. Wave detail, south 2 feet at 8 seconds and southwest 1 foot at 4 seconds. A slight chance of showers and thunderstorms after midnight. For Monday, west winds 5 to 10 knots. Seas around 2 feet. Wave detail, southwest 1 foot at 5 seconds and south 1 foot at 8 seconds. A slight chance of showers and thunderstorms in the afternoon. And for Monday night, west winds 5 to 10 knots. Seas around 2 feet. Wave detail, south 2 feet at 7 seconds. From the Okaloosa-Walton County line to Pascagoula, from 20 to 60 nautical miles offshore. For today, southwest winds 5 to 10 knots. Seas around 2 feet. Wave detail, southwest 2 feet at 5 seconds and south 1 foot at 9 seconds. For tonight, southwest winds around 10 knots. Seas around 2 feet. Wave detail, south 2 feet at 8 seconds. For Monday, west winds 5 to 10 knots. Seas around 2 feet. Wave detail, south 2 feet at 5 seconds and south 1 foot at 8 seconds. And for Monday night, west winds around 10 knots. Seas around 2 feet. Wave detail, south 2 feet at 7 seconds. Tidal information, at the mouth of the Mobile River on Sunday, high tide at 12:15 p.m. Low tide at 11:47 p.m. At the mouth of the Mobile River on Monday, high tide at 1:01 p.m. At Pensacola Bay on Sunday, high tide at 11:07 a.m. Low tide at 10:53 p.m. At Pensacola Bay on Monday, high tide at 11:54 a.m. Low tide at 11:37 p.m. At the East Pass in Destin on Sunday, high tide at 10:34 a.m. Low tide at 10:19 p.m. At the East Pass in Destin on Monday, high tide at 11:21 a.m. Low tide at 11:03 p.m. The following weather reports were made at 2 p.m. Pensacola International Airport, skies were partly sunny. The temperature was 87 degrees, the dew point was 76, and the relative humidity was 69%. This produces a heat index of 97. The wind was south at 14 miles an hour. The pressure was 29.94 inches and falling. Pensacola Naval Air Station, skies were partly sunny. The temperature was 86 degrees, the dew point was 75, and the relative humidity was 69%. This produces a heat index of 95. The wind was southwest at 16 miles an hour, gusting to 26. The pressure was 29.95 inches and falling. Here's your National Weather Service forecast. This afternoon, partly sunny with a chance of showers and thunderstorms. Near steady temperature in the upper 80s. West winds around 5 miles per hour. chance of rain 50%. Tonight, partly cloudy with a chance of showers and thunderstorms in the evening, then mostly cloudy with a slight chance of showers and thunderstorms after midnight. Lows in the mid-70s. Southwest winds around 5 miles per hour. Chance of rain 50%. Monday, mostly sunny. A chance of showers and thunderstorms in the afternoon. Highs in the lower 90s. West winds around 5 miles per hour. Chance of rain 40%. Monday night, partly cloudy. A chance of showers and thunderstorms in the evening. Lows in the lower 70s. West winds around 5 miles per hour. Chance of rain 40%. 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The current time is 2:59 p.m. Central Daylight Time. This is a special weather statement for the following areas in Florida, Okaloosa Inland and Santa Rosa Inland. Strong thunderstorms will impact northern Okaloosa and northern Santa Rosa counties through 3:15 p.m. Central Daylight Time. At 2:12 p.m. Central Daylight Time, Doppler radar was tracking strong thunderstorms along a line extending from 9 miles north of Baker to 11 miles east of Jay to 7 miles northeast of Molino.
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0: Minor damage to outdoor objects is possible. 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Frequent cloud-to-ground lightning is occurring with these storms. Lightning can strike 10 miles away from a thunderstorm. 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These storms may intensify, so be certain to monitor local radio stations and available television stations for additional information and possible warnings from the National Weather Service. Here's your marine forecast. On the weather map, light to moderate westerly to southwesterly flow persists through Monday. Winds turn northerly late Tuesday and easterly by the middle of the week. Small craft conditions are possible Wednesday through Friday in the easterly to southeasterly flow. Expect locally higher winds and seas near thunderstorms. On Perdido Bay, Pensacola Bay including Santa Rosa Sound, and Choctawhatchee Bay. For today, southwest winds 5 to 10 knots. Waves 1 foot or less. Light chop. A chance of showers with a slight chance of thunderstorms late this morning. A chance of showers and thunderstorms this afternoon. For tonight, southwest winds 5 to 10 knots. Waves 1 foot or less. Light chop. A slight chance of thunderstorms. A slight chance of showers in the evening, then a chance of showers after midnight. For Monday, west winds 5 to 10 knots. Waves 1 foot or less. Light chop. A chance of showers and thunderstorms in the afternoon. And for Monday night, west winds 5 to 10 knots. Waves 1 foot or less. Light chop. On Perdido Bay, Pensacola Bay including Santa Rosa Sound, and Choctawhatchee Bay. For today, southwest winds 5 to 10 knots. Waves 1 foot or less. Light chop. A chance of showers and thunderstorms late this morning and afternoon. For tonight, west winds 5 to 10 knots. Waves 1 foot or less. Light chop. A slight chance of thunderstorms. A chance of showers, mainly in the evening. For Monday, west winds 5 to 10 knots. Waves 1 foot or less. Light chop. A slight chance of showers and thunderstorms in the morning, then a chance of showers and thunderstorms in the afternoon. And for Monday night, west winds 5 to 10 knots. Waves 1 foot or less. Light chop. From the Okaloosa-Walton County line to Pascagoula, and out 20 nautical miles. For today, southwest winds 5 to 10 knots. Seas around 2 feet. Wave detail, southwest 1 foot at 5 seconds and south 1 foot at 8 seconds. A slight chance of showers and thunderstorms late this morning and afternoon. For tonight, southwest winds 5 to 10 knots. Seas around 2 feet. Wave detail, south 2 feet at 8 seconds and southwest 1 foot at 4 seconds. A slight chance of showers and thunderstorms after midnight. For Monday, west winds 5 to 10 knots. Seas around 2 feet. Wave detail, southwest 1 foot at 5 seconds and south 1 foot at 8 seconds. A slight chance of showers and thunderstorms in the afternoon. And for Monday night, west winds 5 to 10 knots. Seas around 2 feet. Wave detail, south 2 feet at 7 seconds. From the Okaloosa-Walton County line to Pascagoula, from 20 to 60 nautical miles offshore. For today, southwest winds 5 to 10 knots. Seas around 2 feet. Wave detail, southwest 2 feet at 5 seconds and south 1 foot at 9 seconds. For tonight, southwest winds around 10 knots. Seas around 2 feet. Wave detail, south 2 feet at 8 seconds. For Monday, west winds 5 to 10 knots. Seas around 2 feet. Wave detail, south 2 feet at 5 seconds and south 1 foot at 8 seconds. And for Monday night, west winds around 10 knots. Seas around 2 feet. Wave detail, south 2 feet at 7 seconds. Here's your marine forecast. On the weather map, light to moderate westerly to southwesterly flow persists through Monday. Winds turn northerly late Tuesday and easterly by the middle of the week. Small craft conditions are possible Wednesday through Friday in moderate to strong easterly to southeasterly flow. Expect locally higher winds and seas near thunderstorms. On Perdido Bay, Pensacola Bay including Santa Rosa Sound, and Choctawhatchee Bay. For tonight, southwest winds 5 to 10 knots. Waves 1 foot or less. Light chop. A chance of showers and thunderstorms early this evening, then a slight chance of showers and thunderstorms late this evening and overnight. For Monday, west winds 5 to 10 knots. Waves 1 foot or less. Light chop. A chance of showers and thunderstorms in the afternoon. For Monday night, west winds 5 to 10 knots. Waves 1 foot or less. Light chop. A slight chance of showers and thunderstorms in the evening. And for Tuesday, west winds around 5 knots. Waves 1 foot or less. Smooth. A chance of showers with a slight chance of thunderstorms in the morning, then showers likely with a chance of thunderstorms in the afternoon. On Perdido Bay, Pensacola Bay including Santa Rosa Sound, and Choctawhatchee Bay. For tonight, southwest winds 5 to 10 knots. Waves 1 foot or less. Light chop. A slight chance of thunderstorms. For Monday, west winds 5 to 10 knots. Waves 1 foot or less. Light chop. A chance of showers and thunderstorms in the afternoon. For Monday night, west winds 5 to 10 knots. Waves 1 foot or less. Light chop. A slight chance of showers and thunderstorms in the evening. And for Tuesday, west winds 5 to 10 knots. Waves 1 foot or less. Light chop. A slight chance of showers and thunderstorms in the morning, then a chance of showers and thunderstorms in the afternoon. From the Okaloosa-Walton County line to Pascagoula, and out 20 nautical miles. For tonight, southwest winds 5 to 10 knots. Seas around 2 feet. Wave detail, southwest 1 foot at 4 seconds and south 1 foot at 8 seconds. For Monday, west winds 5 to 10 knots. Seas around 2 feet. Wave detail, south 2 feet at 8 seconds and southwest 1 foot at 5 seconds. A slight chance of showers and thunderstorms in the afternoon. For Monday night, west winds 5 to 10 knots. Seas around 2 feet. Wave detail, south 2 feet at 7 seconds. A slight chance of showers and thunderstorms after midnight. And for Tuesday, west winds 5 to 10 knots. Seas around 2 feet. Wave detail, south 2 feet at 7 seconds. A chance of showers and thunderstorms. From the Okaloosa-Walton County line to Pascagoula, from 20 to 60 nautical miles offshore. For tonight, southwest winds 5 to 10 knots. Seas around 2 feet. Wave detail, southwest 1 foot at 4 seconds and south 1 foot at 8 seconds. For Monday, west winds 5 to 10 knots. Seas around 2 feet. Wave detail, south 2 feet at 8 seconds and southwest 1 foot at 4 seconds. For Monday night, west winds around 10 knots. Seas around 2 feet. Wave detail, west 1 foot at 3 seconds and south 1 foot at 6 seconds. A slight chance of showers and thunderstorms after midnight. And for Tuesday, west winds 5 to 10 knots. Seas around 2 feet. Wave detail, south 2 feet at 7 seconds and west 1 foot at 3 seconds. A chance of showers and thunderstorms in the morning. Tidal information, at the mouth of the Mobile River on Sunday, high tide at 12:15 p.m. Low tide at 11:47 p.m. At the mouth of the Mobile River on Monday, high tide at 1:01 p.m. At Pensacola Bay on Sunday, high tide at 11:07 a.m. Low tide at 10:53 p.m. At Pensacola Bay on Monday, high tide at 11:54 a.m. Low tide at 11:37 p.m. At the East Pass in Destin on Sunday, high tide at 10:34 a.m. Low tide at 10:19 p.m. At the East Pass in Destin on Monday, high tide at 11:21 a.m. Low tide at 11:03 p.m. The following weather reports were made at 2 p.m. Pensacola International Airport, skies were partly sunny. The temperature was 87 degrees, the dew point was 76, and the relative humidity was 69%. This produces a heat index of 97. The wind was south at 14 miles an hour. The pressure was 29.94 inches and falling. Pensacola Naval Air Station, skies were partly sunny. The temperature was 86 degrees, the dew point was 75, and the relative humidity was 69%. This produces a heat index of 95. The wind was southwest at 16 miles an hour, gusting to 26. The pressure was 29.95 inches and falling. Here's your National Weather Service forecast. Tonight, partly cloudy with a chance of showers and thunderstorms this evening, then mostly cloudy with a slight chance of showers and thunderstorms after midnight. Lows in the mid-70s. Southwest winds around 5 miles per hour. Chance of rain 50%. Monday, mostly sunny. A chance of showers and thunderstorms in the afternoon. Highs in the lower 90s. West winds around 5 miles per hour. Chance of rain 40%. Monday night, partly cloudy. A chance of showers and thunderstorms in the evening. Lows in the lower 70s. West winds around 5 miles per hour. Chance of rain 40%. Tuesday, mostly sunny with a chance of thunderstorms. A chance of showers in the morning, then showers likely in the afternoon. Highs around 90. Northwest winds around 5 miles per hour. Chance of rain 70%. This is NOAA Weather Radio, from the Mobile Pensacola National Weather Service. The current time is 3:11 p.m. Central Daylight Time. This is a special weather statement for the following areas in Florida, Okaloosa Inland and Santa Rosa Inland. Strong thunderstorms will impact northern Okaloosa and northern Santa Rosa counties through 3:15 p.m. Central Daylight Time. At 2:12 p.m. Central Daylight Time, Doppler radar was tracking strong thunderstorms along a line extending from 9 miles north of Baker to 11 miles east of Jay to 7 miles northeast of Molino. Movement was east at 15 miles per hour. Hazard, wind gusts up to 40 miles per hour and pea-size hail. Source, radar indicated. Impact, gusty winds could knock down tree limbs and blow around unsecured objects. Minor damage to outdoor objects is possible. Locations impacted include Crestview, Baker, Laurel Hill, Point Baker, and Roeville. If outdoors, consider seeking shelter inside a building. Frequent cloud-to-ground lightning is occurring with these storms. Lightning can strike 10 miles away from a thunderstorm. seek a safe shelter inside a building or vehicle. These storms may intensify, so be certain to monitor local radio stations and available television stations for additional information and possible warnings from the National Weather Service. Here's your marine forecast. On the weather map, light to moderate westerly to southwesterly flow persists through Monday. Winds turn northerly late Tuesday and easterly by the middle of the week. Small craft conditions are possible Wednesday through Friday in moderate to strong easterly to southeasterly flow. Expect locally higher winds and seas near thunderstorms. On Perdido Bay, Pensacola Bay including Santa Rosa Sound, and Choctawhatchee Bay. For tonight, southwest winds 5 to 10 knots. Waves 1 foot or less. Light chop. A chance of showers and thunderstorms early this evening, then a slight chance of showers and thunderstorms late this evening and overnight. For Monday, west winds 5 to 10 knots. Waves 1 foot or less. Light chop. A chance of showers and thunderstorms in the afternoon. For Monday night, west winds 5 to 10 knots. Waves 1 foot or less. Light chop. A slight chance of showers and thunderstorms in the evening. And for Tuesday, west winds around 5 knots. Waves 1 foot or less. Smooth. A chance of showers with a slight chance of thunderstorms in the morning, then showers likely with a chance of thunderstorms in the afternoon. On Perdido Bay, Pensacola Bay including Santa Rosa Sound, and Choctawhatchee Bay. For tonight, southwest winds 5 to 10 knots. Waves 1 foot or less. Light chop. A slight chance of thunderstorms. For Monday, west winds 5 to 10 knots. Waves 1 foot or less. Light chop. A chance of showers and thunderstorms in the afternoon. For Monday night, west winds 5 to 10 knots. Waves 1 foot or less. Light chop. A slight chance of showers and thunderstorms in the evening. And for Tuesday, west winds 5 to 10 knots. Waves 1 foot or less. Light chop. A slight chance of showers and thunderstorms in the morning, then a chance of showers and thunderstorms in the afternoon. From the Okaloosa-Walton County line to Pascagoula, and out 20 nautical miles. For tonight, southwest winds 5 to 10 knots. Seas around 2 feet. Wave detail, southwest 1 foot at 4 seconds and south 1 foot at 8 seconds. For Monday, west winds 5 to 10 knots. Seas around 2 feet. Wave detail, south 2 feet at 8 seconds and southwest 1 foot at 5 seconds. A slight chance of showers and thunderstorms in the afternoon. For Monday night, west winds 5 to 10 knots. Seas around 2 feet. Wave detail, south 2 feet at 7 seconds. A slight chance of showers and thunderstorms after midnight. And for Tuesday, west winds 5 to 10 knots. Seas around 2 feet. Wave detail, south 2 feet at 7 seconds. A chance of showers and thunderstorms. From the Okaloosa-Walton County line to Pascagoula, from 20 to 60 nautical miles offshore. For tonight, southwest winds 5 to 10 knots. Seas around 2 feet. Wave detail, southwest 1 foot at 4 seconds and south 1 foot at 8 seconds. For Monday, west winds 5 to 10 knots. Seas around 2 feet. Wave detail, south 2 feet at 8 seconds and southwest 1 foot at 4 seconds. For Monday night, west winds around 10 knots. Seas around 2 feet. Wave detail, west 1 foot at 3 seconds and south 1 foot at 6 seconds. A slight chance of showers and thunderstorms after midnight. And for Tuesday, west winds 5 to 10 knots. Seas around 2 feet. Wave detail, south 2 feet at 7 seconds and west 1 foot at 3 seconds. A chance of showers and thunderstorms in the morning. The Tropical Weather Outlook. For the North Atlantic, Caribbean Sea and the Gulf of America, tropical cyclone formation is not expected during the next 7 days. 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The current time is 3:18 p.m. Central Daylight Time. This is a special weather statement for the following areas in Florida: Okaloosa Inland, Santa Rosa Coastal, and Santa Rosa Inland. A strong thunderstorm will impact southern Okaloosa and central Santa Rosa counties through 4 p.m. Central Daylight Time. At 3:17 p.m. Central Daylight Time, Doppler radar was tracking a strong thunderstorm over Point Baker, or 5 miles north of Milton, moving southeast at 30 miles per hour. Hazard: wind gusts up to 40 miles per hour and pea-sized hail. Source: radar indicated. Impact: gusty winds could knock down tree limbs and blow around unsecured objects. Minor damage to outdoor objects is possible. Locations impacted include Crestview, Pace, Milton, Baghdad, Baker, Pea Ridge, Roeville, Point Baker, and Florida Town. If outdoors, consider seeking shelter inside a building. Frequent cloud-to-ground lightning is occurring with this storm. Lightning can strike 10 miles away from a thunderstorm. Seek a safe shelter inside a building or vehicle. The storm may intensify, so be certain to monitor local radio stations and available television stations for additional information and possible warnings from the National Weather Service. Here's your marine forecast. On the weather map, light to moderate westerly to southwesterly flow persists through Monday. Winds turn northerly late Tuesday and easterly by the middle of the week. Small craft conditions are possible Wednesday through Friday in moderate to strong easterly to southeasterly flow. Expect locally higher winds and seas near thunderstorms. On Perdido Bay, Pensacola Bay including Santa Rosa Sound, and Choctawhatchee Bay. For tonight, southwest winds 5 to 10 knots. Waves 1 foot or less. Light chop. A chance of showers and thunderstorms early this evening, then a slight chance of showers and thunderstorms late this evening and overnight. For Monday, west winds 5 to 10 knots. Waves 1 foot or less. Light chop. A chance of showers and thunderstorms in the afternoon. For Monday night, west winds 5 to 10 knots. Waves 1 foot or less. Light chop. A slight chance of showers and thunderstorms in the evening. And for Tuesday, west winds around 5 knots. Waves 1 foot or less. Smooth. A chance of showers with a slight chance of thunderstorms in the morning, then showers likely with a chance of thunderstorms in the afternoon. On Perdido Bay, Pensacola Bay including Santa Rosa Sound, and Choctawhatchee Bay. For tonight, southwest winds 5 to 10 knots. Waves 1 foot or less. Light chop. A slight chance of thunderstorms. For Monday, west winds 5 to 10 knots. Waves 1 foot or less. Light chop. A chance of showers and thunderstorms in the afternoon. For Monday night, west winds 5 to 10 knots. Waves 1 foot or less. Light chop. A slight chance of showers and thunderstorms in the evening. And for Tuesday, west winds 5 to 10 knots. Waves 1 foot or less. Light chop. A slight chance of showers and thunderstorms in the morning, then a chance of showers and thunderstorms in the afternoon. From the Okaloosa-Walton County line to Pascagoula, and out 20 nautical miles. For tonight, southwest winds 5 to 10 knots. Seas around 2 feet. Wave detail: southwest 1 foot at 4 seconds and south 1 foot at 8 seconds. For Monday, west winds 5 to 10 knots. Seas around 2 feet. Wave detail: south 2 feet at 8 seconds and southwest 1 foot at 5 seconds. A slight chance of showers and thunderstorms in the afternoon. For Monday night, west winds 5 to 10 knots. Seas around 2 feet. Wave detail: south 2 feet at 7 seconds. A slight chance of showers and thunderstorms after midnight. And for Tuesday, west winds 5 to 10 knots. Seas around 2 feet. Wave detail: south 2 feet at 7 seconds. a chance of showers and thunderstorms. From the Okaloosa-Walton County line to Pascagoula, from 20 to 60 nautical miles offshore. For tonight, southwest winds 5 to 10 knots. Seas around 2 feet. Wave detail, southwest 1 foot at 4 seconds and south 1 foot at 8 seconds. For Monday, west winds 5 to 10 knots. Seas around 2 feet. Wave detail, south 2 feet at 8 seconds and southwest 1 foot at 4 seconds. For Monday night, west winds around 10 knots. Seas around 2 feet. Wave detail, west 1 foot at 3 seconds and south 1 foot at 6 seconds. A slight chance of showers and thunderstorms after midnight. And for Tuesday, west winds 5 to 10 knots. Seas around 2 feet. Wave detail, south 2 feet at 7 seconds and west 1 foot at 3 seconds. A chance of showers and thunderstorms in the morning. Tidal information, at the mouth of the Mobile River on Sunday, high tide at 12:15 p.m. Low tide at 11:47 p.m. At the mouth of the Mobile River on Monday, high tide at 1:01 p.m. At Pensacola Bay on Sunday, high tide at 11:07 a.m. Low tide at 10:53 p.m. At Pensacola Bay on Monday, high tide at 11:54 a.m. Low tide at 11:37 p.m. At the East Pass in Destin on Sunday, high tide at 10:34 a.m. Low tide at 10:19 p.m. At the East Pass in Destin on Monday, high tide at 11:21 a.m. Low tide at 11:03 p.m. The following marine observations were made as of 3 p.m. Mobile Bay Coast Guard Station. Winds were southwest at 7 knots. Sea temperature 82 degrees. Weeks Bay, southwest winds at 4 knots. Air temperature was 87 degrees. Pensacola Bay. Sea temperature 84 degrees. The report from the east end of Dauphin Island was not available. Graham Bay, south winds at 11 knots. Air temperature was 85 degrees. Petty Boy Island. Winds were southwest at 9 knots. South of Dauphin Island. Winds were south at 6 knots. Wave height 2 feet. Wave period 4 seconds. 12 miles south of Orange Beach, winds were southwest at 10 knots. Air temperature was 82 degrees. Gulf water temperature 82 degrees. Wave height 2 feet, with a period of 3 seconds. 100 miles south of Destin. Winds were west at 4 knots. Air temperature 82 degrees. Wave height 2 feet. Wave period 7 seconds. The following weather reports were made at 3 p.m. Pensacola International Airport, skies were mostly sunny. The temperature was 89 degrees, the dew point was 74, and the relative humidity was 60%. This produces a heat index of 98. The wind was south at 16 miles an hour, gusting to 25. The pressure was 29.92 inches and falling. Pensacola Naval Air Station, skies were mostly sunny. The temperature was 86 degrees, the dew point was 75, and the relative humidity was 69%. This produces a heat index of 95. The wind was southwest at 14 miles an hour, gusting to 26. The pressure was 29.94 inches and falling. Here's your National Weather Service forecast. Tonight, partly cloudy with a chance of showers and thunderstorms this evening, then mostly cloudy with a slight chance of showers and thunderstorms after midnight. Lows in the mid-70s. Southwest winds around 5 miles per hour. Chance of rain 50%. Monday, mostly sunny. A chance of showers and thunderstorms in the afternoon. Highs in the lower 90s. West winds around 5 miles per hour. Chance of rain 40%. Monday night, partly cloudy. A chance of showers and thunderstorms in the evening. Lows in the lower 70s. West winds around 5 miles per hour. Chance of rain 40%. Tuesday, mostly sunny with a chance of thunderstorms. A chance of showers in the morning, then showers likely in the afternoon. highs around 90. Northwest winds around 5 miles per hour. Chance of rain 70%.

or 5 miles north of Milton, moving southeast at 30 miles per hour. Hazard, wind gusts up to 40 miles per hour and pea-size hail. Source, radar indicated. Impact, gusty winds could knock down tree limbs and blow around unsecured objects. Minor damage to outdoor objects is possible. Locations impacted include Crestview, Pace, Milton, Baghdad, Baker, Key Ridge, Roeville, Point Baker, and Florida Town. If outdoors, consider seeking shelter inside a building. Frequent cloud-to-ground lightning is occurring with this storm. Lightning can strike 10 miles away from a thunderstorm. Seek a safe shelter inside a building or vehicle. The storm may intensify, so be certain to monitor local radio stations and available television stations for additional information and possible warnings from the National Weather Service. Here's your marine forecast. On the weather map, light to moderate westerly to southwesterly flow persists through Monday. Winds turn northerly late Tuesday and easterly by the middle of the week. Small craft conditions are possible Wednesday through Friday in moderate to strong easterly to southeasterly flow. Expect locally higher winds and seas near thunderstorms. On Perdido Bay, Pensacola Bay including Santa Rosa Sound, and Choctawhatchee Bay. For tonight, southwest winds 5 to 10 knots. Waves 1 foot or less. Light chop. A chance of showers and thunderstorms early this evening, then a slight chance of showers and thunderstorms late this evening and overnight. For Monday, west winds 5 to 10 knots. Waves 1 foot or less. Light chop. A chance of showers and thunderstorms in the afternoon. For Monday night, west winds 5 to 10 knots. Waves 1 foot or less. Light chop. A slight chance of showers and thunderstorms in the evening. And for Tuesday, west winds around 5 knots. Waves 1 foot or less. Smooth. A chance of showers with a slight chance of thunderstorms in the morning, then showers likely with a chance of thunderstorms in the afternoon. On Perdido Bay, Pensacola Bay including Santa Rosa Sound, and Choctawhatchee Bay. For tonight, southwest winds 5 to 10 knots. Waves 1 foot or less. Light chop. A slight chance of thunderstorms. For Monday, west winds 5 to 10 knots. Waves 1 foot or less. Light chop. A chance of showers and thunderstorms in the afternoon. For Monday night, west winds 5 to 10 knots. Waves 1 foot or less. Light chop. A slight chance of showers and thunderstorms in the evening. And for Tuesday, west winds 5 to 10 knots. Waves 1 foot or less. Light chop. A slight chance of showers and thunderstorms in the morning, then a chance of showers and thunderstorms in the afternoon. From the Okaloosa-Walton County line to Pascagoula, and out 20 nautical miles. For tonight, southwest winds 5 to 10 knots. Seas around 2 feet. Wave detail, southwest 1 foot at 4 seconds and south 1 foot at 8 seconds. For Monday, west winds 5 to 10 knots. Seas around 2 feet. Wave detail, south 2 feet at 8 seconds and southwest 1 foot at 5 seconds. A slight chance of showers and thunderstorms in the afternoon. For Monday night, west winds 5 to 10 knots. Seas around 2 feet. Wave detail, south 2 feet at 7 seconds. A slight chance of showers and thunderstorms after midnight. And for Tuesday, west winds 5 to 10 knots. Seas around 2 feet. Wave detail, south 2 feet at 7 seconds. A chance of showers and thunderstorms. From the Okaloosa-Walton County line to Pascagoula, from 20 to 60 nautical miles offshore. For tonight, southwest winds 5 to 10 knots. Seas around 2 feet. Wave detail, southwest 1 foot at 4 seconds and south 1 foot at 8 seconds. For Monday, west winds 5 to 10 knots. Seas around 2 feet. Wave detail, south 2 feet at 8 seconds and southwest 1 foot at 4 seconds. For Monday night, west winds around 10 knots. Seas around 2 feet. Wave detail, west 1.

0: foot at 3 seconds and south 1 foot at 6 seconds. A slight chance of showers and thunderstorms after midnight. And for Tuesday, west winds 5 to 10 knots. Seas around 2 feet. Wave detail, south 2 feet at 7 seconds and west 1 foot at 3 seconds. A chance of showers and thunderstorms in the morning. Tidal information, at the mouth of the Mobile River on Sunday, high tide at 12:15 p.m. Low tide at 11:47 p.m. At the mouth of the Mobile River on Monday, high tide at 1:01 p.m. At Pensacola Bay on Sunday, high tide at 11:07 a.m. Low tide at 10:53 p.m. At Pensacola Bay on Monday, high tide at 11:54 a.m. Low tide at 11:37 p.m. At the East Pass in Destin on Sunday, high tide at 10:34 a.m. Low tide at 10:19 p.m. At the East Pass in Destin on Monday, high tide at 11:21 a.m. Low tide at 11:03 p.m. The following marine observations were made as of 3 p.m. Mobile Bay Coast Guard Station. Winds were southwest at 7 knots. Sea temperature 82 degrees. Weeks Bay, southwest winds at 4 knots. Air temperature was 87 degrees. Pensacola Bay. Sea temperature 84 degrees. The report from the east end of Dauphin Island was not available. Graham Bay, south winds at 11 knots. Air temperature was 85 degrees. Petty Boy Island. Winds were southwest at 9 knots. South of Dauphin Island. Winds were south at 6 knots. Wave height 2 feet. Wave period 4 seconds. 12 miles south of Orange Beach, winds were southwest at 10 knots. Air temperature was 82 degrees. Gulf water temperature 82 degrees. Wave height 2 feet, with a period of 3 seconds. 100 miles south of Destin. Winds were west at 4 knots. Air temperature 82 degrees. Wave height 2 feet. Wave period 7 seconds. The following weather reports were made at 3 p.m. Pensacola International Airport, skies were mostly sunny. The temperature was 89 degrees, the dew point was 74, and the relative humidity was 60%. This produces a heat index of 98. The wind was south at 16 miles an hour, gusting to 25. The pressure was 29.92 inches and falling. Pensacola Naval Air Station, skies were mostly sunny. The temperature was 86 degrees, the dew point was 75, and the relative humidity was 69%. This produces a heat index of 95. The wind was southwest at 14 miles an hour, gusting to 26. The pressure was 29.94 inches and falling. Here's your National Weather Service forecast. Tonight, partly cloudy with a chance of showers and thunderstorms this evening, then mostly cloudy with a slight chance of showers and thunderstorms after midnight. Lows in the mid-70s. Southwest winds around 5 miles per hour. Chance of rain 50%. Monday, mostly sunny. A chance of showers and thunderstorms in the afternoon. Highs in the lower 90s. West winds around 5 miles per hour. Chance of rain 40%. Monday night, partly cloudy. A chance of showers and thunderstorms in the evening. Lows in the lower 70s. West winds around 5 miles per hour. Chance of rain 40%. Tuesday, mostly sunny with a chance of thunderstorms. A chance of showers in the morning, then showers likely in the afternoon. Highs around 90. Northwest winds around 5 miles per hour. Chance of rain 70%. This is NOAA Weather Radio, from the Mobile Pensacola National Weather Service. The current time is 3:38 p.m. Central Daylight Time. This is a special weather statement for the following areas, in Florida, Okaloosa Inland, Santa Rosa Coastal and Santa Rosa Inland. A strong thunderstorm will impact southern Okaloosa and central Santa Rosa counties through 4 p.m. Central Daylight Time. At 3:17 p.m. Central Daylight Time, Doppler radar was tracking a strong thunderstorm over Point Baker, or 5 miles north of Milton, moving southeast at 30 miles per hour. Hazard, wind gusts up to 40 miles per hour and pea-size hail. Source, radar indicated. Impact, gusty winds could knock down tree limbs and blow around unsecured objects. Minor damage to outdoor objects is possible. Locations impacted include Crestview, Pace, Milton, Baghdad, Baker, Key Ridge, Roeville, Point Baker, and Florida Town. If outdoors, consider seeking shelter inside a building. Frequent cloud-to-ground lightning is occurring with this storm. Lightning can strike 10 miles away from a thunderstorm. Seek a safe shelter inside a building or vehicle. The storm may intensify, so be certain to monitor local radio stations and available television stations for additional information and possible warnings from the National Weather Service. Here's your marine forecast. On the weather map, light to moderate westerly to southwesterly flow persists through Monday. Winds turn northerly late Tuesday and easterly by the middle of the week. Small craft conditions are possible Wednesday through Friday in moderate to strong easterly to southeasterly flow. Expect locally higher winds and seas near thunderstorms. On Perdido Bay, Pensacola Bay including Santa Rosa Sound, and Choctawhatchee Bay. For tonight, southwest winds 5 to 10 knots. Waves 1 foot or less. Light chop. A chance of showers and thunderstorms early this evening, then a slight chance of showers and thunderstorms late this evening and overnight. For Monday, west winds 5 to 10 knots. Waves 1 foot or less. Light chop. A chance of showers and thunderstorms in the afternoon. For Monday night, west winds 5 to 10 knots. Waves 1 foot or less. Light chop. A slight chance of showers and thunderstorms in the evening. And for Tuesday, west winds around 5 knots. Waves 1 foot or less. Smooth. A chance of showers with a slight chance of thunderstorms in the morning, then showers likely with a chance of thunderstorms in the afternoon. On Perdido Bay, Pensacola Bay including Santa Rosa Sound, and Choctawhatchee Bay. For tonight, southwest winds 5 to 10 knots. Waves 1 foot or less. Light chop. A slight chance of thunderstorms. For Monday, west winds 5 to 10 knots. Waves 1 foot or less. Light chop. A chance of showers and thunderstorms in the afternoon. For Monday night, west winds 5 to 10 knots. Waves 1 foot or less. Light chop. A slight chance of showers and thunderstorms in the evening. And for Tuesday, west winds 5 to 10 knots. Waves 1 foot or less. Light chop. A slight chance of showers and thunderstorms in the morning, then a chance of showers and thunderstorms in the afternoon. From the Okaloosa-Walton County line to Pascagoula, and out 20 nautical miles. For tonight, southwest winds 5 to 10 knots. Seas around 2 feet. Wave detail, southwest 1 foot at 4 seconds and south 1 foot at 8 seconds. For Monday, west winds 5 to 10 knots. Seas around 2 feet. Wave detail, south 2 feet at 8 seconds and southwest 1 foot at 5 seconds. A slight chance of showers and thunderstorms in the afternoon. For Monday night, west winds 5 to 10 knots. Seas around 2 feet. Wave detail, south 2 feet at 7 seconds. A slight chance of showers and thunderstorms after midnight. And for Tuesday, west winds 5 to 10 knots. Seas around 2 feet. Wave detail, south 2 feet at 7 seconds. A chance of showers and thunderstorms. From the Okaloosa-Walton County line to Pascagoula, from 20 to 60 nautical miles offshore. For tonight, southwest winds 5 to 10 knots. Seas around 2 feet. Wave detail, southwest 1 foot at 4 seconds and south 1 foot at 8 seconds. For Monday, west winds 5 to 10 knots. Seas around 2 feet. Wave detail, south 2 feet at 8 seconds and southwest 1 foot at 4 seconds. For Monday night, west winds around 10 knots. seas around 2 feet. Wave detail, west 1 foot at 3 seconds and south 1 foot at 6 seconds. A slight chance of showers and thunderstorms after midnight. And for Tuesday, west winds 5 to 10 knots. Seas around 2 feet. Wave detail, south 2 feet at 7 seconds and west 1 foot at 3 seconds. A chance of showers and thunderstorms in the morning. Tidal information, at the mouth of the Mobile River on Sunday, high tide at 12:15 p.m. Low tide at 11:47 p.m. At the mouth of the Mobile River on Monday, high tide at 1:01 p.m. At Pensacola Bay on Sunday, high tide at 11:07 a.m. Low tide at 10:53 p.m. At Pensacola Bay on Monday, high tide at 11:54 a.m. Low tide at 11:37 p.m. At the East Pass in Destin on Sunday, high tide at 10:34 a.m. Low tide at 10:19 p.m. At the East Pass in Destin on Monday, high tide at 11:21 a.m. Low tide at 11:03 p.m. The following marine observations were made as of 3 p.m. Mobile Bay Coast Guard Station. Winds were southwest at 7 knots. Sea temperature 82 degrees. Weeks Bay, southwest winds at 4 knots. Air temperature was 87 degrees. Pensacola Bay. Sea temperature 84 degrees. The report from the east end of Dauphin Island was not available. Graham Bay, south winds at 11 knots. Air temperature was 85 degrees. Petty Boy Island. Winds were southwest at 9 knots. South of Dauphin Island. Winds were south at 6 knots. Wave height 2 feet. Wave period 4 seconds. 12 miles south of Orange Beach, winds were southwest at 10 knots. Air temperature was 82 degrees. Gulf water temperature 82 degrees. Wave height 2 feet, with a period of 3 seconds. 100 miles south of Destin. Winds were west at 4 knots. Air temperature 82 degrees. Wave height 2 feet. Wave period 7 seconds. The following weather reports were made at 3 p.m. Pensacola International Airport, skies were mostly sunny. The temperature was 89 degrees, the dew point was 74, and the relative humidity was 60%. This produces a heat index of 98. The wind was south at 16 miles an hour, gusting to 25. The pressure was 29.92 inches and falling. Pensacola Naval Air Station, skies were mostly sunny. The temperature was 86 degrees, the dew point was 75, and the relative humidity was 69%. This produces a heat index of 95. The wind was southwest at 14 miles an hour, gusting to 26. The pressure was 29.94 inches and falling. 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Here's your National Weather Service forecast. Tonight, partly cloudy with a chance of showers and thunderstorms this evening, then mostly cloudy with a slight chance of showers and thunderstorms after midnight. Lows in the mid-70s. Southwest winds around 5 miles per hour. Chance of rain 50%. Monday, mostly sunny. A chance of showers and thunderstorms in the afternoon. Highs in the lower 90s. West winds around 5 miles per hour. Chance of rain 40%. Monday night, partly cloudy. A chance of showers and thunderstorms in the evening. Lows in the lower 70s. West winds around 5 miles per hour. Chance of rain 40%. Tuesday, mostly sunny with a chance of thunderstorms. A chance of showers in the morning, then showers likely in the afternoon. Highs around 90. Northwest winds around 5 miles per hour. Chance of rain 70%. This is NOAA Weather Radio, from the Mobile Pensacola National Weather Service. The current time is 3:48 p.m. Central Daylight Time. This is a special weather statement for the following areas, in Florida, Okaloosa Inland, Santa Rosa Coastal and Santa Rosa Inland. A strong thunderstorm will impact southern Okaloosa and central Santa Rosa counties through 4 p.m. Central Daylight Time. At 3:17 p.m. Central Daylight Time, Doppler radar was tracking a strong thunderstorm over Point Baker, or 5 miles north of Milton, moving southeast at 30 miles per hour. Hazard, wind gusts up to 40 miles per hour and pea-size hail. Source, radar indicated. Impact, gusty winds could knock down tree limbs and blow around unsecured objects. Minor damage to outdoor objects is possible. Locations impacted include Crestview, Pace, Milton, Baghdad, Baker, Key Ridge, Roeville, Point Baker, and Florida Town. If outdoors, consider seeking shelter inside a building. Frequent cloud-to-ground lightning is occurring with this storm. Lightning can strike 10 miles away from a thunderstorm. Seek a safe shelter inside a building or vehicle. The storm may intensify, so be certain to monitor local radio stations and available television stations for additional information and possible warnings from the National Weather Service. A gust front will affect coastal waters from Okaloosa-Walton County line to Pensacola, Florida out 20 nautical miles, Pensacola Bay Area including Santa Rosa Sound, western Choctawhatchee Bay, until 4:30 p.m. Central Daylight Time. At 3:47 p.m. Central Daylight Time, a gust front associated with a dissipating thunderstorm was located along a line extending from near Shalimar to near Mary Esther to Navarre Beach, moving south at 15 knots. Locations impacted include Mary Esther, Navarre Beach, West Choctawhatchee Bay, Fort Walton Beach, East Santa Rosa Sound, Shalimar, Fort Walton Liberty Ship Reef, Destin, East Pass at Destin, and Okaloosa Pier. The primary threats from the gust front are wind gusts up to 30 knots and locally higher waves. Boaters should consider seeking safe harbor until the gust front has passed. Here's your marine forecast. On the weather map, light to moderate westerly to southwesterly flow persists through Monday. Winds turn northerly late Tuesday and easterly by the middle of the week. Small craft conditions are possible Wednesday through Friday in moderate to strong easterly to southeasterly flow. Expect locally higher winds and seas near thunderstorms. On Perdido Bay, Pensacola Bay including Santa Rosa Sound, and Choctawhatchee Bay. For tonight, southwest winds 5 to 10 knots. Waves 1 foot or less. Light chop. A chance of showers and thunderstorms early this evening, then a slight chance of showers and thunderstorms late this evening and overnight. For Monday, west winds 5 to 10 knots. Waves 1 foot or less. Light chop. A chance of showers and thunderstorms in the afternoon. For Monday night, west winds 5 to 10 knots. Waves 1 foot or less. Light chop. A slight chance of showers and thunderstorms in the evening. And for Tuesday, west winds around 5 knots. Waves 1 foot or less. Smooth. A chance of showers with a slight chance of thunderstorms in the morning, then showers likely with a chance of thunderstorms in the afternoon. On Perdido Bay, Pensacola Bay including Santa Rosa Sound, and Choctawhatchee Bay. For tonight, southwest winds 5 to 10 knots. Waves 1 foot or less. Light chop. A slight chance of thunderstorms. For Monday, west winds 5 to 10 knots. Waves 1 foot or less. Light chop. A chance of showers and thunderstorms in the afternoon. For Monday night, west winds 5 to 10 knots. Waves 1 foot or less. Light chop. A slight chance of showers and thunderstorms in the evening. And for Tuesday, west winds 5 to 10 knots. Waves 1 foot or less. Light chop. A slight chance of showers and thunderstorms in the morning, then a chance of showers and thunderstorms in the afternoon. From the Okaloosa-Walton County line to Pascagoula, and out 20 nautical miles. For tonight, southwest winds 5 to 10 knots. Seas around 2 feet. Wave detail, southwest 1 foot at 4 seconds and south 1 foot at 8 seconds. For Monday, west winds 5 to 10 knots. Seas around 2 feet. Wave detail, south 2 feet at 8 seconds and southwest 1 foot at 5 seconds. A slight chance of showers and thunderstorms in the afternoon. For Monday night, west winds 5 to 10 knots. Seas around 2 feet. Wave detail, south 2 feet at 7 seconds. A slight chance of showers and thunderstorms after midnight. And for Tuesday, west winds 5 to 10 knots. Seas around 2 feet. Wave detail, south 2 feet at 7 seconds. A chance of showers and thunderstorms. From the Okaloosa-Walton County line to Pascagoula, from 20 to 60 nautical miles offshore. For tonight, southwest winds 5 to 10 knots. Seas around 2 feet. Wave detail, southwest 1 foot at 4 seconds and south 1 foot at 8 seconds. For Monday, west winds 5 to 10 knots. Seas around 2 feet. Wave detail, south 2 feet at 8 seconds and southwest 1 foot at 4 seconds. For Monday night, west winds around 10 knots. Seas around 2 feet. Wave detail, west 1 foot at 3 seconds and south 1 foot at 6 seconds. A slight chance of showers and thunderstorms after midnight. And for Tuesday, west winds 5 to 10 knots. Seas around 2 feet. Wave detail, south 2 feet at 7 seconds and west 1 foot at 3 seconds. A chance of showers and thunderstorms in the morning. Tidal information, at the mouth of the Mobile River on Sunday, high tide at 12:15 p.m. Low tide at 11:47 p.m. At the mouth of the Mobile River on Monday, high tide at 1:01 p.m. At Pensacola Bay on Sunday, high tide at 11:07 a.m. Low tide at 10:53 p.m. At Pensacola Bay on Monday, high tide at 11:54 a.m. Low tide at 11:37 p.m. At the East Pass in Destin on Sunday, high tide at 10:34 a.m. Low tide at 10:19 p.m. At the East Pass in Destin on Monday, high tide at 11:21 a.m. Low tide at 11:03 p.m. The following marine observations were made as of 3 p.m. Mobile Bay Coast Guard Station. Winds were southwest at 7 knots. Sea temperature 82 degrees. Weeks Bay, southwest winds at 4 knots. Air temperature was 87 degrees. Pensacola Bay. Sea temperature 84 degrees. The report from the east end of Dauphin Island was not available. Graham Bay, south winds at 11 knots. Air temperature was 85 degrees. Petit Boy Island. Winds were southwest at 9 knots. South of Dauphin Island. Winds were south at 6 knots. Wave height 2 feet. Wave period 4 seconds. 12 miles south of Orange Beach, winds were southwest at 10 knots. Air temperature was 82 degrees. Gulf water temperature 82 degrees. Wave height 2 feet, with a period of 3 seconds. 100 miles south of Destin. Winds were west at 4 knots. Air temperature 82 degrees. Wave height 2 feet. Wave period 7 seconds. The following weather reports were made at 3 p.m. Pensacola International Airport, skies were mostly sunny. The temperature was 89 degrees, the dew point was 74, and the relative humidity was 60%. This produces a heat index of 98. The wind was south at 16 miles an hour, gusting to 25. The pressure was 29.92 inches and falling. Pensacola Naval Air Station, skies were mostly sunny. The temperature was 86 degrees, the dew point was 75, and the relative humidity was 69%. This produces a heat index of 95. The wind was southwest at 14 miles an hour, gusting to 26. The pressure was 29.94 inches and falling. Here's your National Weather Service forecast. Tonight, partly cloudy with a chance of showers and thunderstorms this evening, then mostly cloudy with a slight chance of showers and thunderstorms after midnight. Lows in the mid-70s. Southwest winds around 5 miles per hour. Chance of rain 50%. Monday, mostly sunny. a chance of showers and thunderstorms in the afternoon. Highs in the lower 90s. West winds around 5 miles per hour. Chance of rain 40%. Monday night, partly cloudy. A chance of showers and thunderstorms in the evening. Lows in the lower 70s. West winds around 5 miles per hour. Chance of rain 40%. Tuesday, mostly sunny with a chance of thunderstorms. A chance of showers in the morning, then showers likely in the afternoon. Highs around 90. Northwest winds around 5 miles per hour. Chance of rain 70%. 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This is a special weather statement for the following areas in Florida, Escambia Inland and Santa Rosa Inland.
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0: No, or 9 miles south of Century, moving southeast at 10 miles per hour. Hazard, wind gusts up to 40 miles per hour and pea-size hail. Source, radar indicated. Impact, gusty winds could knock down tree limbs and blow around unsecured objects. Minor damage to outdoor objects is possible. Locations impacted include Molino and Point Baker. If outdoors, consider seeking shelter inside a building. Frequent cloud-to-ground lightning is occurring with this storm. Lightning can strike 10 miles away from a thunderstorm. Seek a safe shelter inside a building or vehicle. A gust front will affect coastal waters from Okaloosa-Walton County line to Pensacola, Florida, out 20 nautical miles, Pensacola Bay Area including Santa Rosa Sound, western Choctaw-Hatchie Bay, until 4:30 p.m. Central Daylight Time. At 3:47 p.m. Central Daylight Time, a gust front associated with a dissipating thunderstorm was located along a line extending from near Shalimar to near Mary Esther to Navarre Beach, moving south at 15 knots. Locations impacted include Mary Esther, Navarre Beach, West Choctaw-Hatchie Bay, Fort Walton Beach, East Santa Rosa Sound, Shalimar, Fort Walton Liberty Ship Reef, Destin, East Pass at Destin, and Okaloosa Pier. The primary threats from the gust front are wind gusts up to 30 knots and locally higher waves. Boaters should consider seeking safe harbor until the gust front has passed. Here's your marine forecast. On the weather map, light to moderate westerly to southwesterly flow persists through Monday. Winds turn northerly late Tuesday and easterly by the middle of the week. Small craft conditions are possible Wednesday through Friday in moderate to strong easterly to southeasterly flow. Expect locally higher winds and seas near thunderstorms. On Perdido Bay, Pensacola Bay including Santa Rosa Sound, and Choctaw-Hatchie Bay. For tonight, southwest winds 5 to 10 knots. Waves 1 foot or less. Light chop. A chance of showers and thunderstorms early this evening, then a slight chance of showers and thunderstorms late this evening and overnight. For Monday, west winds 5 to 10 knots. Waves 1 foot or less. Light chop. A chance of showers and thunderstorms in the afternoon. For Monday night, west winds 5 to 10 knots. Waves 1 foot or less. Light chop. A slight chance of showers and thunderstorms in the evening. And for Tuesday, west winds around 5 knots. Waves 1 foot or less. Smooth. A chance of showers with a slight chance of thunderstorms in the morning, then showers likely with a chance of thunderstorms in the afternoon. On Perdido Bay, Pensacola Bay including Santa Rosa Sound, and Choctaw-Hatchie Bay. For tonight, southwest winds 5 to 10 knots. Waves 1 foot or less. Light chop. A slight chance of thunderstorms. For Monday, west winds 5 to 10 knots. Waves 1 foot or less. Light chop. A chance of showers and thunderstorms in the afternoon. For Monday night, west winds 5 to 10 knots. Waves 1 foot or less. Light chop. A slight chance of showers and thunderstorms in the evening. And for Tuesday, west winds 5 to 10 knots. Waves 1 foot or less. Light chop. A slight chance of showers and thunderstorms in the morning, then a chance of showers and thunderstorms in the afternoon. From the Okaloosa-Walton County line to Pascagoula, and out 20 nautical miles. For tonight, southwest winds 5 to 10 knots. Seas around 2 feet. Wave detail, southwest 1 foot at 4 seconds and south 1 foot at 8 seconds. For Monday, west winds 5 to 10 knots. Seas around 2 feet. Wave detail, south 2 feet at 8 seconds and southwest 1 foot at 5 seconds. A slight chance of showers and thunderstorms in the afternoon. For Monday night, west winds 5 to 10 knots. Seas around 2 feet. Wave detail, south 2 feet at 7 seconds. A slight chance of showers and thunderstorms after midnight. And for Tuesday, west winds 5 to 10 knots. Seas around 2 feet. Wave detail, south 2 feet at 7 seconds. A chance of showers and thunderstorms. From the Okaloosa-Walton County line to Pascagoula, from 20 to 60 nautical miles offshore. For tonight, southwest winds 5 to 10 knots. Seas around 2 feet. Wave detail, southwest 1 foot at 4 seconds and south 1 foot at 8 seconds. For Monday, west winds 5 to 10 knots. Seas around 2 feet. Wave detail, south 2 feet at 8 seconds and southwest 1 foot at 4 seconds. For Monday night, west winds around 10 knots. Seas around 2 feet. Wave detail, west 1 foot at 3 seconds and south 1 foot at 6 seconds. A slight chance of showers and thunderstorms after midnight. And for Tuesday, west winds 5 to 10 knots. Seas around 2 feet. Wave detail, south 2 feet at 7 seconds and west 1 foot at 3 seconds. A chance of showers and thunderstorms in the morning. Tidal information, at the mouth of the Mobile River on Sunday, high tide at 12:15 p.m. Low tide at 11:47 p.m. At the mouth of the Mobile River on Monday, high tide at 1:01 p.m. At Pensacola Bay on Sunday, high tide at 11:07 a.m. Low tide at 10:53 p.m. At Pensacola Bay on Monday, high tide at 11:54 a.m. Low tide at 11:37 p.m. At the East Pass in Destin on Sunday, high tide at 10:34 a.m. Low tide at 10:19 p.m. At the East Pass in Destin on Monday, high tide at 11:21 a.m. Low tide at 11:03 p.m. The following marine observations were made as of 3 p.m. Mobile Bay Coast Guard Station. Winds were southwest at 7 knots. Sea temperature 82 degrees. Weeks Bay, southwest winds at 4 knots. Air temperature was 87 degrees. Pensacola Bay. Sea temperature 84 degrees. The report from the east end of Dauphin Island was not available. Graham Bay, south winds at 11 knots. Air temperature was 85 degrees. Petty Boy Island. Winds were southwest at 9 knots. South of Dauphin Island. Winds were south at 6 knots. Wave height 2 feet. Wave period 4 seconds. 12 miles south of Orange Beach, winds were southwest at 10 knots. Air temperature was 82 degrees. Gulf water temperature 82 degrees. Wave height 2 feet, with a period of 3 seconds. 100 miles south of Destin. Winds were west at 4 knots. Air temperature 82 degrees. Wave height 2 feet. Wave period 7 seconds. The following weather reports were made at 3 p.m. Pensacola International Airport, skies were mostly sunny. The temperature was 89 degrees, the dew point was 74, and the relative humidity was 60%. This produces a heat index of 98. The wind was south at 16 miles an hour, gusting to 25. The pressure was 29.92 inches and falling. Pensacola Naval Air Station, skies were mostly sunny. The temperature was 86 degrees, the dew point was 75, and the relative humidity was 69%. This produces a heat index of 95. The wind was southwest at 14 miles an hour, gusting to 26. The pressure was 29.94 inches and falling. Here's your National Weather Service forecast. Tonight, partly cloudy with a chance of showers and thunderstorms this evening, then mostly cloudy with a slight chance of showers and thunderstorms after midnight. Lows in the mid-70s. Southwest winds around 5 miles per hour. Chance of rain 50%. Monday, mostly sunny. A chance of showers and thunderstorms in the afternoon. Highs in the lower 90s. West winds around 5 miles per hour. Chance of rain 40%. Monday night, partly cloudy. A chance of showers and thunderstorms in the evening. Lows in the lower 70s. West winds around 5 miles per hour. Chance of rain 40%. Tuesday, mostly sunny with a chance of thunderstorms. A chance of showers in the morning, then showers likely in the afternoon. Highs around 90. Northwest winds around 5 miles per hour. Chance of rain 70%. 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The current time is 4:10 p.m. Central Daylight Time. This is a special weather statement for the following areas in Florida: Escambia Inland and Santa Rosa Inland. A strong thunderstorm will impact northwestern Santa Rosa and northwestern Escambia counties through 5 p.m. Central Daylight Time. At 3:58 p.m. Central Daylight Time, Doppler radar was tracking a strong thunderstorm 7 miles north of Molino, or 9 miles south of Century, moving southeast at 10 miles per hour. Hazard: wind gusts up to 40 miles per hour and pea-size hail. Source: radar indicated. Impact: gusty winds could knock down tree limbs and blow around unsecured objects. Minor damage to outdoor objects is possible. Locations impacted include Molino and Point Baker. If outdoors, consider seeking shelter inside a building. Frequent cloud-to-ground lightning is occurring with this storm. Lightning can strike 10 miles away from a thunderstorm. Seek a safe shelter inside a building or vehicle. A gust front will affect coastal waters from Okaloosa-Walton County line to Pensacola, Florida out 20 nautical miles, Pensacola Bay Area including Santa Rosa Sound, western Choctaw-Hatchie Bay, until 4:30 p.m. Central Daylight Time. At 3:47 p.m. Central Daylight Time, a gust front associated with a dissipating thunderstorm was located along a line extending from near Shalimar to near Mary Esther to Navarre Beach, moving south at 15 knots. Locations impacted include Mary Esther, Navarre Beach, West Choctaw-Hatchie Bay, Fort Walton Beach, East Santa Rosa Sound, Shalimar, Fort Walton Liberty Ship Reef, Destin, East Pass at Destin, and Okaloosa Pier. The primary threats from the gust front are wind gusts up to 30 knots and locally higher waves. Boaters should consider seeking safe harbor until the gust front has passed. Here's your marine forecast. On the weather map, light to moderate westerly to southwesterly flow persists through Monday. Winds turn northerly late Tuesday and easterly by the middle of the week. Small craft conditions are possible Wednesday through Friday in moderate to strong easterly to southeasterly flow. Expect locally higher winds and seas near thunderstorms. On Perdido Bay, Pensacola Bay including Santa Rosa Sound, and Choctaw-Hatchie Bay. For tonight, southwest winds 5 to 10 knots. Waves 1 foot or less. Light chop. A chance of showers and thunderstorms early this evening, then a slight chance of showers and thunderstorms late this evening and overnight. For Monday, west winds 5 to 10 knots. Waves 1 foot or less. Light chop. A chance of showers and thunderstorms in the afternoon. For Monday night, west winds 5 to 10 knots. Waves 1 foot or less. Light chop. A slight chance of showers and thunderstorms in the evening. And for Tuesday, west winds around 5 knots. Waves 1 foot or less. Smooth. a chance of showers with a slight chance of thunderstorms in the morning, then showers likely with a chance of thunderstorms in the afternoon. On Perdido Bay, Pensacola Bay including Santa Rosa Sound, and Choctawhatchee Bay. For tonight, southwest winds 5 to 10 knots. Waves 1 foot or less. Light chop. A slight chance of thunderstorms. For Monday, west winds 5 to 10 knots. Waves 1 foot or less. Light chop. A chance of showers and thunderstorms in the afternoon. For Monday night, west winds 5 to 10 knots. Waves 1 foot or less. Light chop. A slight chance of showers and thunderstorms in the evening. And for Tuesday, west winds 5 to 10 knots. Waves 1 foot or less. Light chop. A slight chance of showers and thunderstorms in the morning, then a chance of showers and thunderstorms in the afternoon. From the Okaloosa-Walton County line to Pascagoula, and out 20 nautical miles. For tonight, southwest winds 5 to 10 knots. Seas around 2 feet. Wave detail, southwest 1 foot at 4 seconds and south 1 foot at 8 seconds. For Monday, west winds 5 to 10 knots. Seas around 2 feet. Wave detail, south 2 feet at 8 seconds and southwest 1 foot at 5 seconds. A slight chance of showers and thunderstorms in the afternoon. For Monday night, west winds 5 to 10 knots. Seas around 2 feet. Wave detail, south 2 feet at 7 seconds. A slight chance of showers and thunderstorms after midnight. And for Tuesday, west winds 5 to 10 knots. Seas around 2 feet. Wave detail, south 2 feet at 7 seconds. A chance of showers and thunderstorms. From the Okaloosa-Walton County line to Pascagoula, from 20 to 60 nautical miles offshore. For tonight, southwest winds 5 to 10 knots. Seas around 2 feet. Wave detail, southwest 1 foot at 4 seconds and south 1 foot at 8 seconds. For Monday, west winds 5 to 10 knots. Seas around 2 feet. Wave detail, south 2 feet at 8 seconds and southwest 1 foot at 4 seconds. For Monday night, west winds around 10 knots. Seas around 2 feet. Wave detail, west 1 foot at 3 seconds and south 1 foot at 6 seconds. A slight chance of showers and thunderstorms after midnight. And for Tuesday, west winds 5 to 10 knots. Seas around 2 feet. Wave detail, south 2 feet at 7 seconds and west 1 foot at 3 seconds. A chance of showers and thunderstorms in the morning. Tidal information, at the mouth of the Mobile River on Sunday, high tide at 12:15 p.m. Low tide at 11:47 p.m. At the mouth of the Mobile River on Monday, high tide at 1:01 p.m. At Pensacola Bay on Sunday, high tide at 11:07 a.m. Low tide at 10:53 p.m. At Pensacola Bay on Monday, high tide at 11:54 a.m. Low tide at 11:37 p.m. At the East Pass in Destin on Sunday, high tide at 10:34 a.m. Low tide at 10:19 p.m. At the East Pass in Destin on Monday, high tide at 11:21 a.m. Low tide at 11:03 p.m. This is NOAA Weather Radio Station KEC 86, from Pensacola, Florida. We broadcast on a frequency of 162.40 MHz, from the Mobile Pensacola National Weather Service. The following weather reports were made at 4 p.m. Pensacola International Airport, skies were mostly sunny. The temperature was 88 degrees, the dew point was 75, and the relative humidity was 65%. This produces a heat index of 97. The wind was south at 14 miles an hour, gusting to 22. The pressure was 29.92 inches and steady. Pensacola Naval Air Station, skies were mostly sunny. The temperature was 86 degrees, the dew point was 76, and the relative humidity was 71%. This produces a heat index of 96. The wind was south at 16 miles an hour. The pressure was 29.93 inches and falling. Here's your National Weather Service forecast. Tonight, partly cloudy with a chance of showers and thunderstorms this evening, then mostly cloudy with a slight chance of showers and thunderstorms after midnight. Lows in the mid-70s. Southwest winds around 5 miles per hour. Chance of rain 50%. Monday, mostly sunny. A chance of showers and thunderstorms in the afternoon. Highs in the lower 90s. West winds around 5 miles per hour. Chance of rain 40%. Monday night, partly cloudy. A chance of showers and thunderstorms in the evening. Lows in the lower 70s. West winds around 5 miles per hour. Chance of rain 40%. Tuesday, mostly sunny with a chance of thunderstorms. A chance of showers in the morning, then showers likely in the afternoon. Highs around 90. Northwest winds around 5 miles per hour. Chance of rain 70%. 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The current time is 4:19 p.m. Central Daylight Time. This is a special weather statement for the following areas in Florida, Escambia Inland and Santa Rosa Inland. A strong thunderstorm will impact northwestern Santa Rosa and northwestern Escambia counties through 5 p.m. Central Daylight Time. At 3:58 p.m. Central Daylight Time, Doppler radar was tracking a strong thunderstorm 7 miles north of Molino, or 9 miles south of Century, moving southeast at 10 miles per hour. Hazard, wind gusts up to 40 miles per hour and pea-size hail. Source, radar indicated. Impact, gusty winds could knock down tree limbs and blow around unsecured objects. Minor damage to outdoor objects is possible. Locations impacted include Molino and Point Baker. If outdoors, consider seeking shelter inside a building. Frequent cloud-to-ground lightning is occurring with this storm. Lightning can strike 10 miles away from a thunderstorm. Seek a safe shelter inside a building or vehicle. A gust front will affect coastal waters from Okaloosa-Walton County line to Pensacola, Florida out 20 nautical miles, Pensacola Bay Area including Santa Rosa Sound, western Choctawhatchee Bay, until 4:30 p.m. Central Daylight Time. At 3:47 p.m. Central Daylight Time, a gust front associated with a dissipating thunderstorm was located along a line extending from near Shalimar to near Mary Esther to Navarre Beach, moving south at 15 knots. Locations impacted include Mary Esther, Navarre Beach, West Choctawhatchee Bay, Fort Walton Beach, East Santa Rosa Sound, Shalimar, Fort Walton Liberty Ship Reef, Destin, East Pass at Destin, and Okaloosa Pier. The primary threats from the gust front are wind gusts up to 30 knots and locally higher waves. Boaters should consider seeking safe harbor until the gust front has passed. Here's your marine forecast. On the weather map, light to moderate westerly to southwesterly flow persists through Monday. Winds turn northerly late Tuesday and easterly by the middle of the week. Small craft conditions are possible Wednesday through Friday in moderate to strong easterly to southeasterly flow. Expect locally higher winds and seas near thunderstorms. On Perdido Bay, Pensacola Bay including Santa Rosa Sound, and Choctawhatchee Bay. For tonight, southwest winds 5 to 10 knots. Waves 1 foot or less. Light chop. A chance of showers and thunderstorms early this evening, then a slight chance of showers and thunderstorms late this evening and overnight. For Monday, west winds 5 to 10 knots. Waves 1 foot or less. Light chop. A chance of showers and thunderstorms in the afternoon. For Monday night, west winds 5 to 10 knots. Waves 1 foot or less. Light chop. A slight chance of showers and thunderstorms in the evening. And for Tuesday, west winds around 5 knots. Waves 1 foot or less. Smooth. A chance of showers with a slight chance of thunderstorms in the morning, then showers likely with a chance of thunderstorms in the afternoon. On Perdido Bay, Pensacola Bay including Santa Rosa Sound, and Choctawhatchee Bay. For tonight, southwest winds 5 to 10 knots. Waves 1 foot or less. Light chop. A slight chance of thunderstorms. For Monday, west winds 5 to 10 knots. Waves 1 foot or less. Light chop. A chance of showers and thunderstorms in the afternoon. For Monday night, west winds 5 to 10 knots. Waves 1 foot or less. Light chop. A slight chance of showers and thunderstorms in the evening. And for Tuesday, west winds 5 to 10 knots. Waves 1 foot or less. Light chop. A slight chance of showers and thunderstorms in the morning, then a chance of showers and thunderstorms in the afternoon. From the Okaloosa-Walton County line to Pascagoula, and out 20 nautical miles. For tonight, southwest winds 5 to 10 knots. Seas around 2 feet. Wave detail, southwest 1 foot at 4 seconds and south 1 foot at 8 seconds. For Monday, west winds 5 to 10 knots. Seas around 2 feet. Wave detail, south 2 feet at 8 seconds and southwest 1 foot at 5 seconds. A slight chance of showers and thunderstorms in the afternoon. For Monday night, west winds 5 to 10 knots. Seas around 2 feet. Wave detail, south 2 feet at 7 seconds. A slight chance of showers and thunderstorms after midnight. And for Tuesday, west winds 5 to 10 knots. Seas around 2 feet. Wave detail, south 2 feet at 7 seconds. A chance of showers and thunderstorms. From the Okaloosa-Walton County line to Pascagoula, from 20 to 60 nautical miles offshore. For tonight, southwest winds 5 to 10 knots. Seas around 2 feet. Wave detail, southwest 1 foot at 4 seconds and south 1 foot at 8 seconds. For Monday, west winds 5 to 10 knots. Seas around 2 feet. Wave detail, south 2 feet at 8 seconds and southwest 1 foot at 4 seconds. For Monday night, west winds around 10 knots. Seas around 2 feet. Wave detail, west 1 foot at 3 seconds and south 1 foot at 6 seconds. A slight chance of showers and thunderstorms after midnight. And for Tuesday, west winds 5 to 10 knots. Seas around 2 feet. Wave detail, south 2 feet at 7 seconds and west 1 foot at 3 seconds. A chance of showers and thunderstorms in the morning. Tidal information, at the mouth of the Mobile River on Sunday, high tide at 12:15 p.m. Low tide at 11:47 p.m. At the mouth of the Mobile River on Monday, high tide at 1:01 p.m. At Pensacola Bay on Sunday, high tide at 11:07 a.m. Low tide at 10:53 p.m. At Pensacola Bay on Monday, high tide at 11:54 a.m. Low tide at 11:37 p.m. At the East Pass in Destin on Sunday, high tide at 10:34 a.m. Low tide at 10:19 p.m. At the East Pass in Destin on Monday, high tide at 11:21 a.m. Low tide at 11:03 p.m. The following weather reports were made at 4 p.m. Pensacola International Airport, skies were mostly sunny. The temperature was 88 degrees, the dew point was 75, and the relative humidity was 65%. This produces a heat index of 97. The wind was south at 14 miles an hour, gusting to 22. The pressure was 29.92 inches and steady. Pensacola Naval Air Station, skies were mostly sunny. The temperature was 86 degrees, the dew point was 76, and the relative humidity was 71%. This produces a heat index of 96. The wind was south at 16 miles an hour. The pressure was 29.93 inches and falling. Here's your National Weather Service forecast. Tonight, partly cloudy with a chance of showers and thunderstorms this evening, then mostly cloudy with a slight chance of showers and thunderstorms after midnight. Lows in the mid-70s. Southwest winds around 5 miles per hour. Chance of rain 50%. Monday, mostly sunny. A chance of showers and thunderstorms in the afternoon. Highs in the lower 90s. West winds around 5 miles per hour. Chance of rain 40%. Monday night, partly cloudy. A chance of showers and thunderstorms in the evening. lows in the lower 70s. West winds around 5 miles per hour. Chance of rain 40%. Tuesday, mostly sunny with a chance of thunderstorms. A chance of showers in the morning, then showers likely in the afternoon. Highs around 90. Northwest winds around 5 miles per hour. Chance of rain.

7 miles north of Molino, or 9 miles south of Century, moving southeast at 10 miles per hour. Hazard, wind gusts up to 40 miles per hour and pea-size hail. Source, radar indicated. Impact, gusty winds could knock down tree limbs and blow around unsecured objects. Minor damage to outdoor objects is possible. Locations impacted include Molino and Point Baker. If outdoors, consider seeking shelter inside a building. Frequent cloud-to-ground lightning is occurring with this storm. Lightning can strike 10 miles away from a thunderstorm. Seek a safe shelter inside a building or vehicle. Here's your marine forecast. On the weather map, light to moderate westerly to southwesterly flow persists through Monday. Winds turn northerly late Tuesday and easterly by the middle of the week. Small craft conditions are possible Wednesday through Friday in moderate to strong easterly to southeasterly flow. Expect locally higher winds and seas near thunderstorms. On Perdido Bay, Pensacola Bay including Santa Rosa Sound, and Choctawhatchee Bay. For tonight, southwest winds 5 to 10 knots. Waves 1 foot or less. Light chop. A chance of showers and thunderstorms early this evening, then a slight chance of showers and thunderstorms late this evening and overnight. For Monday, west winds 5 to 10 knots. Waves 1 foot or less. Light chop. A chance of showers and thunderstorms in the afternoon. For Monday night, west winds 5 to 10 knots. Waves 1 foot or less. Light chop. A slight chance of showers and thunderstorms in the evening. And for Tuesday, west winds around 5 knots. Waves 1 foot or less. Smooth. A chance of showers with a slight chance of thunderstorms in the morning, then showers likely with a chance of thunderstorms in the afternoon. On Perdido Bay, Pensacola Bay including Santa Rosa Sound, and Choctawhatchee Bay. For tonight, southwest winds 5 to 10 knots. Waves 1 foot or less. Light chop. A slight chance of thunderstorms. For Monday, west winds 5 to 10 knots. Waves 1 foot or less. Light chop. A chance of showers and thunderstorms in the afternoon. For Monday night, west winds 5 to 10 knots. Waves 1 foot or less. Light chop. A slight chance of showers and thunderstorms in the evening. And for Tuesday, west winds 5 to 10 knots. Waves 1 foot or less. Light chop. A slight chance of showers and thunderstorms in the morning, then a chance of showers and thunderstorms in the afternoon. From the Okaloosa-Walton County line to Pascagoula, and out 20 nautical miles. For tonight, southwest winds 5 to 10 knots. Seas around 2 feet. Wave detail, southwest 1 foot at 4 seconds and south 1 foot at 8 seconds. For Monday, west winds 5 to 10 knots. Seas around 2 feet. Wave detail, south 2 feet at 8 seconds and southwest 1 foot at 5 seconds. A slight chance of showers and thunderstorms in the afternoon. For Monday night, west winds 5 to 10 knots. Seas around 2 feet. Wave detail, south 2 feet at 7 seconds. A slight chance of showers and thunderstorms after midnight. And for Tuesday, west winds 5 to 10 knots. Seas around 2 feet. Wave detail, south 2 feet at 7 seconds. A chance of showers and thunderstorms. From the Okaloosa-Walton County line to Pascagoula, from 20 to 60 nautical miles offshore. For tonight, southwest winds 5 to 10 knots. Seas around 2 feet. Wave detail, southwest 1 foot at 4 seconds and south 1 foot at 8 seconds. For Monday, west winds 5 to 10 knots. Seas around 2 feet. Wave detail, south 2 feet at 8 seconds and southwest 1 foot at 4 seconds. For Monday night, west winds around 10 knots. Seas around 2 feet. Wave detail, west 1 foot at 3 seconds and south 1 foot at 6 seconds. A slight chance of showers and thunderstorms after midnight. And for Tuesday, west winds 5 to 10 knots. Seas around 2 feet. Wave detail.

south 2 feet at 7 seconds and west 1 foot at 3 seconds. A chance of showers and thunderstorms in the morning. Tidal information, at the mouth of the Mobile River on Sunday, high tide at 12:15 p.m. Low tide at 11:47 p.m. At the mouth of the Mobile River on Monday, high tide at 1:01 p.m. At Pensacola Bay on Sunday, high tide at 11:07 a.m. Low tide at 10:53 p.m. At Pensacola Bay on Monday, high tide at 11:54 a.m. Low tide at 11:37 p.m. At the East Pass in Destin on Sunday, high tide at 10:34 a.m. Low tide at 10:19 p.m. At the East Pass in Destin on Monday, high tide at 11:21 a.m. Low tide at 11:03 p.m. The following weather reports were made at 4 p.m. Pensacola International Airport, skies were mostly sunny. The temperature was 88 degrees, the dew point was...

0: The National Weather Service in Mobile has issued a flash flood warning for North Central Escambia County in northwestern Florida, northwestern Santa Rosa County in northwestern Florida, until 7:30 p.m. Central Daylight Time. At 4:35 p.m. Central Daylight Time, Doppler radar indicated thunderstorms producing heavy rain across the warned area. Between 2 and 3.5 inches of rain have fallen. Flash flooding is ongoing or expected to begin shortly. Hazard: flash flooding caused by thunderstorms. Source: radar indicated. Impact: flash flooding of small creeks and streams, urban areas, highways, streets and underpasses, as well as other poor drainage and low-lying areas. Some locations that will experience flash flooding include Point Baker, New York, Chemehuevca, Brownsdale, Chemehuevca Springs, Allentown and McDavid. Be aware of your surroundings and do not drive on flooded roads. Stay away or be swept away. River banks and culverts can become unstable and unsafe. Repeating, a flash flood warning has been issued until 7:30 p.m. Central Daylight Time for the following counties in Florida, Escambia and Santa Rosa. This is NOAA Weather Radio from the Mobile, Pensacola National Weather Service. The current time is 4:37 p.m. Central Daylight Time. The National Weather Service in Mobile has issued a flash flood warning for North Central Escambia County in northwestern Florida, northwestern Santa Rosa County in northwestern Florida, until 7:30 p.m. Central Daylight Time. At 4:35 p.m. Central Daylight Time, Doppler radar indicated thunderstorms producing heavy rain across the warned area. Between 2 and 3.5 inches of rain have fallen. Flash flooding is ongoing or expected to begin shortly. Hazard: flash flooding caused by thunderstorms. Source: radar indicated. Impact: flash flooding of small creeks and streams, urban areas, highways, streets and underpasses, as well as other poor drainage and low-lying areas. Some locations that will experience flash flooding include Point Baker, New York, Chemehuevca, Brownsdale, Chemehuevca Springs, Allentown and McDavid. Be aware of your surroundings and do not drive on flooded roads. Stay away or be swept away. River banks and culverts can become unstable and unsafe. Repeating, a flash flood warning has been issued until 7:30 p.m. Central Daylight Time for the following counties in Florida, Escambia and Santa Rosa. This is a special weather statement for the following areas in Florida, Escambia Inland and Santa Rosa Inland. A strong thunderstorm will impact northwestern Santa Rosa and northwestern Escambia counties through 5 p.m. Central Daylight Time. At 3:58 p.m. Central Daylight Time, Doppler radar was tracking a strong thunderstorm 7 miles north of Molino, or 9 miles south of Century, moving southeast at 10 miles per hour. Has wind gusts up to 40 miles per hour and pea-sized hail. Source: radar indicated. Impact: gusty winds could knock down tree limbs and blow around unsecured objects. Minor damage to outdoor objects is possible. Locations impacted include Molino and Point Baker. If outdoors, consider seeking shelter inside a building. Frequent cloud-to-ground lightning is occurring with this storm. Lightning can strike 10 miles away from a thunderstorm. Seek a safe shelter inside a building or vehicle. The following weather reports were made at 4 p.m. Pensacola International Airport, skies were mostly sunny. The temperature was 88 degrees, the dew point was 75, and the relative humidity was 65%. This produces a heat index of 97. The wind was south at 14 miles an hour, gusting to 22. The pressure was 29.92 inches and steady. Pensacola Naval Air Station, skies were mostly sunny. The temperature was 86 degrees, the dew point was 76, and the relative humidity was 71%. This produces a heat index of 96. The wind was south at 16 miles an hour. The pressure was 29.93 inches and falling. This is NOAA Weather Radio from the Mobile, Pensacola National Weather Service. The current time is 4:40 p.m. Central Daylight Time. The National Weather Service in Mobile has issued a flash flood warning for North Central Escambia County in northwestern Florida, northwestern Santa Rosa County in northwestern Florida, until 7:30 p.m. Central Daylight Time. At 4:35 p.m. Central Daylight Time, Doppler radar indicated thunderstorms producing heavy rain across the warned area. Between 2 and 3.5 inches of rain have fallen. Flash flooding is ongoing or expected to begin shortly. Hazard: flash flooding caused by thunderstorms. Source: radar indicated. Impact: flash flooding of small creeks and streams, urban areas, highways, streets and underpasses, as well as other poor drainage and low-lying areas. Some locations that will experience flash flooding include Point Baker, New York, Chemehuevca, Brownsdale, Chemehuevca Springs, Allentown and McDavid. Be aware of your surroundings and do not drive on flooded roads. Stay away or be swept away. River banks and culverts can become unstable and unsafe. Repeating, a flash flood warning has been issued until 7:30 p.m. Central Daylight Time for the following counties in Florida, Escambia and Santa Rosa. This is a special weather statement for the following areas in Florida, Escambia Inland and Santa Rosa Inland. A strong thunderstorm will impact northwestern Santa Rosa and northwestern Escambia counties through 5 p.m. Central Daylight Time. At 3:58 p.m. Central Daylight Time, Doppler radar was tracking a strong thunderstorm 7 miles north of Molino, or 9 miles south of Century, moving southeast at 10 miles per hour. Hazard: wind gusts up to 40 miles per hour and pea-size hail. Source: radar indicated. Impact: gusty winds could knock down tree limbs and blow around unsecured objects. Minor damage to outdoor objects is possible. Locations impacted include Molino and Point Baker. If outdoors, consider seeking shelter inside a building. Frequent cloud-to-ground lightning is occurring with this storm. Lightning can strike 10 miles away from a thunderstorm. Seek a safe shelter inside a building or vehicle. The following weather reports were made at 4 p.m. Pensacola International Airport, skies were mostly sunny. The temperature was 88 degrees, the dew point was 75, and the relative humidity was 65%. This produces a heat index of 97. The wind was south at 14 miles an hour, gusting to 22. The pressure was 29.92 inches and steady. Pensacola Naval Air Station, skies were mostly sunny. The temperature was 86 degrees, the dew point was 76, and the relative humidity was 71%. This produces a heat index of 96. The wind was south at 16 miles an hour. The pressure was 29.93 inches and falling. This is NOAA Weather Radio from the Mobile Pensacola National Weather Service. The current time is 4:44 p.m. Central Daylight Time. The National Weather Service in Mobile has issued a flash flood warning for North Central Escambia County in northwestern Florida, northwestern Santa Rosa County in northwestern Florida, until 7:30 p.m. Central Daylight Time. At 4:35 p.m. Central Daylight Time, Doppler radar indicated thunderstorms producing heavy rain across the warned area. Between 2 and 3.5 inches of rain have fallen. Flash flooding is ongoing or expected to begin shortly. Hazard: flash flooding caused by thunderstorms. Source: radar indicated. Impact: flash flooding of small creeks and streams, urban areas, highways, streets and underpasses, as well as other poor drainage and low-lying areas. Some locations that will experience flash flooding include Point Baker, New York, Chemehuevca, Brownsdale, Chemehuevca Springs, Allentown and McDavid. Be aware of your surroundings and do not drive on flooded roads. Stay away or be swept away. River banks and culverts can become unstable and unsafe. Repeating, a flash flood warning has been issued until 7:30 p.m. Central Daylight Time for the following counties in Florida, Escambia and Santa Rosa. This is a special weather statement for the following areas in Florida, Escambia Inland and Santa Rosa Inland. A strong thunderstorm will impact northwestern Santa Rosa and northwestern Escambia counties through 5 p.m. Central Daylight Time. At 3:58 p.m. Central Daylight Time, Doppler radar was tracking a strong thunderstorm 7 miles north of Molino, or 9 miles south of Century, moving southeast at 10 miles per hour. Hazard, wind gusts up to 40 miles per hour and pea-size hail. Source, radar indicated. Impact, gusty winds could knock down tree limbs and blow around unsecured objects. Minor damage to outdoor objects is possible. Locations impacted include Molino and Point Baker. If outdoors, consider seeking shelter inside a building. Frequent cloud-to-ground lightning is occurring with this storm. Lightning can strike 10 miles away from a thunderstorm. Seek a safe shelter inside a building or vehicle. The following weather reports were made at 4 p.m. Pensacola International Airport, skies were mostly sunny. The temperature was 88 degrees, the dew point was 75, and the relative humidity was 65%. This produces a heat index of 97. The wind was south at 14 miles an hour, gusting to 22. The pressure was 29.92 inches and steady. Pensacola Naval Air Station, skies were mostly sunny. The temperature was 86 degrees, the dew point was 76, and the relative humidity was 71%. This produces a heat index of 96. The wind was south at 16 miles an hour. The pressure was 29.93 inches and falling. 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The current time is 4:47 p.m. Central Daylight Time. The National Weather Service in Mobile has issued a flash flood warning for north central Escambia County in northwestern Florida, northwestern Santa Rosa County in northwestern Florida, until 7:30 p.m. Central Daylight Time. At 4:35 p.m. Central Daylight Time, Doppler radar indicated thunderstorms producing heavy rain across the warned area. Between 2 and 3.5 inches of rain have fallen. Flash flooding is ongoing or expected to begin shortly. Hazard, flash flooding caused by thunderstorms. Source, radar indicated. Impact, flash flooding of small creeks and streams, urban areas, highways, streets and underpasses as well as other poor drainage and low-lying areas. Some locations that will experience flash flooding include Point Baker, New York, Chemehuevca, Brownsdale, Chemehuevca Springs, Allentown and McDavid. Be aware of your surroundings and do not drive on flooded roads. Stay away or be swept away. River banks and culverts can become unstable and unsafe. Repeating, a flash flood warning has been issued until 7:30 p.m. Central Daylight Time for the following counties, in Florida, Escambia and Santa Rosa. This is a special weather statement for the following areas, in Florida, Escambia Inland and Santa Rosa Inland. A strong thunderstorm will impact northwestern Santa Rosa and northwestern Escambia counties through 5 p.m. Central Daylight Time. At 3:58 p.m. Central Daylight Time, Doppler radar was tracking a strong thunderstorm 7 miles north of Molino, or 9 miles south of Century, moving southeast at 10 miles per hour. Hazard, wind gusts up to 40 miles per hour and pea-size hail. Source, radar indicated. Impact, gusty winds could knock down tree limbs and blow around unsecured objects. Minor damage to outdoor objects is possible. Locations impacted include Molino and Point Baker. If outdoors, consider seeking shelter inside a building. Frequent cloud-to-ground lightning is occurring with this storm. Lightning can strike 10 miles away from a thunderstorm. Seek a safe shelter inside a building or vehicle. The following weather reports were made at 4 p.m. Pensacola International Airport, skies were mostly sunny. The temperature was 88 degrees, the dew point was 75, and the relative humidity was 65%. This produces a heat index of 97. The wind was south at 14 miles an hour, gusting to 22. the pressure was 29.92 inches and steady. Pensacola Naval Air Station, skies were mostly sunny. The temperature was 86 degrees, the dew point was 76, and the relative humidity was 71%. This produces a heat index of 96. The wind was south at 16 miles an hour. The pressure was 29.93 inches and falling. This is NOAA Weather Radio from the Mobile Pensacola National Weather Service. The current time is 4:51 p.m. Central Daylight Time. The National Weather Service in Mobile has issued a flash flood warning for North Central Escambia County in northwestern Florida, northwestern Santa Rosa County in northwestern Florida, until 7:30 p.m. Central Daylight Time. At 4:35 p.m. Central Daylight Time, Doppler radar indicated thunderstorms producing heavy rain across the warned area. Between 2 and 3.5 inches of rain have fallen. Flash flooding is ongoing or expected to begin shortly. Hazard: flash flooding caused by thunderstorms. Source: radar indicated. Impact: flash flooding of small creeks and streams, urban areas, highways, streets and underpasses, as well as other poor drainage and low-lying areas. Some locations that will experience flash flooding include Point Baker, New York, Chemehuevca, Brownsdale, Chemehuevca Springs, Allentown and McDavid. Be aware of your surroundings and do not drive on flooded roads. Stay away or be swept away. River banks and culverts can become unstable and unsafe. Repeating, a flash flood warning has been issued until 7:30 p.m. Central Daylight Time for the following counties in Florida, Escambia and Santa Rosa. This is a special weather statement for the following areas in Florida, Escambia Inland and Santa Rosa Inland. A strong thunderstorm will impact northwestern Santa Rosa and northwestern Escambia counties through 5 p.m. Central Daylight Time. At 3:58 p.m. Central Daylight Time, Doppler radar was tracking a strong thunderstorm 7 miles north of Molino, or 9 miles south of Century, moving southeast at 10 miles per hour. Hazard: wind gusts up to 40 miles per hour and pea-sized hail. Source: radar indicated. Impact: gusty winds could knock down tree limbs and blow around unsecured objects. Minor damage to outdoor objects is possible. Locations impacted include Molino and Point Baker. If outdoors, consider seeking shelter inside a building. Frequent cloud-to-ground lightning is occurring with this storm. Lightning can strike 10 miles away from a thunderstorm. Seek a safe shelter inside a building or vehicle. The following weather reports were made at 4 p.m. Pensacola International Airport, skies were mostly sunny. The temperature was 88 degrees, the dew point was 75, and the relative humidity was 65%. This produces a heat index of 97. The wind was south at 14 miles an hour, gusting to 22. The pressure was 29.92 inches and steady. Pensacola Naval Air Station, skies were mostly sunny. The temperature was 86 degrees, the dew point was 76, and the relative humidity was 71%. This produces a heat index of 96. The wind was south at 16 miles an hour. The pressure was 29.93 inches and falling. This is NOAA Weather Radio from the Mobile Pensacola National Weather Service. The current time is 4:54 p.m. Central Daylight Time. The National Weather Service in Mobile has issued a flash flood warning for North Central Escambia County in northwestern Florida, northwestern Santa Rosa County in northwestern Florida, until 7:30 p.m. Central Daylight Time. At 4:35 p.m. Central Daylight Time, Doppler radar indicated thunderstorms producing heavy rain across the warned area. Between 2 and 3.5 inches of rain have fallen. Flash flooding is ongoing or expected to begin shortly. Hazard: flash flooding caused by thunderstorms. Source: radar indicated. Impact: flash flooding of small creeks and streams, urban areas, highways, streets and underpasses, as well as other poor drainage and low-lying areas. Some locations that will experience flash flooding include Point Baker, New York, Chemehuevca, Brownsdale, Chemehuevca Springs, Allentown, and McDavid. Be aware of your surroundings and do not drive on flooded roads. Stay away or be swept away. Riverbanks and culverts can become unstable and unsafe. Repeating, a flash flood warning has been issued until 7:30 p.m. Central Daylight Time for the following counties, in Florida, Escambia and Santa Rosa. This is a special weather statement for the following areas, in Florida, Escambia Inland and Santa Rosa Inland. A strong thunderstorm will impact northwestern Santa Rosa and northwestern Escambia counties through 5 p.m. Central Daylight Time. At 3:58 p.m. Central Daylight Time, Doppler radar was tracking a strong thunderstorm 7 miles north of Molino, or 9 miles south of Century, moving southeast at 10 miles per hour. Hazard, wind gusts up to 40 miles per hour and pea-size hail. Source, radar indicated. Impact, gusty winds could knock down tree limbs and blow around unsecured objects. Minor damage to outdoor objects is possible. Locations impacted include Molino and Point Baker. If outdoors, consider seeking shelter inside a building. Frequent cloud-to-ground lightning is occurring with this storm. Lightning can strike 10 miles away from a thunderstorm. Seek a safe shelter inside a building or vehicle. The following weather reports were made at 4 p.m. Pensacola International Airport, skies were mostly sunny. The temperature was 88 degrees, the dew point was 75, and the relative humidity was 65%. This produces a heat index of 97. The wind was south at 14 miles an hour, gusting to 22. The pressure was 29.92 inches and steady. Pensacola Naval Air Station, skies were mostly sunny. The temperature was 86 degrees, the dew point was 76, and the relative humidity was 71%. This produces a heat index of 96. The wind was south at 16 miles an hour. The pressure was 29.93 inches and falling. This is NOAA Weather Radio from the Mobile Pensacola National Weather Service. The current time is 4:57 p.m. Central Daylight Time. The National Weather Service in Mobile has issued a flash flood warning for North Central Escambia County in northwestern Florida, northwestern Santa Rosa County in northwestern Florida, until 7:30 p.m. Central Daylight Time. At 4:35 p.m. Central Daylight Time, Doppler radar indicated thunderstorms producing heavy rain across the warned area. Between 2 and 3.5 inches of rain have fallen. Flash flooding is ongoing or expected to begin shortly. Hazard, flash flooding caused by thunderstorms. Source, radar indicated. Impact, flash flooding of small creeks and streams, urban areas, highways, streets and underpasses as well as other poor drainage and low-lying areas. Some locations that will experience flash flooding include Point Baker, New York, Chemehuevca, Brownsdale, Chemehuevca Springs, Allentown and McDavid. Be aware of your surroundings and do not drive on flooded roads. Stay away or be swept away. Riverbanks and culverts can become unstable and unsafe. Repeating, a flash flood warning has been issued until 7:30 p.m. Central Daylight Time for the following counties, in Florida, Escambia and Santa Rosa. This is a special weather statement for the following areas, in Florida, Escambia Inland and Santa Rosa Inland. A strong thunderstorm will impact northwestern Santa Rosa and northwestern Escambia counties through 5 p.m. Central Daylight.
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0: Up to 40 miles per hour and pea-size hail. Source, radar indicated. Impact, gusty winds could knock down tree limbs and blow around unsecured objects. Minor damage to outdoor objects is possible. Locations impacted include Molino and Point Baker. If outdoors, consider seeking shelter inside a building. Frequent cloud-to-ground lightning is occurring with this storm. Lightning can strike 10 miles away from a thunderstorm. Seek a safe shelter inside a building or vehicle. The following weather reports were made at 4 p.m. Pensacola International Airport, skies were mostly sunny. The temperature was 88 degrees, the dew point was 75, and the relative humidity was 65%. This produces a heat index of 97. The wind was south at 14 miles an hour, gusting to 22. The pressure was 29.92 inches and steady. Pensacola Naval Air Station, skies were mostly sunny. The temperature was 86 degrees, the dew point was 76, and the relative humidity was 71%. This produces a heat index of 96. The wind was south at 16 miles an hour. The pressure was 29.93 inches and falling. This is NOAA Weather Radio from the Mobile Pensacola National Weather Service. The current time is 5:01 p.m. Central Daylight Time. The National Weather Service in Mobile has issued a flash flood warning for North Central Escambia County in northwestern Florida, northwestern Santa Rosa County in northwestern Florida, until 7:30 p.m. Central Daylight Time. At 4:35 p.m. Central Daylight Time, Doppler radar indicated thunderstorms producing heavy rain across the warned area. Between 2 and 3.5 inches of rain have fallen. Flash flooding is ongoing or expected to begin shortly. Hazard: flash flooding caused by thunderstorms. Source: radar indicated. Impact: flash flooding of small creeks and streams, urban areas, highways, streets and underpasses, as well as other poor drainage and low-lying areas. Some locations that will experience flash flooding include Point Baker, New York, Chemehuevca, Brownsdale, Chemehuevca Springs, Allentown and McDavid. Be aware of your surroundings and do not drive on flooded roads. Stay away or be swept away. River banks and culverts can become unstable and unsafe. Repeating, a flash flood warning has been issued until 7:30 p.m. Central Daylight Time for the following counties in Florida, Escambia and Santa Rosa. The following weather reports were made at 4 p.m. Pensacola International Airport, skies were mostly sunny. The temperature was 88 degrees, the dew point was 75, and the relative humidity was 65%. This produces a heat index of 97. The wind was south at 14 miles an hour, gusting to 22. The pressure was 29.92 inches and steady. Pensacola Naval Air Station, skies were mostly sunny. The temperature was 86 degrees, the dew point was 76, and the relative humidity was 71%. This produces a heat index of 96. The wind was south at 16 miles an hour. The pressure was 29.93 inches and falling. This is NOAA Weather Radio from the Mobile Pensacola National Weather Service. The current time is 5:03 p.m. Central Daylight Time. The National Weather Service in Mobile has issued a flash flood warning for North Central Escambia County in northwestern Florida, northwestern Santa Rosa County in northwestern Florida, until 7:30 p.m. Central Daylight Time. At 4:35 p.m. Central Daylight Time, Doppler radar indicated thunderstorms producing heavy rain across the warned area. Between 2 and 3.5 inches of rain have fallen. Flash flooding is ongoing or expected to begin shortly. Hazard: flash flooding caused by thunderstorms. Source: radar indicated. Impact: flash flooding of small creeks and streams, urban areas, highways, streets and underpasses, as well as other poor drainage and low-lying areas. Some locations that will experience flash flooding include Point Baker, New York, Chemehuevca, Brownsdale, Chemehuevca Springs, Allentown and McDavid. Be aware of your surroundings and do not drive on flooded roads. Stay away or be swept away. River banks and culverts can become unstable and unsafe. Repeating, a flash flood warning has been issued until 7:30 p.m. Central Daylight Time for the following counties in Florida, Escambia and Santa Rosa. The following weather reports were made at 4 p.m. Pensacola International Airport, skies were mostly sunny. The temperature was 88 degrees, the dew point was 75, and the relative humidity was 65%. This produces a heat index of 97. The wind was south at 14 miles an hour, gusting to 22. the pressure was 29.92 inches and steady. Pensacola Naval Air Station, skies were mostly sunny. The temperature was 86 degrees, the dew point was 76, and the relative humidity was 71%. This produces a heat index of 96. The wind was south at 16 miles an hour. The pressure was 29.93 inches and falling. This is NOAA Weather Radio from the Mobile Pensacola National Weather Service. The current time is 5:06 p.m. Central Daylight Time. The National Weather Service in Mobile has issued a flash flood warning for North Central Escambia County in northwestern Florida, northwestern Santa Rosa County in northwestern Florida, until 7:30 p.m. Central Daylight Time. At 4:35 p.m. Central Daylight Time, Doppler radar indicated thunderstorms producing heavy rain across the warned area. Between 2 and 3.5 inches of rain have fallen. Flash flooding is ongoing or expected to begin shortly. Hazard: flash flooding caused by thunderstorms. Source: radar indicated. Impact: flash flooding of small creeks and streams, urban areas, highways, streets and underpasses, as well as other poor drainage and low-lying areas. Some locations that will experience flash flooding include Point Baker, New York, Chemehuevca, Brownsdale, Chemehuevca Springs, Allentown and McDavid. Be aware of your surroundings and do not drive on flooded roads. Stay away or be swept away. River banks and culverts can become unstable and unsafe. Repeating, a flash flood warning has been issued until 7:30 p.m. Central Daylight Time for the following counties in Florida, Escambia and Santa Rosa. The following weather reports were made at 4 p.m. Pensacola International Airport, skies were mostly sunny. The temperature was 88 degrees, the dew point was 75, and the relative humidity was 65%. This produces a heat index of 97. The wind was south at 14 miles an hour, gusting to 22. The pressure was 29.92 inches and steady. Pensacola Naval Air Station, skies were mostly sunny. The temperature was 86 degrees, the dew point was 76, and the relative humidity was 71%. This produces a heat index of 96. The wind was south at 16 miles an hour. The pressure was 29.93 inches and falling. This is NOAA Weather Radio from the Mobile Pensacola National Weather Service. The current time is 5:08 p.m. Central Daylight Time. The National Weather Service in Mobile has issued a flash flood warning for North Central Escambia County in northwestern Florida, northwestern Santa Rosa County in northwestern Florida, until 7:30 p.m. Central Daylight Time. At 4:35 p.m. Central Daylight Time, Doppler radar indicated thunderstorms producing heavy rain across the warned area. Between 2 and 3.5 inches of rain have fallen. Flash flooding is ongoing or expected to begin shortly. Hazard: flash flooding caused by thunderstorms. Source: radar indicated. Impact: flash flooding of small creeks and streams, urban areas, highways, streets and underpasses, as well as other poor drainage and low-lying areas. Some locations that will experience flash flooding include Point Baker, New York, Chemehuevca, Brownsdale, Chemehuevca Springs, Allentown and McDavid. Be aware of your surroundings and do not drive on flooded roads. Stay away or be swept away. River banks and culverts can become unstable and unsafe. Repeating, a flash flood warning has been issued until 7:30 p.m. Central Daylight Time for the following counties in Florida, Escambia and Santa Rosa. The following weather reports were made at 4 p.m. Pensacola International Airport, skies were mostly sunny. The temperature was 88 degrees, the dew point was 75, and the relative humidity was 65%. This produces a heat index of 97. The wind was south at 14 miles an hour, gusting to 22. The pressure was 29.92 inches and steady. Pensacola Naval Air Station, skies were mostly sunny. The temperature was 86 degrees, the dew point was 76, and the relative humidity was 71%. This produces a heat index of 96. The wind was south at 16 miles an hour. The pressure was 29.93 inches and falling. This is NOAA Weather Radio from the Mobile, Pensacola National Weather Service. The current time is 5:10 p.m. Central Daylight Time. The National Weather Service in Mobile has issued a flash flood warning for North Central Escambia County in northwestern Florida, northwestern Santa Rosa County in northwestern Florida, until 7:30 p.m. Central Daylight Time. At 4:35 p.m. Central Daylight Time, Doppler radar indicated thunderstorms producing heavy rain across the warned area. Between 2 and 3.5 inches of rain have fallen. Flash flooding is ongoing or expected to begin shortly. Hazard: flash flooding caused by thunderstorms. Source: radar indicated. Impact: flash flooding of small creeks and streams, urban areas, highways, streets and underpasses, as well as other poor drainage and low-lying areas. Some locations that will experience flash flooding include Point Baker, New York, Chemehuevca, Brownsdale, Chemehuevca Springs, Allentown and McDavid. Be aware of your surroundings and do not drive on flooded roads. Stay away or be swept away. River banks and culverts can become unstable and unsafe. Repeating, a flash flood warning has been issued until 7:30 p.m. Central Daylight Time for the following counties in Florida, Escambia and Santa Rosa. The following weather reports were made at 5 p.m. Pensacola International Airport, skies were cloudy. The temperature was 75 degrees, the dew point was 72, and the relative humidity was 90%. The wind was variable at 3 miles an hour. The pressure was 29.95 inches and rising. Rainfall in the last hour was 0.07 inches. Pensacola Naval Air Station, skies were partly sunny. The temperature was 86 degrees, the dew point was 75, and the relative humidity was 69%. This produces a heat index of 95. The wind was southwest at 12 miles an hour. The pressure was 29.93 inches and steady. This is NOAA Weather Radio from the Mobile, Pensacola National Weather Service. The current time is 5:13 p.m. Central Daylight Time. The National Weather Service in Mobile has issued a flash flood warning for North Central Escambia County in northwestern Florida, northwestern Santa Rosa County in northwestern Florida, until 7:30 p.m. Central Daylight Time. At 4:35 p.m. Central Daylight Time, Doppler radar indicated thunderstorms producing heavy rain across the warned area. Between 2 and 3.5 inches of rain have fallen. Flash flooding is ongoing or expected to begin shortly. Hazard: flash flooding caused by thunderstorms. Source: radar indicated. Impact: flash flooding of small creeks and streams, urban areas, highways, streets and underpasses, as well as other poor drainage and low-lying areas. Some locations that will experience flash flooding include Point Baker, New York, Chemehuevca, Brownsdale, Chemehuevca Springs, Allentown and McDavid. Be aware of your surroundings and do not drive on flooded roads. Stay away or be swept away. River banks and culverts can become unstable and unsafe. Repeating, a flash flood warning has been issued until 7:30 p.m. Central Daylight Time for the following counties in Florida, Escambia and Santa Rosa. The following weather reports were made at 5 p.m. Pensacola International Airport, skies were cloudy. The temperature was 75 degrees, the dew point was 72, and the relative humidity was 90%. The wind was variable at 3 miles an hour. The pressure was 29.95 inches and rising. Rainfall in the last hour was 0.07 inches. Pensacola Naval Air Station, skies were partly sunny. The temperature was 86 degrees, the dew point was 75, and the relative humidity was 69%. This produces a heat index of 95. The wind was southwest at 12 miles an hour. The pressure was 29.93 inches and steady. This is NOAA Weather Radio from the Mobile, Pensacola National Weather Service. The current time is 5:15 p.m. Central Daylight Time. The National Weather Service in Mobile has issued a flash flood warning for North Central Escambia County in northwestern Florida, northwestern Santa Rosa County in northwestern Florida, until 7:30 p.m. Central Daylight Time. At 4:35 p.m. Central Daylight Time, Doppler radar indicated thunderstorms producing heavy rain across the warned area. Between 2 and 3.5 inches of rain have fallen. Flash flooding is ongoing or expected to begin shortly. Hazard: flash flooding caused by thunderstorms. Source: radar indicated. Impact: flash flooding of small creeks and streams, urban areas, highways, streets and underpasses, as well as other poor drainage and low-lying areas. Some locations that will experience flash flooding include Point Baker, New York, Chemehuevca, Brownsdale, Chemehuevca Springs, Allentown and McDavid. Be aware of your surroundings and do not drive on flooded roads. Stay away or be swept away. River banks and culverts can become unstable and unsafe. Repeating, a flash flood warning has been issued until 7:30 p.m. Central Daylight Time for the following counties in Florida, Escambia and Santa Rosa. The following weather reports were made at 5 p.m. Pensacola International Airport, skies were cloudy. The temperature was 75 degrees, the dew point was 72, and the relative humidity was 90%. The wind was variable at 3 miles an hour. The pressure was 29.95 inches and rising. Rainfall in the last hour was 0.07 inches. Pensacola Naval Air Station, skies were partly sunny. The temperature was 86 degrees, the dew point was 75, and the relative humidity was 69%. This produces a heat index of 95. The wind was southwest at 12 miles an hour. The pressure was 29.93 inches and steady. 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The current time is 5:17 p.m. Central Daylight Time. The National Weather Service in Mobile has issued a flash flood warning for North Central Escambia County in northwestern Florida, northwestern Santa Rosa County in northwestern Florida, until 7:30 p.m. Central Daylight Time. At 4:35 p.m. Central Daylight Time, Doppler radar indicated thunderstorms producing heavy rain across the warned area. Between 2 and 3.5 inches of rain have fallen. Flash flooding is ongoing or expected to begin shortly. Hazard: flash flooding caused by thunderstorms. Source: radar indicated. Impact: flash flooding of small creeks and streams, urban areas, highways, streets and underpasses, as well as other poor drainage and low-lying areas. Some locations that will experience flash flooding include Point Baker, New York, Chemehuevca, Brownsdale, Chemehuevca Springs, Allentown and McDavid. Be aware of your surroundings and do not drive on flooded roads. Stay away or be swept away. River banks and culverts can become unstable and unsafe. Repeating, a flash flood warning has been issued until 7:30 p.m. Central Daylight Time for the following counties in Florida, Escambia and Santa Rosa. The following weather reports were made at 5 p.m. Pensacola International Airport, skies were cloudy. The temperature was 75 degrees, the dew point was 72, and the relative humidity was 90%. The wind was variable at 3 miles an hour. The pressure was 29.95 inches and rising. Rainfall in the last hour was 0.07 inches. Pensacola Naval Air Station, skies were partly sunny. The temperature was 86 degrees, the dew point was 75, and the relative humidity was 69%. This produces a heat index of 95. The wind was southwest at 12 miles an hour. The pressure was 29.93 inches and steady. 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The current time is 5:20 p.m. Central Daylight Time. The National Weather Service in Mobile has issued a flash flood warning for North Central Escambia County in northwestern Florida, northwestern Santa Rosa County in northwestern Florida, until 7:30 p.m. Central Daylight Time. At 4:35 p.m. Central Daylight Time, Doppler radar indicated thunderstorms producing heavy rain across the warned area. Between 2 and 3.5 inches of rain have fallen. Flash flooding is ongoing or expected to begin shortly. Hazard: flash flooding caused by thunderstorms. Source: radar indicated. Impact: flash flooding of small creeks and streams, urban areas, highways, streets and underpasses, as well as other poor drainage and low-lying areas. Some locations that will experience flash flooding include Point Baker, New York, Chemehuevca, Brownsdale, Chemehuevca Springs, Allentown and McDavid. Be aware of your surroundings and do not drive on flooded roads. Stay away or be swept away. River banks and culverts can become unstable and unsafe. Repeating, a flash flood warning has been issued until 7:30 p.m. Central Daylight Time for the following counties in Florida, Escambia and Santa Rosa. The following weather reports were made at 5 p.m. Pensacola International Airport, skies were cloudy. The temperature was 75 degrees, the dew point was 72, and the relative humidity was 90%. The wind was variable at 3 miles an hour. The pressure was 29.95 inches and rising. Rainfall in the last hour was 0.07 inches. Pensacola Naval Air Station, skies were partly sunny. The temperature was 86 degrees, the dew point was 75, and the relative humidity was 69%. This produces a heat index of 95. The wind was southwest at 12 miles an hour. The pressure was 29.93 inches and steady. This is NOAA Weather Radio from the Mobile Pensacola National Weather Service. The current time is 5:22 p.m. Central Daylight Time. The National Weather Service in Mobile has issued a flash flood warning for North Central Escambia County in northwestern Florida, northwestern Santa Rosa County in northwestern Florida, until 7:30 p.m. Central Daylight Time. At 4:35 p.m. Central Daylight Time, Doppler radar indicated thunderstorms producing heavy rain across the warned area. Between 2 and 3.5 inches of rain have fallen. Flash flooding is ongoing or expected to begin shortly. Hazard: flash flooding caused by thunderstorms. Source: radar indicated. Impact: flash flooding of small creeks and streams, urban areas, highways, streets and underpasses, as well as other poor drainage and low-lying areas. Some locations that will experience flash flooding include Point Baker, New York, Chemehuevca, Brownsdale, Chemehuevca Springs, Allentown and McDavid. Be aware of your surroundings and do not drive on flooded roads. Stay away or be swept away. River banks and culverts can become unstable and unsafe. Repeating, a flash flood warning has been issued until 7:30 p.m. Central Daylight Time for the following counties in Florida, Escambia and Santa Rosa. The following weather reports were made at 5 p.m. Pensacola International Airport, skies were cloudy. The temperature was 75 degrees, the dew point was 72, and the relative humidity was 90%. The wind was variable at 3 miles an hour. The pressure was 29.95 inches and rising. Rainfall in the last hour was 0.07 inches. Pensacola Naval Air Station, skies were partly sunny. The temperature was 86 degrees, the dew point was 75, and the relative humidity was 69%. This produces a heat index of 95. The wind was southwest at 12 miles an hour. The pressure was 29.93 inches and steady. This is NOAA Weather Radio from the Mobile Pensacola National Weather Service. The current time is 5:24 p.m. Central Daylight Time. The National Weather Service in Mobile has issued a flash flood warning for North Central Escambia County in northwestern Florida, northwestern Santa Rosa County in northwestern Florida, until 7:30 p.m. Central Daylight Time. At 4:35 p.m. Central Daylight Time, Doppler radar indicated thunderstorms producing heavy rain across the warned area. between 2 and 3.5 inches of rain have fallen. Flash flooding is ongoing or expected to begin shortly. Hazard, flash flooding caused by thunderstorms. Source, radar indicated. Impact, flash flooding of small creeks and streams, urban areas, highways, streets and underpasses as well as other poor drainage and low-lying areas. Some locations that will experience flash flooding include Point Baker, New York, Chemehuevca, Brownsdale, Chemehuevca Springs, Allentown and McDavid. Be aware of your surroundings and do not drive on flooded roads. Stay away or be swept away. River banks and culverts can become unstable and unsafe. Repeating, a flash flood warning has been issued until 7:30 p.m. Central Daylight Time for the following counties, in Florida, Escambia and Santa Rosa. The following weather reports were made at 5 p.m. Pensacola International Airport, skies were cloudy. The temperature was 75 degrees, the dew point was 72, and the relative humidity was 90%. The wind was variable at 3 miles an hour. The pressure was 29.95 inches and rising. Rainfall in the last hour was 0.07 inches. Pensacola Naval Air Station, skies were partly sunny. The temperature was 86 degrees, the dew point was 75, and the relative humidity was 69%. This produces a heat index of 95. The wind was southwest at 12 miles an hour. The pressure was 29.93 inches and steady. This is NOAA Weather Radio, from the Mobile Pensacola National Weather Service. The current time is 5:27 p.m. Central Daylight Time. The National Weather Service in Mobile has issued a flash flood warning for North Central Escambia County in northwestern Florida, northwestern Santa Rosa County in northwestern Florida, until 7:30 p.m. Central Daylight Time. At 4:35 p.m. Central Daylight Time, Doppler radar indicated thunderstorms producing heavy rain across the warned area. Between 2 and 3.5 inches of rain have fallen. Flash flooding is ongoing or expected to begin shortly. Hazard, flash flooding caused by thunderstorms. Source, radar indicated. Impact, flash flooding of small creeks and streams, urban areas, highways, streets and underpasses as well as other poor drainage and low-lying areas. Some locations that will experience flash flooding include Point Baker, New York, Chemehuevca, Brownsdale, Chemehuevca Springs, Allentown and McDavid. Be aware of your surroundings and do not drive on flooded roads. Stay away or be swept away. River banks and culverts can become unstable and unsafe. Repeating, a flash flood warning has been issued until 7:30 p.m. Central Daylight Time for the following counties, in Florida, Escambia and Santa Rosa. The following weather reports were made at 5 p.m. Pensacola International Airport, skies were cloudy. The temperature was 75 degrees, the dew point was 72, and the relative humidity was 90%. The wind was variable at 3 miles an hour. The pressure was 29.95 inches and rising. Rainfall in the last hour was 0.07 inches. Pensacola Naval Air Station, skies were partly sunny. The temperature was 86 degrees, the dew point was 75, and the relative humidity was 69%.

0: flash flooding caused by thunderstorms. Source, radar indicated. Impact, flash flooding of small creeks and streams, urban areas, highways, streets and underpasses, as well as other poor drainage and low-lying areas. Some locations that will experience flash flooding include Point Baker, New York, Chemehuevca, Brownsdale, Chemehuevca Springs, Allentown and McDavid. Be aware of your surroundings and do not drive on flooded roads. Stay away or be swept away. River banks and culverts can become unstable and unsafe. Repeating, a flash flood warning has been issued until 7:30 p.m. Central Daylight Time for the following counties, in Florida, Escambia and Santa Rosa. The following weather reports were made at 5 p.m. Pensacola International Airport, skies were cloudy. The temperature was 75 degrees, the dew point was 72, and the relative humidity was 90%. The wind was variable at 3 miles an hour. The pressure was 29.95 inches and rising. Rainfall in the last hour was 0.07 inches. Pensacola Naval Air Station, skies were partly sunny. The temperature was 86 degrees, the dew point was 75, and the relative humidity was 69%. This produces a heat index of 95. The wind was southwest at 12 miles an hour. The pressure was 29.93 inches and steady. This is NOAA Weather Radio, from the Mobile Pensacola National Weather Service. The current time is 5:36 p.m. Central Daylight Time. The National Weather Service in Mobile has issued a flash flood warning for North Central Escambia County in northwestern Florida, northwestern Santa Rosa County in northwestern Florida, until 7:30 p.m. Central Daylight Time. At 4:35 p.m. Central Daylight Time, Doppler radar indicated thunderstorms producing heavy rain across the warned area. Between 2 and 3.5 inches of rain have fallen. Flash flooding is ongoing or expected to begin shortly. Hazard, flash flooding caused by thunderstorms. Source, radar indicated. Impact, flash flooding of small creeks and streams, urban areas, highways, streets and underpasses, as well as other poor drainage and low-lying areas. Some locations that will experience flash flooding include Point Baker, New York, Chemehuevca, Brownsdale, Chemehuevca Springs, Allentown and McDavid. Be aware of your surroundings and do not drive on flooded roads. Stay away or be swept away. River banks and culverts can become unstable and unsafe. Repeating, a flash flood warning has been issued until 7:30 p.m. Central Daylight Time for the following counties, in Florida, Escambia and Santa Rosa. The following weather reports were made at 5 p.m. Pensacola International Airport, skies were cloudy. The temperature was 75 degrees, the dew point was 72, and the relative humidity was 90%. The wind was variable at 3 miles an hour. The pressure was 29.95 inches and rising. Rainfall in the last hour was 0.07 inches. Pensacola Naval Air Station, skies were partly sunny. The temperature was 86 degrees, the dew point was 75, and the relative humidity was 69%. This produces a heat index of 95. The wind was southwest at 12 miles an hour. The pressure was 29.93 inches and steady. This is NOAA Weather Radio, from the Mobile Pensacola National Weather Service. The current time is 5:38 p.m. Central Daylight Time. The National Weather Service in Mobile has issued a flash flood warning for North Central Escambia County in northwestern Florida, northwestern Santa Rosa County in northwestern Florida, until 7:30 p.m. Central Daylight Time. At 4:35 p.m. Central Daylight Time, Doppler radar indicated thunderstorms producing heavy rain across the warned area. Between 2 and 3.5 inches of rain have fallen. Flash flooding is ongoing or expected to begin shortly. Hazard, flash flooding caused by thunderstorms. Source, radar indicated. Impact, flash flooding of small creeks and streams, urban areas, highways, streets and underpasses, as well as other poor drainage and low-lying areas. Some locations that will experience flash flooding include Point Baker, New York, Chemehuevca, Brownsdale, Chemehuevca Springs, Allentown, and McDavid. Be aware of your surroundings and do not drive on flooded roads. Stay away or be swept away. Riverbanks and culverts can become unstable and unsafe. Repeating, a flash flood warning has been issued until 7:30 p.m. Central Daylight Time for the following counties, in Florida, Escambia and Santa Rosa. The following weather reports were made at 5 p.m. Pensacola International Airport, skies were cloudy. The temperature was 75 degrees, the dew point was 72, and the relative humidity was 90%. The wind was variable at 3 miles an hour. The pressure was 29.95 inches and rising. Rainfall in the last hour was 0.07 inches. Pensacola Naval Air Station, skies were partly sunny. The temperature was 86 degrees, the dew point was 75, and the relative humidity was 69%. This produces a heat index of 95. The wind was southwest at 12 miles an hour. The pressure was 29.93 inches and steady. This is NOAA Weather Radio, from the Mobile Pensacola National Weather Service. The current time is 5:41 p.m. Central Daylight Time. The National Weather Service in Mobile has issued a flash flood warning for North Central Escambia County in northwestern Florida, northwestern Santa Rosa County in northwestern Florida, until 7:30 p.m. Central Daylight Time. At 4:35 p.m. Central Daylight Time, Doppler radar indicated thunderstorms producing heavy rain across the warned area. Between 2 and 3.5 inches of rain have fallen. Flash flooding is ongoing or expected to begin shortly. Hazard, flash flooding caused by thunderstorms. Source, radar indicated. Impact, flash flooding of small creeks and streams, urban areas, highways, streets and underpasses as well as other poor drainage and low-lying areas. Some locations that will experience flash flooding include Point Baker, New York, Chemehuevca, Brownsdale, Chemehuevca Springs, Allentown and McDavid. Be aware of your surroundings and do not drive on flooded roads. Stay away or be swept away. Riverbanks and culverts can become unstable and unsafe. Repeating, a flash flood warning has been issued until 7:30 p.m. Central Daylight Time for the following counties, in Florida, Escambia and Santa Rosa. The following weather reports were made at 5 p.m. Pensacola International Airport, skies were cloudy. The temperature was 75 degrees, the dew point was 72, and the relative humidity was 90%. The wind was variable at 3 miles an hour. The pressure was 29.95 inches and rising. Rainfall in the last hour was 0.07 inches. Pensacola Naval Air Station, skies were partly sunny. The temperature was 86 degrees, the dew point was 75, and the relative humidity was 69%. This produces a heat index of 95. The wind was southwest at 12 miles an hour. The pressure was 29.93 inches and steady. This is NOAA Weather Radio, from the Mobile Pensacola National Weather Service. The current time is 5:43 p.m. Central Daylight Time. The National Weather Service in Mobile has issued a flash flood warning for North Central Escambia County in northwestern Florida, northwestern Santa Rosa County in northwestern Florida, until 7:30 p.m. Central Daylight Time. At 4:35 p.m. Central Daylight Time, Doppler radar indicated thunderstorms producing heavy rain across the warned area. Between 2 and 3.5 inches of rain have fallen. Flash flooding is ongoing or expected to begin shortly. Hazard, flash flooding caused by thunderstorms. Source, radar indicated. Impact, flash flooding of small creeks and streams, urban areas, highways, streets and underpasses as well as other poor drainage and low-lying areas. Some locations that will experience flash flooding include Point Baker, New York, Chemehuevca, Brownsdale, Chemehuevca Springs, Allentown and McDavid. Be aware of your surroundings and do not drive on flooded roads. Stay away or be swept away. riverbanks and culverts can become unstable and unsafe. Repeating, a flash flood warning has been issued until 7:30 p.m. Central Daylight Time for the following counties in Florida, Escambia and Santa Rosa. The following weather reports were made at 5 p.m. Pensacola International Airport, skies were cloudy. The temperature was 75 degrees, the dew point was 72, and the relative humidity was 90%. The wind was variable at 3 miles an hour. The pressure was 29.95 inches and rising. Rainfall in the last hour was 0.07 inches. Pensacola Naval Air Station, skies were partly sunny. The temperature was 86 degrees, the dew point was 75, and the relative humidity was 69%. This produces a heat index of 95. The wind was southwest at 12 miles an hour. The pressure was 29.93 inches and steady. 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The current time is 5:45 p.m. Central Daylight Time. The National Weather Service in Mobile has issued a flash flood warning for North Central Escambia County in northwestern Florida, northwestern Santa Rosa County in northwestern Florida, until 7:30 p.m. Central Daylight Time. At 4:35 p.m. Central Daylight Time, Doppler radar indicated thunderstorms producing heavy rain across the warned area. Between 2 and 3.5 inches of rain have fallen. Flash flooding is ongoing or expected to begin shortly. Hazard, flash flooding caused by thunderstorms. Source, radar indicated. Impact, flash flooding of small creeks and streams, urban areas, highways, streets and underpasses as well as other poor drainage and low-lying areas. Some locations that will experience flash flooding include Point Baker, New York, Chemehuevca, Brownsdale, Chemehuevca Springs, Allentown and McDavid. Be aware of your surroundings and do not drive on flooded roads. Stay away or be swept away. Riverbanks and culverts can become unstable and unsafe. Repeating, a flash flood warning has been issued until 7:30 p.m. Central Daylight Time for the following counties in Florida, Escambia and Santa Rosa. 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We broadcast on a frequency of 162.40 MHz from the Mobile Pensacola National Weather Service. The following weather reports were made at 5 p.m. Pensacola International Airport, skies were cloudy. The temperature was 75 degrees, the dew point was 72, and the relative humidity was 90%. The wind was variable at 3 miles an hour. The pressure was 29.95 inches and rising. Rainfall in the last hour was 0.07 inches. Pensacola Naval Air Station, skies were partly sunny. The temperature was 86 degrees, the dew point was 75, and the relative humidity was 69%. This produces a heat index of 95. The wind was southwest at 12 miles an hour. The pressure was 29.93 inches and steady. This is NOAA Weather Radio from the Mobile Pensacola National Weather Service. The current time is 5:48 p.m. Central Daylight Time. The National Weather Service in Mobile has issued a flash flood warning for North Central Escambia County in northwestern Florida, northwestern Santa Rosa County in northwestern Florida, until 7:30 p.m. Central Daylight Time. At 4:35 p.m. Central Daylight Time, Doppler radar indicated thunderstorms producing heavy rain across the warned area. Between 2 and 3.5 inches of rain have fallen. Flash flooding is ongoing or expected to begin shortly. Hazard, flash flooding caused by thunderstorms. Source, radar indicated. Impact, flash flooding of small creeks and streams, urban areas, highways, streets and underpasses as well as other poor drainage and low-lying areas. Some locations that will experience flash flooding include Point Baker, New York, Chemehuevca, Brownsdale, Chemehuevca Springs, Allentown and McDavid. Be aware of your surroundings and do not drive on flooded roads. Stay away or be swept away. Riverbanks and culverts can become unstable and unsafe. repeating, a flash flood warning has been issued until 7:30 p.m. Central Daylight Time for the following counties, in Florida, Escambia and Santa Rosa. The following weather reports were made at 5 p.m. Pensacola International Airport, skies were cloudy. The temperature was 75 degrees, the dew point was 72, and the relative humidity was 90%. The wind was variable at 3 miles an hour. The pressure was 29.95 inches and rising. Rainfall in the last hour was 0.07 inches. Pensacola Naval Air Station, skies were partly sunny. The temperature was 86 degrees, the dew point was 75, and the relative humidity was 69%. This produces a heat index of 95. The wind was southwest at 12 miles an hour. The pressure was 29.93 inches and steady. This is NOAA Weather Radio, from the Mobile Pensacola National Weather Service. The current time is 5:50 p.m. Central Daylight Time. The National Weather Service in Mobile has issued a flash flood warning for North Central Escambia County in northwestern Florida, northwestern Santa Rosa County in northwestern Florida, until 7:30 p.m. Central Daylight Time. At 4:35 p.m. Central Daylight Time, Doppler radar indicated thunderstorms producing heavy rain across the warned area. Between 2 and 3.5 inches of rain have fallen. Flash flooding is ongoing or expected to begin shortly. Hazard, flash flooding caused by thunderstorms. Source, radar indicated. Impact, flash flooding of small creeks and streams, urban areas, highways, streets and underpasses as well as other poor drainage and low-lying areas. Some locations that will experience flash flooding include Point Baker, New York, Chemehuevca, Brownsdale, Chemehuevca Springs, Allentown and McDavid. Be aware of your surroundings and do not drive on flooded roads. Stay away or be swept away. River banks and culverts can become unstable and unsafe. Repeating, a flash flood warning has been issued until 7:30 p.m. Central Daylight Time for the following counties, in Florida, Escambia and Santa Rosa. The following weather reports were made at 5 p.m. Pensacola International Airport, skies were cloudy. The temperature was 75 degrees, the dew point was 72, and the relative humidity was 90%. The wind was variable at 3 miles an hour. The pressure was 29.95 inches and rising. Rainfall in the last hour was 0.07 inches. Pensacola Naval Air Station, skies were partly sunny. The temperature was 86 degrees. The dew point was 75, and the relative humidity was 69%. This produces a heat index of 95. The wind was southwest at 12 miles an hour. The pressure was 29.93 inches and steady. This is NOAA Weather Radio, from the Mobile Pensacola National Weather Service. The current time is 5:53 p.m. Central Daylight Time. The National Weather Service in Mobile has issued a flash flood warning for North Central Escambia County in northwestern Florida, northwestern Santa Rosa County in northwestern Florida, until 7:30 p.m. Central Daylight Time. At 4:35 p.m. Central Daylight Time, Doppler radar indicated thunderstorms producing heavy rain across the warned area. Between 2 and 3.5 inches of rain have fallen. Flash flooding is ongoing or expected to begin shortly. Hazard, flash flooding caused by thunderstorms. Source, radar indicated. Impact, flash flooding of small creeks and streams, urban areas, highways, streets and underpasses as well as other poor drainage and low-lying areas. Some locations that will experience flash flooding include Point Baker, New York, Chemehuevca, Brownsdale, Chemehuevca Springs, Allentown and McDavid. Be aware of your surroundings and do not drive on flooded roads. Stay away or be swept away. River banks and culverts can become unstable and unsafe. Repeating, a flash flood warning has been issued until 7:30 p.m. Central Daylight Time for the following counties, in Florida, Escambia and Santa Rosa. The following weather reports were made at 5 p.m. Pensacola International Airport, skies were cloudy. The temperature was 75 degrees, The dew point was 72, and the relative humidity was 90%. The wind was variable at 3 miles an hour. The pressure was 29.95 inches and rising. Rainfall in the last hour was 0.07 inches. Pensacola Naval Air Station, skies were partly sunny. The temperature was 86 degrees, the dew point was 75, and the relative humidity was 69%. This produces a heat index of 95. The wind was southwest at 12 miles an hour. The pressure was 29.93 inches and steady. This is NOAA Weather Radio from the Mobile Pensacola National Weather Service. The current time is 5:55 p.m. Central Daylight Time. The National Weather Service in Mobile has issued a flash flood warning for North Central Escambia County in northwestern Florida, northwestern Santa Rosa County in northwestern Florida, until 7:30 p.m. Central Daylight Time. At 4:35 p.m. Central Daylight Time, Doppler radar indicated thunderstorms producing heavy rain across the warned area. Between 2 and 3.5 inches of rain have fallen. Flash flooding is ongoing or expected to begin shortly. Hazard: flash flooding caused by thunderstorms. Source: radar indicated. Impact: flash flooding of small creeks and streams, urban areas, highways, streets and underpasses, as well as other poor drainage and low-lying areas. Some locations that will experience flash flooding include Point Baker, New York, Chemehuevca, Brownsdale, Chemehuevca Springs, Allentown and McDavid. Be aware of your surroundings and do not drive on flooded roads. Stay away or be swept away. River banks and culverts can become unstable and unsafe. Repeating, a flash flood warning has been issued until 7:30 p.m. Central Daylight Time for the following counties in Florida, Escambia and Santa Rosa. The following weather reports were made at 5 p.m. Pensacola International Airport, skies were cloudy. The temperature was 75 degrees, the dew point was 72, and the relative humidity was 90%. The wind was variable at 3 miles an hour. The pressure was 29.95 inches and rising. Rainfall in the last hour was 0.07 inches. Pensacola Naval Air Station, skies were partly sunny. The temperature was 86 degrees. The dew point was 75, and the relative humidity was 69%. This produces a heat index of 95. The wind was southwest at 12 miles an hour. The pressure was 29.93 inches and steady. This is NOAA Weather Radio from the Mobile Pensacola National Weather Service. The current time is 5:57 p.m. Central Daylight Time. The National Weather Service in Mobile has issued a flash flood warning for North Central Escambia County in northwestern Florida, northwestern Santa Rosa County in northwestern Florida, until 7:30 p.m. Central Daylight Time. At 4:35 p.m. Central Daylight Time, Doppler radar indicated thunderstorms producing heavy rain across the warned area. Between 2 and 3.5 inches of rain have fallen. Flash flooding is ongoing or expected to begin shortly. Hazard: flash flooding caused by thunderstorms. Source: radar indicated. Impact: flash flooding of small creeks and streams, urban areas, highways, streets and underpasses, as well as other poor drainage and low-lying areas. Some locations that will experience flash flooding include Point Baker, New York, Chemehuevca, Brownsdale, Chemehuevca Springs, Allentown and McDavid. Be aware of your surroundings and do not drive on flooded roads. Stay away or be swept away. River banks and culverts can become unstable and unsafe. Repeating, a flash flood warning has been issued until 7:30 p.m. Central Daylight Time for the following counties in Florida, Escambia and Santa Rosa. The following weather reports were made at 5 p.m. Pensacola International Airport, skies were cloudy. The temperature was 75 degrees, the dew point was 72, and the relative humidity was 90%. The wind was variable at 3 miles an hour. The pressure was 29.95 inches and rising. Rainfall in the last hour was...
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0: Heat index of 95. The wind was southwest at 12 miles an hour. The pressure was 29.93 inches and steady. This is NOAA Weather Radio from the Mobile, Pensacola National Weather Service. The current time is 6 p.m. Central Daylight Time. The National Weather Service in Mobile has issued a flash flood warning for North Central Escambia County in northwestern Florida, northwestern Santa Rosa County in northwestern Florida, until 7:30 p.m. Central Daylight Time. At 4:35 p.m. Central Daylight Time, Doppler radar indicated thunderstorms producing heavy rain across the warned area. Between 2 and 3.5 inches of rain have fallen. Flash flooding is ongoing or expected to begin shortly. Hazard: flash flooding caused by thunderstorms. Source: radar indicated. Impact: flash flooding of small creeks and streams, urban areas, highways, streets and underpasses, as well as other poor drainage and low-lying areas. Some locations that will experience flash flooding include Point Baker, New York, Chemehuevca, Brownsdale, Chemehuevca Springs, Allentown and McDavid. Be aware of your surroundings and do not drive on flooded roads. Stay away or be swept away. Riverbanks and culverts can become unstable and unsafe. Repeating, a flash flood warning has been issued until 7:30 p.m. Central Daylight Time for the following counties in Florida, Escambia and Santa Rosa. The following weather reports were made at 5 p.m. Pensacola International Airport, skies were cloudy. The temperature was 75 degrees, the dew point was 72, and the relative humidity was 90%. The wind was variable at 3 miles an hour. The pressure was 29.95 inches and rising. Rainfall in the last hour was 0.07 inches. Pensacola Naval Air Station, skies were partly sunny. The temperature was 86 degrees, the dew point was 75, and the relative humidity was 69%. This produces a heat index of 95. The wind was southwest at 12 miles an hour. The pressure was 29.93 inches and steady. This is NOAA Weather Radio from the Mobile, Pensacola National Weather Service. The current time is 6:02 p.m. Central Daylight Time. The National Weather Service in Mobile has issued a flash flood warning for North Central Escambia County in northwestern Florida, northwestern Santa Rosa County in northwestern Florida, until 7:30 p.m. Central Daylight Time. At 4:35 p.m. Central Daylight Time, Doppler radar indicated thunderstorms producing heavy rain across the warned area. Between 2 and 3.5 inches of rain have fallen. Flash flooding is ongoing or expected to begin shortly. Hazard: flash flooding caused by thunderstorms. Source: radar indicated. Impact: flash flooding of small creeks and streams, urban areas, highways, streets and underpasses, as well as other poor drainage and low-lying areas. Some locations that will experience flash flooding include Point Baker, New York, Chemehuevca, Brownsdale, Chemehuevca Springs, Allentown and McDavid. Be aware of your surroundings and do not drive on flooded roads. Stay away or be swept away. Riverbanks and culverts can become unstable and unsafe. Repeating, a flash flood warning has been issued until 7:30 p.m. Central Daylight Time for the following counties in Florida, Escambia and Santa Rosa. The following weather reports were made at 5 p.m. Pensacola International Airport, skies were cloudy. The temperature was 75 degrees, the dew point was 72, and the relative humidity was 90%. The wind was variable at 3 miles an hour. The pressure was 29.95 inches and rising. Rainfall in the last hour was 0.07 inches. Pensacola Naval Air Station, skies were partly sunny. The temperature was 86 degrees, the dew point was 75, and the relative humidity was 69%. This produces a heat index of 95. The wind was southwest at 12 miles an hour. The pressure was 29.93 inches and steady. This is NOAA Weather Radio from the Mobile Pensacola National Weather Service. The current time is 6:04 p.m. Central Daylight Time. The National Weather Service in Mobile has issued a flash flood warning for North Central Escambia County in northwestern Florida, northwestern Santa Rosa County in northwestern Florida, until 7:30 p.m. Central Daylight Time. At 4:35 p.m. Central Daylight Time, Doppler radar indicated thunderstorms producing heavy rain across the warned area. Between 2 and 3.5 inches of rain have fallen. Flash flooding is ongoing or expected to begin shortly. Hazard: flash flooding caused by thunderstorms. Source: radar indicated. Impact: flash flooding of small creeks and streams, urban areas, highways, streets and underpasses, as well as other poor drainage and low-lying areas. Some locations that will experience flash flooding include Point Baker, New York, Chemehuevca, Brownsdale, Chemehuevca Springs, Allentown and McDavid. Be aware of your surroundings and do not drive on flooded roads. Stay away or be swept away. River banks and culverts can become unstable and unsafe. Repeating, a flash flood warning has been issued until 7:30 p.m. Central Daylight Time for the following counties in Florida, Escambia and Santa Rosa. The following weather reports were made at 5 p.m. Pensacola International Airport, skies were cloudy. The temperature was 75 degrees, the dew point was 72, and the relative humidity was 90%. The wind was variable at 3 miles an hour. The pressure was 29.95 inches and rising. Rainfall in the last hour was 0.07 inches. Pensacola Naval Air Station, skies were partly sunny. The temperature was 86 degrees, the dew point was 75, and the relative humidity was 69%. This produces a heat index of 95. The wind was southwest at 12 miles an hour. The pressure was 29.93 inches and steady. This is NOAA Weather Radio from the Mobile Pensacola National Weather Service. The current time is 6:07 p.m. Central Daylight Time. The National Weather Service in Mobile has issued a flash flood warning for North Central Escambia County in northwestern Florida, northwestern Santa Rosa County in northwestern Florida, until 7:30 p.m. Central Daylight Time. At 4:35 p.m. Central Daylight Time, Doppler radar indicated thunderstorms producing heavy rain across the warned area. Between 2 and 3.5 inches of rain have fallen. Flash flooding is ongoing or expected to begin shortly. Hazard: flash flooding caused by thunderstorms. Source: radar indicated. Impact: flash flooding of small creeks and streams, urban areas, highways, streets and underpasses, as well as other poor drainage and low-lying areas. Some locations that will experience flash flooding include Point Baker, New York, Chemehuevca, Brownsdale, Chemehuevca Springs, Allentown and McDavid. Be aware of your surroundings and do not drive on flooded roads. Stay away or be swept away. River banks and culverts can become unstable and unsafe. Repeating, a flash flood warning has been issued until 7:30 p.m. Central Daylight Time for the following counties in Florida, Escambia and Santa Rosa. The following weather reports were made at 5 p.m. Pensacola International Airport, skies were cloudy. The temperature was 75 degrees, the dew point was 72, and the relative humidity was 90%. The wind was variable at 3 miles an hour. The pressure was 29.95 inches and rising. Rainfall in the last hour was 0.07 inches. Pensacola Naval Air Station, skies were partly sunny. The temperature was 86 degrees, the dew point was 75, and the relative humidity was 69%. This produces a heat index of 95. The wind was southwest at 12 miles an hour. The pressure was 29.93 inches and steady. This is NOAA Weather Radio from the Mobile Pensacola National Weather Service. The current time is 6:09 p.m. Central Daylight Time. The National Weather Service in Mobile has issued a flash flood warning for North Central Escambia County in northwestern Florida, northwestern Santa Rosa County in northwestern Florida, until 7:30 p.m. Central Daylight Time. At 4:35 p.m. Central Daylight Time, Doppler radar indicated thunderstorms producing heavy rain across the warned area. Between 2 and 3.5 inches of rain have fallen. Flash flooding is ongoing or expected to begin shortly. Hazard: flash flooding caused by thunderstorms. Source: radar indicated. Impact: flash flooding of small creeks and streams, urban areas, highways, streets and underpasses, as well as other poor drainage and low-lying areas. Some locations that will experience flash flooding include Point Baker, New York, Chemehuevca, Brownsdale, Chemehuevca Springs, Allentown and McDavid. Be aware of your surroundings and do not drive on flooded roads. Stay away or be swept away. River banks and culverts can become unstable and unsafe. Repeating, a flash flood warning has been issued until 7:30 p.m. Central Daylight Time for the following counties, in Florida, Escambia and Santa Rosa. This is NOAA Weather Radio, from the Mobile Pensacola National Weather Service. The current time is 6:10 p.m. Central Daylight Time. The National Weather Service in Mobile has issued a flash flood warning for North Central Escambia County in northwestern Florida, northwestern Santa Rosa County in northwestern Florida, until 7:30 p.m. Central Daylight Time. At 4:35 p.m. Central Daylight Time, Doppler radar indicated thunderstorms producing heavy rain across the warned area. Between 2 and 3.5 inches of rain have fallen. Flash flooding is ongoing or expected to begin shortly. Hazard: flash flooding caused by thunderstorms. Source: radar indicated. Impact: flash flooding of small creeks and streams, urban areas, highways, streets and underpasses, as well as other poor drainage and low-lying areas. Some locations that will experience flash flooding include Point Baker, New York, Chemehuevca, Brownsdale, Chemehuevca Springs, Allentown and McDavid. Be aware of your surroundings and do not drive on flooded roads. Stay away or be swept away. River banks and culverts can become unstable and unsafe. Repeating, a flash flood warning has been issued until 7:30 p.m. Central Daylight Time for the following counties, in Florida, Escambia and Santa Rosa. The following weather reports were made at 6 p.m. Pensacola International Airport, light rain was falling. The temperature was 75 degrees, the dew point was 71, and the relative humidity was 87%. The wind was northwest at 9 miles an hour. The pressure was 29.93 inches and falling. Rainfall in the last hour was 0.01 inches. Pensacola Naval Air Station, skies were partly sunny. The temperature was 82 degrees, the dew point was 70, and the relative humidity was 66%. The wind was northwest at 8 miles an hour. The pressure was 29.93 inches and steady. This is NOAA Weather Radio, from the Mobile Pensacola National Weather Service. The current time is 6:13 p.m. Central Daylight Time. The National Weather Service in Mobile has issued a flash flood warning for North Central Escambia County in northwestern Florida, northwestern Santa Rosa County in northwestern Florida, until 7:30 p.m. Central Daylight Time. At 4:35 p.m. Central Daylight Time, Doppler radar indicated thunderstorms producing heavy rain across the warned area. Between 2 and 3.5 inches of rain have fallen. Flash flooding is ongoing or expected to begin shortly. Hazard: flash flooding caused by thunderstorms. Source: radar indicated. Impact: flash flooding of small creeks and streams, urban areas, highways, streets and underpasses, as well as other poor drainage and low-lying areas. Some locations that will experience flash flooding include Point Baker, New York, Chemehuevca, Brownsdale, Chemehuevca Springs, Allentown and McDavid. Be aware of your surroundings and do not drive on flooded roads. Stay away or be swept away. River banks and culverts can become unstable and unsafe. repeating, a flash flood warning has been issued until 7:30 p.m. Central Daylight Time for the following counties, in Florida, Escambia and Santa Rosa. The following weather reports were made at 6 p.m. Pensacola International Airport, light rain was falling. The temperature was 75 degrees, the dew point was 71, and the relative humidity was 87%. The wind was northwest at 9 miles an hour. The pressure was 29.93 inches and falling. Rainfall in the last hour was 0.01 inches. Pensacola Naval Air Station, skies were partly sunny. The temperature was 82 degrees, the dew point was 70, and the relative humidity was 66%. The wind was northwest at 8 miles an hour. The pressure was 29.93 inches and steady. This is NOAA Weather Radio, from the Mobile Pensacola National Weather Service. The current time is 6:15 p.m. Central Daylight Time. The National Weather Service in Mobile has issued a flash flood warning for North Central Escambia County in northwestern Florida, northwestern Santa Rosa County in northwestern Florida, until 7:30 p.m. Central Daylight Time. At 4:35 p.m. Central Daylight Time, Doppler radar indicated thunderstorms producing heavy rain across the warned area. Between 2 and 3.5 inches of rain have fallen. Flash flooding is ongoing or expected to begin shortly. Hazard, flash flooding caused by thunderstorms. Source, radar indicated. Impact, flash flooding of small creeks and streams, urban areas, highways, streets and underpasses as well as other poor drainage and low-lying areas. Some locations that will experience flash flooding include Point Baker, New York, Chemehuevca, Brownsdale, Chemehuevca Springs, Allentown and McDavid. Be aware of your surroundings and do not drive on flooded roads. Stay away or be swept away. Riverbanks and culverts can become unstable and unsafe. Repeating, a flash flood warning has been issued until 7:30 p.m. Central Daylight Time for the following counties, in Florida, Escambia and Santa Rosa. The following weather reports were made at 6 p.m. Pensacola International Airport, light rain was falling. The temperature was 75 degrees, the dew point was 71, and the relative humidity was 87%. The wind was northwest at 9 miles an hour. The pressure was 29.93 inches and falling. Rainfall in the last hour was 0.01 inches. Pensacola Naval Air Station, skies were partly sunny. The temperature was 82 degrees, the dew point was 70, and the relative humidity was 66%. The wind was northwest at 8 miles an hour. The pressure was 29.93 inches and steady. 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The current time is 6:17 p.m. Central Daylight Time. The National Weather Service in Mobile has issued a flash flood warning for North Central Escambia County in northwestern Florida, northwestern Santa Rosa County in northwestern Florida, until 7:30 p.m. Central Daylight Time. At 4:35 p.m. Central Daylight Time, Doppler radar indicated thunderstorms producing heavy rain across the warned area. Between 2 and 3.5 inches of rain have fallen. Flash flooding is ongoing or expected to begin shortly. Hazard, flash flooding caused by thunderstorms. Source, radar indicated. Impact, flash flooding of small creeks and streams, urban areas, highways, streets and underpasses as well as other poor drainage and low-lying areas. Some locations that will experience flash flooding include Point Baker, New York, Chemehuevca, Brownsdale, Chemehuevca Springs, Allentown and McDavid. Be aware of your surroundings and do not drive on flooded roads. Stay away or be swept away. Riverbanks and culverts can become unstable and unsafe. Repeating, a flash flood warning has been issued until 7:30 p.m. Central Daylight Time for the following counties, in Florida, Escambia and Santa Rosa. The following weather reports were made at 6 p.m. Pensacola International Airport, light rain was falling. The temperature was 75 degrees, the dew point was 71, and the relative humidity was 87%. The wind was northwest at 9 miles an hour. The pressure was 29.93 inches and falling. Rainfall in the last hour was 0.01 inches. Pensacola Naval Air Station, skies were partly sunny. The temperature was 82 degrees, the dew point was 70, and the relative humidity was 66%. The wind was northwest at 8 miles an hour. The pressure was 29.93 inches and steady. This is NOAA Weather Radio, from the Mobile Pensacola National Weather Service. The current time is 6:20 p.m. Central Daylight Time. The National Weather Service in Mobile has issued a flash flood warning for North Central Escambia County in northwestern Florida, northwestern Santa Rosa County in northwestern Florida, until 7:30 p.m. Central Daylight Time. At 4:35 p.m. Central Daylight Time, Doppler radar indicated thunderstorms producing heavy rain across the warned area. Between 2 and 3.5 inches of rain have fallen. Flash flooding is ongoing or expected to begin shortly. Hazard, flash flooding caused by thunderstorms. Source, radar indicated. Impact, flash flooding of small creeks and streams, urban areas, highways, streets and underpasses as well as other poor drainage and low-lying areas. Some locations that will experience flash flooding include Point Baker, New York, Chemehuevca, Brownsdale, Chemehuevca Springs, Allentown and McDavid. Be aware of your surroundings and do not drive on flooded roads. Stay away or be swept away. River banks and culverts can become unstable and unsafe. Repeating, a flash flood warning has been issued until 7:30 p.m. Central Daylight Time for the following counties, in Florida, Escambia and Santa Rosa. The following weather reports were made at 6 p.m. Pensacola International Airport, light rain was falling. The temperature was 75 degrees, the dew point was 71, and the relative humidity was 87%. The wind was northwest at 9 miles an hour. The pressure was 29.93 inches and falling. Rainfall in the last hour was 0.01 inches. Pensacola Naval Air Station, skies were partly sunny. The temperature was 82 degrees, the dew point was 70, and the relative humidity was 66%. The wind was northwest at 8 miles an hour. The pressure was 29.93 inches and steady. This is NOAA Weather Radio, from the Mobile Pensacola National Weather Service. The current time is 6:22 p.m. Central Daylight Time. The National Weather Service in Mobile has issued a flash flood warning for North Central Escambia County in northwestern Florida, northwestern Santa Rosa County in northwestern Florida, until 7:30 p.m. Central Daylight Time. At 4:35 p.m. Central Daylight Time, Doppler radar indicated thunderstorms producing heavy rain across the warned area. Between 2 and 3.5 inches of rain have fallen. Flash flooding is ongoing or expected to begin shortly. Hazard, flash flooding caused by thunderstorms. Source, radar indicated. Impact, flash flooding of small creeks and streams, urban areas, highways, streets and underpasses as well as other poor drainage and low-lying areas. Some locations that will experience flash flooding include Point Baker, New York, Chemehuevca, Brownsdale, Chemehuevca Springs, Allentown and McDavid. Be aware of your surroundings and do not drive on flooded roads. Stay away or be swept away. River banks and culverts can become unstable and unsafe. Repeating, a flash flood warning has been issued until 7:30 p.m. Central Daylight Time for the following counties, in Florida, Escambia and Santa Rosa. The following weather reports were made at 6 p.m. Pensacola International Airport, light rain was falling. The temperature was 75 degrees, the dew point was 71, and the relative humidity was 87%. The wind was northwest at 9 miles an hour. The pressure was 29.93 inches and falling. Rainfall in the last hour was 0.01 inches. Pensacola Naval Air Station, skies were partly sunny. The temperature was 82 degrees, the dew point was 70, and the relative humidity was 66%. The wind was northwest at 8 miles an hour. The pressure was 29.93 inches and steady. This is NOAA Weather Radio, from the Mobile Pensacola National Weather Service. The current time is 6:24 p.m. Central Daylight Time. The National Weather Service in Mobile has issued a flash flood warning for North Central Escambia County in northwestern Florida, northwestern Santa Rosa County in northwestern Florida, until 7:30 p.m. Central Daylight Time. At 4:35 p.m. Central Daylight Time, Doppler radar indicated thunderstorms producing heavy rain across the warned area. Between 2 and 3.5 inches of rain have fallen. Flash flooding is ongoing or expected to begin shortly. Hazard: flash flooding caused by thunderstorms. Source: radar indicated. Impact: flash flooding of small creeks and streams, urban areas, highways, streets and underpasses, as well as other poor drainage and low-lying areas. Some locations that will experience flash flooding include Point Baker, New York, Chemehuevca, Brownsdale, Chemehuevca Springs, Allentown and McDavid. Be aware of your surroundings and do not drive on flooded roads. Stay away or be swept away. River banks and culverts can become unstable and unsafe. Repeating, a flash flood warning has been issued until 7:30 p.m. Central Daylight Time for the following counties in Florida, Escambia and Santa Rosa. The following weather reports were made at 6 p.m. Pensacola International Airport, light rain was falling. The temperature was 75 degrees, the dew point was 71, and the relative humidity was 87%. The wind was northwest at 9 miles an hour. The pressure was 29.93 inches and falling. Rainfall in the last hour was 0.01 inches. Pensacola Naval Air Station, skies were partly sunny. The temperature was 82 degrees, the dew point was 70, and the relative humidity was 66%. The wind was northwest at 8 miles an hour. The pressure was 29.93 inches and steady. 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The current time is 6:27 p.m. Central Daylight Time. The National Weather Service in Mobile has issued a flash flood warning for North Central Escambia County in northwestern Florida, northwestern Santa Rosa County in northwestern Florida, until 7:30 p.m. Central Daylight Time. At 4:35 p.m. Central Daylight Time, Doppler radar indicated thunderstorms producing heavy rain across the warned area. Between 2 and 3.5 inches of rain have fallen. Flash flooding is ongoing or expected to begin shortly. Hazard: flash flooding caused by thunderstorms. Source: radar indicated. Impact: flash flooding of small creeks and streams, urban areas, highways, streets and underpasses, as well as other poor drainage and low-lying areas. Some locations that will experience flash flooding include Point Baker, New York, Chemehuevca, Brownsdale, Chemehuevca Springs, Allentown and McDavid. Be aware of your surroundings and do not drive on flooded roads. Stay away or be swept away. River banks and culverts can become unstable and unsafe. Repeating, a flash flood warning has been issued until 7:30 p.m. Central Daylight Time for the following counties in Florida, Escambia and Santa Rosa. The following weather reports were made at 6 p.m. Pensacola International Airport, light rain was falling. The temperature was 75 degrees, the dew point was 71, and the relative humidity was 87%. The wind was northwest at 9 miles an hour. The pressure was 29.93 inches and falling. Rainfall in the last hour was 0.01 inches. Pensacola Naval Air Station, skies were partly sunny. The temperature was 82 degrees, the dew point was 70, and the relative humidity was 66%. The wind was northwest at 8 miles an hour. The pressure was 29.93 inches and steady. This is NOAA Weather Radio, from the Mobile Pensacola National Weather Service. The current time is 6:29 p.m. Central Daylight Time. The National Weather Service in Mobile has issued a flash flood warning for North Central Escambia County in northwestern Florida, northwestern Santa Rosa County in northwestern Florida, until 7:30 p.m. Central Daylight Time. At 4:35 p.m. Central Daylight Time, Doppler radar indicated thunderstorms producing heavy rain across the warned area. Between 2 and 3.5 inches of rain have fallen.

0: The temperature was 75 degrees, the dew point was 71, and the relative humidity was 87%. The wind was northwest at 9 miles an hour. The pressure was 29.93 inches and falling. Rainfall in the last hour was 0.01 inches. Pensacola Naval Air Station, skies were partly sunny. The temperature was 82 degrees, the dew point was 70, and the relative humidity was 66%. The wind was northwest at 8 miles an hour. The pressure was 29.93 inches and steady. This is NOAA Weather Radio, from the Mobile Pensacola National Weather Service. The current time is 6:36 p.m. Central Daylight Time. The National Weather Service in Mobile has issued a flash flood warning for North Central Escambia County in northwestern Florida, northwestern Santa Rosa County in northwestern Florida, until 7:30 p.m. Central Daylight Time. At 4:35 p.m. Central Daylight Time, Doppler radar indicated thunderstorms producing heavy rain across the warned area. Between 2 and 3.5 inches of rain have fallen. Flash flooding is ongoing or expected to begin shortly. Hazard: flash flooding caused by thunderstorms. Source: radar indicated. Impact: flash flooding of small creeks and streams, urban areas, highways, streets and underpasses, as well as other poor drainage and low-lying areas. Some locations that will experience flash flooding include Point Baker, New York, Chemehuevca, Brownsdale, Chemehuevca Springs, Allentown and McDavid. Be aware of your surroundings and do not drive on flooded roads. Stay away or be swept away. River banks and culverts can become unstable and unsafe. Repeating, a flash flood warning has been issued until 7:30 p.m. Central Daylight Time for the following counties in Florida, Escambia and Santa Rosa. The following weather reports were made at 6 p.m. Pensacola International Airport, light rain was falling. The temperature was 75 degrees, the dew point was 71, and the relative humidity was 87%. The wind was northwest at 9 miles an hour. The pressure was 29.93 inches and falling. Rainfall in the last hour was 0.01 inches. Pensacola Naval Air Station, skies were partly sunny. The temperature was 82 degrees, the dew point was 70, and the relative humidity was 66%. The wind was northwest at 8 miles an hour. The pressure was 29.93 inches and steady. This is NOAA Weather Radio, from the Mobile Pensacola National Weather Service. The current time is 6:38 p.m. Central Daylight Time. The National Weather Service in Mobile has issued a flash flood warning for North Central Escambia County in northwestern Florida, northwestern Santa Rosa County in northwestern Florida, until 7:30 p.m. Central Daylight Time. At 4:35 p.m. Central Daylight Time, Doppler radar indicated thunderstorms producing heavy rain across the warned area. Between 2 and 3.5 inches of rain have fallen. Flash flooding is ongoing or expected to begin shortly. Hazard: flash flooding caused by thunderstorms. Source: radar indicated. Impact: flash flooding of small creeks and streams, urban areas, highways, streets and underpasses, as well as other poor drainage and low-lying areas. Some locations that will experience flash flooding include Point Baker, New York, Chemehuevca, Brownsdale, Chemehuevca Springs, Allentown and McDavid. Be aware of your surroundings and do not drive on flooded roads. Stay away or be swept away. River banks and culverts can become unstable and unsafe. Repeating, a flash flood warning has been issued until 7:30 p.m. Central Daylight Time for the following counties in Florida, Escambia and Santa Rosa. The following weather reports were made at 6 p.m. Pensacola International Airport, light rain was falling. The temperature was 75 degrees, the dew point was 71, and the relative humidity was 87%. The wind was northwest at 9 miles an hour. The pressure was 29.93 inches and falling. Rainfall in the last hour was 0.01 inches. Pensacola Naval Air Station, skies were partly sunny. The temperature was 82 degrees, the dew point was 70, and the relative humidity was 66%. The wind was northwest at 8 miles an hour. The pressure was 29.93 inches and steady. This is NOAA Weather Radio from the Mobile Pensacola National Weather Service. The current time is 6:40 p.m. Central Daylight Time. The National Weather Service in Mobile has issued a flash flood warning for North Central Escambia County in northwestern Florida, northwestern Santa Rosa County in northwestern Florida, until 7:30 p.m. Central Daylight Time. At 4:35 p.m. Central Daylight Time, Doppler radar indicated thunderstorms producing heavy rain across the warned area. Between 2 and 3.5 inches of rain have fallen. Flash flooding is ongoing or expected to begin shortly. Hazard: flash flooding caused by thunderstorms. Source: radar indicated. Impact: flash flooding of small creeks and streams, urban areas, highways, streets and underpasses, as well as other poor drainage and low-lying areas. Some locations that will experience flash flooding include Point Baker, New York, Chemehuevca, Brownsdale, Chemehuevca Springs, Allentown and McDavid. Be aware of your surroundings and do not drive on flooded roads. Stay away or be swept away. River banks and culverts can become unstable and unsafe. Repeating, a flash flood warning has been issued until 7:30 p.m. Central Daylight Time for the following counties in Florida, Escambia and Santa Rosa. The following weather reports were made at 6 p.m. Pensacola International Airport, light rain was falling. The temperature was 75 degrees, the dew point was 71, and the relative humidity was 87%. The wind was northwest at 9 miles an hour. The pressure was 29.93 inches and falling. Rainfall in the last hour was 0.01 inches. Pensacola Naval Air Station, skies were partly sunny. The temperature was 82 degrees, the dew point was 70, and the relative humidity was 66%. The wind was northwest at 8 miles an hour. The pressure was 29.93 inches and steady. This is NOAA Weather Radio from the Mobile Pensacola National Weather Service. The current time is 6:42 p.m. Central Daylight Time. The National Weather Service in Mobile has issued a flash flood warning for North Central Escambia County in northwestern Florida, northwestern Santa Rosa County in northwestern Florida, until 7:30 p.m. Central Daylight Time. At 4:35 p.m. Central Daylight Time, Doppler radar indicated thunderstorms producing heavy rain across the warned area. Between 2 and 3.5 inches of rain have fallen. Flash flooding is ongoing or expected to begin shortly. Hazard: flash flooding caused by thunderstorms. Source: radar indicated. Impact: flash flooding of small creeks and streams, urban areas, highways, streets and underpasses, as well as other poor drainage and low-lying areas. Some locations that will experience flash flooding include Point Baker, New York, Chemehuevca, Brownsdale, Chemehuevca Springs, Allentown and McDavid. Be aware of your surroundings and do not drive on flooded roads. Stay away or be swept away. River banks and culverts can become unstable and unsafe. Repeating, a flash flood warning has been issued until 7:30 p.m. Central Daylight Time for the following counties in Florida, Escambia and Santa Rosa. The following weather reports were made at 6 p.m. Pensacola International Airport, light rain was falling. The temperature was 75 degrees, the dew point was 71, and the relative humidity was 87%. The wind was northwest at 9 miles an hour. The pressure was 29.93 inches and falling. Rainfall in the last hour was 0.01 inches. Pensacola Naval Air Station, skies were partly sunny. The temperature was 82 degrees, the dew point was 70, and the relative humidity was 66%. The wind was northwest at 8 miles an hour. The pressure was 29.93 inches and steady. This is NOAA Weather Radio from the Mobile Pensacola National Weather Service. The current time is 6:45 p.m. Central Daylight Time. The National Weather Service in Mobile has issued a flash flood warning for North Central Escambia County in northwestern Florida, northwestern Santa Rosa County in northwestern Florida, until 7:30 p.m. Central Daylight Time. At 4:35 p.m. Central Daylight Time, Doppler radar indicated thunderstorms producing heavy rain across the warned area. Between 2 and 3.5 inches of rain have fallen. Flash flooding is ongoing or expected to begin shortly. Hazard: flash flooding caused by thunderstorms. Source: radar indicated. Impact: flash flooding of small creeks and streams, urban areas, highways, streets and underpasses, as well as other poor drainage and low-lying areas. Some locations that will experience flash flooding include Point Baker, New York, Chemehuevca, Brownsdale, Chemehuevca Springs, Allentown and McDavid. Be aware of your surroundings and do not drive on flooded roads. Stay away or be swept away. River banks and culverts can become unstable and unsafe. Repeating, a flash flood warning has been issued until 7:30 p.m. Central Daylight Time for the following counties in Florida, Escambia and Santa Rosa. The following weather reports were made at 6 p.m. Pensacola International Airport, light rain was falling. The temperature was 75 degrees, the dew point was 71, and the relative humidity was 87%. The wind was northwest at 9 miles an hour. The pressure was 29.93 inches and falling. Rainfall in the last hour was 0.01 inches. Pensacola Naval Air Station, skies were partly sunny. The temperature was 82 degrees, the dew point was 70, and the relative humidity was 66%. The wind was northwest at 8 miles an hour. The pressure was 29.93 inches and steady. 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The current time is 6:47 p.m. Central Daylight Time. The National Weather Service in Mobile has issued a flash flood warning for North Central Escambia County in northwestern Florida, northwestern Santa Rosa County in northwestern Florida, until 7:30 p.m. Central Daylight Time. At 4:35 p.m. Central Daylight Time, Doppler radar indicated thunderstorms producing heavy rain across the warned area. Between 2 and 3.5 inches of rain have fallen. Flash flooding is ongoing or expected to begin shortly. Hazard: flash flooding caused by thunderstorms. Source: radar indicated. Impact: flash flooding of small creeks and streams, urban areas, highways, streets and underpasses, as well as other poor drainage and low-lying areas. Some locations that will experience flash flooding include Point Baker, New York, Chemehuevca, Brownsdale, Chemehuevca Springs, Allentown and McDavid. Be aware of your surroundings and do not drive on flooded roads. Stay away or be swept away. River banks and culverts can become unstable and unsafe. Repeating, a flash flood warning has been issued until 7:30 p.m. Central Daylight Time for the following counties in Florida, Escambia and Santa Rosa. The following weather reports were made at 6 p.m. Pensacola International Airport, light rain was falling. The temperature was 75 degrees, the dew point was 71, and the relative humidity was 87%. The wind was northwest at 9 miles an hour. The pressure was 29.93 inches and falling. Rainfall in the last hour was 0.01 inches. Pensacola Naval Air Station, skies were partly sunny. The temperature was 82 degrees, the dew point was 70, and the relative humidity was 66%. The wind was northwest at 8 miles an hour. The pressure was 29.93 inches and steady. This is NOAA Weather Radio from the Mobile Pensacola National Weather Service. The current time is 6:50 p.m. Central Daylight Time. The National Weather Service in Mobile has issued a flash flood warning for North Central Escambia County in northwestern Florida, northwestern Santa Rosa County in northwestern Florida, until 7:30 p.m. Central Daylight Time. At 4:35 p.m. Central Daylight Time, Doppler radar indicated thunderstorms producing heavy rain across the warned area. Between 2 and 3.5 inches of rain have fallen. Flash flooding is ongoing or expected to begin shortly. Hazard: flash flooding caused by thunderstorms. Source: radar indicated. Impact: flash flooding of small creeks and streams, urban areas, highways, streets and underpasses, as well as other poor drainage and low-lying areas. Some locations that will experience flash flooding include Point Baker, New York, Chemehuevca, Brownsdale, Chemehuevca Springs, Allentown and McDavid. Be aware of your surroundings and do not drive on flooded roads. Stay away or be swept away. Riverbanks and culverts can become unstable and unsafe. Repeating, a flash flood warning has been issued until 7:30 p.m. Central Daylight Time for the following counties: in Florida, Escambia and Santa Rosa. The following weather reports were made at 6 p.m. Pensacola International Airport, light rain was falling. The temperature was 75 degrees, the dew point was 71, and the relative humidity was 87%. The wind was northwest at 9 miles an hour. The pressure was 29.93 inches and falling. Rainfall in the last hour was 0.01 inches. Pensacola Naval Air Station, skies were partly sunny. The temperature was 82 degrees, the dew point was 70, and the relative humidity was 66%. The wind was northwest at 8 miles an hour. The pressure was 29.93 inches and steady. This is NOAA Weather Radio, from the Mobile Pensacola National Weather Service. The current time is 6:52 p.m. Central Daylight Time. The National Weather Service in Mobile has issued a flash flood warning for North Central Escambia County in northwestern Florida, northwestern Santa Rosa County in northwestern Florida, until 7:30 p.m. Central Daylight Time. At 4:35 p.m. Central Daylight Time, Doppler radar indicated thunderstorms producing heavy rain across the warned area. Between 2 and 3.5 inches of rain have fallen. Flash flooding is ongoing or expected to begin shortly. Hazard: flash flooding caused by thunderstorms. Source: radar indicated. Impact: flash flooding of small creeks and streams, urban areas, highways, streets and underpasses, as well as other poor drainage and low-lying areas. Some locations that will experience flash flooding include Point Baker, New York, Chemehuevca, Brownsdale, Chemehuevca Springs, Allentown and McDavid. Be aware of your surroundings and do not drive on flooded roads. Stay away or be swept away. Riverbanks and culverts can become unstable and unsafe. Repeating, a flash flood warning has been issued until 7:30 p.m. Central Daylight Time for the following counties: in Florida, Escambia and Santa Rosa. The following weather reports were made at 6 p.m. Pensacola International Airport, light rain was falling. The temperature was 75 degrees, the dew point was 71, and the relative humidity was 87%. The wind was northwest at 9 miles an hour. The pressure was 29.93 inches and falling. Rainfall in the last hour was 0.01 inches. Pensacola Naval Air Station, skies were partly sunny. The temperature was 82 degrees, the dew point was 70, and the relative humidity was 66%. The wind was northwest at 8 miles an hour. The pressure was 29.93 inches and steady. This is NOAA Weather Radio, from the Mobile Pensacola National Weather Service. The current time is 6:54 p.m. Central Daylight Time. The National Weather Service in Mobile has issued a flash flood warning for North Central Escambia County in northwestern Florida, northwestern Santa Rosa County in northwestern Florida, until 7:30 p.m. Central Daylight Time. At 4:35 p.m. Central Daylight Time, Doppler radar indicated thunderstorms producing heavy rain across the warned area. Between 2 and 3.5 inches of rain have fallen. Flash flooding is ongoing or expected to begin shortly. Hazard: flash flooding caused by thunderstorms. Source: radar indicated. Impact: flash flooding of small creeks and streams, urban areas, highways, streets and underpasses, as well as other poor drainage and low-lying areas. Some locations that will experience flash flooding include Point Baker, New York, Chemehuevca, Brownsdale, Chemehuevca Springs, Allentown and McDavid. Be aware of your surroundings and do not drive on flooded roads. Stay away or be swept away. River banks and culverts can become unstable and unsafe. Repeating, a flash flood warning has been issued until 7:30 p.m. Central Daylight Time for the following counties in Florida, Escambia and Santa Rosa. The following weather reports were made at 6 p.m. Pensacola International Airport, light rain was falling. The temperature was 75 degrees, the dew point was 71, and the relative humidity was 87%. The wind was northwest at 9 miles an hour. The pressure was 29.93 inches and falling. Rainfall in the last hour was 0.01 inches. Pensacola Naval Air Station, skies were partly sunny. The temperature was 82 degrees, the dew point was 70, and the relative humidity was 66%. The wind was northwest at 8 miles an hour. The pressure was 29.93 inches and steady. This is NOAA Weather Radio from the Mobile Pensacola National Weather Service. The current time is 6:56 p.m. Central Daylight Time. The National Weather Service in Mobile has issued a flash flood warning for North Central Escambia County in northwestern Florida, northwestern Santa Rosa County in northwestern Florida, until 7:30 p.m. Central Daylight Time. At 4:35 p.m. Central Daylight Time, Doppler radar indicated thunderstorms producing heavy rain across the warned area. Between 2 and 3.5 inches of rain have fallen. Flash flooding is ongoing or expected to begin shortly. Hazard, flash flooding caused by thunderstorms. Source, radar indicated. Impact, flash flooding of small creeks and streams, urban areas, highways, streets and underpasses, as well as other poor drainage and low-lying areas. Some locations that will experience flash flooding include Point Baker, New York, Chemehuevca, Brownsdale, Chemehuevca Springs, Allentown and McDavid. Be aware of your surroundings and do not drive on flooded roads. Stay away or be swept away. River banks and culverts can become unstable and unsafe. Repeating, a flash flood warning has been issued until 7:30 p.m. Central Daylight Time for the following counties in Florida, Escambia and Santa Rosa. The following weather reports were made at 6 p.m. Pensacola International Airport, light rain was falling. The temperature was 75 degrees, the dew point was 71, and the relative humidity was 87%. The wind was northwest at 9 miles an hour. The pressure was 29.93 inches and falling. Rainfall in the last hour was 0.01 inches. Pensacola Naval Air Station, skies were partly sunny. The temperature was 82 degrees, the dew point was 70, and the relative humidity was 66%. The wind was northwest at 8 miles an hour. The pressure was 29.93 inches and steady. This is NOAA Weather Radio from the Mobile Pensacola National Weather Service. The current time is 6:59 p.m. Central Daylight Time. The National Weather Service in Mobile has issued a flash flood warning for North Central Escambia County in northwestern Florida, northwestern Santa Rosa County in northwestern Florida, until 7:30 p.m. Central Daylight Time. At 4:35 p.m. Central Daylight Time, Doppler radar indicated thunderstorms producing heavy rain across the warned area. Between 2 and 3.5.
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0: And streams, urban areas, highways, streets and underpasses, as well as other poor drainage and low-lying areas. Some locations that will experience flash flooding include Point Baker, New York, Chemehuevca, Brownsdale, Chemehuevca Springs, Allentown and McDavid. Be aware of your surroundings and do not drive on flooded roads. Stay away or be swept away. River banks and culverts can become unstable and unsafe. repeating, a flash flood warning has been issued until 7:30 p.m. Central Daylight.